of East Central Illinois for the rest of tonight, mostly clear. Not as cool. Lows in the upper 60s. Southwest winds 5 to 10 miles an hour with gusts up to 20 miles an hour. The Champaign, Illinois Airport climate summary for this evening, as of 4 p.m., October 12, 2026. Today's high temperature was 90 degrees. The normal high is 69. Today's low temperature was 56 degrees. The normal low is 45. No precipitation fell today. Sunset tonight is at 6:18 p.m. Sunrise tomorrow is at 7:02 a.m. The Mattoon, Illinois Airport climate summary for this evening, as of 4 p.m., October 12, 2026. Today's high temperature was 89 degrees. The normal high is 68. Today's low temperature was 65 degrees. The normal low is 47. No precipitation fell today. Sunset tonight is at 6:18 p.m. Sunrise tomorrow is at 7:01 a.m. The time is currently 7:02 p.m. Central Daylight Time. 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Now for the official National Weather Service forecast for Champaign, Urbana, and surrounding areas of East Central Illinois. Rest of tonight, mostly clear. Not as cool with lows in the upper 60s. Southwest winds 5 to 10 miles an hour with gusts up to 20 miles an hour. Tuesday, sunny. Highs in the lower 90s. Southwest winds 10 to 15 miles an hour. Tuesday night, mostly clear until midnight, then mostly cloudy with a chance of showers and thunderstorms after midnight. Lows in the upper 60s. Southwest winds around 5 miles an hour. Chance of rain 50%. Wednesday, showers. Not as warm with highs around 80. Northwest winds 5 to 10 miles an hour. Chance of rain 90%. Wednesday night, mostly cloudy with a 50% chance of showers. Cooler with lows in the upper 50s. Northeast winds 5 to 10 miles an hour. Thursday, showers. A chance of thunderstorms in the afternoon. Highs in the mid-70s. Chance of rain 90%. Thursday night, mostly cloudy. A chance of showers until midnight. Lows around 50. Chance of rain 50%. Friday, mostly sunny. Breezy, cooler with highs in the lower 60s. Friday night through Saturday night, mostly clear. Lows in the upper 30s. Highs in the lower 60s. Sunday, sunny. Highs in the upper 60s. Sunday night and Monday, partly cloudy. Lows in the mid-40s. Highs in the lower 70s. Again, the forecast for Champaign, Urbana, and surrounding areas of East Central Illinois for the rest of tonight, mostly clear. Not as cool. Lows in the upper 60s. Southwest winds 5 to 10 miles an hour with gusts up to 20 miles an hour. At 7 p.m. at the Champaign Airport, skies were partly cloudy. The temperature was 74 degrees, the dew point was 57, and the relative humidity was 55%. The wind was south at 9 miles an hour. The pressure was 29.84 inches and falling. Elsewhere around the area, it was partly cloudy, with a temperature of 73 at Paris, 80 at Mattoon, 81 at Decatur, and 80 at Springfield. It was mostly cloudy, with a temperature of 80 at Peoria, 76 at Bloomington, and 78 at Red Hill. At Terre Haute, the weather conditions were not available. And once again at 7 p.m. at the Champaign Airport, under partly cloudy skies, the temperature was 74. The time is currently 7:05 p.m. Central Daylight Time. 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

Urbana and surrounding areas of east central Illinois. Rest of tonight, mostly clear. Not as cool with lows in the upper 60s. Southwest winds 5 to 10 miles an hour with gusts up to 20 miles an hour. Tuesday, sunny. Highs in the lower 90s. Southwest winds 10 to 15 miles an hour. Tuesday night, mostly clear until midnight, then mostly cloudy with a chance of showers and thunderstorms after midnight. Lows in the upper 60s. Southwest winds around 5 miles an hour. Chance of rain 50%. Wednesday, showers. Not as warm with highs around 80. Northwest winds 5 to 10 miles an hour. Chance of rain 90%. Wednesday night, mostly cloudy with a 50% chance of showers. Cooler with lows in the upper 50s. Northeast winds 5 to 10 miles an hour. Thursday, showers. A chance of thunderstorms in the afternoon. Highs in the mid-70s. Chance of rain 90%. Thursday night, mostly cloudy. A chance of showers until midnight. Lows around 50. Chance of rain 50%. Friday, mostly sunny. Breezy, cooler with highs in the lower 60s. Friday night through Saturday night, mostly clear. Lows in the upper 30s. Highs in the lower 60s. Sunday, sunny. Highs in the upper 60s. Sunday night and Monday, partly cloudy. Lows in the mid-40s. Highs in the lower 70s. Again, the forecast for Champaign, Urbana and surrounding areas of east central Illinois for the rest of tonight, mostly clear. Not as cool. Lows in the upper 60s. Southwest winds 5 to 10 miles an hour with gusts up to 20 miles an hour. At 7 p.m. at the Champaign Airport, skies were partly cloudy. The temperature was 74 degrees, the dew point was 57, and the relative humidity was 55%. The wind was south at 9 miles an hour. The pressure was 29.84 inches and falling. Elsewhere around the area, it was partly cloudy, with a temperature of 73 at Paris, 80 at Mattoon, 81 at Decatur, and 80 at Springfield. It was mostly cloudy, with a temperature of 80 at Peoria, 76 at Bloomington, and 78 at Rantoul. At Terre Haute, the weather conditions were not available. And once again at 7 p.m. at the Champaign Airport, under partly cloudy skies, the temperature was 74. Looking elsewhere around the Midwest at 7 p.m., Chicago was mostly cloudy, and 83. Indianapolis was mostly cloudy, and 78. St. Louis was partly cloudy, and 86. Kansas City was clear, and 81. Des Moines was partly cloudy, and 82. Milwaukee was mostly cloudy, and 82. The time is currently 7:09 p.m. Central Daylight Time. 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Now for the official National Weather Service forecast for Champaign, Urbana and surrounding areas of east central Illinois. Rest of tonight, mostly clear. Not as cool with lows in the upper 60s. Southwest winds 5 to 10 miles an hour with gusts up to 20 miles an hour. Tuesday, sunny. Highs in the lower 90s. Southwest winds 10 to 15 miles an hour. Tuesday night, mostly clear until midnight, then mostly cloudy with a chance of showers and thunderstorms after midnight. Lows in the upper 60s. Southwest winds around 5 miles an hour. Chance of rain 50%. Wednesday, showers. Not as warm with highs around 80. Northwest winds 5 to 10 miles an hour. Chance of rain 90%. Wednesday night, mostly cloudy with a 50% chance of showers. Cooler with lows in the upper 50s. Northeast winds 5 to 10 miles an hour. Thursday, showers. A chance of thunderstorms in the afternoon. Highs in the mid-70s. Chance of rain 90%. Thursday night, mostly cloudy. A chance of showers until midnight. Lows around 50. Chance of rain 50%. Friday, mostly sunny. Breezy, cooler with highs in the lower 60s. Friday night through Saturday night, mostly clear. Lows in the upper 30s. Highs in the lower 60s. Sunday, sunny. Highs in the upper 60s.

At 7 p.m. at the Champaign Airport, skies were partly cloudy. The temperature was 74 degrees, the dew point was 57, and the relative humidity was 55%. The wind was south at 9 miles an hour. The pressure was 29.84 inches and falling. Elsewhere around the area, it was partly cloudy, with a temperature of 73 at Paris, 80 at Mattoon, 81 at Decatur, and 80 at Springfield. It was mostly cloudy, with a temperature of 80 at Peoria, 76 at Bloomington, and 78 at Rantoul. At Terre Haute, the weather conditions were not available. And once again at 7 p.m. at the Champaign Airport, under partly cloudy skies, the temperature was 74. Looking elsewhere around the Midwest at 7 p.m., Chicago was mostly cloudy, and 83. Indianapolis was mostly cloudy, and 78. St. Louis was partly cloudy, and 86. Kansas City was clear, and 81. Des Moines was partly cloudy, and 82. Milwaukee was mostly cloudy, and 82. The time is currently 7:13 p.m. Central Daylight Time. 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Now for the official National Weather Service forecast for Champaign, Urbana, and surrounding areas of East Central Illinois. Rest of tonight, mostly clear. Not as cool with lows in the upper 60s. Southwest winds 5 to 10 miles an hour with gusts up to 20 miles an hour. Tuesday, sunny. Highs in the lower 90s. Southwest winds 10 to 15 miles an hour. Tuesday night, mostly clear until midnight, then mostly cloudy with a chance of showers and thunderstorms after midnight. Lows in the upper 60s. Southwest winds around 5 miles an hour. Chance of rain 50%. Wednesday, showers. Not as warm with highs around 80. Northwest winds 5 to 10 miles an hour. Chance of rain 90%. Wednesday night, mostly cloudy with a 50% chance of showers. Cooler with lows in the upper 50s. Northeast winds 5 to 10 miles an hour. Thursday, showers. A chance of thunderstorms in the afternoon. Highs in the mid-70s. Chance of rain 90%. Thursday night, mostly cloudy. A chance of showers until midnight. Lows around 50. Chance of rain 50%. Friday, mostly sunny. Breezy, cooler with highs in the lower 60s. Friday night through Saturday night, mostly clear. Lows in the upper 30s. Highs in the lower 60s. Sunday, sunny. Highs in the upper 60s. Sunday night and Monday, partly cloudy. Lows in the mid 40s. Highs in the lower 70s. Again, the forecast for Champaign, Urbana, and surrounding areas of East Central Illinois for the rest of tonight, mostly clear. Not as cool. Lows in the upper 60s. Southwest winds 5 to 10 miles an hour with gusts up to 20 miles an hour. The Champaign, Illinois Airport Climate Summary for this evening, as of 4 p.m., October 12, 2026. Today's high temperature was 90 degrees. The normal high is 69. Today's low temperature was 56 degrees. The normal low is 45. No precipitation fell today. Sunset tonight is at 6:18 p.m. Sunrise tomorrow is at 7:02 a.m. The Mattoon, Illinois Airport Climate Summary for this evening, as of 4 p.m., October 12, 2026. Today's high temperature was 89 degrees. The normal high is 68. Today's low temperature was 65 degrees. The normal low is 47. No precipitation fell today. Sunset tonight is at 6:18 p.m. Sunrise tomorrow is at 7:01 a.m. At 7 p.m. at the Champaign Airport, skies were partly cloudy. The temperature was 74 degrees, the dew point was 57, and the relative humidity was 55%. The wind was south at 9 miles an hour. The pressure was 29.84 inches and falling. Elsewhere around the area, it was partly cloudy, with a temperature of 73 at Paris, 80 at Mattoon, 81 at Decatur, and 80 at Springfield. It was mostly cloudy, with a temperature of 80 at Peoria, 76 at Bloomington, and 78 at Rantoul. At Terre Haute, the weather conditions were not available. And once again,

At 7 p.m. at the Champaign Airport, under partly cloudy skies, the temperature was 74. Looking elsewhere around the Midwest at 7 p.m., Chicago was mostly cloudy, and 83. Indianapolis was mostly cloudy, and 78. St. Louis was partly cloudy, and 86. Kansas City was clear, and 81. Des Moines was partly cloudy, and 82. Milwaukee was mostly cloudy, and 82. The time is currently 7:17 p.m. Central Daylight Time. 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Now for the official National Weather Service forecast for Champaign, Urbana, and surrounding areas of East Central Illinois. Rest of tonight, mostly clear. Not as cool with lows in the upper 60s. Southwest winds 5 to 10 miles an hour with gusts up to 20 miles an hour. Tuesday, sunny. Highs in the lower 90s. Southwest winds 10 to 15 miles an hour. Tuesday night, mostly clear until midnight, then mostly cloudy with a chance of showers and thunderstorms after midnight. Lows in the upper 60s. Southwest winds around 5 miles an hour. Chance of rain 50%. Wednesday, showers. Not as warm with highs around 80. Northwest winds 5 to 10 miles an hour. Chance of rain 90%. Wednesday night, mostly cloudy with a 50% chance of showers. Cooler with lows in the upper 50s. Northeast winds 5 to 10 miles an hour. Thursday, showers. A chance of thunderstorms in the afternoon. Highs in the mid-70s. Chance of rain 90%. Thursday night, mostly cloudy. A chance of showers until midnight. Lows around 50. Chance of rain 50%. Friday, mostly sunny. Breezy, cooler with highs in the lower 60s. Friday night through Saturday night, mostly clear. Lows in the upper 30s. Highs in the lower 60s. Sunday, sunny. Highs in the upper 60s. Sunday night and Monday, partly cloudy. Lows in the mid-40s. Highs in the lower 70s. Again, the forecast for Champaign, Urbana, and surrounding areas of East Central Illinois for the rest of tonight, mostly clear. Not as cool. Lows in the upper 60s. Southwest winds 5 to 10 miles an hour with gusts up to 20 miles an hour. At 7 p.m. at the Champaign Airport, skies were partly cloudy. The temperature was 74 degrees, the dew point was 57, and the relative humidity was 55%. The wind was south at 9 miles an hour. The pressure was 29.84 inches and falling. Elsewhere around the area, it was partly cloudy, with a temperature of 73 at Paris, 80 at Mattoon, 81 at Decatur, and 80 at Springfield. It was mostly cloudy, with a temperature of 80 at Peoria, 76 at Bloomington, and 78 at Rantoul. At Terre Haute, the weather conditions were not available. And once again at 7 p.m. at the Champaign Airport, under partly cloudy skies, the temperature was 74. Looking elsewhere around the Midwest at 7 p.m., Chicago was mostly cloudy, and 83. Indianapolis was mostly cloudy, and 78. St. Louis was partly cloudy, and 86. Kansas City was clear, and 81. Des Moines was partly cloudy, and 82. Milwaukee was mostly cloudy, and 82. The time is currently 7:21 p.m. Central Daylight Time. 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Now for the official National Weather Service forecast for Champaign, Urbana, and surrounding areas of East Central Illinois. Rest of tonight, mostly clear. Not as cool with lows in the upper 60s. Southwest winds 5 to 10 miles an hour with gusts up to 20 miles an hour. Tuesday, sunny. Highs in the lower 90s. Southwest winds 10 to 15 miles an hour. Tuesday night, mostly clear until midnight, then mostly cloudy with a chance of showers and thunderstorms after midnight. Lows in the upper 60s. Southwest winds around 5 miles an hour. Chance of rain 50%. Wednesday, showers. Not as warm with highs around 80. Northwest winds 5 to 10 miles an hour. Chance of rain 90%.

Thursday night, mostly cloudy with a 50% chance of showers. Cooler with lows in the upper 50s. Northeast winds 5 to 10 miles an hour. Thursday, showers. A chance of thunderstorms in the afternoon. Highs in the mid-70s. Chance of rain 90%. Thursday night, mostly cloudy. A chance of showers until midnight. Lows around 50. Chance of rain 50%. Friday, mostly sunny. Breezy, cooler with highs in the lower 60s. Friday night through Saturday night, mostly clear. Lows in the upper 30s. Highs in the lower 60s. Sunday, sunny. Highs in the upper 60s. Sunday night and Monday, partly cloudy. Lows in the mid-40s. Highs in the lower 70s. Again, the forecast for Champaign, Urbana and surrounding areas of East Central Illinois for the rest of tonight, mostly clear. Not as cool. Lows in the upper 60s. Southwest winds 5 to 10 miles an hour with gusts up to 20 miles an hour. At 7 p.m. at the Champaign Airport, skies were partly cloudy. The temperature was 74 degrees, the dew point was 57, and the relative humidity was 55%. The wind was south at 9 miles an hour. The pressure was 29.84 inches and falling. Elsewhere around the area, at Mattoon, it was clear, with a temperature of 80. It was partly cloudy, with a temperature of 78 at Rantoul, 73 at Paris, 81 at Decatur, and 80 at Springfield. It was mostly cloudy, with a temperature of 80 at Peoria, and 76 at Bloomington. At Terre Haute, the weather conditions were not available. And once again at 7 p.m. at the Champaign Airport, under partly cloudy skies, the temperature was 74. Looking elsewhere around the Midwest at 7 p.m., Chicago was mostly cloudy, and 83. Indianapolis was mostly cloudy, and 78. St. Louis was partly cloudy, and 86. Kansas City was clear, and 81. Des Moines was partly cloudy, and 82. Milwaukee was mostly cloudy, and 82. The time is currently 7:24 p.m. Central Daylight Time. 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Now for the official National Weather Service forecast for Champaign, Urbana and surrounding areas of East Central Illinois. Rest of tonight, mostly clear. Not as cool with lows in the upper 60s. Southwest winds 5 to 10 miles an hour with gusts up to 20 miles an hour. Tuesday, sunny. Highs in the lower 90s. Southwest winds 10 to 15 miles an hour. Tuesday night, mostly clear until midnight, then mostly cloudy with a chance of showers and thunderstorms after midnight. Lows in the upper 60s. Southwest winds around 5 miles an hour. Chance of rain 50%. Wednesday, showers. Not as warm with highs around 80. Northwest winds 5 to 10 miles an hour. Chance of rain 90%. Wednesday night, mostly cloudy with a 50% chance of showers. Cooler with lows in the upper 50s. Northeast winds 5 to 10 miles an hour. Thursday, showers. A chance of thunderstorms in the afternoon. Highs in the mid-70s. Chance of rain 90%. Thursday night, mostly cloudy. A chance of showers until midnight. Lows around 50. Chance of rain 50%. Friday, mostly sunny. Breezy, cooler with highs in the lower 60s. Friday night through Saturday night, mostly clear. Lows in the upper 30s. Highs in the lower 60s. Sunday, sunny. Highs in the upper 60s. Sunday night and Monday, partly cloudy. Lows in the mid-40s. Highs in the lower 70s. Again, the forecast for Champaign, Urbana and surrounding areas of East Central Illinois for the rest of tonight, mostly clear. Not as cool. Lows in the upper 60s. Southwest winds 5 to 10 miles an hour with gusts up to 20 miles an hour. At 7 p.m. at the Champaign Airport, skies were partly cloudy. The temperature was 74 degrees, the dew point was 57, and the relative humidity was 55%. The wind was south at 9 miles an hour. The pressure was 29.84 inches and falling. Elsewhere around the area, at Mattoon,
It was clear, with a temperature of 80. It was partly cloudy, with a temperature of 78 at Rantoul, 73 at Paris, 81 at Decatur, and 80 at Springfield. It was mostly cloudy, with a temperature of 80 at Peoria, and 76 at Bloomington. At Terre Haute, the weather conditions were not available. And once again at 7 p.m. at the Champaign Airport, under partly cloudy skies, the temperature was 74. Looking elsewhere around the Midwest at 7 p.m., Chicago was mostly cloudy, and 83. Indianapolis was mostly cloudy, and 78. St. Louis was partly cloudy, and 86. Kansas City was clear, and 81. Des Moines was partly cloudy, and 82. Milwaukee was mostly cloudy, and 82. The time is currently 7:28 p.m. Central Daylight Time. 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Now for the official National Weather Service forecast for Champaign, Urbana, and surrounding areas of East Central Illinois. Rest of tonight, mostly clear. Not as cool with lows in the upper 60s. Southwest winds 5 to 10 miles an hour with gusts up to 20 miles an hour. Tuesday, sunny. Highs in the lower 90s. Southwest winds 10 to 15 miles an hour. Tuesday night, mostly clear until midnight, then mostly cloudy with a chance of showers and thunderstorms after midnight. Lows in the upper 60s. Southwest winds around 5 miles an hour. Chance of rain 50%. Wednesday, showers. Not as warm with highs around 80. Northwest winds 5 to 10 miles an hour. Chance of rain 90%. Wednesday night, mostly cloudy with a 50% chance of showers. Cooler with lows in the upper 50s. Northeast winds 5 to 10 miles an hour. Thursday, showers. A chance of thunderstorms in the afternoon. Highs in the mid-70s. Chance of rain 90%. Thursday night, mostly cloudy. A chance of showers until midnight. Lows around 50. Chance of rain 50%. Friday, mostly sunny. Breezy, cooler with highs in the lower 60s. Friday night through Saturday night, mostly clear. Lows in the upper 30s. Highs in the lower 60s. Sunday, sunny. Highs in the upper 60s. Sunday night and Monday, partly cloudy. Lows in the mid-40s. Highs in the lower 70s. Again, the forecast for Champaign, Urbana, and surrounding areas of East Central Illinois for the rest of tonight, mostly clear. Not as cool. Lows in the upper 60s. Southwest winds 5 to 10 miles an hour with gusts up to 20 miles an hour. The Champaign, Illinois Airport Climate Summary for this evening, as of 4 p.m., October 12, 2026. Today's high temperature was 90 degrees. The normal high is 69. Today's low temperature was 56 degrees. The normal low is 45. No precipitation fell today. Sunset tonight is at 6:18 p.m. Sunrise tomorrow is at 7:02 a.m. The Mattoon, Illinois Airport Climate Summary for this evening, as of 4 p.m., October 12, 2026. Today's high temperature was 89 degrees. The normal high is 68. Today's low temperature was 65 degrees. The normal low is 47. No precipitation fell today. Sunset tonight is at 6:18 p.m. Sunrise tomorrow is at 7:01 a.m. At 7 p.m. at the Champaign Airport, skies were partly cloudy. The temperature was 74 degrees, the dew point was 57, and the relative humidity was 55%. The wind was south at 9 miles an hour. The pressure was 29.84 inches and falling. Elsewhere around the area, at Mattoon, it was clear, with a temperature of 80. It was partly cloudy, with a temperature of 78 at Rantoul, 73 at Paris, 81 at Decatur, and 80 at Springfield. It was mostly cloudy, with a temperature of 80 at Peoria, and 76 at Bloomington. At Terre Haute, the weather conditions were not available. And once again at 7 p.m. at the Champaign Airport, under partly cloudy skies, the temperature was 74. Looking elsewhere around the Midwest at 7 p.m., Chicago was mostly cloudy, and 83. Indianapolis was mostly cloudy.
78. St. Louis was partly cloudy, and 86. Kansas City was clear, and 81. Des Moines was partly cloudy, and 82. Milwaukee was mostly cloudy, and 82. The time is currently 7:32 p.m. Central Daylight Time. 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Now for the official National Weather Service forecast for Champaign, Urbana, and surrounding areas of East Central Illinois. Rest of tonight, mostly clear. Not as cool with lows in the upper 60s. Southwest winds 5 to 10 miles an hour with gusts up to 20 miles an hour. Tuesday, sunny. Highs in the lower 90s. Southwest winds 10 to 15 miles an hour. Tuesday night, an hour with gusts up to 20 miles an hour. Tuesday, sunny. Highs in the lower 90s. Southwest winds 10 to 15 miles an hour. Tuesday night, mostly clear until midnight, then mostly cloudy with a chance of showers and thunderstorms after midnight. Lows in the upper 60s. Southwest winds around 5 miles an hour. Chance of rain 50%. Wednesday, showers. Not as warm with highs around 80. Northwest winds 5 to 10 miles an hour. Chance of rain 90%. Wednesday night, mostly cloudy with a 50% chance of showers. Cooler with lows in the upper 50s. Northeast winds 5 to 10 miles an hour. Thursday, showers. A chance of thunderstorms in the afternoon. Highs in the mid-70s. Chance of rain 90%. Thursday night, mostly cloudy. A chance of showers until midnight. Lows around 50. Chance of rain 50%. Friday, mostly sunny. Breezy, cooler with highs in the lower 60s. Friday night through Saturday night, mostly clear. Lows in the upper 30s. Highs in the lower 60s. Sunday, sunny. Highs in the upper 60s. Sunday night and Monday, partly cloudy. Lows in the mid-40s. Highs in the lower 70s. Again, the forecast for Champaign, Urbana, and surrounding areas of East Central Illinois for the rest of tonight, mostly clear. Not as cool. Lows in the upper 60s. Southwest winds 5 to 10 miles an hour with gusts up to 20 miles an hour. At 7 p.m. at the Champaign Airport, skies were partly cloudy. The temperature was 74 degrees, the dew point was 57, and the relative humidity was 55%. The wind was south at 9 miles an hour. The pressure was 29.84 inches and falling. Elsewhere around the area, at Mattoon, it was clear, with a temperature of 80. It was partly cloudy, with a temperature of 78 at Rantoul, 73 at Paris, 81 at Decatur, and 80 at Springfield. It was mostly cloudy, with a temperature of 80 at Peoria, and 76 at Bloomington. At Terre Haute, the weather conditions were not available. And once again at 7 p.m. at the Champaign Airport, under partly cloudy skies, the temperature was 74. Looking elsewhere around the Midwest at 7 p.m., Chicago was mostly cloudy, and 83. Indianapolis was mostly cloudy, and 78. St. Louis was partly cloudy, and 86. Kansas City was clear, and 81. Des Moines was partly cloudy, and 82. Milwaukee was mostly cloudy, and 82. The time is currently 7:36 p.m. Central Daylight Time. 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Now for the official National Weather Service forecast for Champaign, Urbana, and surrounding areas of East Central Illinois. Rest of tonight, mostly clear. Not as cool with lows in the upper 60s. Southwest winds 5 to 10 miles an hour with gusts up to 20 miles an hour. Tuesday, sunny. Highs in the lower 90s. Southwest winds 10 to 15 miles an hour. Tuesday night, mostly clear until midnight, then mostly cloudy with a chance of showers and thunderstorms after midnight. Lows in the upper 60s. Southwest winds around 5 miles an hour. Chance of rain 50%. Wednesday, showers. Not as warm with highs around 80. Northwest winds 5 to 10 miles an hour. Chance of rain 90%. Wednesday night, mostly

Cloudy with a 50% chance of showers. Cooler with lows in the upper 50s. Northeast winds 5 to 10 miles an hour. Thursday, showers. A chance of thunderstorms in the afternoon. Highs in the mid-70s. Chance of rain 90%. Thursday night, mostly cloudy. A chance of showers until midnight. Lows around 50. Chance of rain 50%. Friday, mostly sunny. Breezy, cooler with highs in the lower 60s. Friday night through Saturday night, mostly clear. Lows in the upper 30s. Highs in the lower 60s. Sunday, sunny. Highs in the upper 60s. Sunday night and Monday, partly cloudy. Lows in the mid-40s. Highs in the lower 70s. Again, the forecast for Champaign, Urbana and surrounding areas of East Central Illinois for the rest of tonight, mostly clear. Not as cool. Lows in the upper 60s. Southwest winds 5 to 10 miles an hour with gusts up to 20 miles an hour. At 7 p.m. at the Champaign Airport, skies were partly cloudy. The temperature was 74 degrees, the dew point was 57, and the relative humidity was 55%. The wind was south at 9 miles an hour. The pressure was 29.84 inches and falling. Elsewhere around the area, at Mattoon, it was clear, with a temperature of 80. It was partly cloudy, with a temperature of 78 at Rantoul, 73 at Paris, 81 at Decatur, and 80 at Springfield. It was mostly cloudy, with a temperature of 80 at Peoria, and 76 at Bloomington. At Terre Haute, the weather conditions were not available. And once again at 7 p.m. at the Champaign Airport, under partly cloudy skies, the temperature was 74. Looking elsewhere around the Midwest at 7 p.m., Chicago was mostly cloudy, and 83. Indianapolis was mostly cloudy, and 78. St. Louis was partly cloudy, and 86. Kansas City was clear, and 81. Des Moines was partly cloudy, and 82. Milwaukee was mostly cloudy, and 82. The time is currently 7:39 p.m. Central Daylight Time. 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Now for the official National Weather Service forecast for Champaign, Urbana and surrounding areas of East Central Illinois. Rest of tonight, mostly clear. Not as cool with lows in the upper 60s. Southwest winds 5 to 10 miles an hour with gusts up to 20 miles an hour. Tuesday, sunny. Highs in the lower 90s. Southwest winds 10 to 15 miles an hour. Tuesday night, mostly clear until midnight, then mostly cloudy with a chance of showers and thunderstorms after midnight. Lows in the upper 60s. Southwest winds around 5 miles an hour. Chance of rain 50%. Wednesday, showers. Not as warm with highs around 80. Northwest winds 5 to 10 miles an hour. Chance of rain 90%. Wednesday night, mostly cloudy with a 50% chance of showers. Cooler with lows in the upper 50s. Northeast winds 5 to 10 miles an hour. Thursday, showers. A chance of thunderstorms in the afternoon. Highs in the mid-70s. Chance of rain 90%. Thursday night, mostly cloudy. A chance of showers until midnight. Lows around 50. Chance of rain 50%. Friday, mostly sunny. Breezy, cooler with highs in the lower 60s. Friday night through Saturday night, mostly clear. Lows in the upper 30s. Highs in the lower 60s. Sunday, sunny. Highs in the upper 60s. Sunday night and Monday, partly cloudy. Lows in the mid-40s. Highs in the lower 70s. Again, the forecast for Champaign, Urbana and surrounding areas of East Central Illinois for the rest of tonight, mostly clear. Not as cool. Lows in the upper 60s. Southwest winds 5 to 10 miles an hour with gusts up to 20 miles an hour. At 7 p.m. at the Champaign Airport, skies were partly cloudy. The temperature was 74 degrees, the dew point was 57, and the relative humidity was 55%. The wind was south at 9 miles an hour. The pressure was 29.84 inches and falling. Elsewhere around the area, at Mattoon, it was clear, with a

temperature of 80. It was partly cloudy, with a temperature of 78 at Rantoul, 73 at Paris, 81 at Decatur, and 80 at Springfield. It was mostly cloudy, with a temperature of 80 at Peoria, and 76 at Bloomington. At Terre Haute, the weather conditions were not available. And once again at 7 p.m. at the Champagne Airport, under partly cloudy skies, the temperature was 74. Looking elsewhere around the Midwest at 7 p.m., Chicago was mostly cloudy, and 83. Indianapolis was mostly cloudy, and 78. St. Louis was partly cloudy, and 86. Kansas City was clear, and 81. Des Moines was partly cloudy, and 82. Milwaukee was mostly cloudy, and 82. The time is currently 7:43 p.m. Central Daylight Time. 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Now for the official National Weather Service forecast for Champaign, Urbana, and surrounding areas of East Central Illinois. Rest of tonight, mostly clear. Not as cool with lows in the upper 60s. Southwest winds 5 to 10 miles an hour with gusts up to 20 miles an hour. Tuesday, sunny. Highs in the lower 90s. Southwest winds 10 to 15 miles an hour. Tuesday night, mostly clear until midnight, then mostly cloudy with a chance of showers and thunderstorms after midnight. Lows in the upper 60s. Southwest winds around 5 miles an hour. Chance of rain 50%. Wednesday, showers. Not as warm with highs around 80. Northwest winds 5 to 10 miles an hour. Chance of rain 90%. Wednesday night, mostly cloudy with a 50% chance of showers. Cooler with lows in the upper 50s. Northeast winds 5 to 10 miles an hour. Thursday, showers. A chance of thunderstorms in the afternoon. Highs in the mid-70s. Chance of rain 90%. Thursday night, mostly cloudy. A chance of showers until midnight. Lows around 50. Chance of rain 50%. Friday, mostly sunny. Breezy, cooler with highs in the lower 60s. Friday night through Saturday night, mostly clear. Lows in the upper 30s. Highs in the lower 60s. Sunday, sunny. Highs in the upper 60s. Sunday night and Monday, partly cloudy. Lows in the mid-40s. Highs in the lower 70s. Again, the forecast for Champaign, Urbana, and surrounding areas of East Central Illinois for the rest of tonight, mostly clear. Not as cool. Lows in the upper 60s. Southwest winds 5 to 10 miles an hour with gusts up to 20 miles an hour. The Champaign, Illinois Airport climate summary for this evening, as of 4 p.m., October 12, 2026. Today's high temperature was 90 degrees. The normal high is 69. Today's low temperature was 56 degrees. The normal low is 45. No precipitation fell today. Sunset tonight is at 6:18 p.m. Sunrise tomorrow is at 7:02 a.m. The Mattoon, Illinois Airport climate summary for this evening, as of 4 p.m., October 12, 2026. Today's high temperature was 89 degrees. The normal high is 68. Today's low temperature was 65 degrees. The normal low is 47. No precipitation fell today. Sunset tonight is at 6:18 p.m. Sunrise tomorrow is at 7:01 a.m. At 7 p.m. at the Champaign Airport, skies were partly cloudy. The temperature was 74 degrees, the dew point was 57, and the relative humidity was 55%. The wind was south at 9 miles an hour. The pressure was 29.84 inches and falling. Elsewhere around the area, at Mattoon, it was clear, with a temperature of 80. It was partly cloudy, with a temperature of 78 at Rantoul, 73 at Paris, 81 at Decatur, and 80 at Springfield. It was mostly cloudy, with a temperature of 80 at Peoria, and 76 at Bloomington. At Terre Haute, the weather conditions were not available. And once again at 7 p.m. at the Champaign Airport, under partly cloudy skies, the temperature was 74. Looking elsewhere around the Midwest at 7 p.m., Chicago was mostly cloudy, and 83. Indianapolis was mostly cloudy, and 78.

St. Louis was partly cloudy and 86. Kansas City was clear and 81. Des Moines was partly cloudy and 82. Milwaukee was mostly cloudy and 82. The time is currently 7:47 p.m. Central Daylight Time. 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Now for the official National Weather Service forecast for Champaign, Urbana and surrounding areas of East Central Illinois. Rest of tonight, mostly clear. Not as cool with lows in the upper 60s. Southwest winds 5 to 10 miles an hour with gusts up to 20 miles an hour. Tuesday, sunny. Highs in the lower 90s. Southwest winds 10 to 15 miles an hour. Tuesday night, mostly clear until midnight, then mostly cloudy with a chance of showers and thunderstorms after midnight. Lows in the upper 60s. Southwest winds around 5 miles an hour. Chance of rain 50%. Wednesday, showers. Not as warm with highs around 80. Northwest winds 5 to 10 miles an hour. Chance of rain 90%. Wednesday night, mostly cloudy with a 50% chance of showers. Cooler with lows in the upper 50s. Northeast winds 5 to 10 miles an hour. Thursday, showers. A chance of thunderstorms in the afternoon. Highs in the mid-70s. Chance of rain 90%. Thursday night, mostly cloudy. A chance of showers until midnight. Lows around 50. Chance of rain 50%. Friday, mostly sunny. Breezy, cooler with highs in the lower 60s. Friday night through Saturday night, mostly clear. Lows in the upper 30s. Highs in the lower 60s. Sunday, sunny. Highs in the upper 60s. Sunday night and Monday, partly cloudy. Lows in the mid-40s. Highs in the lower 70s. Again, the forecast for Champaign, Urbana and surrounding areas of East Central Illinois for the rest of tonight, mostly clear. Not as cool. Lows in the upper 60s. Southwest winds 5 to 10 miles an hour with gusts up to 20 miles an hour. At 7 p.m. at the Champaign Airport, skies were partly cloudy. The temperature was 74 degrees, the dew point was 57, and the relative humidity was 55%. The wind was south at 9 miles an hour. The pressure was 29.84 inches and falling. Elsewhere around the area, at Mattoon, it was clear, with a temperature of 80. It was partly cloudy, with a temperature of 78 at Rantoul, 73 at Paris, 81 at Decatur, and 80 at Springfield. It was mostly cloudy, with a temperature of 80 at Peoria, and 76 at Bloomington. At Terre Haute, the weather conditions were not available. And once again at 7 p.m. at the Champaign Airport, under partly cloudy skies, the temperature was 74. Looking elsewhere around the Midwest at 7 p.m., Chicago was mostly cloudy, and 83. Indianapolis was mostly cloudy, and 78. St. Louis was partly cloudy, and 86. Kansas City was clear, and 81. Des Moines was partly cloudy, and 82. Milwaukee was mostly cloudy, and 82. The time is currently 7:51 p.m. Central Daylight Time. 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Now for the official National Weather Service forecast for Champaign, Urbana and surrounding areas of East Central Illinois. Rest of tonight, mostly clear. Not as cool with lows in the upper 60s. Southwest winds 5 to 10 miles an hour with gusts up to 20 miles an hour. Tuesday, sunny. Highs in the lower 90s. Southwest winds 10 to 15 miles an hour. Tuesday night, mostly clear until midnight, then mostly cloudy with a chance of showers and thunderstorms after midnight. Lows in the upper 60s. Southwest winds around 5 miles an hour. Chance of rain 50%. Wednesday, showers. Not as warm with highs around 80. Northwest winds 5 to 10 miles an hour. Chance of rain 90%. Wednesday night, mostly cloudy with a 50% chance of showers. Cooler with lows in the upper 50s. Northeast winds 5 to 10 miles an hour. Thursday, showers. A chance of thunderstorms in the afternoon.

Noon. Highs in the mid-70s. Chance of rain 90%. Thursday night, mostly cloudy. A chance of showers until midnight. Lows around 50. Chance of rain 50%. Friday, mostly sunny. Breezy, cooler with highs in the lower 60s. Friday night through Saturday night, mostly clear. Lows in the upper 30s. Highs in the lower 60s. Sunday, sunny. Highs in the upper 60s. Sunday night and Monday, partly cloudy. Lows in the mid-40s. Highs in the lower 70s. Again, the forecast for Champaign, Urbana and surrounding areas of East Central Illinois for the rest of tonight, mostly clear. Not as cool. Lows in the upper 60s. Southwest winds 5 to 10 miles an hour with gusts up to 20 miles an hour. At 7 p.m. at the Champaign Airport, skies were partly cloudy. The temperature was 74 degrees, the dew point was 57, and the relative humidity was 55%. The wind was south at 9 miles an hour. The pressure was 29.84 inches and falling. Elsewhere around the area, at Mattoon, it was clear, with a temperature of 80. It was partly cloudy, with a temperature of 78 at Rantoul, 73 at Paris, 81 at Decatur, and 80 at Springfield. It was mostly cloudy, with a temperature of 80 at Peoria, and 76 at Bloomington. At Terre Haute, the weather conditions were not available. And once again at 7 p.m. at the Champaign Airport, under partly cloudy skies, the temperature was 74. Looking elsewhere around the Midwest at 7 p.m., Chicago was mostly cloudy, and 83. Indianapolis was mostly cloudy, and 78. St. Louis was partly cloudy, and 86. Kansas City was clear, and 81. Des Moines was partly cloudy, and 82. Milwaukee was mostly cloudy, and 82. The time is currently 7:54 p.m. Central Daylight Time. 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Now for the official National Weather Service forecast for Champaign, Urbana and surrounding areas of East Central Illinois. Rest of tonight, mostly clear. Not as cool with lows in the upper 60s. Southwest winds 5 to 10 miles an hour with gusts up to 20 miles an hour. Tuesday, sunny. Highs in the lower 90s. Southwest winds 10 to 15 miles an hour. Tuesday night, mostly clear until midnight, then mostly cloudy with a chance of showers and thunderstorms after midnight. Lows in the upper 60s. Southwest winds around 5 miles an hour. Chance of rain 50%. Wednesday, showers. Not as warm with highs around 80. Northwest winds 5 to 10 miles an hour. Chance of rain 90%. Wednesday night, mostly cloudy with a 50% chance of showers. Cooler with lows in the upper 50s. Northeast winds 5 to 10 miles an hour. Thursday, showers. A chance of thunderstorms in the afternoon. Highs in the mid-70s. Chance of rain 90%. Thursday night, mostly cloudy. A chance of showers until midnight. Lows around 50. Chance of rain 50%. Friday, mostly sunny. Breezy, cooler with highs in the lower 60s. Friday night through Saturday night, mostly clear. Lows in the upper 30s. Highs in the lower 60s. Sunday, sunny. Highs in the upper 60s. Sunday night and Monday, partly cloudy. Lows in the mid-40s. Highs in the lower 70s. Again, the forecast for Champaign, Urbana and surrounding areas of East Central Illinois for the rest of tonight, mostly clear. Not as cool. Lows in the upper 60s. Southwest winds 5 to 10 miles an hour with gusts up to 20 miles an hour. At 7 p.m. at the Champaign Airport, skies were partly cloudy. The temperature was 74 degrees, the dew point was 57, and the relative humidity was 55%. The wind was south at 9 miles an hour. The pressure was 29.84 inches and falling. Elsewhere around the area, at Mattoon, it was clear, with a temperature of 80. It was partly cloudy, with a temperature of 78 at Rantoul, 73 at Paris, 81 at Decatur, and 80 at Springfield. It was mostly cloudy, with a temperature

southwest winds 5 to 10 miles an hour with gusts up to 20 miles an hour. The time is currently 8:02 p.m. Central Daylight Time. 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Now for the official National Weather Service forecast for Champaign, Urbana, and surrounding areas of East Central Illinois. Rest of tonight, mostly clear. Not as cool with lows in the upper 60s. Southwest winds 5 to 10 miles an hour with gusts up to 20 miles an hour. Tuesday, sunny. Highs in the lower 90s. Southwest winds 10 to 15 miles an hour. Tuesday night, mostly clear until midnight, then mostly cloudy with a chance of showers and thunderstorms after midnight. Lows in the upper 60s. Southwest winds around 5 miles an hour. Chance of rain 50%. Wednesday, showers. Not as warm with highs around 80. Northwest winds 5 to 10 miles an hour. Chance of rain 90%. Wednesday night, mostly cloudy with a 50% chance of showers. Cooler with lows in the upper 50s. Northeast winds 5 to 10 miles an hour. Thursday, showers. A chance of thunderstorms in the afternoon. Highs in the mid-70s. Chance of rain 90%. Thursday night, mostly cloudy. A chance of showers until midnight. Lows around 50. Chance of rain 50%. Friday, mostly sunny. Breezy, cooler with highs in the lower 60s. Friday night through Saturday night, mostly clear. Lows in the upper 30s. Highs in the lower 60s. Sunday, sunny. Highs in the upper 60s. Sunday night and Monday, partly cloudy. Lows in the mid-40s. Highs in the lower 70s. Again, the forecast for Champaign, Urbana, and surrounding areas of East Central Illinois for the rest of tonight, mostly clear. Not as cool. Lows in the upper 60s. Southwest winds 5 to 10 miles an hour with gusts up to 20 miles an hour. At 8 p.m. at the Champaign Airport, skies were partly cloudy. The temperature was 75 degrees, the dew point was 57, and the relative humidity was 53%. The wind was south at 9 miles an hour. The pressure was 29.85 inches and rising. Elsewhere around the area, at Mattoon, it was clear, with a temperature of 79. It was partly cloudy, with a temperature of 76 at Rantoul, 75 at Terre Haute, 77 at Decatur, and 80 at Springfield. It was mostly cloudy, with a temperature of 79 at Peoria, and 77 at Bloomington. And once again at 8 p.m. at the Champaign Airport, under partly cloudy skies, the temperature was 75. The time is currently 8:05 p.m. Central Daylight Time. 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Now for the official National Weather Service forecast for Champaign, Urbana, and surrounding areas of East Central Illinois. Rest of tonight, mostly clear. Not as cool with lows in the upper 60s. Southwest winds 5 to 10 miles an hour with gusts up to 20 miles an hour. Tuesday, sunny. Highs in the lower 90s. Southwest winds 10 to 15 miles an hour. Tuesday night, mostly clear until midnight, then mostly cloudy with a chance of showers and thunderstorms after midnight. Lows in the upper 60s. Southwest winds around 5 miles an hour. Chance of rain 50%. Wednesday, showers. Not as warm with highs around 80. Northwest winds 5 to 10 miles an hour. Chance of rain 90%. Wednesday night, mostly cloudy with a 50% chance of showers. Cooler with lows in the upper 50s. Northeast winds 5 to 10 miles an hour. Thursday, showers. A chance of thunderstorms in the afternoon. Highs in the mid-70s. Chance of rain 90%. Thursday night, mostly cloudy. A chance of showers until midnight. Lows around 50. Chance of rain 50%. Friday, mostly sunny. Breezy, cooler with highs in the lower 60s. Friday night through Saturday night, mostly clear. Lows in the upper 30s. Highs in the lower 60s. Sunday, sunny. Highs in the upper 60s. Sunday night and Monday, partly cloudy,

lows in the mid-40s, highs in the lower 70s. Again, the forecast for Champaign, Urbana and surrounding areas of East Central Illinois for the rest of tonight, mostly clear. Not as cool. Lows in the upper 60s. Southwest winds 5 to 10 miles an hour with gusts up to 20 miles an hour. 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Programming originates from NOAA's National Weather Service office in Lincoln and transmits from the WCIA television tower near Seymour. The station serves the following counties: Champaign, DeWitt, Coles, Douglas, Edgar, Ford, Moultrie, Piatt, and Vermilion. WXJ76 is part of the All Hazards Network of NOAA Weather Radio. At 8 p.m. at the Champaign Airport, skies were partly cloudy. The temperature was 75 degrees, the dew point was 57, and the relative humidity was 53%. The wind was south at 9 miles an hour. The pressure was 29.85 inches and rising. Elsewhere around the area, at Mattoon, it was clear, with a temperature of 79. It was partly cloudy, with a temperature of 76 at Rantoul, 75 at Terre Haute, 77 at Decatur, and 80 at Springfield. It was mostly cloudy, with a temperature of 79 at Peoria, and 77 at Bloomington. And once again at 8 p.m. at the Champaign Airport, under partly cloudy skies, the temperature was 75. Looking elsewhere around the Midwest at 8 p.m., Chicago was mostly cloudy, and 82. Indianapolis was mostly cloudy, and 76. St. Louis was partly cloudy, and 84. Kansas City was clear, and 80. Des Moines was partly cloudy, and 79. Milwaukee was partly cloudy, and 80. The time is currently 8:09 p.m. Central Daylight Time. 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Now for the official National Weather Service forecast for Champaign, Urbana and surrounding areas of East Central Illinois. Rest of tonight, mostly clear. Not as cool with lows in the upper 60s. Southwest winds 5 to 10 miles an hour with gusts up to 20 miles an hour. Tuesday, sunny. Highs in the lower 90s. Southwest winds 10 to 15 miles an hour. Tuesday night, mostly clear until midnight, then mostly cloudy with a chance of showers and thunderstorms after midnight. Lows in the upper 60s. Southwest winds around 5 miles an hour. Chance of rain 50%. Wednesday, showers. Not as warm with highs around 80. Northwest winds 5 to 10 miles an hour. Chance of rain 90%. Wednesday night, mostly cloudy with a 50% chance of showers. Cooler with lows in the upper 50s. Northeast winds 5 to 10 miles an hour. Thursday, showers. A chance of thunderstorms in the afternoon. Highs in the mid-70s. Chance of rain 90%. Thursday night, mostly cloudy. A chance of showers until midnight. Lows around 50. Chance of rain 50%. Friday, mostly sunny. Breezy, cooler with highs in the lower 60s. Friday night through Saturday night, mostly clear. Lows in the upper 30s. Highs in the lower 60s. Sunday, sunny. Highs in the upper 60s. Sunday night and Monday, partly cloudy. Lows in the mid-40s. Highs in the lower 70s. Again, the forecast for Champaign, Urbana and surrounding areas of East Central Illinois for the rest of tonight, mostly clear. Not as cool. Lows in the upper 60s. Southwest winds 5 to 10 miles an hour with gusts up to 20 miles an hour. At 8 p.m. at the Champaign Airport, skies were partly cloudy. The temperature was 75 degrees, the dew point was 57, and the relative humidity was 53%. The wind was south at 9 miles an hour. The pressure was 29.85 inches and rising. Elsewhere around the area, at Mattoon, it was clear, with a temperature of 79. It was partly cloudy, with a temperature of 76 at Rantoul, 71 at Paris, 75 at Terre Haute, 77 at Decatur, and 80 at Springfield. It was mostly cloudy, with a temperature of 79.

partly cloudy, and 76. St. Louis was partly cloudy, and 84. Kansas City was clear, and 80. Des Moines was partly cloudy, and 79. Milwaukee was partly cloudy, and 80. The time is currently 8:13 p.m. Central Daylight Time. 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Now for the official National Weather Service forecast for Champaign, Urbana, and surrounding areas of East Central Illinois. Rest of tonight, mostly clear. Not as cool with lows in the upper 60s. Southwest winds 5 to 10 miles an hour with gusts up to 20 miles an hour. Tuesday, sunny. Highs in the lower 90s. Southwest winds 10 to 15 miles an hour. Tuesday night, mostly clear until midnight, then mostly cloudy with a chance of showers and thunderstorms after midnight. Lows in the upper 60s. Southwest winds around 5 miles an hour. Chance of rain 50%. Wednesday, showers. Not as warm with highs around 80. Northwest winds 5 to 10 miles an hour. Chance of rain 90%. Wednesday night, mostly cloudy with a 50% chance of showers. Cooler with lows in the upper 50s. Northeast winds 5 to 10 miles an hour. Thursday, showers. A chance of thunderstorms in the afternoon. Highs in the mid-70s. Chance of rain 90%. Thursday night, mostly cloudy. A chance of showers until midnight. Lows around 50. Chance of rain 50%. Friday, mostly sunny. Breezy, cooler with highs in the lower 60s. Friday night through Saturday night, mostly clear. Lows in the upper 30s. Highs in the lower 60s. Sunday, sunny. Highs in the upper 60s. Sunday night and Monday, partly cloudy. Lows in the mid-40s. Highs in the lower 70s. Again, the forecast for Champaign, Urbana, and surrounding areas of East Central Illinois for the rest of tonight, mostly clear. Not as cool. Lows in the upper 60s. Southwest winds 5 to 10 miles an hour with gusts up to 20 miles an hour. At 8 p.m. at the Champaign Airport, skies were partly cloudy. The temperature was 75 degrees, the dew point was 57, and the relative humidity was 53%. The wind was south at 9 miles an hour. The pressure was 29.85 inches and rising. Elsewhere around the area, at Mattoon, it was clear, with a temperature of 79. It was partly cloudy, with a temperature of 76 at Rantoul, 71 at Paris, 75 at Terre Haute, 77 at Decatur, and 80 at Springfield. It was mostly cloudy, with a temperature of 79 at Peoria, and 77 at Bloomington. And once again at 8 p.m. at the Champaign Airport, under partly cloudy skies, the temperature was 75. Looking elsewhere around the Midwest at 8 p.m., Chicago was mostly cloudy, and 82. Indianapolis was mostly cloudy, and 76. St. Louis was partly cloudy, and 84. Kansas City was clear, and 80. Des Moines was partly cloudy, and 79. Milwaukee was partly cloudy, and 80. The time is currently 8:16 p.m. Central Daylight Time. 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Now for the official National Weather Service forecast for Champaign, Urbana, and surrounding areas of East Central Illinois. Rest of tonight, mostly clear. Not as cool with lows in the upper 60s. Southwest winds 5 to 10 miles an hour with gusts up to 20 miles an hour. Tuesday, sunny. Highs in the lower 90s. Southwest winds 10 to 15 miles an hour. Tuesday night, mostly clear until midnight, then mostly cloudy with a chance of showers and thunderstorms after midnight. Lows in the upper 60s. Southwest winds around 5 miles an hour. Chance of rain 50%. Wednesday, showers. Not as warm with highs around 80. Northwest winds 5 to 10 miles an hour. Chance of rain 90%. Wednesday night, mostly cloudy with a 50% chance of showers. Cooler with lows in the upper 50s. Northeast winds 5 to 10 miles an hour. Thursday, showers. A chance of thunderstorms in the afternoon.

highs in the mid-70s. Chance of rain 90%. Thursday night, mostly cloudy. A chance of showers until midnight. Lows around 50. Chance of rain 50%. Friday, mostly sunny. Breezy, cooler with highs in the lower 60s. Friday night through Saturday night, mostly clear. Lows in the upper 30s. Highs in the lower 60s. Sunday, sunny. Highs in the upper 60s. Sunday night and Monday, partly cloudy. Lows in the mid-40s. Highs in the lower 70s. Again, the forecast for Champaign, Urbana and surrounding areas of East Central Illinois for the rest of tonight, mostly clear. Not as cool. Lows in the upper 60s. Southwest winds 5 to 10 miles an hour with gusts up to 20 miles an hour. At 8 p.m. at the Champaign Airport, skies were partly cloudy. The temperature was 75 degrees, the dew point was 57, and the relative humidity was 53%. The wind was south at 9 miles an hour. The pressure was 29.85 inches and rising. Elsewhere around the area, at Mattoon, it was clear, with a temperature of 79. It was partly cloudy, with a temperature of 76 at Rantoul, 71 at Paris, 75 at Terre Haute, 77 at Decatur, and 80 at Springfield. It was mostly cloudy, with a temperature of 79 at Peoria, and 77 at Bloomington. And once again at 8 p.m. at the Champaign Airport, under partly cloudy skies, the temperature was 75. Looking elsewhere around the Midwest at 8 p.m., Chicago was mostly cloudy, and 82. Indianapolis was mostly cloudy, and 76. St. Louis was partly cloudy, and 84. Kansas City was clear, and 80. Des Moines was partly cloudy, and 79. Milwaukee was partly cloudy, and 80. The time is currently 8:20 p.m. Central Daylight Time. 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Now for the official National Weather Service forecast for Champaign, Urbana and surrounding areas of East Central Illinois. Rest of tonight, mostly clear. Not as cool with lows in the upper 60s. Southwest winds 5 to 10 miles an hour with gusts up to 20 miles an hour. Tuesday, sunny. Highs in the lower 90s. Southwest winds 10 to 15 miles an hour. Tuesday night, mostly clear until midnight, then mostly cloudy with a chance of showers and thunderstorms after midnight. Lows in the upper 60s. Southwest winds around 5 miles an hour. Chance of rain 50%. Wednesday, showers. Not as warm with highs around 80. Northwest winds 5 to 10 miles an hour. Chance of rain 90%. Wednesday night, mostly cloudy with a 50% chance of showers. Cooler with lows in the upper 50s. Northeast winds 5 to 10 miles an hour. Thursday, showers. A chance of thunderstorms in the afternoon. Highs in the mid-70s. Chance of rain 90%. Thursday night, mostly cloudy. A chance of showers until midnight. Lows around 50. Chance of rain 50%. Friday, mostly sunny. Breezy, cooler with highs in the lower 60s. Friday night through Saturday night, mostly clear. Lows in the upper 30s. Highs in the lower 60s. Sunday, sunny. Highs in the upper 60s. Sunday night and Monday, partly cloudy. Lows in the mid-40s. Highs in the lower 70s. Again, the forecast for Champaign, Urbana and surrounding areas of East Central Illinois for the rest of tonight, mostly clear. Not as cool. Lows in the upper 60s. Southwest winds 5 to 10 miles an hour with gusts up to 20 miles an hour. At 8 p.m. at the Champaign Airport, skies were partly cloudy. The temperature was 75 degrees, the dew point was 57, and the relative humidity was 53%. The wind was south at 9 miles an hour. The pressure was 29.85 inches and rising. Elsewhere around the area, at Springfield, it was clear, with a temperature of 80. It was partly cloudy, with a temperature of 76 at Rantoul, 71 at Paris, 75 at Terre Haute, 79 at Mattoon, and 77 at Decatur. It was mostly cloudy, with a temperature of 70.

29 at Peoria and 77 at Bloomington. And once again at 8 p.m. at the Champaign Airport, under partly cloudy skies, the temperature was 75. Looking elsewhere around the Midwest at 8 p.m., Chicago was mostly cloudy and 82. Indianapolis was mostly cloudy and 76. St. Louis was partly cloudy and 84. Kansas City was clear and 80. Des Moines was partly cloudy and 79. Milwaukee was partly cloudy and 80. The time is currently 8:23 p.m. Central Daylight Time. 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Now for the official National Weather Service forecast for Champaign, Urbana, and surrounding areas of East Central Illinois. Rest of tonight, mostly clear. Not as cool with lows in the upper 60s. Southwest winds 5 to 10 miles an hour with gusts up to 20 miles an hour. Tuesday, sunny. Highs in the lower 90s. Southwest winds 10 to 15 miles an hour. Tuesday night, mostly clear until midnight, then mostly cloudy with a chance of showers and thunderstorms after midnight. Lows in the upper 60s. Southwest winds around 5 miles an hour. Chance of rain 50%. Wednesday, showers. Not as warm with highs around 80. Northwest winds 5 to 10 miles an hour. Chance of rain 90%. Wednesday night, mostly cloudy with a 50% chance of showers. Cooler with lows in the upper 50s. Northeast winds 5 to 10 miles an hour. Thursday, showers. A chance of thunderstorms in the afternoon. Highs in the mid-70s. Chance of rain 90%. Thursday night, mostly cloudy. A chance of showers until midnight. Lows around 50. Chance of rain 50%. Friday, mostly sunny. Breezy, cooler with highs in the lower 60s. Friday night through Saturday night, mostly clear. Lows in the upper 30s. Highs in the lower 60s. Sunday, sunny. Highs in the upper 60s. Sunday night and Monday, partly cloudy. Lows in the mid-40s. Highs in the lower 70s. Again, the forecast for Champaign, Urbana, and surrounding areas of East Central Illinois for the rest of tonight, mostly clear. Not as cool. Lows in the upper 60s. Southwest winds 5 to 10 miles an hour with gusts up to 20 miles an hour. At 8 p.m. at the Champaign Airport, skies were partly cloudy. The temperature was 75 degrees, the dew point was 57, and the relative humidity was 53%. The wind was south at 9 miles an hour. The pressure was 29.85 inches and rising. Elsewhere around the area, at Springfield, it was clear, with a temperature of 80. It was partly cloudy, with a temperature of 76 at Rantoul, 71 at Paris, 75 at Terre Haute, 79 at Mattoon, and 77 at Decatur. It was mostly cloudy, with a temperature of 79 at Peoria, and 77 at Bloomington. And once again at 8 p.m. at the Champaign Airport, under partly cloudy skies, the temperature was 75. Looking elsewhere around the Midwest at 8 p.m., Chicago was mostly cloudy, and 82. Indianapolis was mostly cloudy, and 76. St. Louis was partly cloudy, and 84. Kansas City was clear, and 80. Des Moines was partly cloudy, and 79. Milwaukee was partly cloudy, and 80. The time is currently 8:26 p.m. Central Daylight Time. 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Now for the official National Weather Service forecast for Champaign, Urbana, and surrounding areas of East Central Illinois. Rest of tonight, mostly clear. Not as cool with lows in the upper 60s. Southwest winds 5 to 10 miles an hour with gusts up to 20 miles an hour. Tuesday, sunny. Highs in the lower 90s. Southwest winds 10 to 15 miles an hour. Tuesday night, mostly clear until midnight, then mostly cloudy with a chance of showers and thunderstorms after midnight. Lows in the upper 60s. Southwest winds around 5 miles an hour. Chance of rain 50%. Wednesday, showers. Not as warm with highs around 80. Northwest winds 5 to 10.

miles an hour. Chance of rain 90%. Wednesday night, mostly cloudy with a 50% chance of showers. Cooler with lows in the upper 50s. Northeast winds 5 to 10 miles an hour. Thursday, showers. A chance of thunderstorms in the afternoon. Highs in the mid-70s. Chance of rain 90%. Thursday night, mostly cloudy. A chance of showers until midnight. Lows around 50. Chance of rain 50%. Friday, mostly sunny. Breezy, cooler with highs in the lower 60s. Friday night through Saturday night, mostly clear. Lows in the upper 30s. Highs in the lower 60s. Sunday, sunny. Highs in the upper 60s. Sunday night and Monday, partly cloudy. Lows in the mid-40s. Highs in the lower 70s. Again, the forecast for Champaign, Urbana and surrounding areas of East Central Illinois for the rest of tonight, mostly clear. Not as cool. Lows in the upper 60s. Southwest winds 5 to 10 miles an hour with gusts up to 20 miles an hour. At 8 p.m. at the Champaign Airport, skies were partly cloudy. The temperature was 75 degrees, the dew point was 57, and the relative humidity was 53%. The wind was south at 9 miles an hour. The pressure was 29.85 inches and rising. Elsewhere around the area, at Springfield, it was clear, with a temperature of 80. It was partly cloudy, with a temperature of 76 at Rantoul, 71 at Paris, 75 at Terre Haute, 79 at Mattoon, and 77 at Decatur. It was mostly cloudy, with a temperature of 79 at Peoria, and 77 at Bloomington. And once again at 8 p.m. at the Champaign Airport, under partly cloudy skies, the temperature was 75. Looking elsewhere around the Midwest at 8 p.m., Chicago was mostly cloudy, and 82. Indianapolis was mostly cloudy, and 76. St. Louis was partly cloudy, and 84. Kansas City was clear, and 80. Des Moines was partly cloudy, and 79. Milwaukee was partly cloudy, and 80. The time is currently 8:30 p.m. Central Daylight Time. 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Now for the official National Weather Service forecast for Champaign, Urbana and surrounding areas of East Central Illinois. Rest of tonight, mostly clear. Not as cool with lows in the upper 60s. Southwest winds 5 to 10 miles an hour with gusts up to 20 miles an hour. Tuesday, sunny. Highs in the lower 90s. Southwest winds 10 to 15 miles an hour. Tuesday night, mostly clear until midnight, then mostly cloudy with a chance of showers and thunderstorms after midnight. Lows in the upper 60s. Southwest winds around 5 miles an hour. Chance of rain 50%. Wednesday, showers. Not as warm with highs around 80. Northwest winds 5 to 10 miles an hour. Chance of rain 90%. Wednesday night, mostly cloudy with a 50% chance of showers. Cooler with lows in the upper 50s. Northeast winds 5 to 10 miles an hour. Thursday, showers. A chance of thunderstorms in the afternoon. Highs in the mid-70s. Chance of rain 90%. Thursday night, mostly cloudy. A chance of showers until midnight. Lows around 50. Chance of rain 50%. Friday, mostly sunny. Breezy, cooler with highs in the lower 60s. Friday night through Saturday night, mostly clear. Lows in the upper 30s. Highs in the lower 60s. Sunday, sunny. Highs in the upper 60s. Sunday night and Monday, partly cloudy. Lows in the mid-40s. Highs in the lower 70s. Again, the forecast for Champaign, Urbana and surrounding areas of East Central Illinois for the rest of tonight, mostly clear. Not as cool. Lows in the upper 60s. Southwest winds 5 to 10 miles an hour with gusts up to 20 miles an hour. At 8 p.m. at the Champaign Airport, skies were partly cloudy. The temperature was 75 degrees, the dew point was 57, and the relative humidity was 53%. The wind was south at 9 miles an hour. The pressure was 29.85 inches and rising. Elsewhere around

The area at Springfield, it was clear, with a temperature of 80. It was partly cloudy, with a temperature of 76 at Rantoul, 71 at Paris, 75 at Terre Haute, 79 at Mattoon, and 77 at Decatur. It was mostly cloudy, with a temperature... It was partly cloudy, with a temperature of 76 at Rantoul, 71 at Paris, 75 at Terre Haute, 79 at Mattoon, and 77 at Decatur. It was mostly cloudy, with a temperature of 79 at Peoria, and 77 at Bloomington. And once again at 8 p.m. at the Champaign Airport, under partly cloudy skies, the temperature was 75. Looking elsewhere around the Midwest at 8 p.m., Chicago was mostly cloudy, and 82. Indianapolis was mostly cloudy, and 76. St. Louis was partly cloudy, and 84. Kansas City was clear, and 80. Des Moines was partly cloudy, and 79. Milwaukee was partly cloudy, and 80. The time is currently 8:33 p.m. Central Daylight Time. 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Now for the official National Weather Service forecast for Champaign, Urbana, and surrounding areas of East Central Illinois. Rest of tonight, mostly clear. Not as cool with lows in the upper 60s. Southwest winds 5 to 10 miles an hour with gusts up to 20 miles an hour. Tuesday, sunny. Highs in the lower 90s. Southwest winds 10 to 15 miles an hour. Tuesday night, mostly clear until midnight, then mostly cloudy with a chance of showers and thunderstorms after midnight. Lows in the upper 60s. Southwest winds around 5 miles an hour. Chance of rain 50%. Wednesday, showers. Not as warm with highs around 80. Northwest winds 5 to 10 miles an hour. Chance of rain 90%. Wednesday night, mostly cloudy with a 50% chance of showers. Cooler with lows in the upper 50s. Northeast winds 5 to 10 miles an hour. Thursday, showers. A chance of thunderstorms in the afternoon. Highs in the mid-70s. Chance of rain 90%. Thursday night, mostly cloudy. A chance of showers until midnight. Lows around 50. Chance of rain 50%. Friday, mostly sunny. Breezy, cooler with highs in the lower 60s. Friday night through Saturday night, mostly clear. Lows in the upper 30s. Highs in the lower 60s. Sunday, sunny. Highs in the upper 60s. Sunday night and Monday, partly cloudy. Lows in the mid-40s. Highs in the lower 70s. Again, the forecast for Champaign, Urbana, and surrounding areas of East Central Illinois for the rest of tonight, mostly clear. Not as cool. Lows in the upper 60s. Southwest winds 5 to 10 miles an hour with gusts up to 20 miles an hour. At 8 p.m. at the Champaign Airport, skies were partly cloudy. The temperature was 75 degrees, the dew point was 57, and the relative humidity was 53%. The wind was south at 9 miles an hour. The pressure was 29.85 inches and rising. Elsewhere around the area, at Springfield, it was clear, with a temperature of 80. It was partly cloudy, with a temperature of 76 at Rantoul, 71 at Paris, 75 at Terre Haute, 79 at Mattoon, and 77 at Decatur. It was mostly cloudy, with a temperature of 79 at Peoria, and 77 at Bloomington. And once again at 8 p.m. at the Champaign Airport, under partly cloudy skies, the temperature was 75. Looking elsewhere around the Midwest at 8 p.m., Chicago was mostly cloudy, and 82. Indianapolis was mostly cloudy, and 76. St. Louis was partly cloudy, and 84. Kansas City was clear, and 80. Des Moines was partly cloudy, and 79. Milwaukee was partly cloudy, and 80. The time is currently 8:37 p.m. Central Daylight Time. 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Now for the official National Weather Service forecast for Champaign, Urbana, and surrounding areas of East Central Illinois. Rest of tonight, mostly clear. Not as cool with lows in the upper 60s. Southwest winds 5 to 10 miles an hour with gusts.

to 20 miles an hour. Tuesday, sunny. Highs in the lower 90s. Southwest winds 10 to 15 miles an hour. Tuesday night, mostly clear until midnight, then mostly cloudy with a chance of showers and thunderstorms after midnight. Lows in the upper 60s. Southwest winds around 5 miles an hour. Chance of rain 50%. Wednesday, showers. Not as warm with highs around 80. Northwest winds 5 to 10 miles an hour. Chance of rain 90%. Wednesday night, mostly cloudy with a 50% chance of showers. Cooler with lows in the upper 50s. Northeast winds 5 to 10 miles an hour. Thursday, showers. A chance of thunderstorms in the afternoon. Highs in the mid-70s. Chance of rain 90%. Thursday night, mostly cloudy. A chance of showers until midnight. Lows around 50. Chance of rain 50%. Friday, mostly sunny. Breezy, cooler with highs in the lower 60s. Friday night through Saturday night, mostly clear. Lows in the upper 30s. Highs in the lower 60s. Sunday, sunny. Highs in the upper 60s. Sunday night and Monday, partly cloudy. Lows in the mid-40s. Highs in the lower 70s. Again, the forecast for Champaign, Urbana and surrounding areas of East Central Illinois for the rest of tonight, mostly clear. Not as cool. Lows in the upper 60s. Southwest winds 5 to 10 miles an hour with gusts up to 20 miles an hour. At 8 p.m. at the Champaign Airport, skies were partly cloudy. The temperature was 75 degrees, the dew point was 57, and the relative humidity was 53%. The wind was south at 9 miles an hour. The pressure was 29.85 inches and rising. Elsewhere around the area, at Springfield, it was clear, with a temperature of 80. It was partly cloudy, with a temperature of 76 at Red Tool, 71 at Paris, 75 at Terre Haute, 79 at Mattoon, and 77 at Decatur. It was mostly cloudy, with a temperature of 79 at Peoria, and 77 at Bloomington. And once again at 8 p.m. at the Champaign Airport, under partly cloudy skies, the temperature was 75. Looking elsewhere around the Midwest at 8 p.m., Chicago was mostly cloudy, and 82. Indianapolis was mostly cloudy, and 76. St. Louis was partly cloudy, and 84. Kansas City was clear, and 80. Des Moines was partly cloudy, and 79. Milwaukee was partly cloudy, and 80. The time is currently 8:40 p.m. Central Daylight Time. 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Now for the official National Weather Service forecast for Champaign, Urbana and surrounding areas of East Central Illinois. Rest of tonight, mostly clear. Not as cool with lows in the upper 60s. Southwest winds 5 to 10 miles an hour with gusts up to 20 miles an hour. Tuesday, sunny. Highs in the lower 90s. Southwest winds 10 to 15 miles an hour. Tuesday night, mostly clear until midnight, then mostly cloudy with a chance of showers and thunderstorms after midnight. Lows in the upper 60s. Southwest winds around 5 miles an hour. Chance of rain 50%. Wednesday, showers. Not as warm with highs around 80. Northwest winds 5 to 10 miles an hour. Chance of rain 90%. Wednesday night, mostly cloudy with a 50% chance of showers. Cooler with lows in the upper 50s. Northeast winds 5 to 10 miles an hour. Thursday, showers. A chance of thunderstorms in the afternoon. Highs in the mid-70s. Chance of rain 90%. Thursday night, mostly cloudy. A chance of showers until midnight. Lows around 50. Chance of rain 50%. Friday, mostly sunny. Breezy, cooler with highs in the lower 60s. Friday night through Saturday night, mostly clear. Lows in the upper 30s. Highs in the lower 60s. Sunday, sunny. Highs in the upper 60s. Sunday night and Monday, partly cloudy. Lows in the mid-40s. Highs in the lower 70s. Again, the forecast for Champaign, Urbana and surrounding areas of East Central Illinois for the rest of

Night, mostly clear. Not as cool. Lows in the upper 60s. Southwest winds 5 to 10 miles an hour with gusts up to 20 miles an hour. At 8 p.m. at the Champaign Airport, skies were partly cloudy. The temperature was 75 degrees, the dew point was 57, and the relative humidity was 53%. The wind was south at 9 miles an hour. The pressure was 29.85 inches and rising. Elsewhere around the area, at Springfield, it was clear, with a temperature of 80. It was partly cloudy, with a temperature of 76 at Rantoul, 71 at Paris, 75 at Terre Haute, 79 at Mattoon, and 77 at Decatur. It was mostly cloudy, with a temperature of 79 at Peoria, and 77 at Bloomington. And once again at 8 p.m. at the Champaign Airport, under partly cloudy skies, the temperature was 75. Looking elsewhere around the Midwest at 8 p.m., Chicago was mostly cloudy, and 82. Indianapolis was mostly cloudy, and 76. St. Louis was partly cloudy, and 84. Kansas City was clear, and 80. Des Moines was partly cloudy, and 79. Milwaukee was partly cloudy, and 80. The time is currently 8:44 p.m. Central Daylight Time. 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Now for the official National Weather Service forecast for Champaign, Urbana, and surrounding areas of East Central Illinois. Rest of tonight, mostly clear. Not as cool with lows in the upper 60s. Southwest winds 5 to 10 miles an hour with gusts up to 20 miles an hour. Tuesday, sunny. Highs in the lower 90s. Southwest winds 10 to 15 miles an hour. Tuesday night, mostly clear until midnight, then mostly cloudy with a chance of showers and thunderstorms after midnight. Lows in the upper 60s. Southwest winds around 5 miles an hour. Chance of rain 50%. Wednesday, showers. Not as warm with highs around 80. Northwest winds 5 to 10 miles an hour. Chance of rain 90%. Wednesday night, mostly cloudy with a 50% chance of showers. Cooler with lows in the upper 50s. Northeast winds 5 to 10 miles an hour. Thursday, showers. A chance of thunderstorms in the afternoon. Highs in the mid-70s. Chance of rain 90%. Thursday night, mostly cloudy. A chance of showers until midnight. Lows around 50. Chance of rain 50%. Friday, mostly sunny. Breezy, cooler with highs in the lower 60s. Friday night through Saturday night, mostly clear. Lows in the upper 30s. Highs in the lower 60s. Sunday, sunny. Highs in the upper 60s. Sunday night and Monday, partly cloudy. Lows in the mid-40s. Highs in the lower 70s. Again, the forecast for Champaign, Urbana, and surrounding areas of East Central Illinois for the rest of tonight, mostly clear. Not as cool. Lows in the upper 60s. Southwest winds 5 to 10 miles an hour with gusts up to 20 miles an hour. At 8 p.m. at the Champaign Airport, skies were partly cloudy. The temperature was 75 degrees, the dew point was 57, and the relative humidity was 53%. The wind was south at 9 miles an hour. The pressure was 29.85 inches and rising. Elsewhere around the area, at Springfield, it was clear, with a temperature of 80. It was partly cloudy, with a temperature of 76 at Rantoul, 71 at Paris, 75 at Terre Haute, 79 at Mattoon, and 77 at Decatur. It was mostly cloudy, with a temperature of 79 at Peoria, and 77 at Bloomington. And once again at 8 p.m. at the Champaign Airport, under partly cloudy skies, the temperature was 75. Looking elsewhere around the Midwest at 8 p.m., Chicago was mostly cloudy, and 82. Indianapolis was mostly cloudy, and 76. St. Louis was partly cloudy, and 84. Kansas City was clear, and 80. Des Moines was partly cloudy, and 79. Milwaukee was partly cloudy, and 80. The time is currently 8:47 p.m. Central Daylight Time. 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

Now for the official National Weather Service forecast for Champaign, Urbana, and surrounding areas of East Central Illinois. Rest of tonight, mostly clear. Not as cool with lows in the upper 60s. Southwest winds 5 to 10 miles an hour with gusts up to 20 miles an hour. Tuesday, sunny. Highs in the lower 90s. Southwest winds 10 to 15 miles an hour. Tuesday night, mostly clear until midnight, then mostly cloudy with a chance of showers and thunderstorms after midnight. Lows in the upper 60s. Southwest winds around 5 miles an hour. Chance of rain 50%. Wednesday, showers. Not as warm with highs around 80. Northwest winds 5 to 10 miles an hour. Chance of rain 90%. Wednesday night, mostly cloudy with a 50% chance of showers. Cooler with lows in the upper 50s. Northeast winds 5 to 10 miles an hour. Thursday, showers. A chance of thunderstorms in the afternoon. Highs in the mid-70s. Chance of rain 90%. Thursday night, mostly cloudy. A chance of showers until midnight. Lows around 50. Chance of rain 50%. Friday, mostly sunny. Breezy, cooler with highs in the lower 60s. Friday night through Saturday night, mostly clear. Lows in the upper 30s. Highs in the lower 60s. Sunday, sunny. Highs in the upper 60s. Sunday night and Monday, partly cloudy. Lows in the mid-40s. Highs in the lower 70s. Again, the forecast for Champaign, Urbana, and surrounding areas of East Central Illinois for the rest of tonight, mostly clear. Not as cool. Lows in the upper 60s. Southwest winds 5 to 10 miles an hour with gusts up to 20 miles an hour. At 8 p.m. at the Champaign Airport, skies were partly cloudy. The temperature was 75 degrees, the dew point was 57, and the relative humidity was 53%. The wind was south at 9 miles an hour. The pressure was 29.85 inches and rising. Elsewhere around the area, at Springfield, it was clear, with a temperature of 80. It was partly cloudy, with a temperature of 76 at Rantoul, 71 at Paris, 75 at Terre Haute, 79 at Mattoon, and 77 at Decatur. It was mostly cloudy, with a temperature of 79 at Peoria, and 77 at Bloomington. And once again at 8 p.m. at the Champaign Airport, under partly cloudy skies, the temperature was 75. Looking elsewhere around the Midwest at 8 p.m., Chicago was mostly cloudy, and 82. Indianapolis was mostly cloudy, and 76. St. Louis was partly cloudy, and 84. Kansas City was clear, and 80. Des Moines was partly cloudy, and 79. Milwaukee was partly cloudy, and 80. The time is currently 8:51 p.m. Central Daylight Time. 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Now for the official National Weather Service forecast for Champaign, Urbana, and surrounding areas of East Central Illinois. Rest of tonight, mostly clear. Not as cool with lows in the upper 60s. Southwest winds 5 to 10 miles an hour with gusts up to 20 miles an hour. Tuesday, sunny. Highs in the lower 90s. Southwest winds 10 to 15 miles an hour. Tuesday night, mostly clear until midnight, then mostly cloudy with a chance of showers and thunderstorms after midnight. Lows in the upper 60s. Southwest winds around 5 miles an hour. Chance of rain 50%. Wednesday, showers. Not as warm with highs around 80. Northwest winds 5 to 10 miles an hour. Chance of rain 90%. Wednesday night, mostly cloudy with a 50% chance of showers. Cooler with lows in the upper 50s. Northeast winds 5 to 10 miles an hour. Thursday, showers. A chance of thunderstorms in the afternoon. Highs in the mid-70s. Chance of rain 90%. Thursday night, mostly cloudy. A chance of showers until midnight. Lows around 50. Chance of rain 50%. Friday, mostly sunny. Breezy, cooler with highs in the lower 60s. Friday night through Saturday night, mostly clear. Lows in the upper 30s. Highs in the lower 60s.

50s. Sunday, sunny. Highs in the upper 60s. Sunday night and Monday, partly cloudy. Lows in the mid-40s. Highs in the lower 70s. Again, the forecast for Champaign, Urbana and surrounding areas of East Central Illinois for the rest of tonight, mostly clear. Not as cool. Lows in the upper 60s. Southwest winds 5 to 10 miles an hour with gusts up to 20 miles an hour. At 8 p.m. at the Champaign Airport, skies were partly cloudy. The temperature was 75 degrees, the dew point was 57, and the relative humidity was 53%. The wind was south at 9 miles an hour. The pressure was 29.85 inches and rising. Elsewhere around the area, at Springfield, it was clear, with a temperature of 80. It was partly cloudy, with a temperature of 76 at Red Hill, 71 at Paris, 75 at Terre Haute, 79 at Mattoon, and 77 at Decatur. It was mostly cloudy, with a temperature of 79 at Peoria, and 77 at Bloomington. And once again at 8 p.m. at the Champaign Airport, under partly cloudy skies, the temperature was 75. Looking elsewhere around the Midwest at 8 p.m., Chicago was mostly cloudy, and 82. Indianapolis was mostly cloudy, and 76. St. Louis was partly cloudy, and 84. Kansas City was clear, and 80. Des Moines was partly cloudy, and 79. Milwaukee was partly cloudy, and 80. The time is currently 8:54 p.m. Central Daylight Time. 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Now for the official National Weather Service forecast for Champaign, Urbana and surrounding areas of East Central Illinois. Rest of tonight, mostly clear. Not as cool with lows in the upper 60s. Southwest winds 5 to 10 miles an hour with gusts up to 20 miles an hour. Tuesday, sunny. Highs in the lower 90s. Southwest winds 10 to 15 miles an hour. Tuesday night, mostly clear until midnight, then mostly cloudy with a chance of showers and thunderstorms after midnight. Lows in the upper 60s. Southwest winds around 5 miles an hour. Chance of rain 50%. Wednesday, showers. Not as warm with highs around 80. Northwest winds 5 to 10 miles an hour. Chance of rain 90%. Wednesday night, mostly cloudy with a 50% chance of showers. Cooler with lows in the upper 50s. Northeast winds 5 to 10 miles an hour. Thursday, showers. A chance of thunderstorms in the afternoon. Highs in the mid-70s. Chance of rain 90%. Thursday night, mostly cloudy. A chance of showers until midnight. Lows around 50. Chance of rain 50%. Friday, mostly sunny. Breezy, cooler with highs in the lower 60s. Friday night through Saturday night, mostly clear. Lows in the upper 30s. Highs in the lower 60s. Sunday, sunny. Highs in the upper 60s. Sunday night and Monday, partly cloudy. Lows in the mid-40s. Highs in the lower 70s. Again, the forecast for Champaign, Urbana and surrounding areas of East Central Illinois for the rest of tonight, mostly clear. Not as cool. Lows in the upper 60s. Southwest winds 5 to 10 miles an hour with gusts up to 20 miles an hour. At 8 p.m. at the Champaign Airport, skies were partly cloudy. The temperature was 75 degrees, the dew point was 57, and the relative humidity was 53%. The wind was south at 9 miles an hour. The pressure was 29.85 inches and rising. Elsewhere around the area, at Springfield, it was clear, with a temperature of 80. It was partly cloudy, with a temperature of 76 at Red Hill, 71 at Paris, 75 at Terre Haute, 79 at Mattoon, and 77 at Decatur. It was mostly cloudy, with a temperature of 79 at Peoria, and 77 at Bloomington. And once again at 8 p.m. at the Champaign Airport, under partly cloudy skies, the temperature was 75. Looking elsewhere around the Midwest at 8 p.m., Chicago was mostly cloudy, and 82. Indianapolis was mostly cloudy, and 76. St. Louis was partly cloudy, and 84. Kansas City was clear, and 80.

Des Moines was partly cloudy and 79. Milwaukee was partly cloudy and 80. The time is currently 8:58 p.m. Central Daylight Time. 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Now for the official National Weather Service forecast for Champaign, Urbana and surrounding areas of East Central Illinois. Rest of tonight, mostly clear. Not as cool with lows in the upper 60s. Southwest winds 5 to 10 miles an hour with gusts up to 20 miles an hour. Tuesday, sunny. Highs in the lower 90s. Southwest winds 10 to 15 miles an hour. Tuesday night, mostly clear until midnight, then mostly cloudy with a chance of showers and thunderstorms after midnight. Lows in the upper 60s. Southwest winds around 5 miles an hour. Chance of rain 50%. Wednesday, showers. Not as warm with highs around 80. Northwest winds 5 to 10 miles an hour. Chance of rain 90%. Wednesday night, mostly cloudy with a 50% chance of showers. Cooler with lows in the upper 50s. Northeast winds 5 to 10 miles an hour. Thursday, showers. A chance of thunderstorms in the afternoon. Highs in the mid-70s. Chance of rain 90%. Thursday night, mostly cloudy. A chance of showers until midnight. Lows around 50. Chance of rain 50%. Friday, mostly sunny. Breezy, cooler with highs in the lower 60s. Friday night through Saturday night, mostly clear. Lows in the upper 30s. Highs in the lower 60s. Sunday, sunny. Highs in the upper 60s. Sunday night and Monday, partly cloudy. Lows in the mid-40s. Highs in the lower 70s. Again, the forecast for Champaign, Urbana and surrounding areas of East Central Illinois for the rest of tonight, mostly clear. Not as cool. Lows in the upper 60s. Southwest winds 5 to 10 miles an hour with gusts up to 20 miles an hour. The time is currently 9 p.m. Central Daylight Time. 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Now for the official National Weather Service forecast for Champaign, Urbana and surrounding areas of East Central Illinois. Rest of tonight, mostly clear. Not as cool with lows in the upper 60s. Southwest winds 5 to 10 miles an hour with gusts up to 20 miles an hour. Tuesday, sunny. Highs in the lower 90s. Southwest winds 10 to 15 miles an hour. Tuesday night, mostly clear until midnight, then mostly cloudy with a chance of showers and thunderstorms after midnight. Lows in the upper 60s. Southwest winds around 5 miles an hour. Chance of rain 50%. Wednesday, showers. Not as warm with highs around 80. Northwest winds 5 to 10 miles an hour. Chance of rain 90%. Wednesday night, mostly cloudy with a 50% chance of showers. Cooler with lows in the upper 50s. Northeast winds 5 to 10 miles an hour. Thursday, showers. A chance of thunderstorms in the afternoon. Highs in the mid-70s. Chance of rain 90%. Thursday night, mostly cloudy. A chance of showers until midnight. Lows around 50. Chance of rain 50%. Friday, mostly sunny. Breezy, cooler with highs in the lower 60s. Friday night through Saturday night, mostly clear. Lows in the upper 30s. Highs in the lower 60s. Sunday, sunny. Highs in the upper 60s. Sunday night and Monday, partly cloudy. Lows in the mid-40s. Highs in the lower 70s. Again, the forecast for Champaign, Urbana and surrounding areas of East Central Illinois for the rest of tonight, mostly clear. Not as cool. Lows in the upper 60s. Southwest winds 5 to 10 miles an hour with gusts up to 20 miles an hour. The time is currently 9:02 p.m. Central Daylight Time. 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Now for the official National Weather Service forecast for Champaign, Urbana and surrounding areas of East Central Illinois. Rest of tonight, mostly clear. Not as cool with lows in the upper 60s.
southwest winds 5 to 10 miles an hour with gusts up to 20 miles an hour. Tuesday, sunny. Highs in the lower 90s. Southwest winds 10 to 15 miles an hour. Tuesday night, mostly clear until midnight, then mostly cloudy with a chance of showers and thunderstorms after midnight. Lows in the upper 60s. Southwest winds around 5 miles an hour. Chance of rain 50%. Wednesday, showers. Not as warm with highs around 80. Northwest winds 5 to 10 miles an hour. Chance of rain 90%. Wednesday night, mostly cloudy with a 50% chance of showers. Cooler with lows in the upper 50s. Northeast winds 5 to 10 miles an hour. Thursday, showers. A chance of thunderstorms in the afternoon. Highs in the mid-70s. Chance of rain 90%. Thursday night, mostly cloudy. A chance of showers until midnight. Lows around 50. Chance of rain 50%. Friday, mostly sunny. Breezy, cooler with highs in the lower 60s. Friday night through Saturday night, mostly clear. Lows in the upper 30s. Highs in the lower 60s. Sunday, sunny. Highs in the upper 60s. Sunday night and Monday, partly cloudy. Lows in the mid-40s. Highs in the lower 70s. Again, the forecast for Champaign, Urbana and surrounding areas of East Central Illinois for the rest of tonight, mostly clear. Not as cool. Lows in the upper 60s. Southwest winds 5 to 10 miles an hour with gusts up to 20 miles an hour. At 9 p.m. at the Champaign Airport, skies were partly cloudy. The temperature was 73 degrees, the dew point was 58, and the relative humidity was 59%. The wind was south at 10 miles an hour. The pressure was 29.85 inches and steady. Elsewhere around the area, temperatures were in the mid to upper 70s. At Springfield, it was clear. It was partly cloudy at Rantoul, Paris, Terre Haute, Mattoon, and Decatur. It was mostly cloudy at Peoria and Bloomington. And once again at 9 p.m. at the Champaign Airport, under partly cloudy skies, the temperature was 73. The time is currently 9:05 p.m. Central Daylight Time. 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Now for the official National Weather Service forecast for Champaign, Urbana and surrounding areas of East Central Illinois. Rest of tonight, mostly clear. Not as cool with lows in the upper 60s. Southwest winds 5 to 10 miles an hour with gusts up to 20 miles an hour. Tuesday, sunny. Highs in the lower 90s. Southwest winds 10 to 15 miles an hour. Tuesday night, mostly clear until midnight, then mostly cloudy with a chance of showers and thunderstorms after midnight. Lows in the upper 60s. Southwest winds around 5 miles an hour. Chance of rain 50%. Wednesday, showers. Not as warm with highs around 80. Northwest winds 5 to 10 miles an hour. Chance of rain 90%. Wednesday night, mostly cloudy with a 50% chance of showers. Cooler with lows in the upper 50s. Northeast winds 5 to 10 miles an hour. Thursday, showers. A chance of thunderstorms in the afternoon. Highs in the mid-70s. Chance of rain 90%. Thursday night, mostly cloudy. A chance of showers until midnight. Lows around 50. Chance of rain 50%. Friday, mostly sunny. Breezy, cooler with highs in the lower 60s. Friday night through Saturday night, mostly clear. Lows in the upper 30s. Highs in the lower 60s. Sunday, sunny. Highs in the upper 60s. Sunday night and Monday, partly cloudy. Lows in the mid-40s. Highs in the lower 70s. Again, the forecast for Champaign, Urbana and surrounding areas of East Central Illinois for the rest of tonight, mostly clear. Not as cool. Lows in the upper 60s. Southwest winds 5 to 10 miles an hour with gusts up to 20 miles an hour. 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

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The station serves the following counties: Champaign, DeWitt, Coles, Douglas, Edgar, Ford, Moultrie, Piatt, and Vermilion. 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At 9 p.m. at the Champaign Airport, skies were partly cloudy. The temperature was 73 degrees, the dew point was 58, and the relative humidity was 59%. The wind was south at 10 miles an hour. The pressure was 29.85 inches and steady. Elsewhere around the area, temperatures were in the mid to upper 70s. At Springfield, it was clear. It was partly cloudy at Rantoul, Paris, Terre Haute, Mattoon, and Decatur. It was mostly cloudy at Peoria and Bloomington. And once again at 9 p.m. at the Champaign Airport, under partly cloudy skies, the temperature was 73. Looking elsewhere around the Midwest at 9 p.m., Chicago was mostly cloudy and 81. Indianapolis was mostly cloudy and 75. St. Louis was partly cloudy and 83. Kansas City was clear and 80. Des Moines was partly cloudy and 77. Milwaukee was partly cloudy and 80. The time is currently 9:09 p.m. Central Daylight Time. 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Now for the official National Weather Service forecast for Champaign, Urbana, and surrounding areas of East Central Illinois. Rest of tonight, mostly clear. Not as cool with lows in the upper 60s. Southwest winds 5 to 10 miles an hour with gusts up to 20 miles an hour. Tuesday, sunny. Highs in the lower 90s. Southwest winds 10 to 15 miles an hour. Tuesday night, mostly clear until midnight, then mostly cloudy with a chance of showers and thunderstorms after midnight. Lows in the upper 60s. Southwest winds around 5 miles an hour. Chance of rain 50%. Wednesday, showers. Not as warm with highs around 80. Northwest winds 5 to 10 miles an hour. Chance of rain 90%. Wednesday night, mostly cloudy with a 50% chance of showers. Cooler with lows in the upper 50s. Northeast winds 5 to 10 miles an hour. Thursday, showers. A chance of thunderstorms in the afternoon. Highs in the mid-70s. Chance of rain 90%. Thursday night, mostly cloudy. A chance of showers until midnight. Lows around 50. Chance of rain 50%. Friday, mostly sunny. Breezy, cooler with highs in the lower 60s. Friday night through Saturday night, mostly clear. Lows in the upper 30s. Highs in the lower 60s. Sunday, sunny. Highs in the upper 60s. Sunday night and Monday, partly cloudy. Lows in the mid-40s. Highs in the lower 70s. Again, the forecast for Champaign, Urbana, and surrounding areas of East Central Illinois for the rest of tonight, mostly clear. Not as cool. Lows in the upper 60s. Southwest winds 5 to 10 miles an hour with gusts up to 20 miles an hour. At 9 p.m. at the Champaign Airport, skies were partly cloudy. The temperature was 73 degrees, the dew point was 58, and the relative humidity was 59%. The wind was south at 10 miles an hour. The pressure was 29.85 inches and steady. Elsewhere around the area, temperatures were in the mid to upper 70s. At Springfield, it was clear. It was partly cloudy at Rantoul, Paris, Terre Haute, Mattoon, and Decatur. It was mostly cloudy at Peoria and Bloomington. And once again at 9 p.m. at the Champaign Airport, under partly cloudy skies, the temperature was 73. Looking elsewhere around the Midwest at 9 p.m., Chicago was mostly cloudy and 81. Indianapolis was mostly cloudy and 75. St. Louis was partly cloudy and 83. Kansas City was clear and 80. Des Moines was partly cloudy and 77. Milwaukee was partly cloudy and 80. The time is currently 9:12 p.m. Central Daylight Time. 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

10 to 15 miles an hour. Tuesday night, mostly clear until midnight, then mostly cloudy with a chance of showers and thunderstorms after midnight. Lows in the upper 60s. Southwest winds around 5 miles an hour. Chance of rain 50%. Wednesday, showers. Not as warm with highs around 80. Northwest winds 5 to 10 miles an hour. Chance of rain 90%. Wednesday night, mostly cloudy with a 50% chance of showers. Cooler with lows in the upper 50s. Northeast winds 5 to 10 miles an hour. Thursday, showers. A chance of thunderstorms in the afternoon. Highs in the mid-70s. Chance of rain 90%. Thursday night, mostly cloudy. A chance of showers until midnight. Lows around 50. Chance of rain 50%. Friday, mostly sunny. Breezy, cooler with highs in the lower 60s. Friday night through Saturday night, mostly clear. Lows in the upper 30s. Highs in the lower 60s. Sunday, sunny. Highs in the upper 60s. Sunday night and Monday, partly cloudy. Lows in the mid-40s. Highs in the lower 70s. Again, the forecast for Champaign, Urbana and surrounding areas of East Central Illinois for the rest of tonight, mostly clear. Not as cool. Lows in the upper 60s. Southwest winds 5 to 10 miles an hour with gusts up to 20 miles an hour. At 9 p.m. at the Champaign Airport, skies were partly cloudy. The temperature was 73 degrees, the dew point was 58, and the relative humidity was 59%. The wind was south at 10 miles an hour. The pressure was 29.85 inches and steady. Elsewhere around the area, temperatures were in the mid to upper 70s. At Springfield, it was clear. It was partly cloudy at Red Tool, Paris, Terre Haute, Mattoon, and Decatur. It was mostly cloudy at Peoria and Bloomington. And once again at 9 p.m. at the Champaign Airport, under partly cloudy skies, the temperature was 73. Looking elsewhere around the Midwest at 9 p.m., Chicago was mostly cloudy and 81. Indianapolis was mostly cloudy and 75. St. Louis was partly cloudy and 83. Kansas City was clear and 80. Des Moines was partly cloudy and 77. Milwaukee was partly cloudy and 80. The time is currently 9:16 p.m. Central Daylight Time. 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Now for the official National Weather Service forecast for Champaign, Urbana and surrounding areas of East Central Illinois. Rest of tonight, mostly clear. Not as cool with lows in the upper 60s. Southwest winds 5 to 10 miles an hour with gusts up to 20 miles an hour. Tuesday, sunny. Highs in the lower 90s. Southwest winds 10 to 15 miles an hour. Tuesday night, mostly clear until midnight, then mostly cloudy with a chance of showers and thunderstorms after midnight. Lows in the upper 60s. Southwest winds around 5 miles an hour. Chance of rain 50%. Wednesday, showers. Not as warm with highs around 80. Northwest winds 5 to 10 miles an hour. Chance of rain 90%. Wednesday night, mostly cloudy with a 50% chance of showers. Cooler with lows in the upper 50s. Northeast winds 5 to 10 miles an hour. Thursday, showers. A chance of thunderstorms in the afternoon. Highs in the mid-70s. Chance of rain 90%. Thursday night, mostly cloudy. A chance of showers until midnight. Lows around 50. Chance of rain 50%. Friday, mostly sunny. Breezy, cooler with highs in the lower 60s. Friday night through Saturday night, mostly clear. Lows in the upper 30s. Highs in the lower 60s. Sunday, sunny. Highs in the upper 60s. Sunday night and Monday, partly cloudy. Lows in the mid-40s. Highs in the lower 70s. Again, the forecast for Champaign, Urbana and surrounding areas of East Central Illinois for the rest of tonight, mostly clear. Not as cool. Lows in the upper 60s. Southwest winds 5 to 10 miles an hour with gusts up to 20 miles an hour. At 9 p.m.

At the Champaign Airport, skies were partly cloudy. The temperature was 73 degrees, the dew point was 58, and the relative humidity was 59%. The wind was south at 10 miles an hour. The pressure was 29.85 inches and steady. Elsewhere around the area, temperatures were in the mid to upper 70s. At Springfield, it was clear. It was partly cloudy at Rantoul, Paris, Terre Haute, Mattoon, and Decatur. It was mostly cloudy at Peoria and Bloomington. And once again at 9 p.m. at the Champaign Airport, under partly cloudy skies, the temperature was 73. Looking elsewhere around the Midwest at 9 p.m., Chicago was mostly cloudy and 81. Indianapolis was mostly cloudy and 75. St. Louis was partly cloudy and 83. Kansas City was clear and 80. Des Moines was partly cloudy and 77. Milwaukee was partly cloudy and 80. The time is currently 9:19 p.m. Central Daylight Time. 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Now for the official National Weather Service forecast for Champaign, Urbana, and surrounding areas of East Central Illinois. Rest of tonight, mostly clear. Not as cool with lows in the upper 60s. Southwest winds 5 to 10 miles an hour with gusts up to 20 miles an hour. Tuesday, sunny. Highs in the lower 90s. Southwest winds 10 to 15 miles an hour. Tuesday night, mostly clear until midnight, then mostly cloudy with a chance of showers and thunderstorms after midnight. Lows in the upper 60s. Southwest winds around 5 miles an hour. Chance of rain 50%. Wednesday, showers. Not as warm with highs around 80. Northwest winds 5 to 10 miles an hour. Chance of rain 90%. Wednesday night, mostly cloudy with a 50% chance of showers. Cooler with lows in the upper 50s. Northeast winds 5 to 10 miles an hour. Thursday, showers. A chance of thunderstorms in the afternoon. Highs in the mid-70s. Chance of rain 90%. Thursday night, mostly cloudy. A chance of showers until midnight. Lows around 50. Chance of rain 50%. Friday, mostly sunny. Breezy, cooler with highs in the lower 60s. Friday night through Saturday night, mostly clear. Lows in the upper 30s. Highs in the lower 60s. Sunday, sunny. Highs in the upper 60s. Sunday night and Monday, partly cloudy. Lows in the mid-40s. Highs in the lower 70s. Again, the forecast for Champaign, Urbana, and surrounding areas of East Central Illinois for the rest of tonight, mostly clear. Not as cool. Lows in the upper 60s. Southwest winds 5 to 10 miles an hour with gusts up to 20 miles an hour. At 9 p.m. at the Champaign Airport, skies were partly cloudy. The temperature was 73 degrees, the dew point was 58, and the relative humidity was 59%. The wind was south at 10 miles an hour. The pressure was 29.85 inches and steady. Elsewhere around the area, skies ranged from clear to partly cloudy, and temperatures were in the mid to upper 70s. And once again at 9 p.m. at the Champaign Airport, under partly cloudy skies, the temperature was 73. Looking elsewhere around the Midwest at 9 p.m., Chicago was mostly cloudy and 81. Indianapolis was mostly cloudy and 75. St. Louis was partly cloudy and 83. Kansas City was clear and 80. Des Moines was partly cloudy and 77. Milwaukee was partly cloudy and 80. The time is currently 9:22 p.m. Central Daylight Time. 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Now for the official National Weather Service forecast for Champaign, Urbana, and surrounding areas of East Central Illinois. Rest of tonight, mostly clear. Not as cool with lows in the upper 60s. Southwest winds 5 to 10 miles an hour with gusts up to 20 miles an hour. Tuesday, sunny. Highs in the lower 90s. Southwest winds 10 to 15 miles an hour. Tuesday night, mostly clear until midnight, then mostly cloudy with a chance of showers and thunderstorms after midnight.

rain 50%. Wednesday, showers. Not as warm with highs around 80. Northwest winds 5 to 10 miles an hour. Chance of rain 90%. Wednesday night, mostly cloudy with a 50% chance of showers. Cooler with lows in the upper 50s. Northeast winds 5 to 10 miles an hour. Thursday, showers. A chance of thunderstorms in the afternoon. Highs in the mid-70s. Chance of rain 90%. Thursday night, mostly cloudy. A chance of showers until midnight. Lows around 50. Chance of rain 50%. Friday, mostly sunny. Breezy, cooler with highs in the lower 60s. Friday night through Saturday night, mostly clear. Lows in the upper 30s. Highs in the lower 60s. Sunday, sunny. Highs in the upper 60s. Sunday night and Monday, partly cloudy. Lows in the mid-40s. Highs in the lower 70s. Again, the forecast for Champaign, Urbana and surrounding areas of East Central Illinois for the rest of tonight, mostly clear. Not as cool. Lows in the upper 60s. Southwest winds 5 to 10 miles an hour with gusts up to 20 miles an hour. At 9 p.m. at the Champaign Airport, skies were partly cloudy. The temperature was 73 degrees, the dew point was 58, and the relative humidity was 59%. The wind was south at 10 miles an hour. The pressure was 29.85 inches and steady. Elsewhere around the area, skies ranged from clear to partly cloudy, and temperatures were in the mid to upper 70s. And once again at 9 p.m. at the Champaign Airport, under partly cloudy skies, the temperature was 73. Looking elsewhere around the Midwest at 9 p.m., Chicago was mostly cloudy, and 81. Indianapolis was mostly cloudy, and 75. St. Louis was partly cloudy, and 83. Kansas City was clear, and 80. Des Moines was partly cloudy, and 77. Milwaukee was partly cloudy, and 80. The time is currently 9:35 p.m. Central Daylight Time. 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Now for the official National Weather Service forecast for Champaign, Urbana and surrounding areas of East Central Illinois. Rest of tonight, mostly clear. Not as cool with lows in the upper 60s. Southwest winds 5 to 10 miles an hour with gusts up to 20 miles an hour. Tuesday, sunny. Highs in the lower 90s. Southwest winds 10 to 15 miles an hour. Tuesday night, mostly clear until midnight, then mostly cloudy with a chance of showers and thunderstorms after midnight. Lows in the upper 60s. Southwest winds around 5 miles an hour. Chance of rain 50%. Wednesday, showers. Not as warm with highs around 80. Northwest winds 5 to 10 miles an hour. Chance of rain 90%. Wednesday night, mostly cloudy with a 50% chance of showers. Cooler with lows in the upper 50s. Northeast winds 5 to 10 miles an hour. Thursday, showers. A chance of thunderstorms in the afternoon. Highs in the mid-70s. Chance of rain 90%. Thursday night, mostly cloudy. A chance of showers until midnight. Lows around 50. Chance of rain 50%. Friday, mostly sunny. Breezy, cooler with highs in the lower 60s. Friday night through Saturday night, mostly clear. Lows in the upper 30s. Highs in the lower 60s. Sunday, sunny. Highs in the upper 60s. Sunday night and Monday, partly cloudy. Lows in the mid-40s. Highs in the lower 70s. Again, the forecast for Champaign, Urbana and surrounding areas of East Central Illinois for the rest of tonight, mostly clear. Not as cool. Lows in the upper 60s. Southwest winds 5 to 10 miles an hour with gusts up to 20 miles an hour. At 9 p.m. at the Champaign Airport, skies were partly cloudy. The temperature was 73 degrees, the dew point was 58, and the relative humidity was 59%. The wind was south at 10 miles an hour. The pressure was 29.85 inches and steady. Elsewhere around the area, skies ranged from clear to partly cloudy, and temperatures were in the mid to upper 70s.

again at 9 p.m. at the Champaign Airport under partly cloudy skies. The temperature was 73. Looking elsewhere around the Midwest at 9 p.m., Chicago was mostly cloudy and 81. Indianapolis was mostly cloudy and 75. St. Louis was partly cloudy and 83. Kansas City was clear and 80. Des Moines was partly cloudy and 77. Milwaukee was partly cloudy and 80. The time is currently 9:38 p.m. Central Daylight Time. 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Now for the official National Weather Service forecast for Champaign, Urbana, and surrounding areas of East Central Illinois. Rest of tonight, mostly clear. Not as cool with lows in the upper 60s. Southwest winds 5 to 10 miles an hour with gusts up to 20 miles an hour. Tuesday, sunny. Highs in the lower 90s. Southwest winds 10 to 15 miles an hour. Tuesday night, mostly clear until midnight, then mostly cloudy with a chance of showers and thunderstorms after midnight. Lows in the upper 60s. Southwest winds around 5 miles an hour. Chance of rain 50%. Wednesday, showers. Not as warm with highs around 80. Northwest winds 5 to 10 miles an hour. Chance of rain 90%. Wednesday night, mostly cloudy with a 50% chance of showers. Cooler with lows in the upper 50s. Northeast winds 5 to 10 miles an hour. Thursday, showers. A chance of thunderstorms in the afternoon. Highs in the mid-70s. Chance of rain 90%. Thursday night, mostly cloudy. A chance of showers until midnight. Lows around 50. Chance of rain 50%. Friday, mostly sunny. Breezy, cooler with highs in the lower 60s. Friday night through Saturday night, mostly clear. Lows in the upper 30s. Highs in the lower 60s. Sunday, sunny. Highs in the upper 60s. Sunday night and Monday, partly cloudy. Lows in the mid-40s. Highs in the lower 70s. Again, the forecast for Champaign, Urbana, and surrounding areas of East Central Illinois for the rest of tonight, mostly clear. Not as cool. Lows in the upper 60s. Southwest winds 5 to 10 miles an hour with gusts up to 20 miles an hour. Now for the official National Weather Service forecast for Champaign, Urbana, and surrounding areas of East Central Illinois. Rest of tonight, mostly clear. Not as cool with lows in the upper 60s. Southwest winds around 10 miles an hour with gusts up to 20 miles an hour. Tuesday, sunny. Highs in the lower 90s. Southwest winds 10 to 15 miles an hour. Tuesday night, mostly clear until midnight, then mostly cloudy with a chance of showers and thunderstorms after midnight. Lows in the upper 60s. Southwest winds around 5 miles an hour. Chance of rain 50%. Wednesday, showers. Not as warm with highs around 80. Northwest winds 5 to 10 miles an hour. Chance of rain 90%. Wednesday night, mostly cloudy with a 50% chance of showers. Cooler with lows in the upper 50s. Northeast winds 5 to 10 miles an hour. Thursday, showers. A chance of thunderstorms in the afternoon. Highs in the mid-70s. Chance of rain 90%. Thursday night, mostly cloudy. A chance of showers until midnight. Lows around 50. Chance of rain 50%. Friday, mostly sunny. Breezy, cooler with highs in the lower 60s. Friday night through Saturday night, mostly clear. Lows in the upper 30s. Highs in the lower 60s. Sunday, sunny. Highs in the upper 60s. Sunday night and Monday, partly cloudy. Lows in the mid-40s. Highs in the lower 70s. Again, the forecast for Champaign, Urbana, and surrounding areas of East Central Illinois for the rest of tonight, mostly clear. Not as cool. Lows in the upper 60s. Southwest winds around 10 miles an hour with gusts up to 20 miles an hour. At 9 p.m. at the Champaign Airport, skies were partly cloudy. The temperature was 73 degrees, the dew point was 58, and the relative humidity was 59%. The wind was south at 10 miles.

an hour. The pressure was 29.85 inches and steady. Elsewhere around the area, skies ranged from clear to partly cloudy, and temperatures were in the mid to upper 70s. And once again at 9 p.m. at the Champaign Airport, under partly cloudy skies, the temperature was 73. Looking elsewhere around the Midwest at 9 p.m., Chicago was mostly cloudy, and 81. Indianapolis was mostly cloudy, and 75. St. Louis was partly cloudy, and 83. Kansas City was clear, and 80. Des Moines was partly cloudy, and 77. Milwaukee was partly cloudy, and 80. The time is currently 9:44 p.m. Central Daylight Time. 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Now for the official National Weather Service forecast for Champaign, Urbana, and surrounding areas of East Central Illinois. Rest of tonight, mostly clear. Not as cool with lows in the upper 60s. Southwest winds around 10 miles an hour with gusts up to 20 miles an hour. Tuesday, sunny. Highs in the lower 90s. Southwest winds 10 to 15 miles an hour. Tuesday night, mostly clear until midnight, then mostly cloudy with a chance of showers and thunderstorms after midnight. Lows in the upper 60s. Southwest winds around 5 miles an hour. Chance of rain 50%. Wednesday, showers. Not as warm with highs around 80. Northwest winds 5 to 10 miles an hour. Chance of rain 90%. Wednesday night, mostly cloudy with a 50% chance of showers. Cooler with lows in the upper 50s. Northeast winds 5 to 10 miles an hour. Thursday, showers. A chance of thunderstorms in the afternoon. Highs in the mid-70s. Chance of rain 90%. Thursday night, mostly cloudy. A chance of showers until midnight. Lows around 50. Chance of rain 50%. Friday, mostly sunny. Breezy, cooler with highs in the lower 60s. Friday night through Saturday night, mostly clear. Lows in the upper 30s. Highs in the lower 60s. Sunday, sunny. Highs in the upper 60s. Sunday night and Monday, partly cloudy. Lows in the mid-40s. Highs in the lower 70s. Again, the forecast for Champaign, Urbana, and surrounding areas of East Central Illinois for the rest of tonight, mostly clear. Not as cool. Lows in the upper 60s. Southwest winds around 10 miles an hour with gusts up to 20 miles an hour. At 9 p.m. at the Champaign Airport, skies were partly cloudy. The temperature was 73 degrees, the dew point was 58, and the relative humidity was 59%. The wind was south at 10 miles an hour. The pressure was 29.85 inches and steady. Elsewhere around the area, skies ranged from clear to partly cloudy, and temperatures were in the mid to upper 70s. And once again at 9 p.m. at the Champaign Airport, under partly cloudy skies, the temperature was 73. Looking elsewhere around the Midwest at 9 p.m., Chicago was mostly cloudy, and 81. Indianapolis was mostly cloudy, and 75. St. Louis was partly cloudy, and 83. Kansas City was clear, and 80. Des Moines was partly cloudy, and 77. Milwaukee was partly cloudy, and 80. The time is currently 9:47 p.m. Central Daylight Time. 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Now for the official National Weather Service forecast for Champaign, Urbana, and surrounding areas of East Central Illinois. Rest of tonight, mostly clear. Not as cool with lows in the upper 60s. Southwest winds around 10 miles an hour with gusts up to 20 miles an hour. Tuesday, sunny. Highs in the lower 90s. Southwest winds 10 to 15 miles an hour. Tuesday night, mostly clear until midnight, then mostly cloudy with a chance of showers and thunderstorms after midnight. Lows in the upper 60s. Southwest winds around 5 miles an hour. Chance of rain 50%. Wednesday, showers. Not as warm with highs around 80. Northwest winds 5 to 10 miles an hour. Chance of rain 90%. Wednesday night, mostly cloudy with a 50%.

A chance of showers. Cooler with lows in the upper 50s. Northeast winds 5 to 10 miles an hour. Thursday, showers. A chance of thunderstorms in the afternoon. Highs in the mid-70s. Chance of rain 90%. Thursday night, mostly cloudy. A chance of showers until midnight. Lows around 50. Chance of rain 50%. Friday, mostly sunny. Breezy, cooler with highs in the lower 60s. Friday night through Saturday night, mostly clear. Lows in the upper 30s. Highs in the lower 60s. Sunday, sunny. Highs in the upper 60s. Sunday night and Monday, partly cloudy. Lows in the mid-40s. Highs in the lower 70s. Again, the forecast for Champaign, Urbana and surrounding areas of East Central Illinois for the rest of tonight, mostly clear. Not as cool. Lows in the upper 60s. Southwest winds around 10 miles an hour with gusts up to 20 miles an hour. At 9 p.m. at the Champaign Airport, skies were partly cloudy. The temperature was 73 degrees, the dew point was 58, and the relative humidity was 59%. The wind was south at 10 miles an hour. The pressure was 29.85 inches and steady. Elsewhere around the area, skies ranged from clear to partly cloudy, and temperatures were in the mid to upper 70s. And once again at 9 p.m. at the Champaign Airport, under partly cloudy skies, the temperature was 73. Looking elsewhere around the Midwest at 9 p.m., Chicago was mostly cloudy, and 81. Indianapolis was mostly cloudy, and 75. St. Louis was partly cloudy, and 83. Kansas City was clear, and 80. Des Moines was partly cloudy, and 77. Milwaukee was partly cloudy, and 80. The time is currently 9:50 p.m. Central Daylight Time. 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Now for the official National Weather Service forecast for Champaign, Urbana and surrounding areas of East Central Illinois. Rest of tonight, mostly clear. Not as cool with lows in the upper 60s. Southwest winds around 10 miles an hour with gusts up to 20 miles an hour. Tuesday, sunny. Highs in the lower 90s. Southwest winds 10 to 15 miles an hour. Tuesday night, mostly clear until midnight, then mostly cloudy with a chance of showers and thunderstorms after midnight. Lows in the upper 60s. Southwest winds around 5 miles an hour. Chance of rain 50%. Wednesday, showers. Not as warm with highs around 80. Northwest winds 5 to 10 miles an hour. Chance of rain 90%. Wednesday night, mostly cloudy with a 50% chance of showers. Cooler with lows in the upper 50s. Northeast winds 5 to 10 miles an hour. Thursday, showers. A chance of thunderstorms in the afternoon. Highs in the mid-70s. Chance of rain 90%. Thursday night, mostly cloudy. A chance of showers until midnight. Lows around 50. Chance of rain 50%. Friday, mostly sunny. Breezy, cooler with highs in the lower 60s. Friday night through Saturday night, mostly clear. Lows in the upper 30s. Highs in the lower 60s. Sunday, sunny. Highs in the upper 60s. Sunday night and Monday, partly cloudy. Lows in the mid-40s. Highs in the lower 70s. Again, the forecast for Champaign, Urbana and surrounding areas of East Central Illinois for the rest of tonight, mostly clear. Not as cool. Lows in the upper 60s. Southwest winds around 10 miles an hour with gusts up to 20 miles an hour. At 9 p.m. at the Champaign Airport, skies were partly cloudy. The temperature was 73 degrees, the dew point was 58, and the relative humidity was 59%. The wind was south at 10 miles an hour. The pressure was 29.85 inches and steady. Elsewhere around the area, skies ranged from clear to partly cloudy, and temperatures were in the mid to upper 70s. And once again at 9 p.m. at the Champaign Airport, under partly cloudy skies, the temperature was 73. Looking elsewhere around the Midwest at 9 p.m., Chicago was mostly cloudy, and 81. Indianapolis was mostly cloudy.

and 75. St. Louis was partly cloudy and 83. Kansas City was clear and 80. Des Moines was partly cloudy and 77. Milwaukee was partly cloudy and 80. The time is currently 9:53 p.m. Central Daylight Time. 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Now for the official National Weather Service forecast for Champaign, Urbana and surrounding areas of East Central Illinois. Rest of tonight, mostly clear. Not as cool with lows in the upper 60s. Southwest winds around 10 miles an hour with gusts up to 20 miles an hour. Tuesday, sunny. Highs in the lower 90s. Southwest winds 10 to 15 miles an hour. Tuesday night, mostly clear until midnight, then mostly cloudy with a chance of showers and thunderstorms after midnight. Lows in the upper 60s. Southwest winds around 5 miles an hour. Chance of rain 50%. Wednesday, showers. Not as warm with highs around 80. Northwest winds 5 to 10 miles an hour. Chance of rain 90%. Wednesday night, mostly cloudy with a 50% chance of showers. Cooler with lows in the upper 50s. Northeast winds 5 to 10 miles an hour. Thursday, showers. A chance of thunderstorms in the afternoon. Highs in the mid-70s. Chance of rain 90%. Thursday night, mostly cloudy. A chance of showers until midnight. Lows around 50. Chance of rain 50%. Friday, mostly sunny. Breezy, cooler with highs in the lower 60s. Friday night through Saturday night, mostly clear. Lows in the upper 30s. Highs in the lower 60s. Sunday, sunny. Highs in the upper 60s. Sunday night and Monday, partly cloudy. Lows in the mid-40s. Highs in the lower 70s. Again, the forecast for Champaign, Urbana and surrounding areas of East Central Illinois for the rest of tonight, mostly clear. Not as cool. Lows in the upper 60s. Southwest winds around 10 miles an hour with gusts up to 20 miles an hour. At 9 p.m. at the Champaign Airport, skies were partly cloudy. The temperature was 73 degrees, the dew point was 58, and the relative humidity was 59%. The wind was south at 10 miles an hour. The pressure was 29.85 inches and steady. Elsewhere around the area, skies ranged from clear to partly cloudy, and temperatures were in the mid to upper 70s. And once again at 9 p.m. at the Champaign Airport, under partly cloudy skies, the temperature was 73. Looking elsewhere around the Midwest at 9 p.m., Chicago was mostly cloudy, and 81. Indianapolis was mostly cloudy, and 75. St. Louis was partly cloudy, and 83. Kansas City was clear, and 80. Des Moines was partly cloudy, and 77. Milwaukee was partly cloudy, and 80. The time is currently 9:56 p.m. Central Daylight Time. 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Now for the official National Weather Service forecast for Champaign, Urbana and surrounding areas of East Central Illinois. Rest of tonight, mostly clear. Not as cool with lows in the upper 60s. Southwest winds around 10 miles an hour with gusts up to 20 miles an hour. Tuesday, sunny. Highs in the lower 90s. Southwest winds 10 to 15 miles an hour. Tuesday night, mostly clear until midnight, then mostly cloudy with a chance of showers and thunderstorms after midnight. Lows in the upper 60s. Southwest winds around 5 miles an hour. Chance of rain 50%. Wednesday, showers. Not as warm with highs around 80. Northwest winds 5 to 10 miles an hour. Chance of rain 90%. Wednesday night, mostly cloudy with a 50% chance of showers. Cooler with lows in the upper 50s. Northeast winds 5 to 10 miles an hour. Thursday, showers. A chance of thunderstorms in the afternoon. Highs in the mid-70s. Chance of rain 90%. Thursday night, mostly cloudy. A chance of showers until midnight. Lows around 50. Chance of rain 50%. Friday, mostly sunny.

breezy, cooler with highs in the lower 60s. Friday night through Saturday night, mostly clear. Lows in the upper 30s. Highs in the lower 60s. Sunday, sunny. Highs in the upper 60s. Sunday night and Monday, partly cloudy. Lows in the mid-40s. Highs in the lower 70s. Again, the forecast for Champaign, Urbana and surrounding areas of East Central Illinois for the rest of tonight, mostly clear. Not as cool. Lows in the upper 60s. Southwest winds around 10 miles an hour with gusts up to 20 miles an hour. At 9 p.m. at the Champaign Airport, skies were partly cloudy. The temperature was 73 degrees, the dew point was 58, and the relative humidity was 59%. The wind was south at 10 miles an hour. The pressure was 29.85 inches and steady. Elsewhere around the area, skies ranged from clear to partly cloudy, and temperatures were in the mid to upper 70s. And once again at 9 p.m. at the Champaign Airport, under partly cloudy skies, the temperature was 73. Looking elsewhere around the Midwest at 9 p.m., Chicago was mostly cloudy, and 81. Indianapolis was mostly cloudy, and 75. St. Louis was partly cloudy, and 83. Kansas City was clear, and 80. Des Moines was partly cloudy, and 77. Milwaukee was partly cloudy, and 80. The time is currently 10 p.m. Central Daylight Time. 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Now for the official National Weather Service forecast for Champaign, Urbana and surrounding areas of East Central Illinois. Rest of tonight, mostly clear. Not as cool with lows in the upper 60s. Southwest winds around 10 miles an hour with gusts up to 20 miles an hour. Tuesday, sunny. Highs in the lower 90s. Southwest winds 10 to 15 miles an hour. Tuesday night, mostly clear until midnight, then mostly cloudy with a chance of showers and thunderstorms after midnight. Lows in the upper 60s. Southwest winds around 5 miles an hour. Chance of rain 50%. Wednesday, showers. Not as warm with highs around 80. Northwest winds 5 to 10 miles an hour. Chance of rain 90%. Wednesday night, mostly cloudy with a 50% chance of showers. Cooler with lows in the upper 50s. Northeast winds 5 to 10 miles an hour. Thursday, showers. A chance of thunderstorms in the afternoon. Highs in the mid-70s. Chance of rain 90%. Thursday night, mostly cloudy. A chance of showers until midnight. Lows around 50. Chance of rain 50%. Friday, mostly sunny. Breezy, cooler with highs in the lower 60s. Friday night through Saturday night, mostly clear. Lows in the upper 30s. Highs in the lower 60s. Sunday, sunny. Highs in the upper 60s. Sunday night and Monday, partly cloudy. Lows in the mid-40s. Highs in the lower 70s. Again, the forecast for Champaign, Urbana and surrounding areas of East Central Illinois for the rest of tonight, mostly clear. Not as cool. Lows in the upper 60s. Southwest winds around 10 miles an hour with gusts up to 20 miles an hour. The time is currently 10:02 p.m. Central Daylight Time. 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Now for the official National Weather Service forecast for Champaign, Urbana and surrounding areas of East Central Illinois. Rest of tonight, mostly clear. Not as cool with lows in the upper 60s. Southwest winds around 10 miles an hour with gusts up to 20 miles an hour. Tuesday, sunny. Highs in the lower 90s. Southwest winds 10 to 15 miles an hour. Tuesday night, mostly clear until midnight, then mostly cloudy with a chance of showers and thunderstorms after midnight. Lows in the upper 60s. Southwest winds around 5 miles an hour. Chance of rain 50%. Wednesday, showers. Not as warm with highs around 80. Northwest winds 5 to 10 miles an hour. Chance of rain 90%. Wednesday night, mostly cloudy with a 50% chance of showers. Cooler with lows in the upper 50s.

Northeast winds 5 to 10 miles an hour. Thursday, showers. A chance of thunderstorms in the afternoon. Highs in the mid-70s. Chance of rain 90%. Thursday night, mostly cloudy. A chance of showers until midnight. Lows around 50. Chance of rain 50%. Friday, mostly sunny. Breezy, cooler with highs in the lower 60s. Friday night through Saturday night, mostly clear. Lows in the upper 30s. Highs in the lower 60s. Sunday, sunny. Highs in the upper 60s. Sunday night and Monday, partly cloudy. Lows in the mid-40s. Highs in the lower 70s. Again, the forecast for Champaign, Urbana and surrounding areas of East Central Illinois for the rest of tonight, mostly clear. Not as cool. Lows in the upper 60s. Southwest winds around 10 miles an hour with gusts up to 20 miles an hour. At 10 p.m. at the Champaign Airport, skies were partly cloudy. The temperature was 73 degrees, the dew point was 59, and the relative humidity was 61%. The wind was south at 13 miles an hour. The pressure was 29.85 inches and steady. Elsewhere around the area, skies ranged from clear to partly cloudy, and temperatures were in the mid to upper 70s. And once again at 10 p.m. at the Champaign Airport, under partly cloudy skies, the temperature was 73. The time is currently 10:05 p.m. Central Daylight Time. 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Now for the official National Weather Service forecast for Champaign, Urbana and surrounding areas of East Central Illinois. Rest of tonight, mostly clear. Not as cool with lows in the upper 60s. Southwest winds around 10 miles an hour with gusts up to 20 miles an hour. Tuesday, sunny. Highs in the lower 90s. Southwest winds 10 to 15 miles an hour. Tuesday night, mostly clear until midnight, then mostly cloudy with a chance of showers and thunderstorms after midnight. Lows in the upper 60s. Southwest winds around 5 miles an hour. Chance of rain 50%. Wednesday, showers. Not as warm with highs around 80. Northwest winds 5 to 10 miles an hour. Chance of rain 90%. Wednesday night, mostly cloudy with a 50% chance of showers. Cooler with lows in the upper 50s. Northeast winds 5 to 10 miles an hour. Thursday, showers. A chance of thunderstorms in the afternoon. Highs in the mid-70s. Chance of rain 90%. Thursday night, mostly cloudy. A chance of showers until midnight. Lows around 50. Chance of rain 50%. Friday, mostly sunny. Breezy, cooler with highs in the lower 60s. Friday night through Saturday night, mostly clear. Lows in the upper 30s. Highs in the lower 60s. Sunday, sunny. Highs in the upper 60s. Sunday night and Monday, partly cloudy. Lows in the mid-40s. Highs in the lower 70s. Again, the forecast for Champaign, Urbana and surrounding areas of East Central Illinois for the rest of tonight, mostly clear. Not as cool. Lows in the upper 60s. Southwest winds around 10 miles an hour with gusts up to 20 miles an hour. 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Programming originates from NOAA's National Weather Service office in Lincoln and transmits from the WCIA television tower near Seymour. The station serves the following counties: Champaign, DeWitt, Coles, Douglas, Edgar, Ford, Moultrie, Piatt, and Vermilion. 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At 10 p.m. at the Champaign Airport, skies were partly cloudy. The temperature was 73 degrees, the dew point was 59, and the relative humidity was 61%. The wind was south at 13 miles an hour. The pressure was 29.85 inches and steady. Elsewhere around the area, skies ranged from clear to partly cloudy, and temperatures were in the mid to upper 70s. And once again at 10 p.m. at the Champaign Airport, under partly cloudy skies, the temperature was 73. Looking elsewhere,

down the Midwest at 10 p.m. Chicago was mostly cloudy and 81. Indianapolis was cloudy and 74. St. Louis was partly cloudy and 82. Kansas City was clear and 79. Des Moines was partly cloudy and 69. Milwaukee was partly cloudy and 79. The time is currently 10:08 p.m. Central Daylight Time. 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Now for the official National Weather Service forecast for Champaign, Urbana, and surrounding areas of East Central Illinois. Rest of tonight, mostly clear. Not as cool with lows in the upper 60s. Southwest winds around 10 miles an hour with gusts up to 20 miles an hour. Tuesday, sunny. Highs in the lower 90s. Southwest winds 10 to 15 miles an hour. Tuesday night, mostly clear until midnight, then mostly cloudy with a chance of showers and thunderstorms after midnight. Lows in the upper 60s. Southwest winds around 5 miles an hour. Chance of rain 50%. Wednesday, showers. Not as warm with highs around 80. Northwest winds 5 to 10 miles an hour. Chance of rain 90%. Wednesday night, mostly cloudy with a 50% chance of showers. Cooler with lows in the upper 50s. Northeast winds 5 to 10 miles an hour. Thursday, showers. A chance of thunderstorms in the afternoon. Highs in the mid-70s. Chance of rain 90%. Thursday night, mostly cloudy. A chance of showers until midnight. Lows around 50. Chance of rain 50%. Friday, mostly sunny. Breezy, cooler with highs in the lower 60s. Friday night through Saturday night, mostly clear. Lows in the upper 30s. Highs in the lower 60s. Sunday, sunny. Highs in the upper 60s. Sunday night and Monday, partly cloudy. Lows in the mid-40s. Highs in the lower 70s. Again, the forecast for Champaign, Urbana, and surrounding areas of East Central Illinois for the rest of tonight, mostly clear. Not as cool. Lows in the upper 60s. Southwest winds around 10 miles an hour with gusts up to 20 miles an hour. At 10 p.m. at the Champaign Airport, skies were partly cloudy. The temperature was 73 degrees, the dew point was 59, and the relative humidity was 61%. The wind was south at 13 miles an hour. The pressure was 29.85 inches and steady. Elsewhere around the area, skies ranged from clear to partly cloudy, and temperatures were in the mid to upper 70s. And once again at 10 p.m. at the Champaign Airport, under partly cloudy skies, the temperature was 73. Looking elsewhere around the Midwest at 10 p.m., Chicago was mostly cloudy, and 81. Indianapolis was cloudy, and 74. St. Louis was partly cloudy, and 82. Kansas City was clear, and 79. Des Moines was partly cloudy, and 69. Milwaukee was partly cloudy, and 79. The time is currently 10:12 p.m. Central Daylight Time. 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Now for the official National Weather Service forecast for Champaign, Urbana, and surrounding areas of East Central Illinois. Rest of tonight, mostly clear. Not as cool with lows in the upper 60s. Southwest winds around 10 miles an hour with gusts up to 20 miles an hour. Tuesday, sunny. Highs in the lower 90s. Southwest winds 10 to 15 miles an hour. Tuesday night, mostly clear until midnight, then mostly cloudy with a chance of showers and thunderstorms after midnight. Lows in the upper 60s. Southwest winds around 5 miles an hour. Chance of rain 50%. Wednesday, showers. Not as warm with highs around 80. Northwest winds 5 to 10 miles an hour. Chance of rain 90%. Wednesday night, mostly cloudy with a 50% chance of showers. Cooler with lows in the upper 50s. Northeast winds 5 to 10 miles an hour. Thursday, showers. A chance of thunderstorms in the afternoon. Highs in the mid-70s. Chance of rain 90%. Thursday night, mostly cloudy. A chance of showers and

the forecast for Champaign, Urbana, and surrounding areas of East Central Illinois for the rest of tonight, mostly clear. Not as cool. Lows in the upper 60s. Southwest winds around 10 miles an hour with gusts up to 20 miles an hour. At 10 p.m. at the Champaign Airport, skies were partly cloudy. The temperature was 73 degrees, the dew point was 59, and the relative humidity was 61%. The wind was south at 13 miles an hour. The pressure was 29.85 inches and steady. Elsewhere around the area, skies ranged from clear to partly cloudy, and temperatures were in the mid to upper 70s. And once again at 10 p.m. at the Champaign Airport, under partly cloudy skies, the temperature was 73. Looking elsewhere around the Midwest at 10 p.m., Chicago was mostly cloudy, and 81. Indianapolis was cloudy, and 74. St. Louis was partly cloudy, and 82. Kansas City was clear, and 79. Des Moines was partly cloudy, and 69. Milwaukee was partly cloudy, and 79. The time is currently 10:15 p.m. Central Daylight Time. 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Now for the official National Weather Service forecast for Champaign, Urbana, and surrounding areas of East Central Illinois. Rest of tonight, mostly clear. Not as cool with lows in the upper 60s. Southwest winds around 10 miles an hour with gusts up to 20 miles an hour. Tuesday, sunny. Highs in the lower 90s. Southwest winds 10 to 15 miles an hour. Tuesday night, mostly clear until midnight, then mostly cloudy with a chance of showers and thunderstorms after midnight. Lows in the upper 60s. Southwest winds around 5 miles an hour. Chance of rain 50%. Wednesday, showers. Not as warm with highs around 80. Northwest winds 5 to 10 miles an hour. Chance of rain 90%. Wednesday night, mostly cloudy with a 50% chance of showers. Cooler with lows in the upper 50s. Northeast winds 5 to 10 miles an hour. Thursday, showers. A chance of thunderstorms in the afternoon. Highs in the mid-70s. Chance of rain 90%. Thursday night, mostly cloudy. A chance of showers until midnight. Lows around 50. Chance of rain 50%. Friday, mostly sunny. Breezy, cooler with highs in the lower 60s. Friday night through Saturday night, mostly clear. Lows in the upper 30s. Highs in the lower 60s. Sunday, sunny. Highs in the upper 60s. Sunday night and Monday, partly cloudy. Lows in the mid-40s. Highs in the lower 70s. Again, the forecast for Champaign, Urbana, and surrounding areas of East Central Illinois for the rest of tonight, mostly clear. Not as cool. Lows in the upper 60s. Southwest winds around 10 miles an hour with gusts up to 20 miles an hour. At 10 p.m. at the Champaign Airport, skies were partly cloudy. The temperature was 73 degrees, the dew point was 59, and the relative humidity was 61%. The wind was south at 13 miles an hour. The pressure was 29.85 inches and steady. Elsewhere around the area, skies ranged from clear to partly cloudy, and temperatures were in the mid to upper 70s. And once again at 10 p.m. at the Champaign Airport, under partly cloudy skies, the temperature was 73. Looking elsewhere around the Midwest at 10 p.m., Chicago was mostly cloudy, and 81. Indianapolis was cloudy, and 74. St. Louis was partly cloudy, and 82. Kansas City was clear, and 79. Des Moines was partly cloudy, and 69. Milwaukee was partly cloudy, and 79. The time is currently 10:18 p.m. Central Daylight Time. 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Now for the official National Weather Service forecast for Champaign, Urbana, and surrounding areas of East Central Illinois. Rest of tonight, mostly clear. Not as cool with lows in the upper 60s. Southwest winds around 10 miles an hour with gusts up to 20 miles an hour. Tuesday, sunny. Highs in the lower 90s. Southwest winds 10

15 miles an hour. Tuesday night, mostly clear until midnight, then mostly cloudy with a chance of showers and thunderstorms after midnight. Lows in the upper 60s. Southwest winds around 5 miles an hour. Chance of rain 50%. Wednesday, showers. Not as warm with highs around 80. Northwest winds 5 to 10 miles an hour. Chance of rain 90%. Wednesday night, mostly cloudy with a 50% chance of showers. Cooler with lows in the upper 50s. Northeast winds 5 to 10 miles an hour. Thursday, showers. A chance of thunderstorms in the afternoon. Highs in the mid-70s. Chance of rain 90%. Thursday night, mostly cloudy. A chance of showers until midnight. Lows around 50. Chance of rain 50%. Friday, mostly sunny. Breezy, cooler with highs in the lower 60s. Friday night through Saturday night, mostly clear. Lows in the upper 30s. Highs in the lower 60s. Sunday, sunny. Highs in the upper 60s. Sunday night and Monday, partly cloudy. Lows in the mid-40s. Highs in the lower 70s. Again, the forecast for Champaign, Urbana and surrounding areas of East Central Illinois for the rest of tonight, mostly clear. Not as cool. Lows in the upper 60s. Southwest winds around 10 miles an hour with gusts up to 20 miles an hour. At 10 p.m. at the Champaign Airport, skies were partly cloudy. The temperature was 73 degrees, the dew point was 59, and the relative humidity was 61%. The wind was south at 13 miles an hour. The pressure was 29.85 inches and steady. Elsewhere around the area, skies ranged from clear to partly cloudy, and temperatures were in the mid to upper 70s. And once again at 10 p.m. at the Champaign Airport, under partly cloudy skies, the temperature was 73. Looking elsewhere around the Midwest at 10 p.m., Chicago was mostly cloudy, and 81. Indianapolis was cloudy, and 74. St. Louis was partly cloudy, and 82. Kansas City was clear, and 79. Des Moines was partly cloudy, and 69. Milwaukee was partly cloudy, and 79. The time is currently 10:21 p.m. Central Daylight Time. 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Now for the official National Weather Service forecast for Champaign, Urbana and surrounding areas of East Central Illinois. Rest of tonight, mostly clear. Not as cool with lows in the upper 60s. Southwest winds around 10 miles an hour with gusts up to 20 miles an hour. Tuesday, sunny. Highs in the lower 90s. Southwest winds 10 to 15 miles an hour. Tuesday night, mostly clear until midnight, then mostly cloudy with a chance of showers and thunderstorms after midnight. Lows in the upper 60s. Southwest winds around 5 miles an hour. Chance of rain 50%. Wednesday, showers. Not as warm with highs around 80. Northwest winds 5 to 10 miles an hour. Chance of rain 90%. Wednesday night, mostly cloudy with a 50% chance of showers. Cooler with lows in the upper 50s. Northeast winds 5 to 10 miles an hour. Thursday, showers. A chance of thunderstorms in the afternoon. Highs in the mid-70s. Chance of rain 90%. Thursday night, mostly cloudy. A chance of showers until midnight. Lows around 50. Chance of rain 50%. Friday, mostly sunny. Breezy, cooler with highs in the lower 60s. Friday night through Saturday night, mostly clear. Lows in the upper 30s. Highs in the lower 60s. Sunday, sunny. Highs in the upper 60s. Sunday night and Monday, partly cloudy. Lows in the mid-40s. Highs in the lower 70s. Again, the forecast for Champaign, Urbana and surrounding areas of East Central Illinois for the rest of tonight, mostly clear. Not as cool. Lows in the upper 60s. Southwest winds around 10 miles an hour with gusts up to 20 miles an hour. At 10 p.m. at the Champaign Airport, skies were partly cloudy. The temperature was 73 degrees, the dew point was 59, and the relative humidity was 61%.

The wind was south at 13 miles an hour. The pressure was 29.85 inches and steady. Elsewhere around the area, skies ranged from clear to partly cloudy, and temperatures were in the mid to upper 70s. And once again at 10 p.m. at the Champaign Airport, under partly cloudy skies, the temperature was 73. Looking elsewhere around the Midwest at 10 p.m., Chicago was mostly cloudy, and 81. Indianapolis was cloudy, and 74. St. Louis was partly cloudy, and 82. Kansas City was clear, and 79. Des Moines was partly cloudy, and 69. Milwaukee was partly cloudy, and 79. Looking elsewhere around the Midwest at 10 p.m., Chicago was mostly cloudy, and 81. Indianapolis was cloudy, and 74. St. Louis was partly cloudy, and 82. Kansas City was clear, and 79. Des Moines was partly cloudy, and 69. Milwaukee was partly cloudy, and 79. The time is currently 10:25 p.m. Central Daylight Time. 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Now for the official National Weather Service forecast for Champaign, Urbana, and surrounding areas of East Central Illinois. Rest of tonight, mostly clear. Not as cool with lows in the upper 60s. Southwest winds around 10 miles an hour with gusts up to 20 miles an hour. Tuesday, sunny. Highs in the lower 90s. Southwest winds 10 to 15 miles an hour. Tuesday night, mostly clear until midnight, then mostly cloudy with a chance of showers and thunderstorms after midnight. Lows in the upper 60s. Southwest winds around 5 miles an hour. Chance of rain 50%. Wednesday, showers. Not as warm with highs around 80. Northwest winds 5 to 10 miles an hour. Chance of rain 90%. Wednesday night, mostly cloudy with a 50% chance of showers. Cooler with lows in the upper 50s. Northeast winds 5 to 10 miles an hour. Thursday, showers. A chance of thunderstorms in the afternoon. Highs in the mid-70s. Chance of rain 90%. Thursday night, mostly cloudy. A chance of showers until midnight. Lows around 50. Chance of rain 50%. Friday, mostly sunny. Breezy, cooler with highs in the lower 60s. Friday night through Saturday night, mostly clear. Lows in the upper 30s. Highs in the lower 60s. Sunday, sunny. Highs in the upper 60s. Sunday night and Monday, partly cloudy. Lows in the mid-40s. Highs in the lower 70s. Again, the forecast for Champaign, Urbana, and surrounding areas of East Central Illinois for the rest of tonight, mostly clear. Not as cool. Lows in the upper 60s. Southwest winds around 10 miles an hour with gusts up to 20 miles an hour. At 10 p.m. at the Champaign Airport, skies were partly cloudy. The temperature was 73 degrees, the dew point was 59, and the relative humidity was 61%. The wind was south at 13 miles an hour. The pressure was 29.85 inches and steady. Elsewhere around the area, skies ranged from clear to partly cloudy, and temperatures were in the mid to upper 70s. And once again at 10 p.m. at the Champaign Airport, under partly cloudy skies, the temperature was 73. Looking elsewhere around the Midwest at 10 p.m., Chicago was mostly cloudy, and 81. Indianapolis was cloudy, and 74. St. Louis was partly cloudy, and 82. Kansas City was clear, and 79. Des Moines was partly cloudy, and 69. Milwaukee was partly cloudy, and 79. The time is currently 10:28 p.m. Central Daylight Time. 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Now for the official National Weather Service forecast for Champaign, Urbana, and surrounding areas of East Central Illinois. Rest of tonight, mostly clear. Not as cool with lows in the upper 60s. Southwest winds around 10 miles an hour with gusts up to 20 miles an hour. Tuesday, sunny. Highs in the lower 90s. Southwest winds 10 to 15 miles an hour. Tuesday night, mostly

clear until midnight, then mostly cloudy with a chance of showers and thunderstorms after midnight. Lows in the upper 60s. Southwest winds around 5 miles an hour. Chance of rain 50%. Wednesday, showers. Not as warm with highs around 80. Northwest winds 5 to 10 miles an hour. Chance of rain 90%. Wednesday night, mostly cloudy with a 50% chance of showers. Cooler with lows in the upper 50s. Northeast winds 5 to 10 miles an hour. Thursday, showers. A chance of thunderstorms in the afternoon. Highs in the mid-70s. Chance of rain 90%. Thursday night, mostly cloudy. A chance of showers until midnight. Lows around 50. Chance of rain 50%. Friday, mostly sunny. Breezy, cooler with highs in the lower 60s. Friday night through Saturday night, mostly clear. Lows in the upper 30s. Highs in the lower 60s. Sunday, sunny. Highs in the upper 60s. Sunday night and Monday, partly cloudy. Lows in the mid-40s. Highs in the lower 70s. Again, the forecast for Champaign, Urbana and surrounding areas of East Central Illinois for the rest of tonight, mostly clear. Not as cool. Lows in the upper 60s. Southwest winds around 10 miles an hour with gusts up to 20 miles an hour. At 10 p.m. at the Champaign Airport, skies were partly cloudy. The temperature was 73 degrees, the dew point was 59, and the relative humidity was 61%. The wind was south at 13 miles an hour. The pressure was 29.85 inches and steady. Elsewhere around the area, skies ranged from clear to partly cloudy, and temperatures were in the mid to upper 70s. And once again at 10 p.m. at the Champaign Airport, under partly cloudy skies, the temperature was 73. Looking elsewhere around the Midwest at 10 p.m., Chicago was mostly cloudy, and 81. Indianapolis was cloudy, and 74. St. Louis was partly cloudy, and 82. Kansas City was clear, and 79. Des Moines was partly cloudy, and 69. Milwaukee was partly cloudy, and 79. The time is currently 10:31 p.m. Central Daylight Time. 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Now for the official National Weather Service forecast for Champaign, Urbana and surrounding areas of East Central Illinois. Rest of tonight, mostly clear. Not as cool with lows in the upper 60s. Southwest winds around 10 miles an hour with gusts up to 20 miles an hour. Tuesday, sunny. Highs in the lower 90s. Southwest winds 10 to 15 miles an hour. Tuesday night, mostly clear until midnight, then mostly cloudy with a chance of showers and thunderstorms after midnight. Lows in the upper 60s. Southwest winds around 5 miles an hour. Chance of rain 50%. Wednesday, showers. Not as warm with highs around 80. Northwest winds 5 to 10 miles an hour. Chance of rain 90%. Wednesday night, mostly cloudy with a 50% chance of showers. Cooler with lows in the upper 50s. Northeast winds 5 to 10 miles an hour. Thursday, showers. A chance of thunderstorms in the afternoon. Highs in the mid-70s. Chance of rain 90%. Thursday night, mostly cloudy. A chance of showers until midnight. Lows around 50. Chance of rain 50%. Northeast winds 5 to 10 miles an hour. Thursday, showers. A chance of thunderstorms in the afternoon. Highs in the mid-70s. Chance of rain 90%. Thursday night, mostly cloudy. A chance of showers until midnight. Lows around 50. Chance of rain 50%. Friday, mostly sunny. Breezy, cooler with highs in the lower 60s. Friday night through Saturday night, mostly clear. Lows in the upper 30s. Highs in the lower 60s. Sunday, sunny. Highs in the upper 60s. Sunday night and Monday, partly cloudy. Lows in the mid-40s. Highs in the lower 70s. Again, the forecast for Champaign, Urbana and surrounding areas of East Central Illinois for the rest of tonight, mostly clear. Not as cool. Lows in the upper 60s.

degrees. Southwest winds around 10 miles an hour with gusts up to 20 miles an hour. At 10 p.m. at the Champaign Airport, skies were partly cloudy. The temperature was 73 degrees, the dew point was 59, and the relative humidity was 61%. The wind was south at 13 miles an hour. The pressure was 29.85 inches and steady. Elsewhere around the area, skies ranged from clear to partly cloudy, and temperatures were in the mid to upper 70s. And once again at 10 p.m. at the Champaign Airport, under partly cloudy skies, the temperature was 73. Looking elsewhere around the Midwest at 10 p.m., Chicago was mostly cloudy, and 81. Indianapolis was cloudy, and 74. St. Louis was partly cloudy, and 82. Kansas City was clear, and 79. Des Moines was partly cloudy, and 69. Milwaukee was partly cloudy, and 79. The time is currently 10:34 p.m. Central Daylight Time. 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Now for the official National Weather Service forecast for Champaign, Urbana, and surrounding areas of East Central Illinois. Rest of tonight, mostly clear. Not as cool with lows in the upper 60s. Southwest winds around 10 miles an hour with gusts up to 20 miles an hour. Tuesday, sunny. Highs in the lower 90s. Southwest winds 10 to 15 miles an hour. Tuesday night, mostly clear until midnight, then mostly cloudy with a chance of showers and thunderstorms after midnight. Lows in the upper 60s. Southwest winds around 5 miles an hour. Chance of rain 50%. Wednesday, showers. Not as warm with highs around 80. Northwest winds 5 to 10 miles an hour. Chance of rain 90%. Wednesday night, mostly cloudy with a 50% chance of showers. Cooler with lows in the upper 50s. Northeast winds 5 to 10 miles an hour. Thursday, showers. A chance of thunderstorms in the afternoon. Highs in the mid-70s. Chance of rain 90%. Thursday night, mostly cloudy. A chance of showers until midnight. Lows around 50. Chance of rain 50%. Friday, mostly sunny. Breezy, cooler with highs in the lower 60s. Friday night through Saturday night, mostly clear. Lows in the upper 30s. Highs in the lower 60s. Sunday, sunny. Highs in the upper 60s. Sunday night and Monday, partly cloudy. Lows in the mid-40s. Highs in the lower 70s. Again, the forecast for Champaign, Urbana, and surrounding areas of East Central Illinois for the rest of tonight, mostly clear. Not as cool. Lows in the upper 60s. Southwest winds around 10 miles an hour with gusts up to 20 miles an hour. At 10 p.m. at the Champaign Airport, skies were partly cloudy. The temperature was 73 degrees, the dew point was 59, and the relative humidity was 61%. The wind was south at 13 miles an hour. The pressure was 29.85 inches and steady. Elsewhere around the area, skies ranged from clear to partly cloudy, and temperatures were in the mid to upper 70s. And once again at 10 p.m. at the Champaign Airport, under partly cloudy skies, the temperature was 73. Looking elsewhere around the Midwest at 10 p.m., Chicago was mostly cloudy, and 81. Indianapolis was cloudy, and 74. St. Louis was partly cloudy, and 82. Kansas City was clear, and 79. Des Moines was partly cloudy, and 69. Milwaukee was partly cloudy, and 79. The time is currently 10:38 p.m. Central Daylight Time. 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Now for the official National Weather Service forecast for Champaign, Urbana, and surrounding areas of East Central Illinois. Rest of tonight, mostly clear. Not as cool with lows in the upper 60s. Southwest winds around 10 miles an hour with gusts up to 20 miles an hour. Tuesday, sunny. Highs in the lower 90s. Southwest winds 10 to 15 miles an hour. Tuesday night, mostly clear until midnight, then mostly cloudy with a chance of showers and thunderstorms after midnight. Lows

the upper 60s. Southwest winds around 5 miles an hour. Chance of rain 50%. Wednesday, showers. Not as warm with highs around 80. Northwest winds 5 to 10 miles an hour. Chance of rain 90%. Wednesday night, mostly cloudy with a 50% chance of showers. Cooler with lows in the upper 50s. Northeast winds 5 to 10 miles an hour. Thursday, showers. A chance of thunderstorms in the afternoon. Highs in the mid-70s. Chance of rain 90%. Thursday night, mostly cloudy. A chance of showers until midnight. Lows around 50. Chance of rain 50%. Friday, mostly sunny. Breezy, cooler with highs in the lower 60s. Friday night through Saturday night, mostly clear. Lows in the upper 30s. Highs in the lower 60s. Sunday, sunny. Highs in the upper 60s. Sunday night and Monday, partly cloudy. Lows in the mid-40s. Highs in the lower 70s. Again, the forecast for Champaign, Urbana and surrounding areas of East Central Illinois for the rest of tonight, mostly clear. Not as cool. Lows in the upper 60s. Southwest winds around 10 miles an hour with gusts up to 20 miles an hour. Now for the official National Weather Service forecast for Champaign, Urbana and surrounding areas of East Central Illinois. Rest of tonight, mostly clear. Not as cool with lows in the upper 60s. Southwest winds around 10 miles an hour with gusts up to 20 miles an hour. Tuesday, sunny. Highs in the lower 90s. Southwest winds 10 to 15 miles an hour. Tuesday night, mostly clear until midnight, then mostly cloudy with a chance of showers and thunderstorms after midnight. Lows in the upper 60s. Southwest winds around 5 miles an hour. Chance of rain 50%. Wednesday, showers. Not as warm with highs around 80. Northwest winds 5 to 10 miles an hour. Chance of rain 90%. Wednesday night, mostly cloudy with a 50% chance of showers. Cooler with lows in the upper 50s. Northeast winds 5 to 10 miles an hour. Thursday, showers. A chance of thunderstorms in the afternoon. Highs in the mid-70s. Chance of rain 90%. Thursday night, mostly cloudy. A chance of showers until midnight. Lows around 50. Chance of rain 50%. Friday, mostly sunny. Breezy, cooler with highs in the lower 60s. Friday night through Saturday night, mostly clear. Lows in the upper 30s. Highs in the lower 60s. Sunday, sunny. Highs in the upper 60s. Sunday night and Monday, partly cloudy. Lows in the mid-40s. Highs in the lower 70s. Again, the forecast for Champaign, Urbana and surrounding areas of East Central Illinois for the rest of tonight, mostly clear. Not as cool. Lows in the upper 60s. Southwest winds around 10 miles an hour with gusts up to 20 miles an hour. At 10 p.m. at the Champaign Airport, skies were partly cloudy. The temperature was 73 degrees, the dew point was 59, and the relative humidity was 61%. The wind was south at 13 miles an hour. The pressure was 29.85 inches and steady. Elsewhere around the area, skies ranged from clear to partly cloudy, and temperatures were in the mid to upper 70s. And once again at 10 p.m. at the Champaign Airport, under partly cloudy skies, the temperature was 73. Looking elsewhere around the Midwest at 10 p.m., Chicago was mostly cloudy, and 81. Indianapolis was cloudy, and 74. St. Louis was partly cloudy, and 82. Kansas City was clear, and 79. Des Moines was partly cloudy, and 69. Milwaukee was partly cloudy, and 79. The time is currently 10:43 p.m. Central Daylight Time. 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Now for the official National Weather Service forecast for Champaign, Urbana and surrounding areas of East Central Illinois. Rest of tonight, mostly clear. Not as cool with lows in the upper 60s. Southwest winds around 10 miles an hour with gusts up to 20 miles an hour. Tuesday, sunny. Highs

90s. Southwest winds 10 to 15 miles an hour. Tuesday night, mostly clear until midnight, then mostly cloudy with a chance of showers and thunderstorms after midnight. Lows in the upper 60s. Southwest winds around 5 miles an hour. Chance of rain 50%. Wednesday, showers. Not as warm with highs around 80. Northwest winds 5 to 10 miles an hour. Chance of rain 90%. Wednesday night, mostly cloudy with a 50% chance of showers. Cooler with lows in the upper 50s. Northeast winds 5 to 10 miles an hour. Thursday, showers. A chance of thunderstorms in the afternoon. Highs in the mid-70s. Chance of rain 90%. Thursday night, mostly cloudy. A chance of showers until midnight. Lows around 50. Chance of rain 50%. Friday, mostly sunny. Breezy, cooler with highs in the lower 60s. Friday night through Saturday night, mostly clear. Lows in the upper 30s. Highs in the lower 60s. Sunday, sunny. Highs in the upper 60s. Sunday night and Monday, partly cloudy. Lows in the mid-40s. Highs in the lower 70s. Again, the forecast for Champaign, Urbana and surrounding areas of East Central Illinois for the rest of tonight, mostly clear. Not as cool. Lows in the upper 60s. Southwest winds around 10 miles an hour with gusts up to 20 miles an hour. At 10 p.m. at the Champaign Airport, skies were partly cloudy. The temperature was 73 degrees, the dew point was 59, and the relative humidity was 61%. The wind was south at 13 miles an hour. The pressure was 29.85 inches and steady. Elsewhere around the area, skies ranged from clear to partly cloudy, and temperatures were in the mid to upper 70s. And once again at 10 p.m. at the Champaign Airport, under partly cloudy skies, the temperature was 73. Looking elsewhere around the Midwest at 10 p.m., Chicago was mostly cloudy, and 81. Indianapolis was cloudy, and 74. St. Louis was partly cloudy, and 82. Kansas City was clear, and 79. Des Moines was partly cloudy, and 69. Milwaukee was partly cloudy, and 79. The time is currently 10:46 p.m. Central Daylight Time. 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Now for the official National Weather Service forecast for Champaign, Urbana and surrounding areas of East Central Illinois. Rest of tonight, mostly clear. Not as cool with lows in the upper 60s. Southwest winds around 10 miles an hour with gusts up to 20 miles an hour. Tuesday, sunny. Highs in the lower 90s. Southwest winds 10 to 15 miles an hour. Tuesday night, mostly clear until midnight, then mostly cloudy with a chance of showers and thunderstorms after midnight. Lows in the upper 60s. Southwest winds around 5 miles an hour. Chance of rain 50%. Wednesday, showers. Not as warm with highs around 80. Northwest winds 5 to 10 miles an hour. Chance of rain 90%. Wednesday night, mostly cloudy with a 50% chance of showers. Cooler with lows in the upper 50s. Northeast winds 5 to 10 miles an hour. Thursday, showers. A chance of thunderstorms in the afternoon. Highs in the mid-70s. Chance of rain 90%. Thursday night, mostly cloudy. A chance of showers until midnight. Lows around 50. Chance of rain 50%. Friday, mostly sunny. Breezy, cooler with highs in the lower 60s. Friday night through Saturday night, mostly clear. Lows in the upper 30s. Highs in the lower 60s. Sunday, sunny. Highs in the upper 60s. Sunday night and Monday, partly cloudy. Lows in the mid-40s. Highs in the lower 70s. Again, the forecast for Champaign, Urbana and surrounding areas of East Central Illinois for the rest of tonight, mostly clear. Not as cool. Lows in the upper 60s. Southwest winds around 10 miles an hour with gusts up to 20 miles an hour. At 10 p.m. at the Champaign Airport, skies were partly cloudy. The temperature was 73 degrees, the dew point was 50.

9, and the relative humidity was 61%. The wind was south at 13 miles an hour. The pressure was 29.85 inches and steady. Elsewhere around the area, skies ranged from clear to partly cloudy, and temperatures were in the mid to upper 70s. And once again at 10 p.m. at the Champaign Airport, under partly cloudy skies, the temperature was 73. Looking elsewhere around the Midwest at 10 p.m., Chicago was mostly cloudy, and 81. Indianapolis was cloudy, and 74. St. Louis was partly cloudy, and 82. Kansas City was clear, and 79. Des Moines was partly cloudy, and 69. Milwaukee was partly cloudy, and 79. The time is currently 10:49 p.m. Central Daylight Time. 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Now for the official National Weather Service forecast for Champaign, Urbana, and surrounding areas of East Central Illinois. Rest of tonight, mostly clear. Not as cool with lows in the upper 60s. Southwest winds around 10 miles an hour with gusts up to 20 miles an hour. Tuesday, sunny. Highs in the lower 90s. Southwest winds 10 to 15 miles an hour. Tuesday night, mostly clear until midnight, then mostly cloudy with a chance of showers and thunderstorms after midnight. Lows in the upper 60s. Southwest winds around 5 miles an hour. Chance of rain 50%. Wednesday, showers. Not as warm with highs around 80. Northwest winds 5 to 10 miles an hour. Chance of rain 90%. Wednesday night, mostly cloudy with a 50% chance of showers. Cooler with lows in the upper 50s. Northeast winds 5 to 10 miles an hour. Thursday, showers. A chance of thunderstorms in the afternoon. Highs in the mid-70s. Chance of rain 90%. Thursday night, mostly cloudy. A chance of showers until midnight. Lows around 50. Chance of rain 50%. Friday, mostly sunny. Breezy, cooler with highs in the lower 60s. Friday night through Saturday night, mostly clear. Lows in the upper 30s. Highs in the lower 60s. Sunday, sunny. Highs in the upper 60s. Sunday night and Monday, partly cloudy. Lows in the mid-40s. Highs in the lower 70s. Again, the forecast for Champaign, Urbana, and surrounding areas of East Central Illinois for the rest of tonight, mostly clear. Not as cool. Lows in the upper 60s. Southwest winds around 10 miles an hour with gusts up to 20 miles an hour. At 10 p.m. at the Champaign Airport, skies were partly cloudy. The temperature was 73 degrees, the dew point was 59, and the relative humidity was 61%. The wind was south at 13 miles an hour. The pressure was 29.85 inches and steady. Elsewhere around the area, skies ranged from clear to partly cloudy, and temperatures were in the mid to upper 70s. And once again at 10 p.m. at the Champaign Airport, under partly cloudy skies, the temperature was 73. Looking elsewhere around the Midwest at 10 p.m., Chicago was mostly cloudy, and 81. Indianapolis was cloudy, and 74. St. Louis was partly cloudy, and 82. Kansas City was clear, and 79. Des Moines was partly cloudy, and 69. Milwaukee was partly cloudy, and 79. The time is currently 10:53 p.m. Central Daylight Time. 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Now for the official National Weather Service forecast for Champaign, Urbana, and surrounding areas of East Central Illinois. Rest of tonight, mostly clear. Not as cool with lows in the upper 60s. Southwest winds around 10 miles an hour with gusts up to 20 miles an hour. Tuesday, sunny. Highs in the lower 90s. Southwest winds 10 to 15 miles an hour. Tuesday night, mostly clear until midnight, then mostly cloudy with a chance of showers and thunderstorms after midnight. Lows in the upper 60s. Southwest winds around 5 miles an hour. Chance of rain 50%. Wednesday, showers. Not as warm with highs around 80. Northwest winds 5 to 10 miles an hour.

chance of rain 90%. Wednesday night, mostly cloudy with a 50% chance of showers. Cooler with lows in the upper 50s. Northeast winds 5 to 10 miles an hour. Thursday, showers. A chance of thunderstorms in the afternoon. Highs in the mid-70s. Chance of rain 90%. Thursday night, mostly cloudy. A chance of showers until midnight. Lows around 50. Chance of rain 50%. Friday, mostly sunny. Breezy, cooler with highs in the lower 60s. Friday night through Saturday night, mostly clear. Lows in the upper 30s. Highs in the lower 60s. Sunday, sunny. Highs in the upper 60s. Sunday night and Monday, partly cloudy. Lows in the mid-40s. Highs in the lower 70s. Again, the forecast for Champaign, Urbana and surrounding areas of East Central Illinois for the rest of tonight, mostly clear. Not as cool. Lows in the upper 60s. Southwest winds around 10 miles an hour with gusts up to 20 miles an hour. At 10 p.m. at the Champaign Airport, skies were partly cloudy. The temperature was 73 degrees, the dew point was 59, and the relative humidity was 61%. The wind was south at 13 miles an hour. The pressure was 29.85 inches and steady. Elsewhere around the area, skies ranged from clear to partly cloudy, and temperatures were in the mid to upper 70s. And once again at 10 p.m. at the Champaign Airport, under partly cloudy skies, the temperature was 73. Looking elsewhere around the Midwest at 10 p.m., Chicago was mostly cloudy, and 81. Indianapolis was cloudy, and 74. St. Louis was partly cloudy, and 82. Kansas City was clear, and 79. Des Moines was partly cloudy, and 69. Milwaukee was partly cloudy, and 79. The time is currently 10:56 p.m. Central Daylight Time. 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Now for the official National Weather Service forecast for Champaign, Urbana and surrounding areas of East Central Illinois. Rest of tonight, mostly clear. Not as cool with lows in the upper 60s. Southwest winds around 10 miles an hour with gusts up to 20 miles an hour. Tuesday, sunny. Highs in the lower 90s. Southwest winds 10 to 15 miles an hour. Tuesday night, mostly clear until midnight, then mostly cloudy with a chance of showers and thunderstorms after midnight. Lows in the upper 60s. Southwest winds around 5 miles an hour. Chance of rain 50%. Wednesday, showers. Not as warm with highs around 80. Northwest winds 5 to 10 miles an hour. Chance of rain 90%. Wednesday night, mostly cloudy with a 50% chance of showers. Cooler with lows in the upper 50s. Northeast winds 5 to 10 miles an hour. Thursday, showers. A chance of thunderstorms in the afternoon. Highs in the mid-70s. Chance of rain 90%. Thursday night, mostly cloudy. A chance of showers until midnight. Lows around 50. Chance of rain 50%. Friday, mostly sunny. Breezy, cooler with highs in the lower 60s. Friday night through Saturday night, mostly clear. Lows in the upper 30s. Highs in the lower 60s. Sunday, sunny. Highs in the upper 60s. Sunday night and Monday, partly cloudy. Lows in the mid-40s. Highs in the lower 70s. Again, the forecast for Champaign, Urbana and surrounding areas of East Central Illinois for the rest of tonight, mostly clear. Not as cool. Lows in the upper 60s. Southwest winds around 10 miles an hour with gusts up to 20 miles an hour. At 10 p.m. at the Champaign Airport, skies were partly cloudy. The temperature was 73 degrees, the dew point was 59, and the relative humidity was 61%. The wind was south at 13 miles an hour. The pressure was 29.85 inches and steady. Elsewhere around the area, skies ranged from clear to partly cloudy, and temperatures were in the mid to upper 70s. And once again at 10 p.m. at the Champaign Airport, under partly cloudy skies, the temperature was 73. Looking elsewhere around the Midwest at

1%. The wind was south at 13 miles an hour. The pressure was 29.86 inches and rising. Elsewhere around the area, skies ranged from clear to partly cloudy, and temperatures were in the lower to upper 70s. And once again at 11 p.m. at the Champaign Airport, under partly cloudy skies, the temperature was 74. The time is currently 11:04 p.m. Central Daylight Time. 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Now for the official National Weather Service forecast for Champaign, Urbana, and surrounding areas of East Central Illinois. Rest of tonight, mostly clear. Not as cool with lows in the upper 60s. Southwest winds around 10 miles an hour with gusts up to 20 miles an hour. Tuesday, sunny. Highs in the lower 90s. Southwest winds 10 to 15 miles an hour. Tuesday night, mostly clear until midnight, then mostly cloudy with a chance of showers and thunderstorms after midnight. Lows in the upper 60s. Southwest winds around 5 miles an hour. Chance of rain 50%. Wednesday, showers. Not as warm with highs around 80. Northwest winds 5 to 10 miles an hour. Chance of rain 90%. Wednesday night, mostly cloudy with a 50% chance of showers. Cooler with lows in the upper 50s. Northeast winds 5 to 10 miles an hour. Thursday, showers. A chance of thunderstorms in the afternoon. Highs in the mid-70s. Chance of rain 90%. Thursday night, mostly cloudy. A chance of showers until midnight. Lows around 50. Chance of rain 50%. Friday, mostly sunny. Breezy, cooler with highs in the lower 60s. Friday night through Saturday night, mostly clear. Lows in the upper 30s. Highs in the lower 60s. Sunday, sunny. Highs in the upper 60s. Sunday night and Monday, partly cloudy. Lows in the mid-40s. Highs in the lower 70s. Again, the forecast for Champaign, Urbana, and surrounding areas of East Central Illinois for the rest of tonight, mostly clear. Not as cool. Lows in the upper 60s. Southwest winds around 10 miles an hour with gusts up to 20 miles an hour. 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Programming originates from NOAA's National Weather Service office in Lincoln and transmits from the WCIA television tower near Seymour. The station serves the following counties: Champaign, DeWitt, Coles, Douglas, Edgar, Ford, Moultrie, Piatt, and Vermilion. 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At 11 p.m. at the Champaign Airport, skies were partly cloudy. The temperature was 74 degrees, the dew point was 60, and the relative humidity was 61%. The wind was south at 13 miles an hour. The pressure was 29.86 inches and rising. Elsewhere around the area, skies ranged from clear to partly cloudy, and temperatures were in the lower to upper 70s. And once again at 11 p.m. at the Champaign Airport, under partly cloudy skies, the temperature was 74. Looking elsewhere around the Midwest at 11 p.m., Chicago was mostly cloudy, and 80. Indianapolis was cloudy, and 73. St. Louis was partly cloudy, and 81. Kansas City was clear, and 77. Des Moines was clear, and 64. Milwaukee was partly cloudy, and 79. The time is currently 11:08 p.m. Central Daylight Time. 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Now for the official National Weather Service forecast for Champaign, Urbana, and surrounding areas of East Central Illinois. Rest of tonight, mostly clear. Not as cool with lows in the upper 60s. Southwest winds around 10 miles an hour with gusts up to 20 miles an hour. Tuesday, sunny. Highs in the lower 90s. Southwest winds 10 to 15 miles an hour. Tuesday night, mostly clear until midnight, then mostly cloudy with a chance of showers and thunderstorms after midnight. Lows in the upper 60s. Southwest winds around 5 miles an hour. Chance of rain

80%. Wednesday, showers. Not as warm with highs around 80. Northwest winds 5 to 10 miles an hour. Chance of rain 90%. Wednesday night, mostly cloudy with a 50% chance of showers. Cooler with lows in the upper 50s. Northeast winds 5 to 10 miles an hour. Thursday, showers. A chance of thunderstorms in the afternoon. Highs in the mid-70s. Chance of rain 90%. Thursday night, mostly cloudy. A chance of showers until midnight. Lows around 50. Chance of rain 50%. Friday, mostly sunny. Breezy, cooler with highs in the lower 60s. Friday night through Saturday night, mostly clear. Lows in the upper 30s. Highs in the lower 60s. Sunday, sunny. Highs in the upper 60s. Sunday night and Monday, partly cloudy. Lows in the mid-40s. Highs in the lower 70s. Again, the forecast for Champaign, Urbana and surrounding areas of East Central Illinois for the rest of tonight, mostly clear. Not as cool. Lows in the upper 60s. Southwest winds around 10 miles an hour with gusts up to 20 miles an hour. At 11 p.m. at the Champaign Airport, skies were partly cloudy. The temperature was 74 degrees, the dew point was 60, and the relative humidity was 61%. The wind was south at 13 miles an hour. The pressure was 29.86 inches and rising. Elsewhere around the area, skies ranged from clear to partly cloudy, and temperatures were in the lower to upper 70s. And once again at 11 p.m. at the Champaign Airport, under partly cloudy skies, the temperature was 74. At 11 p.m. at the Champaign Airport, skies were partly cloudy. The temperature was 74 degrees, the dew point was 60, and the relative humidity was 61%. The wind was south at 13 miles an hour. The pressure was 29.86 inches and rising. Elsewhere around the area, skies ranged from clear to partly cloudy, and temperatures were in the lower to upper 70s. And once again at 11 p.m. at the Champaign Airport, under partly cloudy skies, the temperature was 74. Looking elsewhere around the Midwest at 11 p.m., Chicago was mostly cloudy, and 80. Indianapolis was cloudy, and 73. St. Louis was partly cloudy, and 81. Kansas City was clear, and 77. Des Moines was clear, and 64. Milwaukee was partly cloudy, and 79. The time is currently 11:12 p.m. Central Daylight Time. 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Now for the official National Weather Service forecast for Champaign, Urbana and surrounding areas of East Central Illinois. Rest of tonight, mostly clear. Not as cool with lows in the upper 60s. Southwest winds around 10 miles an hour with gusts up to 20 miles an hour. Tuesday, sunny. Highs in the lower 90s. Southwest winds 10 to 15 miles an hour. Tuesday night, mostly clear until midnight, then mostly cloudy with a chance of showers and thunderstorms after midnight. Lows in the upper 60s. Southwest winds around 5 miles an hour. Chance of rain 50%. Wednesday, showers. Not as warm with highs around 80. Northwest winds 5 to 10 miles an hour. Chance of rain 90%. Wednesday night, mostly cloudy with a 50% chance of showers. Cooler with lows in the upper 50s. Northeast winds 5 to 10 miles an hour. Thursday, showers. A chance of thunderstorms in the afternoon. Highs in the mid-70s. Chance of rain 90%. Thursday night, mostly cloudy. A chance of showers until midnight. Lows around 50. Chance of rain 50%. Friday, mostly sunny. Breezy, cooler with highs in the lower 60s. Friday night through Saturday night, mostly clear. Lows in the upper 30s. Highs in the lower 60s. Sunday, sunny. Highs in the upper 60s. Sunday night and Monday, partly cloudy. Lows in the mid-40s. Highs in the lower 70s. Again, the forecast for Champaign, Urbana and surrounding areas of East Central Illinois for the rest of tonight, mostly clear. Not as cool. Lows in the upper 60s.

temperatures were in the lower to upper 70s. And once again at 11 p.m. at the Champaign Airport, under partly cloudy skies, the temperature was 74. Looking elsewhere around the Midwest at 11 p.m., Chicago was mostly cloudy, and 80. Indianapolis was cloudy, and 73. St. Louis was partly cloudy, and 81. Kansas City was clear, and 77. Des Moines was clear, and 64. Milwaukee was partly cloudy, and 79. Looking elsewhere around the Midwest at 11 p.m., Chicago was mostly cloudy, and 80. Indianapolis was cloudy, and 73. St. Louis was partly cloudy, and 81. Kansas City was clear, and 77. Des Moines was clear, and 64. Milwaukee was partly cloudy, and 79. The time is currently 11:15 p.m. Central Daylight Time. 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Now for the official National Weather Service forecast for Champaign, Urbana, and surrounding areas of East Central Illinois. Rest of tonight, mostly clear. Not as cool with lows in the upper 60s. Southwest winds around 10 miles an hour with gusts up to 20 miles an hour. Tuesday, sunny. Highs in the lower 90s. Southwest winds 10 to 15 miles an hour. Tuesday night, mostly clear until midnight, then mostly cloudy with a chance of showers and thunderstorms after midnight. Lows in the upper 60s. Southwest winds around 5 miles an hour. Chance of rain 50%. Wednesday, showers. Not as warm with highs around 80. Northwest winds 5 to 10 miles an hour. Chance of rain 90%. Wednesday night, mostly cloudy with a 50% chance of showers. Cooler with lows in the upper 50s. Northeast winds 5 to 10 miles an hour. Thursday, showers. A chance of thunderstorms in the afternoon. Highs in the mid-70s. Chance of rain 90%. Thursday night, mostly cloudy. A chance of showers until midnight. Lows around 50. Chance of rain 50%. Friday, mostly sunny. Breezy, cooler with highs in the lower 60s. Friday night through Saturday night, mostly clear. Lows in the upper 30s. Highs in the lower 60s. Sunday, sunny. Highs in the upper 60s. Sunday night and Monday, partly cloudy. Lows in the mid-40s. Highs in the lower 70s. Again, the forecast for Champaign, Urbana, and surrounding areas of East Central Illinois for the rest of tonight, mostly clear. Not as cool. Lows in the upper 60s. Southwest winds around 10 miles an hour with gusts up to 20 miles an hour. At 11 p.m. at the Champaign Airport, skies were partly cloudy. The temperature was 74 degrees, the dew point was 60, and the relative humidity was 61%. The wind was south at 13 miles an hour. The pressure was 29.86 inches and rising. Elsewhere around the area, skies ranged from clear to partly cloudy, and temperatures were in the lower to upper 70s. And once again at 11 p.m. at the Champaign Airport, under partly cloudy skies, the temperature was 74. Looking elsewhere around the Midwest at 11 p.m., Chicago was mostly cloudy, and 80. Indianapolis was cloudy, and 73. St. Louis was partly cloudy, and 81. Kansas City was clear, and 77. Des Moines was clear, and 64. Milwaukee was partly cloudy, and 79. The time is currently 11:18 p.m. Central Daylight Time. 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Now for the official National Weather Service forecast for Champaign, Urbana, and surrounding areas of East Central Illinois. Rest of tonight, mostly clear. Not as cool with lows in the upper 60s. Southwest winds around 10 miles an hour with gusts up to 20 miles an hour. Tuesday, sunny. Highs in the lower 90s. Southwest winds 10 to 15 miles an hour. Tuesday night, mostly clear until midnight, then mostly cloudy with a chance of showers and thunderstorms after midnight. Lows in the upper 60s. Southwest winds around 5 miles an hour. Chance of rain 50%.

Wednesday, showers. Not as warm with highs around 80. Northwest winds 5 to 10 miles an hour. Chance of rain 90%. Wednesday night, mostly cloudy with a 50% chance of showers. Cooler with lows in the upper 50s. Northeast winds 5 to 10 miles an hour. Thursday, showers. A chance of thunderstorms in the afternoon. Highs in the mid-70s. Chance of rain 90%. Thursday night, mostly cloudy. A chance of showers until midnight. Lows around 50. Chance of rain 50%. Friday, mostly sunny. Breezy, cooler with highs in the lower 60s. Friday night through Saturday night, mostly clear. Lows in the upper 30s. Highs in the lower 60s. Sunday, sunny. Highs in the upper 60s. Sunday night and Monday, partly cloudy. Lows in the mid-40s. Highs in the lower 70s. Again, the forecast for Champaign, Urbana and surrounding areas of East Central Illinois for the rest of tonight, mostly clear. Not as cool. Lows in the upper 60s. Southwest winds around 10 miles an hour with gusts up to 20 miles an hour. At 11 p.m. at the Champaign Airport, skies were partly cloudy. The temperature was 74 degrees, the dew point was 60, and the relative humidity was 61%. The wind was south at 13 miles an hour. The pressure was 29.86 inches and rising. Elsewhere around the area, temperatures were in the lower to upper 70s. It was clear at Paris, Terre Haute, and Mattoon. It was partly cloudy at Peoria, Bloomington, Decatur, and Springfield. At Rantoul, it was mostly cloudy. And once again at 11 p.m. at the Champaign Airport, under partly cloudy skies, the temperature was 74. Looking elsewhere around the Midwest at 11 p.m., Chicago was mostly cloudy, and 80. Indianapolis was cloudy, and 73. St. Louis was partly cloudy, and 81. Kansas City was clear, and 77. Des Moines was clear, and 64. Milwaukee was partly cloudy, and 79. The time is currently 11:22 p.m. Central Daylight Time. 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Now for the official National Weather Service forecast for Champaign, Urbana and surrounding areas of East Central Illinois. Rest of tonight, mostly clear. Not as cool with lows in the upper 60s. Southwest winds around 10 miles an hour with gusts up to 20 miles an hour. Tuesday, sunny. Highs in the lower 90s. Southwest winds 10 to 15 miles an hour. Tuesday night, mostly clear until midnight, then mostly cloudy with a chance of showers and thunderstorms after midnight. Lows in the upper 60s. Southwest winds around 5 miles an hour. Chance of rain 50%. Wednesday, showers. Not as warm with highs around 80. Northwest winds 5 to 10 miles an hour. Chance of rain 90%. Wednesday night, mostly cloudy with a 50% chance of showers. Cooler with lows in the upper 50s. Northeast winds 5 to 10 miles an hour. Thursday, showers. A chance of thunderstorms in the afternoon. Highs in the mid-70s. Chance of rain 90%. Thursday night, mostly cloudy. A chance of showers until midnight. Lows around 50. Chance of rain 50%. Friday, mostly sunny. Breezy, cooler with highs in the lower 60s. Friday night through Saturday night, mostly clear. Lows in the upper 30s. Highs in the lower 60s. Sunday, sunny. Highs in the upper 60s. Sunday night and Monday, partly cloudy. Lows in the mid-40s. Highs in the lower 70s. Again, the forecast for Champaign, Urbana and surrounding areas of East Central Illinois for the rest of tonight, mostly clear. Not as cool. Lows in the upper 60s. Southwest winds around 10 miles an hour with gusts up to 20 miles an hour. At 11 p.m. at the Champaign Airport, skies were partly cloudy. The temperature was 74 degrees, the dew point was 60, and the relative humidity was 61%. The wind was south at 13 miles an hour. The pressure was 29.86 inches and rising.

Elsewhere around the area, temperatures were in the lower to upper 70s. It was clear at Paris, Terre Haute, and Mattoon. It was partly cloudy at Peoria, Bloomington, Decatur, and Springfield. At Rantoul, it was mostly cloudy. And once again at 11 p.m. at the Champagne Airport, under partly cloudy skies, the temperature was 74. Looking elsewhere around the Midwest at 11 p.m., Chicago was mostly cloudy, and 80. Indianapolis was cloudy, and 73. St. Louis was partly cloudy, and 81. Kansas City was clear, and 77. Des Moines was clear, and 64. Milwaukee was partly cloudy, and 79. The time is currently 11:25 p.m. Central Daylight Time. 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Now for the official National Weather Service forecast for Champaign, Urbana, and surrounding areas of East Central Illinois. Rest of tonight, mostly clear. Not as cool with lows in the upper 60s. Southwest winds around 10 miles an hour with gusts up to 20 miles an hour. Tuesday, sunny. Highs in the lower 90s. Southwest winds 10 to 15 miles an hour. Tuesday night, mostly clear until midnight, then mostly cloudy with a chance of showers and thunderstorms after midnight. Lows in the upper 60s. Southwest winds around 5 miles an hour. Chance of rain 50%. Wednesday, showers. Not as warm with highs around 80. Northwest winds 5 to 10 miles an hour. Chance of rain 90%. Wednesday night, mostly cloudy with a 50% chance of showers. Cooler with lows in the upper 50s. Northeast winds 5 to 10 miles an hour. Thursday, showers. A chance of thunderstorms in the afternoon. Highs in the mid-70s. Chance of rain 90%. Thursday night, mostly cloudy. A chance of showers until midnight. Lows around 50. Chance of rain 50%. Friday, mostly sunny. Breezy, cooler with highs in the lower 60s. Friday night through Saturday night, mostly clear. Lows in the upper 30s. Highs in the lower 60s. Sunday, sunny. Highs in the upper 60s. Sunday night and Monday, partly cloudy. Lows in the mid-40s. Highs in the lower 70s. Again, the forecast for Champaign, Urbana, and surrounding areas of East Central Illinois for the rest of tonight, mostly clear. Not as cool. Lows in the upper 60s. Southwest winds around 10 miles an hour with gusts up to 20 miles an hour. At 11 p.m. at the Champaign Airport, skies were partly cloudy. The temperature was 74 degrees, the dew point was 60, and the relative humidity was 61%. The wind was south at 13 miles an hour. The pressure was 29.86 inches and rising. Elsewhere around the area, temperatures were in the lower to upper 70s. It was clear at Paris, Terre Haute, and Mattoon. It was partly cloudy at Peoria, Bloomington, Decatur, and Springfield. At Rantoul, it was mostly cloudy. And once again at 11 p.m. at the Champaign Airport, under partly cloudy skies, the temperature was 74. Looking elsewhere around the Midwest at 11 p.m., Chicago was mostly cloudy, and 80. Indianapolis was cloudy, and 73. St. Louis was partly cloudy, and 81. Kansas City was clear, and 77. Des Moines was clear, and 64. Milwaukee was partly cloudy, and 79. The time is currently 11:28 p.m. Central Daylight Time. 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Now for the official National Weather Service forecast for Champaign, Urbana, and surrounding areas of East Central Illinois. Rest of tonight, mostly clear. Not as cool with lows in the upper 60s. Southwest winds around 10 miles an hour with gusts up to 20 miles an hour. Tuesday, sunny. Highs in the lower 90s. Southwest winds 10 to 15 miles an hour. Tuesday night, mostly clear until midnight, then mostly cloudy with a chance of showers and thunderstorms after midnight. Lows in the upper 60s. Southwest winds around 5 miles an hour. Chance of rain 50%.

Wednesday, showers. Not as warm with highs around 80. Northwest winds 5 to 10 miles an hour. Chance of rain 90%. Wednesday night, mostly cloudy with a 50% chance of showers. Cooler with lows in the upper 50s. Northeast winds 5 to 10 miles an hour. Thursday, showers. A chance of thunderstorms in the afternoon. Highs in the mid-70s. Chance of rain 90%. Thursday night, mostly cloudy. A chance of showers until midnight. Lows around 50. Chance of rain 50%. Friday, mostly sunny. Breezy, cooler with highs in the lower 60s. Friday night through Saturday night, mostly clear. Lows in the upper 30s. Highs in the lower 60s. Sunday, sunny. Highs in the upper 60s. Sunday night and Monday, partly cloudy. Lows in the mid-40s. Highs in the lower 70s. Again, the forecast for Champaign, Urbana and surrounding areas of East Central Illinois for the rest of tonight, mostly clear. Not as cool. Lows in the upper 60s. Southwest winds around 10 miles an hour with gusts up to 20 miles an hour. At 11 p.m. at the Champaign Airport, skies were partly cloudy. The temperature was 74 degrees, the dew point was 60, and the relative humidity was 61%. The wind was south at 13 miles an hour. The pressure was 29.86 inches and rising. Elsewhere around the area, temperatures were in the lower to upper 70s. It was clear at Paris, Terre Haute, and Mattoon. It was partly cloudy at Peoria, Bloomington, Decatur, and Springfield. At Red Tool, it was mostly cloudy. And once again at 11 p.m. at the Champaign Airport, under partly cloudy skies, the temperature was 74. Looking elsewhere around the Midwest at 11 p.m., Chicago was mostly cloudy, and 80. Indianapolis was cloudy, and 73. St. Louis was partly cloudy, and 81. Kansas City was clear, and 77. Des Moines was clear, and 64. Milwaukee was partly cloudy, and 79. The time is currently 11:32 p.m. Central Daylight Time. 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Now for the official National Weather Service forecast for Champaign, Urbana and surrounding areas of East Central Illinois. Rest of tonight, mostly clear. Not as cool with lows in the upper 60s. Southwest winds around 10 miles an hour with gusts up to 20 miles an hour. Tuesday, sunny. Highs in the lower 90s. Southwest winds 10 to 15 miles an hour. Tuesday night, mostly clear until midnight, then mostly cloudy with a chance of showers and thunderstorms after midnight. Lows in the upper 60s. Southwest winds around 5 miles an hour. Chance of rain 50%. Wednesday, showers. Not as warm with highs around until midnight, then mostly cloudy with a chance of showers and thunderstorms after midnight. Lows in the upper 60s. Southwest winds around 5 miles an hour. Chance of rain 50%. Wednesday, showers. Not as warm with highs around 80. Northwest winds 5 to 10 miles an hour. Chance of rain 90%. Wednesday night, mostly cloudy with a 50% chance of showers. Cooler with lows in the upper 50s. Northeast winds 5 to 10 miles an hour. Thursday, showers. A chance of thunderstorms in the afternoon. Highs in the mid-70s. Chance of rain 90%. Thursday night, mostly cloudy. A chance of showers until midnight. Lows around 50. Chance of rain 50%. Friday, mostly sunny. Breezy, cooler with highs in the lower 60s. Friday night through Saturday night, mostly clear. Lows in the upper 30s. Highs in the lower 60s. Sunday, sunny. Highs in the upper 60s. Sunday night and Monday, partly cloudy. Lows in the mid-40s. Highs in the lower 70s. Again, the forecast for Champaign, Urbana and surrounding areas of East Central Illinois for the rest of tonight, mostly clear. Not as cool. Lows in the upper 60s. Southwest winds around 10 miles an hour with gusts up to 20 miles an hour.

11 p.m. at the Champagne Airport, skies were partly cloudy. The temperature was 74 degrees, the dew point was 60, and the relative humidity was 61%. The wind was south at 13 miles an hour. The pressure was 29.86 inches and rising. Elsewhere around the area, temperatures were in the lower to upper 70s. It was clear at Paris, Terre Haute, and Mattoon. It was partly cloudy at Peoria, Bloomington, Decatur, and Springfield. At Rantoul, it was mostly cloudy. And once again at 11 p.m. at the Champagne Airport, under partly cloudy skies, the temperature was 74. Looking elsewhere around the Midwest at 11 p.m., Chicago was mostly cloudy, and 80. Indianapolis was cloudy, and 73. St. Louis was partly cloudy, and 81. Kansas City was clear, and 77. Des Moines was clear, and 64. Milwaukee was partly cloudy, and 79. The time is currently 11:35 p.m. Central Daylight Time. 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Now for the official National Weather Service forecast for Champaign, Urbana, and surrounding areas of East Central Illinois. Rest of tonight, mostly clear. Not as cool with lows in the upper 60s. Southwest winds around 10 miles an hour with gusts up to 20 miles an hour. Tuesday, sunny. Highs in the lower 90s. Southwest winds 10 to 15 miles an hour. Tuesday night, mostly clear until midnight, then mostly cloudy with a chance of showers and thunderstorms after midnight. Lows in the upper 60s. Southwest winds around 5 miles an hour. Chance of rain 50%. Wednesday, showers. Not as warm with highs around 80. Northwest winds 5 to 10 miles an hour. Chance of rain 90%. Wednesday night, mostly cloudy with a 50% chance of showers. Cooler with lows in the upper 50s. Northeast winds 5 to 10 miles an hour. Thursday, showers. A chance of thunderstorms in the afternoon. Highs in the mid-70s. Chance of rain 90%. Thursday night, mostly cloudy. A chance of showers until midnight. Lows around 50. Chance of rain 50%. Friday, mostly sunny. Breezy, cooler with highs in the lower 60s. Friday night through Saturday night, mostly clear. Lows in the upper 30s. Highs in the lower 60s. Sunday, sunny. Highs in the upper 60s. Sunday night and Monday, partly cloudy. Lows in the mid-40s. Highs in the lower 70s. Again, the forecast for Champaign, Urbana, and surrounding areas of East Central Illinois for the rest of tonight, mostly clear. Not as cool. Lows in the upper 60s. Southwest winds around 10 miles an hour with gusts up to 20 miles an hour. At 11 p.m. at the Champaign Airport, skies were partly cloudy. The temperature was 74 degrees, the dew point was 60, and the relative humidity was 61%. The wind was south at 13 miles an hour. The pressure was 29.86 inches and rising. Elsewhere around the area, temperatures were in the lower to upper 70s. It was clear at Paris, Terre Haute, and Mattoon. It was partly cloudy at Peoria, Bloomington, Decatur, and Springfield. At Rantoul, it was mostly cloudy. And once again at 11 p.m. at the Champaign Airport, under partly cloudy skies, the temperature was 74. Looking elsewhere around the Midwest at 11 p.m., Chicago was mostly cloudy, and 80. Indianapolis was cloudy, and 73. St. Louis was partly cloudy, and 81. Kansas City was clear, and 77. Des Moines was clear, and 64. Milwaukee was partly cloudy, and 79. The time is currently 11:39 p.m. Central Daylight Time. 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Now for the official National Weather Service forecast for Champaign, Urbana, and surrounding areas of East Central Illinois. Rest of tonight, mostly clear. Not as cool with lows in the upper 60s. Southwest winds around 10 miles an hour with gusts up to 20 miles an hour. Tuesday, sunny. Highs in the lower 90s.

Southwest winds 10 to 15 miles an hour. Tuesday night, mostly clear until midnight, then mostly cloudy with a chance of showers and thunderstorms after midnight. Lows in the upper 60s. Southwest winds around 5 miles an hour. Chance of rain 50%. Wednesday, showers. Not as warm with highs around 80. Northwest winds 5 to 10 miles an hour. Chance of rain 90%. Wednesday night, mostly cloudy with a 50% chance of showers. Cooler with lows in the upper 50s. Northeast winds 5 to 10 miles an hour. Thursday, showers. A chance of thunderstorms in the afternoon. Highs in the mid-70s. Chance of rain 90%. Thursday night, mostly cloudy. A chance of showers until midnight. Lows around 50. Chance of rain 50%. Friday, mostly sunny. Breezy, cooler with highs in the lower 60s. Friday night through Saturday night, mostly clear. Lows in the upper 30s. Highs in the lower 60s. Sunday, sunny. Highs in the upper 60s. Sunday night and Monday, partly cloudy. Lows in the mid-40s. Highs in the lower 70s. Again, the forecast for Champaign, Urbana and surrounding areas of East Central Illinois for the rest of tonight, mostly clear. Not as cool. Lows in the upper 60s. Southwest winds around 10 miles an hour with gusts up to 20 miles an hour. At 11 p.m. at the Champaign Airport, skies were partly cloudy. The temperature was 74 degrees, the dew point was 60, and the relative humidity was 61%. The wind was south at 13 miles an hour. The pressure was 29.86 inches and rising. Elsewhere around the area, temperatures were in the lower to upper 70s. It was clear at Paris, Terre Haute, and Mattoon. It was partly cloudy at Peoria, Bloomington, Decatur, and Springfield. At Red Hill, it was mostly cloudy. And once again at 11 p.m. at the Champaign Airport, under partly cloudy skies, the temperature was 74. Looking elsewhere around the Midwest at 11 p.m., Chicago was mostly cloudy, and 80. Indianapolis was cloudy, and 73. St. Louis was partly cloudy, and 81. Kansas City was clear, and 77. Des Moines was clear, and 64. Milwaukee was partly cloudy, and 79. The time is currently 11:42 p.m. Central Daylight Time. 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Now for the official National Weather Service forecast for Champaign, Urbana and surrounding areas of East Central Illinois. Rest of tonight, mostly clear. Not as cool with lows in the upper 60s. Southwest winds around 10 miles an hour with gusts up to 20 miles an hour. Tuesday, sunny. Highs in the lower 90s. Southwest winds 10 to 15 miles an hour. Tuesday night, mostly clear until midnight, then mostly cloudy with a chance of showers and thunderstorms after midnight. Lows in the upper 60s. Southwest winds around 5 miles an hour. Chance of rain 50%. Wednesday, showers. Not as warm with highs around 80. Northwest winds 5 to 10 miles an hour. Chance of rain 90%. Wednesday night, mostly cloudy with a 50% chance of showers. Cooler with lows in the upper 50s. Northeast winds 5 to 10 miles an hour. Thursday, showers. A chance of thunderstorms in the afternoon. Highs in the mid-70s. Chance of rain 90%. Thursday night, mostly cloudy. A chance of showers until midnight. Lows around 50. Chance of rain 50%. Friday, mostly sunny. Breezy, cooler with highs in the lower 60s. Friday night through Saturday night, mostly clear. Lows in the upper 30s. Highs in the lower 60s. Sunday, sunny. Highs in the upper 60s. Sunday night and Monday, partly cloudy. Lows in the mid-40s. Highs in the lower 70s. Again, the forecast for Champaign, Urbana and surrounding areas of East Central Illinois for the rest of tonight, mostly clear. Not as cool. Lows in the upper 60s. Southwest winds around 10 miles an hour with gusts up to 20 miles an hour.

11 p.m. at the Champaign Airport, skies were partly cloudy. The temperature was 74 degrees, the dew point was 60, and the relative humidity was 61%. The wind was south at 13 miles an hour. The pressure was 29.86 inches and rising. Elsewhere around the area, temperatures were in the lower to upper 70s. It was clear at Paris, Terre Haute, and Mattoon. It was partly cloudy at Peoria, Bloomington, Decatur, and Springfield. At Rantoul, it was mostly cloudy. And once again at 11 p.m. at the Champaign Airport, under partly cloudy skies, the temperature was 74. Looking elsewhere around the Midwest at 11 p.m., Chicago was mostly cloudy, and 80. Indianapolis was cloudy, and 73. St. Louis was partly cloudy, and 81. Kansas City was clear, and 77. Des Moines was clear, and 64. Milwaukee was partly cloudy, and 79. The time is currently 11:45 p.m. Central Daylight Time. 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Now for the official National Weather Service forecast for Champaign, Urbana, and surrounding areas of East Central Illinois. Rest of tonight, mostly clear. Not as cool with lows in the upper 60s. Southwest winds around 10 miles an hour with gusts up to 20 miles an hour. Tuesday, sunny. Highs in the lower 90s. Southwest winds 10 to 15 miles an hour. Tuesday night, mostly clear until midnight, then mostly cloudy with a chance of showers and thunderstorms after midnight. Lows in the upper 60s. Southwest winds around 5 miles an hour. Chance of rain 50%. Wednesday, showers. Not as warm with highs around 80. Northwest winds 5 to 10 miles an hour. Chance of rain 90%. Wednesday night, mostly cloudy with a 50% chance of showers. Cooler with lows in the upper 50s. Northeast winds 5 to 10 miles an hour. Thursday, showers. A chance of thunderstorms in the afternoon. Highs in the mid-70s. Chance of rain 90%. Thursday night, mostly cloudy. A chance of showers until midnight. Lows around 50. Chance of rain 50%. Friday, mostly sunny. Breezy, cooler with highs in the lower 60s. Friday night through Saturday night, mostly clear. Lows in the upper 30s. Highs in the lower 60s. Sunday, sunny. Highs in the upper 60s. Sunday night and Monday, partly cloudy. Lows in the mid-40s. Highs in the lower 70s. Again, the forecast for Champaign, Urbana, and surrounding areas of East Central Illinois for the rest of tonight, mostly clear. Not as cool. Lows in the upper 60s. Southwest winds around 10 miles an hour with gusts up to 20 miles an hour. At 11 p.m. at the Champaign Airport, skies were partly cloudy. The temperature was 74 degrees, the dew point was 60, and the relative humidity was 61%. The wind was south at 13 miles an hour. The pressure was 29.86 inches and rising. Elsewhere around the area, temperatures were in the lower to upper 70s. It was clear at Paris, Terre Haute, and Mattoon. It was partly cloudy at Peoria, Bloomington, Decatur, and Springfield. At Rantoul, it was mostly cloudy. And once again at 11 p.m. at the Champaign Airport, under partly cloudy skies, the temperature was 74. Looking elsewhere around the Midwest at 11 p.m., Chicago was mostly cloudy, and 80. Indianapolis was cloudy, and 73. St. Louis was partly cloudy, and 81. Kansas City was clear, and 77. Des Moines was clear, and 64. Milwaukee was partly cloudy, and 79. The time is currently 11:49 p.m. Central Daylight Time. 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Now for the official National Weather Service forecast for Champaign, Urbana, and surrounding areas of East Central Illinois. Rest of tonight, mostly clear. Not as cool with lows in the upper 60s. Southwest winds around 10 miles an hour with gusts up to 20 miles an hour. Tuesday, sunny. Highs in the lower 90s.

southwest winds 10 to 15 miles an hour. Tuesday night, mostly clear until midnight, then mostly cloudy with a chance of showers and thunderstorms after midnight. Lows in the upper 60s. Southwest winds around 5 miles an hour. Chance of rain 50%. Wednesday, showers. Not as warm with highs around 80. Northwest winds 5 to 10 miles an hour. Chance of rain 90%. Wednesday night, mostly cloudy with a 50% chance of showers. Cooler with lows in the upper 50s. Northeast winds 5 to 10 miles an hour. Thursday, showers. A chance of thunderstorms in the afternoon. Highs in the mid-70s. Chance of rain 90%. Thursday night, mostly cloudy. A chance of showers until midnight. Lows around 50. Chance of rain 50%. Friday, mostly sunny. Breezy, cooler with highs in the lower 60s. Friday night through Saturday night, mostly clear. Lows in the upper 30s. Highs in the lower 60s. Sunday, sunny. Highs in the upper 60s. Sunday night and Monday, partly cloudy. Lows in the mid-40s. Highs in the lower 70s. Again, the forecast for Champaign, Urbana and surrounding areas of East Central Illinois for the rest of tonight, mostly clear. Not as cool. Lows in the upper 60s. Southwest winds around 10 miles an hour with gusts up to 20 miles an hour. At 11 p.m. at the Champaign Airport, skies were partly cloudy. The temperature was 74 degrees, the dew point was 60, and the relative humidity was 61%. The wind was south at 13 miles an hour. The pressure was 29.86 inches and rising. Elsewhere around the area, temperatures were in the lower to upper 70s. It was clear at Paris, Terre Haute, and Mattoon. It was partly cloudy at Peoria, Bloomington, Decatur, and Springfield. At Red Tool, it was mostly cloudy. And once again at 11 p.m. at the Champaign Airport, under partly cloudy skies, the temperature was 74. Looking elsewhere around the Midwest at 11 p.m., Chicago was mostly cloudy, and 80. Indianapolis was cloudy, and 73. St. Louis was partly cloudy, and 81. Kansas City was clear, and 77. Des Moines was clear, and 64. Milwaukee was partly cloudy, and 79. The time is currently 11:52 p.m. Central Daylight Time. 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Now for the official National Weather Service forecast for Champaign, Urbana and surrounding areas of East Central Illinois. Rest of tonight, mostly clear. Not as cool with lows in the upper 60s. Southwest winds around 10 miles an hour with gusts up to 20 miles an hour. Tuesday, sunny. Highs in the lower 90s. Southwest winds 10 to 15 miles an hour. Tuesday night, mostly clear until midnight, then mostly cloudy with a chance of showers and thunderstorms after midnight. Lows in the upper 60s. Southwest winds around 5 miles an hour. Chance of rain 50%. Wednesday, showers. Not as warm with highs around 80. Northwest winds 5 to 10 miles an hour. Chance of rain 90%. Wednesday night, mostly cloudy with a 50% chance of showers. Cooler with lows in the upper 50s. Northeast winds 5 to 10 miles an hour. Thursday, showers. A chance of thunderstorms in the afternoon. Highs in the mid-70s. Chance of rain 90%. Thursday night, mostly cloudy. A chance of showers until midnight. Lows around 50. Chance of rain 50%. Friday, mostly sunny. Breezy, cooler with highs in the lower 60s. Friday night through Saturday night, mostly clear. Lows in the upper 30s. Highs in the lower 60s. Sunday, sunny. Highs in the upper 60s. Sunday night and Monday, partly cloudy. Lows in the mid-40s. Highs in the lower 70s. Again, the forecast for Champaign, Urbana and surrounding areas of East Central Illinois for the rest of tonight, mostly clear. Not as cool. Lows in the upper 60s. Southwest winds around 10 miles an hour with gusts up to 20 miles an hour.

Now for the official National Weather Service forecast for Champaign, Urbana, and surrounding areas of east central Illinois. Rest of tonight, partly cloudy after midnight, then clearing. Not as cool. Near steady temperature in the lower 70s. Southwest winds 10 to 15 miles an hour. Tuesday, sunny. Highs in the lower 90s. Southwest winds 10 to 15 miles an hour. Tuesday night, mostly clear until midnight, then mostly cloudy with a chance of showers and thunderstorms after midnight. Lows in the upper 60s. Southwest winds around 5 miles an hour. Chance of rain 50%. Wednesday, showers. Not as warm with highs around 80. Northwest winds 5 to 10 miles an hour. Chance of rain 90%. Wednesday night, mostly cloudy with a 50% chance of showers. Cooler with lows in the upper 50s. Northeast winds 5 to 10 miles an hour. Thursday, showers. A chance of thunderstorms in the afternoon. Highs in the mid-70s. Chance of rain 90%. Thursday night, mostly cloudy. A chance of showers until midnight. Lows around 50. Chance of rain 50%. Friday, mostly sunny. Breezy, cooler with highs in the lower 60s. Friday night through Saturday night, mostly clear. Lows in the upper 30s. Highs in the lower 60s. Sunday, sunny. Highs in the upper 60s. Sunday night and Monday, partly cloudy. Lows in the mid-40s. Highs in the lower 70s. Again, the forecast for Champaign, Urbana, and surrounding areas of east central Illinois for the rest of tonight, partly cloudy after midnight, then clearing. Not as cool. Near steady temperature in the lower 70s. Southwest winds 10 to 15 miles an hour. At 11 p.m. at the Champaign Airport, skies were partly cloudy. The temperature was 74 degrees, the dew point was 60, and the relative humidity was 61%. The wind was south at 13 miles an hour. The pressure was 29.86 inches and rising. Elsewhere around the area, temperatures were in the lower to upper 70s. It was clear at Paris, Terre Haute, and Mattoon. It was partly cloudy at Peoria, Bloomington, Decatur, and Springfield. At Rantoul, it was mostly cloudy. And once again at 11 p.m. at the Champaign Airport, under partly cloudy skies, the temperature was 74. Looking elsewhere around the Midwest at 11 p.m., Chicago was mostly cloudy, and 80. Indianapolis was cloudy, and 73. St. Louis was partly cloudy, and 81. Kansas City was clear, and 77. Des Moines was clear, and 64. Milwaukee was partly cloudy, and 79. The time is currently 11:57 p.m. Central Daylight Time. 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Now for the official National Weather Service forecast for Champaign, Urbana, and surrounding areas of east central Illinois. Rest of tonight, partly cloudy after midnight, then clearing. Not as cool. Near steady temperature in the lower 70s. Southwest winds 10 to 15 miles an hour. Tuesday, sunny. Highs in the lower 90s. Southwest winds 10 to 15 miles an hour. Tuesday night, mostly clear until midnight, then mostly cloudy with a chance of showers and thunderstorms after midnight. Lows in the upper 60s. Southwest winds around 5 miles an hour. Chance of rain 50%. Wednesday, showers. Not as warm with highs around 80. Northwest winds 5 to 10 miles an hour. Chance of rain 90%. Wednesday night, mostly cloudy with a 50% chance of showers. Cooler with lows in the upper 50s. Northeast winds 5 to 10 miles an hour. Thursday, showers. A chance of thunderstorms in the afternoon. Highs in the mid-70s. Chance of rain 90%. Thursday night, mostly cloudy. A chance of showers until midnight. Lows around 50. Chance of rain 50%. Friday, mostly sunny. Breezy, cooler with highs in the lower 60s. Friday night through Saturday night, mostly clear. Lows in the upper 30s. Highs in the lower 60s. Sunday, sunny. Highs in the upper 60s.

was 74 degrees, the dew point was 60, and the relative humidity was 61%. The wind was southwest at 14 miles an hour. The pressure was 29.85 inches and falling. Elsewhere around the area, it was clear, with a temperature of 71 at Paris, 74 at Terre Haute, and 74 at Matun. It was partly cloudy, with a temperature of 72 at Peoria, 76 at Bloomington, 75 at Decatur, and 77 at Springfield. At Rantoul, it was mostly cloudy, with a temperature of 76. And once again at midnight at the Champagne Airport, under partly cloudy skies, the temperature was 74. The time is currently 12.05 a.m. Central Daylight Time. 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Now for the official National Weather Service forecast for Champaign, Urbana and surrounding areas of East Central Illinois. Rest of tonight, partly cloudy after midnight, then clearing. Not as cool. Near steady temperature in the lower 70s. Southwest winds 10 to 15 miles an hour. Tuesday, sunny. Highs in the lower 90s. Southwest winds 10 to 15 miles an hour. Tuesday night, mostly clear until midnight, then mostly cloudy with a chance of showers and thunderstorms after midnight. Lows in the upper 60s. Southwest winds around 5 miles an hour. Chance of rain 50%. Wednesday, showers. Not as warm with highs around 80. Northwest winds 5 to 10 miles an hour. Chance of rain 90%. Wednesday night, mostly cloudy with a 50% chance of showers. Cooler with lows in the upper 50s. Northeast winds 5 to 10 miles an hour. Thursday, showers. A chance of thunderstorms in the afternoon. Highs in the mid 70s. Chance of rain 90%. Thursday night, mostly cloudy. A chance of showers until midnight. Lows around 50. Chance of rain 50%. Friday, mostly sunny. Breezy, cooler with highs in the lower 60s. Friday night through Saturday night, mostly clear. Lows in the upper 30s. Highs in the lower 60s. Sunday, sunny. Highs in the upper 60s. Sunday night and Monday, partly cloudy. Lows in the mid-40s. Highs in the lower 70s. Again, the forecast for Champaign, Urbana and surrounding areas of East Central Illinois for the rest of tonight, partly cloudy after midnight then clearing. Not as cool. Near steady temperature in the lower 70s. Southwest winds 10 to 15 miles an hour. 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Programming originates from NOAA's National Weather Service office in Lincoln and transmits from the WCIA television tower near Seymour. The station serves the following counties: Champaign, DeWitt, Coles, Douglas, Edgar, Ford, Moultrie, Piatt, and Vermilion. WXJ76 is part of the All Hazards Network of NOAA Weather Radio. At midnight at the Champaign Airport, skies were partly cloudy. The temperature was 74 degrees, the dew point was 60, and the relative humidity was 61%. The wind was southwest at 14 miles an hour. The pressure was 29.85 inches and falling. Elsewhere around the area, it was clear, with a temperature of 71 at Paris, 74 at Terre Haute, and 74 at Matun. It was partly cloudy, with a temperature of 72 at Peoria, 76 at Bloomington, 75 at Decatur, and 77 at Springfield. At Rantoul, it was mostly cloudy, with a temperature of 76. And once again at midnight at the Champaign Airport, under partly cloudy skies, the temperature was 74. Looking elsewhere around the Midwest at midnight, Chicago was partly cloudy, and 79. Indianapolis was mostly cloudy, and 73. St. Louis was partly cloudy, and 79. Kansas City was clear, and 75. Des Moines was partly cloudy, and 60. Milwaukee was mostly cloudy, and 78. The time is currently 12.09 a.m. Central Daylight Time. 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
Now for the official National Weather Service forecast for Champaign, Urbana, and surrounding areas of East Central Illinois. Rest of tonight, partly cloudy after midnight, then clearing. Not as cool. Near steady temperature in the lower 70s. Southwest winds 10 to 15 miles an hour. Tuesday, sunny. Highs in the lower 90s. Southwest winds 10 to 15 miles an hour. Tuesday night, mostly clear until midnight, then mostly cloudy with a chance of showers and thunderstorms after midnight. Lows in the upper 60s. Southwest winds around 5 miles an hour. Chance of rain 50%. Wednesday, showers. Not as warm with highs around 80. Northwest winds 5 to 10 miles an hour. Chance of rain 90%. Wednesday night, mostly cloudy with a 50% chance of showers. Cooler with lows in the upper 50s. Northeast winds 5 to 10 miles an hour. Thursday, showers. A chance of thunderstorms in the afternoon. Highs in the mid-70s. Chance of rain 90%. Thursday night, mostly cloudy. A chance of showers until midnight. Lows around 50. Chance of rain 50%. Friday, mostly sunny. Breezy, cooler with highs in the lower 60s. Friday night through Saturday night, mostly clear. Lows in the upper 30s. Highs in the lower 60s. Sunday, sunny. Highs in the upper 60s. Sunday night and Monday, partly cloudy. Lows in the mid-40s. Highs in the lower 70s. Again, the forecast for Champaign, Urbana, and surrounding areas of East Central Illinois for the rest of tonight, partly cloudy after midnight, then clearing. Not as cool. Near steady temperature in the lower 70s. Southwest winds 10 to 15 miles an hour. At midnight at the Champaign Airport, skies were partly cloudy. The temperature was 74 degrees, the dew point was 60, and the relative humidity was 61%. The wind was southwest at 14 miles an hour. The pressure was 29.85 inches and falling. Elsewhere around the area, it was clear, with a temperature of 71 at Paris, 74 at Terre Haute, and 74 at Mattoon. It was partly cloudy, with a temperature of 72 at Peoria, 76 at Bloomington, 75 at Decatur, and 77 at Springfield. At Rantoul, it was mostly cloudy, with a temperature of 76. And once again at midnight at the Champaign Airport, under partly cloudy skies, the temperature was 74. Looking elsewhere around the Midwest at midnight, Chicago was partly cloudy, and 79. Indianapolis was mostly cloudy, and 73. St. Louis was partly cloudy, and 79. Kansas City was clear, and 75. Des Moines was partly cloudy, and 60. Milwaukee was mostly cloudy, and 78. The time is currently 12:13 a.m. Central Daylight Time. 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Now for the official National Weather Service forecast for Champaign, Urbana, and surrounding areas of East Central Illinois. Rest of tonight, partly cloudy after midnight, then clearing. Not as cool. Near steady temperature in the lower 70s. Southwest winds 10 to 15 miles an hour. Tuesday, sunny. Highs in the lower 90s. Southwest winds 10 to 15 miles an hour. Tuesday night, mostly clear until midnight, then mostly cloudy with a chance of showers and thunderstorms after midnight. Lows in the upper 60s. Southwest winds around 5 miles an hour. Chance of rain 50%. Wednesday, showers. Not as warm with highs around 80. Northwest winds 5 to 10 miles an hour. Chance of rain 90%. Wednesday night, mostly cloudy with a 50% chance of showers. Cooler with lows in the upper 50s. Northeast winds 5 to 10 miles an hour. Thursday, showers. A chance of thunderstorms in the afternoon. Highs in the mid-70s. Chance of rain 90%. Thursday night, mostly cloudy. A chance of showers until midnight. Lows around 50. Chance of rain 50%. Friday, mostly sunny. Breezy, cooler with highs in the lower 60s. Friday night through Saturday night, mostly clear. Lows in the upper 30s.
Highs in the low.

southwest winds 10 to 15 miles an hour. At midnight at the Champaign Airport, skies were partly cloudy. The temperature was 74 degrees, the dew point was 60, and the relative humidity was 61%. The wind was southwest at 14 miles an hour. The pressure was 29.85 inches and falling. Elsewhere around the area, it was clear, with a temperature of 71 at Paris, 74 at Terre Haute, and 74 at Mattoon. It was partly cloudy, with a temperature of 72 at Peoria, 76 at Bloomington, 75 at Decatur, and 77 at Springfield. At Rantoul, it was mostly cloudy, with a temperature of 76. And once again at midnight at the Champaign Airport, under partly cloudy skies, the temperature was 74. Looking elsewhere around the Midwest at midnight, Chicago was partly cloudy, and 79. Indianapolis was mostly cloudy, and 73. St. Louis was partly cloudy, and 79. Kansas City was clear, and 75. Des Moines was partly cloudy, and 60. Milwaukee was mostly cloudy, and 78. The time is currently 12:16 a.m. Central Daylight Time. 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Now for the official National Weather Service forecast for Champaign, Urbana, and surrounding areas of East Central Illinois. Rest of tonight, partly cloudy after midnight, then clearing. Not as cool. Near steady temperature in the lower 70s. Southwest winds 10 to 15 miles an hour. Tuesday, sunny. Highs in the lower 90s. Southwest winds 10 to 15 miles an hour. Tuesday night, mostly clear until midnight, then mostly cloudy with a chance of showers and thunderstorms after midnight. Lows in the upper 60s. Southwest winds around 5 miles an hour. Chance of rain 50%. Wednesday, showers. Not as warm with highs around 80. Northwest winds 5 to 10 miles an hour. Chance of rain 90%. Wednesday night, mostly cloudy with a 50% chance of showers. Cooler with lows in the upper 50s. Northeast winds 5 to 10 miles an hour. Thursday, showers. A chance of thunderstorms in the afternoon. Highs in the mid-70s. Chance of rain 90%. Thursday night, mostly cloudy. A chance of showers until midnight. Lows around 50. Chance of rain 50%. Friday, mostly sunny. Breezy, cooler with highs in the lower 60s. Friday night through Saturday night, mostly clear. Lows in the upper 30s. Highs in the lower 60s. Sunday, sunny. Highs in the upper 60s. Sunday night and Monday, partly cloudy. Lows in the mid-40s. Highs in the lower 70s. Again, the forecast for Champaign, Urbana, and surrounding areas of East Central Illinois for the rest of tonight, partly cloudy after midnight, then clearing. Not as cool. Near steady temperature in the lower 70s. Southwest winds 10 to 15 miles an hour. At midnight at the Champaign Airport, skies were partly cloudy. The temperature was 74 degrees, the dew point was 60, and the relative humidity was 61%. The wind was southwest at 14 miles an hour. The pressure was 29.85 inches and falling. Elsewhere around the area, it was clear, with a temperature of 71 at Paris, 74 at Terre Haute, and 74 at Mattoon. It was partly cloudy, with a temperature of 72 at Peoria, 76 at Bloomington, 75 at Decatur, and 77 at Springfield. At Rantoul, it was mostly cloudy, with a temperature of 76. And once again at midnight at the Champaign Airport, under partly cloudy skies, the temperature was 74. Looking elsewhere around the Midwest at midnight, Chicago was partly cloudy, and 79. Indianapolis was mostly cloudy, and 73. St. Louis was partly cloudy, and 79. Kansas City was clear, and 75. Des Moines was partly cloudy, and 60. Milwaukee was mostly cloudy, and 78. The time is currently 12:20 a.m. Central Daylight Time. 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

in Urbana and surrounding areas of east central Illinois. Rest of tonight, partly cloudy after midnight, then clearing. Not as cool. Near steady temperature in the lower 70s. Southwest winds 10 to 15 miles an hour. Tuesday, sunny. Highs in the lower 90s. Southwest winds 10 to 15 miles an hour. Tuesday night, mostly clear until midnight, then mostly cloudy with a chance of showers and thunderstorms after midnight. Lows in the upper 60s. Southwest winds around 5 miles an hour. Chance of rain 50%. Wednesday, showers. Not as warm with highs around 80. Northwest winds 5 to 10 miles an hour. Chance of rain 90%. Wednesday night, mostly cloudy with a 50% chance of showers. Cooler with lows in the upper 50s. Northeast winds 5 to 10 miles an hour. Thursday, showers. A chance of thunderstorms in the afternoon. Highs in the mid-70s. Chance of rain 90%. Thursday night, mostly cloudy. A chance of showers until midnight. Lows around 50. Chance of rain 50%. Friday, mostly sunny. Breezy, cooler with highs in the lower 60s. Friday night through Saturday night, mostly clear. Lows in the upper 30s. Highs in the lower 60s. Sunday, sunny. Highs in the upper 60s. Sunday night and Monday, partly cloudy. Lows in the mid-40s. Highs in the lower 70s. Again, the forecast for Champaign, Urbana and surrounding areas of east central Illinois for the rest of tonight, partly cloudy after midnight then clearing. Not as cool. Near steady temperature in the lower 70s. Southwest winds 10 to 15 miles an hour. At midnight at the Champaign Airport, skies were partly cloudy. The temperature was 74 degrees, the dew point was 60, and the relative humidity was 61%. The wind was southwest at 14 miles an hour. The pressure was 29.85 inches and falling. Elsewhere around the area, skies ranged from clear to partly cloudy. It was 72 at Peoria, 76 at Bloomington, 76 at Red Tool, and 71 at Paris. Terre Haute reported a 74, Mattoon reported a 74, Decatur reported a 75, and Springfield reported a 77. And once again at midnight at the Champaign Airport, under partly cloudy skies, the temperature was 74. Looking elsewhere around the Midwest at midnight, Chicago was partly cloudy, and 79. Indianapolis was mostly cloudy, and 73. St. Louis was partly cloudy, and 79. Kansas City was clear, and 75. Des Moines was partly cloudy, and 60. Milwaukee was mostly cloudy, and 78. The time is currently 12:23 a.m. Central Daylight Time. 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Now for the official National Weather Service forecast for Champaign, Urbana, and surrounding areas of east central Illinois. Rest of tonight, partly cloudy after midnight, then clearing. Not as cool. Near steady temperature in the lower 70s. Southwest winds 10 to 15 miles an hour. Tuesday, sunny. Highs in the lower 90s. Southwest winds 10 to 15 miles an hour. Tuesday night, mostly clear until midnight, then mostly cloudy with a chance of showers and thunderstorms after midnight. Lows in the upper 60s. Southwest winds around 5 miles an hour. Chance of rain 50%. Wednesday, showers. Not as warm with highs around 80. Northwest winds 5 to 10 miles an hour. Chance of rain 90%. Wednesday night, mostly cloudy with a 50% chance of showers. Cooler with lows in the upper 50s. Northeast winds 5 to 10 miles an hour. Thursday, showers. A chance of thunderstorms in the afternoon. Highs in the mid-70s. Chance of rain 90%. Thursday night, mostly cloudy. A chance of showers until midnight. Lows around 50. Chance of rain 50%. Friday, mostly sunny. Breezy, cooler with highs in the lower 60s. Friday night through Saturday night, mostly clear. Lows in the upper 30s. Highs in the lower 60s. Sunday, sunny. Highs in the

or 60s. Sunday night and Monday, partly cloudy. Lows in the mid-40s. Highs in the lower 70s. Again, the forecast for Champaign, Urbana and surrounding areas of East Central Illinois for the rest of tonight, partly cloudy after midnight then clearing. Not as cool. Near steady temperature in the lower 70s. Southwest winds 10 to 15 miles an hour. At midnight at the Champaign Airport, skies were partly cloudy. The temperature was 74 degrees, the dew point was 60, and the relative humidity was 61%. The wind was southwest at 14 miles an hour. The pressure was 29.85 inches and falling. Elsewhere around the area, skies ranged from clear to partly cloudy. It was 72 at Peoria, 76 at Bloomington, 76 at Rantoul, and 71 at Paris. Terre Haute reported 74, Mattoon reported 74, Decatur reported 75, and Springfield reported 77. And once again at midnight at the Champaign Airport, under partly cloudy skies, the temperature was 74. Looking elsewhere around the Midwest at midnight, Chicago was partly cloudy, and 79. Indianapolis was mostly cloudy, and 73. St. Louis was partly cloudy, and 79. Kansas City was clear, and 75. Des Moines was partly cloudy, and 60. Milwaukee was mostly cloudy, and 78. The time is currently 12:27 a.m. Central Daylight Time. 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Now for the official National Weather Service forecast for Champaign, Urbana and surrounding areas of East Central Illinois. Rest of tonight, partly cloudy after midnight, then clearing. Not as cool. Near steady temperature in the lower 70s. Southwest winds 10 to 15 miles an hour. Tuesday, sunny. Highs in the lower 90s. Southwest winds 10 to 15 miles an hour. Tuesday night, mostly clear until midnight, then mostly cloudy with a chance of showers and thunderstorms after midnight. Lows in the upper 60s. Southwest winds around 5 miles an hour. Chance of rain 50%. Wednesday, showers. Not as warm with highs around 80. Northwest winds 5 to 10 miles an hour. Chance of rain 90%. Wednesday night, mostly cloudy with a 50% chance of showers. Cooler with lows in the upper 50s. Northeast winds 5 to 10 miles an hour. Thursday, showers. A chance of thunderstorms in the afternoon. Highs in the mid-70s. Chance of rain 90%. Thursday night, mostly cloudy. A chance of showers until midnight. Lows around 50. Chance of rain 50%. Friday, mostly sunny. Breezy, cooler with highs in the lower 60s. Friday night through Saturday night, mostly clear. Lows in the upper 30s. Highs in the lower 60s. Sunday, sunny. Highs in the upper 60s. Sunday night and Monday, partly cloudy. Lows in the mid-40s. Highs in the lower 70s. Again, the forecast for Champaign, Urbana and surrounding areas of East Central Illinois for the rest of tonight, partly cloudy after midnight then clearing. Not as cool. Near steady temperature in the lower 70s. Southwest winds 10 to 15 miles an hour. At midnight at the Champaign Airport, skies were partly cloudy. The temperature was 74 degrees, the dew point was 60, and the relative humidity was 61%. The wind was southwest at 14 miles an hour. The pressure was 29.85 inches and falling. Elsewhere around the area, skies ranged from clear to partly cloudy. It was 72 at Peoria, 76 at Bloomington, 76 at Rantoul, and 71 at Paris. Terre Haute reported 74, Mattoon reported 74, Decatur reported 75, and Springfield reported 77. And once again at midnight at the Champaign Airport, under partly cloudy skies, the temperature was 74. Looking elsewhere around the Midwest at midnight, Chicago was partly cloudy, and 79. Indianapolis was mostly cloudy, and 73. St. Louis was partly cloudy, and 79. Kansas City was clear, and 75. Des Moines was partly cloudy, and 60. Milwaukee was mostly cloudy.
80 and 78. The time is currently 12:30 a.m. Central Daylight Time. 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Now for the official National Weather Service forecast for Champaign, Urbana, and surrounding areas of East Central Illinois. Rest of tonight, partly cloudy after midnight, then clearing. Not as cool. Near steady temperature in the lower 70s. Southwest winds 10 to 15 miles an hour. Tuesday, sunny. Highs in the lower 90s. Southwest winds 10 to 15 miles an hour. Tuesday night, mostly clear until midnight, then mostly cloudy with a chance of showers and thunderstorms after midnight. Lows in the upper 60s. Southwest winds around 5 miles an hour. Chance of rain 50%. Wednesday, showers. Not as warm with highs around 80. Northwest winds 5 to 10 miles an hour. Chance of rain 90%. Wednesday night, mostly cloudy with a 50% chance of showers. Cooler with lows in the upper 50s. Northeast winds 5 to 10 miles an hour. Thursday, showers. A chance of thunderstorms in the afternoon. Highs in the mid-70s. Chance of rain 90%. Thursday night, mostly cloudy. A chance of showers until midnight. Lows around 50. Chance of rain 50%. Friday, mostly sunny. Breezy, cooler with highs in the lower 60s. Friday night through Saturday night, mostly clear. Lows in the upper 30s. Highs in the lower 60s. Sunday, sunny. Highs in the upper 60s. Sunday night and Monday, partly cloudy. Lows in the mid-40s. Highs in the lower 70s. Again, the forecast for Champaign, Urbana, and surrounding areas of East Central Illinois for the rest of tonight, partly cloudy after midnight, then clearing. Not as cool. Near steady temperature in the lower 70s. Southwest winds 10 to 15 miles an hour. At midnight at the Champaign Airport, skies were partly cloudy. The temperature was 74 degrees, the dew point was 60, and the relative humidity was 61%. The wind was southwest at 14 miles an hour. The pressure was 29.85 inches and falling. Elsewhere around the area, skies ranged from clear to partly cloudy. It was 72 at Peoria, 76 at Bloomington, 76 at Rantoul, and 71 at Paris. Terre Haute reported 8.5 inches and falling. Elsewhere around the area, skies ranged from clear to partly cloudy. It was 72 at Peoria, 76 at Bloomington, 76 at Rantoul, and 71 at Paris. Terre Haute reported 74, Mattoon reported 74, Decatur reported 75, and Springfield reported 77. And once again at midnight at the Champaign Airport, under partly cloudy skies, the temperature was 74. Looking elsewhere around the Midwest at midnight, Chicago was partly cloudy, and 79. Indianapolis was mostly cloudy, and 73. St. Louis was partly cloudy, and 79. Kansas City was clear, and 75. Des Moines was partly cloudy, and 60. Milwaukee was mostly cloudy, and 78. The time is currently 12:33 a.m. Central Daylight Time. 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Now for the official National Weather Service forecast for Champaign, Urbana, and surrounding areas of East Central Illinois. Rest of tonight, partly cloudy after midnight, then clearing. Not as cool. Near steady temperature in the lower 70s. Southwest winds 10 to 15 miles an hour. Tuesday, sunny. Highs in the lower 90s. Southwest winds 10 to 15 miles an hour. Tuesday night, mostly clear until midnight, then mostly cloudy with a chance of showers and thunderstorms after midnight. Lows in the upper 60s. Southwest winds around 5 miles an hour. Chance of rain 50%. Wednesday, showers. Not as warm with highs around 80. Northwest winds 5 to 10 miles an hour. Chance of rain 90%. Wednesday night, mostly cloudy with a 50% chance of showers. Cooler with lows in the upper 50s. Northeast winds 5 to 10 miles an hour. Thursday, showers.

A chance of thunderstorms in the afternoon. Highs in the mid-70s. Chance of rain 90%. Thursday night, mostly cloudy. A chance of showers until midnight. Lows around 50. Chance of rain 50%. Friday, mostly sunny. Breezy, cooler with highs in the lower 60s. Friday night through Saturday night, mostly clear. Lows in the upper 30s. Highs in the lower 60s. Sunday, sunny. Highs in the upper 60s. Sunday night and Monday, partly cloudy. Lows in the mid-40s. Highs in the lower 70s. Again, the forecast for Champaign, Urbana and surrounding areas of East Central Illinois for the rest of tonight, partly cloudy after midnight then clearing. Not as cool. Near steady temperature in the lower 70s. Southwest winds 10 to 15 miles an hour. At midnight at the Champaign Airport, skies were partly cloudy. The temperature was 74 degrees, the dew point was 60, and the relative humidity was 61%. The wind was southwest at 14 miles an hour. The pressure was 29.85 inches and falling. Elsewhere around the area, skies ranged from clear to partly cloudy. It was 72 at Peoria, 76 at Bloomington, 76 at Rantoul, and 71 at Paris. Terre Haute reported 74, Mattoon reported 74, Decatur reported 75, and Springfield reported 77. And once again at midnight at the Champaign Airport, under partly cloudy skies, the temperature was 74. Looking elsewhere around the Midwest at midnight, Chicago was partly cloudy, and 79. Indianapolis was mostly cloudy, and 73. St. Louis was partly cloudy, and 79. Kansas City was clear, and 75. Des Moines was partly cloudy, and 60. Milwaukee was mostly cloudy, and 78. The time is currently 12:37 a.m. Central Daylight Time. 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Now for the official National Weather Service forecast for Champaign, Urbana, and surrounding areas of East Central Illinois. Rest of tonight, partly cloudy after midnight, then clearing. Not as cool. Near steady temperature in the lower 70s. Southwest winds 10 to 15 miles an hour. Tuesday, sunny. Highs in the lower 90s. Southwest winds 10 to 15 miles an hour. Tuesday night, mostly clear until midnight, then mostly cloudy with a chance of showers and thunderstorms after midnight. Lows in the upper 60s. Southwest winds around 5 miles an hour. Chance of rain 50%. Wednesday, showers. Not as warm with highs around 80. Northwest winds 5 to 10 miles an hour. Chance of rain 90%. Wednesday night, mostly cloudy with a 50% chance of showers. Cooler with lows in the upper 50s. Northeast winds 5 to 10 miles an hour. Thursday, showers. A chance of thunderstorms in the afternoon. Highs in the mid-70s. Chance of rain 90%. Thursday night, mostly cloudy. A chance of showers until midnight. Lows around 50. Chance of rain 50%. Friday, mostly sunny. Breezy, cooler with highs in the lower 60s. Friday night through Saturday night, mostly clear. Lows in the upper 30s. Highs in the lower 60s. Sunday, sunny. Highs in the upper 60s. Sunday night and Monday, partly cloudy. Lows in the mid-40s. Highs in the lower 70s. Again, the forecast for Champaign, Urbana and surrounding areas of East Central Illinois for the rest of tonight, partly cloudy after midnight then clearing. Not as cool. Near steady temperature in the lower 70s. Southwest winds 10 to 15 miles an hour. Now for the official National Weather Service forecast for Champaign, Urbana and surrounding areas of East Central Illinois. Rest of tonight, mostly clear. Not as cool. Near steady temperature in the lower 70s. Southwest winds 10 to 15 miles an hour. Tuesday, sunny. Highs in the lower 90s. Southwest winds 10 to 15 miles an hour. Tuesday night, mostly clear until midnight, then mostly cloudy with a chance of showers and thunderstorms after midnight. Lows in the upper 60s.

Southwest winds around 5 miles an hour. Chance of rain 50%. Wednesday, showers. Not as warm with highs around 80. Northwest winds 5 to 10 miles an hour. Chance of rain 90%. Wednesday night, mostly cloudy with a 50% chance of showers. Cooler with lows in the upper 50s. Northeast winds 5 to 10 miles an hour. Thursday, showers. A chance of thunderstorms in the afternoon. Highs in the mid-70s. Chance of rain 90%. Thursday night, mostly cloudy. A chance of showers until midnight. Lows around 50. Chance of rain 50%. Friday, mostly sunny. Breezy, cooler with highs in the lower 60s. Friday night through Saturday night, mostly clear. Lows in the upper 30s. Highs in the lower 60s. Sunday, sunny. Highs in the upper 60s. Sunday night and Monday, partly cloudy. Lows in the mid-40s. Highs in the lower 70s. Again, the forecast for Champaign, Urbana and surrounding areas of East Central Illinois for the rest of tonight, mostly clear. Not as cool. Near steady temperature in the lower 70s. Southwest winds 10 to 15 miles an hour. At midnight at the Champaign Airport, skies were partly cloudy. The temperature was 74 degrees, the dew point was 60, and the relative humidity was 61%. The wind was southwest at 14 miles an hour. The pressure was 29.85 inches and falling. Elsewhere around the area, skies ranged from clear to partly cloudy. It was 72 at Peoria, 76 at Bloomington, 76 at Red Hill, and 71 at Paris. Terre Haute reported 74, Mattoon reported 74, Decatur reported 75, and Springfield reported 77. And once again at midnight at the Champaign Airport, under partly cloudy skies, the temperature was 74. Looking elsewhere around the Midwest at midnight, Chicago was partly cloudy, and 79. Indianapolis was mostly cloudy, and 73. St. Louis was partly cloudy, and 79. Kansas City was clear, and 75. Des Moines was partly cloudy, and 60. Milwaukee was mostly cloudy, and 78. The time is currently 12:42 a.m. Central Daylight Time. 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Now for the official National Weather Service forecast for Champaign, Urbana and surrounding areas of East Central Illinois. Rest of tonight, mostly clear. Not as cool. Near steady temperature in the lower 70s. Southwest winds 10 to 15 miles an hour. Tuesday, sunny. Highs in the lower 90s. Southwest winds 10 to 15 miles an hour. Tuesday night, mostly clear until midnight, then mostly cloudy with a chance of showers and thunderstorms after midnight. Lows in the upper 60s. Southwest winds around 5 miles an hour. Chance of rain 50%. Wednesday, showers. Not as warm with highs around 80. Northwest winds 5 to 10 miles an hour. Chance of rain 90%. Wednesday night, mostly cloudy with a 50% chance of showers. Cooler with lows in the upper 50s. Northeast winds 5 to 10 miles an hour. Thursday, showers. A chance of thunderstorms in the afternoon. Highs in the mid-70s. Chance of rain 90%. Thursday night, mostly cloudy. A chance of showers until midnight. Lows around 50. Chance of rain 50%. Friday, mostly sunny. Breezy, cooler with highs in the lower 60s. Friday night through Saturday night, mostly clear. Lows in the upper 30s. Highs in the lower 60s. Sunday, sunny. Highs in the upper 60s. Sunday night and Monday, partly cloudy. Lows in the mid-40s. Highs in the lower 70s. Again, the forecast for Champaign, Urbana and surrounding areas of East Central Illinois for the rest of tonight, mostly clear. Not as cool. Near steady temperature in the lower 70s. Southwest winds 10 to 15 miles an hour. At midnight at the Champaign Airport, skies were partly cloudy. The temperature was 74 degrees, the dew point was 60, and the relative humidity was 61%.

Airport, skies were partly cloudy. The temperature was 74 degrees, the dew point was 60, and the relative humidity was 61%. The wind was southwest at 14 miles an hour. The pressure was 29.85 inches and falling. Elsewhere around the area, skies ranged from clear to partly cloudy. It was 72 at Peoria, 76 at Bloomington, 76 at Rantoul, and 71 at Paris. Terre Haute reported 74, Mattoon reported 74, Decatur reported 75, and Springfield reported 77. And once again at midnight at the Champaign Airport, under partly cloudy skies, the temperature was 74. Looking elsewhere around the Midwest at midnight, Chicago was partly cloudy, and 79. Indianapolis was mostly cloudy, and 73. St. Louis was partly cloudy, and 79. Kansas City was clear, and 75. Des Moines was partly cloudy, and 60. Milwaukee was mostly cloudy, and 78. The time is currently 12:56 a.m. Central Daylight Time. 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Now for the official National Weather Service forecast for Champaign, Urbana, and surrounding areas of East Central Illinois. Rest of tonight, mostly clear. Not as cool. Near steady temperature in the lower 70s. Southwest winds 10 to 15 miles an hour. Tuesday, sunny. Highs in the lower 90s. Southwest winds 10 to 15 miles an hour. Tuesday night, mostly clear until midnight, then mostly cloudy with a chance of showers and thunderstorms after midnight. Lows in the upper 60s. Southwest winds around 5 miles an hour. Chance of rain 50%. Wednesday, showers. Not as warm with highs around 80. Northwest winds 5 to 10 miles an hour. Chance of rain 90%. Wednesday night, mostly cloudy with a 50% chance of showers. Cooler with lows in the upper 50s. Northeast winds 5 to 10 miles an hour. Thursday, showers. A chance of thunderstorms in the afternoon. Highs in the mid-70s. Chance of rain 90%. Thursday night, mostly cloudy. A chance of showers until midnight. Lows around 50. Chance of rain 50%. Friday, mostly sunny. Breezy, cooler with highs in the lower 60s. Friday night through Saturday night, mostly clear. Lows in the upper 30s. Highs in the lower 60s. Sunday, sunny. Highs in the upper 60s. Sunday night and Monday, partly cloudy. Lows in the mid-40s. Highs in the lower 70s. Again, the forecast for Champaign, Urbana, and surrounding areas of East Central Illinois for the rest of tonight, mostly clear. Not as cool. Near steady temperature in the lower 70s. Southwest winds 10 to 15 miles an hour. At midnight at the Champaign Airport, skies were partly cloudy. The temperature was 74 degrees, the dew point was 60, and the relative humidity was 61%. The wind was southwest at 14 miles an hour. The pressure was 29.85 inches and falling. Elsewhere around the area, skies ranged from clear to partly cloudy. It was 72 at Peoria, 76 at Bloomington, 76 at Rantoul, and 71 at Paris. Terre Haute reported 74, Mattoon reported 74, Decatur reported 75, and Springfield reported 77. And once again at midnight at the Champaign Airport, under partly cloudy skies, the temperature was 74. Looking elsewhere around the Midwest at midnight, Chicago was partly cloudy, and 79. Indianapolis was mostly cloudy, and 73. St. Louis was partly cloudy, and 79. Kansas City was clear, and 75. Des Moines was partly cloudy, and 60. Milwaukee was mostly cloudy, and 78. The time is currently 12:59 a.m. Central Daylight Time. 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Now for the official National Weather Service forecast for Champaign, Urbana, and surrounding areas of East Central Illinois. Rest of tonight, mostly clear. Not as cool. Near steady temperature in the lower 70s. Southwest winds 10 to

15 miles an hour. Tuesday, sunny. Highs in the lower 90s. Southwest winds 10 to 15 miles an hour. Tuesday night, mostly clear until midnight, then mostly cloudy with a chance of showers and thunderstorms after midnight. Lows in the upper 60s. Southwest winds around 5 miles an hour. Chance of rain 50%. Wednesday, showers. Not as warm with highs around 80. Northwest winds 5 to 10 miles an hour. Chance of rain 90%. Wednesday night, mostly cloudy with a 50% chance of showers. Cooler with lows in the upper 50s. Northeast winds 5 to 10 miles an hour. Thursday, showers. A chance of thunderstorms in the afternoon. Highs in the mid-70s. Chance of rain 90%. Thursday night, mostly cloudy. A chance of showers until midnight. Lows around 50. Chance of rain 50%. Friday, mostly sunny. Breezy, cooler with highs in the lower 60s. Friday night through Saturday night, mostly clear. Lows in the upper 30s. Highs in the lower 60s. Sunday, sunny. Highs in the upper 60s. Sunday night and Monday, partly cloudy. Lows in the mid-40s. Highs in the lower 70s. Again, the forecast for Champaign, Urbana and surrounding areas of East Central Illinois for the rest of tonight, mostly clear. Not as cool. Near steady temperature in the lower 70s. Southwest winds 10 to 15 miles an hour. The time is currently 1:02 a.m. Central Daylight Time. 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Now for the official National Weather Service forecast for Champaign, Urbana and surrounding areas of East Central Illinois. Rest of tonight, mostly clear. Not as cool. Near steady temperature in the lower 70s. Southwest winds 10 to 15 miles an hour. Tuesday, sunny. Highs in the lower 90s. Southwest winds 10 to 15 miles an hour. Tuesday night, mostly clear until midnight, then mostly cloudy with a chance of showers and thunderstorms after midnight. Lows in the upper 60s. Southwest winds around 5 miles an hour. Chance of rain 50%. Wednesday, showers. Not as warm with highs around 80. Northwest winds 5 to 10 miles an hour. Chance of rain 90%. Wednesday night, mostly cloudy with a 50% chance of showers. Cooler with lows in the upper 50s. Northeast winds 5 to 10 miles an hour. Thursday, showers. A chance of thunderstorms in the afternoon. Highs in the mid-70s. Chance of rain 90%. Thursday night, mostly cloudy. A chance of showers until midnight. Lows around 50. Chance of rain 50%. Friday, mostly sunny. Breezy, cooler with highs in the lower 60s. Friday night through Saturday night, mostly clear. Lows in the upper 30s. Highs in the lower 60s. Sunday, sunny. Highs in the upper 60s. Sunday night and Monday, partly cloudy. Lows in the mid-40s. Highs in the lower 70s. Again, the forecast for Champaign, Urbana and surrounding areas of East Central Illinois for the rest of tonight, mostly clear. Not as cool. Near steady temperature in the lower 70s. Southwest winds 10 to 15 miles an hour. At 1 a.m. at the Champaign Airport, skies were partly cloudy. The temperature was 71 degrees, the dew point was 61, and the relative humidity was 70%. The wind was southwest at 10 miles an hour. The pressure was 29.86 inches and rising. Elsewhere around the area, it was clear, with a temperature of 71 at Peoria, 73 at Terre Haute, 73 at Mattoon, and 75 at Springfield. It was partly cloudy, with a temperature of 74 at Bloomington, and 74 at Decatur. And once again at 1 a.m. at the Champaign Airport, under partly cloudy skies, the temperature was 71. The time is currently 1:05 a.m. Central Daylight Time. 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Now for the official National Weather Service forecast for Champaign, Urbana and surrounding areas of East Central Illinois. Rest of tonight, mostly clear.

Not as cool. Near steady temperature in the lower 70s. Southwest winds 10 to 15 miles an hour. Tuesday, sunny. Highs in the lower 90s. Southwest winds 10 to 15 miles an hour. Tuesday night, mostly clear until midnight, then mostly cloudy with a chance of showers and thunderstorms after midnight. Lows in the upper 60s. Southwest winds around 5 miles an hour. Chance of rain 50%. Wednesday, showers. Not as warm with highs around 80. Northwest winds 5 to 10 miles an hour. Chance of rain 90%. Wednesday night, mostly cloudy with a 50% chance of showers. Cooler with lows in the upper 50s. Northeast winds 5 to 10 miles an hour. Thursday, showers. A chance of thunderstorms in the afternoon. Highs in the mid-70s. Chance of rain 90%. Thursday night, mostly cloudy. A chance of showers until midnight. Lows around 50. Chance of rain 50%. Friday, mostly sunny. Breezy, cooler with highs in the lower 60s. Friday night through Saturday night, mostly clear. Lows in the upper 30s. Highs in the lower 60s. Sunday, sunny. Highs in the upper 60s. Sunday night and Monday, partly cloudy. Lows in the mid-40s. Highs in the lower 70s. Again, the forecast for Champaign, Urbana and surrounding areas of East Central Illinois for the rest of tonight, mostly clear. Not as cool. Near steady temperature in the lower 70s. Southwest winds 10 to 15 miles an hour. 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Programming originates from NOAA's National Weather Service office in Lincoln and transmits from the WCIA television tower near Seymour. 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WXJ76 is part of the All Hazards Network of NOAA Weather Radio. At 1 a.m. at the Champaign Airport, skies were partly cloudy. The temperature was 71 degrees, the dew point was 61, and the relative humidity was 70%. The wind was southwest at 10 miles an hour. The pressure was 29.86 inches and rising. Elsewhere around the area, it was clear, with a temperature of 71 at Peoria, 73 at Terre Haute, 73 at Mattoon, and 75 at Springfield. It was partly cloudy, with a temperature of 74 at Bloomington, and 74 at Decatur. And once again at 1 a.m. at the Champaign Airport, under partly cloudy skies, the temperature was 71. Looking elsewhere around the Midwest at 1 a.m., Chicago was partly cloudy, and 76. Indianapolis was partly cloudy, and 70. St. Louis was partly cloudy, and 77. Kansas City was partly cloudy, and 75. Des Moines was clear, and 59. Milwaukee was partly cloudy, and 77. The time is currently 1:09 a.m. Central Daylight Time. 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Now for the official National Weather Service forecast for Champaign, Urbana, and surrounding areas of East Central Illinois. Rest of tonight, mostly clear. Not as cool. Near steady temperature in the lower 70s. Southwest winds 10 to 15 miles an hour. Tuesday, sunny. Highs in the lower 90s. Southwest winds 10 to 15 miles an hour. Tuesday night, mostly clear until midnight, then mostly cloudy with a chance of showers and thunderstorms after midnight. Lows in the upper 60s. Southwest winds around 5 miles an hour. Chance of rain 50%. Wednesday, showers. Not as warm with highs around 80. Northwest winds 5 to 10 miles an hour. Chance of rain 90%. Wednesday night, mostly cloudy with a 50% chance of showers. Cooler with lows in the upper 50s. Northeast winds 5 to 10 miles an hour. Thursday, showers. A chance of thunderstorms in the afternoon. Highs in the mid-70s. Chance of rain 90%. Thursday night, mostly cloudy. A chance of showers until midnight.

Lows around 50. Chance of rain 50%. Friday, mostly sunny. Breezy, cooler with highs in the lower 60s. Friday night through Saturday night, mostly clear. Lows in the upper 30s. Highs in the lower 60s. Sunday, sunny. Highs in the upper 60s. Sunday night and Monday, partly cloudy. Lows in the mid-40s. Highs in the lower 70s. Again, the forecast for Champaign, Urbana and surrounding areas of East Central Illinois for the rest of tonight, mostly clear. Not as cool. Near steady temperature in the lower 70s. Southwest winds 10 to 15 miles an hour. At 1 a.m. at the Champaign Airport, skies were partly cloudy. The temperature was 71 degrees, the dew point was 61, and the relative humidity was 70%. The wind was southwest at 10 miles an hour. The pressure was 29.86 inches and rising. Elsewhere around the area, skies ranged from clear to partly cloudy, and temperatures were in the lower to mid-70s. And once again at 1 a.m. at the Champaign Airport, under partly cloudy skies, the temperature was 71. Looking elsewhere around the Midwest at 1 a.m., Chicago was partly cloudy, and 76. Indianapolis was partly cloudy, and 70. St. Louis was partly cloudy, and 77. Kansas City was partly cloudy, and 75. Des Moines was clear, and 59. Milwaukee was partly cloudy, and 77. The time is currently 1:12 a.m. Central Daylight Time. 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Now for the official National Weather Service forecast for Champaign, Urbana and surrounding areas of East Central Illinois. Rest of tonight, mostly clear. Not as cool. Near steady temperature in the lower 70s. Southwest winds 10 to 15 miles an hour. Tuesday, sunny. Highs in the lower 90s. Southwest winds 10 to 15 miles an hour. Tuesday night, mostly clear until midnight, then mostly cloudy with a chance of showers and thunderstorms after midnight. Lows in the upper 60s. Southwest winds around 5 miles an hour. Chance of rain 50%. Wednesday, showers. Not as warm with highs around 80. Northwest winds 5 to 10 miles an hour. Chance of rain 90%. Wednesday night, mostly cloudy with a 50% chance of showers. Cooler with lows in the upper 50s. Northeast winds 5 to 10 miles an hour. Thursday, showers. A chance of thunderstorms in the afternoon. Highs in the mid-70s. Chance of rain 90%. Thursday night, mostly cloudy. A chance of showers until midnight. Lows around 50. Chance of rain 50%. Friday, mostly sunny. Breezy, cooler with highs in the lower 60s. Friday night through Saturday night, mostly clear. Lows in the upper 30s. Highs in the lower 60s. Sunday, sunny. Highs in the upper 60s. Sunday night and Monday, partly cloudy. Lows in the mid-40s. Highs in the lower 70s. Again, the forecast for Champaign, Urbana and surrounding areas of East Central Illinois for the rest of tonight, mostly clear. Not as cool. Near steady temperature in the lower 70s. Southwest winds 10 to 15 miles an hour. At 1 a.m. at the Champaign Airport, skies were partly cloudy. The temperature was 71 degrees, the dew point was 61, and the relative humidity was 70%. The wind was southwest at 10 miles an hour. The pressure was 29.86 inches and rising. Elsewhere around the area, skies ranged from clear to partly cloudy, and temperatures were in the lower to mid-70s. And once again at 1 a.m. at the Champaign Airport, under partly cloudy skies, the temperature was 71. Looking elsewhere around the Midwest at 1 a.m., Chicago was partly cloudy, and 76. Indianapolis was partly cloudy, and 70. St. Louis was partly cloudy, and 77. Kansas City was partly cloudy, and 75. Des Moines was clear, and 59. Milwaukee was partly cloudy, and 77. The time is currently 1:15 a.m. Central Daylight Time. 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

southwest winds 10 to 15 miles an hour. Tuesday night, mostly clear until midnight, then mostly cloudy with a chance of showers and thunderstorms after midnight. Lows in the upper 60s. Southwest winds around 5 miles an hour. Chance of rain 50%. Wednesday, showers. Not as warm with highs around 80. Northwest winds 5 to 10 miles an hour. Chance of rain 90%. Wednesday night, mostly cloudy with a 50% chance of showers. Cooler with lows in the upper 50s. Northeast winds 5 to 10 miles an hour. Thursday, showers. A chance of thunderstorms in the afternoon. Highs in the mid-70s. Chance of rain 90%. Thursday night, mostly cloudy. A chance of showers until midnight. Lows around 50. Chance of rain 50%. Friday, mostly sunny. Breezy, cooler with highs in the lower 60s. Friday night through Saturday night, mostly clear. Lows in the upper 30s. Highs in the lower 60s. Sunday, sunny. Highs in the upper 60s. Sunday night and Monday, partly cloudy. Lows in the mid-40s. Highs in the lower 70s. Again, the forecast for Champaign, Urbana and surrounding areas of East Central Illinois for the rest of tonight, mostly clear. Not as cool. Near steady temperature in the lower 70s. Southwest winds 10 to 15 miles an hour. At 1 a.m. at the Champaign Airport, skies were partly cloudy. The temperature was 71 degrees, the dew point was 61, and the relative humidity was 70%. The wind was southwest at 10 miles an hour. The pressure was 29.86 inches and rising. Elsewhere around the area, skies ranged from clear to partly cloudy, and temperatures were in the lower to mid-70s. And once again at 1 a.m. at the Champaign Airport, under partly cloudy skies, the temperature was 71. Looking elsewhere around the Midwest at 1 a.m., Chicago was partly cloudy, and 76. Indianapolis was partly cloudy, and 70. St. Louis was partly cloudy, and 77. Kansas City was partly cloudy, and 75. Des Moines was clear, and 59. Milwaukee was partly cloudy, and 77. The time is currently 1:18 a.m. Central Daylight Time. 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Now for the official National Weather Service forecast for Champaign, Urbana and surrounding areas of East Central Illinois. Rest of tonight, mostly clear. Not as cool. Near steady temperature in the lower 70s. Southwest winds 10 to 15 miles an hour. Tuesday, sunny. Highs in the lower 90s. Southwest winds 10 to 15 miles an hour. Tuesday night, mostly clear until midnight, then mostly cloudy with a chance of showers and thunderstorms after midnight. Lows in the upper 60s. Southwest winds around 5 miles an hour. Chance of rain 50%. Wednesday, showers. Not as warm with highs around 80. Northwest winds 5 to 10 miles an hour. Chance of rain 90%. Wednesday night, mostly cloudy with a 50% chance of showers. Cooler with lows in the upper 50s. Northeast winds 5 to 10 miles an hour. Thursday, showers. A chance of thunderstorms in the afternoon. Highs in the mid-70s. Chance of rain 90%. Thursday night, mostly cloudy. A chance of showers until midnight. Lows around 50. Chance of rain 50%. Friday, mostly sunny. Breezy, cooler with highs in the lower 60s. Friday night through Saturday night, mostly clear. Lows in the upper 30s. Highs in the lower 60s. Sunday, sunny. Highs in the upper 60s. Sunday night and Monday, partly cloudy. Lows in the mid-40s. Highs in the lower 70s. Again, the forecast for Champaign, Urbana and surrounding areas of East Central Illinois for the rest of tonight, mostly clear. Not as cool. Near steady temperature in the lower 70s. Southwest winds 10 to 15 miles an hour. At 1 a.m. at the Champaign Airport, skies were partly cloudy. The temperature was 71 degrees, the dew point was 61, and the relative humidity was 70%. The wind

was southwest at 10 miles an hour. The pressure was 29.86 inches and rising. Elsewhere around the area, skies ranged from clear to partly cloudy, and temperatures were in the lower to mid-70s. And once again at 1 a.m. at the Champaign Airport, under partly cloudy skies, the temperature was 71. Looking elsewhere around the Midwest at 1 a.m., Chicago was partly cloudy, and 76. Indianapolis was partly cloudy, and 70. St. Louis was partly cloudy, and 77. Kansas City was partly cloudy, and 75. Des Moines was clear, and 59. Milwaukee was partly cloudy, and 77. The time is currently 1:21 a.m. Central Daylight Time. 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Now for the official National Weather Service forecast for Champaign, Urbana, and surrounding areas of East Central Illinois. Rest of tonight, mostly clear. Not as cool. Near steady temperature in the lower 70s. Southwest winds 10 to 15 miles an hour. Tuesday, sunny. Highs in the lower 90s. Southwest winds 10 to 15 miles an hour. Tuesday night, mostly clear until midnight, then mostly cloudy with a chance of showers and thunderstorms after midnight. Lows in the upper 60s. Southwest winds around 5 miles an hour. Chance of rain 50%. Wednesday, showers. Not as warm with highs around 80. Northwest winds 5 to 10 miles an hour. Chance of rain 90%. Wednesday night, mostly cloudy with a 50% chance of showers. Cooler with lows in the upper 50s. Northeast winds 5 to 10 miles an hour. Thursday, showers. A chance of thunderstorms in the afternoon. Highs in the mid-70s. Chance of rain 90%. Thursday night, mostly cloudy. A chance of showers until midnight. Lows around 50. Chance of rain 50%. Friday, mostly sunny. Breezy, cooler with highs in the lower 60s. Friday night through Saturday night, mostly clear. Lows in the upper 30s. Highs in the lower 60s. Sunday, sunny. Highs in the upper 60s. Sunday night and Monday, partly cloudy. Lows in the mid-40s. Highs in the lower 70s. Again, the forecast for Champaign, Urbana, and surrounding areas of East Central Illinois for the rest of tonight, mostly clear. Not as cool. Near steady temperature in the lower 70s. Southwest winds 10 to 15 miles an hour. At 1 a.m. at the Champaign Airport, skies were partly cloudy. The temperature was 71 degrees, the dew point was 61, and the relative humidity was 70%. The wind was southwest at 10 miles an hour. The pressure was 29.86 inches and rising. Elsewhere around the area, skies ranged from clear to partly cloudy, and temperatures were in the lower to mid-70s. And once again at 1 a.m. at the Champaign Airport, under partly cloudy skies, the temperature was 71. Looking elsewhere around the Midwest at 1 a.m., Chicago was partly cloudy, and 76. Indianapolis was partly cloudy, and 70. St. Louis was partly cloudy, and 77. Kansas City was partly cloudy, and 75. Des Moines was clear, and 59. Milwaukee was partly cloudy, and 77. The time is currently 1:24 a.m. Central Daylight Time. 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Now for the official National Weather Service forecast for Champaign, Urbana, and surrounding areas of East Central Illinois. Rest of tonight, mostly clear. Not as cool. Near steady temperature in the lower 70s. Southwest winds 10 to 15 miles an hour. Tuesday, sunny. Highs in the lower 90s. Southwest winds 10 to 15 miles an hour. Tuesday night, mostly clear until midnight, then mostly cloudy with a chance of showers and thunderstorms after midnight. Lows in the upper 60s. Southwest winds around 5 miles an hour. Chance of rain 50%. Wednesday, showers. Not as warm with highs around 80. Northwest winds 5 to 10 miles an hour. Chance of rain 90%. Wednesday night, mostly cloudy with a 50%.

10% chance of showers. Cooler with lows in the upper 50s. Northeast winds 5 to 10 miles an hour. Thursday, showers. A chance of thunderstorms in the afternoon. Highs in the mid-70s. Chance of rain 90%. Thursday night, mostly cloudy. A chance of showers until midnight. Lows around 50. Chance of rain 50%. Friday, mostly sunny. Breezy, cooler with highs in the lower 60s. Friday night through Saturday night, mostly clear. Lows in the upper 30s. Highs in the lower 60s. Sunday, sunny. Highs in the upper 60s. Sunday night and Monday, partly cloudy. Lows in the mid-40s. Highs in the lower 70s. Again, the forecast for Champaign, Urbana and surrounding areas of East Central Illinois for the rest of tonight, mostly clear. Not as cool. Near steady temperature in the lower 70s. Southwest winds 10 to 15 miles an hour. At 1 a.m. at the Champaign Airport, skies were partly cloudy. The temperature was 71 degrees, the dew point was 61, and the relative humidity was 70%. The wind was southwest at 10 miles an hour. The pressure was 29.86 inches and rising. Elsewhere around the area, skies ranged from clear to partly cloudy, and temperatures were in the lower to mid-70s. And once again at 1 a.m. at the Champaign Airport, under partly cloudy skies, the temperature was 71. Looking elsewhere around the Midwest at 1 a.m., Chicago was partly cloudy, and 76. Indianapolis was partly cloudy, and 70. St. Louis was partly cloudy, and 77. Kansas City was partly cloudy, and 75. Des Moines was clear, and 59. Milwaukee was clear, and 77. The time is currently 1:28 a.m. Central Daylight Time. 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Now for the official National Weather Service forecast for Champaign, Urbana and surrounding areas of East Central Illinois. Rest of tonight, mostly clear. Not as cool. Near steady temperature in the lower 70s. Southwest winds 10 to 15 miles an hour. Tuesday, sunny. Highs in the lower 90s. Southwest winds 10 to 15 miles an hour. Tuesday night, mostly clear until midnight, then mostly cloudy with a chance of showers and thunderstorms after midnight. Lows in the upper 60s. Southwest winds around 5 miles an hour. Chance of rain 50%. Wednesday, showers. Not as warm with highs around 80. Northwest winds 5 to 10 miles an hour. Chance of rain 90%. Wednesday night, mostly cloudy with a 50% chance of showers. Cooler with lows in the upper 50s. Northeast winds 5 to 10 miles an hour. Thursday, showers. A chance of thunderstorms in the afternoon. Highs in the mid-70s. Chance of rain 90%. Thursday night, mostly cloudy. A chance of showers until midnight. Lows around 50. Chance of rain 50%. Friday, mostly sunny. Breezy, cooler with highs in the lower 60s. Friday night through Saturday night, mostly clear. Lows in the upper 30s. Highs in the lower 60s. Sunday, sunny. Highs in the upper 60s. Sunday night and Monday, partly cloudy. Lows in the mid-40s. Highs in the lower 70s. Again, the forecast for Champaign, Urbana and surrounding areas of East Central Illinois for the rest of tonight, mostly clear. Not as cool. Near steady temperature in the lower 70s. Southwest winds 10 to 15 miles an hour. Now for the official National Weather Service forecast for Champaign, Urbana and surrounding areas of East Central Illinois. Rest of tonight, mostly clear. Not as cool. Near steady temperature in the lower 70s. Southwest winds 10 to 15 miles an hour. Tuesday, sunny. Highs in the lower 90s. Southwest winds 10 to 15 miles an hour. Tuesday night, mostly clear until midnight, then mostly cloudy with a chance of showers with a slight chance of thunderstorms after midnight. Lows in the upper 60s. Southwest winds around 5 miles an hour, becoming west around 5 miles an hour after midnight. Chance of rain 50%.

Wednesday, mostly cloudy. A chance of showers in the morning, then a chance of showers and thunderstorms in the afternoon. Cooler with highs in the upper 70s. North winds 5 to 10 miles an hour. Chance of rain 50%. Wednesday night, mostly cloudy. A chance of showers after midnight. Lows around 60. Northeast winds 5 to 10 miles an hour. Chance of rain 50%. Thursday, showers. Highs in the mid-70s. Chance of rain near 100%. Thursday night, mostly cloudy. A chance of showers and thunderstorms until midnight. Cooler with lows in the upper 40s. Chance of rain 50%. Friday, mostly sunny. Breezy and much cooler with highs around 60. Friday night, mostly clear. Cooler with lows in the mid-30s. Saturday, areas of frost in the morning. Sunny. Highs in the lower 60s. Saturday night, clear. Lows in the mid-30s. Sunday, sunny. Highs in the upper 60s. Sunday night and Monday, partly cloudy. Lows in the mid-40s. Highs in the lower 70s. Again, the forecast for Champaign, Urbana and surrounding areas of East Central Illinois for the rest of tonight, mostly clear. Not as cool. Near steady temperature in the lower 70s. Southwest winds 10 to 15 miles an hour. At 1 a.m. at the Champaign Airport, skies were partly cloudy. The temperature was 71 degrees, the dew point was 61, and the relative humidity was 70%. The wind was southwest at 10 miles an hour. The pressure was 29.86 inches and rising. Elsewhere around the area, skies ranged from clear to partly cloudy, and temperatures were in the lower to mid-70s. And once again at 1 a.m. at the Champaign Airport, under partly cloudy skies, the temperature was 71. Looking elsewhere around the Midwest, temperatures were in the lower to mid-70s. And once again at 1 a.m. at the Champaign Airport, under partly cloudy skies, the temperature was 71. Looking elsewhere around the Midwest at 1 a.m., Chicago was partly cloudy, and 76. Indianapolis was partly cloudy, and 70. St. Louis was partly cloudy, and 77. Kansas City was partly cloudy, and 75. Des Moines was clear, and 59. Milwaukee was clear, and 77. The time is currently 1:33 a.m. Central Daylight Time. 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Now for the official National Weather Service forecast for Champaign, Urbana and surrounding areas of East Central Illinois. Rest of tonight, mostly clear. Not as cool. Near steady temperature in the lower 70s. Southwest winds 10 to 15 miles an hour. Tuesday, sunny. Highs in the lower 90s. Southwest winds 10 to 15 miles an hour. Tuesday night, mostly clear until midnight, then mostly cloudy with a chance of showers with a slight chance of thunderstorms after midnight. Lows in the upper 60s. Southwest winds around 5 miles an hour, becoming west around 5 miles an hour after midnight. Chance of rain 50%. Wednesday, mostly cloudy. A chance of showers in the morning, then a chance of showers and thunderstorms in the afternoon. Cooler with highs in the upper 70s. North winds 5 to 10 miles an hour. Chance of rain 50%. Wednesday night, mostly cloudy. A chance of showers after midnight. Lows around 60. Northeast winds 5 to 10 miles an hour. Chance of rain 50%. Thursday, showers. Highs in the mid-70s. Chance of rain near 100%. Thursday night, mostly cloudy. A chance of showers and thunderstorms until midnight. Cooler with lows in the upper 40s. Chance of rain 50%. Friday, mostly sunny. Breezy and much cooler with highs around 60. Friday night, mostly clear. Cooler with lows in the mid-30s. Saturday, areas of frost in the morning. Sunny. Highs in the lower 60s. Saturday night, clear. Lows in the mid-30s. Sunday, sunny. Highs in the upper 60s. Sunday night and Monday, partly cloudy. Lows in the mid-40s. Highs in the lower 70s. Again, the

forecast for Champaign, Urbana, and surrounding areas of East Central Illinois for the rest of tonight. Mostly clear. Not as cool. Near steady temperature in the lower 70s. Southwest winds 10 to 15 miles an hour. At 1 a.m. at the Champaign Airport, skies were partly cloudy. The temperature was 71 degrees, the dew point was 61, and the relative humidity was 70%. The wind was southwest at 10 miles an hour. The pressure was 29.86 inches and rising. Elsewhere around the area, skies ranged from clear to partly cloudy, and temperatures were in the lower to mid-70s. And once again at 1 a.m. at the Champaign Airport, under partly cloudy skies, the temperature was 71. Looking elsewhere around the Midwest at 1 a.m., Chicago was partly cloudy, and 76. Indianapolis was partly cloudy, and 70. St. Louis was partly cloudy, and 77. Kansas City was partly cloudy, and 75. Des Moines was clear, and 59. Milwaukee was clear, and 77. The time is currently 1:37 a.m. Central Daylight Time. 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Now for the official National Weather Service forecast for Champaign, Urbana, and surrounding areas of East Central Illinois. Rest of tonight, mostly clear. Not as cool. Near steady temperature in the lower 70s. Southwest winds 10 to 15 miles an hour. Tuesday, sunny. Highs in the lower 90s. Southwest winds 10 to 15 miles an hour. Tuesday night, mostly clear until midnight, then mostly cloudy with a chance of showers with a slight chance of thunderstorms after midnight. Lows in the upper 60s. Southwest winds around 5 miles an hour, becoming west around 5 miles an hour after midnight. Chance of rain 50%. Wednesday, mostly cloudy. A chance of showers in the morning, then a chance of showers and thunderstorms in the afternoon. Cooler with highs in the upper 70s. North winds 5 to 10 miles an hour. Chance of rain 50%. Wednesday night, mostly cloudy. A chance of showers after midnight. Lows around 60. Northeast winds 5 to 10 miles an hour. Chance of rain 50%. Thursday, showers. Highs in the mid-70s. Chance of rain near 100%. Thursday night, mostly cloudy. A chance of showers and thunderstorms until midnight. Cooler with lows in the upper 40s. Chance of rain 50%. Friday, mostly sunny. Breezy and much cooler with highs around 60. Friday night, mostly clear. Cooler with lows in the mid-30s. Saturday, areas of frost in the morning. Sunny. Highs in the lower 60s. Saturday night, clear. Lows in the mid-30s. Sunday, sunny. Highs in the upper 60s. Sunday night and Monday, partly cloudy. Lows in the mid-40s. Highs in the lower 70s. Again, the forecast for Champaign, Urbana, and surrounding areas of East Central Illinois for the rest of tonight, mostly clear. Not as cool. Near steady temperature in the lower 70s. Southwest winds 10 to 15 miles an hour. At 1 a.m. at the Champaign Airport, skies were partly cloudy. The temperature was 71 degrees, the dew point was 61, and the relative humidity was 70%. The wind was southwest at 10 miles an hour. The pressure was 29.86 inches and rising. Elsewhere around the area, skies ranged from clear to partly cloudy, and temperatures were in the lower to mid-70s. And once again at 1 a.m. at the Champaign Airport, under partly cloudy skies, the temperature was 71. Looking elsewhere around the Midwest at 1 a.m., Chicago was partly cloudy, and 76. Indianapolis was partly cloudy, and 70. St. Louis was partly cloudy, and 77. Kansas City was partly cloudy, and 75. Des Moines was clear, and 59. Milwaukee was clear, and 77. The time is currently 1:40 a.m. Central Daylight Time. 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Now for the official National Weather Service forecast for Champaign, Urbana, and surrounding areas of East Central Illinois. Rest of tonight, mostly clear.

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Now for the official National Weather Service forecast for Champaign, Urbana, and surrounding areas of East Central Illinois. Rest of tonight, mostly clear. Not as cool. Near steady temperature in the lower 70s. Southwest winds 10 to 15 miles an hour. Tuesday, sunny. Highs in the lower 90s. Southwest winds 10 to 15 miles an hour. Tuesday night, mostly clear until midnight, then mostly cloudy with a chance of showers with a slight chance of thunderstorms after midnight. Lows in the upper 60s. Southwest winds around 5 miles an hour, becoming west around 5 miles an hour after midnight. Chance of rain 50%. Wednesday, mostly cloudy. A chance of showers in the morning, then a chance of showers and thunderstorms in the afternoon. Cooler with highs in the upper 70s. North winds 5 to 10 miles an hour. Chance of rain 50%. Wednesday night, mostly cloudy. A chance of showers after midnight. Lows around 60. Northeast winds 5 to 10 miles an hour. Chance of rain 50%. Thursday, showers. Highs in the mid-70s. Chance of rain near 100%. Thursday night, mostly cloudy. A chance of showers and thunderstorms until midnight. Cooler with lows in the upper 40s. Chance of rain 50%. Friday, mostly sunny. Breezy and much cooler with highs around 60. Friday night, mostly clear. Cooler with lows in the mid-30s. Saturday, areas of frost in the morning. Sunny. Highs in the lower 60s. Saturday night, clear. Lows in the mid-30s. Sunday, sunny. Highs in the upper 60s. Sunday night and Monday, partly cloudy. Lows in the mid-40s. Highs in the lower 70s. Again, the forecast for Champaign, Urbana, and surrounding areas of East Central Illinois for the rest of tonight, mostly clear. Not as cool. Near steady temperature in the lower 70s. Southwest winds 10 to 15 miles an hour. At 1 a.m. at the Champaign Airport, skies were partly cloudy. The temperature was 71 degrees, the dew point was 61, and the relative humidity was 70%. The wind was southwest at 10 miles an hour. The pressure was 29.86 inches and rising. Elsewhere around the area, skies ranged from clear to partly cloudy, and temperatures were in the lower to mid-70s. And once again at 1 a.m. at the Champaign Airport, under partly cloudy skies, the temperature was 71. Looking elsewhere around the Midwest at 1 a.m., Chicago was partly cloudy, and 76. Indianapolis was partly cloudy, and 70. St. Louis was partly cloudy, and 77. Kansas City was partly cloudy, and 75. Des Moines was clear, and 59. Milwaukee was clear, and 77. The time is currently 1:54 a.m. Central Daylight Time. 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Now for the official National Weather Service forecast for Champaign, Urbana, and surrounding areas of East Central Illinois. Rest of tonight, mostly clear. Not as cool. Near steady temperature in the lower 70s. Southwest winds 10 to 15 miles an hour. Tuesday, sunny. Highs in the lower 90s. Southwest winds 10 to 15 miles an hour. Tuesday night, mostly clear until midnight, then mostly cloudy with a chance of showers with a slight chance of thunderstorms after midnight. Lows in the upper 60s. Southwest winds around 5 miles an hour, becoming west around 5 miles an hour after midnight. Chance of rain 50%. Wednesday, mostly cloudy. A chance of showers in the morning, then a chance of showers and thunderstorms in the afternoon. Cooler with highs in the upper 70s. North winds 5 to 10 miles an hour. Chance of rain 50%. Wednesday night, mostly cloudy. A chance of showers after midnight. Lows around 60. Northeast winds 5 to 10 miles an hour. Chance of rain 50%. Thursday, showers. Highs in the mid-70s. Chance of rain near 100%.

Thursday night, mostly cloudy. A chance of showers and thunderstorms until midnight. Cooler with lows in the upper 40s. Chance of rain 50%. Friday, mostly sunny. Breezy and much cooler with highs around 60. Friday night, mostly clear. Cooler with lows in the mid-30s. Saturday, areas of frost in the morning. Sunny. Highs in the lower 60s. Saturday night, clear. Lows in the mid-30s. Sunday, sunny. Highs in the upper 60s. Sunday night and Monday, partly cloudy. Lows in the mid-40s. Highs in the lower 70s. Again, the forecast for Champaign, Urbana, and surrounding areas of East Central Illinois for the rest of tonight, mostly clear. Not as cool. Near steady temperature in the lower 70s. Southwest winds 10 to 15 miles an hour. At 1 a.m. at the Champaign Airport, skies were partly cloudy. The temperature was 71 degrees, the dew point was 61, and the relative humidity was 70%. The wind was southwest at 10 miles an hour. The pressure was 29.86 inches and rising. Elsewhere around the area, skies ranged from clear to partly cloudy, and temperatures were in the lower to mid-70s. And once again at 1 a.m. at the Champaign Airport, under partly cloudy skies, the temperature was 71. Looking elsewhere around the Midwest at 1 a.m., Chicago was partly cloudy, and 76. Indianapolis was partly cloudy, and 70. St. Louis was partly cloudy, and 77. Kansas City was partly cloudy, and 75. Des Moines was clear, and 59. Milwaukee was clear, and 77. The time is currently 1:58 a.m. Central Daylight Time. 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Now for the official National Weather Service forecast for Champaign, Urbana, and surrounding areas of East Central Illinois. Rest of tonight, mostly clear. Not as cool. Near steady temperature in the lower 70s. Southwest winds 10 to 15 miles an hour. Tuesday, sunny. Highs in the lower 90s. Southwest winds 10 to 15 miles an hour. Tuesday night, mostly clear until midnight, then mostly cloudy with a chance of showers with a slight chance of thunderstorms after midnight. Lows in the upper 60s. Southwest winds around 5 miles an hour, becoming west around 5 miles an hour after midnight. Chance of rain 50%. Wednesday, mostly cloudy. A chance of showers in the morning, then a chance of showers and thunderstorms in the afternoon. Cooler with highs in the upper 70s. North winds 5 to 10 miles an hour. Chance of rain 50%. Wednesday night, mostly cloudy. A chance of showers after midnight. Lows around 60. Northeast winds 5 to 10 miles an hour. Chance of rain 50%. Thursday, showers. Highs in the mid-70s. Chance of rain near 100%. Thursday night, mostly cloudy. A chance of showers and thunderstorms until midnight. Cooler with lows in the upper 40s. Chance of rain 50%. Friday, mostly sunny. Breezy and much cooler with highs around 60. Friday night, mostly clear. Cooler with lows in the mid-30s. Saturday, areas of frost in the morning. Sunny. Highs in the lower 60s. Saturday night, clear. Lows in the mid-30s. Sunday, sunny. Highs in the upper 60s. Sunday night and Monday, partly cloudy. Lows in the mid-40s. Highs in the lower 70s. Again, the forecast for Champaign, Urbana, and surrounding areas of East Central Illinois for the rest of tonight, mostly clear. Not as cool. Near steady temperature in the lower 70s. Southwest winds 10 to 15 miles an hour. The time is currently 2 a.m. Central Daylight Time. 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Now for the official National Weather Service forecast for Champaign, Urbana, and surrounding areas of East Central Illinois. Rest of tonight, mostly clear. Not as cool. Near steady temperature in the lower 70s. Southwest winds 10 to 15 miles an hour. Tuesday, sunny. Highs in the lower 90s.
southwest winds 10 to 15 miles an hour. Tuesday night, mostly clear until midnight, then mostly cloudy with a chance of showers with a slight chance of thunderstorms after midnight. Lows in the upper 60s. Southwest winds around 5 miles an hour, becoming west around 5 miles an hour after midnight. Chance of rain 50%. Wednesday, mostly cloudy. A chance of showers in the morning, then a chance of showers and thunderstorms in the afternoon. Cooler with highs in the upper 70s. North winds 5 to 10 miles an hour. Chance of rain 50%. Wednesday night, mostly cloudy. A chance of showers after midnight. Lows around 60. Northeast winds 5 to 10 miles an hour. Chance of rain 50%. Thursday, showers. Highs in the mid-70s. Chance of rain near 100%. Thursday night, mostly cloudy. A chance of showers and thunderstorms until midnight. Cooler with lows in the upper 40s. Chance of rain 50%. Friday, mostly sunny. Breezy and much cooler with highs around 60. Friday night, mostly clear. Cooler with lows in the mid-30s. Saturday, areas of frost in the morning. Sunny. Highs in the lower 60s. Saturday night, clear. Lows in the mid-30s. Sunday, sunny. Highs in the upper 60s. Sunday night and Monday, partly cloudy. Lows in the mid-40s. Highs in the lower 70s. Again, the forecast for Champaign, Urbana and surrounding areas of East Central Illinois for the rest of tonight, mostly clear. Not as cool. Near steady temperature in the lower 70s. Southwest winds 10 to 15 miles an hour. At 2 a.m. at the Champaign Airport, skies were partly cloudy. The temperature was 71 degrees, the dew point was 61, and the relative humidity was 70%. The wind was southwest at 9 miles an hour. The pressure was 29.86 inches and steady. Elsewhere around the area, skies ranged from clear to partly cloudy, and temperatures were around 70 degrees. And once again at 2 a.m. at the Champaign Airport, under partly cloudy skies, the temperature was 71. The time is currently 2:03 a.m. Central Daylight Time. 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Now for the official National Weather Service forecast for Champaign, Urbana and surrounding areas of East Central Illinois. Rest of tonight, mostly clear. Not as cool. Near steady temperature in the lower 70s. Southwest winds 10 to 15 miles an hour. Tuesday, sunny. Highs in the lower 90s. Southwest winds 10 to 15 miles an hour. Tuesday night, mostly clear until midnight, then mostly cloudy with a chance of showers with a slight chance of thunderstorms after midnight. Lows in the upper 60s. Southwest winds around 5 miles an hour, becoming west around 5 miles an hour after midnight. Chance of rain 50%. Wednesday, mostly cloudy. A chance of showers in the morning, then a chance of showers and thunderstorms in the afternoon. Cooler with highs in the upper 70s. North winds 5 to 10 miles an hour. Chance of rain 50%. Wednesday night, mostly cloudy. A chance of showers after midnight. Lows around 60. Northeast winds 5 to 10 miles an hour. Chance of rain 50%. Thursday, showers. Highs in the mid-70s. Chance of rain near 100%. Thursday night, mostly cloudy. A chance of showers and thunderstorms until midnight. Cooler with lows in the upper 40s. Chance of rain 50%. Friday, mostly sunny. Breezy and much cooler with highs around 60. Friday night, mostly clear. Cooler with lows in the mid-30s. Saturday, areas of frost in the morning. Sunny. Highs in the lower 60s. Saturday night, clear. Lows in the mid-30s. Sunday, sunny. Highs in the upper 60s. Sunday night and Monday, partly cloudy. Lows in the mid-40s. Highs in the lower 70s. Again, the forecast for Champaign, Urbana and surrounding areas of East Central Illinois for the rest of tonight, mostly clear. Not as cool. Near steady temperature in the lower 70s. Southwest winds 10 to 15 miles an

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At 2 a.m. at the Champaign Airport, skies were partly cloudy. The temperature was 71 degrees, the dew point was 61, and the relative humidity was 70%. The wind was southwest at 9 miles an hour. The pressure was 29.86 inches and steady. Elsewhere around the area, skies ranged from clear to partly cloudy, and temperatures were around 70 degrees. And once again at 2 a.m. at the Champaign Airport, under partly cloudy skies, the temperature was 71. Looking elsewhere around the Midwest at 2 a.m., Chicago was partly cloudy, and 75. Indianapolis was clear, and 68. St. Louis was partly cloudy, and 75. Kansas City was partly cloudy, and 72. Des Moines was partly cloudy, and 58. Milwaukee was clear, and 74. The time is currently 2:07 a.m. Central Daylight Time. 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Now for the official National Weather Service forecast for Champaign, Urbana, and surrounding areas of East Central Illinois. Rest of tonight, mostly clear. Not as cool. Near steady temperature in the lower 70s. Southwest winds 10 to 15 miles an hour. Tuesday, sunny. Highs in the lower 90s. Southwest winds 10 to 15 miles an hour. Tuesday night, mostly clear until midnight, then mostly cloudy with a chance of showers with a slight chance of thunderstorms after midnight. Lows in the upper 60s. Southwest winds around 5 miles an hour, becoming west around 5 miles an hour after midnight. Chance of rain 50%. Wednesday, mostly cloudy. A chance of showers in the morning, then a chance of showers and thunderstorms in the afternoon. Cooler with highs in the upper 70s. North winds 5 to 10 miles an hour. Chance of rain 50%. Wednesday night, mostly cloudy. A chance of showers after midnight. Lows around 60. Northeast winds 5 to 10 miles an hour. Chance of rain 50%. Thursday, showers. Highs in the mid-70s. Chance of rain near 100%. Thursday night, mostly cloudy. A chance of showers and thunderstorms until midnight. Cooler with lows in the upper 40s. Chance of rain 50%. Friday, mostly sunny. Breezy and much cooler with highs around 60. Friday night, mostly clear. Cooler with lows in the mid-30s. Saturday, areas of frost in the morning. Sunny. Highs in the lower 60s. Saturday night, clear. Lows in the mid-30s. Sunday, sunny. Highs in the upper 60s. Sunday night and Monday, partly cloudy. Lows in the mid-40s. Highs in the lower 70s. Again, the forecast for Champaign, Urbana, and surrounding areas of East Central Illinois for the rest of tonight, mostly clear. Not as cool. Near steady temperature in the lower 70s. Southwest winds 10 to 15 miles an hour. At 2 a.m. at the Champaign Airport, skies were partly cloudy. The temperature was 71 degrees, the dew point was 61, and the relative humidity was 70%. The wind was southwest at 9 miles an hour. The pressure was 29.86 inches and steady. Elsewhere around the area, skies ranged from clear to partly cloudy, and temperatures were around 70 degrees. And once again at 2 a.m. at the Champaign Airport, under partly cloudy skies, the temperature was 71. Looking elsewhere around the Midwest at 2 a.m., Chicago was partly cloudy, and 75. Indianapolis was clear, and 68. St. Louis was partly cloudy, and 75. Kansas City was partly cloudy, and 72. Des Moines was partly cloudy, and 58. Milwaukee was clear, and 74.

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Now for the official National Weather Service forecast for Champaign, Urbana, and surrounding areas of East Central Illinois. Rest of tonight, mostly clear. Not as cool. Near steady temperature in the lower 70s. Southwest winds 10 to 15 miles an hour. Tuesday, sunny. Highs in the lower 90s. Southwest winds 10 to 15 miles an hour. Tuesday night, mostly clear until midnight, then mostly cloudy with a chance of showers with a slight chance of thunderstorms after midnight. Lows in the upper 60s. Southwest winds around 5 miles an hour, becoming west around 5 miles an hour after midnight. Chance of rain 50%. Wednesday, mostly cloudy. A chance of showers in the morning, then a chance of showers and thunderstorms in the afternoon. Cooler with highs in the upper 70s. North winds 5 to 10 miles an hour. Chance of rain 50%. Wednesday night, mostly cloudy. A chance of showers after midnight. Lows around 60. Northeast winds 5 to 10 miles an hour. Chance of rain 50%. Thursday, showers. Highs in the mid-70s. Chance of rain near 100%. Thursday night, mostly cloudy. A chance of showers and thunderstorms until midnight. Cooler with lows in the upper 40s. Chance of rain 50%. Friday, mostly sunny. Breezy and much cooler with highs around 60. Friday night, mostly clear. Cooler with lows in the mid-30s. Saturday, areas of frost in the morning. Sunny. Highs in the lower 60s. Saturday night, clear. Lows in the mid-30s. Sunday, sunny. Highs in the upper 60s. Sunday night and Monday, partly cloudy. Lows in the mid-40s. Highs in the lower 70s. Again, the forecast for Champaign, Urbana, and surrounding areas of East Central Illinois for the rest of tonight, mostly clear. Not as cool. Near steady temperature in the lower 70s. Southwest winds 10 to 15 miles an hour. At 2 a.m. at the Champaign Airport, skies were partly cloudy. The temperature was 71 degrees, the dew point was 61, and the relative humidity was 70%. The wind was southwest at 9 miles an hour. The pressure was 29.86 inches and steady. Elsewhere around the area, skies ranged from clear to partly cloudy, and temperatures were around 70 degrees. And once again at 2 a.m. at the Champaign Airport, under partly cloudy skies, the temperature was 71. Looking elsewhere around the Midwest at 2 a.m., Chicago was partly cloudy, and 75. Indianapolis was clear, and 68. St. Louis was partly cloudy, and 75. Kansas City was partly cloudy, and 72. Des Moines was partly cloudy, and 58. Milwaukee was clear, and 74. The time is currently 2:14 a.m. Central Daylight Time. 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Now for the official National Weather Service forecast for Champaign, Urbana, and surrounding areas of East Central Illinois. Rest of tonight, mostly clear. Not as cool. Near steady temperature in the lower 70s. Southwest winds 10 to 15 miles an hour. Tuesday, sunny. Highs in the lower 90s. Southwest winds 10 to 15 miles an hour. Tuesday night, mostly clear until midnight, then mostly cloudy with a chance of showers with a slight chance of thunderstorms after midnight. Lows in the upper 60s. Southwest winds around 5 miles an hour, becoming west around 5 miles an hour after midnight. Chance of rain 50%. Wednesday, mostly cloudy. A chance of showers in the morning, then a chance of showers and thunderstorms in the afternoon. Cooler with highs in the upper 70s. North winds 5 to 10 miles an hour. Chance of rain 50%. Wednesday night, mostly cloudy. A chance of showers after midnight. Lows around 60. Northeast winds 5 to 10 miles an hour. Chance of rain 50%. Thursday, showers. Highs in the mid-70s. Chance of rain near 100%. Thursday night, most

Saturday, areas of frost in the morning. Sunny. Highs in the lower 60s. Saturday night, clear. Lows in the mid-30s. Sunday, sunny. Highs in the upper 60s. Sunday night and Monday, partly cloudy. Lows in the mid-40s. Highs in the lower 70s. Again, the forecast for Champaign, Urbana and surrounding areas of east central Illinois for the rest of tonight, mostly clear. Not as cool. Near steady temperature in the lower 70s. Southwest winds 10 to 15 miles an hour. At 2 a.m. at the Champaign Airport, skies were partly cloudy. The temperature was 71 degrees, the dew point was 61, and the relative humidity was 70%. The wind was southwest at 9 miles an hour. The pressure was 29.86 inches and steady. Elsewhere around the area, skies ranged from clear to partly cloudy, and temperatures were around 70 degrees. And once again at 2 a.m. at the Champaign Airport, under partly cloudy skies, the temperature was 71. Looking elsewhere around the Midwest at 2 a.m., Chicago was partly cloudy, and 75. Indianapolis was clear, and 68. St. Louis was partly cloudy, and 75. Kansas City was partly cloudy, and 72. Des Moines was partly cloudy, and 58. Milwaukee was clear, and 74. The time is currently 2:18 a.m. Central Daylight Time. 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Now for the official National Weather Service forecast for Champaign, Urbana and surrounding areas of east central Illinois. Rest of tonight, mostly clear. Not as cool. Near steady temperature in the lower 70s. Southwest winds 10 to 15 miles an hour. Tuesday, sunny. Highs in the lower 90s. Southwest winds 10 to 15 miles an hour. Tuesday night, mostly clear until midnight, then mostly cloudy with a chance of showers with a slight chance of thunderstorms after midnight. Lows in the upper 60s. Southwest winds around 5 miles an hour, becoming west around 5 miles an hour after midnight. Chance of rain 50%. Wednesday, mostly cloudy. A chance of showers in the morning, then a chance of showers and thunderstorms in the afternoon. Cooler with highs in the upper 70s. North winds 5 to 10 miles an hour. Chance of rain 50%. Wednesday night, mostly cloudy. A chance of showers after midnight. Lows around 60. Northeast winds 5 to 10 miles an hour. Chance of rain 50%. Thursday, showers. Highs in the mid-70s. Chance of rain near 100%. Thursday night, mostly cloudy. A chance of showers and thunderstorms until midnight. Cooler with lows in the upper 40s. Chance of rain 50%. Friday, mostly sunny. Breezy and much cooler with highs around 60. Friday night, mostly clear. Cooler with lows in the mid-30s. Saturday, areas of frost in the morning. Sunny. Highs in the lower 60s. Saturday night, clear. Lows in the mid-30s. Sunday, sunny. Highs in the upper 60s. Sunday night and Monday, partly cloudy. Lows in the mid-40s. Highs in the lower 70s. Again, the forecast for Champaign, Urbana and surrounding areas of east central Illinois for the rest of tonight, mostly clear. Not as cool. Near steady temperature in the lower 70s. Southwest winds 10 to 15 miles an hour. At 2 a.m. at the Champaign Airport, skies were partly cloudy. The temperature was 71 degrees, the dew point was 61, and the relative humidity was 70%. The wind was southwest at 9 miles an hour. The pressure was 29.86 inches and steady. Elsewhere around the area, skies ranged from clear to partly cloudy, and temperatures were around 70 degrees. And once again at 2 a.m. at the Champaign Airport, under partly cloudy skies, the temperature was 71. At 2 a.m. at the Champaign Airport, skies were partly cloudy. The temperature was 71 degrees, the dew point was 61, and the relative humidity was 70%. The wind was southwest at 9 miles an hour. The pressure was 29.86 inches and steady. Elsewhere around the area, skies ranged from clear to

partly cloudy, and temperatures were around 70 degrees. And once again at 2 a.m. at the Champaign Airport, under partly cloudy skies, the temperature was 71. Looking elsewhere around the Midwest at 2 a.m., Chicago was partly cloudy, and 75. Indianapolis was clear, and 68. St. Louis was partly cloudy, and 75. Kansas City was partly cloudy, and 72. Des Moines was partly cloudy, and 58. Milwaukee was clear, and 74. The time is currently 2:22 a.m. Central Daylight Time. 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Now for the official National Weather Service forecast for Champaign, Urbana, and surrounding areas of East Central Illinois. Rest of tonight, mostly clear. Not as cool. Near steady temperature in the lower 70s. Southwest winds 10 to 15 miles an hour. Tuesday, sunny. Highs in the lower 90s. Southwest winds 10 to 15 miles an hour. Tuesday night, mostly clear until midnight, then mostly cloudy with a chance of showers with a slight chance of thunderstorms after midnight. Lows in the upper 60s. Southwest winds around 5 miles an hour, becoming west around 5 miles an hour after midnight. Chance of rain 50%. Wednesday, mostly cloudy. A chance of showers in the morning, then a chance of showers and thunderstorms in the afternoon. Cooler with highs in the upper 70s. North winds 5 to 10 miles an hour. Chance of rain 50%. Wednesday night, mostly cloudy. A chance of showers after midnight. Lows around 60. Northeast winds 5 to 10 miles an hour. Chance of rain 50%. Thursday, showers. Highs in the mid-70s. Chance of rain near 100%. Thursday night, mostly cloudy. A chance of showers and thunderstorms until midnight. Cooler with lows in the upper 40s. Chance of rain 50%. Friday, mostly sunny. Breezy and much cooler with highs around 60. Friday night, mostly clear. Cooler with lows in the mid-30s. Saturday, areas of frost in the morning. Sunny. Highs in the lower 60s. Saturday night, clear. Lows in the mid-30s. Sunday, sunny. Highs in the upper 60s. Sunday night and Monday, partly cloudy. Lows in the mid-40s. Highs in the lower 70s. Again, the forecast for Champaign, Urbana, and surrounding areas of East Central Illinois for the rest of tonight, mostly clear. Not as cool. Near steady temperature in the lower 70s. Southwest winds 10 to 15 miles an hour. At 2 a.m. at the Champaign Airport, skies were partly cloudy. The temperature was 71 degrees, the dew point was 61, and the relative humidity was 70%. The wind was southwest at 9 miles an hour. The pressure was 29.86 inches and steady. Elsewhere around the area, skies ranged from clear to partly cloudy, and temperatures were around 70 degrees. And once again at 2 a.m. at the Champaign Airport, under partly cloudy skies, the temperature was 71. Looking elsewhere around the Midwest at 2 a.m., Chicago was partly cloudy, and 75. Indianapolis was clear, and 68. St. Louis was partly cloudy, and 75. Kansas City was partly cloudy, and 72. Des Moines was partly cloudy, and 58. Milwaukee was clear, and 74. The time is currently 2:25 a.m. Central Daylight Time. 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Now for the official National Weather Service forecast for Champaign, Urbana, and surrounding areas of East Central Illinois. Rest of tonight, mostly clear. Not as cool. Near steady temperature in the lower 70s. Southwest winds 10 to 15 miles an hour. Tuesday, sunny. Highs in the lower 90s. Southwest winds 10 to 15 miles an hour. Tuesday night, mostly clear until midnight, then mostly cloudy with a chance of showers with a slight chance of thunderstorms after midnight. Lows in the upper 60s. Southwest winds around 5 miles an hour, becoming west around 5 miles an hour after midnight. Chance of rain 50%. Wednesday, mostly

cloudy. A chance of showers in the morning, then a chance of showers and thunderstorms in the afternoon. Cooler with highs in the upper 70s. North winds 5 to 10 miles an hour. Chance of rain 50%. Wednesday night, mostly cloudy. A chance of showers after midnight. Lows around 60. Northeast winds 5 to 10 miles an hour. Chance of rain 50%. Thursday, showers. Highs in the mid-70s. Chance of rain near 100%. Thursday night, mostly cloudy. A chance of showers and thunderstorms until midnight. Cooler with lows in the upper 40s. Chance of rain 50%. Friday, mostly sunny. Breezy and much cooler with highs around 60. Friday night, mostly clear. Cooler with lows in the mid-30s. Saturday, areas of frost in the morning. Sunny. Highs in the lower 60s. Saturday night, clear. Lows in the mid-30s. Sunday, sunny. Highs in the upper 60s. Sunday night and Monday, partly cloudy. Lows in the mid-40s. Highs in the lower 70s. Again, the forecast for Champaign, Urbana and surrounding areas of East Central Illinois for the rest of tonight, mostly clear. Not as cool. Near steady temperature in the lower 70s. Southwest winds 10 to 15 miles an hour. At 2 a.m. at the Champaign Airport, skies were partly cloudy. The temperature was 71 degrees, the dew point was 61, and the relative humidity was 70%. The wind was southwest at 9 miles an hour. The pressure was 29.86 inches and steady. Elsewhere around the area, skies ranged from clear to partly cloudy, and temperatures were around 70 degrees. And once again at 2 a.m. at the Champaign Airport, under partly cloudy skies, the temperature was 71. Looking elsewhere around the Midwest at 2 a.m., Chicago was partly cloudy, and 75. Indianapolis was clear, and 68. St. Louis was partly cloudy, and 75. Kansas City was partly cloudy, and 72. Des Moines was partly cloudy, and 58. Milwaukee was clear, and 74. The time is currently 2:29 a.m. Central Daylight Time. 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Now for the official National Weather Service forecast for Champaign, Urbana and surrounding areas of East Central Illinois. Rest of tonight, mostly clear. Not as cool. Near steady temperature in the lower 70s. Southwest winds 10 to 15 miles an hour. Tuesday, sunny. Highs in the lower 90s. Southwest winds 10 to 15 miles an hour. Tuesday night, mostly clear until midnight, then mostly cloudy with a chance of showers with a slight chance of thunderstorms after midnight. Lows in the upper 60s. Southwest winds around 5 miles an hour, becoming west around 5 miles an hour after midnight. Chance of rain 50%. Wednesday, mostly cloudy. A chance of showers in the morning, then a chance of showers and thunderstorms in the afternoon. Cooler with highs in the upper 70s. North winds 5 to 10 miles an hour. Chance of rain 50%. Wednesday night, mostly cloudy. A chance of showers after midnight. Lows around 60. Northeast winds 5 to 10 miles an hour. Chance of rain 50%. Thursday, showers. Highs in the mid-70s. Chance of rain near 100%. Thursday night, mostly cloudy. A chance of showers and thunderstorms until midnight. Cooler with lows in the upper 40s. Chance of rain 50%. Friday, mostly sunny. Breezy and much cooler with highs around 60. Friday night, mostly clear. Cooler with lows in the mid-30s. Saturday, areas of frost in the morning. Sunny. Highs in the lower 60s. Saturday night, clear. Lows in the mid-30s. Sunday, sunny. Highs in the upper 60s. Sunday night and Monday, partly cloudy. Lows in the mid-40s. Highs in the lower 70s. Again, the forecast for Champaign, Urbana and surrounding areas of East Central Illinois for the rest of tonight, mostly clear. Not as cool. Near steady temperature in the lower 70s. Southwest winds 10 to 15 miles an hour.
At 2 a.m. at the Champaign Airport, skies were partly cloudy. The temperature was 71 degrees, the dew point was 61, and the relative humidity was 70%. The wind was southwest at 9 miles an hour. The pressure was 29.86 inches and steady. Elsewhere around the area, skies ranged from clear to partly cloudy, and temperatures were around 70 degrees. And once again at 2 a.m. at the Champaign Airport, under partly cloudy skies, the temperature was 71. Looking elsewhere around the Midwest at 2 a.m., Chicago was partly cloudy, and 75. Indianapolis was clear, and 68. St. Louis was partly cloudy, and 75. Kansas City was partly cloudy, and 72. Des Moines was partly cloudy, and 58. Milwaukee was clear, and 74. The time is currently 2:32 a.m. Central Daylight Time. 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Now for the official National Weather Service forecast for Champaign, Urbana, and surrounding areas of East Central Illinois. Rest of tonight, mostly clear. Not as cool. Near steady temperature in the lower 70s. Southwest winds 10 to 15 miles an hour. Tuesday, sunny. Highs in the lower 90s. Southwest winds 10 to 15 miles an hour. Tuesday night, mostly clear. Rest of tonight, mostly clear. Not as cool. Near steady temperature in the lower 70s. Southwest winds 10 to 15 miles an hour. Tuesday, sunny. Highs in the lower 90s. Southwest winds 10 to 15 miles an hour. Tuesday night, mostly clear until midnight, then mostly cloudy with a chance of showers with a slight chance of thunderstorms after midnight. Lows in the upper 60s. Southwest winds around 5 miles an hour, becoming west around 5 miles an hour after midnight. Chance of rain 50%. Wednesday, mostly cloudy. A chance of showers in the morning, then a chance of showers and thunderstorms in the afternoon. Cooler with highs in the upper 70s. North winds 5 to 10 miles an hour. Chance of rain 50%. Wednesday night, mostly cloudy. A chance of showers after midnight. Lows around 60. Northeast winds 5 to 10 miles an hour. Chance of rain 50%. Thursday, showers. Highs in the mid-70s. Chance of rain near 100%. Thursday night, mostly cloudy. A chance of showers and thunderstorms until midnight. Cooler with lows in the upper 40s. Chance of rain 50%. Friday, mostly sunny. Breezy and much cooler with highs around 60. Friday night, mostly clear. Cooler with lows in the mid-30s. Saturday, areas of frost in the morning. Sunny. Highs in the lower 60s. Saturday night, clear. Lows in the mid-30s. Sunday, sunny. Highs in the upper 60s. Sunday night and Monday, partly cloudy. Lows in the mid-40s. Highs in the lower 70s. Again, the forecast for Champaign, Urbana, and surrounding areas of East Central Illinois for the rest of tonight, mostly clear. Not as cool. Near steady temperature in the lower 70s. Southwest winds 10 to 15 miles an hour. At 2 a.m. at the Champaign Airport, skies were partly cloudy. The temperature was 71 degrees, the dew point was 61, and the relative humidity was 70%. The wind was southwest at 9 miles an hour. The pressure was 29.86 inches and steady. Elsewhere around the area, skies ranged from clear to partly cloudy, and temperatures were around 70 degrees. And once again at 2 a.m. at the Champaign Airport, under partly cloudy skies, the temperature was 71. Looking elsewhere around the Midwest at 2 a.m., Chicago was partly cloudy, and 75. Indianapolis was clear, and 68. St. Louis was partly cloudy, and 75. Kansas City was partly cloudy, and 72. Des Moines was partly cloudy, and 58. Milwaukee was clear, and 74. The time is currently 2:36 a.m. Central Daylight Time. 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

for Champaign, Urbana, and surrounding areas of East Central Illinois. Rest of tonight, mostly clear. Not as cool. Near steady temperature in the lower 70s. Southwest winds 10 to 15 miles an hour. Tuesday, sunny. Highs in the lower 90s. Southwest winds 10 to 15 miles an hour. Tuesday night, mostly clear until midnight, then mostly cloudy with a chance of showers with a slight chance of thunderstorms after midnight. Lows in the upper 60s. Southwest winds around 5 miles an hour, becoming west around 5 miles an hour after midnight. Chance of rain 50%. Wednesday, mostly cloudy. A chance of showers in the morning, then a chance of showers and thunderstorms in the afternoon. Cooler with highs in the upper 70s. North winds 5 to 10 miles an hour. Chance of rain 50%. Wednesday night, mostly cloudy. A chance of showers after midnight. Lows around 60. Northeast winds 5 to 10 miles an hour. Chance of rain 50%. Thursday, showers. Highs in the mid-70s. Chance of rain near 100%. Thursday night, mostly cloudy. A chance of showers and thunderstorms until midnight. Cooler with lows in the upper 40s. Chance of rain 50%. Friday, mostly sunny. Breezy and much cooler with highs around 60. Friday night, mostly clear. Cooler with lows in the mid-30s. Saturday, areas of frost in the morning. Sunny. Highs in the lower 60s. Saturday night, clear. Lows in the mid-30s. Sunday, sunny. Highs in the upper 60s. Sunday night and Monday, partly cloudy. Lows in the mid-40s. Highs in the lower 70s. Again, the forecast for Champaign, Urbana, and surrounding areas of East Central Illinois for the rest of tonight, mostly clear. Not as cool. Near steady temperature in the lower 70s. Southwest winds 10 to 15 miles an hour. At 2 a.m. at the Champaign Airport, skies were partly cloudy. The temperature was 71 degrees, the dew point was 61, and the relative humidity was 70%. The wind was southwest at 9 miles an hour. The pressure was 29.86 inches and steady. Elsewhere around the area, skies ranged from clear to partly cloudy, and temperatures were around 70 degrees. And once again at 2 a.m. at the Champaign Airport, under partly cloudy skies, the temperature was 71. Looking elsewhere around the Midwest at 2 a.m., Chicago was partly cloudy, and 75. Indianapolis was clear, and 68. St. Louis was partly cloudy, and 75. Kansas City was partly cloudy, and 72. Des Moines was partly cloudy, and 58. Milwaukee was clear, and 74. The time is currently 2:39 a.m. Central Daylight Time. 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Now for the official National Weather Service forecast for Champaign, Urbana, and surrounding areas of East Central Illinois. Rest of tonight, mostly clear. Not as cool. Near steady temperature in the lower 70s. Southwest winds 10 to 15 miles an hour. Tuesday, sunny. Highs around 90. Southwest winds 10 to 15 miles an hour. Tuesday night, mostly clear until midnight, then mostly cloudy with a chance of showers with a slight chance of thunderstorms after midnight. Lows in the upper 60s. Southwest winds around 5 miles an hour, becoming west around 5 miles an hour after midnight. Chance of rain 50%. Wednesday, mostly cloudy. Showers likely in the morning, then a chance of showers and thunderstorms in the afternoon. Cooler with highs in the mid-70s. North winds 5 to 10 miles an hour. Chance of rain 70%. Wednesday night, mostly cloudy. A chance of showers after midnight. Lows around 60. Northeast winds 5 to 10 miles an hour. Chance of rain 50%. Thursday, showers. Highs in the mid-70s. Chance of rain near 100%. Thursday night, mostly cloudy. A chance of showers and thunderstorms until midnight. Cooler with lows in the upper 40s. Chance of rain 50%. Friday, mostly sunny. Breezy and much cooler with highs in the upper 50s.

Friday night, mostly clear. Cooler with lows in the mid-30s. Saturday, areas of frost in the morning. Sunny. Highs in the lower 60s. Saturday night, clear. Lows in the mid-30s. Sunday, sunny. Highs in the upper 60s. Sunday night and Monday, partly cloudy. Lows in the mid-40s. Highs in the lower 70s. Again, the forecast for Champaign, Urbana and surrounding areas of East Central Illinois for the rest of tonight, mostly clear. Not as cool. Near steady temperature in the lower 70s. Southwest winds 10 to 15 miles an hour. At 2 a.m. at the Champaign Airport, skies were partly cloudy. The temperature was 71 degrees, the dew point was 61, and the relative humidity was 70%. The wind was southwest at 9 miles an hour. The pressure was 29.86 inches and steady. Elsewhere around the area, skies ranged from clear to partly cloudy, and temperatures were around 70 degrees. And once again at 2 a.m. at the Champaign Airport, under partly cloudy skies, the temperature was 71. Looking elsewhere around the Midwest at 2 a.m., Chicago was partly cloudy, and 75. Indianapolis was clear, and 68. St. Louis was partly cloudy, and 75. Kansas City was partly cloudy, and 72. Des Moines was partly cloudy, and 58. Milwaukee was clear, and 74. The time is currently 2:43 a.m. Central Daylight Time. 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Now for the official National Weather Service forecast for Champaign, Urbana and surrounding areas of East Central Illinois. Rest of tonight, mostly clear. Not as cool. Near steady temperature in the lower 70s. Southwest winds 10 to 15 miles an hour. Tuesday, sunny. Highs around 90. Southwest winds 10 to 15 miles an hour. Tuesday night, mostly clear until midnight, then mostly cloudy with a chance of showers with a slight chance of thunderstorms after midnight. Lows in the upper 60s. Southwest winds around 5 miles an hour, becoming west around 5 miles an hour after midnight. Chance of rain 50%. Wednesday, mostly cloudy. Showers likely in the morning, then a chance of showers and thunderstorms in the afternoon. Cooler with highs in the mid-70s. North winds 5 to 10 miles an hour. Chance of rain 70%. Wednesday night, mostly cloudy. A chance of showers after midnight. Lows around 60. Northeast winds 5 to 10 miles an hour. Chance of rain 50%. Thursday, showers. Highs in the mid-70s. Chance of rain near 100%. Thursday night, mostly cloudy. A chance of showers and thunderstorms until midnight. Cooler with lows in the upper 40s. Chance of rain 50%. Friday, mostly sunny. Breezy and much cooler with highs in the upper 50s. Friday night, mostly clear. Cooler with lows in the mid-30s. Saturday, areas of frost in the morning. Sunny. Highs in the lower 60s. Saturday night, clear. Lows in the mid-30s. Sunday, sunny. Highs in the upper 60s. Sunday night and Monday, partly cloudy. Lows in the mid-40s. Highs in the lower 70s. Again, the forecast for Champaign, Urbana and surrounding areas of East Central Illinois for the rest of tonight, mostly clear. Not as cool. Near steady temperature in the lower 70s. Southwest winds 10 to 15 miles an hour. At 2 a.m. at the Champaign Airport, skies were partly cloudy. The temperature was 71 degrees, the dew point was 61, and the relative humidity was 70%. The wind was southwest at 9 miles an hour. The pressure was 29.86 inches and steady. Elsewhere around the area, skies ranged from clear to partly cloudy, and temperatures were around 70 degrees. And once again at 2 a.m. at the Champaign Airport, under partly cloudy skies, the temperature was 71. Looking elsewhere around the Midwest at 2 a.m., Chicago was partly cloudy, and 75. Indianapolis was clear, and 68. St. Louis was partly cloudy, and 75. Kansas City was partly cloudy, and 72.

Des Moines was partly cloudy and 58. Milwaukee was clear and 74. The time is currently 2:46 a.m. Central Daylight Time. 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Now for the official National Weather Service forecast for Champaign, Urbana, and surrounding areas of East Central Illinois. Rest of tonight, mostly clear. Not as cool. Near steady temperature in the lower 70s. Southwest winds 10 to 15 miles an hour. Tuesday, sunny. Highs around 90. Southwest winds 10 to 15 miles an hour. Tuesday night, mostly clear until midnight, then mostly cloudy with a chance of showers with a slight chance of thunderstorms after midnight. Lows in the upper 60s. Southwest winds around 5 miles an hour, becoming west around 5 miles an hour after midnight. Chance of rain 50%. Wednesday, mostly cloudy. Showers likely in the morning, then a chance of showers and thunderstorms in the afternoon. Cooler with highs in the mid-70s. North winds 5 to 10 miles an hour. Chance of rain 70%. Wednesday night, mostly cloudy. A chance of showers after midnight. Lows around 60. Northeast winds 5 to 10 miles an hour. Chance of rain 50%. Thursday, showers. Highs in the mid-70s. Chance of rain near 100%. Thursday night, mostly cloudy. A chance of showers and thunderstorms until midnight. Cooler with lows in the upper 40s. Chance of rain 50%. Friday, mostly sunny. Breezy and much cooler with highs in the upper 50s. Friday night, mostly clear. Cooler with lows in the mid-30s. Saturday, areas of frost in the morning. Sunny. Highs in the lower 60s. Saturday night, clear. Lows in the mid-30s. Sunday, sunny. Highs in the upper 60s. Sunday night and Monday, partly cloudy. Lows in the mid-40s. Highs in the lower 70s. Again, the forecast for Champaign, Urbana, and surrounding areas of East Central Illinois for the rest of tonight, mostly clear. Not as cool. Near steady temperature in the lower 70s. Southwest winds 10 to 15 miles an hour. At 2 a.m. at the Champaign Airport, skies were partly cloudy. The temperature was 71 degrees, the dew point was 61, and the relative humidity was 70%. The wind was southwest at 9 miles an hour. The pressure was 29.86 inches and steady. Elsewhere around the area, skies ranged from clear to partly cloudy, and temperatures were around 70 degrees. And once again at 2 a.m. at the Champaign Airport, under partly cloudy skies, the temperature was 71. Looking elsewhere around the Midwest at 2 a.m., Chicago was partly cloudy, and 75. Indianapolis was clear, and 68. St. Louis was partly cloudy, and 75. Kansas City was partly cloudy, and 72. Des Moines was partly cloudy, and 58. Milwaukee was clear, and 74. The time is currently 2:50 a.m. Central Daylight Time. 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Now for the official National Weather Service forecast for Champaign, Urbana, and surrounding areas of East Central Illinois. Rest of tonight, mostly clear. Not as cool. Near steady temperature in the lower 70s. Southwest winds 10 to 15 miles an hour. Tuesday, sunny. Highs around 90. Southwest winds 10 to 15 miles an hour. Tuesday night, mostly clear until midnight, then mostly cloudy with a chance of showers with a slight chance of thunderstorms after midnight. Lows in the upper 60s. Southwest winds around 5 miles an hour, becoming west around 5 miles an hour after midnight. Chance of rain 50%. Wednesday, mostly cloudy. Showers likely in the morning, then a chance of showers and thunderstorms in the afternoon. Cooler with highs in the mid-70s. North winds 5 to 10 miles an hour. Chance of rain 70%. Wednesday night, mostly cloudy. A chance of showers after midnight. Lows around 60. Northeast winds 5 to 10 miles an hour. Chance of rain 50%. Thursday.

showers. Highs in the mid-70s. Chance of rain near 100%. Thursday night, mostly cloudy. A chance of showers and thunderstorms until midnight. Cooler with lows in the upper 40s. Chance of rain 50%. Friday, mostly sunny. Breezy and much cooler with highs in the upper 50s. Friday night, mostly clear. Cooler with lows in the mid-30s. Saturday, areas of frost in the morning. Sunny. Highs in the lower 60s. Saturday night, clear. Lows in the mid-30s. Sunday, sunny. Highs in the upper 60s. Sunday night and Monday, partly cloudy. Lows in the mid-40s. Highs in the lower 70s. Again, the forecast for Champaign, Urbana and surrounding areas of East Central Illinois for the rest of tonight, mostly clear. Not as cool. Near steady temperature in the lower 70s. Southwest winds 10 to 15 miles an hour. At 2 a.m. at the Champaign Airport, skies were partly cloudy. The temperature was 71 degrees, the dew point was 61, and the relative humidity was 70%. The wind was southwest at 9 miles an hour. The pressure was 29.86 inches and steady. Elsewhere around the area, skies ranged from clear to partly cloudy, and temperatures were around 70 degrees. And once again at 2 a.m. at the Champaign Airport, under partly cloudy skies, the temperature was 71. Looking elsewhere around the Midwest at 2 a.m., Chicago was partly cloudy, and 75. Indianapolis was clear, and 68. St. Louis was partly cloudy, and 75. Kansas City was partly cloudy, and 72. Des Moines was partly cloudy, and 58. Milwaukee was clear, and 74. The time is currently 2:53 a.m. Central Daylight Time. 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Now for the official National Weather Service forecast for Champaign, Urbana and surrounding areas of East Central Illinois. Rest of tonight, mostly clear. Not as cool. Near steady temperature in the lower 70s. Southwest winds 10 to 15 miles an hour. Tuesday, sunny. Highs around 90. Southwest winds 10 to 15 miles an hour. Tuesday night, mostly clear until midnight, then mostly cloudy with a chance of showers with a slight chance of thunderstorms after midnight. Lows in the upper 60s. Southwest winds around 5 miles an hour, becoming west around 5 miles an hour after midnight. Chance of rain 50%. Wednesday, mostly cloudy. Showers likely in the morning, then a chance of showers and thunderstorms in the afternoon. Cooler with highs in the mid-70s. North winds 5 to 10 miles an hour. Chance of rain 70%. Wednesday night, mostly cloudy. A chance of showers after midnight. Lows around 60. Northeast winds 5 to 10 miles an hour. Chance of rain 50%. Thursday, showers. Highs in the mid-70s. Chance of rain near 100%. Thursday night, mostly cloudy. A chance of showers and thunderstorms until midnight. Cooler with lows in the upper 40s. Chance of rain 50%. Friday, mostly sunny. Breezy and much cooler with highs in the upper 50s. Friday night, mostly clear. Cooler with lows in the mid-30s. Saturday, areas of frost in the morning. Sunny. Highs in the lower 60s. Saturday night, clear. Lows in the mid-30s. Sunday, sunny. Highs in the upper 60s. Sunday night and Monday, partly cloudy. Lows in the mid-40s. Highs in the lower 70s. Again, the forecast for Champaign, Urbana and surrounding areas of East Central Illinois for the rest of tonight, mostly clear. Not as cool. Near steady temperature in the lower 70s. Southwest winds 10 to 15 miles an hour. At 2 a.m. at the Champaign Airport, skies were partly cloudy. The temperature was 71 degrees, the dew point was 61, and the relative humidity was 70%. The wind was southwest at 9 miles an hour. The pressure was 29.86 inches and steady. Elsewhere around the area, skies ranged from clear to partly cloudy, and temperatures were around 70 degrees. And once again at 2 a.m.

at the Champaign Airport under partly cloudy skies. The temperature was 71. Looking elsewhere around the Midwest at 2 a.m., Chicago was partly cloudy and 75. Indianapolis was clear and 68. St. Louis was partly cloudy and 75. Kansas City was partly cloudy and 72. Des Moines was partly cloudy and 58. Milwaukee was clear and 74. The time is currently 2:57 a.m. Central Daylight Time. 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Now for the official National Weather Service forecast for Champaign, Urbana, and surrounding areas of East Central Illinois. Rest of tonight, mostly clear. Not as cool. Near steady temperature in the lower 70s. Southwest winds 10 to 15 miles an hour. Tuesday, sunny. Highs around 90. Southwest winds 10 to 15 miles an hour. Tuesday night, mostly clear until midnight, then mostly cloudy with a chance of showers with a slight chance of thunderstorms after midnight. Lows in the upper 60s. Southwest winds around 5 miles an hour, becoming west around 5 miles an hour after midnight. Chance of rain 50%. Wednesday, mostly cloudy. Showers likely in the morning, then a chance of showers and thunderstorms in the afternoon. Cooler with highs in the mid-70s. North winds 5 to 10 miles an hour. Chance of rain 70%. Wednesday night, mostly cloudy. A chance of showers after midnight. Lows around 60. Northeast winds 5 to 10 miles an hour. Chance of rain 50%. Thursday, showers. Highs in the mid-70s. Chance of rain near 100%. Thursday night, mostly cloudy. A chance of showers and thunderstorms until midnight. Cooler with lows in the upper 40s. Chance of rain 50%. Friday, mostly sunny. Breezy and much cooler with highs in the upper 50s. Friday night, mostly clear. Cooler with lows in the mid-30s. Saturday, areas of frost in the morning. Sunny. Highs in the lower 60s. Saturday night, clear. Lows in the mid-30s. Sunday, sunny. Highs in the upper 60s. Sunday night and Monday, partly cloudy. Lows in the mid-40s. Highs in the lower 70s. Again, the forecast for Champaign, Urbana, and surrounding areas of East Central Illinois for the rest of tonight, mostly clear. Not as cool. Near steady temperature in the lower 70s. Southwest winds 10 to 15 miles an hour. At 2 a.m. at the Champaign Airport, skies were partly cloudy. The temperature was 71 degrees, the dew point was 61, and the relative humidity was 70%. The wind was southwest at 9 miles an hour. The pressure was 29.86 inches and steady. Elsewhere around the area, skies ranged from clear to partly cloudy, and temperatures were around 70 degrees. And once again at 2 a.m. at the Champaign Airport, under partly cloudy skies, the temperature was 71. The time is currently 3 a.m. Central Daylight Time. 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Now for the official National Weather Service forecast for Champaign, Urbana, and surrounding areas of East Central Illinois. Rest of tonight, mostly clear. Not as cool. Near steady temperature in the lower 70s. Southwest winds 10 to 15 miles an hour. Tuesday, sunny. Highs around 90. Southwest winds 10 to 15 miles an hour. Tuesday night, mostly clear until midnight, then mostly cloudy with a chance of showers with a slight chance of thunderstorms after midnight. Lows in the upper 60s. Southwest winds around 5 miles an hour, becoming west around 5 miles an hour after midnight. Chance of rain 50%. Wednesday, mostly cloudy. Showers likely in the morning, then a chance of showers and thunderstorms in the afternoon. Cooler with highs in the mid-70s. North winds 5 to 10 miles an hour. Chance of rain 70%. Wednesday night, mostly cloudy. A chance of showers after midnight. Lows around 60. Northeast winds 5 to 10 miles an hour. Chance of rain 50%. Thursday, showers. Highs in the

70s. Chance of rain near 100%. Thursday night, mostly cloudy. A chance of showers and thunderstorms until midnight. Cooler with lows in the upper 40s. Chance of rain 50%. Friday, mostly sunny. Breezy and much cooler with highs in the upper 50s. Friday night, mostly clear. Cooler with lows in the mid-30s. Saturday, areas of frost in the morning. Sunny. Highs in the lower 60s. Saturday night, clear. Lows in the mid-30s. Sunday, sunny. Highs in the upper 60s. Sunday night and Monday, partly cloudy. Lows in the mid-40s. Highs in the lower 70s. Again, the forecast for Champaign, Urbana and surrounding areas of East Central Illinois for the rest of tonight, mostly clear. Not as cool. Near steady temperature in the lower 70s. Southwest winds 10 to 15 miles an hour. The time is currently 3:02 a.m. Central Daylight Time. 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Now for the official National Weather Service forecast for Champaign, Urbana and surrounding areas of East Central Illinois. Rest of tonight, mostly clear. Not as cool. Near steady temperature in the lower 70s. Southwest winds 10 to 15 miles an hour. Tuesday, sunny. Highs around 90. Southwest winds 10 to 15 miles an hour. Tuesday night, mostly clear until midnight, then mostly cloudy with a chance of showers with a slight chance of thunderstorms after midnight. Lows in the upper 60s. Southwest winds around 5 miles an hour, becoming west around 5 miles an hour after midnight. Chance of rain 50%. Wednesday, mostly cloudy. Showers likely in the morning, then a chance of showers and thunderstorms in the afternoon. Cooler with highs in the mid-70s. North winds 5 to 10 miles an hour. Chance of rain 70%. Wednesday night, mostly cloudy. A chance of showers after midnight. Lows around 60. Northeast winds 5 to 10 miles an hour. Chance of rain 50%. Thursday, showers. Highs in the mid-70s. Chance of rain near 100%. Thursday night, mostly cloudy. A chance of showers and thunderstorms until midnight. Cooler with lows in the upper 40s. Chance of rain 50%. Friday, mostly sunny. Breezy and much cooler with highs in the upper 50s. Friday night, mostly clear. Cooler with lows in the mid-30s. Saturday, areas of frost in the morning. Sunny. Highs in the lower 60s. Saturday night, clear. Lows in the mid-30s. Sunday, sunny. Highs in the upper 60s. Sunday night and Monday, partly cloudy. Lows in the mid-40s. Highs in the lower 70s. Again, the forecast for Champaign, Urbana and surrounding areas of East Central Illinois for the rest of tonight, mostly clear. Not as cool. Near steady temperature in the lower 70s. Southwest winds 10 to 15 miles an hour. At 3 a.m. at the Champaign Airport, skies were partly cloudy. The temperature was 71 degrees, the dew point was 61, and the relative humidity was 70%. The wind was southwest at 12 miles an hour. The pressure was 29.86 inches and steady. Elsewhere around the area, skies ranged from clear to partly cloudy, and temperatures were around 70 degrees. And once again at 3 a.m. at the Champaign Airport, under partly cloudy skies, the temperature was 71. The time is currently 3:05 a.m. Central Daylight Time. 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Now for the official National Weather Service forecast for Champaign, Urbana and surrounding areas of East Central Illinois. Rest of tonight, mostly clear. Not as cool. Near steady temperature in the lower 70s. Southwest winds 10 to 15 miles an hour. Tuesday, sunny. Highs around 90. Southwest winds 10 to 15 miles an hour. Tuesday night, mostly clear until midnight, then mostly cloudy with a chance of showers with a slight chance of thunderstorms after midnight. Lows in the upper 60s. Southwest winds around 5 miles an hour, becoming west around 5 miles an hour.

after midnight. Chance of rain 50%. Wednesday, mostly cloudy. Showers likely in the morning, then a chance of showers and thunderstorms in the afternoon. Cooler with highs in the mid-70s. North winds 5 to 10 miles an hour. Chance of rain 70%. Wednesday night, mostly cloudy. A chance of showers after midnight. Lows around 60. Northeast winds 5 to 10 miles an hour. Chance of rain 50%. Thursday, showers. Highs in the mid-70s. Chance of rain near 100%. Thursday night, mostly cloudy. A chance of showers and thunderstorms until midnight. Cooler with lows in the upper 40s. Chance of rain 50%. Friday, mostly sunny. Breezy and much cooler with highs in the upper 50s. Friday night, mostly clear. Cooler with lows in the mid-30s. Saturday, areas of frost in the morning. Sunny. Highs in the lower 60s. Saturday night, clear. Lows in the mid-30s. Sunday, sunny. Highs in the upper 60s. Sunday night and Monday, partly cloudy. Lows in the mid-40s. Highs in the lower 70s. Again, the forecast for Champaign, Urbana and surrounding areas of East Central Illinois for the rest of tonight, mostly clear. Not as cool. Near steady temperature in the lower 70s. Southwest winds 10 to 15 miles an hour. 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Programming originates from NOAA's National Weather Service office in Lincoln and transmits from the WCIA television tower near Seymour. The station serves the following counties: Champaign, DeWitt, Coles, Douglas, Edgar, Ford, Moultrie, Piatt, and Vermilion. 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At 3 a.m. at the Champaign Airport, skies were partly cloudy. The temperature was 71 degrees, the dew point was 61, and the relative humidity was 70%. The wind was southwest at 12 miles an hour. The pressure was 29.86 inches and steady. Elsewhere around the area, skies ranged from clear to partly cloudy, and temperatures were around 70 degrees. And once again at 3 a.m. at the Champaign Airport, under partly cloudy skies, the temperature was 71. Looking elsewhere around the Midwest at 3 a.m., Chicago was partly cloudy, and 74. Indianapolis was clear, and 67. St. Louis was partly cloudy, and 71. Kansas City was clear, and 66. Des Moines was partly cloudy, and 58. Milwaukee was clear, and 72. The time is currently 3:09 a.m. Central Daylight Time. 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Now for the official National Weather Service forecast for Champaign, Urbana and surrounding areas of East Central Illinois. Rest of tonight, mostly clear. Not as cool. Near steady temperature in the lower 70s. Southwest winds 10 to 15 miles an hour. Tuesday, sunny. Highs around 90. Southwest winds 10 to 15 miles an hour. Tuesday night, mostly clear until midnight, then mostly cloudy with a chance of showers with a slight chance of thunderstorms after midnight. Lows in the upper 60s. Southwest winds around 5 miles an hour, becoming west around 5 miles an hour after midnight. Chance of rain 50%. Wednesday, mostly cloudy. Showers likely in the morning, then a chance of showers and thunderstorms in the afternoon. Cooler with highs in the mid-70s. North winds 5 to 10 miles an hour. Chance of rain 70%. Wednesday night, mostly cloudy. A chance of showers after midnight. Lows around 60. Northeast winds 5 to 10 miles an hour. Chance of rain 50%. Thursday, showers. Highs in the mid-70s. Chance of rain near 100%. Thursday night, mostly cloudy. A chance of showers and thunderstorms until midnight. Cooler with lows in the upper 40s. Chance of rain 50%. Friday, mostly sunny. Breezy and much cooler with highs in the upper 50s. Friday night, mostly clear.

cooler with lows in the mid-30s. Saturday, areas of frost in the morning. Sunny. Highs in the lower 60s. Saturday night, clear. Lows in the mid-30s. Sunday, sunny. Highs in the upper 60s. Sunday night and Monday, partly cloudy. Lows in the mid-40s. Highs in the lower 70s. Again, the forecast for Champaign, Urbana and surrounding areas of East Central Illinois for the rest of tonight, mostly clear. Not as cool. Near steady temperature in the lower 70s. Southwest winds 10 to 15 miles an hour. At 3 a.m. at the Champaign Airport, skies were partly cloudy. The temperature was 71 degrees, the dew point was 61, and the relative humidity was 70%. The wind was southwest at 12 miles an hour. The pressure was 29.86 inches and steady. Elsewhere around the area, skies ranged from clear to partly cloudy, and temperatures were around 70 degrees. And once again at 3 a.m. at the Champaign Airport, under partly cloudy skies, the temperature was 71. Looking elsewhere around the Midwest at 3 a.m., Chicago was partly cloudy, and 74. Indianapolis was clear, and 67. St. Louis was partly cloudy, and 71. Kansas City was clear, and 66. Des Moines was partly cloudy, and 58. Milwaukee was clear, and 72. The time is currently 3:13 a.m. Central Daylight Time. 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Now for the official National Weather Service forecast for Champaign, Urbana and surrounding areas of East Central Illinois. Rest of tonight, mostly clear. Not as cool. Near steady temperature in the lower 70s. Southwest winds 10 to 15 miles an hour. Tuesday, sunny. Highs around 90. Southwest winds 10 to 15 miles an hour. Tuesday night, mostly clear until midnight, then mostly cloudy with a chance of showers with a slight chance of thunderstorms after midnight. Lows in the upper 60s. Southwest winds around 5 miles an hour, becoming west around 5 miles an hour after midnight. Chance of rain 50%. Wednesday, mostly cloudy. Showers likely in the morning, then a chance of showers and thunderstorms in the afternoon. Cooler with highs in the mid-70s. North winds 5 to 10 miles an hour. Chance of rain 70%. Wednesday night, mostly cloudy. A chance of showers after midnight. Lows around 60. Northeast winds 5 to 10 miles an hour. Chance of rain 50%. Thursday, showers. Highs in the mid-70s. Chance of rain near 100%. Thursday night, mostly cloudy. A chance of showers and thunderstorms until midnight. Cooler with lows in the upper 40s. Chance of rain 50%. Friday, mostly sunny. Breezy and much cooler with highs in the upper 50s. Friday night, mostly clear. Cooler with lows in the mid-30s. Saturday, areas of frost in the morning. Sunny. Highs in the lower 60s. Saturday night, clear. Lows in the mid-30s. Sunday, sunny. Highs in the upper 60s. Sunday night and Monday, partly cloudy. Lows in the mid-40s. Highs in the lower 70s. Again, the forecast for Champaign, Urbana and surrounding areas of East Central Illinois for the rest of tonight, mostly clear. Not as cool. Near steady temperature in the lower 70s. Southwest winds 10 to 15 miles an hour. At 3 a.m. at the Champaign Airport, skies were partly cloudy. The temperature was 71 degrees, the dew point was 61, and the relative humidity was 70%. The wind was southwest at 12 miles an hour. The pressure was 29.86 inches and steady. Elsewhere around the area, skies ranged from clear to partly cloudy, and temperatures were around 70 degrees. And once again at 3 a.m. at the Champaign Airport, under partly cloudy skies, the temperature was 71. Looking elsewhere around the Midwest at 3 a.m., Chicago was partly cloudy, and 74. Indianapolis was clear, and 67. St. Louis was partly cloudy, and 71. Kansas City was clear, and 66. Des Moines was partly cloudy,

The lower 70s. Southwest winds 10 to 15 miles an hour. Tuesday, sunny. Highs around 90. Southwest winds 10 to 15 miles an hour. Tuesday night, mostly clear until midnight, then mostly cloudy with a chance of showers with a slight chance of thunderstorms after midnight. Lows in the upper 60s. Southwest winds around 5 miles an hour, becoming west around 5 miles an hour after midnight. Chance of rain 50%. Wednesday, mostly cloudy. Showers likely in the morning, then a chance of showers and thunderstorms in the afternoon. Cooler with highs in the mid-70s. North winds 5 to 10 miles an hour. Chance of rain 70%. Wednesday night, mostly cloudy. A chance of showers after midnight. Lows around 60. Northeast winds 5 to 10 miles an hour. Chance of rain 50%. Thursday, showers. Highs in the mid-70s. Chance of rain near 100%. Thursday night, mostly cloudy. A chance of showers and thunderstorms until midnight. Cooler with lows in the upper 40s. Chance of rain 50%. Friday, mostly sunny. Breezy and much cooler with highs in the upper 50s. Friday night, mostly clear. Cooler with lows in the mid-30s. Saturday, areas of frost in the morning. Sunny. Highs in the lower 60s. Saturday night, clear. Lows in the mid-30s. Sunday, sunny. Highs in the upper 60s. Sunday night and Monday, partly cloudy. Lows in the mid-40s. Highs in the lower 70s. Again, the forecast for Champaign, Urbana and surrounding areas of East Central Illinois for the rest of tonight, mostly clear. Not as cool. Near steady temperature in the lower 70s. Southwest winds 10 to 15 miles an hour. At 3 a.m. at the Champaign Airport, skies were partly cloudy. The temperature was 71 degrees, the dew point was 61, and the relative humidity was 70%. The wind was southwest at 12 miles an hour. The pressure was 29.86 inches and steady. Elsewhere around the area, skies ranged from clear to partly cloudy, and temperatures were around 70 degrees. And once again at 3 a.m. at the Champaign Airport, under partly cloudy skies, the temperature was 71. Looking elsewhere around the Midwest at 3 a.m., Chicago was partly cloudy, and 74. Indianapolis was clear, and 67. St. Louis was partly cloudy, and 71. Kansas City was clear, and 66. Des Moines was partly cloudy, and 58. Milwaukee was clear, and 72. The time is currently 3:20 a.m. Central Daylight Time. 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Now for the official National Weather Service forecast for Champaign, Urbana and surrounding areas of East Central Illinois. Rest of tonight, mostly clear. Not as cool. Near steady temperature in the lower 70s. Southwest winds 10 to 15 miles an hour. Tuesday, sunny. Highs around 90. Southwest winds 10 to 15 miles an hour. Tuesday night, mostly clear until midnight, then mostly cloudy with a chance of showers with a slight chance of thunderstorms after midnight. Lows in the upper 60s. Southwest winds around 5 miles an hour, becoming west around 5 miles an hour after midnight. Chance of rain 50%. Wednesday, mostly cloudy. Showers likely in the morning, then a chance of showers and thunderstorms in the afternoon. Cooler with highs in the mid-70s. North winds 5 to 10 miles an hour. Chance of rain 70%. Wednesday night, mostly cloudy. A chance of showers after midnight. Lows around 60. Northeast winds 5 to 10 miles an hour. Chance of rain 50%. Thursday, showers. Highs in the mid-70s. Chance of rain near 100%. Thursday night, mostly cloudy. A chance of showers and thunderstorms until midnight. Cooler with lows in the upper 40s. Chance of rain 50%. Friday, mostly sunny. Breezy and much cooler with highs in the upper 50s. Friday night, mostly clear. Cooler with lows in the mid-30s. Saturday, areas of frost in the morning. Sunny.

Highs in the lower 60s. Saturday night, clear. Lows in the mid-30s. Sunday, sunny. Highs in the upper 60s. Sunday night and Monday, partly cloudy. Lows in the mid-40s. Highs in the lower 70s. Again, the forecast for Champaign, Urbana and surrounding areas of East Central Illinois for the rest of tonight, mostly clear. Not as cool. Near steady temperature in the lower 70s. Southwest winds 10 to 15 miles an hour. At 3 a.m. at the Champaign Airport, skies were partly cloudy. The temperature was 71 degrees, the dew point was 61, and the relative humidity was 70%. The wind was southwest at 12 miles an hour. The pressure was 29.86 inches and steady. Elsewhere around the area, skies ranged from clear to partly cloudy, and temperatures were around 70 degrees. And once again at 3 a.m. at the Champaign Airport, under partly cloudy skies, the temperature was 71. Looking elsewhere around the Midwest at 3 a.m., Chicago was partly cloudy, and 74. Indianapolis was clear, and 67. St. Louis was partly cloudy, and 71. Kansas City was clear, and 66. Des Moines was partly cloudy, and 58. Milwaukee was clear, and 72. The time is currently 3:23 a.m. Central Daylight Time. 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Now for the official National Weather Service forecast for Champaign, Urbana and surrounding areas of East Central Illinois. Rest of tonight, mostly clear. Not as cool. Near steady temperature in the lower 70s. Southwest winds 10 to 15 miles an hour. Tuesday, sunny. Highs around 90. Southwest winds 10 to 15 miles an hour. Tuesday night, mostly clear until midnight, then mostly cloudy with a chance of showers with a slight chance of thunderstorms after midnight. Lows in the upper 60s. Southwest winds around 5 miles an hour, becoming west around 5 miles an hour after midnight. Chance of rain 50%. Wednesday, mostly cloudy. Showers likely in the morning, then a chance of showers and thunderstorms in the afternoon. Cooler with highs in the mid-70s. North winds 5 to 10 miles an hour. Chance of rain 70%. Wednesday night, mostly cloudy. A chance of showers after midnight. Lows around 60. Northeast winds 5 to 10 miles an hour. Chance of rain 50%. Thursday, showers. Highs in the mid-70s. Chance of rain near 100%. Thursday night, mostly cloudy. A chance of showers and thunderstorms until midnight. Cooler with lows in the upper 40s. Chance of rain 50%. Friday, mostly sunny. Breezy and much cooler with highs in the upper 50s. Friday night, mostly clear. Cooler with lows in the mid-30s. Saturday, areas of frost in the morning. Sunny. Highs in the lower 60s. Saturday night, clear. Lows in the mid-30s. Sunday, sunny. Highs in the upper 60s. Sunday night and Monday, partly cloudy. Lows in the mid-40s. Highs in the lower 70s. Again, the forecast for Champaign, Urbana and surrounding areas of East Central Illinois for the rest of tonight, mostly clear. Not as cool. Near steady temperature in the lower 70s. Southwest winds 10 to 15 miles an hour. At 3 a.m. at the Champaign Airport, skies were partly cloudy. The temperature was 71 degrees, the dew point was 61, and the relative humidity was 70%. The wind was southwest at 12 miles an hour. The pressure was 29.86 inches and steady. Elsewhere around the area, skies ranged from clear to partly cloudy, and temperatures were around 70 degrees. And once again at 3 a.m. at the Champaign Airport, under partly cloudy skies, the temperature was 71. Looking elsewhere around the Midwest at 3 a.m., Chicago was partly cloudy, and 74. Indianapolis was clear, and 67. St. Louis was partly cloudy, and 71. Kansas City was clear, and 66. Des Moines was partly cloudy, and 58. Milwaukee was clear, and 72. The time is currently 3:27

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Now for the official National Weather Service forecast for Champaign, Urbana, and surrounding areas of East Central Illinois. Rest of tonight, mostly clear. Not as cool. Near steady temperature in the lower 70s. Southwest winds 10 to 15 miles an hour. Tuesday, sunny. Highs around 90. Southwest winds 10 to 15 miles an hour. Tuesday night, mostly clear until midnight, then mostly cloudy with a chance of showers with a slight chance of thunderstorms after midnight. Lows in the upper 60s. Southwest winds around 5 miles an hour, becoming west around 5 miles an hour after midnight. Chance of rain 50%. Wednesday, mostly cloudy. Showers likely in the morning, then a chance of showers and thunderstorms in the afternoon. Cooler with highs in the mid-70s. North winds 5 to 10 miles an hour. Chance of rain 70%. Wednesday night, mostly cloudy. A chance of showers after midnight. Lows around 60. Northeast winds 5 to 10 miles an hour. Chance of rain 50%. Thursday, showers. Highs in the mid-70s. Chance of rain near 100%. Thursday night, mostly cloudy. A chance of showers and thunderstorms until midnight. Cooler with lows in the upper 40s. Chance of rain 50%. Friday, mostly sunny. Breezy and much cooler with highs in the upper 50s. Friday night, mostly clear. Cooler with lows in the mid-30s. Saturday, areas of frost in the morning. Sunny. Highs in the lower 60s. Saturday night, clear. Lows in the mid-30s. Sunday, sunny. Highs in the upper 60s. Sunday night and Monday, partly cloudy. Lows in the mid-40s. Highs in the lower 70s. Again, the forecast for Champaign, Urbana, and surrounding areas of East Central Illinois for the rest of tonight, mostly clear. Not as cool. Near steady temperature in the lower 70s. Southwest winds 10 to 15 miles an hour. At 3 a.m. at the Champaign Airport, skies were partly cloudy. The temperature was 71 degrees, the dew point was 61, and the relative humidity was 70%. The wind was southwest at 12 miles an hour. The pressure was 29.86 inches and steady. Elsewhere around the area, skies ranged from clear to partly cloudy, and temperatures were around 70 degrees. And once again at 3 a.m. at the Champaign Airport, under partly cloudy skies, the temperature was 71. Looking elsewhere around the Midwest at 3 a.m., Chicago was partly cloudy, and 74. Indianapolis was clear, and 67. St. Louis was partly cloudy, and 71. Kansas City was clear, and 66. Des Moines was partly cloudy, and 58. Milwaukee was clear, and 72. The time is currently 3:30 a.m. Central Daylight Time. 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Now for the official National Weather Service forecast for Champaign, Urbana, and surrounding areas of East Central Illinois. Rest of tonight, mostly clear. Not as cool. Near steady temperature in the lower 70s. Southwest winds 10 to 15 miles an hour. Tuesday, sunny. Highs around 90. Southwest winds 10 to 15 miles an hour. Tuesday night, mostly clear until midnight, then mostly cloudy with a chance of showers with a slight chance of thunderstorms after midnight. Lows in the upper 60s. Southwest winds around 5 miles an hour, becoming west around 5 miles an hour after midnight. Chance of rain 50%. Wednesday, mostly cloudy. Showers likely in the morning, then a chance of showers and thunderstorms in the afternoon. Cooler with highs in the mid-70s. North winds 5 to 10 miles an hour. Chance of rain 70%. Wednesday night, mostly cloudy. A chance of showers after midnight. Lows around 60. Northeast winds 5 to 10 miles an hour. Chance of rain 50%. Thursday, showers. Highs in the mid-70s. Chance of rain near 100%. Thursday night, mostly cloudy. A chance of showers and

Thunderstorms until midnight. Cooler with lows in the upper 40s. Chance of rain 50%. Friday, mostly sunny. Breezy and much cooler with highs in the upper 50s. Friday night, mostly clear. Cooler with lows in the mid-30s. Saturday, areas of frost in the morning. Sunny. Highs in the lower 60s. Saturday night, clear. Lows in the mid-30s. Sunday, sunny. Highs in the upper 60s. Sunday night and Monday, partly cloudy. Lows in the mid-40s. Highs in the lower 70s. Again, the forecast for Champaign, Urbana and surrounding areas of East Central Illinois for the rest of tonight, mostly clear. Not as cool. Near steady temperature in the lower 70s. Southwest winds 10 to 15 miles an hour. At 3 a.m. at the Champaign Airport, Champaign, Urbana and surrounding areas of East Central Illinois for the rest of tonight, mostly clear. Not as cool. Near steady temperature in the lower 70s. Southwest winds 10 to 15 miles an hour. At 3 a.m. at the Champaign Airport, skies were partly cloudy. The temperature was 71 degrees, the dew point was 61, and the relative humidity was 70%. The wind was southwest at 12 miles an hour. The pressure was 29.86 inches and steady. Elsewhere around the area, skies ranged from clear to partly cloudy, and temperatures were around 70 degrees. And once again at 3 a.m. at the Champaign Airport, under partly cloudy skies, the temperature was 71. Looking elsewhere around the Midwest at 3 a.m., Chicago was partly cloudy, and 74. Indianapolis was clear, and 67. St. Louis was partly cloudy, and 71. Kansas City was clear, and 66. Des Moines was partly cloudy, and 58. Milwaukee was clear, and 72. The time is currently 3:34 a.m. Central Daylight Time. 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Now for the official National Weather Service forecast for Champaign, Urbana and surrounding areas of East Central Illinois. Rest of tonight, mostly clear. Not as cool. Near steady temperature in the lower 70s. Southwest winds 10 to 15 miles an hour. Tuesday, sunny. Highs around 90. Southwest winds 10 to 15 miles an hour. Tuesday night, mostly clear until midnight, then mostly cloudy with a chance of showers with a slight chance of thunderstorms after midnight. Lows in the upper 60s. Southwest winds around 5 miles an hour, becoming west around 5 miles an hour after midnight. Chance of rain 50%. Wednesday, mostly cloudy. Showers likely in the morning, then a chance of showers and thunderstorms in the afternoon. Cooler with highs in the mid-70s. North winds 5 to 10 miles an hour. Chance of rain 70%. Wednesday night, mostly cloudy. A chance of showers after midnight. Lows around 60. Northeast winds 5 to 10 miles an hour. Chance of rain 50%. Thursday, showers. Highs in the mid-70s. Chance of rain near 100%. Thursday night, mostly cloudy. A chance of showers and thunderstorms until midnight. Cooler with lows in the upper 40s. Chance of rain 50%. Friday, mostly sunny. Breezy and much cooler with highs in the upper 50s. Friday night, mostly clear. Cooler with lows in the mid-30s. Saturday, areas of frost in the morning. Sunny. Highs in the lower 60s. Saturday night, clear. Lows in the mid-30s. Sunday, sunny. Highs in the upper 60s. Sunday night and Monday, partly cloudy. Lows in the mid-40s. Highs in the lower 70s. Again, the forecast for Champaign, Urbana and surrounding areas of East Central Illinois for the rest of tonight, mostly clear. Not as cool. Near steady temperature in the lower 70s. Southwest winds 10 to 15 miles an hour. At 3 a.m. at the Champaign Airport, skies were partly cloudy. The temperature was 71 degrees, the dew point was 61, and the relative humidity was 70%. The wind was southwest at 12 miles an hour. The pressure was 29.86 inches and steady. Elsewhere around the area,

skies ranged from clear to partly cloudy, and temperatures were around 70 degrees. And once again at 3 a.m. at the Champagne Airport, under partly cloudy skies, the temperature was 71. Looking elsewhere around the Midwest at 3 a.m., Chicago was partly cloudy, and 74. Indianapolis was clear, and 67. St. Louis was partly cloudy, and 71. Kansas City was clear, and 66. Des Moines was partly cloudy, and 58. Milwaukee was clear, and 72. The time is currently 3:37 a.m. Central Daylight Time. 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Now for the official National Weather Service forecast for Champaign, Urbana, and surrounding areas of East Central Illinois. Rest of tonight, mostly clear. Not as cool. Near steady temperature in the lower 70s. Southwest winds 10 to 15 miles an hour. Tuesday, sunny. Highs around 90. Southwest winds 10 to 15 miles an hour. Tuesday night, mostly clear until midnight, then mostly cloudy with a chance of showers with a slight chance of thunderstorms after midnight. Lows in the upper 60s. Southwest winds around 5 miles an hour, becoming west around 5 miles an hour after midnight. Chance of rain 50%. Wednesday, mostly cloudy. Showers likely in the morning, then a chance of showers and thunderstorms in the afternoon. Cooler with highs in the mid-70s. North winds 5 to 10 miles an hour. Chance of rain 70%. Wednesday night, mostly cloudy. A chance of showers after midnight. Lows around 60. Northeast winds 5 to 10 miles an hour. Chance of rain 50%. Thursday, showers. Highs in the mid-70s. Chance of rain near 100%. Thursday night, mostly cloudy. A chance of showers and thunderstorms until midnight. Cooler with lows in the upper 40s. Chance of rain 50%. Friday, mostly sunny. Breezy and much cooler with highs in the upper 50s. Friday night, mostly clear. Cooler with lows in the mid-30s. Saturday, areas of frost in the morning. Sunny. Highs in the lower 60s. Saturday night, clear. Lows in the mid-30s. Sunday, sunny. Highs in the upper 60s. Sunday night and Monday, partly cloudy. Lows in the mid-40s. Highs in the lower 70s. Again, the forecast for Champaign, Urbana, and surrounding areas of East Central Illinois for the rest of tonight, mostly clear. Not as cool. Near steady temperature in the lower 70s. Southwest winds 10 to 15 miles an hour. Now for the official National Weather Service forecast for Champaign, Urbana, and surrounding areas of East Central Illinois. Today, sunny. Highs around 90. Southwest winds 10 to 15 miles an hour. Tonight, mostly clear until midnight, then mostly cloudy with a chance of showers with a slight chance of thunderstorms after midnight. Lows in the upper 60s. Southwest winds around 5 miles an hour, becoming west around 5 miles an hour after midnight. Chance of rain 50%. Wednesday, mostly cloudy. Showers likely with a slight chance of thunderstorms in the morning, then a chance of showers and thunderstorms in the afternoon. Cooler with highs in the mid-70s. North winds 5 to 10 miles an hour. Chance of rain 70%. Wednesday night, mostly cloudy. A chance of showers after midnight. Lows around 60. Northeast winds 5 to 10 miles an hour. Chance of rain 50%. Thursday, showers. Highs in the mid-70s. East winds 5 to 10 miles an hour, becoming south in the afternoon. Chance of rain near 100%. Thursday night, mostly cloudy. A chance of showers and thunderstorms until midnight. Cooler with lows in the upper 40s. Chance of rain 50%. Friday, mostly sunny. Breezy and much cooler with highs in the upper 50s. Friday night, mostly clear. Cooler with lows in the mid-30s. Saturday, areas of frost in the morning. Sunny. Highs in the lower 60s. Saturday night, clear. Lows in the mid-30s. Sunday, sunny. Highs in the upper 60s. Sunday night and Monday,

partly cloudy. Lows in the mid-40s. Highs in the lower 70s. Again, the forecast for Champaign, Urbana and surrounding areas of East Central Illinois for today, sunny. Highs around 90. Southwest winds 10 to 15 miles an hour. At 3 a.m. at the Champaign Airport, skies were partly cloudy. The temperature was 71 degrees, the dew point was 61, and the relative humidity was 70%. The wind was southwest at 12 miles an hour. The pressure was 29.86 inches and steady. Elsewhere around the area, skies ranged from clear to partly cloudy, and temperatures were around 70 degrees. And once again at 3 a.m. at the Champaign Airport, under partly cloudy skies, the temperature was 71. Looking elsewhere around the Midwest at 3 a.m., Chicago was partly cloudy, and 74. Indianapolis was clear, and 67. St. Louis was partly cloudy, and 71. Kansas City was clear, and 66. Des Moines was partly cloudy, and 58. Milwaukee was clear, and 72. The time is currently 3:43 a.m. Central Daylight Time. 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Now for the official National Weather Service forecast for Champaign, Urbana and surrounding areas of East Central Illinois. Today, sunny. Highs around 90. Southwest winds 10 to 15 miles an hour. Tonight, mostly clear until midnight, then mostly cloudy with a chance of showers with a slight chance of thunderstorms after midnight. Lows in the upper 60s. Southwest winds around 5 miles an hour, becoming west around 5 miles an hour after midnight. Chance of rain 50%. Wednesday, mostly cloudy. Showers likely with a slight chance of thunderstorms in the morning, then a chance of showers and thunderstorms in the afternoon. Cooler with highs in the mid-70s. North winds 5 to 10 miles an hour. Chance of rain 70%. Wednesday night, mostly cloudy. A chance of showers after midnight. Lows around 60. Northeast winds 5 to 10 miles an hour. Chance of rain 50%. Thursday, showers. Highs in the mid-70s. East winds 5 to 10 miles an hour, becoming south in the afternoon. Chance of rain near 100%. Thursday night, mostly cloudy. A chance of showers and thunderstorms until midnight. Cooler with lows in the upper 40s. Chance of rain 50%. Friday, mostly sunny. Breezy and much cooler with highs in the upper 50s. Friday night, mostly clear. Cooler with lows in the mid-30s. Saturday, areas of frost in the morning. Sunny. Highs in the lower 60s. Saturday night, clear. Lows in the mid-30s. Sunday, sunny. Highs in the upper 60s. Sunday night and Monday, partly cloudy. Lows in the mid-40s. Highs in the lower 70s. Again, the forecast for Champaign, Urbana and surrounding areas of East Central Illinois for today, sunny. Highs around 90. Southwest winds 10 to 15 miles an hour. At 3 a.m. at the Champaign Airport, skies were partly cloudy. The temperature was 71 degrees, the dew point was 61, and the relative humidity was 70%. The wind was southwest at 12 miles an hour. The pressure was 29.86 inches and steady. Elsewhere around the area, skies ranged from clear to partly cloudy, and temperatures were around 70 degrees. And once again at 3 a.m. at the Champaign Airport, under partly cloudy skies, the temperature was 71. Looking elsewhere around the Midwest at 3 a.m., Chicago was partly cloudy, and 74. Indianapolis was clear, and 67. St. Louis was partly cloudy, and 71. Kansas City was clear, and 66. Des Moines was partly cloudy, and 58. Milwaukee was clear, and 72. The time is currently 3:46 a.m. Central Daylight Time. 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Now for the official National Weather Service forecast for Champaign, Urbana and surrounding areas of East Central Illinois. Today, sunny. Highs around 90. Southwest winds 10 to 15 miles an hour.

Tonight, mostly clear until midnight, then mostly cloudy with a chance of showers with a slight chance of thunderstorms after midnight. Lows in the upper 60s. Southwest winds around 5 miles an hour, becoming west around 5 miles an hour after midnight. Chance of rain 50%. Wednesday, mostly cloudy. Showers likely with a slight chance of thunderstorms in the morning, then a chance of showers and thunderstorms in the afternoon. Cooler with highs in the mid-70s. North winds 5 to 10 miles an hour. Chance of rain 70%. Wednesday night, mostly cloudy. A chance of showers after midnight. Lows around 60. Northeast winds 5 to 10 miles an hour. Chance of rain 50%. Thursday, showers. Highs in the mid-70s. East winds 5 to 10 miles an hour, becoming south in the afternoon. Chance of rain near 100%. Thursday night, mostly cloudy. A chance of showers and thunderstorms until midnight. Cooler with lows in the upper 40s. Chance of rain 50%. Friday, mostly sunny. Breezy and much cooler with highs in the upper 50s. Friday night, mostly clear. Cooler with lows in the mid-30s. Saturday, areas of frost in the morning. Sunny. Highs in the lower 60s. Saturday night, clear. Lows in the mid-30s. Sunday, sunny. Highs in the upper 60s. Sunday night and Monday, partly cloudy. Lows in the mid-40s. Highs in the lower 70s. Again, the forecast for Champaign, Urbana and surrounding areas of East Central Illinois for today, sunny. Highs around 90. Southwest winds 10 to 15 miles an hour. At 3 a.m. at the Champaign Airport, skies were partly cloudy. The temperature was 71 degrees, the dew point was 61, and the relative humidity was 70%. The wind was southwest at 12 miles an hour. The pressure was 29.86 inches and steady. Elsewhere around the area, skies ranged from clear to partly cloudy, and temperatures were around 70 degrees. And once again at 3 a.m. at the Champaign Airport, under partly cloudy skies, the temperature was 71. Looking elsewhere around the Midwest at 3 a.m., Chicago was partly cloudy, and 74. Indianapolis was clear, and 67. St. Louis was partly cloudy, and 71. Kansas City was clear, and 66. Des Moines was partly cloudy, and 58. Milwaukee was clear, and 72. The time is currently 3:50 a.m. Central Daylight Time. 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Now for the official National Weather Service forecast for Champaign, Urbana and surrounding areas of East Central Illinois. Today, sunny. Highs around 90. Southwest winds 10 to 15 miles an hour. Tonight, mostly clear until midnight, then mostly cloudy with a chance of showers with a slight chance of thunderstorms after midnight. Lows in the upper 60s. Southwest winds around 5 miles an hour, becoming west around 5 miles an hour after midnight. Chance of rain 50%. Wednesday, mostly cloudy. Showers likely with a slight chance of thunderstorms in the morning, then a chance of showers and thunderstorms in the afternoon. Cooler with highs in the mid-70s. North winds 5 to 10 miles an hour. Chance of rain 70%. Wednesday night, mostly cloudy. A chance of showers after midnight. Lows around 60. Northeast winds 5 to 10 miles an hour. Chance of rain 50%. Thursday, showers. Highs in the mid-70s. East winds 5 to 10 miles an hour, becoming south in the afternoon. Chance of rain near 100%. Thursday night, mostly cloudy. A chance of showers and thunderstorms until midnight. Cooler with lows in the upper 40s. Chance of rain 50%. Friday, mostly sunny. Breezy and much cooler with highs in the upper 50s. Friday night, mostly clear. Cooler with lows in the mid-30s. Saturday, areas of frost in the morning. Sunny. Highs in the lower 60s. Saturday night, clear. Lows in the mid-30s. Sunday, sunny. Highs in the upper 60s. Sunday night and Monday, partly cloudy. Lows in the mid-40s.

highs in the lower 70s. Again, the forecast for Champaign, Urbana, and surrounding areas of East Central Illinois for today, sunny. Highs around 90. Southwest winds 10 to 15 miles an hour. At 3 a.m. at the Champaign Airport, skies were partly cloudy. The temperature was 71 degrees, the dew point was 61, and the relative humidity was 70%. The wind was southwest at 12 miles an hour. The pressure was 29.86 inches and steady. Elsewhere around the area, skies ranged from clear to partly cloudy, and temperatures were around 70 degrees. And once again at 3 a.m. at the Champaign Airport, under partly cloudy skies, the temperature was 71. Looking elsewhere around the Midwest at 3 a.m., Chicago was partly cloudy, and 74. Indianapolis was clear, and 67. St. Louis was partly cloudy, and 71. Kansas City was clear, and 66. Des Moines was partly cloudy, and 58. Milwaukee was clear, and 72. The time is currently 3:53 a.m. Central Daylight Time. 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Now for the official National Weather Service forecast for Champaign, Urbana, and surrounding areas of East Central Illinois. Today, sunny. Highs around 90. Southwest winds 10 to 15 miles an hour. Tonight, mostly clear until midnight, then mostly cloudy with a chance of showers with a slight chance of thunderstorms after midnight. Lows in the upper 60s. Southwest winds around 5 miles an hour, becoming west around 5 miles an hour after midnight. Chance of rain 50%. Wednesday, mostly cloudy. Showers likely with a slight chance of thunderstorms in the morning, then a chance of showers and thunderstorms in the afternoon. Cooler with highs in the mid-70s. North winds 5 to 10 miles an hour. Chance of rain 70%. Wednesday night, mostly cloudy. A chance of showers after midnight. Lows around 60. Northeast winds 5 to 10 miles an hour. Chance of rain 50%. Thursday, showers. Highs in the mid-70s. East winds 5 to 10 miles an hour, becoming south in the afternoon. Chance of rain near 100%. Thursday night, mostly cloudy. A chance of showers and thunderstorms until midnight. Cooler with lows in the upper 40s. Chance of rain 50%. Friday, mostly sunny. Breezy and much cooler with highs in the upper 50s. Friday night, mostly clear. Cooler with lows in the mid-30s. Saturday, areas of frost in the morning. Sunny. Highs in the lower 60s. Saturday night, clear. Lows in the mid-30s. Sunday, sunny. Highs in the upper 60s. Sunday night and Monday, partly cloudy. Lows in the mid-40s. Highs in the lower 70s. Again, the forecast for Champaign, Urbana, and surrounding areas of East Central Illinois for today, sunny. Highs around 90. Southwest winds 10 to 15 miles an hour. At 3 a.m. at the Champaign Airport, skies were partly cloudy. The temperature was 71 degrees, the dew point was 61, and the relative humidity was 70%. The wind was southwest at 12 miles an hour. The pressure was 29.86 inches and steady. Elsewhere around the area, skies ranged from clear to partly cloudy, and temperatures were around 70 degrees. And once again at 3 a.m. at the Champaign Airport, under partly cloudy skies, the temperature was 71. Looking elsewhere around the Midwest at 3 a.m., Chicago was partly cloudy, and 74. Indianapolis was clear, and 67. St. Louis was partly cloudy, and 71. Kansas City was clear, and 66. Des Moines was partly cloudy, and 58. Milwaukee was clear, and 72. The time is currently 3:56 a.m. Central Daylight Time. 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Now for the official National Weather Service forecast for Champaign, Urbana, and surrounding areas of East Central Illinois. Today, sunny. Highs around 90. Southwest winds 10 to 15 miles an hour. Tonight, mostly clear until midnight, then mostly cloudy.

a chance of showers with a slight chance of thunderstorms after midnight. Lows in the upper 60s. Southwest winds around 5 miles an hour, becoming west around 5 miles an hour after midnight. Chance of rain 50%. Wednesday, mostly cloudy. Showers likely with a slight chance of thunderstorms in the morning, then a chance of showers and thunderstorms in the afternoon. Cooler with highs in the mid-70s. North winds 5 to 10 miles an hour. Chance of rain 70%. Wednesday night, mostly cloudy. A chance of showers after midnight. Lows around 60. Northeast winds 5 to 10 miles an hour. Chance of rain 50%. Thursday, showers. Highs in the mid-70s. East winds 5 to 10 miles an hour, becoming south in the afternoon. Chance of rain near 100%. Thursday night, mostly cloudy. A chance of showers and thunderstorms until midnight. Cooler with lows in the upper 40s. Chance of rain 50%. Friday, mostly sunny. Breezy and much cooler with highs in the upper 50s. Friday night, mostly clear. Cooler with lows in the mid-30s. Saturday, areas of frost in the morning. Sunny. Highs in the lower 60s. Saturday night, clear. Lows in the mid-30s. Sunday, sunny. Highs in the upper 60s. Sunday night and Monday, partly cloudy. Lows in the mid-40s. Highs in the lower 70s. Again, the forecast for Champaign, Urbana and surrounding areas of East Central Illinois for today, sunny. Highs around 90. Southwest winds 10 to 15 miles an hour. At 3 a.m. at the Champaign Airport, skies were partly cloudy. The temperature was 71 degrees, the dew point was 61, and the relative humidity was 70%. The wind was southwest at 12 miles an hour. The pressure was 29.86 inches and steady. Elsewhere around the area, skies ranged from clear to partly cloudy, and temperatures were around 70 degrees. And once again at 3 a.m. at the Champaign Airport, under partly cloudy skies, the temperature was 71. Looking elsewhere around the Midwest at 3 a.m., Chicago was partly cloudy, and 74. Indianapolis was clear, and 67. St. Louis was partly cloudy, and 71. Kansas City was clear, and 66. Des Moines was partly cloudy, and 58. Milwaukee was clear, and 72. The time is currently 4 a.m. Central Daylight Time. 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Now for the official National Weather Service forecast for Champaign, Urbana and surrounding areas of East Central Illinois. Today, sunny. Highs around 90. Southwest winds 10 to 15 miles an hour. Tonight, mostly clear until midnight, then mostly cloudy with a chance of showers with a slight chance of thunderstorms after midnight. Lows in the upper 60s. Southwest winds around 5 miles an hour, becoming west around 5 miles an hour after midnight. Chance of rain 50%. Wednesday, mostly cloudy. Showers likely with a slight chance of thunderstorms in the morning, then a chance of showers and thunderstorms in the afternoon. Cooler with highs in the mid-70s. North winds 5 to 10 miles an hour. Chance of rain 70%. Wednesday night, mostly cloudy. A chance of showers after midnight. Lows around 60. Northeast winds 5 to 10 miles an hour. Chance of rain 50%. Thursday, showers. Highs in the mid-70s. East winds 5 to 10 miles an hour, becoming south in the afternoon. Chance of rain near 100%. Thursday night, mostly cloudy. A chance of showers and thunderstorms until midnight. Cooler with lows in the upper 40s. Chance of rain 50%. Friday, mostly sunny. Breezy and much cooler with highs in the upper 50s. Friday night, mostly clear. Cooler with lows in the mid-30s. Saturday, areas of frost in the morning. Sunny. Highs in the lower 60s. Saturday night, clear. Lows in the mid-30s. Sunday, sunny. Highs in the upper 60s. Sunday night and Monday, partly cloudy. Lows in the mid-40s. Highs in the lower 70s. Again, the forecast.

Champaign, Urbana, and surrounding areas of East Central Illinois for today, sunny. Highs around 90. Southwest winds 10 to 15 miles an hour. The time is currently 4:02 a.m. Central Daylight Time. 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Now for the official National Weather Service forecast for Champaign, Urbana, and surrounding areas of East Central Illinois. Today, sunny. Highs around 90. Southwest winds 10 to 15 miles an hour. Tonight, mostly clear until midnight, then mostly cloudy with a chance of showers with a slight chance of thunderstorms after midnight. Lows in the upper 60s. Southwest winds around 5 miles an hour, becoming west around 5 miles an hour after midnight. Chance of rain 50%. Wednesday, mostly cloudy. Showers likely with a slight chance of thunderstorms in the morning, then a chance of showers and thunderstorms in the afternoon. Cooler with highs in the mid-70s. North winds 5 to 10 miles an hour. Chance of rain 70%. Wednesday night, mostly cloudy. A chance of showers after midnight. Lows around 60. Northeast winds 5 to 10 miles an hour. Chance of rain 50%. Thursday, showers. Highs in the mid-70s. East winds 5 to 10 miles an hour, becoming south in the afternoon. Chance of rain near 100%. Thursday night, mostly cloudy. A chance of showers and thunderstorms until midnight. Cooler with lows in the upper 40s. Chance of rain 50%. Friday, mostly sunny. Breezy and much cooler with highs in the upper 50s. Friday night, mostly clear. Cooler with lows in the mid-30s. Saturday, areas of frost in the morning. Sunny. Highs in the lower 60s. Saturday night, clear. Lows in the mid-30s. Sunday, sunny. Highs in the upper 60s. Sunday night and Monday, partly cloudy. Lows in the mid-40s. Highs in the lower 70s. Again, the forecast for Champaign, Urbana, and surrounding areas of East Central Illinois for today, sunny. Highs around 90. Southwest winds 10 to 15 miles an hour. At 4 a.m. at the Champaign Airport, skies were partly cloudy. The temperature was 70 degrees, the dew point was 60, and the relative humidity was 70%. The wind was southwest at 13 miles an hour. The pressure was 29.86 inches and steady. Elsewhere around the area, it was clear, with a temperature of 67 at Peoria, 72 at Bloomington, 68 at Rantoul, and 70 at Terre Haute. Under clear skies, Mattoon reported 70, Decatur reported 71, and Springfield reported 69. And once again at 4 a.m. at the Champaign Airport, under partly cloudy skies, the temperature was 70. The time is currently 4:05 a.m. Central Daylight Time. 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Now for the official National Weather Service forecast for Champaign, Urbana, and surrounding areas of East Central Illinois. Today, sunny. Highs around 90. Southwest winds 10 to 15 miles an hour. Tonight, mostly clear until midnight, then mostly cloudy with a chance of showers with a slight chance of thunderstorms after midnight. Lows in the upper 60s. Southwest winds around 5 miles an hour, becoming west around 5 miles an hour after midnight. Chance of rain 50%. Wednesday, mostly cloudy. Showers likely with a slight chance of thunderstorms in the morning, then a chance of showers and thunderstorms in the afternoon. Cooler with highs in the mid-70s. North winds 5 to 10 miles an hour. Chance of rain 70%. Wednesday night, mostly cloudy. A chance of showers after midnight. Lows around 60. Northeast winds 5 to 10 miles an hour. Chance of rain 50%. Thursday, showers. Highs in the mid-70s. East winds 5 to 10 miles an hour, becoming south in the afternoon. Chance of rain near 100%. Thursday night, mostly cloudy. A chance of showers and thunderstorms until midnight. Cooler with lows in the upper 40s. Chance of rain 50%. Friday, mostly sunny. Breezy and much cooler with highs in the upper 50s. Friday night.

mostly clear. Cooler with lows in the mid-30s. Saturday, areas of frost in the morning. Sunny. Highs in the lower 60s. Saturday night, clear. Lows in the mid-30s. Sunday, sunny. Highs in the upper 60s. Sunday night and Monday, partly cloudy. Lows in the mid-40s. Highs in the lower 70s. Again, the forecast for Champaign, Urbana and surrounding areas of East Central Illinois for today, sunny. Highs around 90. Southwest winds 10 to 15 miles an hour. 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Programming originates from NOAA's National Weather Service office in Lincoln and transmits from the WCIA television tower near Seymour. The station serves the following counties: Champaign, DeWitt, Coles, Douglas, Edgar, Ford, Moultrie, Piatt, and Vermilion. 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At 4 a.m. at the Champaign Airport, skies were partly cloudy. The temperature was 70 degrees, the dew point was 60, and the relative humidity was 70%. The wind was southwest at 13 miles an hour. The pressure was 29.86 inches and steady. Elsewhere around the area, it was clear, with a temperature of 67 at Peoria, 72 at Bloomington, 68 at Rantoul, and 70 at Terre Haute. Under clear skies, Mattoon reported 70, Decatur reported 71, and Springfield reported 69. And once again at 4 a.m. at the Champaign Airport, under partly cloudy skies, the temperature was 70. Looking elsewhere around the Midwest at 4 a.m., Chicago was partly cloudy, and 74. Indianapolis was mostly cloudy, and 68. St. Louis was partly cloudy, and 72. Kansas City was partly cloudy, and 67. Des Moines was cloudy, and 56. Milwaukee was clear, and 74. The time is currently 4:09 a.m. Central Daylight Time. 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Now for the official National Weather Service forecast for Champaign, Urbana and surrounding areas of East Central Illinois. Today, sunny. Highs around 90. Southwest winds 10 to 15 miles an hour. Tonight, mostly clear until midnight, then mostly cloudy with a chance of showers with a slight chance of thunderstorms after midnight. Lows in the upper 60s. Southwest winds around 5 miles an hour, becoming west around 5 miles an hour after midnight. Chance of rain 50%. Wednesday, mostly cloudy. Showers likely with a slight chance of thunderstorms in the morning, then a chance of showers and thunderstorms in the afternoon. Cooler with highs in the mid-70s. North winds 5 to 10 miles an hour. Chance of rain 70%. Wednesday night, mostly cloudy. A chance of showers after midnight. Lows around 60. Northeast winds 5 to 10 miles an hour. Chance of rain 50%. Thursday, showers. Highs in the mid-70s. East winds 5 to 10 miles an hour, becoming south in the afternoon. Chance of rain near 100%. Thursday night, mostly cloudy. A chance of showers and thunderstorms until midnight. Cooler with lows in the upper 40s. Chance of rain 50%. Friday, mostly sunny. Breezy and much cooler with highs in the upper 50s. Friday night, mostly clear. Cooler with lows in the mid-30s. Saturday, areas of frost in the morning. Sunny. Highs in the lower 60s. Saturday night, clear. Lows in the mid-30s. Sunday, sunny. Highs in the upper 60s. Sunday night and Monday, partly cloudy. Lows in the mid-40s. Highs in the lower 70s. Again, the forecast for Champaign, Urbana and surrounding areas of East Central Illinois for today, sunny. Highs around 90. Southwest winds 10 to 15 miles an hour. At 4 a.m. at the Champaign Airport, skies were partly cloudy. The temperature was 70 degrees, the dew point was 60, and the relative humidity was 70%. The wind was southwest at 13 miles an hour. The pressure was 29.86 inches.

and steady. Elsewhere around the area, skies ranged from clear to partly cloudy, and temperatures were around 70 degrees. And once again at 4 a.m. at the Champaign Airport, under partly cloudy skies, the temperature was 70. Looking elsewhere around the Midwest at 4 a.m., Chicago was partly cloudy, and 74. Indianapolis was mostly cloudy, and 68. St. Louis was partly cloudy, and 72. Kansas City was partly cloudy, and 67. Des Moines was cloudy, and 56. Milwaukee was clear, and 74. The time is currently 4:13 a.m. Central Daylight Time. 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Now for the official National Weather Service forecast for Champaign, Urbana, and surrounding areas of East Central Illinois. Today, sunny. Highs around 90. Southwest winds 10 to 15 miles an hour. Tonight, mostly clear until midnight, then mostly cloudy with a chance of showers with a slight chance of thunderstorms after midnight. Lows in the upper 60s. Southwest winds around 5 miles an hour, becoming west around 5 miles an hour after midnight. Chance of rain 50%. Wednesday, mostly cloudy. Showers likely with a slight chance of thunderstorms in the morning, then a chance of showers and thunderstorms in the afternoon. Cooler with highs in the mid-70s. North winds 5 to 10 miles an hour. Chance of rain 70%. Wednesday night, mostly cloudy. A chance of showers after midnight. Lows around 60. Northeast winds 5 to 10 miles an hour. Chance of rain 50%. Thursday, showers. Highs in the mid-70s. East winds 5 to 10 miles an hour, becoming south in the afternoon. Chance of rain near 100%. Thursday night, mostly cloudy. A chance of showers and thunderstorms until midnight. Cooler with lows in the upper 40s. Chance of rain 50%. Friday, mostly sunny. Breezy and much cooler with highs in the upper 50s. Friday night, mostly clear. Cooler with lows in the mid-30s. Saturday, areas of frost in the morning. Sunny. Highs in the lower 60s. Saturday night, clear. Lows in the mid-30s. Sunday, sunny. Highs in the upper 60s. Sunday night and Monday, partly cloudy. Lows in the mid-40s. Highs in the lower 70s. Again, the forecast for Champaign, Urbana, and surrounding areas of East Central Illinois for today, sunny. Highs around 90. Southwest winds 10 to 15 miles an hour. At 4 a.m. at the Champaign Airport, skies were partly cloudy. The temperature was 70 degrees, the dew point was 60, and the relative humidity was 70%. The wind was southwest at 13 miles an hour. The pressure was 29.86 inches and steady. Elsewhere around the area, skies ranged from clear to partly cloudy, and temperatures were around 70 degrees. And once again at 4 a.m. at the Champaign Airport, under partly cloudy skies, the temperature was 70. Looking elsewhere around the Midwest at 4 a.m., Chicago was partly cloudy, and 74. Indianapolis was mostly cloudy, and 68. St. Louis was partly cloudy, and 72. Kansas City was partly cloudy, and 67. Des Moines was cloudy, and 56. Milwaukee was clear, and 74. The time is currently 4:16 a.m. Central Daylight Time. 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Now for the official National Weather Service forecast for Champaign, Urbana, and surrounding areas of East Central Illinois. Today, sunny. Highs around 90. Southwest winds 10 to 15 miles an hour. Tonight, mostly clear until midnight, then mostly cloudy with a chance of showers with a slight chance of thunderstorms after midnight. Lows in the upper 60s. Southwest winds around 5 miles an hour, becoming west around 5 miles an hour after midnight. Chance of rain 50%. Wednesday, mostly cloudy. Showers likely with a slight chance of thunderstorms in the morning, then a chance of showers and thunderstorms in the afternoon. Cooler with highs in the mid-70s. North winds 5 to 10 miles an hour. Chance of rain 70%.

mostly cloudy. A chance of showers and thunderstorms until midnight. Cooler with lows in the upper 40s. Chance of rain 50%. Friday, mostly sunny. Breezy and much cooler with highs in the upper 50s. Friday night, mostly clear. Cooler with lows in the mid-30s. Saturday, areas of frost in the morning. Sunny. Highs in the lower 60s. Saturday night, clear. Lows in the mid-30s. Sunday, sunny. Highs in the upper 60s. Sunday night and Monday, partly cloudy. Lows in the mid-40s. Highs in the lower 70s. Again, the forecast for Champaign, Urbana and surrounding areas of East Central Illinois for today, sunny. Highs around 90. Southwest winds 10 to 15 miles an hour. Now for the official National Weather Service forecast for Champaign, Urbana and surrounding areas of East Central Illinois. Today, sunny. Highs around 90. Southwest winds 10 to 15 miles an hour. Tonight, mostly clear until midnight, then mostly cloudy with a chance of showers with a slight chance of thunderstorms after midnight. Lows in the upper 60s. Southwest winds around 5 miles an hour, becoming west around 5 miles an hour after midnight. Chance of rain 50%. Wednesday, mostly cloudy. Showers likely with a slight chance of thunderstorms in the morning, then a chance of showers and thunderstorms in the afternoon. Cooler with highs in the mid-70s. North winds 5 to 10 miles an hour. Chance of rain 70%. Wednesday night, mostly cloudy. A chance of showers after midnight. Lows around 60. Northeast winds 5 to 10 miles an hour. Chance of rain 50%. Thursday, showers. Highs in the mid-70s. East winds 5 to 10 miles an hour, becoming south in the afternoon. Chance of rain near 100%. Thursday night, mostly cloudy. A chance of showers and thunderstorms until midnight. Cooler with lows in the upper 40s. Chance of rain 50%. Friday, mostly sunny. Breezy and much cooler with highs in the upper 50s. Friday night, mostly clear. Cooler with lows in the mid-30s. Saturday, areas of frost in the morning. Sunny. Highs in the lower 60s. Saturday night, clear. Lows in the mid-30s. Sunday, sunny. Highs in the upper 60s. Sunday night and Monday, partly cloudy. Lows in the mid-40s. Highs in the lower 70s. Again, the forecast for Champaign, Urbana and surrounding areas of East Central Illinois for today, sunny. Highs around 90. Southwest winds 10 to 15 miles an hour. At 4 a.m. at the Champaign Airport, skies were clear. The temperature was 70 degrees, the dew point was 60, and the relative humidity was 70%. The wind was southwest at 13 miles an hour. The pressure was 29.86 inches and steady. Elsewhere around the area, skies ranged from clear to partly cloudy, and temperatures were around 70 degrees. And once again at 4 a.m. at the Champaign Airport, under clear skies, the temperature was 70. Looking elsewhere around the Midwest at 4 a.m., Chicago was partly cloudy, and 74. Indianapolis was mostly cloudy, and 68. St. Louis was partly cloudy, and 72. Kansas City was partly cloudy, and 67. Des Moines was cloudy, and 56. Milwaukee was clear, and 74. The time is currently 4:21 a.m. Central Daylight Time. 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Now for the official National Weather Service forecast for Champaign, Urbana and surrounding areas of East Central Illinois. Today, sunny. Highs around 90. Southwest winds 10 to 15 miles an hour. Tonight, mostly clear until midnight, then mostly cloudy with a chance of showers with a slight chance of thunderstorms after midnight. Lows in the upper 60s. Southwest winds around 5 miles an hour, becoming west around 5 miles an hour after midnight. Chance of rain 50%. Wednesday, mostly cloudy. Showers likely with a slight chance of thunderstorms in the morning, then a chance of showers and thunderstorms in the afternoon. Cooler with highs in the mid-70s. North winds 5 to 10.

miles an hour. Chance of rain 70%. Wednesday night, mostly cloudy. A chance of showers after midnight. Lows around 60. Northeast winds 5 to 10 miles an hour. Chance of rain 50%. Thursday, showers. Highs in the mid-70s. East winds 5 to 10 miles an hour, becoming south in the afternoon. Chance of rain near 100%. Thursday night, mostly cloudy. A chance of showers and thunderstorms until midnight. Cooler with lows in the upper 40s. Chance of rain 50%. Friday, mostly sunny. Breezy and much cooler with highs in the upper 50s. Friday night, mostly clear. Cooler with lows in the mid-30s. Saturday, areas of frost in the morning. Sunny. Highs in the lower 60s. Saturday night, clear. Lows in the mid-30s. Sunday, sunny. Highs in the upper 60s. Sunday night and Monday, partly cloudy. Lows in the mid-40s. Highs in the lower 70s. Again, the forecast for Champaign, Urbana, and surrounding areas of East Central Illinois for today, sunny. Highs around 90. Southwest winds 10 to 15 miles an hour. At 4 a.m. at the Champaign Airport, skies were clear. The temperature was 70 degrees, the dew point was 60, and the relative humidity was 70%. The wind was southwest at 13 miles an hour. The pressure was 29.86 inches and steady. Elsewhere around the area, skies ranged from clear to partly cloudy, and temperatures were around 70 degrees. And once again at 4 a.m. at the Champaign Airport, under clear skies, the temperature was 70. Looking elsewhere around the Midwest at 4 a.m., Chicago was partly cloudy, and 74. Indianapolis was mostly cloudy, and 68. St. Louis was partly cloudy, and 72. Kansas City was partly cloudy, and 67. Des Moines was cloudy, and 56. Milwaukee was clear, and 74. Looking elsewhere around the Midwest at 4 a.m., Chicago was partly cloudy, and 74. Indianapolis was mostly cloudy, and 68. St. Louis was partly cloudy, and 72. Kansas City was partly cloudy, and 67. Des Moines was cloudy, and 56. Milwaukee was clear, and 74. The time is currently 4:25 a.m. Central Daylight Time. 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Now for the official National Weather Service forecast for Champaign, Urbana, and surrounding areas of East Central Illinois. Today, sunny. Highs around 90. Southwest winds 10 to 15 miles an hour. Tonight, mostly clear until midnight, then mostly cloudy with a chance of showers with a slight chance of thunderstorms after midnight. Lows in the upper 60s. Southwest winds around 5 miles an hour, becoming west around 5 miles an hour after midnight. Chance of rain 50%. Wednesday, mostly cloudy. Showers likely with a slight chance of thunderstorms in the morning, then a chance of showers and thunderstorms in the afternoon. Cooler with highs in the mid-70s. North winds 5 to 10 miles an hour. Chance of rain 70%. Wednesday night, mostly cloudy. A chance of showers after midnight. Lows around 60. Northeast winds 5 to 10 miles an hour. Chance of rain 50%. Thursday, showers. Highs in the mid-70s. East winds 5 to 10 miles an hour, becoming south in the afternoon. Chance of rain near 100%. Thursday night, mostly cloudy. A chance of showers and thunderstorms until midnight. Cooler with lows in the upper 40s. Chance of rain 50%. Friday, mostly sunny. Breezy and much cooler with highs in the upper 50s. Friday night, mostly clear. Cooler with lows in the mid-30s. Saturday, areas of frost in the morning. Sunny. Highs in the lower 60s. Saturday night, clear. Lows in the mid-30s. Sunday, sunny. Highs in the upper 60s. Sunday night and Monday, partly cloudy. Lows in the mid-40s. Highs in the lower 70s. Again, the forecast for Champaign, Urbana, and surrounding areas of East Central Illinois for today, sunny.
highs around 90. Southwest winds 10 to 15 miles an hour. At 4 a.m. at the Champaign Airport, skies were clear. The temperature was 70 degrees, the dew point was 60, and the relative humidity was 70%. The wind was southwest at 13 miles an hour. The pressure was 29.86 inches and steady. Elsewhere around the area, skies ranged from clear to partly cloudy, and temperatures were around 70 degrees. And once again at 4 a.m. at the Champaign Airport, under clear skies, the temperature was 70. Looking elsewhere around the Midwest at 4 a.m., Chicago was partly cloudy, and 74. Indianapolis was mostly cloudy, and 68. St. Louis was partly cloudy, and 72. Kansas City was partly cloudy, and 67. Des Moines was cloudy, and 56. Milwaukee was clear, and 74. The time is currently 4:28 a.m. Central Daylight Time. 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Now for the official National Weather Service forecast for Champaign, Urbana, and surrounding areas of East Central Illinois. Today, sunny. Highs around 90. Southwest winds 10 to 15 miles an hour. Tonight, mostly clear until midnight, then mostly cloudy with a chance of showers with a slight chance of thunderstorms after midnight. Lows in the upper 60s. Southwest winds around 5 miles an hour, becoming west around 5 miles an hour after midnight. Chance of rain 50%. Wednesday, mostly cloudy. Showers likely with a slight chance of thunderstorms in the morning, then a chance of showers and thunderstorms in the afternoon. Cooler with highs in the mid-70s. North winds 5 to 10 miles an hour. Chance of rain 70%. Wednesday night, mostly cloudy. A chance of showers after midnight. Lows around 60. Northeast winds 5 to 10 miles an hour. Chance of rain 50%. Thursday, showers. Highs in the mid-70s. East winds 5 to 10 miles an hour, becoming south in the afternoon. Chance of rain near 100%. Thursday night, mostly cloudy. A chance of showers and thunderstorms until midnight. Cooler with lows in the upper 40s. Chance of rain 50%. Friday, mostly sunny. Breezy and much cooler with highs in the upper 50s. Friday night, mostly clear. Cooler with lows in the mid-30s. Saturday, areas of frost in the morning. Sunny. Highs in the lower 60s. Saturday night, clear. Lows in the mid-30s. Sunday, sunny. Highs in the upper 60s. Sunday night and Monday, partly cloudy. Lows in the mid-40s. Highs in the lower 70s. Again, the forecast for Champaign, Urbana, and surrounding areas of East Central Illinois for today, sunny. Highs around 90. Southwest winds 10 to 15 miles an hour. At 4 a.m. at the Champaign Airport, skies were clear. The temperature was 70 degrees, the dew point was 60, and the relative humidity was 70%. The wind was southwest at 13 miles an hour. The pressure was 29.86 inches and steady. Elsewhere around the area, skies ranged from clear to partly cloudy, and temperatures were around 70 degrees. And once again at 4 a.m. at the Champaign Airport, under clear skies, the temperature was 70. Looking elsewhere around the Midwest at 4 a.m., Chicago was partly cloudy, and 74. Indianapolis was mostly cloudy, and 68. St. Louis was partly cloudy, and 72. Kansas City was partly cloudy, and 67. Des Moines was cloudy, and 56. Milwaukee was clear, and 74. The time is currently 4:32 a.m. Central Daylight Time. 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Now for the official National Weather Service forecast for Champaign, Urbana, and surrounding areas of East Central Illinois. Today, sunny. Highs around 90. Southwest winds 10 to 15 miles an hour. Tonight, mostly clear until midnight, then mostly cloudy with a chance of showers with a slight chance of thunderstorms after midnight. Lows in the upper 60s. Southwest winds around 5 miles an hour, becoming west.

around 5 miles an hour after midnight. Chance of rain 50%. Wednesday, mostly cloudy. Showers likely with a slight chance of thunderstorms in the morning, then a chance of showers and thunderstorms in the afternoon. Cooler with highs in the mid-70s. North winds 5 to 10 miles an hour. Chance of rain 70%. Chance of rain 50%. Wednesday, mostly cloudy. Showers likely with a slight chance of thunderstorms in the morning, then a chance of showers and thunderstorms in the afternoon. Cooler with highs in the mid-70s. North winds 5 to 10 miles an hour. Chance of rain 70%. Wednesday night, mostly cloudy. A chance of showers after midnight. Lows around 60. Northeast winds 5 to 10 miles an hour. Chance of rain 50%. Thursday, showers. Highs in the mid-70s. East winds 5 to 10 miles an hour, becoming south in the afternoon. Chance of rain near 100%. Thursday night, mostly cloudy. A chance of showers and thunderstorms until midnight. Cooler with lows in the upper 40s. Chance of rain 50%. Friday, mostly sunny. Breezy and much cooler with highs in the upper 50s. Friday night, mostly clear. Cooler with lows in the mid-30s. Saturday, areas of frost in the morning. Sunny. Highs in the lower 60s. Saturday night, clear. Lows in the mid-30s. Sunday, sunny. Highs in the upper 60s. Sunday night and Monday, partly cloudy. Lows in the mid-40s. Highs in the lower 70s. Again, the forecast for Champaign, Urbana, and surrounding areas of East Central Illinois for today, sunny. Highs around 90. Southwest winds 10 to 15 miles an hour. At 4 a.m. at the Champaign Airport, skies were clear. The temperature was 70 degrees, the dew point was 60, and the relative humidity was 70%. The wind was southwest at 13 miles an hour. The pressure was 29.86 inches and steady. Elsewhere around the area, skies ranged from clear to partly cloudy, and temperatures were around 70 degrees. And once again at 4 a.m. at the Champaign Airport, under clear skies, the temperature was 70. Looking elsewhere around the Midwest at 4 a.m., Chicago was partly cloudy, and 74. Indianapolis was mostly cloudy, and 68. St. Louis was partly cloudy, and 72. Kansas City was partly cloudy, and 67. Des Moines was cloudy, and 56. Milwaukee was clear, and 74. The time is currently 4:35 a.m. Central Daylight Time. 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Now for the official National Weather Service forecast for Champaign, Urbana, and surrounding areas of East Central Illinois. Today, sunny. Highs around 90. Southwest winds 10 to 15 miles an hour. Tonight, mostly clear until midnight, then mostly cloudy with a chance of showers with a slight chance of thunderstorms after midnight. Lows in the upper 60s. Southwest winds around 5 miles an hour, becoming west around 5 miles an hour after midnight. Chance of rain 50%. Wednesday, mostly cloudy. Showers likely with a slight chance of thunderstorms in the morning, then a chance of showers and thunderstorms in the afternoon. Cooler with highs in the mid-70s. North winds 5 to 10 miles an hour. Chance of rain 70%. Wednesday night, mostly cloudy. A chance of showers after midnight. Lows around 60. Northeast winds 5 to 10 miles an hour. Chance of rain 50%. Thursday, showers. Highs in the mid-70s. East winds 5 to 10 miles an hour, becoming south in the afternoon. Chance of rain near 100%. Thursday night, mostly cloudy. A chance of showers and thunderstorms until midnight. Cooler with lows in the upper 40s. Chance of rain 50%. Friday, mostly sunny. Breezy and much cooler with highs in the upper 50s. Friday night, mostly clear. Cooler with lows in the mid-30s. Saturday, areas of frost in the morning. Sunny. Highs in the lower 60s. Saturday night, clear. Lows in the mid-30s. Sunday, sunny. Highs in the upper 60s.

Sunday night and Monday, partly cloudy. Lows in the mid-40s. Highs in the lower 70s. Again, the forecast for Champaign, Urbana and surrounding areas of East Central Illinois for today, sunny. Highs around 90. Southwest winds 10 to 15 miles an hour. At 4 a.m. at the Champaign Airport, skies were clear. The temperature was 70 degrees, the dew point was 60, and the relative humidity was 70%. The wind was southwest at 13 miles an hour. The pressure was 29.86 inches and steady. Elsewhere around the area, skies ranged from clear to partly cloudy, and temperatures were around 70 degrees. And once again at 4 a.m. at the Champaign Airport, under clear skies, the temperature was 70. Looking elsewhere around the Midwest at 4 a.m., Chicago was partly cloudy, and 74. Indianapolis was mostly cloudy, and 68. St. Louis was partly cloudy, and 72. Kansas City was partly cloudy, and 67. Des Moines was cloudy, and 56. Milwaukee was clear, and 74. The time is currently 4:38 a.m. Central Daylight Time. 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Now for the official National Weather Service forecast for Champaign, Urbana and surrounding areas of East Central Illinois. Today, sunny. Highs around 90. Southwest winds 10 to 15 miles an hour. Tonight, mostly clear until midnight, then mostly cloudy with a chance of showers with a slight chance of thunderstorms after midnight. Lows in the upper 60s. Southwest winds around 5 miles an hour, becoming west around 5 miles an hour after midnight. Chance of rain 50%. Wednesday, mostly cloudy. Showers likely with a slight chance of thunderstorms in the morning, then a chance of showers and thunderstorms in the afternoon. Cooler with highs in the mid-70s. North winds 5 to 10 miles an hour. Chance of rain 70%. Wednesday night, mostly cloudy. A chance of showers after midnight. Lows around 60. Northeast winds 5 to 10 miles an hour. Chance of rain 50%. Thursday, showers. Highs in the mid-70s. East winds 5 to 10 miles an hour, becoming south in the afternoon. Chance of rain near 100%. Thursday night, mostly cloudy. A chance of showers and thunderstorms until midnight. Cooler with lows in the upper 40s. Chance of rain 50%. Friday, mostly sunny. Breezy and much cooler with highs in the upper 50s. Friday night, mostly clear. Cooler with lows in the mid-30s. Saturday, areas of frost in the morning. Sunny. Highs in the lower 60s. Saturday night, clear. Lows in the mid-30s. Sunday, sunny. Highs in the upper 60s. Sunday night and Monday, partly cloudy. Lows in the mid-40s. Highs in the lower 70s. Again, the forecast for Champaign, Urbana and surrounding areas of East Central Illinois for today, sunny. Highs around 90. Southwest winds 10 to 15 miles an hour. At 4 a.m. at the Champaign Airport, skies were clear. The temperature was 70 degrees, the dew point was 60, and the relative humidity was 70%. The wind was southwest at 13 miles an hour. The pressure was 29.86 inches and steady. Elsewhere around the area, skies ranged from clear to partly cloudy, and temperatures were around 70 degrees. And once again at 4 a.m. at the Champaign Airport, under clear skies, the temperature was 70. Looking elsewhere around the Midwest at 4 a.m., Chicago was partly cloudy, and 74. Indianapolis was mostly cloudy, and 68. St. Louis was partly cloudy, and 72. Kansas City was partly cloudy, and 67. Des Moines was cloudy, and 56. Milwaukee was clear, and 74. The time is currently 4:42 a.m. Central Daylight Time. 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Now for the official National Weather Service forecast for Champaign, Urbana and surrounding areas of East Central Illinois. Today, sunny. Highs around 90. Southwest winds 10 to 15 miles an hour.

Tonight, mostly clear until midnight, then mostly cloudy with a chance of showers with a slight chance of thunderstorms after midnight. Lows in the upper 60s. Southwest winds around 5 miles an hour, becoming west around 5 miles an hour after midnight. Chance of rain 50%. Wednesday, mostly cloudy. Showers likely with a slight chance of thunderstorms in the morning, then a chance of showers and thunderstorms in the afternoon. Cooler with highs in the mid-70s. North winds 5 to 10 miles an hour. Chance of rain 70%. Wednesday night, mostly cloudy. A chance of showers after midnight. Lows around 60. Northeast winds 5 to 10 miles an hour. Chance of rain 50%. Thursday, showers. Highs in the mid-70s. East winds 5 to 10 miles an hour, becoming south in the afternoon. Chance of rain near 100%. Thursday night, mostly cloudy. A chance of showers and thunderstorms until midnight. Cooler with lows in the upper 40s. Chance of rain 50%. Friday, mostly sunny. Breezy and much cooler with highs in the upper 50s. Friday night, mostly clear. Cooler with lows in the mid-30s. Saturday, areas of frost in the morning. Sunny. Highs in the lower 60s. Saturday night, clear. Lows in the mid-30s. Sunday, sunny. Highs in the upper 60s. Sunday night and Monday, partly cloudy. Lows in the mid-40s. Highs in the lower 70s. Again, the forecast for Champaign, Urbana and surrounding areas of East Central Illinois for today, sunny. Highs around 90. Southwest winds 10 to 15 miles an hour. At 4 a.m. at the Champaign Airport, skies were clear. The temperature was 70 degrees, the dew point was 60, and the relative humidity was 70%. The wind was southwest at 13 miles an hour. The pressure was 29.86 inches and steady. Elsewhere around the area, skies ranged from clear to partly cloudy, and temperatures were around 70 degrees. And once again at 4 a.m. at the Champaign Airport, under clear skies, the temperature was 70. Looking elsewhere around the Midwest at 4 a.m., Chicago was partly cloudy, and 74. Indianapolis was mostly cloudy, and 68. St. Louis was partly cloudy, and 72. Kansas City was partly cloudy, and 67. Des Moines was cloudy, and 56. Milwaukee was clear, and 74. The time is currently 4:45 a.m. Central Daylight Time. 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Now for the official National Weather Service forecast for Champaign, Urbana and surrounding areas of East Central Illinois. Today, sunny. Highs around 90. Southwest winds 10 to 15 miles an hour. Tonight, mostly clear until midnight, then mostly cloudy with a chance of showers with a slight chance of thunderstorms after midnight. Lows in the upper 60s. Southwest winds around 5 miles an hour, becoming west around 5 miles an hour after midnight. Chance of rain 50%. Wednesday, mostly cloudy. Showers likely with a slight chance of thunderstorms in the morning, then a chance of showers and thunderstorms in the afternoon. Cooler with highs in the mid-70s. North winds 5 to 10 miles an hour. Chance of rain 70%. Wednesday night, mostly cloudy. A chance of showers after midnight. Lows around 60. Northeast winds 5 to 10 miles an hour. Chance of rain 50%. Thursday, showers. Highs in the mid-70s. East winds 5 to 10 miles an hour, becoming south in the afternoon. Chance of rain near 100%. Thursday night, mostly cloudy. A chance of showers and thunderstorms until midnight. Cooler with lows in the upper 40s. Chance of rain 50%. Friday, mostly sunny. Breezy and much cooler with highs in the upper 50s. Friday night, mostly clear. Cooler with lows in the mid-30s. Saturday, areas of frost in the morning. Sunny. Highs in the lower 60s. Saturday night, clear. Lows in the mid-30s. Sunday, sunny. Highs in the upper 60s. Sunday night and Monday, partly cloudy. Lows in the mid-40s.

Highs in the lower 70s. Again, the forecast for Champaign, Urbana and surrounding areas of East Central Illinois for today, sunny. Highs around 90. Southwest winds 10 to 15 miles an hour. At 4 a.m. at the Champaign Airport, skies were clear. The temperature was 70 degrees, the dew point was 60, and the relative humidity was 70%. The wind was southwest at 13 miles an hour. The pressure was 29.86 inches and steady. Elsewhere around the area, skies ranged from clear to partly cloudy, and temperatures were around 70 degrees. And once again at 4 a.m. at the Champaign Airport, under clear skies, the temperature was 70. Looking elsewhere around the Midwest at 4 a.m., Chicago was partly cloudy, and 74. Indianapolis was mostly cloudy, and 68. St. Louis was partly cloudy, and 72. Kansas City was partly cloudy, and 67. Des Moines was cloudy, and 56. Milwaukee was clear, and 74. The time is currently 4:48 a.m. Central Daylight Time. 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Now for the official National Weather Service forecast for Champaign, Urbana and surrounding areas of East Central Illinois. Today, sunny. Highs around 90. Southwest winds 10 to 15 miles an hour. Tonight, mostly clear until midnight, then mostly cloudy with a chance of showers with a slight chance of thunderstorms after midnight. Lows in the upper 60s. Southwest winds around 5 miles an hour, becoming west around 5 miles an hour after midnight. Chance of rain 50%. Wednesday, mostly cloudy. Showers likely with a slight chance of thunderstorms in the morning, then a chance of showers and thunderstorms in the afternoon. Cooler with highs in the mid-70s. North winds 5 to 10 miles an hour. Chance of rain 70%. Wednesday night, mostly cloudy. A chance of showers after midnight. Lows around 60. Northeast winds 5 to 10 miles an hour. Chance of rain 50%. Thursday, showers. Highs in the mid-70s. East winds 5 to 10 miles an hour, becoming south in the afternoon. Chance of rain near 100%. Thursday night, mostly cloudy. A chance of showers and thunderstorms until midnight. Cooler with lows in the upper 40s. Chance of rain 50%. Friday, mostly sunny. Breezy and much cooler with highs in the upper 50s. Friday night, mostly clear. Cooler with lows in the mid-30s. Saturday, areas of frost in the morning. Sunny. Highs in the lower 60s. Saturday night, clear. Lows in the mid-30s. Sunday, sunny. Highs in the upper 60s. Sunday night and Monday, partly cloudy. Lows in the mid-40s. Highs in the lower 70s. Again, the forecast for Champaign, Urbana and surrounding areas of East Central Illinois for today, sunny. Highs around 90. Southwest winds 10 to 15 miles an hour. At 4 a.m. at the Champaign Airport, skies were clear. The temperature was 70 degrees, the dew point was 60, and the relative humidity was 70%. The wind was southwest at 13 miles an hour. The pressure was 29.86 inches and steady. Elsewhere around the area, skies ranged from clear to partly cloudy, and temperatures were around 70 degrees. And once again at 4 a.m. at the Champaign Airport, under clear skies, the temperature was 70. Looking elsewhere around the Midwest at 4 a.m., Chicago was partly cloudy, and 74. Indianapolis was mostly cloudy, and 68. St. Louis was partly cloudy, and 72. Kansas City was partly cloudy, and 67. Des Moines was cloudy, and 56. Milwaukee was clear, and 74. The time is currently 4:52 a.m. Central Daylight Time. 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Now for the official National Weather Service forecast for Champaign, Urbana and surrounding areas of East Central Illinois. Today, sunny. Highs around 90. Southwest winds 10 to 15 miles an hour. Tonight, mostly clear until midnight, then mostly cloudy with a chance of showers with a slight chance.

The thunderstorms after midnight. Lows in the upper 60s. Southwest winds around 5 miles an hour, becoming west around 5 miles an hour after midnight. Chance of rain 50%. Wednesday, mostly cloudy. Showers likely with a slight chance of thunderstorms in the morning, then a chance of showers and thunderstorms in the afternoon. Cooler with highs in the mid-70s. North winds 5 to 10 miles an hour. Chance of rain 70%. Wednesday night, mostly cloudy. A chance of showers after midnight. Lows around 60. Northeast winds 5 to 10 miles an hour. Chance of rain 50%. Thursday, showers. Highs in the mid-70s. East winds 5 to 10 miles an hour, becoming south in the afternoon. Chance of rain near 100%. Thursday night, mostly cloudy. A chance of showers and thunderstorms until midnight. Cooler with lows in the upper 40s. Chance of rain 50%. Friday, mostly sunny. Breezy and much cooler with highs in the upper 50s. Friday night, mostly clear. Cooler with lows in the mid-30s. Saturday, areas of frost in the morning. Sunny. Highs in the lower 60s. Saturday night, clear. Lows in the mid-30s. Sunday, sunny. Highs in the upper 60s. Sunday night and Monday, partly cloudy. Lows in the mid-40s. Highs in the lower 70s. Again, the forecast for Champaign, Urbana, and surrounding areas of East Central Illinois for today, sunny. Highs around 90. Southwest winds 10 to 15 miles an hour. At 4 a.m. at the Champaign Airport, skies were clear. The temperature was 70 degrees, the dew point was 60, and the relative humidity was 70%. The wind was southwest at 13 miles an hour. The pressure was 29.86 inches and steady. Elsewhere around the area, skies ranged from clear to partly cloudy, and temperatures were around 70 degrees. And once again at 4 a.m. at the Champaign Airport, under clear skies, the temperature was 70. Looking elsewhere around the Midwest at 4 a.m., Chicago was partly cloudy, and 74. Indianapolis was mostly cloudy, and 68. St. Louis was partly cloudy, and 72. Kansas City was partly cloudy, and 67. Des Moines was cloudy, and 56. Milwaukee was clear, and 74. The time is currently 4:55 a.m. Central Daylight Time. 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Now for the official National Weather Service forecast for Champaign, Urbana, and surrounding areas of East Central Illinois. Today, sunny. Highs around 90. Southwest winds 10 to 15 miles an hour. Tonight, mostly clear until midnight, then mostly cloudy with a chance of showers with a slight chance of thunderstorms after midnight. Lows in the upper 60s. Southwest winds around 5 miles an hour, becoming west around 5 miles an hour after midnight. Chance of rain 50%. Wednesday, mostly cloudy. Showers likely with a slight chance of thunderstorms in the morning, then a chance of showers and thunderstorms in the afternoon. Cooler with highs in the mid-70s. North winds 5 to 10 miles an hour. Chance of rain 70%. Wednesday night, mostly cloudy. A chance of showers after midnight. Lows around 60. Northeast winds 5 to 10 miles an hour. Chance of rain 50%. Thursday, showers. Highs in the mid-70s. East winds 5 to 10 miles an hour, becoming south in the afternoon. Chance of rain near 100%. Thursday night, mostly cloudy. A chance of showers and thunderstorms until midnight. Cooler with lows in the upper 40s. Chance of rain 50%. Friday, mostly sunny. Breezy and much cooler with highs in the upper 50s. Friday night, mostly clear. Cooler with lows in the mid-30s. Saturday, areas of frost in the morning. Sunny. Highs in the lower 60s. Saturday night, clear. Lows in the mid-30s. Sunday, sunny. Highs in the upper 60s. Sunday night and Monday, partly cloudy. Lows in the mid-40s. Highs in the lower 70s. Again, the forecast for Champaign, Urbana, and surrounding areas.

of East Central Illinois for today, sunny. Highs around 90. Southwest winds 10 to 15 miles an hour. At 4 a.m. at the Champaign Airport, skies were clear. The temperature was 70 degrees, the dew point was 60, and the relative humidity was 70%. The wind was southwest at 13 miles an hour. The pressure was 29.86 inches and steady. Elsewhere around the area, skies ranged from clear to partly cloudy, and temperatures were around 70 degrees. And once again at 4 a.m. at the Champaign Airport, under clear skies, the temperature was 70. Looking elsewhere around the Midwest at 4 a.m., Chicago was partly cloudy, and 74. Indianapolis was mostly cloudy, and 68. St. Louis was partly cloudy, and 72. Kansas City was partly cloudy, and 67. Des Moines was cloudy, and 56. Milwaukee was clear, and 74. And now a discussion of hazardous weather conditions for the following counties in Illinois: Champaign, Coles, Douglas, Edgar, Moultrie, Piatt, and Vermilion. This hazardous weather outlook is for East Central Illinois and Southeast Illinois. For today and tonight, the heat index will reach 95 to 100 degrees over most of the area this afternoon. Scattered thunderstorms are expected to move into the area after midnight. The severe weather threat is low at this time. For Wednesday through Monday, scattered thunderstorms will continue Wednesday into Thursday. While the severe weather threat on Wednesday is low, a few storms on Thursday may be strong to locally severe. Much cooler weather will arrive late in the week, and there is potential for scattered frost both Friday and Saturday nights. Spotter information statement: spotter activation is not anticipated through tonight. The time is currently 4:59 a.m. Central Daylight Time. 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Now for the official National Weather Service forecast for Champaign, Urbana, and surrounding areas of East Central Illinois. Today, sunny. Highs around 90. Southwest winds 10 to 15 miles an hour. Tonight, mostly clear until midnight, then mostly cloudy with a chance of showers with a slight chance of thunderstorms after midnight. Lows in the upper 60s. Southwest winds around 5 miles an hour, becoming west around 5 miles an hour after midnight. Chance of rain 50%. Wednesday, mostly cloudy. Showers likely with a slight chance of thunderstorms in the morning, then a chance of showers and thunderstorms in the afternoon. Cooler with highs in the mid-70s. North winds 5 to 10 miles an hour. Chance of rain 70%. Wednesday night, mostly cloudy. A chance of showers after midnight. Lows around 60. Northeast winds 5 to 10 miles an hour. Chance of rain 50%. Thursday, showers. Highs in the mid-70s. East winds 5 to 10 miles an hour, becoming south in the afternoon. Chance of rain near 100%. Thursday night, mostly cloudy. A chance of showers and thunderstorms until midnight. Cooler with lows in the upper 40s. Chance of rain 50%. Friday, mostly sunny. Breezy and much cooler with highs in the upper 50s. Friday night, mostly clear. Cooler with lows in the mid-30s. Saturday, areas of frost in the morning. Sunny. Highs in the lower 60s. Saturday night, clear. Lows in the mid-30s. Sunday, sunny. Highs in the upper 60s. Sunday night and Monday, partly cloudy. Lows in the mid-40s. Highs in the lower 70s. Again, the forecast for Champaign, Urbana, and surrounding areas of East Central Illinois for today: sunny. Highs around 90. Southwest winds 10 to 15 miles an hour. The Champaign, Illinois Airport Climate Summary for yesterday, October 12, 2026. Yesterday's high temperature of 90 degrees occurred at 2:56 p.m. The normal high is 69. Yesterday's low temperature of 56 degrees occurred at 2:53 a.m. The normal low is 45. No precipitation fell yesterday. The highest wind gust observed was 35 miles per hour from the southwest, which occurred at 1:56 p.m. Yesterday the average wind speed was 11 miles per hour. Sunrise today is at 7:02 a.m. and sunset is at 6:16 p.m.
The Mattoon, Illinois Airport Climate Summary for yesterday, October 12, 2026. Yesterday's high temperature of 89 degrees occurred at 3:25 p.m. The normal high is 68. Yesterday's low temperature of 65 degrees occurred at 4:28 a.m. The normal low is 47. No precipitation fell yesterday. The highest wind gust observed was 28 miles per hour from the southwest, which occurred at 3:28 p.m. Yesterday the average wind speed was 10 miles per hour. Sunrise today is at 7:01 a.m. and sunset is at 6:17 p.m. And now a discussion of hazardous weather conditions for the following counties in Illinois: Champaign, Coles, Douglas, Edgar, Moultrie, Piatt, and Vermilion. This hazardous weather outlook is for East Central Illinois and Southeast Illinois. For today and tonight, the heat index will reach 95 to 100 degrees over most of the area this afternoon. Scattered thunderstorms are expected to move into the area after midnight. The severe weather threat is low at this time. For Wednesday through Monday, scattered thunderstorms will continue Wednesday into Thursday. While the severe weather threat on Wednesday is low, a few storms on Thursday may be strong to locally severe. Much cooler weather will arrive late in the week, and there is potential for scattered frost both Friday and Saturday nights. Spotter information statement: spotter activation is not anticipated through tonight. The time is currently 5:04 a.m. Central Daylight Time. 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Now for the official National Weather Service forecast for Champaign, Urbana, and surrounding areas of East Central Illinois. Today, sunny. Highs around 90. Southwest winds 10 to 15 miles an hour. Tonight, mostly clear until midnight, then mostly cloudy with a chance of showers with a slight chance of thunderstorms after midnight. Lows in the upper 60s. Southwest winds around 5 miles an hour, becoming west around 5 miles an hour after midnight. Chance of rain 50%. Wednesday, mostly cloudy. Showers likely with a slight chance of thunderstorms in the morning, then a chance of showers and thunderstorms in the afternoon. Cooler with highs in the mid-70s. North winds 5 to 10 miles an hour. Chance of rain 70%. Wednesday night, mostly cloudy. A chance of showers after midnight. Lows around 60. Northeast winds 5 to 10 miles an hour. Chance of rain 50%. Thursday, showers. Highs in the mid-70s. East winds 5 to 10 miles an hour, becoming south in the afternoon. Chance of rain near 100%. Thursday night, mostly cloudy. A chance of showers and thunderstorms until midnight. Cooler with lows in the upper 40s. Chance of rain 50%. Friday, mostly sunny. Breezy and much cooler with highs in the upper 50s. Friday night, mostly clear. Cooler with lows in the mid-30s. Saturday, areas of frost in the morning. Sunny. Highs in the lower 60s. Saturday night, clear. Lows in the mid-30s. Sunday, sunny. Highs in the upper 60s. Sunday night and Monday, partly cloudy. Lows in the mid-40s. Highs in the lower 70s. Again, the forecast for Champaign, Urbana, and surrounding areas of East Central Illinois for today: sunny. Highs around 90. Southwest winds 10 to 15 miles an hour. 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At 5 a.m. at the Champaign Airport, skies were clear. The temperature was 69 degrees, the dew point was 59, and the relative humidity was 70%. The wind was southwest at 13 miles an hour. The pressure was 29.86 inches and steady. Elsewhere around the area, skies ranged from clear to partly cloudy, and temperatures were around 70 degrees. And once again at 5 a.m. at the Champaign

airport, under clear skies, the temperature was 69. Looking elsewhere around the Midwest at 5 a.m., Chicago was clear, and 74. Indianapolis was mostly cloudy, and 66. St. Louis was mostly cloudy, and 73. Kansas City was mostly cloudy, and 67. Des Moines reported thunder, and 56. Milwaukee was clear, and 73. And now a discussion of hazardous weather conditions for the following counties in Illinois: Champaign, Coles, Douglas, Edgar, Moultrie, Piatt, and Vermilion. This hazardous weather outlook is for East Central Illinois and Southeast Illinois. For today and tonight, the heat index will reach 95 to 100 degrees over most of the area this afternoon. Scattered thunderstorms are expected to move into the area after midnight. The severe weather threat is low at this time. For Wednesday through Monday, scattered thunderstorms will continue Wednesday into Thursday. While the severe weather threat on Wednesday is low, a few storms on Thursday may be strong to locally severe. Much cooler weather will arrive late in the week, and there is potential for scattered frost both Friday and Saturday nights. Spotter information statement: spotter activation is not anticipated through tonight. The time is currently 5:09 a.m. Central Daylight Time. 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Now for the official National Weather Service forecast for Champaign, Urbana, and surrounding areas of East Central Illinois. Today, sunny. Highs around 90. Southwest winds 10 to 15 miles an hour. Tonight, mostly clear until midnight, then mostly cloudy with a chance of showers with a slight chance of thunderstorms after midnight. Lows in the upper 60s. Southwest winds around 5 miles an hour, becoming west around 5 miles an hour after midnight. Chance of rain 50%. Wednesday, mostly cloudy. Showers likely with a slight chance of thunderstorms in the morning, then a chance of showers and thunderstorms in the afternoon. Cooler with highs in the mid-70s. North winds 5 to 10 miles an hour. Chance of rain 70%. Wednesday night, mostly cloudy. A chance of showers after midnight. Lows around 60. Northeast winds 5 to 10 miles an hour. Chance of rain 50%. Thursday, showers. Highs in the mid-70s. East winds 5 to 10 miles an hour, becoming south in the afternoon. Chance of rain near 100%. Thursday night, mostly cloudy. A chance of showers and thunderstorms until midnight. Cooler with lows in the upper 40s. Chance of rain 50%. Friday, mostly sunny. Breezy and much cooler with highs in the upper 50s. Friday night, mostly clear. Cooler with lows in the mid-30s. Saturday, areas of frost in the morning. Sunny. Highs in the lower 60s. Saturday night, clear. Lows in the mid-30s. Sunday, sunny. Highs in the upper 60s. Sunday night and Monday, partly cloudy. Lows in the mid-40s. Highs in the lower 70s. Again, the forecast for Champaign, Urbana, and surrounding areas of East Central Illinois for today: sunny. Highs around 90. Southwest winds 10 to 15 miles an hour. At 5 a.m. at the Champaign Airport, skies were clear. The temperature was 69 degrees, the dew point was 59, and the relative humidity was 70%. The wind was southwest at 13 miles an hour. The pressure was 29.86 inches and steady. Elsewhere around the area, skies ranged from clear to partly cloudy, and temperatures were around 70 degrees. And once again at 5 a.m. at the Champaign Airport, under clear skies, the temperature was 69. Looking elsewhere around the Midwest at 5 a.m., Chicago was clear, and 74. Indianapolis was mostly cloudy, and 66. St. Louis was mostly cloudy, and 73. Kansas City was mostly cloudy, and 67. Des Moines reported thunder, and 56. Milwaukee was clear, and 73. And now a discussion of hazardous weather conditions for the following counties in Illinois: Champaign, Coles, Douglas, Edgar, Moultrie, Piatt, and Vermilion. This hazardous weather outlook is for East Central Illinois and Southeast Illinois. For today and tonight, the heat index will reach 90.

to 100 degrees over most of the area this afternoon. Scattered thunderstorms are expected to move into the area after midnight. The severe weather threat is low at this time. For Wednesday through Monday, scattered thunderstorms will continue Wednesday into Thursday. While the severe weather threat on Wednesday is low, a few storms on Thursday may be strong to locally severe. Much cooler weather will arrive late in the week, and there is potential for scattered frost both Friday and Saturday nights. Spotter information statement, spotter activation is not anticipated through tonight. The time is currently 5:13 a.m. Central Daylight Time. 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Now for the official National Weather Service forecast for Champaign, Urbana and surrounding areas of East Central Illinois. Today, sunny. Highs around 90. Southwest winds 10 to 15 miles an hour. Tonight, mostly clear until midnight, then mostly cloudy with a chance of showers with a slight chance of thunderstorms after midnight. Lows in the upper 60s. Southwest winds around 5 miles an hour, becoming west around 5 miles an hour after midnight. Chance of rain 50%. Wednesday, mostly cloudy. Showers likely with a slight chance of thunderstorms in the morning, then a chance of showers and thunderstorms in the afternoon. Cooler with highs in the mid-70s. North winds 5 to 10 miles an hour. Chance of rain 70%. Wednesday night, mostly cloudy. A chance of showers after midnight. Lows around 60. Northeast winds 5 to 10 miles an hour. Chance of rain 50%. Thursday, showers. Highs in the mid-70s. East winds 5 to 10 miles an hour, becoming south in the afternoon. Chance of rain near 100%. Thursday night, mostly cloudy. A chance of showers and thunderstorms until midnight. Cooler with lows in the upper 40s. Chance of rain 50%. Friday, mostly sunny. Breezy and much cooler with highs in the upper 50s. Friday night, mostly clear. Cooler with lows in the mid-30s. Saturday, areas of frost in the morning. Sunny. Highs in the lower 60s. Saturday night, clear. Lows in the mid-30s. Sunday, sunny. Highs in the upper 60s. Sunday night and Monday, partly cloudy. Lows in the mid-40s. Highs in the lower 70s. Again, the forecast for Champaign, Urbana and surrounding areas of East Central Illinois for today, sunny. Highs around 90. Southwest winds 10 to 15 miles an hour. The Champaign, Illinois Airport Climate Summary for yesterday, October 12, 2026. Yesterday's high temperature of 90 degrees occurred at 2:56 p.m. The normal high is 69. Yesterday's low temperature of 56 degrees occurred at 2:53 a.m. The normal low is 45. No precipitation fell yesterday. The highest wind gust observed was 35 miles per hour from the southwest, which occurred at 1:56 p.m. Yesterday the average wind speed was 11 miles per hour. Sunrise today is at 7:02 a.m. and sunset is at 6:16 p.m. The Mattoon, Illinois Airport Climate Summary for yesterday, October 12, 2026. Yesterday's high temperature of 89 degrees occurred at 3:25 p.m. The normal high is 68. Yesterday's low temperature of 65 degrees occurred at 4:28 a.m. The normal low is 47. No precipitation fell yesterday. The highest wind gust observed was 28 miles per hour from the southwest, which occurred at 3:28 p.m. Yesterday the average wind speed was 10 miles per hour. Sunrise today is at 7:01 a.m. and sunset is at 6:17 p.m. At 5 a.m. at the Champaign Airport, skies were clear. The temperature was 69 degrees, the dew point was 59, and the relative humidity was 70%. The wind was southwest at 13 miles an hour. The pressure was 29.86 inches and steady. Elsewhere around the area, skies ranged from clear to partly cloudy, and temperatures were around 70 degrees. And once again at 5 a.m. at the Champaign Airport, under clear skies, the temperature was 69. Looking elsewhere around the Midwest at 5 a.m., Chicago was clear, and 74. Indianapolis was mostly cloudy, and 66. St. Louis

reach 95 to 100 degrees over most of the area this afternoon. Scattered thunderstorms are expected to move into the area after midnight. The severe weather threat is low at this time. For Wednesday through Monday, scattered thunderstorms will continue Wednesday into Thursday. While the severe weather threat on Wednesday is low, a few storms on Thursday may be strong to locally severe. Much cooler weather will arrive late in the week, and there is potential for scattered frost both Friday and Saturday nights. Spotter information statement, spotter activation is not anticipated through tonight. The time is currently 5:19 a.m. Central Daylight Time. 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Now for the official National Weather Service forecast for Champaign, Urbana and surrounding areas of East Central Illinois. Today, sunny. Highs around 90. Southwest winds 10 to 15 miles an hour. Tonight, mostly clear until midnight, then mostly cloudy with a chance of showers with a slight chance of thunderstorms after midnight. Lows in the upper 60s. Southwest winds around 5 miles an hour, becoming west around 5 miles an hour after midnight. Chance of rain 50%. Wednesday, mostly cloudy. Showers likely with a slight chance of thunderstorms in the morning, then a chance of showers and thunderstorms in the afternoon. Cooler with highs in the mid-70s. North winds 5 to 10 miles an hour. Chance of rain 70%. Wednesday night, mostly cloudy. A chance of showers after midnight. Lows around 60. Northeast winds 5 to 10 miles an hour. Chance of rain 50%. Thursday, showers. Highs in the mid-70s. East winds 5 to 10 miles an hour, becoming south in the afternoon. Chance of rain near 100%. Thursday night, mostly cloudy. A chance of showers and thunderstorms until midnight. Cooler with lows in the upper 40s. Chance of rain 50%. Friday, mostly sunny. Breezy and much cooler with highs in the upper 50s. Friday night, mostly clear. Cooler with lows in the mid-30s. Saturday, areas of frost in the morning. Sunny. Highs in the lower 60s. Saturday night, clear. Lows in the mid-30s. Sunday, sunny. Highs in the upper 60s. Sunday night and Monday, partly cloudy. Lows in the mid-40s. Highs in the lower 70s. Again, the forecast for Champaign, Urbana and surrounding areas of East Central Illinois for today, sunny. Highs around 90. Southwest winds 10 to 15 miles an hour. At 5 a.m. at the Champaign Airport, skies were clear. The temperature was 69 degrees, the dew point was 59, and the relative humidity was 70%. The wind was southwest at 13 miles an hour. The pressure was 29.86 inches and steady. Elsewhere around the area, skies ranged from clear to partly cloudy, and temperatures were around 70 degrees. And once again at 5 a.m. at the Champaign Airport, under clear skies, the temperature was 69. Looking elsewhere around the Midwest at 5 a.m., Chicago was clear, and 74. Indianapolis was mostly cloudy, and 66. St. Louis was mostly cloudy, and 73. Kansas City was mostly cloudy, and 67. Des Moines reported thunder, and 56. Milwaukee was clear, and 73. And now a discussion of hazardous weather conditions for the following counties in Illinois, Champaign, Coles, Douglas, Edgar, Moultrie, Piatt, and Vermilion. This hazardous weather outlook is for East Central Illinois and Southeast Illinois. For today and tonight, the heat index will reach 95 to 100 degrees over most of the area this afternoon. Scattered thunderstorms are expected to move into the area after midnight. The severe weather threat is low at this time. For Wednesday through Monday, scattered thunderstorms will continue Wednesday into Thursday. While the severe weather threat on Wednesday is low, a few storms on Thursday may be strong to locally severe. Much cooler weather will arrive late in the week, and there is potential for scattered frost both Friday and Saturday nights. Spotter information statement, spotter activation is not anticipated through tonight. The time is currently 5:23 a.m. Central Daylight Time. 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

6 in Champaign. Now for the official National Weather Service forecast for Champaign, Urbana, and surrounding areas of East Central Illinois. Today, sunny. Highs around 90. Southwest winds 10 to 15 miles an hour. Tonight, mostly clear until midnight, then mostly cloudy with a chance of showers with a slight chance of thunderstorms after midnight. Lows in the upper 60s. Southwest winds around 5 miles an hour, becoming west around 5 miles an hour after midnight. Chance of rain 50%. Wednesday, mostly cloudy. Showers likely with a slight chance of thunderstorms in the morning, then a chance of showers and thunderstorms in the afternoon. Cooler with highs in the mid-70s. North winds 5 to 10 miles an hour. Chance of rain 70%. Wednesday night, mostly cloudy. A chance of showers after midnight. Lows around 60. Northeast winds 5 to 10 miles an hour. Chance of rain 50%. Thursday, showers. Highs in the mid-70s. East winds 5 to 10 miles an hour, becoming south in the afternoon. Chance of rain near 100%. Thursday night, mostly cloudy. A chance of showers and thunderstorms until midnight. Cooler with lows in the upper 40s. Chance of rain 50%. Friday, mostly sunny. Breezy and much cooler with highs in the upper 50s. Friday night, mostly clear. Cooler with lows in the mid-30s. Saturday, areas of frost in the morning. Sunny. Highs in the lower 60s. Saturday night, clear. Lows in the mid-30s. Sunday, sunny. Highs in the upper 60s. Sunday night and Monday, partly cloudy. Lows in the mid-40s. Highs in the lower 70s. Again, the forecast for Champaign, Urbana, and surrounding areas of East Central Illinois for today, sunny. Highs around 90. Southwest winds 10 to 15 miles an hour. At 5 a.m. at the Champaign Airport, skies were clear. The temperature was 69 degrees, the dew point was 59, and the relative humidity was 70%. The wind was southwest at 13 miles an hour. The pressure was 29.86 inches and steady. Elsewhere around the area, skies ranged from clear to partly cloudy, and temperatures were around 70 degrees. And once again at 5 a.m. at the Champaign Airport, under clear skies, the temperature was 69. Looking elsewhere around the Midwest at 5 a.m., Chicago was clear, and 74. Indianapolis was mostly cloudy, and 66. St. Louis was mostly cloudy, and 73. Kansas City was mostly cloudy, and 67. Des Moines reported thunder, and 56. Milwaukee was clear, and 73. And now a discussion of hazardous weather conditions for the following counties in Illinois: Champaign, Coles, Douglas, Edgar, Moultrie, Piatt, and Vermilion. This hazardous weather outlook is for East Central Illinois and Southeast Illinois. For today and tonight, the heat index will reach 95 to 100 degrees over most of the area this afternoon. Scattered thunderstorms are expected to move into the area after midnight. The severe weather threat is low at this time. For Wednesday through Monday, scattered thunderstorms will continue Wednesday into Thursday. While the severe weather threat on Wednesday is low, a few storms on Thursday may be strong to locally severe. Much cooler weather will arrive late in the week, and there is potential for scattered frost both Friday and Saturday nights. Spotter information statement: spotter activation is not anticipated through tonight. The time is currently 5:27 a.m. Central Daylight Time. 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Now for the official National Weather Service forecast for Champaign, Urbana, and surrounding areas of East Central Illinois. Today, sunny. Highs around 90. Southwest winds 10 to 15 miles an hour. Tonight, mostly clear until midnight, then mostly cloudy with a chance of showers with a slight chance of thunderstorms after midnight. Lows in the upper 60s. Southwest winds around 5 miles an hour, becoming west around 5 miles an hour after midnight. Chance of rain 50%. Wednesday, mostly cloudy. Showers likely with a slight chance of thunderstorms in the morning, then a chance of showers and thunderstorms in the afternoon. Cooler with highs in the mid-70s.

North winds 5 to 10 miles an hour. Chance of rain 70%. Wednesday night, mostly cloudy. A chance of showers after midnight. Lows around 60. Northeast winds 5 to 10 miles an hour. Chance of rain 50%. Thursday, showers. Highs in the mid-70s. East winds 5 to 10 miles an hour, becoming south in the afternoon. Chance of rain near 100%. Thursday night, mostly cloudy. A chance of showers and thunderstorms until midnight. Cooler with lows in the upper 40s. Chance of rain 50%. Friday, mostly sunny. Breezy and much cooler with highs in the upper 50s. Friday night, mostly clear. Cooler with lows in the mid-30s. Saturday, areas of frost in the morning. Sunny. Highs in the lower 60s. Saturday night, clear. Lows in the mid-30s. Sunday, sunny. Highs in the upper 60s. Sunday night and Monday, partly cloudy. Lows in the mid-40s. Highs in the lower 70s. Again, the forecast for Champaign, Urbana, and surrounding areas of East Central Illinois for today, sunny. Highs around 90. Southwest winds 10 to 15 miles an hour. The Champaign, Illinois Airport Climate Summary for yesterday, October 12, 2026. Yesterday's high temperature of 90 degrees occurred at 2:56 p.m. The normal high is 69. Yesterday's low temperature of 56 degrees occurred at 2:53 a.m. The normal low is 45. No precipitation fell yesterday. The highest wind gust observed was 35 miles per hour from the southwest, which occurred at 1:56 p.m. Yesterday the average wind speed was 11 miles per hour. Sunrise today is at 7:02 a.m. and sunset is at 6:16 p.m. The Mattoon, Illinois Airport Climate Summary for yesterday, October 12, 2026. Yesterday's high temperature of 89 degrees occurred at 3:25 p.m. The normal high is 68. Yesterday's low temperature of 65 degrees occurred at 4:28 a.m. The normal low is 47. No precipitation fell yesterday. The highest wind gust observed was 28 miles per hour from the southwest, which occurred at 3:28 p.m. Yesterday the average wind speed was 10 miles per hour. Sunrise today is at 7:01 a.m. and sunset is at 6:17 p.m. At 5 a.m. at the Champaign Airport, skies were clear. The temperature was 69 degrees, the dew point was 59, and the relative humidity was 70%. The wind was southwest at 13 miles an hour. The pressure was 29.86 inches and steady. Elsewhere around the area, skies ranged from clear to partly cloudy, and temperatures were around 70 degrees. And once again at 5 a.m. at the Champaign Airport, under clear skies, the temperature was 69. Looking elsewhere around the Midwest at 5 a.m., Chicago was clear, and 74. Indianapolis was mostly cloudy, and 66. St. Louis was mostly cloudy, and 73. Kansas City was mostly cloudy, and 67. Des Moines reported thunder, and 56. Milwaukee was clear, and 73. And now a discussion of hazardous weather conditions for the following counties in Illinois: Champaign, Coles, Douglas, Edgar, Moultrie, Piatt, and Vermilion. This hazardous weather outlook is for East Central Illinois and Southeast Illinois. For today and tonight, the heat index will reach 95 to 100 degrees over most of the area this afternoon. Scattered thunderstorms are expected to move into the area after midnight. The severe weather threat is low at this time. For Wednesday through Monday, scattered thunderstorms will continue Wednesday into Thursday. While the severe weather threat on Wednesday is low, a few storms on Thursday may be strong to locally severe. Much cooler weather will arrive late in the week, and there is potential for scattered frost both Friday and Saturday nights. Spotter information statement: spotter activation is not anticipated through tonight. The time is currently 5:33 a.m. Central Daylight Time. 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Spotter information statement: spotter activation is not anticipated through tonight. 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

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Now for the official National Weather Service forecast for Champaign, Urbana, and surrounding areas of East Central Illinois. Today, sunny. Highs around 90. Southwest winds 10 to 15 miles an hour. Tonight, mostly clear until midnight, then mostly cloudy with a chance of showers with a slight chance of thunderstorms after midnight. Lows in the upper 60s. Southwest winds around 5 miles an hour, becoming west around 5 miles an hour after midnight. Chance of rain 50%. Wednesday, mostly cloudy. Showers likely with a slight chance of thunderstorms in the morning, then a chance of showers and thunderstorms in the afternoon. Cooler with highs in the mid-70s. North winds 5 to 10 miles an hour. Chance of rain 70%. Wednesday night, mostly cloudy. A chance of showers after midnight. Lows around 60. Northeast winds 5 to 10 miles an hour. Chance of rain 50%. Thursday, showers. Highs in the mid-70s. East winds 5 to 10 miles an hour, becoming south in the afternoon. Chance of rain near 100%. Thursday night, mostly cloudy. A chance of showers and thunderstorms until midnight. Cooler with lows in the upper 40s. Chance of rain 50%. Friday, mostly sunny. Breezy and much cooler with highs in the upper 50s. Friday night, mostly clear. Cooler with lows in the mid-30s. Saturday, areas of frost in the morning. Sunny. Highs in the lower 60s. Saturday night, clear. Lows in the mid-30s. Sunday, sunny. Highs in the upper 60s. Sunday night and Monday, partly cloudy. Lows in the mid-40s. Highs in the lower 70s. Again, the forecast for Champaign, Urbana, and surrounding areas of East Central Illinois for today, sunny. Highs around 90. Southwest winds 10 to 15 miles an hour. At 5 a.m. at the Champaign Airport, skies were clear. The temperature was 69 degrees, the dew point was 59, and the relative humidity was 70%. The wind was southwest at 13 miles an hour. The pressure was 29.86 inches and steady. Elsewhere around the area, skies ranged from clear to partly cloudy, and temperatures were around 70 degrees. And once again at 5 a.m. at the Champaign Airport, under clear skies, the temperature was 69. Looking elsewhere around the Midwest at 5 a.m., Chicago was clear, and 74. Indianapolis was mostly cloudy, and 66. St. Louis was mostly cloudy, and 73. Kansas City was mostly cloudy, and 67. Des Moines reported thunder, and 56. Milwaukee was clear, and 73. And now a discussion of hazardous weather conditions for the following counties in Illinois: Champaign, Coles, Douglas, Edgar, Moultrie, Piatt, and Vermilion. This hazardous weather outlook is for East Central Illinois and Southeast Illinois. For today and tonight, the heat index will reach 95 to 100 degrees over most of the area this afternoon. Scattered thunderstorms are expected to move into the area after midnight. The severe weather threat is low at this time. For Wednesday through Monday, scattered thunderstorms will continue Wednesday into Thursday. While the severe weather threat on Wednesday is low, a few storms on Thursday may be strong to locally severe. Much cooler weather will arrive late in the week, and there is potential for scattered frost both Friday and Saturday nights. Spotter information statement: spotter activation is not anticipated through tonight. The time is currently 5:37 a.m. Central Daylight Time. 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Now for the official National Weather Service forecast for Champaign, Urbana, and surrounding areas of East Central Illinois. Today, sunny. Highs around 90. Southwest winds 10 to 15 miles an hour. Tonight, mostly clear until midnight, then mostly cloudy with a chance of showers with a slight chance of thunderstorms after midnight. Lows in the upper 60s. Southwest winds around 5 miles an hour, becoming west around 5 miles an hour after midnight. Chance of rain 50%. Wednesday, mostly cloudy. Showers likely with a slight chance of thunderstorms in the morning, then a chance of showers and thunderstorms in the afternoon. Cooler with highs in the mid-70s.

North winds 5 to 10 miles an hour. Chance of rain 70%. Wednesday night, mostly cloudy. A chance of showers after midnight. Lows around 60. Northeast winds 5 to 10 miles an hour. Chance of rain 50%. Thursday, showers. Highs in the mid-70s. East winds 5 to 10 miles an hour, becoming south in the afternoon. Chance of rain near 100%. Thursday night, mostly cloudy. A chance of showers and thunderstorms until midnight. Cooler with lows in the upper 40s. Chance of rain 50%. Friday, mostly sunny. Breezy and much cooler with highs in the upper 50s. Friday night, mostly clear. Cooler with lows in the mid-30s. Saturday, areas of frost in the morning. Sunny. Highs in the lower 60s. Saturday night, clear. Lows in the mid-30s. Sunday, sunny. Highs in the upper 60s. Sunday night and Monday, partly cloudy. Lows in the mid-40s. Highs in the lower 70s. Again, the forecast for Champaign, Urbana and surrounding areas of East Central Illinois for today, sunny. Highs around 90. Southwest winds 10 to 15 miles an hour. At 5 a.m. at the Champaign Airport, skies were clear. The temperature was 69 degrees, the dew point was 59, and the relative humidity was 70%. The wind was southwest at 13 miles an hour. The pressure was 29.86 inches and steady. Elsewhere around the area, skies ranged from clear to partly cloudy, and temperatures were around 70 degrees. And once again at 5 a.m. at the Champaign Airport, under clear skies, the temperature was 69. Looking elsewhere around the Midwest at 5 a.m., Chicago was clear, and 74. Indianapolis was mostly cloudy, and 66. St. Louis was mostly cloudy, and 73. Kansas City was mostly cloudy, and 67. Des Moines reported thunder, and 56. Milwaukee was clear, and 73. And now a discussion of hazardous weather conditions for the following counties in Illinois: Champaign, Coles, Douglas, Edgar, Moultrie, Piatt, and Vermilion. This hazardous weather outlook is for East Central Illinois and Southeast Illinois. For today and tonight, the heat index will reach 95 to 100 degrees over most of the area this afternoon. Scattered thunderstorms are expected to move into the area after midnight. The severe weather threat is low at this time. For Wednesday through Monday, scattered thunderstorms will continue Wednesday into Thursday. While the severe weather threat on Wednesday is low, a few storms on Thursday may be strong to locally severe. Much cooler weather will arrive late in the week, and there is potential for scattered frost both Friday and Saturday nights. Spotter information statement: spotter activation is not anticipated through tonight. The time is currently 5:41 a.m. Central Daylight Time. 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Now for the official National Weather Service forecast for Champaign, Urbana and surrounding areas of East Central Illinois. Today, sunny. Highs around 90. Southwest winds 10 to 15 miles an hour. Tonight, mostly clear until midnight, then mostly cloudy with a chance of showers with a slight chance of thunderstorms after midnight. Lows in the upper 60s. Southwest winds around 5 miles an hour, becoming west around 5 miles an hour after midnight. Chance of rain 50%. Wednesday, mostly cloudy. Showers likely with a slight chance of thunderstorms in the morning, then a chance of showers and thunderstorms in the afternoon. Cooler with highs in the mid-70s. North winds 5 to 10 miles an hour. Chance of rain 70%. Wednesday night, mostly cloudy. A chance of showers after midnight. Lows around 60. Northeast winds 5 to 10 miles an hour. Chance of rain 50%. Thursday, showers. Highs in the mid-70s. East winds 5 to 10 miles an hour, becoming south in the afternoon. Chance of rain near 100%. Thursday night, mostly cloudy. A chance of showers and thunderstorms until midnight. Cooler with lows in the upper 40s. Chance of rain 50%. Friday, mostly sunny. Breezy and much cooler with highs in the upper 50s.

Friday night, mostly clear. Cooler with lows in the mid-30s. Saturday, areas of frost in the morning. Sunny. Highs in the lower 60s. Saturday night, clear. Lows in the mid-30s. Sunday, sunny. Highs in the upper 60s. Sunday night and Monday, partly cloudy. Lows in the mid-40s. Highs in the lower 70s. Again, the forecast for Champaign, Urbana and surrounding areas of East Central Illinois for today, sunny. Highs around 90. Southwest winds 10 to 15 miles an hour. At 5 a.m. at the Champaign Airport, skies were clear. The temperature was 69 degrees, the dew point was 59, and the relative humidity was 70%. The wind was southwest at 13 miles an hour. The pressure was 29.86 inches and steady. Elsewhere around the area, skies ranged from clear to partly cloudy, and temperatures were around 70 degrees. And once again at 5 a.m. at the Champaign Airport, under clear skies, the temperature was 69. Looking elsewhere around the Midwest at 5 a.m., Chicago was clear, and 74. Indianapolis was mostly cloudy, and 66. St. Louis was mostly cloudy, and 73. Kansas City was mostly cloudy, and 67. Des Moines reported thunder, and 56. Milwaukee was clear, and 73. The Champaign, Illinois Airport Climate Summary for yesterday, October 12, 2026. Yesterday's high temperature of 90 degrees occurred at 2:56 p.m. The normal high is 69. Yesterday's low temperature of 56 degrees occurred at 2:53 a.m. The normal low is 45. No precipitation fell yesterday. The highest wind gust observed was 35 miles per hour from the southwest, which occurred at 1:56 p.m. Yesterday the average wind speed was 11 miles per hour. Sunrise today is at 7:02 a.m. and sunset is at 6:16 p.m. The Mattoon, Illinois Airport Climate Summary for yesterday, October 12, 2026. Yesterday's high temperature of 89 degrees occurred at 3:25 p.m. The normal high is 68. Yesterday's low temperature of 65 degrees occurred at 4:28 a.m. The normal low is 47. No precipitation fell yesterday. The highest wind gust observed was 28 miles per hour from the southwest, which occurred at 3:28 p.m. Yesterday the average wind speed was 10 miles per hour. Sunrise today is at 7:01 a.m. and sunset is at 6:17 p.m. And now a discussion of hazardous weather conditions for the following counties in Illinois: Champaign, Coles, Douglas, Edgar, Moultrie, Piatt, and Vermilion. This hazardous weather outlook is for East Central Illinois and Southeast Illinois. For today and tonight, the heat index will reach 95 to 100 degrees over most of the area this afternoon. Scattered thunderstorms are expected to move into the area after midnight. The severe weather threat is low at this time. For Wednesday through Monday, scattered thunderstorms will continue Wednesday into Thursday. While the severe weather threat on Wednesday is low, a few storms on Thursday may be strong to locally severe. Much cooler weather will arrive late in the week, and there is potential for scattered frost both Friday and Saturday nights. Spotter information statement: spotter activation is not anticipated through tonight. The time is currently 5:47 a.m. Central Daylight Time. 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Now for the official National Weather Service forecast for Champaign, Urbana and surrounding areas of East Central Illinois. Today, sunny. Highs around 90. Southwest winds 10 to 15 miles an hour. Tonight, mostly clear until midnight, then mostly cloudy with a chance of showers with a slight chance of thunderstorms after midnight. Lows in the upper 60s. Southwest winds around 5 miles an hour, becoming west around 5 miles an hour after midnight. Chance of rain 50%. Wednesday, mostly cloudy. Showers likely with a slight chance of thunderstorms in the morning, then a chance of showers and thunderstorms in the afternoon. Cooler with highs in the mid-70s. North winds 5 to 10 miles an hour. Chance of rain 70%. Wednesday night, mostly cloudy. A chance of showers after midnight. Lows around 60. Northeast winds 5 to 10 miles.

an hour. Chance of rain 50%. Thursday, showers. Highs in the mid-70s. East winds 5 to 10 miles an hour, becoming south in the afternoon. Chance of rain near 100%. Thursday night, mostly cloudy. A chance of showers and thunderstorms until midnight. Cooler with lows in the upper 40s. Chance of rain 50%. Friday, mostly sunny. Breezy and much cooler with highs in the upper 50s. Friday night, mostly clear. Cooler with lows in the mid-30s. Saturday, areas of frost in the morning. Sunny. Highs in the lower 60s. Saturday night, clear. Lows in the mid-30s. Sunday, sunny. Highs in the upper 60s. Sunday night and Monday, partly cloudy. Lows in the mid-40s. Highs in the lower 70s. Again, the forecast for Champaign, Urbana and surrounding areas of East Central Illinois for today, sunny. Highs around 90. Southwest winds 10 to 15 miles an hour. At 5 a.m. at the Champaign Airport, skies were clear. The temperature was 69 degrees, the dew point was 59, and the relative humidity was 70%. The wind was southwest at 13 miles an hour. The pressure was 29.86 inches and steady. Elsewhere around the area, skies ranged from clear to partly cloudy, and temperatures were around 70 degrees. And once again at 5 a.m. at the Champaign Airport, under clear skies, the temperature was 69. Looking elsewhere around the Midwest at 5 a.m., Chicago was clear, and 74. Indianapolis was mostly cloudy, and 66. St. Louis was mostly cloudy, and 73. Kansas City was mostly cloudy, and 67. Des Moines reported thunder, and 56. Milwaukee was clear, and 73. And now a discussion of hazardous weather conditions for the following counties in Illinois: Champaign, Coles, Douglas, Edgar, Moultrie, Piatt, and Vermilion. This hazardous weather outlook is for East Central Illinois and Southeast Illinois. For today and tonight, the heat index will reach 95 to 100 degrees over most of the area this afternoon. Scattered thunderstorms are expected to move into the area after midnight. The severe weather threat is low at this time. For Wednesday through Monday, scattered thunderstorms will continue Wednesday into Thursday. While the severe weather threat on Wednesday is low, a few storms on Thursday may be strong to locally severe. Much cooler weather will arrive late in the week, and there is potential for scattered frost both Friday and Saturday nights. Spotter information statement: spotter activation is not anticipated through tonight. The time is currently 5:51 a.m. Central Daylight Time. 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Now for the official National Weather Service forecast for Champaign, Urbana and surrounding areas of East Central Illinois. Today, sunny. Highs around 90. Southwest winds 10 to 15 miles an hour. Tonight, mostly clear until midnight, then mostly cloudy with a chance of showers with a slight chance of thunderstorms after midnight. Lows in the upper 60s. Southwest winds around 5 miles an hour, becoming west around 5 miles an hour after midnight. Chance of rain 50%. Wednesday, mostly cloudy. Showers likely with a slight chance of thunderstorms in the morning, then a chance of showers and thunderstorms in the afternoon. Cooler with highs in the mid-70s. North winds 5 to 10 miles an hour. Chance of rain 70%. Wednesday night, mostly cloudy. A chance of showers after midnight. Lows around 60. Northeast winds 5 to 10 miles an hour. Chance of rain 50%. Thursday, showers. Highs in the mid-70s. East winds 5 to 10 miles an hour, becoming south in the afternoon. Chance of rain near 100%. Thursday night, mostly cloudy. A chance of showers and thunderstorms until midnight. Cooler with lows in the upper 40s. Chance of rain 50%. Friday, mostly sunny. Breezy and much cooler with highs in the upper 50s. Friday night, mostly clear. Cooler with lows in the mid-30s. Saturday, areas of frost in the morning. Sunny. Highs in the lower 60s. Saturday night, clear. Lows in the mid-30s.

Sunday, sunny. Highs in the upper 60s. Sunday night and Monday, partly cloudy. Lows in the mid-40s. Highs in the lower 70s. Again, the forecast for Champaign, Urbana and surrounding areas of East Central Illinois for today, sunny. Highs around 90. Southwest winds 10 to 15 miles an hour. At 5 a.m. at the Champaign Airport, skies were clear. The temperature was 69 degrees, the dew point was 59, and the relative humidity was 70%. The wind was southwest at 13 miles an hour. The pressure was 29.86 inches and steady. Elsewhere around the area, skies ranged from clear to partly cloudy, and temperatures were around 70 degrees. And once again at 5 a.m. at the Champaign Airport, under clear skies, the temperature was 69. Looking elsewhere around the Midwest at 5 a.m., Chicago was clear, and 74. Indianapolis was mostly cloudy, and 66. St. Louis was mostly cloudy, and 73. Kansas City was mostly cloudy, and 67. Des Moines reported thunder, and 56. Milwaukee was clear, and 73. And now a discussion of hazardous weather conditions for the following counties in Illinois: Champaign, Coles, Douglas, Edgar, Moultrie, Piatt, and Vermilion. This hazardous weather outlook is for East Central Illinois and Southeast Illinois. For today and tonight, the heat index will reach 95 to 100 degrees over most of the area this afternoon. Scattered thunderstorms are expected to move into the area after midnight. The severe weather threat is low at this time. For Wednesday through Monday, scattered thunderstorms will continue Wednesday into Thursday. While the severe weather threat on Wednesday is low, a few storms on Thursday may be strong to locally severe. Much cooler weather will arrive late in the week, and there is potential for scattered frost both Friday and Saturday nights. Spotter information statement: spotter activation is not anticipated through tonight. The time is currently 5:55 a.m. Central Daylight Time. 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Now for the official National Weather Service forecast for Champaign, Urbana and surrounding areas of East Central Illinois. Today, sunny. Highs around 90. Southwest winds 10 to 15 miles an hour. Tonight, mostly clear until midnight, then mostly cloudy with a chance of showers with a slight chance of thunderstorms after midnight. Lows in the upper 60s. Southwest winds around 5 miles an hour, becoming west around 5 miles an hour after midnight. Chance of rain 50%. Wednesday, mostly cloudy. Showers likely with a slight chance of thunderstorms in the morning, then a chance of showers and thunderstorms in the afternoon. Cooler with highs in the mid-70s. North winds 5 to 10 miles an hour. Chance of rain 70%. Wednesday night, mostly cloudy. A chance of showers after midnight. Lows around 60. Northeast winds 5 to 10 miles an hour. Chance of rain 50%. Thursday, showers. Highs in the mid-70s. East winds 5 to 10 miles an hour, becoming south in the afternoon. Chance of rain near 100%. Thursday night, mostly cloudy. A chance of showers and thunderstorms until midnight. Cooler with lows in the upper 40s. Chance of rain 50%. Friday, mostly sunny. Breezy and much cooler with highs in the upper 50s. Friday night, mostly clear. Cooler with lows in the mid-30s. Saturday, areas of frost in the morning. Sunny. Highs in the lower 60s. Saturday night, clear. Lows in the mid-30s. Sunday, sunny. Highs in the upper 60s. Sunday night and Monday, partly cloudy. Lows in the mid-40s. Highs in the lower 70s. Again, the forecast for Champaign, Urbana and surrounding areas of East Central Illinois for today, sunny. Highs around 90. Southwest winds 10 to 15 miles an hour. At 5 a.m. at the Champaign Airport, skies were clear. The temperature was 69 degrees, the dew point was 59, and the relative humidity was 70%. The wind was southwest at 13 miles an hour. The pressure was 29.86 inches and steady. Elsewhere around the area, skies ranged from clear to partly cloudy.

and temperatures were around 70 degrees. And once again at 5 a.m. at the Champagne Airport, under clear skies, the temperature was 69. Looking elsewhere around the Midwest at 5 a.m., Chicago was clear, and 74. Indianapolis was mostly cloudy, and 66. St. Louis was mostly cloudy, and 73. Kansas City was mostly cloudy, and 67. Des Moines reported thunder, and 56. Milwaukee was clear, and 73. And now a discussion of hazardous weather conditions for the following counties in Illinois: Champaign, Coles, Douglas, Edgar, Moultrie, Piatt, and Vermilion. This hazardous weather outlook is for East Central Illinois and Southeast Illinois. For today and tonight, the heat index will reach 95 to 100 degrees over most of the area this afternoon. Scattered thunderstorms are expected to move into the area after midnight. The severe weather threat is low at this time. For Wednesday through Monday, scattered thunderstorms will continue Wednesday into Thursday. While the severe weather threat on Wednesday is low, a few storms on Thursday may be strong to locally severe. Much cooler weather will arrive late in the week, and there is potential for scattered frost both Friday and Saturday nights. Spotter information statement: spotter activation is not anticipated through tonight. The Champaign, Illinois Airport Climate Summary for yesterday, October 12, 2026. Yesterday's high temperature of 90 degrees occurred at 2:56 p.m. The normal high is 69. Yesterday's low temperature of 56 degrees occurred at 2:53 a.m. The normal low is 45. No precipitation fell yesterday. The highest wind gust observed was 35 miles per hour from the southwest, which occurred at 1:56 p.m. Yesterday the average wind speed was 11 miles per hour. Sunrise today is at 7:02 a.m. and sunset is at 6:16 p.m. The Mattoon, Illinois Airport Climate Summary for yesterday, October 12, 2026. Yesterday's high temperature of 89 degrees occurred at 3:25 p.m. The normal high is 68. Yesterday's low temperature of 65 degrees occurred at 4:28 a.m. The normal low is 47. No precipitation fell yesterday. The highest wind gust observed was 28 miles per hour from the southwest, which occurred at 3:28 p.m. Yesterday the average wind speed was 10 miles per hour. Sunrise today is at 7:01 a.m. and sunset is at 6:17 p.m. The time is currently 6:01 a.m. Central Daylight Time. 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Now for the official National Weather Service forecast for Champaign, Urbana, and surrounding areas of East Central Illinois. Today, sunny. Highs around 90. Southwest winds 10 to 15 miles an hour. Tonight, mostly clear until midnight, then mostly cloudy with a chance of showers with a slight chance of thunderstorms after midnight. Lows in the upper 60s. Southwest winds around 5 miles an hour, becoming west around 5 miles an hour after midnight. Chance of rain 50%. Wednesday, mostly cloudy. Showers likely with a slight chance of thunderstorms in the morning, then a chance of showers and thunderstorms in the afternoon. Cooler with highs in the mid-70s. North winds 5 to 10 miles an hour. Chance of rain 70%. Wednesday night, mostly cloudy. A chance of showers after midnight. Lows around 60. Northeast winds 5 to 10 miles an hour. Chance of rain 50%. Thursday, showers. Highs in the mid-70s. East winds 5 to 10 miles an hour, becoming south in the afternoon. Chance of rain near 100%. Thursday night, mostly cloudy. A chance of showers and thunderstorms until midnight. Cooler with lows in the upper 40s. Chance of rain 50%. Friday, mostly sunny. Breezy and much cooler with highs in the upper 50s. Friday night, mostly clear. Cooler with lows in the mid-30s. Saturday, areas of frost in the morning. Sunny. Highs in the lower 60s. Saturday night, clear. Lows in the mid-30s. Sunday, sunny. Highs in the upper 60s. Sunday night and Monday, partly cloudy. Lows in the mid-40s. Highs in the lower 70s. Again, the forecast for Champaign, Urbana, and
surrounding areas of east central Illinois for today, sunny. Highs around 90. Southwest winds 10 to 15 miles an hour. And now a discussion of hazardous weather conditions for the following counties in Illinois: Champaign, Coles, Douglas, Edgar, Moultrie, Piatt, and Vermilion. This hazardous weather outlook is for east central Illinois and southeast Illinois. For today and tonight, the heat index will reach 95 to 100 degrees over most of the area this afternoon. Scattered thunderstorms are expected to move into the area after midnight. The severe weather threat is low at this time. For Wednesday through Monday, scattered thunderstorms will continue Wednesday into Thursday. While the severe weather threat on Wednesday is low, a few storms on Thursday may be strong to locally severe. Much cooler weather will arrive late in the week, and there is potential for scattered frost both Friday and Saturday nights. Spotter information statement: spotter activation is not anticipated through tonight. The time is currently 6:04 a.m. Central Daylight Time. 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Now for the official National Weather Service forecast for Champaign, Urbana, and surrounding areas of east central Illinois. Today, sunny. Highs around 90. Southwest winds 10 to 15 miles an hour. Tonight, mostly clear until midnight, then mostly cloudy with a chance of showers with a slight chance of thunderstorms after midnight. Lows in the upper 60s. Southwest winds around 5 miles an hour, becoming west around 5 miles an hour after midnight. Chance of rain 50%. Wednesday, mostly cloudy. Showers likely with a slight chance of thunderstorms in the morning, then a chance of showers and thunderstorms in the afternoon. Cooler with highs in the mid-70s. North winds 5 to 10 miles an hour. Chance of rain 70%. Wednesday night, mostly cloudy. A chance of showers after midnight. Lows around 60. Northeast winds 5 to 10 miles an hour. Chance of rain 50%. Thursday, showers. Highs in the mid-70s. East winds 5 to 10 miles an hour, becoming south in the afternoon. Chance of rain near 100%. Thursday night, mostly cloudy. A chance of showers and thunderstorms until midnight. Cooler with lows in the upper 40s. Chance of rain 50%. Friday, mostly sunny. Breezy and much cooler with highs in the upper 50s. Friday night, mostly clear. Cooler with lows in the mid-30s. Saturday, areas of frost in the morning. Sunny. Highs in the lower 60s. Saturday night, clear. Lows in the mid-30s. Sunday, sunny. Highs in the upper 60s. Sunday night and Monday, partly cloudy. Lows in the mid-40s. Highs in the lower 70s. Again, the forecast for Champaign, Urbana, and surrounding areas of east central Illinois for today: sunny. Highs around 90. Southwest winds 10 to 15 miles an hour. 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At 6 a.m. at the Champaign Airport, skies were clear. The temperature was 69 degrees, the dew point was 59, and the relative humidity was 70%. The wind was southwest at 10 miles an hour. The pressure was 29.87 inches and rising. Elsewhere around the area, skies ranged from clear to partly cloudy, and temperatures were around 70 degrees. And once again at 6 a.m. at the Champaign Airport, under clear skies, the temperature was 69. Looking elsewhere around the Midwest at 6 a.m., Chicago was clear, and 73. Indianapolis was mostly cloudy, and 66. St. Louis was partly cloudy, and 73. Kansas City was partly cloudy, and 66. Des Moines was mostly cloudy, and 54. Milwaukee was clear, and 72.
And now a discussion of adverse weather conditions for the following counties in Illinois: Champaign, Coles, Douglas, Edgar, Moultrie, Piatt, and Vermilion. This hazardous weather outlook is for East Central Illinois and Southeast Illinois. For today and tonight, the heat index will reach 95 to 100 degrees over most of the area this afternoon. Scattered thunderstorms are expected to move into the area after midnight. The severe weather threat is low at this time. For Wednesday through Monday, scattered thunderstorms will continue Wednesday into Thursday. While the severe weather threat on Wednesday is low, a few storms on Thursday may be strong to locally severe. Much cooler weather will arrive late in the week, and there is potential for scattered frost both Friday and Saturday nights. Spotter information statement: spotter activation is not anticipated through tonight. The time is currently 6:09 a.m. Central Daylight Time. 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Now for the official National Weather Service forecast for Champaign, Urbana, and surrounding areas of East Central Illinois. Today, sunny. Highs around 90. Southwest winds 10 to 15 miles an hour. Tonight, mostly clear until midnight, then mostly cloudy with a chance of showers with a slight chance of thunderstorms after midnight. Lows in the upper 60s. Southwest winds around 5 miles an hour, becoming west around 5 miles an hour after midnight. Chance of rain 50%. Wednesday, mostly cloudy. Showers likely with a slight chance of thunderstorms in the morning, then a chance of showers and thunderstorms in the afternoon. Cooler with highs in the mid-70s. North winds 5 to 10 miles an hour. Chance of rain 70%. Wednesday night, mostly cloudy. A chance of showers after midnight. Lows around 60. Northeast winds 5 to 10 miles an hour. Chance of rain 50%. Thursday, showers. Highs in the mid-70s. East winds 5 to 10 miles an hour, becoming south in the afternoon. Chance of rain near 100%. Thursday night, mostly cloudy. A chance of showers and thunderstorms until midnight. Cooler with lows in the upper 40s. Chance of rain 50%. Friday, mostly sunny. Breezy and much cooler with highs in the upper 50s. Friday night, mostly clear. Cooler with lows in the mid-30s. Saturday, areas of frost in the morning. Sunny. Highs in the lower 60s. Saturday night, clear. Lows in the mid-30s. Sunday, sunny. Highs in the upper 60s. Sunday night and Monday, partly cloudy. Lows in the mid-40s. Highs in the lower 70s. Again, the forecast for Champaign, Urbana, and surrounding areas of East Central Illinois for today: sunny. Highs around 90. Southwest winds 10 to 15 miles an hour. At 6 a.m. at the Champaign Airport, skies were clear. The temperature was 69 degrees, the dew point was 59, and the relative humidity was 70%. The wind was southwest at 10 miles an hour. The pressure was 29.87 inches and rising. Elsewhere around the area, skies ranged from clear to partly cloudy, and temperatures were around 70 degrees. And once again at 6 a.m. at the Champaign Airport, under clear skies, the temperature was 69. Looking elsewhere around the Midwest at 6 a.m., Chicago was clear, and 73. Indianapolis was mostly cloudy, and 66. St. Louis was partly cloudy, and 73. Kansas City was partly cloudy, and 66. Des Moines was mostly cloudy, and 54. Milwaukee was clear, and 72. And now a discussion of hazardous weather conditions for the following counties in Illinois: Champaign, Coles, Douglas, Edgar, Moultrie, Piatt, and Vermilion. This hazardous weather outlook is for East Central Illinois and Southeast Illinois. For today and tonight, the heat index will reach 95 to 100 degrees over most of the area this afternoon. Scattered thunderstorms are expected to move into the area after midnight. The severe weather threat is low at this time. For Wednesday through Monday, scattered thunderstorms will continue Wednesday into Thursday. While the severe weather threat on Wednesday is low, a few storms on Thursday may be strong to locally severe.
Much cooler weather will arrive late in the week, and there is potential for scattered frost both Friday and Saturday nights.

Spotter information statement. 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Now for the official National Weather Service forecast for Champaign, Urbana, and surrounding areas of East Central Illinois. Today, sunny. Highs around 90. Southwest winds 10 to 15 miles an hour. Tonight, mostly clear until midnight, then mostly cloudy with a chance of showers with a slight chance of thunderstorms after midnight. Lows in the upper 60s. Southwest winds around 5 miles an hour, becoming west around 5 miles an hour after midnight. Chance of rain 50%. Wednesday, mostly cloudy. Showers likely with a slight chance of thunderstorms in the morning, then a chance of showers and thunderstorms in the afternoon. Cooler with highs in the mid-70s. North winds 5 to 10 miles an hour. Chance of rain 70%. Wednesday night, mostly cloudy. A chance of showers after midnight. Lows around 60. Northeast winds 5 to 10 miles an hour. Chance of rain 50%. Thursday, showers. Highs in the mid-70s. East winds 5 to 10 miles an hour, becoming south in the afternoon. Chance of rain near 100%. Thursday night, mostly cloudy. A chance of showers and thunderstorms until midnight. Cooler with lows in the upper 40s. Chance of rain 50%. Friday, mostly sunny. Breezy and much cooler with highs in the upper 50s. Friday night, mostly clear. Cooler with lows in the mid-30s. Saturday, areas of frost in the morning. Sunny. Highs in the lower 60s. Saturday night, clear. Lows in the mid-30s. Sunday, sunny. Highs in the upper 60s. Sunday night and Monday, partly cloudy. Lows in the mid-40s. Highs in the lower 70s. Again, the forecast for Champaign, Urbana, and surrounding areas of East Central Illinois for today, sunny. Highs around 90. Southwest winds 10 to 15 miles an hour. The Champaign, Illinois Airport Climate Summary for yesterday, October 12, 2026. Yesterday's high temperature of 90 degrees occurred at 2:56 p.m. The normal high is 69. Yesterday's low temperature of 56 degrees occurred at 2:53 a.m. The normal low is 45. No precipitation fell yesterday. The highest wind gust observed was 35 miles per hour from the southwest, which occurred at 1:56 p.m. Yesterday the average wind speed was 11 miles per hour. Sunrise today is at 7:02 a.m. and sunset is at 6:16 p.m. The Mattoon, Illinois Airport Climate Summary for yesterday, October 12, 2026. Yesterday's high temperature of 89 degrees occurred at 3:25 p.m. The normal high is 68. Yesterday's low temperature of 65 degrees occurred at 4:28 a.m. The normal low is 47. No precipitation fell yesterday. The highest wind gust observed was 28 miles per hour from the southwest, which occurred at 3:28 p.m. Yesterday the average wind speed was 10 miles per hour. Sunrise today is at 7:01 a.m. and sunset is at 6:17 p.m. At 6 a.m. at the Champaign Airport, skies were clear. The temperature was 69 degrees, the dew point was 59, and the relative humidity was 70%. The wind was southwest at 10 miles an hour. The pressure was 29.87 inches and rising. Elsewhere around the area, skies ranged from clear to partly cloudy, and temperatures were around 70 degrees. And once again at 6 a.m. at the Champaign Airport, under clear skies, the temperature was 69. Looking elsewhere around the Midwest at 6 a.m., Chicago was clear, and 73. Indianapolis was mostly cloudy, and 66. St. Louis was partly cloudy, and 73. Kansas City was partly cloudy, and 66. Des Moines was mostly cloudy, and 54. Milwaukee was clear, and 72. And now a discussion of hazardous weather conditions for the following counties in Illinois: Champaign, Coles, Douglas, Edgar, Moultrie, Piatt, and Vermilion. This hazardous weather outlook is for East Central Illinois and Southeast Illinois. For today,

Oh, a few storms on Thursday may be strong to locally severe. Much cooler weather will arrive late in the week, and there is potential for scattered frost both Friday and Saturday nights. Spotter information statement. Spotter activation is not anticipated through tonight. The time is currently 6:19 a.m. Central Daylight Time. 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Now for the official National Weather Service forecast for Champaign, Urbana, and surrounding areas of East Central Illinois. Today, sunny. Highs around 90. Southwest winds 10 to 15 miles an hour. Tonight, mostly clear until midnight, then mostly cloudy with a chance of showers with a slight chance of thunderstorms after midnight. Lows in the upper 60s. Southwest winds around 5 miles an hour, becoming west around 5 miles an hour after midnight. Chance of rain 50%. Wednesday, mostly cloudy. Showers likely with a slight chance of thunderstorms in the morning, then a chance of showers and thunderstorms in the afternoon. Cooler with highs in the mid-70s. North winds 5 to 10 miles an hour. Chance of rain 70%. Wednesday night, mostly cloudy. A chance of showers after midnight. Lows around 60. Northeast winds 5 to 10 miles an hour. Chance of rain 50%. Thursday, showers. Highs in the mid-70s. East winds 5 to 10 miles an hour, becoming south in the afternoon. Chance of rain near 100%. Thursday night, mostly cloudy. A chance of showers and thunderstorms until midnight. Cooler with lows in the upper 40s. Chance of rain 50%. Friday, mostly sunny. Breezy and much cooler with highs in the upper 50s. Friday night, mostly clear. Cooler with lows in the mid-30s. Saturday, areas of frost in the morning. Sunny. Highs in the lower 60s. Saturday night, clear. Lows in the mid-30s. Sunday, sunny. Highs in the upper 60s. Sunday night and Monday, partly cloudy. Lows in the mid-40s. Highs in the lower 70s. Again, the forecast for Champaign, Urbana, and surrounding areas of East Central Illinois for today, sunny. Highs around 90. Southwest winds 10 to 15 miles an hour. At 6 a.m. at the Champaign Airport, skies were partly cloudy. The temperature was 69 degrees, the dew point was 59, and the relative humidity was 70%. The wind was southwest at 10 miles an hour. The pressure was 29.87 inches and rising. Elsewhere around the area, skies ranged from clear to partly cloudy, and temperatures were around 70 degrees. And once again at 6 a.m. at the Champaign Airport, under partly cloudy skies, the temperature was 69. Looking elsewhere around the Midwest at 6 a.m., Chicago was clear, and 73. Indianapolis was mostly cloudy, and 66. St. Louis was partly cloudy, and 73. Kansas City was partly cloudy, and 66. Des Moines was mostly cloudy, and 54. Milwaukee was clear, and 72. And now a discussion of hazardous weather conditions for the following counties in Illinois: Champaign, Coles, Douglas, Edgar, Moultrie, Piatt, and Vermilion. This hazardous weather outlook is for East Central Illinois and Southeast Illinois. For today and tonight, the heat index will reach 95 to 100 degrees over most of the area this afternoon. Scattered thunderstorms are expected to move into the area after midnight. The severe weather threat is low at this time. For Wednesday through Monday, scattered thunderstorms will continue Wednesday into Thursday. While the severe weather threat on Wednesday is low, a few storms on Thursday may be strong to locally severe. Much cooler weather will arrive late in the week, and there is potential for scattered frost both Friday and Saturday nights. Spotter information statement. Spotter activation is not anticipated through tonight. The time is currently 6:23 a.m. Central Daylight Time. 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Now for the official National Weather Service forecast for Champaign, Urbana, and surrounding areas of East Central Illinois. Today, sunny. Highs around 90. Southwest winds 10 to 15 miles an hour. Tonight, mostly clear until midnight.

night, then mostly cloudy with a chance of showers with a slight chance of thunderstorms after midnight. Lows in the upper 60s. Southwest winds around 5 miles an hour, becoming west around 5 miles an hour after midnight. Chance of rain 50%. Wednesday, mostly cloudy. Showers likely with a slight chance of thunderstorms in the morning, then a chance of showers and thunderstorms in the afternoon. Cooler with highs in the mid-70s. North winds 5 to 10 miles an hour. Chance of rain 70%. Wednesday night, mostly cloudy. A chance of showers after midnight. Lows around 60. Northeast winds 5 to 10 miles an hour. Chance of rain 50%. Thursday, showers. Highs in the mid-70s. East winds 5 to 10 miles an hour, becoming south in the afternoon. Chance of rain near 100%. Thursday night, mostly cloudy. A chance of showers and thunderstorms until midnight. Cooler with lows in the upper 40s. Chance of rain 50%. Friday, mostly sunny. Breezy and much cooler with highs in the upper 50s. Friday night, mostly clear. Cooler with lows in the mid-30s. Saturday, areas of frost in the morning. Sunny. Highs in the lower 60s. Saturday night, clear. Lows in the mid-30s. Sunday, sunny. Highs in the upper 60s. Sunday night and Monday, partly cloudy. Lows in the mid-40s. Highs in the lower 70s. Again, the forecast for Champaign, Urbana and surrounding areas of East Central Illinois for today, sunny. Highs around 90. Southwest winds 10 to 15 miles an hour. At 6 a.m. at the Champaign Airport, skies were partly cloudy. The temperature was 69 degrees, the dew point was 59, and the relative humidity was 70%. The wind was southwest at 10 miles an hour. The pressure was 29.87 inches and rising. Elsewhere around the area, skies ranged from clear to partly cloudy, and temperatures were around 70 degrees. And once again at 6 a.m. at the Champaign Airport, under partly cloudy skies, the temperature was 69. Looking elsewhere around the Midwest at 6 a.m., Chicago was clear, and 73. Indianapolis was mostly cloudy, and 66. St. Louis was partly cloudy, and 73. Kansas City was partly cloudy, and 66. Des Moines was mostly cloudy, and 54. Milwaukee was clear, and 72. And now a discussion of hazardous weather conditions for the following counties in Illinois: Champaign, Coles, Douglas, Edgar, Moultrie, Piatt, and Vermilion. This hazardous weather outlook is for East Central Illinois and Southeast Illinois. For today and tonight, the heat index will reach 95 to 100 degrees over most of the area this afternoon. Scattered thunderstorms are expected to move into the area after midnight. The severe weather threat is low at this time. For Wednesday through Monday, scattered thunderstorms will continue Wednesday into Thursday. While the severe weather threat on Wednesday is low, a few storms on Thursday may be strong to locally severe. Much cooler weather will arrive late in the week, and there is potential for scattered frost both Friday and Saturday nights. Spotter information statement: spotter activation is not anticipated through tonight. The time is currently 6:27 a.m. Central Daylight Time. 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Now for the official National Weather Service forecast for Champaign, Urbana and surrounding areas of East Central Illinois. Today, sunny. Highs around 90. Southwest winds 10 to 15 miles an hour. Tonight, mostly clear until midnight, then mostly cloudy with a chance of showers with a slight chance of thunderstorms after midnight. Lows in the upper 60s. Southwest winds around 5 miles an hour, becoming west around 5 miles an hour after midnight. Chance of rain 50%. Wednesday, mostly cloudy. Showers likely with a slight chance of thunderstorms in the morning, then a chance of showers and thunderstorms in the afternoon. Cooler with highs in the mid-70s. North winds 5 to 10 miles an hour. Chance of rain 70%. Wednesday night, mostly cloudy. A chance of showers after midnight. Lows around 60. Northeast winds 5 to 10 miles an hour. Chance of rain 50%.

70%. Thursday, showers. Highs in the mid-70s. East winds 5 to 10 miles an hour, becoming south in the afternoon. Chance of rain near 100%. Thursday night, mostly cloudy. A chance of showers and thunderstorms until midnight. Cooler with lows in the upper 40s. Chance of rain 50%. Friday, mostly sunny. Breezy and much cooler with highs in the upper 50s. Friday night, mostly clear. Cooler with lows in the mid-30s. Saturday, areas of frost in the morning. Sunny. Highs in the lower 60s. Saturday night, clear. Lows in the mid-30s. Sunday, sunny. Highs in the upper 60s. Sunday night and Monday, partly cloudy. Lows in the mid-40s. Highs in the lower 70s. Again, the forecast for Champaign, Urbana and surrounding areas of East Central Illinois for today, sunny. Highs around 90. Southwest winds 10 to 15 miles an hour. The Champaign, Illinois Airport Climate Summary for yesterday, October 12, 2026. Yesterday's high temperature of 90 degrees occurred at 2:56 p.m. The normal high is 69. Yesterday's low temperature of 56 degrees occurred at 2:53 a.m. The normal low is 45. No precipitation fell yesterday. The highest wind gust observed was 35 miles per hour from the southwest, which occurred at 1:56 p.m. Yesterday the average wind speed was 11 miles per hour. Sunrise today is at 7:02 a.m. and sunset is at 6:16 p.m. The Mattoon, Illinois Airport Climate Summary for yesterday, October 12, 2026. Yesterday's high temperature of 89 degrees occurred at 3:25 p.m. The normal high is 68. Yesterday's low temperature of 65 degrees occurred at 4:28 a.m. The normal low is 47. No precipitation fell yesterday. The highest wind gust observed was 28 miles per hour from the southwest, which occurred at 3:28 p.m. Yesterday the average wind speed was 10 miles per hour. Sunrise today is at 7:01 a.m. and sunset is at 6:17 p.m. At 6 a.m. at the Champaign Airport, skies were partly cloudy. The temperature was 69 degrees, the dew point was 59, and the relative humidity was 70%. The wind was southwest at 10 miles an hour. The pressure was 29.87 inches and rising. Elsewhere around the area, skies ranged from clear to partly cloudy, and temperatures were around 70 degrees. And once again at 6 a.m. at the Champaign Airport, under partly cloudy skies, the temperature was 69. Looking elsewhere around the Midwest at 6 a.m., Chicago was clear, and 73. Indianapolis was mostly cloudy, and 66. St. Louis was partly cloudy, and 73. Kansas City was partly cloudy, and 66. Des Moines was mostly cloudy, and 54. Milwaukee was clear, and 72. And now a discussion of hazardous weather conditions for the following counties in Illinois: Champaign, Coles, Douglas, Edgar, Moultrie, Piatt, and Vermilion. This hazardous weather outlook is for East Central Illinois and Southeast Illinois. For today and tonight, the heat index will reach 95 to 100 degrees over most of the area this afternoon. Scattered thunderstorms are expected to move into the area after midnight. The severe weather threat is low at this time. For Wednesday through Monday, scattered thunderstorms will continue Wednesday into Thursday. While the severe weather threat on Wednesday is low, a few storms on Thursday may be strong to locally. Scattered thunderstorms are expected to move into the area after midnight. The severe weather threat is low at this time. For Wednesday through Monday, scattered thunderstorms will continue Wednesday into Thursday. While the severe weather threat on Wednesday is low, a few storms on Thursday may be strong to locally severe. Much cooler weather will arrive late in the week, and there is potential for scattered frost both Friday and Saturday nights. Spotter information statement: spotter activation is not anticipated through tonight. The time is currently 6:33 a.m. Central Daylight Time. 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Now for the official National Weather Service forecast for Champaign, Urbana and surrounding areas of East Central Illinois. Today, sunny,

around 90. Southwest winds 10 to 15 miles an hour. Tonight, mostly clear until midnight, then mostly cloudy with a chance of showers with a slight chance of thunderstorms after midnight. Lows in the upper 60s. Southwest winds around 5 miles an hour, becoming west around 5 miles an hour after midnight. Chance of rain 50%. Wednesday, mostly cloudy. Showers likely with a slight chance of thunderstorms in the morning, then a chance of showers and thunderstorms in the afternoon. Cooler with highs in the mid-70s. North winds 5 to 10 miles an hour. Chance of rain 70%. Wednesday night, mostly cloudy. A chance of showers after midnight. Lows around 60. Northeast winds 5 to 10 miles an hour. Chance of rain 50%. Thursday, showers. Highs in the mid-70s. East winds 5 to 10 miles an hour, becoming south in the afternoon. Chance of rain near 100%. Thursday night, mostly cloudy. A chance of showers and thunderstorms until midnight. Cooler with lows in the upper 40s. Chance of rain 50%. Friday, mostly sunny. Breezy and much cooler with highs in the upper 50s. Friday night, mostly clear. Cooler with lows in the mid-30s. Saturday, areas of frost in the morning. Sunny. Highs in the lower 60s. Saturday night, clear. Lows in the mid-30s. Sunday, sunny. Highs in the upper 60s. Sunday night and Monday, partly cloudy. Lows in the mid-40s. Highs in the lower 70s. Again, the forecast for Champaign, Urbana and surrounding areas of East Central Illinois for today, sunny. Highs around 90. Southwest winds 10 to 15 miles an hour. At 6 a.m. at the Champaign Airport, skies were partly cloudy. The temperature was 69 degrees, the dew point was 59, and the relative humidity was 70%. The wind was southwest at 10 miles an hour. The pressure was 29.87 inches and rising. Elsewhere around the area, skies ranged from clear to partly cloudy, and temperatures were around 70 degrees. And once again at 6 a.m. at the Champaign Airport, under partly cloudy skies, the temperature was 69. Looking elsewhere around the Midwest at 6 a.m., Chicago was clear, and 73. Indianapolis was mostly cloudy, and 66. St. Louis was partly cloudy, and 73. Kansas City was partly cloudy, and 66. Des Moines was mostly cloudy, and 54. Milwaukee was clear, and 72. And now a discussion of hazardous weather conditions for the following counties in Illinois: Champaign, Coles, Douglas, Edgar, Moultrie, Piatt, and Vermilion. This hazardous weather outlook is for East Central Illinois and Southeast Illinois. For today and tonight, the heat index will reach 95 to 100 degrees over most of the area this afternoon. Scattered thunderstorms are expected to move into the area after midnight. The severe weather threat is low at this time. For Wednesday through Monday, scattered thunderstorms will continue Wednesday into Thursday. While the severe weather threat on Wednesday is low, a few storms on Thursday may be strong to locally severe. Much cooler weather will arrive late in the week, and there is potential for scattered frost both Friday and Saturday nights. Spotter information statement: spotter activation is not anticipated through tonight. The time is currently 6:37 a.m. Central Daylight Time. 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Now for the official National Weather Service forecast for Champaign, Urbana and surrounding areas of East Central Illinois. Today, sunny. Highs around 90. Southwest winds 10 to 15 miles an hour. Tonight, mostly clear until midnight, then mostly cloudy with a chance of showers with a slight chance of thunderstorms after midnight. Lows in the upper 60s. Southwest winds around 5 miles an hour, becoming west around 5 miles an hour after midnight. Chance of rain 50%. Wednesday, mostly cloudy. Showers likely with a slight chance of thunderstorms in the morning, then a chance of showers and thunderstorms in the afternoon. Cooler with highs in the mid-70s. North winds 5 to 10 miles an hour. Chance of rain 70%. Wednesday night, mostly cloudy. A chance of showers after midnight.

Lows around 60. Northeast winds 5 to 10 miles an hour. Chance of rain 50%. Thursday, showers. Highs in the mid-70s. East winds 5 to 10 miles an hour, becoming south in the afternoon. Chance of rain near 100%. Thursday night, mostly cloudy. A chance of showers and thunderstorms until midnight. Cooler with lows in the upper 40s. Chance of rain 50%. Friday, mostly sunny. Breezy and much cooler with highs in the upper 50s. Friday night, mostly clear. Cooler with lows in the mid-30s. Saturday, areas of frost in the morning. Sunny. Highs in the lower 60s. Saturday night, clear. Lows in the mid-30s. Sunday, sunny. Highs in the upper 60s. Sunday night and Monday, partly cloudy. Lows in the mid-40s. Highs in the lower 70s. Again, the forecast for Champaign, Urbana and surrounding areas of East Central Illinois for today, sunny. Highs around 90. Southwest winds 10 to 15 miles an hour. Now for the official National Weather Service forecast for Champaign, Urbana and surrounding areas of East Central Illinois. Today, sunny. Highs around 90. Southwest winds 10 to 15 miles an hour. Tonight, mostly clear until midnight, then mostly cloudy with a chance of showers with a slight chance of thunderstorms after midnight. Lows in the upper 60s. Southwest winds around 5 miles an hour, becoming west around 5 miles an hour after midnight. Chance of rain 50%. Wednesday, mostly cloudy. Showers likely with a slight chance of thunderstorms in the morning, then a chance of showers and thunderstorms in the afternoon. Cooler with highs in the mid-70s. North winds 5 to 10 miles an hour. Chance of rain 70%. Wednesday night, mostly cloudy. A chance of showers after midnight. Lows around 60. Northeast winds 5 to 10 miles an hour. Chance of rain 50%. Thursday, showers. Highs in the mid-70s. East winds 5 to 10 miles an hour, becoming south in the afternoon. Chance of rain near 100%. Thursday night, mostly cloudy. A chance of showers and thunderstorms until midnight. Cooler with lows in the upper 40s. Chance of rain 50%. Friday, mostly sunny. Breezy and much cooler with highs in the upper 50s. Friday night, mostly clear. Cooler with lows in the mid-30s. Saturday, areas of frost in the morning. Sunny. Highs in the lower 60s. Saturday night, clear. Lows in the mid-30s. Sunday, sunny. Highs in the upper 60s. Sunday night and Monday, partly cloudy. Lows in the mid-40s. Highs in the lower 70s. Again, the forecast for Champaign, Urbana and surrounding areas of East Central Illinois for today, sunny. Highs around 90. Southwest winds 10 to 15 miles an hour. At 6 a.m. at the Champaign Airport, skies were partly cloudy. The temperature was 69 degrees, the dew point was 59, and the relative humidity was 70%. The wind was southwest at 10 miles an hour. The pressure was 29.87 inches and rising. Elsewhere around the area, skies ranged from clear to partly cloudy, and temperatures were around 70 degrees. And once again at 6 a.m. at the Champaign Airport, under partly cloudy skies, the temperature was 69. Looking elsewhere around the Midwest at 6 a.m., Chicago was clear, and 73. Indianapolis was mostly cloudy, and 66. St. Louis was partly cloudy, and 73. Kansas City was partly cloudy, and 66. Des Moines was mostly cloudy, and 54. Milwaukee was clear, and 72. And now a discussion of hazardous weather conditions for the following counties in Illinois: Champaign, Coles, Douglas, Edgar, Moultrie, Piatt, and Vermilion. This hazardous weather outlook is for East Central Illinois and Southeast Illinois. For today and tonight, the heat index will reach 95 to 100 degrees over most of the area this afternoon. Scattered thunderstorms are expected to move into the area after midnight. The severe weather threat is low at this time. For Wednesday through Monday, scattered thunderstorms will continue Wednesday into Thursday, while the severe

The threat on Wednesday is low. A few storms on Thursday may be strong to locally severe. Much cooler weather will arrive late in the week, and there is potential for scattered frost both Friday and Saturday nights. Spotter information statement. Spotter activation is not anticipated through tonight. The time is currently 6:44 a.m. Central Daylight Time. 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Now for the official National Weather Service forecast for Champaign, Urbana, and surrounding areas of East Central Illinois. Today, sunny. Highs around 90. Southwest winds 10 to 15 miles an hour. Tonight, mostly clear until midnight, then mostly cloudy with a chance of showers with a slight chance of thunderstorms after midnight. Lows in the upper 60s. Southwest winds around 5 miles an hour, becoming west around 5 miles an hour after midnight. Chance of rain 50%. Wednesday, mostly cloudy. Showers likely with a slight chance of thunderstorms in the morning, then a chance of showers and thunderstorms in the afternoon. Cooler with highs in the mid-70s. North winds 5 to 10 miles an hour. Chance of rain 70%. Wednesday night, mostly cloudy. A chance of showers after midnight. Lows around 60. Northeast winds 5 to 10 miles an hour. Chance of rain 50%. Thursday, showers. Highs in the mid-70s. East winds 5 to 10 miles an hour, becoming south in the afternoon. Chance of rain near 100%. Thursday night, mostly cloudy. A chance of showers and thunderstorms until midnight. Cooler with lows in the upper 40s. Chance of rain 50%. Friday, mostly sunny. Breezy and much cooler with highs in the upper 50s. Friday night, mostly clear. Cooler with lows in the mid-30s. Saturday, areas of frost in the morning. Sunny. Highs in the lower 60s. Saturday night, clear. Lows in the mid-30s. Sunday, sunny. Highs in the upper 60s. Sunday night and Monday, partly cloudy. Lows in the mid-40s. Highs in the lower 70s. Again, the forecast for Champaign, Urbana, and surrounding areas of East Central Illinois for today, sunny. Highs around 90. Southwest winds 10 to 15 miles an hour. The Champaign, Illinois Airport Climate Summary for yesterday, October 12, 2026. Yesterday's high temperature of 90 degrees occurred at 2:56 p.m. The normal high is 69. Yesterday's low temperature of 56 degrees occurred at 2:53 a.m. The normal low is 45. No precipitation fell yesterday. The highest wind gust observed was 35 miles per hour from the southwest, which occurred at 1:56 p.m. Yesterday the average wind speed was 11 miles per hour. Sunrise today is at 7:02 a.m. and sunset is at 6:16 p.m. The Mattoon, Illinois Airport Climate Summary for yesterday, October 12, 2026. Yesterday's high temperature of 89 degrees occurred at 3:25 p.m. The normal high is 68. Yesterday's low temperature of 65 degrees occurred at 4:28 a.m. The normal low is 47. No precipitation fell yesterday. The highest wind gust observed was 28 miles per hour from the southwest, which occurred at 3:28 p.m. Yesterday the average wind speed was 10 miles per hour. Sunrise today is at 7:01 a.m. and sunset is at 6:17 p.m. At 6 a.m. at the Champaign Airport, skies were partly cloudy. The temperature was 69 degrees, the dew point was 59, and the relative humidity was 70%. The wind was southwest at 10 miles an hour. The pressure was 29.87 inches and rising. Elsewhere around the area, skies ranged from clear to partly cloudy, and temperatures were around 70 degrees. And once again at 6 a.m. at the Champaign Airport, under partly cloudy skies, the temperature was 69. Looking elsewhere around the Midwest at 6 a.m., Chicago was clear, and 73. Indianapolis was mostly cloudy, and 66. St. Louis was partly cloudy, and 73. Kansas City was partly cloudy, and 66. Des Moines was mostly cloudy, and 54. Milwaukee was clear, and 72. And now a discussion of hazardous weather conditions,

for the following counties in Illinois: Champaign, Coles, Douglas, Edgar, Moultrie, Piatt, and Vermilion. This hazardous weather outlook is for East Central Illinois and Southeast Illinois. For today and tonight, the heat index will reach 95 to 100 degrees over most of the area this afternoon. Scattered thunderstorms are expected to move into the area after midnight. The severe weather threat is low at this time. For Wednesday through Monday, scattered thunderstorms will continue Wednesday into Thursday. While the severe weather threat on Wednesday is low, a few storms on Thursday may be strong to locally severe. Much cooler weather will arrive late in the week, and there is potential for scattered frost both Friday and Saturday nights. Spotter information statement: spotter activation is not anticipated through tonight. The time is currently 6:49 a.m. Central Daylight Time. 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Now for the official National Weather Service forecast for Champaign, Urbana, and surrounding areas of East Central Illinois. Today, sunny. Highs around 90. Southwest winds 10 to 15 miles an hour. Tonight, mostly clear until midnight, then mostly cloudy with a chance of showers with a slight chance of thunderstorms after midnight. Lows in the upper 60s. Southwest winds around 5 miles an hour, becoming west around 5 miles an hour after midnight. Chance of rain 50%. Wednesday, mostly cloudy. Showers likely with a slight chance of thunderstorms in the morning, then a chance of showers and thunderstorms in the afternoon. Cooler with highs in the mid-70s. North winds 5 to 10 miles an hour. Chance of rain 70%. Wednesday night, mostly cloudy. A chance of showers after midnight. Lows around 60. Northeast winds 5 to 10 miles an hour. Chance of rain 50%. Thursday, showers. Highs in the mid-70s. East winds 5 to 10 miles an hour, becoming south in the afternoon. Chance of rain near 100%. Thursday night, mostly cloudy. A chance of showers and thunderstorms until midnight. Cooler with lows in the upper 40s. Chance of rain 50%. Friday, mostly sunny. Breezy and much cooler with highs in the upper 50s. Friday night, mostly clear. Cooler with lows in the mid-30s. Saturday, areas of frost in the morning. Sunny. Highs in the lower 60s. Saturday night, clear. Lows in the mid-30s. Sunday, sunny. Highs in the upper 60s. Sunday night and Monday, partly cloudy. Lows in the mid-40s. Highs in the lower 70s. Again, the forecast for Champaign, Urbana, and surrounding areas of East Central Illinois for today: sunny. Highs around 90. Southwest winds 10 to 15 miles an hour. At 6 a.m. at the Champaign Airport, skies were partly cloudy. The temperature was 69 degrees, the dew point was 59, and the relative humidity was 70%. The wind was southwest at 10 miles an hour. The pressure was 29.87 inches and rising. Elsewhere around the area, skies ranged from clear to partly cloudy, and temperatures were around 70 degrees. And once again at 6 a.m. at the Champaign Airport, under partly cloudy skies, the temperature was 69. Looking elsewhere around the Midwest at 6 a.m., Chicago was clear, and 73. Indianapolis was mostly cloudy, and 66. St. Louis was partly cloudy, and 73. Kansas City was partly cloudy, and 66. Des Moines was mostly cloudy, and 54. Milwaukee was clear, and 72. And now a discussion of hazardous weather conditions for the following counties in Illinois: Champaign, Coles, Douglas, Edgar, Moultrie, Piatt, and Vermilion. This hazardous weather outlook is for East Central Illinois and Southeast Illinois. For today and tonight, the heat index will reach 95 to 100 degrees over most of the area this afternoon. Scattered thunderstorms are expected to move into the area after midnight. The severe weather threat is low at this time. For Wednesday through Monday, scattered thunderstorms will continue Wednesday into Thursday. While the severe weather threat on Wednesday is low, a few storms on Thursday may be strong to locally severe. Much cooler weather will arrive late in the week, and there is potential for scattered frost both Friday and Saturday nights.

Spotter information statement. 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The time is currently 6:54 a.m. Central Daylight Time. 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Now for the official National Weather Service forecast for Champaign, Urbana and surrounding areas of East Central Illinois. Today, sunny. Highs around 90. Southwest winds 10 to 15 miles an hour. Tonight, mostly clear until midnight, then mostly cloudy with a chance of showers with a slight chance of thunderstorms after midnight. Lows in the upper 60s. Southwest winds around 5 miles an hour, becoming west around 5 miles an hour after midnight. Chance of rain 50%. Wednesday, mostly cloudy. Showers likely with a slight chance of thunderstorms in the morning, then a chance of showers and thunderstorms in the afternoon. Cooler with highs in the mid-70s. North winds 5 to 10 miles an hour. Chance of rain 70%. Wednesday night, mostly cloudy. A chance of showers after midnight. Lows around 60. Northeast winds 5 to 10 miles an hour. Chance of rain 50%. Thursday, showers. Highs in the mid-70s. East winds 5 to 10 miles an hour, becoming south in the afternoon. Chance of rain near 100%. Thursday night, mostly cloudy. A chance of showers and thunderstorms until midnight. Cooler with lows in the upper 40s. Chance of rain 50%. Friday, mostly sunny. Breezy and much cooler with highs in the upper 50s. Friday night, mostly clear. Cooler with lows in the mid-30s. Saturday, areas of frost in the morning. Sunny. Highs in the lower 60s. Saturday night, clear. Lows in the mid-30s. Sunday, sunny. Highs in the upper 60s. Sunday night and Monday, partly cloudy. Lows in the mid-40s. Highs in the lower 70s. Again, the forecast for Champaign, Urbana and surrounding areas of East Central Illinois for today, sunny. Highs around 90. Southwest winds 10 to 15 miles an hour. At 6 a.m. at the Champaign Airport, skies were partly cloudy. The temperature was 69 degrees, the dew point was 59, and the relative humidity was 70%. The wind was southwest at 10 miles an hour. The pressure was 29.87 inches and rising. Elsewhere around the area, skies ranged from clear to partly cloudy, and temperatures were around 70 degrees. And once again at 6 a.m. at the Champaign Airport, under partly cloudy skies, the temperature was 69. Looking elsewhere around the Midwest at 6 a.m., Chicago was clear, and 73. Indianapolis was mostly cloudy, and 66. St. Louis was partly cloudy, and 73. Kansas City was partly cloudy, and 66. Des Moines was mostly cloudy, and 54. Milwaukee was clear, and 72. And now a discussion of hazardous weather conditions for the following counties in Illinois: Champaign, Coles, Douglas, Edgar, Moultrie, Piatt, and Vermilion. This hazardous weather outlook is for East Central Illinois and Southeast Illinois. For today and tonight, the heat index will reach 95 to 100 degrees over most of the area this afternoon. Scattered thunderstorms are expected to move into the area after midnight. The severe weather threat is low at this time. For Wednesday through Monday, scattered thunderstorms will continue Wednesday into Thursday. While the severe weather threat on Wednesday is low, a few storms on Thursday may be strong to locally severe. Much cooler weather will arrive late in the week, and there is potential for scattered frost both Friday and Saturday nights. Spotter information statement. Spotter activation is not anticipated through tonight. The time is currently 6:58 a.m. Central Daylight Time. 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Now for the official National Weather Service forecast for Champaign, Urbana and surrounding areas of East Central Illinois. Today, sunny. Highs around 90. Southwest winds 10 to 15 miles an hour. Tonight, mostly clear until midnight, then mostly cloudy with a chance of showers with a slight chance of thunderstorms after midnight. Lows in the upper 60s. Southwest winds around 5 miles an hour.

becoming west around 5 miles an hour after midnight. Chance of rain 50%. Wednesday, mostly cloudy. Showers likely with a slight chance of thunderstorms in the morning, then a chance of showers and thunderstorms in the afternoon. Cooler with highs in the mid-70s. North winds 5 to 10 miles an hour. Chance of rain 70%. Wednesday night, mostly cloudy. A chance of showers after midnight. Lows around 60. Northeast winds 5 to 10 miles an hour. Chance of rain 50%. Thursday, showers. Highs in the mid-70s. East winds 5 to 10 miles an hour, becoming south in the afternoon. Chance of rain near 100%. Thursday night, mostly cloudy. A chance of showers and thunderstorms until midnight. Cooler with lows in the upper 40s. Chance of rain 50%. Friday, mostly sunny. Breezy and much cooler with highs in the upper 50s. Friday night, mostly clear. Cooler with lows in the mid-30s. Saturday, areas of frost in the morning. Sunny. Highs in the lower 60s. Saturday night, clear. Lows in the mid-30s. Sunday, sunny. Highs in the upper 60s. Sunday night and Monday, partly cloudy. Lows in the mid-40s. Highs in the lower 70s. Again, the forecast for Champaign, Urbana and surrounding areas of East Central Illinois for today, sunny. Highs around 90. Southwest winds 10 to 15 miles an hour. The Champaign, Illinois Airport Climate Summary for yesterday, October 12, 2026. Yesterday's high temperature of 90 degrees occurred at 2:56 p.m. The normal high is 69. Yesterday's low temperature of 56 degrees occurred at 2:53 a.m. The normal low is 45. No precipitation fell yesterday. The highest wind gust observed was 35 miles per hour from the southwest, which occurred at 1:56 p.m. Yesterday the average wind speed was 11 miles per hour. Sunrise today is at 7:02 a.m. and sunset is at 6:16 p.m. The Mattoon, Illinois Airport Climate Summary for yesterday, October 12, 2026. Yesterday's high temperature of 89 degrees occurred at 3:25 p.m. The normal high is 68. Yesterday's low temperature of 65 degrees occurred at 4:28 a.m. The normal low is 47. No precipitation fell yesterday. The highest wind gust observed was 28 miles per hour from the southwest, which occurred at 3:28 p.m. Yesterday the average wind speed was 10 miles per hour. Sunrise today is at 7:01 a.m. and sunset is at 6:17 p.m. And now a discussion of hazardous weather conditions for the following counties in Illinois: Champaign, Coles, Douglas, Edgar, Moultrie, Piatt, and Vermilion. This hazardous weather outlook is for East Central Illinois and Southeast Illinois. For today and tonight, the heat index will reach 95 to 100 degrees over most of the area this afternoon. Scattered thunderstorms are expected to move into the area after midnight. The severe weather threat is low at this time. For Wednesday through Monday, scattered thunderstorms will continue Wednesday into Thursday. While the severe weather threat on Wednesday is low, a few storms on Thursday may be strong to locally severe. Much cooler weather will arrive late in the week, and there is potential for scattered frost both Friday and Saturday nights. Spotter information statement: spotter activation is not anticipated through tonight. The time is currently 7:03 a.m. Central Daylight Time. 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Now for the official National Weather Service forecast for Champaign, Urbana and surrounding areas of East Central Illinois. Today, sunny. Highs around 90. Southwest winds 10 to 15 miles an hour. Tonight, mostly clear until midnight, then mostly cloudy with a chance of showers with a slight chance of thunderstorms after midnight. Lows in the upper 60s. Southwest winds around 5 miles an hour, becoming west around 5 miles an hour after midnight. Chance of rain 50%. Wednesday, mostly cloudy. Showers likely with a slight chance of thunderstorms in the morning, then a chance of showers and thunderstorms in the afternoon. Cooler with highs in the mid-70s. North winds 5 to 10 miles an hour. Chance of rain 70%. Wednesday night,
mostly cloudy. A chance of showers after midnight. Lows around 60. Northeast winds 5 to 10 miles an hour. Chance of rain 50%. Thursday, showers. Highs in the mid-70s. East winds 5 to 10 miles an hour, becoming south in the afternoon. Chance of rain near 100%. Thursday night, mostly cloudy. A chance of showers and thunderstorms until midnight. Cooler with lows in the upper 40s. Chance of rain 50%. Friday, mostly sunny. Breezy and much cooler with highs in the upper 50s. Friday night, mostly clear. Cooler with lows in the mid-30s. Saturday, areas of frost in the morning. Sunny. Highs in the lower 60s. Saturday night, clear. Lows in the mid-30s. Sunday, sunny. Highs in the upper 60s. Sunday night and Monday, partly cloudy. Lows in the mid-40s. Highs in the lower 70s. Again, the forecast for Champaign, Urbana, and surrounding areas of East Central Illinois for today, sunny. Highs around 90. Southwest winds 10 to 15 miles an hour. At 7 a.m. at the Champaign Airport, skies were partly cloudy. The temperature was 68 degrees, the dew point was 58, and the relative humidity was 70%. The wind was southwest at 9 miles an hour. The pressure was 29.88 inches and rising. Elsewhere around the area, skies ranged from clear to partly cloudy, and the temperatures were in the upper 60s. And once again at 7 a.m. at the Champaign Airport, under partly cloudy skies, the temperature was 68. And now a discussion of hazardous weather conditions for the following counties in Illinois: Champaign, Coles, Douglas, Edgar, Moultrie, Piatt, and Vermilion. This hazardous weather outlook is for East Central Illinois and Southeast Illinois. For today and tonight, the heat index will reach 95 to 100 degrees over most of the area this afternoon. Scattered thunderstorms are expected to move into the area after midnight. The severe weather threat is low at this time. For Wednesday through Monday, scattered thunderstorms will continue Wednesday into Thursday. While the severe weather threat on Wednesday is low, a few storms on Thursday may be strong to locally severe. Much cooler weather will arrive late in the week, and there is potential for scattered frost both Friday and Saturday nights. Spotter information statement: spotter activation is not anticipated through tonight. 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Now for the official National Weather Service forecast for Champaign, Urbana, and surrounding areas of East Central Illinois. Today, sunny. Highs around 90. Southwest winds 10 to 15 miles an hour. Tonight, mostly clear until midnight, then mostly cloudy with a chance of showers with a slight chance of thunderstorms after midnight. Lows in the upper 60s. Southwest winds around 5 miles an hour, becoming west around 5 miles an hour after midnight. Chance of rain 50%. Wednesday, mostly cloudy. Showers likely with a slight chance of thunderstorms in the morning, then a chance of showers and thunderstorms in the afternoon. Cooler with highs in the mid-70s. North winds 5 to 10 miles an hour. Chance of rain 70%. Wednesday night, mostly cloudy. A chance of showers after midnight. Lows around 60. Northeast winds 5 to 10 miles an hour. Chance of rain 50%. Thursday, showers. Highs in the mid-70s. East winds 5 to 10 miles an hour, becoming south in the afternoon. Chance of rain near 100%. Thursday night, mostly cloudy. A chance of showers and thunderstorms until midnight. Cooler with lows in the upper 40s. Chance of rain 50%. Friday, mostly

mostly sunny. Breezy and much cooler with highs in the upper 50s. Friday night, mostly clear. Cooler with lows in the mid-30s. Saturday, areas of frost in the morning. Sunny. Highs in the lower 60s. Saturday night, clear. Lows in the mid-30s. Sunday, sunny. Highs in the upper 60s. Sunday night and Monday, partly cloudy. Lows in the mid-40s. Highs in the lower 70s. Again, the forecast for Champaign, Urbana and surrounding areas of East Central Illinois for today, sunny. Highs around 90. Southwest winds 10 to 15 miles an hour. At 7 a.m. at the Champaign Airport, skies were partly cloudy. The temperature was 68 degrees, the dew point was 58, and the relative humidity was 70%. The wind was southwest at 9 miles an hour. The pressure was 29.88 inches and rising. Elsewhere around the area, skies ranged from clear to partly cloudy, and the temperatures were in the upper 60s. And once again at 7 a.m. at the Champaign Airport, under partly cloudy skies, the temperature was 68. Looking elsewhere around the Midwest at 7 a.m., Chicago was partly cloudy, and 71. Indianapolis was mostly cloudy, and 66. St. Louis was partly cloudy, and 73. Kansas City was partly cloudy, and 68. Des Moines was cloudy, and 54. Milwaukee was clear, and 70. And now a discussion of hazardous weather conditions for the following counties in Illinois: Champaign, Coles, Douglas, Edgar, Moultrie, Piatt, and Vermilion. This hazardous weather outlook is for East Central Illinois and Southeast Illinois. For today and tonight, the heat index will reach 95 to 100 degrees over most of the area this afternoon. Scattered thunderstorms are expected to move into the area after midnight. The severe weather threat is low at this time. For Wednesday through Monday, scattered thunderstorms will continue Wednesday into Thursday. While the severe weather threat on Wednesday is low, a few storms on Thursday may be strong to locally severe. Much cooler weather will arrive late in the week, and there is potential for scattered frost both Friday and Saturday nights. Spotter information statement: spotter activation is not anticipated through tonight. The time is currently 7:11 a.m. Central Daylight Time. 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Now for the official National Weather Service forecast for Champaign, Urbana and surrounding areas of East Central Illinois. Today, sunny. Highs around 90. Southwest winds 10 to 15 miles an hour. Tonight, mostly clear until midnight, then mostly cloudy with a chance of showers with a slight chance of thunderstorms after midnight. Lows in the upper 60s. Southwest winds around 5 miles an hour, becoming west around 5 miles an hour after midnight. Chance of rain 50%. Wednesday, mostly cloudy. Showers likely with a slight chance of thunderstorms in the morning, then a chance of showers and thunderstorms in the afternoon. Cooler with highs in the mid-70s. North winds 5 to 10 miles an hour. Chance of rain 70%. Wednesday night, mostly cloudy. A chance of showers after midnight. Lows around 60. Northeast winds 5 to 10 miles an hour. Chance of rain 50%. Thursday, showers. Highs in the mid-70s. East winds 5 to 10 miles an hour, becoming south in the afternoon. Chance of rain near 100%. Thursday night, mostly cloudy. A chance of showers and thunderstorms until midnight. Cooler with lows in the upper 40s. Chance of rain 50%. Friday, mostly sunny. Breezy and much cooler with highs in the upper 50s. Friday night, mostly clear. Cooler with lows in the mid-30s. Saturday, areas of frost in the morning. Sunny. Highs in the lower 60s. Saturday night, clear. Lows in the mid-30s. Sunday, sunny. Highs in the upper 60s. Sunday night and Monday, partly cloudy. Lows in the mid-40s. Highs in the lower 70s. Again, the forecast for Champaign, Urbana and surrounding areas of East Central Illinois for today, sunny. Highs around 90. Southwest winds 10 to 15 miles an hour. At 7 a.m. at the Champaign Airport.

skies were partly cloudy. The temperature was 68 degrees, the dew point was 58, and the relative humidity was 70%. The wind was southwest at 9 miles an hour. The pressure was 29.88 inches and rising. Elsewhere around the area, skies ranged from clear to partly cloudy, and the temperatures were in the upper 60s. And once again at 7 a.m. at the Champaign Airport, under partly cloudy skies, the temperature was 68. Looking elsewhere around the Midwest at 7 a.m., Chicago was partly cloudy, and 71. Indianapolis was mostly cloudy, and 66. St. Louis was partly cloudy, and 73. Kansas City was partly cloudy, and 68. Des Moines was cloudy, and 54. Milwaukee was clear, and 70. Looking elsewhere around the Midwest at 7 a.m., Chicago was partly cloudy, and 71. Indianapolis was mostly cloudy, and 66. St. Louis was partly cloudy, and 73. Kansas City was partly cloudy, and 68. Des Moines was cloudy, and 54. Milwaukee was clear, and 70. The Champaign, Illinois Airport Climate Summary for yesterday, October 12, 2026. Yesterday's high temperature of 90 degrees occurred at 2:56 p.m. The normal high is 69. Yesterday's low temperature of 56 degrees occurred at 2:53 a.m. The normal low is 45. No precipitation fell yesterday. The highest wind gust observed was 35 miles per hour from the southwest, which occurred at 1:56 p.m. Yesterday the average wind speed was 11 miles per hour. Sunrise today is at 7:02 a.m. and sunset is at 6:16 p.m. The Mattoon, Illinois Airport Climate Summary for yesterday, October 12, 2026. Yesterday's high temperature of 89 degrees occurred at 3:25 p.m. The normal high is 68. Yesterday's low temperature of 65 degrees occurred at 4:28 a.m. The normal low is 47. No precipitation fell yesterday. The highest wind gust observed was 28 miles per hour from the southwest, which occurred at 3:28 p.m. Yesterday the average wind speed was 10 miles per hour. Sunrise today is at 7:01 a.m. and sunset is at 6:17 p.m. And now a discussion of hazardous weather conditions for the following counties in Illinois: Champaign, Coles, Douglas, Edgar, Moultrie, Piatt, and Vermilion. This hazardous weather outlook is for East Central Illinois and Southeast Illinois. For today and tonight, the heat index will reach 95 to 100 degrees over most of the area this afternoon. Scattered thunderstorms are expected to move into the area after midnight. The severe weather threat is low at this time. For Wednesday through Monday, scattered thunderstorms will continue Wednesday into Thursday. While the severe weather threat on Wednesday is low, a few storms on Thursday may be strong to locally severe. Much cooler weather will arrive late in the week, and there is potential for scattered frost both Friday and Saturday nights. Spotter information statement: spotter activation is not anticipated through tonight. The time is currently 7:17 a.m. Central Daylight Time. 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Now for the official National Weather Service forecast for Champaign, Urbana, and surrounding areas of East Central Illinois. Today, sunny. Highs around 90. Southwest winds 10 to 15 miles an hour. Tonight, mostly clear until midnight, then mostly cloudy with a chance of showers with a slight chance of thunderstorms after midnight. Lows in the upper 60s. Southwest winds around 5 miles an hour, becoming west around 5 miles an hour after midnight. Chance of rain 50%. Wednesday, mostly cloudy. Showers likely with a slight chance of thunderstorms in the morning, then a chance of showers and thunderstorms in the afternoon. Cooler with highs in the mid-70s. North winds 5 to 10 miles an hour. Chance of rain 70%. Wednesday night, mostly cloudy. A chance of showers after midnight. Lows around 60. Northeast winds 5 to 10 miles an hour. Chance of rain 50%. Thursday, showers. Highs in the mid-70s. East winds 5 to 10 miles an hour, becoming south in the afternoon. Chance of rain near 100%. Thursday night, mostly cloudy,

Lows in the mid-30s. Sunday, sunny. Highs in the upper 60s. Sunday night and Monday, partly cloudy. Lows in the mid-40s. Highs in the lower 70s. Again, the forecast for Champaign, Urbana and surrounding areas of East Central Illinois for today, sunny. Highs around 90. Southwest winds 10 to 15 miles an hour. At 7 a.m. at the Champaign Airport, skies were partly cloudy. The temperature was 68 degrees, the dew point was 58, and the relative humidity was 70%. The wind was southwest at 9 miles an hour. The pressure was 29.88 inches and rising. Elsewhere around the area, skies ranged from clear to partly cloudy, and the temperatures were in the upper 60s. And once again at 7 a.m. at the Champaign Airport, under partly cloudy skies, the temperature was 68. Looking elsewhere around the Midwest at 7 a.m., Chicago was partly cloudy, and 71. Indianapolis was mostly cloudy, and 66. St. Louis was partly cloudy, and 73. Kansas City was partly cloudy, and 68. Des Moines was cloudy, and 54. Milwaukee was clear, and 70. And now a discussion of hazardous weather conditions for the following counties in Illinois: Champaign, Coles, Douglas, Edgar, Moultrie, Piatt, and Vermilion. This hazardous weather outlook is for East Central Illinois and Southeast Illinois. For today and tonight, the heat index will reach 95 to 100 degrees over most of the area this afternoon. Scattered thunderstorms are expected to move into the area after midnight. The severe weather threat is low at this time. For Wednesday through Monday, scattered thunderstorms will continue Wednesday into Thursday. While the severe weather threat on Wednesday is low, a few storms on Thursday may be strong to locally severe. Much cooler weather will arrive late in the week, and there is potential for scattered frost both Friday and Saturday nights. Spotter information statement: spotter activation is not anticipated through tonight. The time is currently 7:22 a.m. Central Daylight Time. 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Now for the official National Weather Service forecast for Champaign, Urbana and surrounding areas of East Central Illinois. Today, sunny. Highs around 90. Southwest winds 10 to 15 miles an hour. Tonight, mostly clear until midnight, then mostly cloudy with a chance of showers with a slight chance of thunderstorms after midnight. Lows in the upper 60s. Southwest winds around 5 miles an hour, becoming west around 5 miles an hour after midnight. Chance of rain 50%. Wednesday, mostly cloudy. Showers likely with a slight chance of thunderstorms in the morning, then a chance of showers and thunderstorms in the afternoon. Cooler with highs in the mid-70s. North winds 5 to 10 miles an hour. Chance of rain 70%. Wednesday night, mostly cloudy. A chance of showers after midnight. Lows around 60. Northeast winds 5 to 10 miles an hour. Chance of rain 50%. Thursday, showers. Highs in the mid-70s. East winds 5 to 10 miles an hour, becoming south in the afternoon. Chance of rain near 100%. Thursday night, mostly cloudy. A chance of showers and thunderstorms until midnight. Cooler with lows in the upper 40s. Chance of rain 50%. Friday, mostly sunny. Breezy and much cooler with highs in the upper 50s. Friday night, mostly clear. Cooler with lows in the mid-30s. Saturday, areas of frost in the morning. Sunny. Highs in the lower 60s. Saturday night, clear. Lows in the mid-30s. Sunday, sunny. Highs in the upper 60s. Sunday night and Monday, partly cloudy. Lows in the mid-40s. Highs in the lower 70s. Again, the forecast for Champaign, Urbana and surrounding areas of East Central Illinois for today, sunny. Highs around 90. Southwest winds 10 to 15 miles an hour. At 7 a.m. at the Champaign Airport, skies were partly cloudy. The temperature was 68 degrees, the dew point was 58, and the relative humidity was 70%. The wind was southwest at 9 miles an hour. The pressure was 29.88 inches and rising. Elsewhere around the area, skies were

from clear to partly cloudy, and the temperatures were in the upper 60s. And once again at 7 a.m. at the Champaign Airport, under partly cloudy skies, the temperature was 68. Looking elsewhere around the Midwest at 7 a.m., Chicago was partly cloudy, and 71. Indianapolis was mostly cloudy, and 66. St. Louis was partly cloudy, and 73. Kansas City was partly cloudy, and 68. Des Moines was cloudy, and 54. Milwaukee was clear, and 70. And now a discussion of hazardous weather conditions for the following counties in Illinois: Champaign, Coles, Douglas, Edgar, Moultrie, Piatt, and Vermilion. This hazardous weather outlook is for East Central Illinois and Southeast Illinois. For today and tonight, the heat index will reach 95 to 100 degrees over most of the area this afternoon. Scattered thunderstorms are expected to move into the area after midnight. The severe weather threat is low at this time. For Wednesday through Monday, scattered thunderstorms will continue Wednesday into Thursday. While the severe weather threat on Wednesday is low, a few storms on Thursday may be strong to locally severe. Much cooler weather will arrive late in the week, and there is potential for scattered frost both Friday and Saturday nights. Spotter information statement: spotter activation is not anticipated through tonight. The time is currently 7:26 a.m. Central Daylight Time. 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Now for the official National Weather Service forecast for Champaign, Urbana, and surrounding areas of East Central Illinois. Today, sunny. Highs around 90. Southwest winds 10 to 15 miles an hour. Tonight, mostly clear until midnight, then mostly cloudy with a chance of showers with a slight chance of thunderstorms after midnight. Lows in the upper 60s. Southwest winds around 5 miles an hour, becoming west around 5 miles an hour after midnight. Chance of rain 50%. Wednesday, mostly cloudy. Showers likely with a slight chance of thunderstorms in the morning, then a chance of showers and thunderstorms in the afternoon. Cooler with highs in the mid-70s. North winds 5 to 10 miles an hour. Chance of rain 70%. Wednesday night, mostly cloudy. A chance of showers after midnight. Lows around 60. Northeast winds 5 to 10 miles an hour. Chance of rain 50%. Thursday, showers. Highs in the mid-70s. East winds 5 to 10 miles an hour, becoming south in the afternoon. Chance of rain near 100%. Thursday night, mostly cloudy. A chance of showers and thunderstorms until midnight. Cooler with lows in the upper 40s. Chance of rain 50%. Friday, mostly sunny. Breezy and much cooler with highs in the upper 50s. Friday night, mostly clear. Cooler with lows in the mid-30s. Saturday, areas of frost in the morning. Sunny. Highs in the lower 60s. Saturday night, clear. Lows in the mid-30s. Sunday, sunny. Highs in the upper 60s. Sunday night and Monday, partly cloudy. Lows in the mid-40s. Highs in the lower 70s. Again, the forecast for Champaign, Urbana, and surrounding areas of East Central Illinois for today: sunny. Highs around 90. Southwest winds 10 to 15 miles an hour. At 7 a.m. at the Champaign Airport, skies were partly cloudy. The temperature was 68 degrees, the dew point was 58, and the relative humidity was 70%. The wind was southwest at 9 miles an hour. The pressure was 29.88 inches and rising. Elsewhere around the area, skies ranged from clear to partly cloudy, and the temperatures were in the upper 60s. And once again at 7 a.m. at the Champaign Airport, under partly cloudy skies, the temperature was 68. Looking elsewhere around the Midwest at 7 a.m., Chicago was partly cloudy, and 71. Indianapolis was mostly cloudy, and 66. St. Louis was partly cloudy, and 73. Kansas City was partly cloudy, and 68. Des Moines was cloudy, and 54. Milwaukee was clear, and 70. And now a discussion of hazardous weather conditions for the following counties in Illinois: Champaign, Coles, Douglas, Edgar, Moultrie, Piatt, and Vermilion.
This hazardous weather outlook is for East Central Illinois and Southeast Illinois. For today and tonight, the heat index will reach 95 to 100 degrees over most of the area this afternoon. Scattered thunderstorms are expected to move into the area after midnight. The severe weather threat is low at this time. For Wednesday through Monday, scattered thunderstorms will continue Wednesday into Thursday. While the severe weather threat on Wednesday is low, a few storms on Thursday may be strong to locally severe. Much cooler weather will arrive late in the week, and there is potential for scattered frost both Friday and Saturday nights. Spotter information statement, spotter activation is not anticipated through tonight. The Champaign, Illinois Airport climate summary for yesterday, October 12, 2026. Yesterday's high temperature of 90 degrees occurred at 2:56 p.m. The normal high is 69. Yesterday's low temperature of 56 degrees occurred at 2:53 a.m. The normal low is 45. No precipitation fell yesterday. The highest wind gust observed was 35 miles per hour from the southwest, which occurred at 1:56 p.m. Yesterday the average wind speed was 11 miles per hour. Sunrise today is at 7:02 a.m. and sunset is at 6:16 p.m. The Mattoon, Illinois Airport climate summary for yesterday, October 12, 2026. Yesterday's high temperature of 89 degrees occurred at 3:25 p.m. The normal high is 68. Yesterday's low temperature of 65 degrees occurred at 4:28 a.m. The normal low is 47. No precipitation fell yesterday. The highest wind gust observed was 28 miles per hour from the southwest, which occurred at 3:28 p.m. Yesterday the average wind speed was 10 miles per hour. Sunrise today is at 7:01 a.m. and sunset is at 6:17 p.m. The time is currently 7:31 a.m. Central Daylight Time. 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Now for the official National Weather Service forecast for Champaign, Urbana and surrounding areas of East Central Illinois. Today, sunny. Highs around 90. Southwest winds 10 to 15 miles an hour. Tonight, mostly clear until midnight, then mostly cloudy with a chance of showers with a slight chance of thunderstorms after midnight. Lows in the upper 60s. Southwest winds around 5 miles an hour, becoming west around 5 miles an hour after midnight. Chance of rain 50%. Wednesday, mostly cloudy. Showers likely with a slight chance of thunderstorms in the morning, then a chance of showers and thunderstorms in the afternoon. Cooler with highs in the mid-70s. North winds 5 to 10 miles an hour. Chance of rain 70%. Wednesday night, mostly cloudy. A chance of showers after midnight. Lows around 60. Northeast winds 5 to 10 miles an hour. Chance of rain 50%. Thursday, showers. Highs in the mid-70s. East winds 5 to 10 miles an hour, becoming south in the afternoon. Chance of rain near 100%. Thursday night, east winds 5 to 10 miles an hour. Chance of rain 50%. Thursday, showers. Highs in the mid-70s. East winds 5 to 10 miles an hour, becoming south in the afternoon. Chance of rain near 100%. Thursday night, mostly cloudy. A chance of showers and thunderstorms until midnight. Cooler with lows in the upper 40s. Chance of rain 50%. Friday, mostly sunny. Breezy and much cooler with highs in the upper 50s. Friday night, mostly clear. Cooler with lows in the mid-30s. Saturday, areas of frost in the morning. Sunny. Highs in the lower 60s. Saturday night, clear. Lows in the mid-30s. Sunday, sunny. Highs in the upper 60s. Sunday night and Monday, partly cloudy. Lows in the mid-40s. Highs in the lower 70s. Again, the forecast for Champaign, Urbana and surrounding areas of East Central Illinois for today, sunny. Highs around 90. Southwest winds 10 to 15 miles an hour. At 7 a.m. at the Champaign Airport, skies were partly cloudy. The temperature was 68 degrees, the dew point was 58, and the relative humidity was 70%. The wind was southwest at 9 miles an hour. The pressure was 29.88 inches.

Amazing. Elsewhere around the area, skies ranged from clear to partly cloudy, and the temperatures were in the upper 60s. And once again at 7 a.m. at the Champaign Airport, under partly cloudy skies, the temperature was 68. Looking elsewhere around the Midwest at 7 a.m., Chicago was partly cloudy, and 71. Indianapolis was mostly cloudy, and 66. St. Louis was partly cloudy, and 73. Kansas City was partly cloudy, and 68. Des Moines was cloudy, and 54. Milwaukee was clear, and 70. And now a discussion of hazardous weather conditions for the following counties in Illinois: Champaign, Coles, Douglas, Edgar, Moultrie, Piatt, and Vermilion. This hazardous weather outlook is for East Central Illinois and Southeast Illinois. For today and tonight, the heat index will reach 95 to 100 degrees over most of the area this afternoon. Scattered thunderstorms are expected to move into the area after midnight. The severe weather threat is low at this time. For Wednesday through Monday, scattered thunderstorms will continue Wednesday into Thursday. While the severe weather threat on Wednesday is low, a few storms on Thursday may be strong to locally severe. Much cooler weather will arrive late in the week, and there is potential for scattered frost both Friday and Saturday nights. Spotter information statement: spotter activation is not anticipated through tonight. The time is currently 7:36 a.m. Central Daylight Time. 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Now for the official National Weather Service forecast for Champaign, Urbana, and surrounding areas of East Central Illinois. Today, sunny. Highs around 90. Southwest winds 10 to 15 miles an hour. Tonight, mostly clear until midnight, then mostly cloudy with a chance of showers with a slight chance of thunderstorms after midnight. Lows in the upper 60s. Southwest winds around 5 miles an hour, becoming west around 5 miles an hour after midnight. Chance of rain 50%. Wednesday, mostly cloudy. Showers likely with a slight chance of thunderstorms in the morning, then a chance of showers and thunderstorms in the afternoon. Cooler with highs in the mid-70s. North winds 5 to 10 miles an hour. Chance of rain 70%. Wednesday night, mostly cloudy. A chance of showers after midnight. Lows around 60. Northeast winds 5 to 10 miles an hour. Chance of rain 50%. Thursday, showers. Highs in the mid-70s. East winds 5 to 10 miles an hour, becoming south in the afternoon. Chance of rain near 100%. Thursday night, mostly cloudy. A chance of showers and thunderstorms until midnight. Cooler with lows in the upper 40s. Chance of rain 50%. Friday, mostly sunny. Breezy and much cooler with highs in the upper 50s. Friday night, mostly clear. Cooler with lows in the mid-30s. Saturday, areas of frost in the morning. Sunny. Highs in the lower 60s. Saturday night, clear. Lows in the mid-30s. Sunday, sunny. Highs in the upper 60s. Sunday night and Monday, partly cloudy. Lows in the mid-40s. Highs in the lower 70s. Again, the forecast for Champaign, Urbana, and surrounding areas of East Central Illinois for today: sunny. Highs around 90. Southwest winds 10 to 15 miles an hour. At 7 a.m. at the Champaign Airport, skies were partly cloudy. The temperature was 68 degrees, the dew point was 58, and the relative humidity was 70%. The wind was southwest at 9 miles an hour. The pressure was 29.88 inches and rising. Elsewhere around the area, skies ranged from clear to partly cloudy, and the temperatures were in the upper 60s. And once again at 7 a.m. at the Champaign Airport, under partly cloudy skies, the temperature was 68. Looking elsewhere around the Midwest at 7 a.m., Chicago was partly cloudy, and 71. Indianapolis was mostly cloudy, and 66. St. Louis was partly cloudy, and 73. Kansas City was partly cloudy, and 68. Des Moines was cloudy, and 54. Milwaukee was clear, and 70. And now a discussion of hazardous weather conditions for the following counties in Illinois: Champaign, Coles,

Douglas, Edgar, Moultrie, Pyatt, and Vermilion. This hazardous weather outlook is for East Central Illinois and Southeast Illinois. For today and tonight, the heat index will reach 95 to 100 degrees over most of the area this afternoon. Scattered thunderstorms are expected to move into the area after midnight. The severe weather threat is low at this time. For Wednesday through Monday, scattered thunderstorms will continue Wednesday into Thursday. While the severe weather threat on Wednesday is low, a few storms on Thursday may be strong to locally severe. Much cooler weather will arrive late in the week, and there is potential for scattered frost both Friday and Saturday nights. Spotter information statement, spotter activation is not anticipated through tonight. The time is currently 7:40 a.m. Central Daylight Time. 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Now for the official National Weather Service forecast for Champaign, Urbana, and surrounding areas of East Central Illinois. Today, sunny. Highs around 90. Southwest winds 10 to 15 miles an hour. Tonight, mostly clear until midnight, then mostly cloudy with a chance of showers with a slight chance of thunderstorms after midnight. Lows in the upper 60s. Southwest winds around 5 miles an hour, becoming west around 5 miles an hour after midnight. Chance of rain 50%. Wednesday, mostly cloudy. Showers likely with a slight chance of thunderstorms in the morning, then a chance of showers and thunderstorms in the afternoon. Cooler with highs in the mid-70s. North winds 5 to 10 miles an hour. Chance of rain 70%. Wednesday night, mostly cloudy. A chance of showers after midnight. Lows around 60. Northeast winds 5 to 10 miles an hour. Chance of rain 50%. Thursday, showers. Highs in the mid-70s. East winds 5 to 10 miles an hour, becoming south in the afternoon. Chance of rain near 100%. Thursday night, mostly cloudy. A chance of showers and thunderstorms until midnight. Cooler with lows in the upper 40s. Chance of rain 50%. Friday, mostly sunny. Breezy and much cooler with highs in the upper 50s. Friday night, mostly clear. Cooler with lows in the mid-30s. Saturday, areas of frost in the morning. Sunny. Highs in the lower 60s. Saturday night, clear. Lows in the mid-30s. Sunday, sunny. Highs in the upper 60s. Sunday night and Monday, partly cloudy. Lows in the mid-40s. Highs in the lower 70s. Again, the forecast for Champaign, Urbana, and surrounding areas of East Central Illinois for today, sunny. Highs around 90. Southwest winds 10 to 15 miles an hour. At 7 a.m. at the Champaign Airport, skies were partly cloudy. The temperature was 68 degrees, the dew point was 58, and the relative humidity was 70%. The wind was southwest at 9 miles an hour. The pressure was 29.88 inches and rising. Elsewhere around the area, skies ranged from clear to partly cloudy, and the temperatures were in the upper 60s. And once again at 7 a.m. at the Champaign Airport, under partly cloudy skies, the temperature was 68. Looking elsewhere around the Midwest at 7 a.m., Chicago was partly cloudy, and 71. Indianapolis was mostly cloudy, and 66. St. Louis was partly cloudy, and 73. Kansas City was partly cloudy, and 68. Des Moines was cloudy, and 54. Milwaukee was clear, and 70. And now a discussion of hazardous weather conditions for the following counties in Illinois: Champaign, Coles, Douglas, Edgar, Moultrie, Pyatt, and Vermilion. This hazardous weather outlook is for East Central Illinois and Southeast Illinois. For today and tonight, the heat index will reach 95 to 100 degrees over most of the area this afternoon. Scattered thunderstorms are expected to move into the area after midnight. The severe weather threat is low at this time. For Wednesday through Monday, scattered thunderstorms will continue Wednesday into Thursday. While the severe weather threat on Wednesday is low, a few storms on Thursday may be strong to locally severe. Much cooler weather will arrive late in the week, and there is potential for scattered frost both Friday and Saturday nights.
Spotter information statement. Spotter activation is not anticipated through tonight. The time is currently 7:44 a.m. Central Daylight Time. 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Now for the official National Weather Service forecast for Champaign, Urbana and surrounding areas of East Central Illinois. Today, sunny. Highs around 90. Southwest winds 10 to 15 miles an hour. Tonight, mostly clear until midnight, then mostly cloudy with a chance of showers with a slight chance of thunderstorms after midnight. Lows in the upper 60s. Southwest winds around 5 miles an hour, becoming west around 5 miles an hour after midnight. Chance of rain 50%. Wednesday, mostly cloudy. Showers likely with a slight chance of thunderstorms in the morning, then a chance of showers and thunderstorms in the afternoon. Cooler with highs in the mid-70s. North winds 5 to 10 miles an hour. Chance of rain 70%. Wednesday night, mostly cloudy. A chance of showers after midnight. Lows around 60. Northeast winds 5 to 10 miles an hour. Chance of rain 50%. Thursday, showers. Highs in the mid-70s. East winds 5 to 10 miles an hour, becoming south in the afternoon. Chance of rain near 100%. Thursday night, mostly cloudy. A chance of showers and thunderstorms until midnight. Cooler with lows in the upper 40s. Chance of rain 50%. Friday, mostly sunny. Breezy and much cooler with highs in the upper 50s. Friday night, mostly clear. Cooler with lows in the mid-30s. Saturday, areas of frost in the morning. Sunny. Highs in the lower 60s. Saturday night, clear. Lows in the mid-30s. Sunday, sunny. Highs in the upper 60s. Sunday night and Monday, partly cloudy. Lows in the mid-40s. Highs in the lower 70s. Again, the forecast for Champaign, Urbana and surrounding areas of East Central Illinois for today, sunny. Highs around 90. Southwest winds 10 to 15 miles an hour. The Champaign, Illinois Airport Climate Summary for yesterday, October 12, 2026. Yesterday's high temperature of 90 degrees occurred at 2:56 p.m. The normal high is 69. Yesterday's low temperature of 56 degrees occurred at 2:53 a.m. The normal low is 45. No precipitation fell yesterday. The highest wind gust observed was 35 miles per hour from the southwest, which occurred at 1:56 p.m. Yesterday the average wind speed was 11 miles per hour. Sunrise today is at 7:02 a.m. and sunset is at 6:16 p.m. The Mattoon, Illinois Airport Climate Summary for yesterday, October 12, 2026. Yesterday's high temperature of 89 degrees occurred at 3:25 p.m. The normal high is 68. Yesterday's low temperature of 65 degrees occurred at 4:28 a.m. The normal low is 47. No precipitation fell yesterday. The highest wind gust observed was 28 miles per hour from the southwest, which occurred at 3:28 p.m. Yesterday the average wind speed was 10 miles per hour. Sunrise today is at 7:01 a.m. and sunset is at 6:17 p.m. At 7 a.m. at the Champaign Airport, skies were partly cloudy. The temperature was 68 degrees, the dew point was 58, and the relative humidity was 70%. The wind was southwest at 9 miles an hour. The pressure was 29.88 inches and rising. Elsewhere around the area, skies ranged from clear to partly cloudy, and the temperatures were in the upper 60s. And once again at 7 a.m. at the Champaign Airport, under partly cloudy skies, the temperature was 68. Looking elsewhere around the Midwest at 7 a.m., Chicago was partly cloudy, and 71. Indianapolis was mostly cloudy, and 66. St. Louis was partly cloudy, and 73. Kansas City was partly cloudy, and 68. Des Moines was cloudy, and 54. Milwaukee was clear, and 70. And now a discussion of hazardous weather conditions for the following counties in Illinois: Champaign, Coles, Douglas, Edgar, Moultrie, Piatt, and Vermilion. This hazardous weather outlook is for East Central Illinois and Southeast Illinois.
For today and tonight, the heat index will reach 95 to 100 degrees over most of the area this afternoon.

are. Chance of rain 70%. Wednesday night, mostly cloudy. A chance of showers after midnight. Lows around 60. Northeast winds 5 to 10 miles an hour. Chance of rain 50%. Thursday, showers. Highs in the mid-70s. East winds 5 to 10 miles an hour, becoming south in the afternoon. Chance of rain near 100%. Thursday night, mostly cloudy. A chance of showers and thunderstorms until midnight. Cooler with lows in the upper 40s. Chance of rain 50%. Friday, mostly sunny. Breezy and much cooler with highs in the upper 50s. Friday night, mostly clear. Cooler with lows in the mid-30s. Saturday, areas of frost in the morning. Sunny. Highs in the lower 60s. Saturday night, clear. Lows in the mid-30s. Sunday, sunny. Highs in the upper 60s. Sunday night and Monday, partly cloudy. Lows in the mid-40s. Highs in the lower 70s. Again, the forecast for Champaign, Urbana and surrounding areas of East Central Illinois for the rest of today, mostly sunny. Highs around 90. Southwest winds 10 to 15 miles an hour. The Champaign, Illinois Airport Climate Summary for yesterday, October 12, 2026. Yesterday's high temperature of 90 degrees occurred at 2:56 p.m. The normal high is 69. Yesterday's low temperature of 56 degrees occurred at 2:53 a.m. The normal low is 45. No precipitation fell yesterday. The highest wind gust observed was 35 miles per hour from the southwest, which occurred at 1:56 p.m. Yesterday the average wind speed was 11 miles per hour. Sunrise today is at 7:02 a.m. and sunset is at 6:16 p.m. The Mattoon, Illinois Airport Climate Summary for yesterday, October 12, 2026. Yesterday's high temperature of 89 degrees occurred at 3:25 p.m. The normal high is 68. Yesterday's low temperature of 65 degrees occurred at 4:28 a.m. The normal low is 47. No precipitation fell yesterday. The highest wind gust observed was 28 miles per hour from the southwest, which occurred at 3:28 p.m. Yesterday the average wind speed was 10 miles per hour. Sunrise today is at 7:01 a.m. and sunset is at 6:17 p.m. And now a discussion of hazardous weather conditions for the following counties in Illinois: Champaign, Coles, Douglas, Edgar, Moultrie, Piatt, and Vermilion. This hazardous weather outlook is for East Central Illinois and Southeast Illinois. For today and tonight, the heat index will reach 95 to 100 degrees over most of the area this afternoon. Scattered thunderstorms are expected to move into the area after midnight. The severe weather threat is low at this time. For Wednesday through Monday, scattered thunderstorms will continue Wednesday into Thursday. While the severe weather threat on Wednesday is low, a few storms on Thursday may be strong to locally severe. Much cooler weather will arrive late in the week, and there is potential for scattered frost both Friday and Saturday nights. Spotter information statement: spotter activation is not anticipated through tonight. The time is currently 8:03 a.m. Central Daylight Time. 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Now for the official National Weather Service forecast for Champaign, Urbana and surrounding areas of East Central Illinois. Rest of today, mostly sunny. Highs around 90. Southwest winds 10 to 15 miles an hour. Tonight, mostly clear until midnight, then mostly cloudy with a chance of showers with a slight chance of thunderstorms after midnight. Lows in the upper 60s. Southwest winds around 5 miles an hour, becoming west around 5 miles an hour after midnight. Chance of rain 50%. Wednesday, mostly cloudy. Showers likely with a slight chance of thunderstorms in the morning, then a chance of showers and thunderstorms in the afternoon. Cooler with highs in the mid-70s. North winds 5 to 10 miles an hour. Chance of rain 70%. Wednesday night, mostly cloudy. A chance of showers after midnight. Lows around 60. Northeast winds 5 to 10 miles an hour. Chance of rain 50%. Thursday, showers. Highs in the mid-70s. East winds 5 to 10 miles an hour.
south in the afternoon. Chance of rain near 100%. Thursday night, mostly cloudy. A chance of showers and thunderstorms until midnight. Cooler with lows in the upper 40s. Chance of rain 50%. Friday, mostly sunny. Breezy and much cooler with highs in the upper 50s. Friday night, mostly clear. Cooler with lows in the mid-30s. Saturday, areas of frost in the morning. Sunny. Highs in the lower 60s. Saturday night, clear. Lows in the mid-30s. Sunday, sunny. Highs in the upper 60s. Sunday night and Monday, partly cloudy. Lows in the mid-40s. Highs in the lower 70s. Again, the forecast for Champaign, Urbana and surrounding areas of East Central Illinois for the rest of today, mostly sunny. Highs around 90. Southwest winds 10 to 15 miles an hour. At 8 a.m. at the Champaign Airport, skies were partly cloudy. The temperature was 67 degrees, the dew point was 57, and the relative humidity was 70%. The wind was southwest at 8 miles an hour. The pressure was 29.89 inches and rising. Elsewhere around the area, temperatures were around 70 degrees. It was clear at Terre Haute and Mattoon. It was partly cloudy at Peoria, Rantoul, Paris, Decatur, and Springfield. At Bloomington, it was cloudy. And once again at 8 a.m. at the Champaign Airport, under partly cloudy skies, the temperature was 67. 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Programming originates from NOAA's National Weather Service office in Lincoln and transmits from the WCIA television tower near Seymour. The station serves the following counties: Champaign, DeWitt, Coles, Douglas, Edgar, Ford, Moultrie, Piatt, and Vermilion. 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Looking elsewhere around the Midwest at 8 a.m., Chicago was partly cloudy and 70. Indianapolis was partly sunny and 68. St. Louis was partly cloudy and 73. Kansas City was partly cloudy and 65. Des Moines was mostly cloudy and 54. Milwaukee was partly cloudy and 70. And now a discussion of hazardous weather conditions for the following counties in Illinois: Champaign, Coles, Douglas, Edgar, Moultrie, Piatt, and Vermilion. This hazardous weather outlook is for East Central Illinois and Southeast Illinois. For today and tonight, the heat index will reach 95 to 100 degrees over most of the area this afternoon. Scattered thunderstorms are expected to move into the area after midnight. The severe weather threat is low at this time. For Wednesday through Monday, scattered thunderstorms will continue Wednesday into Thursday. While the severe weather threat on Wednesday is low, a few storms on Thursday may be strong to locally severe. Much cooler weather will arrive late in the week, and there is potential for scattered frost both Friday and Saturday nights. Spotter information statement: spotter activation is not anticipated through tonight. The time is currently 8:08 a.m. Central Daylight Time. 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Now for the official National Weather Service forecast for Champaign, Urbana and surrounding areas of East Central Illinois. Rest of today, mostly sunny. Highs around 90. Southwest winds 10 to 15 miles an hour. Tonight, mostly clear until midnight, then mostly cloudy with a chance of showers with a slight chance of thunderstorms after midnight. Lows in the upper 60s. Southwest winds around 5 miles an hour, becoming west around 5 miles an hour after midnight. Chance of rain 50%. Wednesday, mostly cloudy. Showers likely with a slight chance of thunderstorms in the morning, then a chance of showers and thunderstorms in the afternoon. Cooler with highs in the mid-70s. North winds 5 to 10 miles an hour. Chance of rain 70%. Wednesday night, mostly cloudy. A chance of showers after midnight. Lows around 60. Northeast winds 5 to 10 miles an hour. Chance of rain 50%. Thursday, showers. Highs in the mid-70s. East winds 5 to 10 miles an hour, becoming south.

In the afternoon, chance of rain near 100%. Thursday night, mostly cloudy. A chance of showers and thunderstorms until midnight. Cooler with lows in the upper 40s. Chance of rain 50%. Friday, mostly sunny. Breezy and much cooler with highs in the upper 50s. Friday night, mostly clear. Cooler with lows in the mid-30s. Saturday, areas of frost in the morning. Sunny. Highs in the lower 60s. Saturday night, clear. Lows in the mid-30s. Sunday, sunny. Highs in the upper 60s. Sunday night and Monday, partly cloudy. Lows in the mid-40s. Highs in the lower 70s. Again, the forecast for Champaign, Urbana and surrounding areas of East Central Illinois for the rest of today, mostly sunny. Highs around 90. Southwest winds 10 to 15 miles an hour. At 8 a.m. at the Champaign Airport, skies were partly cloudy. The temperature was 67 degrees, the dew point was 57, and the relative humidity was 70%. The wind was southwest at 8 miles an hour. The pressure was 29.89 inches and rising. Elsewhere around the area, temperatures were around 70 degrees. It was clear at Terre Haute and Mattoon. It was partly cloudy at Peoria, Rantoul, Paris, Decatur, and Springfield. At Bloomington, it was cloudy. And once again at 8 a.m. at the Champaign Airport, under partly cloudy skies, the temperature was 67. At 8 a.m. at the Champaign Airport, skies were partly cloudy. The temperature was 67 degrees, the dew point was 57, and the relative humidity was 70%. The wind was southwest at 8 miles an hour. The pressure was 29.89 inches and rising. Elsewhere around the area, temperatures were around 70 degrees. It was clear at Terre Haute and Mattoon. It was partly cloudy at Peoria, Rantoul, Paris, Decatur, and Springfield. At Bloomington, it was cloudy. And once again at 8 a.m. at the Champaign Airport, under partly cloudy skies, the temperature was 67. Looking elsewhere around the Midwest at 8 a.m., Chicago was partly cloudy, and 70. Indianapolis was partly sunny, and 68. St. Louis was partly cloudy, and 73. Kansas City was partly cloudy, and 65. Des Moines was mostly cloudy, and 54. Milwaukee was partly cloudy, and 70. And now a discussion of hazardous weather conditions for the following counties in Illinois: Champaign, Coles, Douglas, Edgar, Moultrie, Piatt, and Vermilion. This hazardous weather outlook is for East Central Illinois and Southeast Illinois. For today and tonight, the heat index will reach 95 to 100 degrees over most of the area this afternoon. Scattered thunderstorms are expected to move into the area after midnight. The severe weather threat is low at this time. For Wednesday through Monday, scattered thunderstorms will continue Wednesday into Thursday. While the severe weather threat on Wednesday is low, a few storms on Thursday may be strong to locally severe. Much cooler weather will arrive late in the week, and there is potential for scattered frost both Friday and Saturday nights. Spotter information statement: spotter activation is not anticipated through tonight. The time is currently 8:13 a.m. Central Daylight Time. 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Now for the official National Weather Service forecast for Champaign, Urbana and surrounding areas of East Central Illinois. Rest of today, mostly sunny. Highs around 90. Southwest winds 10 to 15 miles an hour. Tonight, mostly clear until midnight, then mostly cloudy with a chance of showers with a slight chance of thunderstorms after midnight. Lows in the upper 60s. Southwest winds around 5 miles an hour, becoming west around 5 miles an hour after midnight. Chance of rain 50%. Wednesday, mostly cloudy. Showers likely with a slight chance of thunderstorms in the morning, then a chance of showers and thunderstorms in the afternoon. Cooler with highs in the mid-70s. North winds 5 to 10 miles an hour. Chance of rain 70%. Wednesday night, mostly cloudy. A chance of showers after midnight. Lows around 60. Northeast winds 5 to 10 miles an hour. Chance of rain 50%. Thursday,
shower. Highs in the mid-70s. East winds 5 to 10 miles an hour, becoming south in the afternoon. Chance of rain near 100%. Thursday night, mostly cloudy. A chance of showers and thunderstorms until midnight. Cooler with lows in the upper 40s. Chance of rain 50%. Friday, mostly sunny. Breezy and much cooler with highs in the upper 50s. Friday night, mostly clear. Cooler with lows in the mid-30s. Saturday, areas of frost in the morning. Sunny. Highs in the lower 60s. Saturday night, clear. Lows in the mid-30s. Sunday, sunny. Highs in the upper 60s. Sunday night and Monday, partly cloudy. Lows in the mid-40s. Highs in the lower 70s. Again, the forecast for Champaign, Urbana and surrounding areas of East Central Illinois for the rest of today, mostly sunny. Highs around 90. Southwest winds 10 to 15 miles an hour. The Champaign, Illinois Airport Climate Summary for yesterday, October 12, 2026. Yesterday's high temperature of 90 degrees occurred at 2:56 p.m. The normal high is 69. Yesterday's low temperature of 56 degrees occurred at 2:53 a.m. The normal low is 45. No precipitation fell yesterday. The highest wind gust observed was 35 miles per hour from the southwest, which occurred at 1:56 p.m. Yesterday the average wind speed was 11 miles per hour. Sunrise today is at 7:02 a.m. and sunset is at 6:16 p.m. The Mattoon, Illinois Airport Climate Summary for yesterday, October 12, 2026. Yesterday's high temperature of 89 degrees occurred at 3:25 p.m. The normal high is 68. Yesterday's low temperature of 65 degrees occurred at 4:28 a.m. The normal low is 47. No precipitation fell yesterday. The highest wind gust observed was 28 miles per hour from the southwest, which occurred at 3:28 p.m. Yesterday the average wind speed was 10 miles per hour. Sunrise today is at 7:01 a.m. and sunset is at 6:17 p.m. At 8 a.m. at the Champaign Airport, skies were partly cloudy. The temperature was 67 degrees, the dew point was 57, and the relative humidity was 70%. The wind was southwest at 8 miles an hour. The pressure was 29.89 inches and rising. Elsewhere around the area, temperatures were around 70 degrees. It was clear at Terre Haute and Mattoon. It was partly cloudy at Peoria, Rantoul, Paris, Decatur, and Springfield. At Bloomington, it was cloudy. And once again at 8 a.m. at the Champaign Airport, under partly cloudy skies, the temperature was 67. Looking elsewhere around the Midwest at 8 a.m., Chicago was partly cloudy and 70. Indianapolis was partly sunny and 68. St. Louis was partly cloudy and 73. Kansas City was partly cloudy and 65. Des Moines was mostly cloudy and 54. Milwaukee was partly cloudy and 70. And now a discussion of hazardous weather conditions for the following counties in Illinois: Champaign, Coles, Douglas, Edgar, Moultrie, Piatt, and Vermilion. This hazardous weather outlook is for East Central Illinois and Southeast Illinois. For today and tonight, the heat index will reach 95 to 100 degrees over most of the area this afternoon. Scattered thunderstorms are expected to move into the area after midnight. The severe weather threat is low at this time. For Wednesday through Monday, scattered thunderstorms will continue Wednesday into Thursday. While the severe weather threat on Wednesday is low, a few storms on Thursday may be strong to locally severe. Much cooler weather will arrive late in the week, and there is potential for scattered frost both Friday and Saturday nights. Spotter information statement: spotter activation is not anticipated through tonight. The time is currently 8:19 a.m. Central Daylight Time. 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Now for the official National Weather Service forecast for Champaign, Urbana and surrounding areas of East Central Illinois. Rest of today, mostly sunny. Highs around 90. Southwest winds 10 to 15 miles an hour.
Tonight, mostly clear until midnight, then mostly cloudy with a chance of showers with a slight chance of thunderstorms after midnight.

set. Wednesday night, mostly cloudy. A chance of showers after midnight. Lows around 60. Northeast winds 5 to 10 miles an hour. Chance of rain 50%. Thursday, showers. Highs in the mid-70s. East winds 5 to 10 miles an hour, becoming south in the afternoon. Chance of rain near 100%. Thursday night, mostly cloudy. A chance of showers and thunderstorms until midnight. Cooler with lows in the upper 40s. Chance of rain 50%. Friday, mostly sunny. Breezy and much cooler with highs in the upper 50s. Friday night, mostly clear. Cooler with lows in the mid-30s. Saturday, areas of frost in the morning. Sunny. Highs in the lower 60s. Saturday night, clear. Lows in the mid-30s. Sunday, sunny. Highs in the upper 60s. Sunday night and Monday, partly cloudy. Lows in the mid-40s. Highs in the lower 70s. Again, the forecast for Champaign, Urbana and surrounding areas of East Central Illinois for the rest of today, mostly sunny. Highs around 90. Southwest winds 10 to 15 miles an hour. At 8 a.m. at the Champaign Airport, skies were partly cloudy. The temperature was 67 degrees, the dew point was 57, and the relative humidity was 70%. The wind was southwest at 8 miles an hour. The pressure was 29.89 inches and rising. Elsewhere around the area, temperatures were around 70 degrees. It was clear at Peoria, Decatur. It was partly cloudy at Rantoul, Paris, Terre Haute, Mattoon, and Springfield. At Bloomington, it was cloudy. And once again at 8 a.m. at the Champaign Airport, under partly cloudy skies, the temperature was 67. Looking elsewhere around the Midwest at 8 a.m., Chicago was partly cloudy, and 70. Indianapolis was partly sunny, and 68. St. Louis was partly cloudy, and 73. Kansas City was partly cloudy, and 65. Des Moines was mostly cloudy, and 54. Milwaukee was partly cloudy, and 70. And now a discussion of hazardous weather conditions for the following counties in Illinois: Champaign, Coles, Douglas, Edgar, Moultrie, Piatt, and Vermilion. This hazardous weather outlook is for East Central Illinois and Southeast Illinois. For today and tonight, the heat index will reach 95 to 100 degrees over most of the area this afternoon. Scattered thunderstorms are expected to move into the area after midnight. The severe weather threat is low at this time. For Wednesday through Monday, scattered thunderstorms will continue Wednesday into Thursday. While the severe weather threat on Wednesday is low, a few storms on Thursday may be strong to locally severe. Much cooler weather will arrive late in the week, and there is potential for scattered frost both Friday and Saturday nights. Spotter information statement: spotter activation is not anticipated through tonight. The time is currently 8:23 a.m. Central Daylight Time. 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Now for the official National Weather Service forecast for Champaign, Urbana and surrounding areas of East Central Illinois. Rest of today, mostly sunny. Highs around 90. Southwest winds 10 to 15 miles an hour. Tonight, mostly clear until midnight, then mostly cloudy with a chance of showers with a slight chance of thunderstorms after midnight. Lows in the upper 60s. Southwest winds around 5 miles an hour, becoming west around 5 miles an hour after midnight. Chance of rain 50%. Wednesday, mostly cloudy. Showers likely with a slight chance of thunderstorms in the morning, then a chance of showers and thunderstorms in the afternoon. Cooler with highs in the mid-70s. North winds 5 to 10 miles an hour. Chance of rain 70%. Wednesday night, mostly cloudy. A chance of showers after midnight. Lows around 60. Northeast winds 5 to 10 miles an hour. Chance of rain 50%. Thursday, showers. Highs in the mid-70s. East winds 5 to 10 miles an hour, becoming south in the afternoon. Chance of rain near 100%. Thursday night, mostly cloudy. A chance of showers and thunderstorms until midnight. Cooler with lows in the upper 40s. Chance of rain 50%.

Friday, mostly sunny. Breezy and much cooler with highs in the upper 50s. Friday night, mostly clear. Cooler with lows in the mid-30s. Saturday, areas of frost in the morning. Sunny. Highs in the lower 60s. Saturday night, clear. Lows in the mid-30s. Sunday, sunny. Highs in the upper 60s. Sunday night and Monday, partly cloudy. Lows in the mid-40s. Highs in the lower 70s. Again, the forecast for Champaign, Urbana, and surrounding areas of East Central Illinois for the rest of today, mostly sunny. Highs around 90. Southwest winds 10 to 15 miles an hour. At 8 a.m. at the Champaign Airport, skies were partly cloudy. The temperature was 67 degrees, the dew point was 57, and the relative humidity was 70%. The wind was southwest at 8 miles an hour. The pressure was 29.89 inches and rising. Elsewhere around the area, temperatures were around 70 degrees. It was clear at Peoria, Indicator. It was partly cloudy at Rantoul, Paris, Terre Haute, Mattoon, and Springfield. At Bloomington, it was cloudy. And once again at 8 a.m. at the Champaign Airport, under partly cloudy skies, the temperature was 67. Looking elsewhere around the Midwest at 8 a.m., Chicago was partly cloudy, and 70. Indianapolis was partly sunny, and 68. St. Louis was partly cloudy, and 73. Kansas City was partly cloudy, and 65. Des Moines was mostly cloudy, and 54. Milwaukee was mostly cloudy, and 70. And now a discussion of hazardous weather conditions for the following counties in Illinois: Champaign, Coles, Douglas, Edgar, Moultrie, Piatt, and Vermilion. This hazardous weather outlook is for East Central Illinois and Southeast Illinois. For today and tonight, the heat index will reach 95 to 100 degrees over most of the area this afternoon. Scattered thunderstorms are expected to move into the area after midnight. The severe weather threat is low at this time. For Wednesday through Monday, scattered thunderstorms will continue Wednesday into Thursday. While the severe weather threat on Wednesday is low, a few storms on Thursday may be strong to locally severe. Much cooler weather will arrive late in the week, and there is potential for scattered frost both Friday and Saturday nights. Spotter information statement: spotter activation is not anticipated through tonight. The time is currently 8:28 a.m. Central Daylight Time. 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Now for the official National Weather Service forecast for Champaign, Urbana, and surrounding areas of East Central Illinois. Rest of today, mostly sunny. Highs around 90. Southwest winds 10 to 15 miles an hour. Tonight, mostly clear until midnight, then mostly cloudy with a chance of showers with a slight chance of thunderstorms after midnight. Lows in the upper 60s. Southwest winds around 5 miles an hour, becoming west around 5 miles an hour after midnight. Chance of rain 50%. Wednesday, mostly cloudy. Showers likely with a slight chance of thunderstorms in the morning, then a chance of showers and thunderstorms in the afternoon. Cooler with highs in the mid-70s. North winds 5 to 10 miles an hour. Chance of rain 70%. Wednesday night, mostly cloudy. A chance of showers after midnight. Lows around 60. Northeast winds 5 to 10 miles an hour. Chance of rain 50%. Thursday, showers. Highs in the mid-70s. East winds 5 to 10 miles an hour, becoming south in the afternoon. Chance of rain near 100%. Thursday night, mostly cloudy. A chance of showers and thunderstorms until midnight. Cooler with lows in the upper 40s. Chance of rain 50%. Friday, mostly sunny. Breezy and much cooler with highs in the upper 50s. Friday night, mostly clear. Cooler with lows in the mid-30s. Saturday, areas of frost in the morning. Sunny. Highs in the lower 60s. Saturday night, clear. Lows in the mid-30s. Sunday, sunny. Highs in the upper 60s. Sunday night and Monday, partly cloudy. Lows in the mid-40s. Highs in the lower 70s. Again, the forecast for

in Urbana and surrounding areas of east central Illinois for the rest of today, mostly sunny. Highs around 90. Southwest winds 10 to 15 miles an hour. The Champaign, Illinois Airport Climate Summary for yesterday, October 12, 2026. Yesterday's high temperature of 90 degrees occurred at 2:56 p.m. The normal high is 69. Yesterday's low temperature of 56 degrees occurred at 2:53 a.m. The normal low is 45. No precipitation fell yesterday. The highest wind gust observed was 35 miles per hour from the southwest, which occurred at 1:56 p.m. Yesterday the average wind speed was 11 miles per hour. Sunrise today is at 7:02 a.m. and sunset is at 6:16 p.m. The Mattoon, Illinois Airport Climate Summary for yesterday, October 12, 2026. Yesterday's high temperature of 89 degrees occurred at 3:25 p.m. The normal high is 68. Yesterday's low temperature of 65 degrees occurred at 4:28 a.m. The normal low is 47. No precipitation fell yesterday. The highest wind gust observed was 28 miles per hour from the southwest, which occurred at 3:28 p.m. Yesterday the average wind speed was 10 miles per hour. Sunrise today is at 7:01 a.m. and sunset is at 6:17 p.m. At 8 a.m. at the Champaign Airport, skies were partly cloudy. The temperature was 67 degrees, the dew point was 57, and the relative humidity was 70%. The wind was southwest at 8 miles an hour. The pressure was 29.89 inches and rising. Elsewhere around the area, temperatures were around 70 degrees. It was clear at Peoria, Indicator. It was partly cloudy at Rantoul, Paris, Terre Haute, Mattoon, and Springfield. At Bloomington, it was cloudy. And once again at 8 a.m. at the Champaign Airport, under partly cloudy skies, the temperature was 67. Looking elsewhere around the Midwest at 8 a.m., Chicago was partly cloudy, and 70. Indianapolis was partly sunny, and 68. St. Louis was partly cloudy, and 73. Kansas City was partly cloudy, and 65. Des Moines was mostly cloudy, and 54. Milwaukee was mostly cloudy, and 70. And now a discussion of hazardous weather conditions for the following counties in Illinois: Champaign, Coles, Douglas, Edgar, Moultrie, Piatt, and Vermilion. This hazardous weather outlook is for east central Illinois and southeast, mostly cloudy, and 70. And now a discussion of hazardous weather conditions for the following counties in Illinois: Champaign, Coles, Douglas, Edgar, Moultrie, Piatt, and Vermilion. This hazardous weather outlook is for east central Illinois and southeast Illinois. For today and tonight, the heat index will reach 95 to 100 degrees over most of the area this afternoon. Scattered thunderstorms are expected to move into the area after midnight. The severe weather threat is low at this time. For Wednesday through Monday, scattered thunderstorms will continue Wednesday into Thursday. While the severe weather threat on Wednesday is low, a few storms on Thursday may be strong to locally severe. Much cooler weather will arrive late in the week, and there is potential for scattered frost both Friday and Saturday nights. Spotter information statement: spotter activation is not anticipated through tonight. The time is currently 8:33 a.m. Central Daylight Time. 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Now for the official National Weather Service forecast for Champaign, Urbana, and surrounding areas of east central Illinois. Rest of today, mostly sunny. Highs around 90. Southwest winds 10 to 15 miles an hour. Tonight, mostly clear until midnight, then mostly cloudy with a chance of showers with a slight chance of thunderstorms after midnight. Lows in the upper 60s. Southwest winds around 5 miles an hour, becoming west around 5 miles an hour after midnight. Chance of rain 50%. Wednesday, mostly cloudy. Showers likely with a slight chance of thunderstorms in the morning, then a chance of showers and thunderstorms in the afternoon. Cooler with highs in the mid-70s. North winds 5 to 10 miles an hour. Chance of rain 70%. Wednesday night, mostly cloudy. A chance of showers after midnight. Lows around 60. Northeast winds 5 to 10 miles an hour.

Chance of rain 50%. Thursday, showers. Highs in the mid-70s. East winds 5 to 10 miles an hour, becoming south in the afternoon. Chance of rain near 100%. Thursday night, mostly cloudy. A chance of showers and thunderstorms until midnight. Cooler with lows in the upper 40s. Chance of rain 50%. Friday, mostly sunny. Breezy and much cooler with highs in the upper 50s. Friday night, mostly clear. Cooler with lows in the mid-30s. Saturday, areas of frost in the morning. Sunny. Highs in the lower 60s. Saturday night, clear. Lows in the mid-30s. Sunday, sunny. Highs in the upper 60s. Sunday night and Monday, partly cloudy. Lows in the mid-40s. Highs in the lower 70s. Again, the forecast for Champaign, Urbana, and surrounding areas of East Central Illinois for the rest of today, mostly sunny. Highs around 90. Southwest winds 10 to 15 miles an hour. At 8 a.m. at the Champaign Airport, skies were partly cloudy. The temperature was 67 degrees, the dew point was 57, and the relative humidity was 70%. The wind was southwest at 8 miles an hour. The pressure was 29.89 inches and rising. Elsewhere around the area, temperatures were around 70 degrees. It was clear at Peoria, Decatur. It was partly cloudy at Rantoul, Paris, Terre Haute, Mattoon, and Springfield. At Bloomington, it was cloudy. And once again at 8 a.m. at the Champaign Airport, under partly cloudy skies, the temperature was 67. Looking elsewhere around the Midwest at 8 a.m., Chicago was partly cloudy, and 70. Indianapolis was partly sunny, and 68. St. Louis was partly cloudy, and 73. Kansas City was partly cloudy, and 65. Des Moines was mostly cloudy, and 54. Milwaukee was mostly cloudy, and 70. And now a discussion of hazardous weather conditions for the following counties in Illinois: Champaign, Coles, Douglas, Edgar, Moultrie, Piatt, and Vermilion. This hazardous weather outlook is for East Central Illinois and Southeast Illinois. For today and tonight, the heat index will reach 95 to 100 degrees over most of the area this afternoon. Scattered thunderstorms are expected to move into the area after midnight. The severe weather threat is low at this time. For Wednesday through Monday, scattered thunderstorms will continue Wednesday into Thursday. While the severe weather threat on Wednesday is low, a few storms on Thursday may be strong to locally severe. Much cooler weather will arrive late in the week, and there is potential for scattered frost both Friday and Saturday nights. Spotter information statement: spotter activation is not anticipated through tonight. The time is currently 8:38 a.m. Central Daylight Time. 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Now for the official National Weather Service forecast for Champaign, Urbana, and surrounding areas of East Central Illinois. Rest of today, mostly sunny. Highs around 90. Southwest winds 10 to 15 miles an hour. Tonight, mostly clear until midnight, then mostly cloudy with a chance of showers with a slight chance of thunderstorms after midnight. Lows in the upper 60s. Southwest winds around 5 miles an hour, becoming west around 5 miles an hour after midnight. Chance of rain 50%. Wednesday, mostly cloudy. Showers likely with a slight chance of thunderstorms in the morning, then a chance of showers and thunderstorms in the afternoon. Cooler with highs in the mid-70s. North winds 5 to 10 miles an hour. Chance of rain 70%. Wednesday night, mostly cloudy. A chance of showers after midnight. Lows around 60. Northeast winds 5 to 10 miles an hour. Chance of rain 50%. Thursday, showers. Highs in the mid-70s. East winds 5 to 10 miles an hour, becoming south in the afternoon. Chance of rain near 100%. Thursday night, mostly cloudy. A chance of showers and thunderstorms until midnight. Cooler with lows in the upper 40s. Chance of rain 50%. Friday, mostly sunny. Breezy and much cooler with highs in the upper 50s. Friday night, mostly clear. Cooler with lows in the mid

Saturday, areas of frost in the morning. Sunny. Highs in the lower 60s. Saturday night, clear. Lows in the mid-30s. Sunday, sunny. Highs in the upper 60s. Sunday night and Monday, partly cloudy. Lows in the mid-40s. Highs in the lower 70s. Again, the forecast for Champaign, Urbana and surrounding areas of East Central Illinois for the rest of today, mostly sunny. Highs around 90. Southwest winds 10 to 15 miles an hour. Now for the official National Weather Service forecast for Champaign, Urbana and surrounding areas of East Central Illinois. Rest of today, mostly sunny. Isolated showers and thunderstorms late this morning. Highs around 90. Southwest winds 10 to 15 miles an hour. Chance of rain 20%. Tonight, mostly clear until midnight, then mostly cloudy with a chance of showers with a slight chance of thunderstorms after midnight. Lows in the upper 60s. Southwest winds around 5 miles an hour, becoming west around 5 miles an hour after midnight. Chance of rain 50%. Wednesday, mostly cloudy. Showers likely with a slight chance of thunderstorms in the morning, then a chance of showers and thunderstorms in the afternoon. Cooler with highs in the mid-70s. North winds 5 to 10 miles an hour. Chance of rain 70%. Wednesday night, mostly cloudy. A chance of showers after midnight. Lows around 60. Northeast winds 5 to 10 miles an hour. Chance of rain 50%. Thursday, showers. Highs in the mid-70s. East winds 5 to 10 miles an hour, becoming south in the afternoon. Chance of rain near 100%. Thursday night, mostly cloudy. A chance of showers and thunderstorms until midnight. Cooler with lows in the upper 40s. Chance of rain 50%. Friday, mostly sunny. Breezy and much cooler with highs in the upper 50s. Friday night, mostly clear. Cooler with lows in the mid-30s. Saturday, areas of frost in the morning. Sunny. Highs in the lower 60s. Saturday night, clear. Lows in the mid-30s. Sunday, sunny. Highs in the upper 60s. Sunday night and Monday, partly cloudy. Lows in the mid-40s. Highs in the lower 70s. Again, the forecast for Champaign, Urbana and surrounding areas of East Central Illinois for the rest of today, mostly sunny. Isolated showers and thunderstorms late this morning. Highs around 90. Southwest winds 10 to 15 miles an hour. Chance of rain 20%. At 8 a.m. at the Champaign Airport, skies were partly cloudy. The temperature was 67 degrees, the dew point was 57, and the relative humidity was 70%. The wind was southwest at 8 miles an hour. The pressure was 29.89 inches and rising. Elsewhere around the area, temperatures were around 70 degrees. It was clear at Peoria, Indicator. It was partly cloudy at Rantoul, Paris, Terre Haute, Mattoon, and Springfield. At Bloomington, it was cloudy. And once again at 8 a.m. at the Champaign Airport, under partly cloudy skies, the temperature was 67. Looking elsewhere around the Midwest at 8 a.m., Chicago was partly cloudy, and 70. Indianapolis was partly sunny, and 68. St. Louis was partly cloudy, and 73. Kansas City was partly cloudy, and 65. Des Moines was mostly cloudy, and 54. Milwaukee was mostly cloudy, and 70. And now a discussion of hazardous weather conditions for the following counties in Illinois: Champaign, Coles, Douglas, Edgar, Moultrie, Piatt, and Vermilion. This hazardous weather outlook is for East Central Illinois and Southeast Illinois. For today and tonight, the heat index will reach 95 to 100 degrees over most of the area this afternoon. Scattered thunderstorms are expected to move into the area after midnight. The severe weather threat is low at this time. For Wednesday through Monday, scattered thunderstorms will continue Wednesday into Thursday. While the severe weather threat on Wednesday is low, a few storms on Thursday may be strong to locally severe. Much cooler weather will arrive late in the week, and there is potential for scattered frost both Friday and Saturday nights. Spotter information statement: spotter activation is not anticipated through tonight.

The Champaign, Illinois Airport Climate Summary for yesterday, October 12, 2026. Yesterday's high temperature of 90 degrees occurred at 2:56 p.m. The normal high is 69. Yesterday's low temperature of 56 degrees occurred at 2:53 a.m. The normal low is 45. No precipitation fell yesterday. The highest wind gust observed was 35 miles per hour from the southwest, which occurred at 1:56 p.m. Yesterday the average wind speed was 11 miles per hour. Sunrise today is at 7:02 a.m. and sunset is at 6:16 p.m. The Mattoon, Illinois Airport Climate Summary for yesterday, October 12, 2026. Yesterday's high temperature of 89 degrees occurred at 3:25 p.m. The normal high is 68. Yesterday's low temperature of 65 degrees occurred at 4:28 a.m. The normal low is 47. No precipitation fell yesterday. The highest wind gust observed was 28 miles per hour from the southwest, which occurred at 3:28 p.m. Yesterday the average wind speed was 10 miles per hour. Sunrise today is at 7:01 a.m. and sunset is at 6:17 p.m. The time is currently 8:46 a.m. Central Daylight Time. 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Now for the official National Weather Service forecast for Champaign, Urbana and surrounding areas of East Central Illinois. Rest of today, mostly sunny. Isolated showers and thunderstorms late this morning. Highs around 90. Southwest winds 10 to 15 miles an hour. Chance of rain 20%. Tonight, mostly clear until midnight, then mostly cloudy with a chance of showers with a slight chance of thunderstorms after midnight. Lows in the upper 60s. Southwest winds around 5 miles an hour, becoming west around 5 miles an hour after midnight. Chance of rain 50%. Wednesday, mostly cloudy. Showers likely with a slight chance of thunderstorms in the morning, then a chance of showers and thunderstorms in the afternoon. Cooler with highs in the mid-70s. North winds 5 to 10 miles an hour. Chance of rain 70%. Wednesday night, mostly cloudy. A chance of showers after midnight. Lows around 60. Northeast winds 5 to 10 miles an hour. Chance of rain 50%. Thursday, showers. Highs in the mid-70s. East winds 5 to 10 miles an hour, becoming south in the afternoon. Chance of rain near 100%. Thursday night, mostly cloudy. A chance of showers and thunderstorms until midnight. Cooler with lows in the upper 40s. Chance of rain 50%. Friday, mostly sunny. Breezy and much cooler with highs in the upper 50s. Friday night, mostly clear. Cooler with lows in the mid-30s. Saturday, areas of frost in the morning. Sunny. Highs in the lower 60s. Saturday night, clear. Lows in the mid-30s. Sunday, sunny. Highs in the upper 60s. Sunday night and Monday, partly cloudy. Lows in the mid-40s. Highs in the lower 70s. Again, the forecast for Champaign, Urbana and surrounding areas of East Central Illinois for the rest of today, mostly sunny. Isolated showers and thunderstorms late this morning. Highs around 90. Southwest winds 10 to 15 miles an hour. Chance of rain 20%. At 8 a.m. at the Champaign Airport, skies were partly cloudy. The temperature was 67 degrees, the dew point was 57, and the relative humidity was 70%. The wind was southwest at 8 miles an hour. The pressure was 29.89 inches and rising. Elsewhere around the area, temperatures were around 70 degrees. It was clear at Peoria, Indicator. It was partly cloudy at Rantoul, Paris, Terre Haute, Mattoon, and Springfield. At Bloomington, it was cloudy. And once again at 8 a.m. at the Champaign Airport, under partly cloudy skies, the temperature was 67. Looking elsewhere around the Midwest at 8 a.m., Chicago was partly cloudy, and 70. Indianapolis was partly sunny, and 68. St. Louis was partly cloudy, and 73. Kansas City was partly cloudy, and 65. Des Moines was mostly cloudy, and 54. Milwaukee was mostly cloudy, and 70.

And now a discussion of hazardous weather conditions for the following counties in Illinois: Champaign, Coles, Douglas, Edgar, Moultrie, Piatt, and Vermilion. This hazardous weather outlook is for East Central Illinois and Southeast Illinois. For today and tonight, the heat index will reach 95 to 100 degrees over most of the area this afternoon. Scattered thunderstorms are expected to move into the area after midnight. The severe weather threat is low at this time. For Wednesday through Monday, scattered thunderstorms will continue Wednesday into Thursday. While the severe weather threat on Wednesday is low, a few storms on Thursday may be strong to locally severe. Much cooler weather will arrive late in the week, and there is potential for scattered frost both Friday and Saturday nights. Spotter information statement: spotter activation is not anticipated through tonight. The time is currently 8:51 a.m. Central Daylight Time. 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Now for the official National Weather Service forecast for Champaign, Urbana, and surrounding areas of East Central Illinois. Rest of today, mostly sunny. Isolated showers and thunderstorms late this morning. Highs around 90. Southwest winds 10 to 15 miles an hour. Chance of rain 20%. Tonight, mostly clear until midnight, then mostly cloudy with a chance of showers with a slight chance of thunderstorms after midnight. Lows in the upper 60s. Southwest winds around 5 miles an hour, becoming west around 5 miles an hour after midnight. Chance of rain 50%. Wednesday, mostly cloudy. Showers likely with a slight chance of thunderstorms in the morning, then a chance of showers and thunderstorms in the afternoon. Cooler with highs in the mid-70s. North winds 5 to 10 miles an hour. Chance of rain 70%. Wednesday night, mostly cloudy. A chance of showers after midnight. Lows around 60. Northeast winds 5 to 10 miles an hour. Chance of rain 50%. Thursday, showers. Highs in the mid-70s. East winds 5 to 10 miles an hour, becoming south in the afternoon. Chance of rain near 100%. Thursday night, mostly cloudy. A chance of showers and thunderstorms until midnight. Cooler with lows in the upper 40s. Chance of rain 50%. Friday, mostly sunny. Breezy and much cooler with highs in the upper 50s. Friday night, mostly clear. Cooler with lows in the mid-30s. Saturday, areas of frost in the morning. Sunny. Highs in the lower 60s. Saturday night, clear. Lows in the mid-30s. Sunday, sunny. Highs in the upper 60s. Sunday night and Monday, partly cloudy. Lows in the mid-40s. Highs in the lower 70s. Again, the forecast for Champaign, Urbana, and surrounding areas of East Central Illinois for the rest of today, mostly sunny. Isolated showers and thunderstorms late this morning. Highs around 90. Southwest winds 10 to 15 miles an hour. Chance of rain 20%. At 8 a.m. at the Champaign Airport, skies were partly cloudy. The temperature was 67 degrees, the dew point was 57, and the relative humidity was 70%. The wind was southwest at 8 miles an hour. The pressure was 29.89 inches and rising. Elsewhere around the area, temperatures were around 70 degrees. It was clear at Peoria, Indicator. It was partly cloudy at Rantoul, Paris, Terre Haute, Mattoon, and Springfield. At Bloomington, it was cloudy. And once again at 8 a.m. at the Champaign Airport, under partly cloudy skies, the temperature was 67. Looking elsewhere around the Midwest at 8 a.m., Chicago was partly cloudy, and 70. Indianapolis was partly sunny, and 68. St. Louis was partly cloudy, and 73. Kansas City was partly cloudy, and 65. Des Moines was mostly cloudy, and 54. Milwaukee was mostly cloudy, and 70. And now a discussion of hazardous weather conditions for the following counties in Illinois: Champaign, Coles, Douglas, Edgar, Moultrie, Piatt, and Vermilion. This hazardous weather outlook is for East Central Illinois and Southeast Illinois. For today and tonight, the heat index will reach 95 to 100 degrees over most of the area this afternoon.
Thunderstorms are expected to move into the area after midnight. The severe weather threat is low at this time. For Wednesday through Monday, scattered thunderstorms will continue Wednesday into Thursday. While the severe weather threat on Wednesday is low, a few storms on Thursday may be strong to locally severe. Much cooler weather will arrive late in the week, and there is potential for scattered frost both Friday and Saturday nights. Spotter information statement, spotter activation is not anticipated through tonight. The time is currently 8:55 a.m. Central Daylight Time. 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Now for the official National Weather Service forecast for Champaign, Urbana and surrounding areas of East Central Illinois. Rest of today, mostly sunny. Isolated showers and thunderstorms late this morning. Highs around 90. Southwest winds 10 to 15 miles an hour. Chance of rain 20%. Tonight, mostly clear until midnight, then mostly cloudy with a chance of showers with a slight chance of thunderstorms after midnight. Lows in the upper 60s. Southwest winds around 5 miles an hour, becoming west around 5 miles an hour after midnight. Chance of rain 50%. Wednesday, mostly cloudy. Showers likely with a slight chance of thunderstorms in the morning, then a chance of showers and thunderstorms in the afternoon. Cooler with highs in the mid-70s. North winds 5 to 10 miles an hour. Chance of rain 70%. Wednesday night, mostly cloudy. A chance of showers after midnight. Lows around 60. Northeast winds 5 to 10 miles an hour. Chance of rain 50%. Thursday, showers. Highs in the mid-70s. East winds 5 to 10 miles an hour, becoming south in the afternoon. Chance of rain near 100%. Thursday night, mostly cloudy. A chance of showers and thunderstorms until midnight. Cooler with lows in the upper 40s. Chance of rain 50%. Friday, mostly sunny. Breezy and much cooler with highs in the upper 50s. Friday night, mostly clear. Cooler with lows in the mid-30s. Saturday, areas of frost in the morning. Sunny. Highs in the lower 60s. Saturday night, clear. Lows in the mid-30s. Sunday, sunny. Highs in the upper 60s. Sunday night and Monday, partly cloudy. Lows in the mid-40s. Highs in the lower 70s. Again, the forecast for Champaign, Urbana and surrounding areas of East Central Illinois for the rest of today, mostly sunny. Isolated showers and thunderstorms late this morning. Highs around 90. Southwest winds 10 to 15 miles an hour. Chance of rain 20%. At 8 a.m. at the Champaign Airport, skies were partly cloudy. The temperature was 67 degrees, the dew point was 57, and the relative humidity was 70%. The wind was southwest at 8 miles an hour. The pressure was 29.89 inches and rising. Elsewhere around the area, temperatures were around 70 degrees. It was clear at Peoria, Decatur. It was partly cloudy at Rantoul, Paris, Terre Haute, Mattoon, and Springfield. At Bloomington, it was cloudy. And once again at 8 a.m. at the Champaign Airport, under partly cloudy skies, the temperature was 67. Looking elsewhere around the Midwest at 8 a.m., Chicago was partly cloudy, and 70. Indianapolis was partly sunny, and 68. St. Louis was partly cloudy, and 73. Kansas City was partly cloudy, and 65. Des Moines was mostly cloudy, and 54. Milwaukee was mostly cloudy, and 70. The time is currently 8:59 a.m. Central Daylight Time. 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Now for the official National Weather Service forecast for Champaign, Urbana and surrounding areas of East Central Illinois. Rest of today, mostly sunny. Isolated showers and thunderstorms late this morning. Highs around 90. Southwest winds 10 to 15 miles an hour. Chance of rain 20%. Tonight, mostly clear until midnight, then mostly cloudy with a chance of showers with a slight chance of thunderstorms after midnight. Lows in the upper 60s. Southwest winds around 5 miles an hour, becoming
around 5 miles an hour after midnight. Chance of rain 50%. Wednesday, mostly cloudy. Showers likely with a slight chance of thunderstorms in the morning, then a chance of showers and thunderstorms in the afternoon. Cooler with highs in the mid-70s. North winds 5 to 10 miles an hour. Chance of rain 70%. Wednesday night, mostly cloudy. A chance of showers after midnight. Lows around 60. Northeast winds 5 to 10 miles an hour. Chance of rain 50%. Thursday, showers. Becoming south in the afternoon. Chance of rain near 100%. Thursday night, mostly cloudy. A chance of showers and thunderstorms until midnight. Cooler with lows in the upper 40s. Chance of rain 50%. Friday, mostly sunny. Breezy and much cooler with highs in the upper 50s. Friday night, mostly clear. Cooler with lows in the mid-30s. Saturday, areas of frost in the morning. Sunny. Highs in the lower 60s. Saturday night, clear. Lows in the mid-30s. Sunday, sunny. Highs in the upper 60s. Sunday night and Monday, partly cloudy. Lows in the mid-40s. Highs in the lower 70s. Again, the forecast for Champaign, Urbana and surrounding areas of East Central Illinois for the rest of today, mostly sunny. Isolated showers and thunderstorms late this morning. Highs around 90. Southwest winds 10 to 15 miles an hour. Chance of rain 20%. The time is currently 9:02 a.m. Central Daylight Time. 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Now for the official National Weather Service forecast for Champaign, Urbana and surrounding areas of East Central Illinois. Rest of today, mostly sunny. Isolated showers and thunderstorms late this morning. Highs around 90. Southwest winds 10 to 15 miles an hour. Chance of rain 20%. Tonight, mostly clear until midnight, then mostly cloudy with a chance of showers with a slight chance of thunderstorms after midnight. Lows in the upper 60s. Southwest winds around 5 miles an hour, becoming west around 5 miles an hour after midnight. Chance of rain 50%. Wednesday, mostly cloudy. Showers likely with a slight chance of thunderstorms in the morning, then a chance of showers and thunderstorms in the afternoon. Cooler with highs in the mid-70s. North winds 5 to 10 miles an hour. Chance of rain 70%. Wednesday night, mostly cloudy. A chance of showers after midnight. Lows around 60. Northeast winds 5 to 10 miles an hour. Chance of rain 50%. Thursday, showers. Highs in the mid-70s. East winds 5 to 10 miles an hour, becoming south in the afternoon. Chance of rain near 100%. Thursday night, mostly cloudy. A chance of showers and thunderstorms until midnight. Cooler with lows in the upper 40s. Chance of rain 50%. Friday, mostly sunny. Breezy and much cooler with highs in the upper 50s. Friday night, mostly clear. Cooler with lows in the mid-30s. Saturday, areas of frost in the morning. Sunny. Highs in the lower 60s. Saturday night, clear. Lows in the mid-30s. Sunday, sunny. Highs in the upper 60s. Sunday night and Monday, partly cloudy. Lows in the mid-40s. Highs in the lower 70s. Again, the forecast for Champaign, Urbana and surrounding areas of East Central Illinois for the rest of today, mostly sunny. Isolated showers and thunderstorms late this morning. Highs around 90. Southwest winds 10 to 15 miles an hour. Chance of rain 20%. At 9 a.m. at the Champaign Airport, skies were mostly sunny. The temperature was 73 degrees, the dew point was 58, and the relative humidity was 59%. The wind was southwest at 12 miles an hour. The pressure was 29.92 inches and rising. Elsewhere around the area, it was sunny, with a temperature of 72 at Peoria and 72 at Decatur. It was mostly sunny, with a temperature of 66 at Bloomington, 74 at Rantoul, 71 at Terre Haute, 72 at Mattoon, and 74 at Springfield.

and once again at 9 a.m. at the Champaign Airport, under mostly sunny skies, the temperature was 73. The time is currently 9:05 a.m. Central Daylight Time. 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Now for the official National Weather Service forecast for Champaign, Urbana, and surrounding areas of East Central Illinois. Rest of today, mostly sunny. Isolated showers and thunderstorms late this morning. Highs around 90. Southwest winds 10 to 15 miles an hour. Chance of rain 20%. Tonight, mostly clear until midnight, then mostly cloudy with a chance of showers with a slight chance of thunderstorms after midnight. Lows in the upper 60s. Southwest winds around 5 miles an hour, becoming west around 5 miles an hour after midnight. Chance of rain 50%. Wednesday, mostly cloudy. Showers likely with a slight chance of thunderstorms in the morning, then a chance of showers and thunderstorms in the afternoon. Cooler with highs in the mid-70s. North winds 5 to 10 miles an hour. Chance of rain 70%. Wednesday night, mostly cloudy. A chance of showers after midnight. Lows around 60. Northeast winds 5 to 10 miles an hour. Chance of rain 50%. Thursday, showers. Highs in the mid-70s. East winds 5 to 10 miles an hour, becoming south in the afternoon. Chance of rain near 100%. Thursday night, mostly cloudy. A chance of showers and thunderstorms until midnight. Cooler with lows in the upper 40s. Chance of rain 50%. Friday, mostly sunny. Breezy and much cooler with highs in the upper 50s. Friday night, mostly clear. Cooler with lows in the mid-30s. Saturday, areas of frost in the morning. Sunny. Highs in the lower 60s. Saturday night, clear. Lows in the mid-30s. Sunday, sunny. Highs in the upper 60s. Sunday night and Monday, partly cloudy. Lows in the mid-40s. Highs in the lower 70s. Again, the forecast for Champaign, Urbana, and surrounding areas of East Central Illinois for the rest of today, mostly sunny. Isolated showers and thunderstorms late this morning. Highs around 90. Southwest winds 10 to 15 miles an hour. Chance of rain 20%. 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Programming originates from NOAA's National Weather Service office in Lincoln and transmits from the WCIA television tower near Seymour. 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At 9 a.m. at the Champaign Airport, skies were mostly sunny. The temperature was 73 degrees, the dew point was 58, and the relative humidity was 59%. The wind was southwest at 12 miles an hour. The pressure was 29.92 inches and rising. Elsewhere around the area, it was sunny, with a temperature of 72 at Peoria and 72 at Decatur. It was mostly sunny, with a temperature of 66 at Bloomington, 74 at Rantoul, 71 at Terre Haute, 72 at Mattoon, and 74 at Springfield. And once again at 9 a.m. at the Champaign Airport, under mostly sunny skies, the temperature was 73. Looking elsewhere around the Midwest at 9 a.m., Chicago was mostly sunny, and 71. Indianapolis was partly sunny, and 71. St. Louis was mostly sunny, and 76. Kansas City was mostly sunny, and 67. Des Moines was cloudy, and 56. Milwaukee was mostly sunny, and 70. The time is currently 9:09 a.m. Central Daylight Time. 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Now for the official National Weather Service forecast for Champaign, Urbana, and surrounding areas of East Central Illinois. Rest of today, mostly sunny. Isolated showers and thunderstorms late this morning. Highs around 90. Southwest winds 10 to 15 miles an hour. Chance of rain 20%.
Tonight, mostly clear until midnight, then mostly cloudy with a chance of showers with a slight chance of thunderstorms after midnight. Lows in the upper 60s. Southwest winds around 5 miles an hour, becoming west around 5 miles an hour after midnight. Chance of rain 50%. Wednesday, mostly cloudy. Showers likely with a slight chance of thunderstorms in the morning, then a chance of showers and thunderstorms in the afternoon. Cooler with highs in the mid-70s. North winds 5 to 10 miles an hour. Chance of rain 70%. Wednesday night, mostly cloudy. A chance of showers after midnight. Lows around 60. Northeast winds 5 to 10 miles an hour. Chance of rain 50%. Thursday, showers. Highs in the mid-70s. East winds 5 to 10 miles an hour, becoming south in the afternoon. Chance of rain near 100%. Thursday night, mostly cloudy. A chance of showers and thunderstorms until midnight. Cooler with lows in the upper 40s. Chance of rain 50%. Friday, mostly sunny. Breezy and much cooler with highs in the upper 50s. Friday night, mostly clear. Cooler with lows in the mid-30s. Saturday, areas of frost in the morning. Sunny. Highs in the lower 60s. Saturday night, clear. Lows in the mid-30s. Sunday, sunny. Highs in the upper 60s. Sunday night and Monday, partly cloudy. Lows in the mid-40s. Highs in the lower 70s. Again, the forecast for Champaign, Urbana and surrounding areas of East Central Illinois for the rest of today, mostly sunny. Isolated showers and thunderstorms late this morning. Highs around 90. Southwest winds 10 to 15 miles an hour. Chance of rain 20%. At 9 a.m. at the Champaign Airport, skies were mostly sunny. The temperature was 73 degrees, the dew point was 58, and the relative humidity was 59%. The wind was southwest at 12 miles an hour. The pressure was 29.92 inches and rising. Elsewhere around the area, skies ranged from sunny to mostly sunny. It was 72 at Peoria, 66 at Bloomington, 74 at Rantoul, and 75 at Paris. Terre Haute reported 71, Mattoon reported 72, Decatur reported 72, and Springfield reported 74. And once again at 9 a.m. at the Champaign Airport, under mostly sunny skies, the temperature was 73. Looking elsewhere around the Midwest at 9 a.m., Chicago was mostly sunny, and 71. Indianapolis was partly sunny, and 71. St. Louis was mostly sunny, and 76. Kansas City was mostly sunny, and 67. Des Moines was cloudy, and 56. Milwaukee was mostly sunny, and 70. The time is currently 9:13 a.m. Central Daylight Time. 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Now for the official National Weather Service forecast for Champaign, Urbana and surrounding areas of East Central Illinois. Rest of today, mostly sunny. Isolated showers and thunderstorms late this morning. Highs around 90. Southwest winds 10 to 15 miles an hour. Chance of rain 20%. Tonight, mostly clear until midnight, then mostly cloudy with a chance of showers with a slight chance of thunderstorms after midnight. Lows in the upper 60s. Southwest winds around 5 miles an hour, becoming west around 5 miles an hour after midnight. Chance of rain 50%. Wednesday, mostly cloudy. Showers likely with a slight chance of thunderstorms in the morning, then a chance of showers and thunderstorms in the afternoon. Cooler with highs in the mid-70s. North winds 5 to 10 miles an hour. Chance of rain 70%. Wednesday night, mostly cloudy. A chance of showers after midnight. Lows around 60. Northeast winds 5 to 10 miles an hour. Chance of rain 50%. Thursday, showers. Highs in the mid-70s. East winds 5 to 10 miles an hour, becoming south in the afternoon. Chance of rain near 100%. Thursday night, mostly cloudy. A chance of showers and thunderstorms until midnight. Cooler with lows in the upper 40s. Chance of rain 50%. Friday, mostly sunny.
breezy and much cooler with highs in the upper

50s. Friday night, mostly clear. Cooler with lows in the mid-30s. Saturday, areas of frost in the morning. Sunny. Highs in the lower 60s. Saturday night, clear. Lows in the mid-30s. Sunday, sunny. Highs in the upper 60s. Sunday night and Monday, partly cloudy. Lows in the mid-40s. Highs in the lower 70s. Again, the forecast for Champaign, Urbana, and surrounding areas of east central Illinois for the rest of today, mostly sunny. Isolated showers and thunderstorms late this morning. Highs around 90. Southwest winds 10 to 15 miles an hour. Chance of rain 20%. At 9 a.m. at the Champaign Airport, skies were mostly sunny. The temperature was 73 degrees, the dew point was 58, and the relative humidity was 59%. The wind was southwest at 12 miles an hour. The pressure was 29.92 inches and rising. Elsewhere around the area, skies ranged from sunny to mostly sunny. It was 72 at Peoria, 66 at Bloomington, 74 at Rantoul, and 75 at Paris. Terre Haute reported 71, Mattoon reported 72, Decatur reported 72, and Springfield reported 74. And once again at 9 a.m. at the Champaign Airport, under mostly sunny skies, the temperature was 73. Looking elsewhere around the Midwest at 9 a.m., Chicago was mostly sunny, and 71. Indianapolis was partly sunny, and 71. St. Louis was mostly sunny, and 76. Kansas City was mostly sunny, and 67. Des Moines was cloudy, and 56. Milwaukee was mostly sunny, and 70. The time is currently 9:17 a.m. Central Daylight Time. 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Now for the official National Weather Service forecast for Champaign, Urbana, and surrounding areas of east central Illinois. Rest of today, mostly sunny. Isolated showers and thunderstorms late this morning. Highs around 90. Southwest winds 10 to 15 miles an hour. Chance of rain 20%. Tonight, mostly clear until midnight, then mostly cloudy with a chance of showers with a slight chance of thunderstorms after midnight. Lows in the upper 60s. Southwest winds around 5 miles an hour, becoming west around 5 miles an hour after midnight. Chance of rain 50%. Wednesday, mostly cloudy. Showers likely with a slight chance of thunderstorms in the morning, then a chance of showers and thunderstorms in the afternoon. Cooler with highs in the mid-70s. North winds 5 to 10 miles an hour. Chance of rain 70%. Wednesday night, mostly cloudy. A chance of showers after midnight. Lows around 60. Northeast winds 5 to 10 miles an hour. Chance of rain 50%. Thursday, showers. Highs in the mid-70s. East winds 5 to 10 miles an hour, becoming south in the afternoon. Chance of rain near 100%. Thursday night, mostly cloudy. A chance of showers and thunderstorms until midnight. Cooler with lows in the upper 40s. Chance of rain 50%. Friday, mostly sunny. Breezy and much cooler with highs in the upper 50s. Friday night, mostly clear. Cooler with lows in the mid-30s. Saturday, areas of frost in the morning. Sunny. Highs in the lower 60s. Saturday night, clear. Lows in the mid-30s. Sunday, sunny. Highs in the upper 60s. Sunday night and Monday, partly cloudy. Lows in the mid-40s. Highs in the lower 70s. Again, the forecast for Champaign, Urbana, and surrounding areas of east central Illinois for the rest of today, mostly sunny. Isolated showers and thunderstorms late this morning. Highs around 90. Southwest winds 10 to 15 miles an hour. Chance of rain 20%. At 9 a.m. at the Champaign Airport, skies were mostly sunny. The temperature was 73 degrees, the dew point was 58, and the relative humidity was 59%. The wind was southwest at 12 miles an hour. The pressure was 29.92 inches and rising. Elsewhere around the area, skies ranged from sunny to mostly sunny. It was 72 at Peoria, 66 at Bloomington, 70.

The dew point was 58, and the relative humidity was 59%. The wind was southwest at 12 miles an hour. The pressure was 29.92 inches and rising. Elsewhere around the area, skies ranged from sunny to mostly sunny. It was 72 at Peoria, 66 at Bloomington, 74 at Rantoul, and 75 at Paris. Terre Haute reported 71, Mattoon reported 72, Decatur reported 72, and Springfield reported 74. And once again at 9 a.m. at the Champaign Airport, under mostly sunny skies, the temperature was 73. Looking elsewhere around the Midwest at 9 a.m., Chicago was mostly sunny, and 71. Indianapolis was partly sunny, and 71. St. Louis was mostly sunny, and 76. Kansas City was mostly sunny, and 67. Des Moines was cloudy, and 56. Milwaukee was mostly sunny, and 70. The time is currently 9:22 a.m. Central Daylight Time. 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Now for the official National Weather Service forecast for Champaign, Urbana, and surrounding areas of East Central Illinois. Rest of today, mostly sunny. Isolated showers and thunderstorms late this morning. Highs around 90. Southwest winds 10 to 15 miles an hour. Chance of rain 20%. Tonight, mostly clear until midnight, then mostly cloudy with a chance of showers with a slight chance of thunderstorms after midnight. Lows in the upper 60s. Southwest winds around 5 miles an hour, becoming west around 5 miles an hour after midnight. Chance of rain 50%. Wednesday, mostly cloudy. Showers likely with a slight chance of thunderstorms in the morning, then a chance of showers and thunderstorms in the afternoon. Cooler with highs in the mid-70s. North winds 5 to 10 miles an hour. Chance of rain 70%. Wednesday night, mostly cloudy. A chance of showers after midnight. Lows around 60. Northeast winds 5 to 10 miles an hour. Chance of rain 50%. Thursday, showers. Highs in the mid-70s. East winds 5 to 10 miles an hour, becoming south in the afternoon. Chance of rain near 100%. Thursday night, mostly cloudy. A chance of showers and thunderstorms until midnight. Cooler with lows in the upper 40s. Chance of rain 50%. Friday, mostly sunny. Breezy and much cooler with highs in the upper 50s. Friday night, mostly clear. Cooler with lows in the mid-30s. Saturday, areas of frost in the morning. Sunny. Highs in the lower 60s. Saturday night, clear. Lows in the mid-30s. Sunday, sunny. Highs in the upper 60s. Sunday night and Monday, partly cloudy. Lows in the mid-40s. Highs in the lower 70s. Again, the forecast for Champaign, Urbana, and surrounding areas of East Central Illinois for the rest of today, mostly sunny. Isolated showers and thunderstorms late this morning. Highs around 90. Southwest winds 10 to 15 miles an hour. Chance of rain 20%. At 9 a.m. at the Champaign Airport, skies were mostly sunny. The temperature was 73 degrees, the dew point was 58, and the relative humidity was 59%. The wind was southwest at 12 miles an hour. The pressure was 29.92 inches and rising. Elsewhere around the area, skies ranged from sunny to mostly sunny. It was 72 at Peoria, 66 at Bloomington, 74 at Rantoul, and 75 at Paris. Terre Haute reported 71, Mattoon reported 72, Decatur reported 72, and Springfield reported 74. And once again at 9 a.m. at the Champaign Airport, under mostly sunny skies, the temperature was 73. Looking elsewhere around the Midwest at 9 a.m., Chicago was mostly sunny, and 71. Indianapolis was partly sunny, and 71. St. Louis was mostly sunny, and 76. Kansas City was mostly sunny, and 67. Des Moines was cloudy, and 56. Milwaukee was mostly sunny, and 70. The time is currently 9:25 a.m. Central Daylight Time. 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

Now for the official National Weather Service forecast for Champaign, Urbana, and surrounding areas of East Central Illinois. Rest of today, mostly sunny. Isolated showers and thunderstorms late this morning. Highs around 90. Southwest winds 10 to 15 miles an hour. Chance of rain 20%. Tonight, mostly clear until midnight, then mostly cloudy with a chance of showers with a slight chance of thunderstorms after midnight. Lows in the upper 60s. Southwest winds around 5 miles an hour, becoming west around 5 miles an hour after midnight. Chance of rain 50%. Wednesday, mostly cloudy. Showers likely with a slight chance of thunderstorms in the morning, then a chance of showers and thunderstorms in the afternoon. Cooler with highs in the mid-70s. North winds 5 to 10 miles an hour. Chance of rain 70%. Wednesday night, mostly cloudy. A chance of showers after midnight. Lows around 60. Northeast winds 5 to 10 miles an hour. Chance of rain 50%. Thursday, showers. Highs in the mid-70s. East winds 5 to 10 miles an hour, becoming south in the afternoon. Chance of rain near 100%. Thursday night, mostly cloudy. A chance of showers and thunderstorms until midnight. Cooler with lows in the upper 40s. Chance of rain 50%. Friday, mostly sunny. Breezy and much cooler with highs in the upper 50s. Friday night, mostly clear. Cooler with lows in the mid-30s. Saturday, areas of frost in the morning. Sunny. Highs in the lower 60s. Saturday night, clear. Lows in the mid-30s. Sunday, sunny. Highs in the upper 60s. Sunday night and Monday, partly cloudy. Lows in the mid-40s. Highs in the lower 70s. Again, the forecast for Champaign, Urbana, and surrounding areas of East Central Illinois for the rest of today, mostly sunny. Isolated showers and thunderstorms late this morning. Highs around 90. Southwest winds 10 to 15 miles an hour. Chance of rain 20%. At 9 a.m. at the Champaign Airport, skies were mostly sunny. The temperature was 73 degrees, the dew point was 58, and the relative humidity was 59%. The wind was southwest at 12 miles an hour. The pressure was 29.92 inches and rising. Elsewhere around the area, skies ranged from sunny to mostly sunny. It was 72 at Peoria, 66 at Bloomington, 74 at Red Tool, and 75 at Paris. Terre Haute reported 71, Mattoon reported 72, Decatur reported 72, and Springfield reported 74. And once again at 9 a.m. at the Champaign Airport, under mostly sunny skies, the temperature was 73. Looking elsewhere around the Midwest at 9 a.m., Chicago was mostly sunny, and 71. Indianapolis was partly sunny, and 71. St. Louis was mostly sunny, and 76. Kansas City was mostly sunny, and 67. Des Moines was cloudy, and 56. Milwaukee was mostly sunny, and 70. The time is currently 9:29 a.m. Central Daylight Time. 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Now for the official National Weather Service forecast for Champaign, Urbana, and surrounding areas of East Central Illinois. Rest of today, mostly sunny. Isolated showers and thunderstorms late this morning. Highs around 90. Southwest winds 10 to 15 miles an hour. Chance of rain 20%. Tonight, mostly clear until midnight, then mostly cloudy with a chance of showers with a slight chance of thunderstorms after midnight. Lows in the upper 60s. Southwest winds around 5 miles an hour, becoming west around 5 miles an hour after midnight. Chance of rain 50%. Wednesday, mostly cloudy. Showers likely with a slight chance of thunderstorms in the morning, then a chance of showers and thunderstorms in the afternoon. Cooler with highs in the mid-70s. North winds 5 to 10 miles an hour. Chance of rain 70%. Wednesday night, mostly cloudy. A chance of showers after midnight. Lows around 60. Northeast winds 5 to 10 miles an hour. Chance of rain 50%. Thursday, showers. Highs in the mid-70s.
east winds 5 to 10 miles an hour, becoming south in the afternoon. Chance of rain near 100%. Thursday night, mostly cloudy. A chance of showers and thunderstorms until midnight. Cooler with lows in the upper 40s. Chance of rain 50%. Friday, mostly sunny. Breezy and much cooler with highs in the upper 50s. Friday night, mostly clear. Cooler with lows in the mid-30s. Saturday, areas of frost in the morning. Sunny. Highs in the lower 60s. Saturday night, clear. Lows in the mid-30s. Sunday, sunny. Highs in the upper 60s. Sunday night and Monday, partly cloudy. Lows in the mid-40s. Highs in the lower 70s. Again, the forecast for Champaign, Urbana and surrounding areas of East Central Illinois for the rest of today, mostly sunny. Isolated showers and thunderstorms late this morning. Highs around 90. Southwest winds 10 to 15 miles an hour. Chance of rain 20%. At 9 a.m. at the Champaign Airport, skies were mostly sunny. The temperature was 73 degrees, the dew point was 58, and the relative humidity was 59%. The wind was southwest at 12 miles an hour. The pressure was 29.92 inches and rising. Elsewhere around the area, skies ranged from sunny to mostly sunny. It was 72 at Peoria, 66 at Bloomington, 74 at Rantoul, and 75 at Paris. Terre Haute reported 71, Mattoon reported 72, Decatur reported 72, and Springfield reported 74. And once again at 9 a.m. at the Champaign Airport, under mostly sunny skies, the temperature was 73. Looking elsewhere around the Midwest at 9 a.m., Chicago was mostly sunny, and 71. Indianapolis was partly sunny, and 71. St. Louis was mostly sunny, and 76. Kansas City, sunny skies, the temperature was 73. Looking elsewhere around the Midwest at 9 a.m., Chicago was mostly sunny, and 71. Indianapolis was partly sunny, and 71. St. Louis was mostly sunny, and 76. Kansas City was mostly sunny, and 67. Des Moines was cloudy, and 56. Milwaukee was mostly sunny, and 70. The time is currently 9:33 a.m. Central Daylight Time. 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Now for the official National Weather Service forecast for Champaign, Urbana and surrounding areas of East Central Illinois. Rest of today, mostly sunny. Isolated showers and thunderstorms late this morning. Highs around 90. Southwest winds 10 to 15 miles an hour. Chance of rain 20%. Tonight, mostly clear until midnight, then mostly cloudy with a chance of showers with a slight chance of thunderstorms after midnight. Lows in the upper 60s. Southwest winds around 5 miles an hour, becoming west around 5 miles an hour after midnight. Chance of rain 50%. Wednesday, mostly cloudy. Showers likely with a slight chance of thunderstorms in the morning, then a chance of showers and thunderstorms in the afternoon. Cooler with highs in the mid-70s. North winds 5 to 10 miles an hour. Chance of rain 70%. Wednesday night, mostly cloudy. A chance of showers after midnight. Lows around 60. Northeast winds 5 to 10 miles an hour. Chance of rain 50%. Thursday, showers. Highs in the mid-70s. East winds 5 to 10 miles an hour, becoming south in the afternoon. Chance of rain near 100%. Thursday night, mostly cloudy. A chance of showers and thunderstorms until midnight. Cooler with lows in the upper 40s. Chance of rain 50%. Friday, mostly sunny. Breezy and much cooler with highs in the upper 50s. Friday night, mostly clear. Cooler with lows in the mid-30s. Saturday, areas of frost in the morning. Sunny. Highs in the lower 60s. Saturday night, clear. Lows in the mid-30s. Sunday, sunny. Highs in the upper 60s. Sunday night and Monday, partly cloudy. Lows in the mid-40s. Highs in the lower 70s. Again, the forecast for Champaign, Urbana and surrounding areas of East Central Illinois.

For the rest of today, mostly sunny. Isolated showers and thunderstorms late this morning. Highs around 90. Southwest winds 10 to 15 miles an hour. Chance of rain 20%. At 9 a.m. at the Champaign Airport, skies were mostly sunny. The temperature was 73 degrees, the dew point was 58, and the relative humidity was 59%. The wind was southwest at 12 miles an hour. The pressure was 29.92 inches and rising. Elsewhere around the area, skies ranged from sunny to mostly sunny. It was 72 at Peoria, 66 at Bloomington, 74 at Rantoul, and 75 at Paris. Terre Haute reported 71, Mattoon reported 72, Decatur reported 72, and Springfield reported 74. And once again at 9 a.m. at the Champaign Airport, under mostly sunny skies, the temperature was 73. Looking elsewhere around the Midwest at 9 a.m., Chicago was mostly sunny, and 71. Indianapolis was partly sunny, and 71. St. Louis was mostly sunny, and 76. Kansas City was mostly sunny, and 67. Des Moines was cloudy, and 56. Milwaukee was mostly sunny, and 70. The time is currently 9:37 a.m. Central Daylight Time. 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Now for the official National Weather Service forecast for Champaign, Urbana, and surrounding areas of East Central Illinois. Rest of today, mostly sunny. Isolated showers and thunderstorms late this morning. Highs around 90. Southwest winds 10 to 15 miles an hour. Chance of rain 20%. Tonight, mostly clear until midnight, then mostly cloudy with a chance of showers with a slight chance of thunderstorms after midnight. Lows in the upper 60s. Southwest winds around 5 miles an hour, becoming west around 5 miles an hour after midnight. Chance of rain 50%. Wednesday, mostly cloudy. Showers likely with a slight chance of thunderstorms in the morning, then a chance of showers and thunderstorms in the afternoon. Cooler with highs in the mid-70s. North winds 5 to 10 miles an hour. Chance of rain 70%. Wednesday night, mostly cloudy. A chance of showers after midnight. Lows around 60. Northeast winds 5 to 10 miles an hour. Chance of rain 50%. Thursday, showers. Highs in the mid-70s. East winds 5 to 10 miles an hour, becoming south in the afternoon. Chance of rain near 100%. Thursday night, mostly cloudy. A chance of showers and thunderstorms until midnight. Cooler with lows in the upper 40s. Chance of rain 50%. Friday, mostly sunny. Breezy and much cooler with highs in the upper 50s. Friday night, mostly clear. Cooler with lows in the mid-30s. Saturday, areas of frost in the morning. Sunny. Highs in the lower 60s. Saturday night, clear. Lows in the mid-30s. Sunday, sunny. Highs in the upper 60s. Sunday night and Monday, partly cloudy. Lows in the mid-40s. Highs in the lower 70s. Again, the forecast for Champaign, Urbana, and surrounding areas of East Central Illinois for the rest of today, mostly sunny. Isolated showers and thunderstorms late this morning. Highs around 90. Southwest winds 10 to 15 miles an hour. Chance of rain 20%. At 9 a.m. at the Champaign Airport, skies were mostly sunny. The temperature was 73 degrees, the dew point was 58, and the relative humidity was 59%. The wind was southwest at 12 miles an hour. The pressure was 29.92 inches and rising. Elsewhere around the area, skies ranged from sunny to mostly sunny. It was 72 at Peoria, 66 at Bloomington, 74 at Rantoul, and 75 at Paris. Terre Haute reported 71, Mattoon reported 72, Decatur reported 72, and Springfield reported 74. And once again at 9 a.m. at the Champaign Airport, under mostly sunny skies, the temperature was 73. Looking elsewhere around the Midwest at 9 a.m., Chicago was mostly sunny, and 71. Indianapolis was partly sunny, and 71. St. Louis was mostly sunny, and 76.

The city was mostly sunny and 67. Des Moines was cloudy and 56. Milwaukee was mostly sunny and 70. The time is currently 9:41 a.m. Central Daylight Time. 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Now for the official National Weather Service forecast for Champaign, Urbana, and surrounding areas of East Central Illinois. Rest of today, mostly sunny. Isolated showers and thunderstorms late this morning. Highs around 90. Southwest winds 10 to 15 miles an hour. Chance of rain 20%. Tonight, mostly clear until midnight, then mostly cloudy with a chance of showers with a slight chance of thunderstorms after midnight. Lows in the upper 60s. Southwest winds around 5 miles an hour, becoming west around 5 miles an hour after midnight. Chance of rain 50%. Wednesday, mostly cloudy. Showers likely with a slight chance of thunderstorms in the morning, then a chance of showers and thunderstorms in the afternoon. Cooler with highs in the mid-70s. North winds 5 to 10 miles an hour. Chance of rain 70%. Wednesday night, mostly cloudy. A chance of showers after midnight. Lows around 60. Northeast winds 5 to 10 miles an hour. Chance of rain 50%. Thursday, showers. Highs in the mid-70s. East winds 5 to 10 miles an hour, becoming south in the afternoon. Chance of rain near 100%. Thursday night, mostly cloudy. A chance of showers and thunderstorms until midnight. Cooler with lows in the upper 40s. Chance of rain 50%. Friday, mostly sunny. Breezy and much cooler with highs in the upper 50s. Friday night, mostly clear. Cooler with lows in the mid-30s. Saturday, areas of frost in the morning. Sunny. Highs in the lower 60s. Saturday night, clear. Lows in the mid-30s. Sunday, sunny. Highs in the upper 60s. Sunday night and Monday, partly cloudy. Lows in the mid-40s. Highs in the lower 70s. Again, the forecast for Champaign, Urbana, and surrounding areas of East Central Illinois for the rest of today, mostly sunny. Isolated showers and thunderstorms late this morning. Highs around 90. Southwest winds 10 to 15 miles an hour. Chance of rain 20%. At 9 a.m. at the Champaign Airport, skies were mostly sunny. The temperature was 73 degrees, the dew point was 58, and the relative humidity was 59%. The wind was southwest at 12 miles an hour. The pressure was 29.92 inches and rising. Elsewhere around the area, skies ranged from sunny to mostly sunny. It was 72 at Peoria, 66 at Bloomington, 74 at Rantoul, and 75 at Paris. Terre Haute reported 71, Mattoon reported 72, Decatur reported 72, and Springfield reported 74. And once again at 9 a.m. at the Champaign Airport, under mostly sunny skies, the temperature was 73. Looking elsewhere around the Midwest at 9 a.m., Chicago was mostly sunny, and 71. Indianapolis was partly sunny, and 71. St. Louis was mostly sunny, and 76. Kansas City was mostly sunny, and 67. Des Moines was cloudy, and 56. Milwaukee was mostly sunny, and 70. The time is currently 9:44 a.m. Central Daylight Time. 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Now for the official National Weather Service forecast for Champaign, Urbana, and surrounding areas of East Central Illinois. Rest of today, mostly sunny. Isolated showers and thunderstorms late this morning. Highs around 90. Southwest winds 10 to 15 miles an hour. Chance of rain 20%. Tonight, mostly clear until midnight, then mostly cloudy with a chance of showers with a slight chance of thunderstorms after midnight. Lows in the upper 60s. Southwest winds around 5 miles an hour, becoming west around 5 miles an hour after midnight. Chance of rain 50%. Wednesday, mostly cloudy. Showers likely with a slight chance of thunderstorms in the morning, then a chance of showers and thunderstorms in the afternoon. Cooler with highs in the mid-70s. North winds

Winds at 10 miles an hour. Chance of rain 70%. Wednesday night, mostly cloudy. A chance of showers after midnight. Lows around 60. Northeast winds 5 to 10 miles an hour. Chance of rain 50%. Thursday, showers. Highs in the mid-70s. East winds 5 to 10 miles an hour, becoming south in the afternoon. Chance of rain near 100%. Thursday night, mostly cloudy. A chance of showers and thunderstorms until midnight. Cooler with lows in the upper 40s. Chance of rain 50%. Friday, mostly sunny. Breezy and much cooler with highs in the upper 50s. Friday night, mostly clear. Cooler with lows in the mid-30s. Saturday, areas of frost in the morning. Sunny. Highs in the lower 60s. Saturday night, clear. Lows in the mid-30s. Sunday, sunny. Highs in the upper 60s. Sunday night and Monday, partly cloudy. Lows in the mid-40s. Highs in the lower 70s. Again, the forecast for Champaign, Urbana and surrounding areas of East Central Illinois for the rest of today, mostly sunny. Isolated showers and thunderstorms late this morning. Highs around 90. Southwest winds 10 to 15 miles an hour. Chance of rain 20%. At 9 a.m. at the Champaign Airport, skies were mostly sunny. The temperature was 73 degrees, the dew point was 58, and the relative humidity was 59%. The wind was southwest at 12 miles an hour. The pressure was 29.92 inches and rising. Elsewhere around the area, skies ranged from mostly sunny. It was 72 at Peoria, 66 at Bloomington, 74 at Rantoul, and 75 at Paris. Terre Haute reported 71, Mattoon reported 72, Decatur reported 72, and Springfield reported 74. And once again at 9 a.m. at the Champaign Airport, under mostly sunny skies, the temperature was 73. Looking elsewhere around the Midwest at 9 a.m., Chicago was mostly sunny, and 71. Indianapolis was partly sunny, and 71. St. Louis was mostly sunny, and 76. Kansas City was mostly sunny, and 67. Des Moines was cloudy, and 56. Milwaukee was mostly sunny, and 70. The time is currently 9:48 a.m. Central Daylight Time. 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Now for the official National Weather Service forecast for Champaign, Urbana and surrounding areas of East Central Illinois. Rest of today, mostly sunny. Isolated showers and thunderstorms late this morning. Highs around 90. Southwest winds 10 to 15 miles an hour. Chance of rain 20%. Tonight, mostly clear until midnight, then mostly cloudy with a chance of showers with a slight chance of thunderstorms after midnight. Lows in the upper 60s. Southwest winds around 5 miles an hour, becoming west around 5 miles an hour after midnight. Chance of rain 50%. Wednesday, mostly cloudy. Showers likely with a slight chance of thunderstorms in the morning, then a chance of showers and thunderstorms in the afternoon. Cooler with highs in the mid-70s. North winds 5 to 10 miles an hour. Chance of rain 70%. A chance of showers after midnight. Lows around 60. Northeast winds 5 to 10 miles an hour. Chance of rain 50%. Thursday, showers. Highs in the mid-70s. East winds 5 to 10 miles an hour, becoming south in the afternoon. Chance of rain near 100%. Thursday night, mostly cloudy. A chance of showers and thunderstorms until midnight. Cooler with lows in the upper 40s. Chance of rain 50%. Friday, mostly sunny. Breezy and much cooler with highs in the upper 50s. Friday night, mostly clear. Cooler with lows in the mid-30s. Saturday, areas of frost in the morning. Sunny. Highs in the lower 60s. Saturday night, clear. Lows in the mid-30s. Sunday, sunny. Highs in the upper 60s. Sunday night and Monday, partly cloudy. Lows in the mid-40s. Highs in the lower 70s. Again, the forecast.
Champaign, Urbana, and surrounding areas of east central Illinois for the rest of today, mostly sunny. Isolated showers and thunderstorms late this morning. Highs around 90. Southwest winds 10 to 15 miles an hour. Chance of rain 20%. At 9 a.m. at the Champaign Airport, skies were mostly sunny. The temperature was 73 degrees, the dew point was 58, and the relative humidity was 59%. The wind was southwest at 12 miles an hour. The pressure was 29.92 inches and rising. Elsewhere around the area, skies ranged from sunny to mostly sunny. It was 72 at Peoria, 66 at Bloomington, 74 at Rantoul, and 75 at Paris. Terre Haute reported 71, Mattoon reported 72, Decatur reported 72, and Springfield reported 74. And once again at 9 a.m. at the Champaign Airport, under mostly sunny skies, the temperature was 73. Looking elsewhere around the Midwest at 9 a.m., Chicago was mostly sunny, and 71. Indianapolis was partly sunny, and 71. St. Louis was mostly sunny, and 76. Kansas City was mostly sunny, and 67. Des Moines was cloudy, and 56. Milwaukee was mostly sunny, and 70. The time is currently 9:52 a.m. Central Daylight Time. 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Now for the official National Weather Service forecast for Champaign, Urbana, and surrounding areas of east central Illinois. Rest of today, mostly sunny. Isolated showers and thunderstorms late this morning. Highs around 90. Southwest winds 10 to 15 miles an hour. Chance of rain 20%. Tonight, mostly clear until midnight, then mostly cloudy with a chance of showers with a slight chance of thunderstorms after midnight. Lows in the upper 60s. Southwest winds around 5 miles an hour, becoming west around 5 miles an hour after midnight. Chance of rain 50%. Wednesday, mostly cloudy. Showers likely with a slight chance of thunderstorms in the morning, then a chance of showers and thunderstorms in the afternoon. Cooler with highs in the mid-70s. North winds 5 to 10 miles an hour. Chance of rain 70%. Wednesday night, mostly cloudy. A chance of showers after midnight. Lows around 60. Northeast winds 5 to 10 miles an hour. Chance of rain 50%. Thursday, showers. Highs in the mid-70s. East winds 5 to 10 miles an hour, becoming south in the afternoon. Chance of rain near 100%. Thursday night, mostly cloudy. A chance of showers and thunderstorms until midnight. Cooler with lows in the upper 40s. Chance of rain 50%. Friday, mostly sunny. Breezy and much cooler with highs in the upper 50s. Friday night, mostly clear. Cooler with lows in the mid-30s. Saturday, areas of frost in the morning. Sunny. Highs in the lower 60s. Saturday night, clear. Lows in the mid-30s. Sunday, sunny. Highs in the upper 60s. Sunday night and Monday, partly cloudy. Lows in the mid-40s. Highs in the lower 70s. Again, the forecast for Champaign, Urbana, and surrounding areas of east central Illinois for the rest of today, mostly sunny. Isolated showers and thunderstorms late this morning. Highs around 90. Southwest winds 10 to 15 miles an hour. Chance of rain 20%. At 9 a.m. at the Champaign Airport, skies were mostly sunny. The temperature was 73 degrees, the dew point was 58, and the relative humidity was 59%. The wind was southwest at 12 miles an hour. The pressure was 29.92 inches and rising. Elsewhere around the area, skies ranged from sunny to mostly sunny. It was 72 at Peoria, 66 at Bloomington, 74 at Rantoul, and 75 at Paris. Terre Haute reported 71, Mattoon reported 72, Decatur reported 72, and Springfield reported 74. And once again at 9 a.m. at the Champaign Airport, under mostly sunny skies, the temperature was 73. Looking elsewhere around the Midwest at 9 a.m., Chicago was mostly sunny, and 71. Indianapolis was partly sunny, and 71.

Kansas was mostly sunny and 76. Kansas City was mostly sunny and 67. Des Moines was cloudy and 56. Milwaukee was mostly sunny and 70. The time is currently 9:56 a.m. Central Daylight Time. 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Now for the official National Weather Service forecast for Champaign, Urbana, and surrounding areas of East Central Illinois. Rest of today, mostly sunny. Isolated showers and thunderstorms late this morning. Highs around 90. Southwest winds 10 to 15 miles an hour. Chance of rain 20%. Tonight, mostly clear until midnight, then mostly cloudy with a chance of showers with a slight chance of thunderstorms after midnight. Lows in the upper 60s. Southwest winds around 5 miles an hour, becoming west around 5 miles an hour after midnight. Chance of rain 50%. Wednesday, mostly cloudy. Showers likely with a slight chance of thunderstorms in the morning, then a chance of showers and thunderstorms in the afternoon. Cooler with highs in the mid-70s. North winds 5 to 10 miles an hour. Chance of rain 70%. Wednesday night, mostly cloudy. A chance of showers after midnight. Lows around 60. Northeast winds 5 to 10 miles an hour. Chance of rain 50%. Thursday, showers. Highs in the mid-70s. East winds 5 to 10 miles an hour, becoming south in the afternoon. Chance of rain near 100%. Thursday night, mostly cloudy. A chance of showers and thunderstorms until midnight. Cooler with lows in the upper 40s. Chance of rain 50%. Friday, mostly sunny. Breezy and much cooler with highs in the upper 50s. Friday night, mostly clear. Cooler with lows in the mid-30s. Saturday, areas of frost in the morning. Sunny. Highs in the lower 60s. Saturday night, clear. Lows in the mid-30s. Sunday, sunny. Highs in the upper 60s. Sunday night and Monday, partly cloudy. Lows in the mid-40s. Highs in the lower 70s. Again, the forecast for Champaign, Urbana, and surrounding areas of East Central Illinois for the rest of today, mostly sunny. Isolated showers and thunderstorms late this morning. Highs around 90. Southwest winds 10 to 15 miles an hour. Chance of rain 20%. At 9 a.m. at the Champaign Airport, skies were mostly sunny. The temperature was 73 degrees, the dew point was 58, and the relative humidity was 59%. The wind was southwest at 12 miles an hour. The pressure was 29.92 inches and rising. Elsewhere around the area, skies ranged from sunny to mostly sunny. It was 72 at Peoria, 66 at Bloomington, 74 at Red Tool, and 75 at Paris. Terre Haute reported 71, Mattoon reported 72, Decatur reported 72, and Springfield reported 74. And once again at 9 a.m. at the Champaign Airport, under mostly sunny skies, the temperature was 73. Looking elsewhere around the Midwest at 9 a.m., Chicago was mostly sunny, and 71. Indianapolis was partly sunny, and 71. St. Louis was mostly sunny, and 76. Kansas City was mostly sunny, and 67. Des Moines was cloudy, and 56. Milwaukee was mostly sunny, and 70. The time is currently 9:59 a.m. Central Daylight Time. 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Now for the official National Weather Service forecast for Champaign, Urbana, and surrounding areas of East Central Illinois. Rest of today, mostly sunny. Isolated showers and thunderstorms late this morning. Highs around 90. Southwest winds 10 to 15 miles an hour. Chance of rain 20%. Tonight, mostly clear until midnight, then mostly cloudy with a chance of showers with a slight chance of thunderstorms after midnight. Lows in the upper 60s. Southwest winds around 5 miles an hour, becoming west around 5 miles an hour after midnight. Chance of rain 50%. Wednesday, mostly cloudy. Showers likely with a slight chance of thunderstorms in the morning, then a chance of showers and thunderstorms in the afternoon.
cooler with highs in the mid-70s. North winds 5 to 10 miles an hour. Chance of rain 70%. Wednesday night, mostly cloudy. A chance of showers after midnight. Lows around 60. Northeast winds 5 to 10 miles an hour. Chance of rain 50%. Thursday, showers. Highs in the mid-70s. East winds 5 to 10 miles an hour, becoming south in the afternoon. Chance of rain near 100%. Thursday night, mostly cloudy. A chance of showers and thunderstorms until midnight. Cooler with lows in the upper 40s. Chance of rain 50%. Friday, mostly sunny. Breezy and much cooler with highs in the upper 50s. Friday night, mostly clear. Cooler with lows in the mid-30s. Saturday, areas of frost in the morning. Sunny. Highs in the lower 60s. Saturday night, clear. Lows in the mid-30s. Sunday, sunny. Highs in the upper 60s. Sunday night and Monday, partly cloudy. Lows in the mid-40s. Highs in the lower 70s. Again, the forecast for Champaign, Urbana and surrounding areas of East Central Illinois for the rest of today, mostly sunny. Isolated showers and thunderstorms late this morning. Highs around 90. Southwest winds 10 to 15 miles an hour. Chance of rain 20%. The time is currently 10:02 a.m. Central Daylight Time. 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Now for the official National Weather Service forecast for Champaign, Urbana and surrounding areas of East Central Illinois. Rest of today, mostly sunny. Isolated showers and thunderstorms late this morning. Highs around 90. Southwest winds 10 to 15 miles an hour. Chance of rain 20%. Tonight, mostly clear until midnight, then mostly cloudy with a chance of showers with a slight chance of thunderstorms after midnight. Lows in the upper 60s. Southwest winds around 5 miles an hour, becoming west around 5 miles an hour after midnight. Chance of rain 50%. Wednesday, mostly cloudy. Showers likely with a slight chance of thunderstorms in the morning, then a chance of showers and thunderstorms in the afternoon. Cooler with highs in the mid-70s. North winds 5 to 10 miles an hour. Chance of rain 70%. Wednesday night, mostly cloudy. A chance of showers after midnight. Lows around 60. Northeast winds 5 to 10 miles an hour. Chance of rain 50%. Thursday, showers. Highs in the mid-70s. East winds 5 to 10 miles an hour, becoming south in the afternoon. Chance of rain near 100%. Thursday night, mostly cloudy. A chance of showers and thunderstorms until midnight. Cooler with lows in the upper 40s. Chance of rain 50%. Friday, mostly sunny. Breezy and much cooler with highs in the upper 50s. Friday night, mostly clear. Cooler with lows in the mid-30s. Saturday, areas of frost in the morning. Sunny. Highs in the lower 60s. Saturday night, clear. Lows in the mid-30s. Sunday, sunny. Highs in the upper 60s. Sunday night and Monday, partly cloudy. Lows in the mid-40s. Highs in the lower 70s. Again, the forecast for Champaign, Urbana and surrounding areas of East Central Illinois for the rest of today, mostly sunny. Isolated showers and thunderstorms late this morning. Highs around 90. Southwest winds 10 to 15 miles an hour. Chance of rain 20%. At 10 a.m. at the Champaign Airport, skies were mostly sunny. The temperature was 78 degrees, the dew point was 59, and the relative humidity was 51%. The wind was west at 16 miles an hour. The pressure was 29.94 inches and rising. Elsewhere around the area, skies ranged from sunny to mostly sunny. It was 74 at Peoria, 71 at Bloomington, 72 at Rantoul, and 77 at Paris. Terre Haute reported 77, Mattoon reported 79, Decatur reported 78, and Springfield reported 80. And once again at 10 a.m. at the Champaign Airport, under mostly sunny skies, the temperature was 78. The time is currently 10:05 a.m. Central Daylight Time.

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Now for the official National Weather Service forecast for Champaign, Urbana, and surrounding areas of East Central Illinois. Rest of today, mostly sunny. Isolated showers and thunderstorms late this morning. Highs around 90. Southwest winds 10 to 15 miles an hour. Chance of rain 20%. Tonight, mostly clear until midnight, then mostly cloudy with a chance of showers with a slight chance of thunderstorms after midnight. Lows in the upper 60s. Southwest winds around 5 miles an hour, becoming west around 5 miles an hour after midnight. Chance of rain 50%. Wednesday, mostly cloudy. Showers likely with a slight chance of thunderstorms in the morning, then a chance of showers and thunderstorms in the afternoon. Cooler with highs in the mid-70s. North winds 5 to 10 miles an hour. Chance of rain 70%. Wednesday night, mostly cloudy. A chance of showers after midnight. Lows around 60. Northeast winds 5 to 10 miles an hour. Chance of rain 50%. Thursday, showers. Highs in the mid-70s. East winds 5 to 10 miles an hour, becoming south in the afternoon. Chance of rain near 100%. Thursday night, mostly cloudy. A chance of showers and thunderstorms until midnight. Cooler with lows in the upper 40s. Chance of rain 50%. Friday, mostly sunny. Breezy and much cooler with highs in the upper 50s. Friday night, mostly clear. Cooler with lows in the mid-30s. Saturday, areas of frost in the morning. Sunny. Highs in the lower 60s. Saturday night, clear. Lows in the mid-30s. Sunday, sunny. Highs in the upper 60s. Sunday night and Monday, partly cloudy. Lows in the mid-40s. Highs in the lower 70s. Again, the forecast for Champaign, Urbana, and surrounding areas of East Central Illinois for the rest of today, mostly sunny. Isolated showers and thunderstorms late this morning. Highs around 90. Southwest winds 10 to 15 miles an hour. Chance of rain 20%. At 10 a.m. at the Champaign Airport, skies were mostly sunny. The temperature was 78 degrees, the dew point was 59, and the relative humidity was 51%. The wind was west at 16 miles an hour. The pressure was 29.94 inches and rising. Elsewhere around the area, skies ranged from sunny to mostly sunny. It was 74 at Peoria, 71 at Bloomington, 72 at Rantoul, and 77 at Paris. Terre Haute reported 77, Mattoon reported 79, Decatur reported 78, and Springfield reported 80. And once again at 10 a.m. at the Champaign Airport, under mostly sunny skies, the temperature was 78. Looking elsewhere around the Midwest at 10 a.m., Chicago was partly sunny, and 71. Indianapolis was partly sunny, and 77. St. Louis was mostly sunny, and 81. Kansas City was mostly sunny, and 73. Des Moines was cloudy, and 57. Milwaukee was mostly sunny, and 71. The time is currently 10:10 a.m. Central Daylight Time. 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Now for the official National Weather Service forecast for Champaign, Urbana, and surrounding areas of East Central Illinois. Rest of today, mostly sunny. Isolated showers and thunderstorms late this morning. Highs around 90. Southwest winds 10 to 15 miles an hour. Chance of rain 20%. Tonight, mostly clear until midnight, then mostly cloudy with a chance of showers with a slight chance of thunderstorms after midnight. Lows in the upper 60s. Southwest

west around 5 miles an hour, becoming west around 5 miles an hour after midnight. Chance of rain 50%. Wednesday, mostly cloudy. Showers likely with a slight chance of thunderstorms in the morning, then a chance of showers and thunderstorms in the afternoon. Cooler with highs in the mid-70s. North winds 5 to 10 miles an hour. Chance of rain 70%. Wednesday night, mostly cloudy. A chance of showers after midnight. Lows around 60. Northeast winds 5 to 10 miles an hour. Chance of rain 50%. Thursday, showers. Highs in the mid-70s. East winds 5 to 10 miles an hour, becoming south in the afternoon. Chance of rain near 100%. Thursday night, mostly cloudy. A chance of showers and thunderstorms until midnight. Cooler with lows in the upper 40s. Chance of rain 50%. Friday, mostly sunny. Breezy and much cooler with highs in the upper 50s. Friday night, mostly clear. Cooler with lows in the mid-30s. Saturday, areas of frost in the morning. Sunny. Highs in the lower 60s. Saturday night, clear. Lows in the mid-30s. Sunday, sunny. Highs in the upper 60s. Sunday night and Monday, partly cloudy. Lows in the mid-40s. Highs in the lower 70s. Again, the forecast for Champaign, Urbana and surrounding areas of East Central Illinois for the rest of today, mostly sunny. Isolated showers and thunderstorms late this morning. Highs around 90. Southwest winds 10 to 15 miles an hour. Chance of rain 20%. At 10 a.m. at the Champaign Airport, skies were mostly sunny. The temperature was 78 degrees, the dew point was 59, and the relative humidity was 51%. The wind was west at 16 miles an hour. The pressure was 29.94 inches and rising. Elsewhere around the area, skies ranged from sunny to mostly sunny. It was 74 at Peoria, 71 at Bloomington, 72 at Rantoul, and 77 at Paris. Terre Haute reported 77, Mattoon reported 79, Decatur reported 78, and Springfield reported 80. And once again at 10 a.m. at the Champaign Airport, under mostly sunny skies, the temperature was 78. Looking elsewhere around the Midwest at 10 a.m., Chicago was partly sunny, and 71. Indianapolis was partly sunny, and 77. St. Louis was mostly sunny, and 81. Kansas City was mostly sunny, and 73. Des Moines was cloudy, and 57. Milwaukee was mostly sunny, and 71. The time is currently 10:14 a.m. Central Daylight Time. 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Now for the official National Weather Service forecast for Champaign, Urbana and surrounding areas of East Central Illinois. Rest of today, mostly sunny. Isolated showers and thunderstorms late this morning. Highs around 90. Southwest winds 10 to 15 miles an hour. Chance of rain 20%. Tonight, mostly clear until midnight, then mostly cloudy with a chance of showers with a slight chance of thunderstorms after midnight. Lows in the upper 60s. Southwest winds around 5 miles an hour, becoming west around 5 miles an hour after midnight. Chance of rain 50%. Wednesday, mostly cloudy. Showers likely with a slight chance of thunderstorms in the morning, then a chance of showers and thunderstorms in the afternoon. Cooler with highs in the mid-70s. North winds 5 to 10 miles an hour. Chance of rain 70%. Wednesday night, mostly cloudy. A chance of showers after midnight. Lows around 60. Northeast winds 5 to 10 miles an hour. Chance of rain 50%. Thursday, showers. Highs in the mid-70s. East winds 5 to 10 miles an hour, becoming south in the afternoon. Chance of rain near 100%. Thursday night, mostly cloudy. A chance of showers and thunderstorms until midnight. Cooler with lows in the upper 40s. Chance of rain 50%. Friday, mostly sunny. Breezy and much cooler with highs in the upper 50s. Friday night, mostly clear. Cooler with lows in the mid-30s. Saturday, areas of frost in the morning. Sunny.

Highs in the lower 60s. Saturday night, clear. Lows in the mid-30s. Sunday, sunny. Highs in the upper 60s. Sunday night and Monday, partly cloudy. Lows in the mid-40s. Highs in the lower 70s. Again, the forecast for Champaign, Urbana and surrounding areas of East Central Illinois for the rest of today, mostly sunny. Isolated showers and thunderstorms late this morning. Highs around 90. Southwest winds 10 to 15 miles an hour. Chance of rain 20%. At 10 a.m. at the Champaign Airport, skies were mostly sunny. The temperature was 78 degrees, the dew point was 59, and the relative humidity was 51%. The wind was west at 16 miles an hour. The pressure was 29.94 inches and rising. Elsewhere around the area, skies ranged from sunny to mostly sunny. It was 74 at Peoria, 71 at Bloomington, 72 at Rantoul, and 77 at Paris. Terre Haute reported 77, Mattoon reported 79, Decatur reported 78, and Springfield reported 80. And once again at 10 a.m. at the Champaign Airport, under mostly sunny skies, the temperature was 78. Looking elsewhere around the Midwest at 10 a.m., Chicago was partly sunny, and 71. Indianapolis was partly sunny, and 77. St. Louis was mostly sunny, and 81. Kansas City was mostly sunny, and 73. Des Moines was cloudy, and 57. Milwaukee was mostly sunny, and 71. The time is currently 10:17 a.m. Central Daylight Time. 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Now for the official National Weather Service forecast for Champaign, Urbana and surrounding areas of East Central Illinois. Rest of today, mostly sunny. Isolated showers and thunderstorms late this morning. Highs around 90. Southwest winds 10 to 15 miles an hour. Chance of rain 20%. Tonight, mostly clear until midnight, then mostly cloudy with a chance of showers with a slight chance of thunderstorms after midnight. Lows in the upper 60s. Southwest winds around 5 miles an hour, becoming west around 5 miles an hour after midnight. Chance of rain 50%. Wednesday, mostly cloudy. Showers likely with a slight chance of thunderstorms in the morning, then a chance of showers and thunderstorms in the afternoon. Cooler with highs in the mid-70s. North winds 5 to 10 miles an hour. Chance of rain 70%. Wednesday night, mostly cloudy. A chance of showers after midnight. Lows around 60. Northeast winds 5 to 10 miles an hour. Chance of rain 50%. Thursday, showers. Highs in the mid-70s. East winds 5 to 10 miles an hour, becoming south in the afternoon. Chance of rain near 100%. Thursday night, mostly cloudy. A chance of showers and thunderstorms until midnight. Cooler with lows in the upper 40s. Chance of rain 50%. Friday, mostly sunny. Breezy and much cooler with highs in the upper 50s. Friday night, mostly clear. Cooler with lows in the mid-30s. Saturday, areas of frost in the morning. Sunny. Highs in the lower 60s. Saturday night, clear. Lows in the mid-30s. Sunday, sunny. Highs in the upper 60s. Sunday night and Monday, partly cloudy. Lows in the mid-40s. Highs in the lower 70s. Again, the forecast for Champaign, Urbana and surrounding areas of East Central Illinois for the rest of today, mostly sunny. Isolated showers and thunderstorms late this morning. Highs around 90. Southwest winds 10 to 15 miles an hour. Chance of rain 20%. At 10 a.m. at the Champaign Airport, skies were mostly sunny. The temperature was 78 degrees, the dew point was 59, and the relative humidity was 51%. The wind was west at 16 miles an hour. The pressure was 29.94 inches and rising. Elsewhere around the area, skies ranged from sunny to mostly sunny. It was 74 at Peoria, 71 at Bloomington, 72 at Rantoul, and 77 at Paris. Terre Haute reported 77, Mattoon reported 79, Decatur reported 78, and Springfield reported 80.

It was 74 at Peoria, 71 at Bloomington, 72 at Rantoul, and 77 at Paris. Terre Haute reported 77, Mattoon reported 79, Decatur reported 78, and Springfield reported 80. And once again at 10 a.m. at the Champaign Airport, under mostly sunny skies, the temperature was 78. Looking elsewhere around the Midwest at 10 a.m., Chicago was partly sunny, and 71. Indianapolis was partly sunny, and 77. St. Louis was mostly sunny, and 81. Kansas City was mostly sunny, and 73. Des Moines was cloudy, and 57. Milwaukee was mostly sunny, and 71. The time is currently 10:22 a.m. Central Daylight Time. 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Now for the official National Weather Service forecast for Champaign, Urbana, and surrounding areas of East Central Illinois. Rest of today, mostly sunny. Isolated showers and thunderstorms late this morning. Highs around 90. Southwest winds 10 to 15 miles an hour. Chance of rain 20%. Tonight, mostly clear until midnight, then mostly cloudy with a chance of showers with a slight chance of thunderstorms after midnight. Lows in the upper 60s. Southwest winds around 5 miles an hour, becoming west around 5 miles an hour after midnight. Chance of rain 50%. Wednesday, mostly cloudy. Showers likely with a slight chance of thunderstorms in the morning, then a chance of showers and thunderstorms in the afternoon. Cooler with highs in the mid-70s. North winds 5 to 10 miles an hour. Chance of rain 70%. Wednesday night, mostly cloudy. A chance of showers after midnight. Lows around 60. Northeast winds 5 to 10 miles an hour. Chance of rain 50%. Thursday, showers. Highs in the mid-70s. East winds 5 to 10 miles an hour, becoming south in the afternoon. Chance of rain near 100%. Thursday night, mostly cloudy. A chance of showers and thunderstorms until midnight. Cooler with lows in the upper 40s. Chance of rain 50%. Friday, mostly sunny. Breezy and much cooler with highs in the upper 50s. Friday night, mostly clear. Cooler with lows in the mid-30s. Saturday, areas of frost in the morning. Sunny. Highs in the lower 60s. Saturday night, clear. Lows in the mid-30s. Sunday, sunny. Highs in the upper 60s. Sunday night and Monday, partly cloudy. Lows in the mid-40s. Highs in the lower 70s. Again, the forecast for Champaign, Urbana, and surrounding areas of East Central Illinois for the rest of today, mostly sunny. Isolated showers and thunderstorms late this morning. Highs around 90. Southwest winds 10 to 15 miles an hour. Chance of rain 20%. At 10 a.m. at the Champaign Airport, skies were mostly sunny. The temperature was 78 degrees, the dew point was 59, and the relative humidity was 51%. The wind was west at 16 miles an hour. The pressure was 29.94 inches and rising. Elsewhere around the area, skies ranged from sunny to mostly sunny. It was 74 at Peoria, 71 at Bloomington, 72 at Rantoul, and 77 at Paris. Terre Haute reported 77, Mattoon reported 79, Decatur reported 78, and Springfield reported 80. And once again at 10 a.m. at the Champaign Airport, under mostly sunny skies, the temperature was 78. Looking elsewhere around the Midwest at 10 a.m., Chicago was partly sunny, and 71. Indianapolis was partly sunny, and 77. St. Louis was mostly sunny, and 81. Kansas City was sunny, and 73. Des Moines was cloudy, and 57. Milwaukee was mostly sunny, and 71. The time is currently 10:26 a.m. Central Daylight Time. 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Now for the official National Weather Service forecast for Champaign, Urbana, and surrounding areas of East Central Illinois. Rest of today, mostly sunny. Isolated showers and thunderstorms late this morning. Highs around 90. Southwest winds 10.

15 miles an hour. Chance of rain 20%. Tonight, mostly clear until midnight, then mostly cloudy with a chance of showers with a slight chance of thunderstorms after midnight. Lows in the upper 60s. Southwest winds around 5 miles an hour, becoming west around 5 miles an hour after midnight. Chance of rain 50%. Wednesday, mostly cloudy. Showers likely with a slight chance of thunderstorms in the morning, then a chance of showers and thunderstorms in the afternoon. Cooler with highs in the mid-70s. North winds 5 to 10 miles an hour. Chance of rain 70%. Wednesday night, mostly cloudy. A chance of showers after midnight. Lows around 60. Northeast winds 5 to 10 miles an hour. Chance of rain 50%. Thursday, showers. Highs in the mid-70s. East winds 5 to 10 miles an hour, becoming south in the afternoon. Chance of rain near 100%. Thursday night, mostly cloudy. A chance of showers and thunderstorms until midnight. Cooler with lows in the upper 40s. Chance of rain 50%. Friday, mostly sunny. Breezy and much cooler with highs in the upper 50s. Friday night, mostly clear. Cooler with lows in the mid-30s. Saturday, areas of frost in the morning. Sunny. Highs in the lower 60s. Saturday night, clear. Lows in the mid-30s. Sunday, sunny. Highs in the upper 60s. Sunday night and Monday, partly cloudy. Lows in the mid-40s. Highs in the lower 70s. Again, the forecast for Champaign, Urbana and surrounding areas of East Central Illinois for the rest of today, mostly sunny. Isolated showers and thunderstorms late this morning. Highs around 90. Southwest winds 10 to 15 miles an hour. Chance of rain 20%. At 10 a.m. at the Champaign Airport, skies were mostly sunny. The temperature was 78 degrees, the dew point was 59, and the relative humidity was 51%. The wind was west at 16 miles an hour. The pressure was 29.94 inches and rising. Elsewhere around the area, skies ranged from sunny to mostly sunny. It was 74 at Peoria, 71 at Bloomington, 72 at Red Hill, and 77 at Paris. Terre Haute reported 77, Mattoon reported 79, Decatur reported 78, and Springfield reported 80. And once again at 10 a.m. at the Champaign Airport, under mostly sunny skies, the temperature was 78. Looking elsewhere around the Midwest at 10 a.m., Chicago was partly sunny, and 71. Indianapolis was partly sunny, and 77. St. Louis was mostly sunny, and 81. Kansas City was sunny, and 73. Des Moines was cloudy, and 57. Milwaukee was mostly sunny, and 71. The time is currently 10:29 a.m. Central Daylight Time. 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Now for the official National Weather Service forecast for Champaign, Urbana and surrounding areas of East Central Illinois. Rest of today, mostly sunny. Isolated showers and thunderstorms late this morning. Highs around 90. Southwest winds 10 to 15 miles an hour. Chance of rain 20%. Tonight, mostly clear until midnight, then mostly cloudy with a chance of showers with a slight chance of thunderstorms after midnight. Lows in the upper 60s. Southwest winds around 5 miles an hour, becoming west around 5 miles an hour after midnight. Chance of rain 50%. Wednesday, mostly cloudy. Showers likely with a slight chance of thunderstorms in the morning, then a chance of showers and thunderstorms in the afternoon. Cooler with highs in the mid-70s. North winds 5 to 10 miles an hour. Chance of rain 70%. Wednesday night, mostly cloudy. A chance of showers after midnight. Lows around 60. Northeast winds 5 to 10 miles an hour. Chance of rain 50%. Thursday, showers. Highs in the mid-70s. East winds 5 to 10 miles an hour, becoming south in the afternoon. Chance of rain near 100%. Thursday night, mostly cloudy. A chance of showers and thunderstorms until midnight. Cooler with lows in the upper 40s. Chance of rain 50%.
Hey, mostly sunny. Breezy and much cooler with highs in the upper 50s. Friday night, mostly clear. Cooler with lows in the mid-30s. Saturday, areas of frost in the morning. Sunny. Highs in the lower 60s. Saturday night, clear. Lows in the mid-30s. Sunday, sunny. Highs in the upper 60s. Sunday night and Monday, partly cloudy. Lows in the mid-40s. Highs in the lower 70s. Again, the forecast for Champaign, Urbana and surrounding areas of East Central Illinois for the rest of today, mostly sunny. Isolated showers and thunderstorms late this morning. Highs around 90. Southwest winds 10 to 15 miles an hour. Chance of rain 20%. At 10 a.m. at the Champaign Airport, skies were mostly sunny. The temperature was 78 degrees, the dew point was 59, and the relative humidity was 51%. The wind was west at 16 miles an hour. The pressure was 29.94 inches and rising. Elsewhere around the area, skies ranged from sunny to mostly sunny. It was 74 at Peoria, 71 at Bloomington, 72 at Rantoul, and 77 at Paris. Terre Haute reported 77, Mattoon reported 79, Decatur reported 78, and Springfield reported 80. And once again at 10 a.m., 71 at Bloomington, 72 at Rantoul, and 77 at Paris. Terre Haute reported 77, Mattoon reported 79, Decatur reported 78, and Springfield reported 80. And once again at 10 a.m. at the Champaign Airport, under mostly sunny skies, the temperature was 78. Looking elsewhere around the Midwest at 10 a.m., Chicago was partly sunny, and 71. Indianapolis was partly sunny, and 77. St. Louis was mostly sunny, and 81. Kansas City was sunny, and 73. Des Moines was cloudy, and 57. Milwaukee was mostly sunny, and 71. The time is currently 10:33 a.m. Central Daylight Time. 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Now for the official National Weather Service forecast for Champaign, Urbana and surrounding areas of East Central Illinois. Rest of today, mostly sunny. Isolated showers and thunderstorms late this morning. Highs around 90. Southwest winds 10 to 15 miles an hour. Chance of rain 20%. Tonight, mostly clear until midnight, then mostly cloudy with a chance of showers with a slight chance of thunderstorms after midnight. Lows in the upper 60s. Southwest winds around 5 miles an hour, becoming west around 5 miles an hour after midnight. Chance of rain 50%. Wednesday, mostly cloudy. Showers likely with a slight chance of thunderstorms in the morning, then a chance of showers and thunderstorms in the afternoon. Cooler with highs in the mid-70s. North winds 5 to 10 miles an hour. Chance of rain 70%. Wednesday night, mostly cloudy. A chance of showers after midnight. Lows around 60. Northeast winds 5 to 10 miles an hour. Chance of rain 50%. Thursday, showers. Highs in the mid-70s. East winds 5 to 10 miles an hour, becoming south in the afternoon. Chance of rain near 100%. Thursday night, mostly cloudy. A chance of showers and thunderstorms until midnight. Cooler with lows in the upper 40s. Chance of rain 50%. Friday, mostly sunny. Breezy and much cooler with highs in the upper 50s. Friday night, mostly clear. Cooler with lows in the mid-30s. Saturday, areas of frost in the morning. Sunny. Highs in the lower 60s. Saturday night, clear. Lows in the mid-30s. Sunday, sunny. Highs in the upper 60s. Sunday night and Monday, partly cloudy. Lows in the mid-40s. Highs in the lower 70s. Again, the forecast for Champaign, Urbana and surrounding areas of East Central Illinois for the rest of today, mostly sunny. Isolated showers and thunderstorms late this morning. Highs around 90. Southwest winds 10 to 15 miles an hour. Chance of rain 20%. At 10 a.m. at the Champaign Airport, skies were mostly sunny. The temperature was 78 degrees, the dew point was 59,

Relative humidity was 51%. The wind was west at 16 miles an hour. The pressure was 29.94 inches and rising. Elsewhere around the area, skies ranged from sunny to mostly sunny. It was 74 at Peoria, 71 at Bloomington, 72 at Rantoul, and 77 at Paris. Terre Haute reported 77, Mattoon reported 79, Decatur reported 78, and Springfield reported 80. And once again at 10 a.m. at the Champaign Airport, under mostly sunny skies, the temperature was 78. Looking elsewhere around the Midwest at 10 a.m., Chicago was partly sunny, and 71. Indianapolis was partly sunny, and 77. St. Louis was mostly sunny, and 81. Kansas City was sunny, and 73. Des Moines was cloudy, and 57. Milwaukee was mostly sunny, and 71. The time is currently 10:37 a.m. Central Daylight Time. 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Now for the official National Weather Service forecast for Champaign, Urbana, and surrounding areas of East Central Illinois. Rest of today, mostly sunny. Isolated showers and thunderstorms late this morning. Highs around 90. Southwest winds 10 to 15 miles an hour. Chance of rain 20%. Tonight, mostly clear until midnight, then mostly cloudy with a chance of showers with a slight chance of thunderstorms after midnight. Lows in the upper 60s. Southwest winds around 5 miles an hour, becoming west around 5 miles an hour after midnight. Chance of rain 50%. Wednesday, mostly cloudy. Showers likely with a slight chance of thunderstorms in the morning, then a chance of showers and thunderstorms in the afternoon. Cooler with highs in the mid-70s. North winds 5 to 10 miles an hour. Chance of rain 70%. Wednesday night, mostly cloudy. A chance of showers after midnight. Lows around 60. Northeast winds 5 to 10 miles an hour. Chance of rain 50%. Thursday, showers. Highs in the mid-70s. East winds 5 to 10 miles an hour, becoming south in the afternoon. Chance of rain near 100%. Thursday night, mostly cloudy. A chance of showers and thunderstorms until midnight. Cooler with lows in the upper 40s. Chance of rain 50%. Friday, mostly sunny. Breezy and much cooler with highs in the upper 50s. Friday night, mostly clear. Cooler with lows in the mid-30s. Saturday, areas of frost in the morning. Sunny. Highs in the lower 60s. Saturday night, clear. Lows in the mid-30s. Sunday, sunny. Highs in the upper 60s. Sunday night and Monday, partly cloudy. Lows in the mid-40s. Highs in the lower 70s. Again, the forecast for Champaign, Urbana, and surrounding areas of East Central Illinois for the rest of today, mostly sunny. Isolated showers and thunderstorms late this morning. Highs around 90. Southwest winds 10 to 15 miles an hour. Chance of rain 20%. At 10 a.m. at the Champaign Airport, skies were mostly sunny. The temperature was 78 degrees, the dew point was 59, and the relative humidity was 51%. The wind was west at 16 miles an hour. The pressure was 29.94 inches and rising. Elsewhere around the area, skies ranged from sunny to mostly sunny. It was 74 at Peoria, 71 at Bloomington, 72 at Rantoul, and 77 at Paris. Terre Haute reported 77, Mattoon reported 79, Decatur reported 78, and Springfield reported 80. And once again at 10 a.m. at the Champaign Airport, under mostly sunny skies, the temperature was 78. Looking elsewhere around the Midwest at 10 a.m., Chicago was partly sunny, and 71. Indianapolis was partly sunny, and 77. St. Louis was mostly sunny, and 81. Kansas City was sunny, and 73. Des Moines was cloudy, and 57. Milwaukee was mostly sunny, and 71. The time is currently 10:41 a.m. Central Daylight Time. 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Now for the official National Weather Service forecast for

Lane, Urbana, and surrounding areas of East Central Illinois. Rest of today, mostly sunny. Isolated showers and thunderstorms late this morning. Highs around 90. Southwest winds 10 to 15 miles an hour. Chance of rain 20%. Tonight, mostly clear until midnight, then mostly cloudy with a chance of showers with a slight chance of thunderstorms after midnight. Lows in the upper 60s. Southwest winds around 5 miles an hour, becoming west around 5 miles an hour after midnight. Chance of rain 50%. Wednesday, mostly cloudy. Showers likely with a slight chance of thunderstorms in the morning, then a chance of showers and thunderstorms in the afternoon. Cooler with highs in the mid-70s. North winds 5 to 10 miles an hour. Chance of rain 70%. Wednesday night, mostly cloudy. A chance of showers after midnight. Lows around 60. Northeast winds 5 to 10 miles an hour. Chance of rain 50%. Thursday, showers. Highs in the mid-70s. East winds 5 to 10 miles an hour, becoming south in the afternoon. Chance of rain near 100%. Thursday night, mostly cloudy. A chance of showers and thunderstorms until midnight. Cooler with lows in the upper 40s. Chance of rain 50%. Friday, mostly sunny. Breezy and much cooler with highs in the upper 50s. Friday night, mostly clear. Cooler with lows in the mid-30s. Saturday, areas of frost in the morning. Sunny. Highs in the lower 60s. Saturday night, clear. Lows in the mid-30s. Sunday, sunny. Highs in the upper 60s. Sunday night and Monday, partly cloudy. Lows in the mid-40s. Highs in the lower 70s. Again, the forecast for Champaign, Urbana, and surrounding areas of East Central Illinois for the rest of today, mostly sunny. Isolated showers and thunderstorms late this morning. Highs around 90. Southwest winds 10 to 15 miles an hour. Chance of rain 20%. At 10 a.m. at the Champaign Airport, skies were mostly sunny. The temperature was 78 degrees, the dew point was 59, and the relative humidity was 51%. The wind was west at 16 miles an hour. The pressure was 29.94 inches and rising. Elsewhere around the area, skies ranged from sunny to mostly sunny. It was 74 at Peoria, 71 at Bloomington, 72 at Rantoul, and 77 at Paris. Terre Haute reported 77, Mattoon reported 79, Decatur reported 78, and Springfield reported 80. And once again at 10 a.m. at the Champaign Airport, under mostly sunny skies, the temperature was 78. Looking elsewhere around the Midwest at 10 a.m., Chicago was partly sunny, and 71. Indianapolis was partly sunny, and 77. St. Louis was mostly sunny, and 81. Kansas City was sunny, and 73. Des Moines was cloudy, and 57. Milwaukee was mostly sunny, and 71. The time is currently 10:45 a.m. Central Daylight Time. 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Now for the official National Weather Service forecast for Champaign, Urbana, and surrounding areas of East Central Illinois. Rest of today, mostly sunny. Isolated showers and thunderstorms late this morning. Highs around 90. Southwest winds 10 to 15 miles an hour. Chance of rain 20%. Tonight, mostly clear until midnight, then mostly cloudy with a chance of showers with a slight chance of thunderstorms after midnight. Lows in the upper 60s. Southwest winds around 5 miles an hour, becoming west around 5 miles an hour after midnight. Chance of rain 50%. Wednesday, mostly cloudy. Showers likely with a slight chance of thunderstorms in the morning, then a chance of showers and thunderstorms in the afternoon. Cooler with highs in the mid-70s. North winds 5 to 10 miles an hour. Chance of rain 70%. Wednesday night, mostly cloudy. A chance of showers after midnight. Lows around 60. Northeast winds 5 to 10 miles an hour. Chance of rain 50%. Thursday, showers. Highs in the mid-70s. East winds 5 to 10 miles an hour, becoming south in the afternoon.

rain near 100%. Thursday night, mostly cloudy. A chance of showers and thunderstorms until midnight. Cooler with lows in the upper 40s. Chance of rain 50%. Friday, mostly sunny. Breezy and much cooler with highs in the upper 50s. Friday night, mostly clear. Cooler with lows in the mid-30s. Saturday, areas of frost in the morning. Sunny. Highs in the lower 60s. Saturday night, clear. Lows in the mid-30s. Sunday, sunny. Highs in the upper 60s. Sunday night and Monday, partly cloudy. Lows in the mid-40s. Highs in the lower 70s. Again, the forecast for Champaign, Urbana, and surrounding areas of East Central Illinois for the rest of today, mostly sunny. Isolated showers and thunderstorms late this morning. Highs around 90. Southwest winds 10 to 15 miles an hour. Chance of rain 20%. At 10 a.m. at the Champaign Airport, skies were mostly sunny. The temperature was 78 degrees, the dew point was 59, and the relative humidity was 51%. The wind was west at 16 miles an hour. The pressure was 29.94 inches and rising. Elsewhere around the area, skies ranged from sunny to mostly sunny. It was 74 at Peoria, 71 at Bloomington, 72 at Rantoul, and 77 at Paris. Terre Haute reported 77, Mattoon reported 79, Decatur reported 78, and Springfield reported 80. And once again at 10 a.m. at the Champaign Airport, under mostly sunny skies, the temperature was 78. Looking elsewhere around the Midwest at 10 a.m., Chicago was partly sunny, and 71. Indianapolis was partly sunny, and 77. St. Louis was mostly sunny, and 81. Kansas City was sunny, and 73. Des Moines was cloudy, and 57. Milwaukee was mostly sunny, and 71. The time is currently 10:48 a.m. Central Daylight Time. 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Now for the official National Weather Service forecast for Champaign, Urbana, and surrounding areas of East Central Illinois. Rest of today, mostly sunny. Isolated showers and thunderstorms late this morning. Highs around 90. Southwest winds 10 to 15 miles an hour. Chance of rain 20%. Tonight, mostly clear until midnight, then mostly cloudy with a chance of showers with a slight chance of thunderstorms after midnight. Lows in the upper 60s. Southwest winds around 5 miles an hour, becoming west around 5 miles an hour after midnight. Chance of rain 50%. Wednesday, mostly cloudy. Showers likely with a slight chance of thunderstorms in the morning, then a chance of showers and thunderstorms in the afternoon. Cooler with highs in the mid-70s. North winds 5 to 10 miles an hour. Chance of rain 70%. Wednesday night, mostly cloudy. A chance of showers after midnight. Lows around 60. Northeast winds 5 to 10 miles an hour. Chance of rain 50%. Thursday, showers. Highs in the mid-70s. East winds 5 to 10 miles an hour, becoming south in the afternoon. Chance of rain near 100%. Thursday night, mostly cloudy. A chance of showers and thunderstorms until midnight. Cooler with lows in the upper 40s. Chance of rain 50%. Friday, mostly sunny. Breezy and much cooler with highs in the upper 50s. Friday night, mostly clear. Cooler with lows in the mid-30s. Saturday, areas of frost in the morning. Sunny. Highs in the lower 60s. Saturday night, clear. Lows in the mid-30s. Sunday, sunny. Highs in the upper 60s. Sunday night and Monday, partly cloudy. Lows in the mid-40s. Highs in the lower 70s. Again, the forecast for Champaign, Urbana, and surrounding areas of East Central Illinois for the rest of today, mostly sunny. Isolated showers and thunderstorms late this morning. Highs around 90. Southwest winds 10 to 15 miles an hour. Chance of rain 20%. At 10 a.m. at the Champaign Airport, skies were mostly sunny. The temperature was 78 degrees, the dew point was 59, and the relative humidity was 51%.

10%. The wind was west at 16 miles an hour. The pressure was 29.94 inches and rising. Elsewhere around the area, skies ranged from sunny to mostly sunny. It was 74 at Peoria, 71 at Bloomington, 72 at Rantoul, and 77 at Paris. Terre Haute reported 77, Mattoon reported 79, Decatur reported 78, and Springfield reported 80. And once again at 10 a.m. at the Champaign Airport, under mostly sunny skies, the temperature was 78. Looking elsewhere around the Midwest at 10 a.m., Chicago was partly sunny, and 71. Indianapolis was partly sunny, and 77. St. Louis was mostly sunny, and 81. Kansas City was sunny, and 73. Des Moines was cloudy, and 57. Milwaukee was mostly sunny, and 71. The time is currently 10:52 a.m. Central Daylight Time. 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Now for the official National Weather Service forecast for Champaign, Urbana, and surrounding areas of East Central Illinois. Rest of today, mostly sunny. Isolated showers and thunderstorms late this morning. Highs around 90. Southwest winds 10 to 15 miles an hour. Chance of rain 20%. Tonight, mostly clear until midnight, then mostly cloudy with a chance of showers with a slight chance of thunderstorms after midnight. Lows in the upper 60s. Southwest winds around 5 miles an hour, becoming west around 5 miles an hour after midnight. Chance of rain 50%. Wednesday, mostly cloudy. Showers likely with a slight chance of thunderstorms in the morning, then a chance of showers and thunderstorms in the afternoon. Cooler with highs in the mid-70s. North winds 5 to 10 miles an hour. Chance of rain 70%. Wednesday night, mostly cloudy. A chance of showers after midnight. Lows around 60. Northeast winds 5 to 10 miles an hour. Chance of rain 50%. Thursday, showers. Highs in the mid-70s. East winds 5 to 10 miles an hour, becoming south in the afternoon. Chance of rain near 100%. Thursday night, mostly cloudy. A chance of showers and thunderstorms until midnight. Cooler with lows in the upper 40s. Chance of rain 50%. Friday, mostly sunny. Breezy and much cooler with highs in the upper 50s. Friday night, mostly clear. Cooler with lows in the mid-30s. Saturday, areas of frost in the morning. Sunny. Highs in the lower 60s. Saturday night, clear. Lows in the mid-30s. Sunday, sunny. Highs in the upper 60s. Sunday night and Monday, partly cloudy. Lows in the mid-40s. Highs in the lower 70s. Again, the forecast for Champaign, Urbana, and surrounding areas of East Central Illinois for the rest of today, mostly sunny. Isolated showers and thunderstorms late this morning. Highs around 90. Southwest winds 10 to 15 miles an hour. Chance of rain 20%. At 10 a.m. at the Champaign Airport, skies were mostly sunny. The temperature was 78 degrees, the dew point was 59, and the relative humidity was 51%. The wind was west at 16 miles an hour. The pressure was 29.94 inches and rising. Elsewhere around the area, skies ranged from sunny to mostly sunny. It was 74 at Peoria, 71 at Bloomington, 72 at Rantoul, and 77 at Paris. Terre Haute reported 77, Mattoon reported 79, Decatur reported 78, and Springfield reported 80. And once again at 10 a.m. at the Champaign Airport, under mostly sunny skies, the temperature was 78. Looking elsewhere around the Midwest at 10 a.m., Chicago was partly sunny, and 71. Indianapolis was partly sunny, and 77. St. Louis was mostly sunny, and 81. Kansas City was sunny, and 73. Des Moines was cloudy, and 57. Milwaukee was mostly sunny, and 71. The time is currently 10:56 a.m. Central Daylight Time. 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

of East Central Illinois. Rest of today, mostly sunny. Isolated showers and thunderstorms late this morning. Highs around 90. Southwest winds 10 to 15 miles an hour. Chance of rain 20%. Tonight, mostly clear until midnight, then mostly cloudy with a chance of showers with a slight chance of thunderstorms after midnight. Lows in the upper 60s. Southwest winds around 5 miles an hour, becoming west around 5 miles an hour after midnight. Chance of rain 50%. Wednesday, mostly cloudy. Showers likely with a slight chance of thunderstorms in the morning, then a chance of showers and thunderstorms in the afternoon. Cooler with highs in the mid-70s. North winds 5 to 10 miles an hour. Chance of rain 70%. Wednesday night, mostly cloudy. A chance of showers after midnight. Lows around 60. Northeast winds 5 to 10 miles an hour. Chance of rain 50%. Thursday, showers. Highs in the mid-70s. East winds 5 to 10 miles an hour, becoming south in the afternoon. Chance of rain near 100%. Thursday night, mostly cloudy. A chance of showers and thunderstorms until midnight. Cooler with lows in the upper 40s. Chance of rain 50%. Friday, mostly sunny. Breezy and much cooler with highs in the upper 50s. Friday night, mostly clear. Cooler with lows in the mid-30s. Saturday, areas of frost in the morning. Sunny. Highs in the lower 60s. Saturday night, clear. Lows in the mid-30s. Sunday, sunny. Highs in the upper 60s. Sunday night and Monday, partly cloudy. Lows in the mid-40s. Highs in the lower 70s. Again, the forecast for Champaign, Urbana and surrounding areas of East Central Illinois for the rest of today, mostly sunny. Isolated showers and thunderstorms late this morning. Highs around 90. Southwest winds 10 to 15 miles an hour. Chance of rain 20%. At 10 a.m. at the Champaign Airport, skies were mostly sunny. The temperature was 78 degrees, the dew point was 59, and the relative humidity was 51%. The wind was west at 16 miles an hour. The pressure was 29.94 inches and rising. Elsewhere around the area, skies ranged from sunny to mostly sunny. It was 74 at Peoria, 71 at Bloomington, 72 at Red Tool, and 77 at Paris. Terre Haute reported 77, Mattoon reported 79, Decatur reported 78, and Springfield reported 80. And once again at 10 a.m. at the Champaign Airport, under mostly sunny skies, the temperature was 78. Looking elsewhere around the Midwest at 10 a.m., Chicago was partly sunny, and 71. Indianapolis was partly sunny, and 77. St. Louis was mostly sunny, and 81. Kansas City was sunny, and 73. Des Moines was cloudy, and 57. Milwaukee was mostly sunny, and 71. The time is currently 11 a.m. Central Daylight Time. 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Now for the official National Weather Service forecast for Champaign, Urbana and surrounding areas of East Central Illinois. Rest of today, mostly sunny. Isolated showers and thunderstorms late this morning. Highs around 90. Southwest winds 10 to 15 miles an hour. Chance of rain 20%. Tonight, mostly clear until midnight, then mostly cloudy with a chance of showers with a slight chance of thunderstorms after midnight. Lows in the upper 60s. Southwest winds around 5 miles an hour, becoming west around 5 miles an hour after midnight. Chance of rain 50%. Wednesday, mostly cloudy. Showers likely with a slight chance of thunderstorms in the morning, then a chance of showers and thunderstorms in the afternoon. Cooler with highs in the mid-70s. North winds 5 to 10 miles an hour. Chance of rain 70%. Wednesday night, mostly cloudy. A chance of showers after midnight. Lows around 60. Northeast winds 5 to 10 miles an hour. Chance of rain 50%. Thursday, showers. Highs in the mid-70s. East winds 5 to 10 miles an hour, becoming south in the afternoon. Chance of rain near 100%.

Thursday night, mostly cloudy. A chance of showers and thunderstorms until midnight. Cooler with lows in the upper 40s. Chance of rain 50%. Friday, mostly sunny. Breezy and much cooler with highs in the upper 50s. Friday night, mostly clear. Cooler with lows in the mid-30s. Saturday, areas of frost in the morning. Sunny. Highs in the lower 60s. Saturday night, clear. Lows in the mid-30s. Sunday, sunny. Highs in the upper 60s. Sunday night and Monday, partly cloudy. Lows in the mid-40s. Highs in the lower 70s. Again, the forecast for Champaign, Urbana and surrounding areas of East Central Illinois for the rest of today, mostly sunny. Isolated showers and thunderstorms late this morning. Highs around 90. Southwest winds 10 to 15 miles an hour. Chance of rain 20%. The time is currently 11:02 a.m. Central Daylight Time. 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Now for the official National Weather Service forecast for Champaign, Urbana and surrounding areas of East Central Illinois. Rest of today, mostly sunny. Isolated showers and thunderstorms late this morning. Highs around 90. Southwest winds 10 to 15 miles an hour. Chance of rain 20%. Tonight, mostly clear until midnight, then mostly cloudy with a chance of showers with a slight chance of thunderstorms after midnight. Lows in the upper 60s. Southwest winds around 5 miles an hour, becoming west around 5 miles an hour after midnight. Chance of rain 50%. Wednesday, mostly cloudy. Showers likely with a slight chance of thunderstorms in the morning, then a chance of showers and thunderstorms in the afternoon. Cooler with highs in the mid-70s. North winds 5 to 10 miles an hour. Chance of rain 70%. Wednesday night, mostly cloudy. A chance of showers after midnight. Lows around 60. Northeast winds 5 to 10 miles an hour. Chance of rain 50%. Thursday, showers. Highs in the mid-70s. East winds 5 to 10 miles an hour, becoming south in the afternoon. Chance of rain near 100%. Thursday night, mostly cloudy. A chance of showers and thunderstorms until midnight. Cooler with lows in the upper 40s. Chance of rain 50%. Friday, mostly sunny. Breezy and much cooler with highs in the upper 50s. Friday night, mostly clear. Cooler with lows in the mid-30s. Saturday, areas of frost in the morning. Sunny. Highs in the lower 60s. Saturday night, clear. Lows in the mid-30s. Sunday, sunny. Highs in the upper 60s. Sunday night and Monday, partly cloudy. Lows in the mid-40s. Highs in the lower 70s. Again, the forecast for Champaign, Urbana and surrounding areas of East Central Illinois for the rest of today, mostly sunny. Isolated showers and thunderstorms late this morning. Highs around 90. Southwest winds 10 to 15 miles an hour. Chance of rain 20%. At 11 a.m. at the Champaign Airport, skies were mostly sunny. The temperature was 81 degrees, the dew point was 59, and the relative humidity was 47%. The heat index was 81. The wind was west at 8 miles an hour. The pressure was 29.93 inches and falling. Elsewhere around the area, it was 78 at Peoria. It was sunny, with a temperature of 80 at Decatur, and 83 at Springfield. It was mostly sunny, with a temperature of 77 at Bloomington, 80 at Rantoul, 84 at Paris, 82 at Terre Haute, and 83 at Mattoon. And once again at 11 a.m. at the Champaign Airport, under mostly sunny skies, the temperature was 81, and the heat index was 81. 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Programming originates from NOAA's National Weather Service office in Lincoln and transmits from the WCIA television tower near Seymour. 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

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Now for the official National Weather Service forecast for Champaign, Urbana, and surrounding areas of East Central Illinois. Rest of today, mostly sunny. Isolated showers and thunderstorms late this morning. Highs around 90. Southwest winds 10 to 15 miles an hour. Chance of rain 20%. Tonight, mostly clear until midnight, then mostly cloudy with a chance of showers with a slight chance of thunderstorms after midnight. Lows in the upper 60s. Southwest winds around 5 miles an hour, becoming west around 5 miles an hour after midnight. Chance of rain 50%. Wednesday, mostly cloudy. Showers likely with a slight chance of thunderstorms in the morning, then a chance of showers and thunderstorms in the afternoon. Cooler with highs in the mid-70s. North winds 5 to 10 miles an hour. Chance of rain 70%. Wednesday night, mostly cloudy. A chance of showers after midnight. Lows around 60. Northeast winds 5 to 10 miles an hour. Chance of rain 50%. Thursday, showers. Highs in the mid-70s. East winds 5 to 10 miles an hour, becoming south in the afternoon. Chance of rain near 100%. Thursday night, mostly cloudy. A chance of showers and thunderstorms until midnight. Cooler with lows in the upper 40s. Chance of rain 50%. Friday, mostly sunny. Breezy and much cooler with highs in the upper 50s. Friday night, mostly clear. Cooler with lows in the mid-30s. Saturday, areas of frost in the morning. Sunny. Highs in the lower 60s. Saturday night, clear. Lows in the mid-30s. Sunday, sunny. Highs in the upper 60s. Sunday night and Monday, partly cloudy. Lows in the mid-40s. Highs in the lower 70s. Again, the forecast for Champaign, Urbana, and surrounding areas of East Central Illinois for the rest of today, mostly sunny. Isolated showers and thunderstorms late this morning. Highs around 90. Southwest winds 10 to 15 miles an hour. Chance of rain 20%. At 11 a.m. at the Champaign Airport, skies were mostly sunny. The temperature was 81 degrees, the dew point was 59, and the relative humidity was 47%. The heat index was 81. The wind was west at 8 miles an hour. The pressure was 29.93 inches and falling. Elsewhere around the area, it was 78 at Peoria. It was sunny, with a temperature of 80 at Decatur, and 83 at Springfield. It was mostly sunny, with a temperature of 77 at Bloomington, 80 at Rantoul, 84 at Paris, 82 at Terre Haute, and 83 at Mattoon. And once again at 11 a.m. at the Champaign Airport, under mostly sunny skies, the temperature was 81, and the heat index was 81. Looking elsewhere around the Midwest at 11 a.m., Chicago was partly sunny, and 71. Indianapolis was mostly sunny, and 82. St. Louis was mostly sunny, and 83. Kansas City was mostly sunny, and 78. Des Moines was cloudy, and 59. Milwaukee was mostly sunny, and 71. The time is currently 11:10 a.m. Central Daylight Time. 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Now for the official National Weather Service forecast for Champaign, Urbana, and surrounding areas of East Central Illinois. Rest of today, mostly sunny. Isolated showers and thunderstorms late this morning. Highs around 90. Southwest winds 10 to 15 miles an hour. Chance of rain 20%. Tonight, mostly clear until midnight, then mostly cloudy with a chance of showers with a slight chance of thunderstorms after midnight. Lows in the upper 60s. Southwest winds around 5 miles an hour, becoming west around 5 miles an hour after midnight. Chance of rain 50%. Wednesday, mostly cloudy. Showers likely with a slight chance of thunderstorms in the morning, then a chance of showers and thunderstorms in the afternoon. Cooler with highs in the mid-70s. North winds 5 to 10 miles an hour. Chance of rain 70%.
Wednesday night, mostly cloudy. A chance of showers after midnight. Lows around 60. Northeast winds 5 to 10 miles an hour. Chance of rain 50%. Thursday, showers. Highs in the mid-70s. East winds 5 to 10 miles an hour, becoming south in the afternoon. Chance of rain near 100%. Thursday night, mostly cloudy. A chance of showers and thunderstorms until midnight. Cooler with lows in the upper 40s. Chance of rain 50%. Friday, mostly sunny. Breezy and much cooler with highs in the upper 50s. Friday night, mostly clear. Cooler with lows in the mid-30s. Saturday, areas of frost in the morning. Sunny. Highs in the lower 60s. Saturday night, clear. Lows in the mid-30s. Sunday, sunny. Highs in the upper 60s. Sunday night and Monday, partly cloudy. Lows in the mid-40s. Highs in the lower 70s. Again, the forecast for Champaign, Urbana, and surrounding areas of East Central Illinois for the rest of today, mostly sunny. Isolated showers and thunderstorms late this morning. Highs around 90. Southwest winds 10 to 15 miles an hour. Chance of rain 20%. At 11 a.m. at the Champaign Airport, skies were mostly sunny. The temperature was 81 degrees, the dew point was 59, and the relative humidity was 47%. The heat index was 81. The wind was west at 8 miles an hour. The pressure was 29.93 inches and falling. Elsewhere around the area, it was 78 at Peoria. It was sunny, with a temperature of 80 at Decatur, and 83 at Springfield. It was mostly sunny, with a temperature of 77 at Bloomington, 80 at Red Hill, 84 at Paris, 82 at Terre Haute, and 83 at Mattoon. And once again at 11 a.m. at the Champaign Airport, under mostly sunny skies, the temperature was 81, and the heat index was 81. Looking elsewhere around the Midwest at 11 a.m., Chicago was partly sunny, and 71. Indianapolis was mostly sunny, and 82. St. Louis was mostly sunny, and 83. Kansas City was mostly sunny, and 78. Des Moines was cloudy, and 59. Milwaukee was mostly sunny, and 71. The time is currently 11:14 a.m. Central Daylight Time. 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Now for the official National Weather Service forecast for Champaign, Urbana, and surrounding areas of East Central Illinois. Rest of today, mostly sunny. Isolated showers and thunderstorms late this morning. Highs around 90. Southwest winds 10 to 15 miles an hour. Chance of rain 20%. Tonight, mostly clear until midnight, then mostly cloudy with a chance of showers with a slight chance of thunderstorms after midnight. Lows in the upper 60s. Southwest winds around 5 miles an hour, becoming west around 5 miles an hour after midnight. Chance of rain 50%. Wednesday, mostly cloudy. Showers likely with a slight chance of thunderstorms in the morning, then a chance of showers and thunderstorms in the afternoon. Cooler with highs in the mid-70s. North winds 5 to 10 miles an hour. Chance of rain 70%. Wednesday night, mostly cloudy. A chance of showers after midnight. Lows around 60. Northeast winds 5 to 10 miles an hour. Chance of rain 50%. Thursday, showers. Highs in the mid-70s. East winds 5 to 10 miles an hour, becoming south in the afternoon. Chance of rain near 100%. Thursday night, mostly cloudy. A chance of showers and thunderstorms until midnight. Cooler with lows in the upper 40s. Chance of rain 50%. Friday, mostly sunny. Breezy and much cooler with highs in the upper 50s. Friday night, mostly clear. Cooler with lows in the mid-30s. Saturday, areas of frost in the morning. Sunny. Highs in the lower 60s. Saturday night, clear. Lows in the mid-30s. Sunday, sunny. Highs in the upper 60s. Sunday night and Monday, partly cloudy. Lows in the mid-40s. Highs in the lower 70s. Again, the forecast for Champaign, Urbana, and surrounding

Areas of east central Illinois for the rest of today, mostly sunny. Isolated showers and thunderstorms late this morning. Highs around 90. Southwest winds 10 to 15 miles an hour. Chance of rain 20%. At 11 a.m. at the Champaign Airport, skies were mostly sunny. The temperature was 81 degrees, the dew point was 59, and the relative humidity was 47%. The heat index was 81. The wind was west at 8 miles an hour. The pressure was 29.93 inches and falling. Elsewhere around the area, it was 78 at Peoria. It was sunny, with a temperature of 80 at Decatur, and 83 at Springfield. It was mostly sunny, with a temperature of 77 at Bloomington, 80 at Rantoul, 84 at Paris, 82 at Terre Haute, and 83 at Mattoon. And once again at 11 a.m. at the Champaign Airport, under mostly sunny skies, the temperature was 81, and the heat index was 81. Looking elsewhere around the Midwest at 11 a.m., Chicago was partly sunny, and 71. Indianapolis was mostly sunny, and 82. St. Louis was mostly sunny, and 83. Kansas City was mostly sunny, and 78. Des Moines was cloudy, and 59. Milwaukee was mostly sunny, and 71. The time is currently 11:18 a.m. Central Daylight Time. 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Now for the official National Weather Service forecast for Champaign, Urbana, and surrounding areas of east central Illinois. Rest of today, mostly sunny. Isolated showers and thunderstorms late this morning. Highs around 90. Southwest winds 10 to 15 miles an hour. Chance of rain 20%. Tonight, mostly clear until midnight, then mostly cloudy with a chance of showers with a slight chance of thunderstorms after midnight. Lows in the upper 60s. Southwest winds around 5 miles an hour, becoming west around 5 miles an hour after midnight. Chance of rain 50%. Wednesday, mostly cloudy. Showers likely with a slight chance of thunderstorms in the morning, then a chance of showers and thunderstorms in the afternoon. Cooler with highs in the mid-70s. North winds 5 to 10 miles an hour. Chance of rain 70%. Wednesday night, mostly cloudy. A chance of showers after midnight. Lows around 60. Northeast winds 5 to 10 miles an hour. Chance of rain 50%. Thursday, showers. Highs in the mid-70s. East winds 5 to 10 miles an hour, becoming south in the afternoon. Chance of rain near 100%. Thursday night, mostly cloudy. A chance of showers and thunderstorms until midnight. Cooler with lows in the upper 40s. Chance of rain 50%. Friday, mostly sunny. Breezy and much cooler with highs in the upper 50s. Friday night, mostly clear. Cooler with lows in the mid-30s. Saturday, areas of frost in the morning. Sunny. Highs in the lower 60s. Saturday night, clear. Lows in the mid-30s. Sunday, sunny. Highs in the upper 60s. Sunday night and Monday, partly cloudy. Lows in the mid-40s. Highs in the lower 70s. Again, the forecast for Champaign, Urbana, and surrounding areas of east central Illinois for the rest of today, mostly sunny. Isolated showers and thunderstorms late this morning. Highs around 90. Southwest winds 10 to 15 miles an hour. Chance of rain 20%. At 11 a.m. at the Champaign Airport, skies were mostly sunny. The temperature was 81 degrees, the dew point was 59, and the relative humidity was 47%. The heat index was 81. The wind was west at 8 miles an hour. The pressure was 29.93 inches and falling. Elsewhere around the area, it was 78 at Peoria. It was sunny, with a temperature of 80 at Decatur, and 83 at Springfield. It was mostly sunny, with a temperature of 77 at Bloomington, 80 at Rantoul, 84 at Paris, 82 at Terre Haute, and 83 at Mattoon. And once again at 11 a.m. at the Champaign Airport, under mostly sunny skies, the temperature was 81, and the heat index was 81. At 11 a.m. at the Champaign Airport, skies were mostly sunny. The temperature was 81.

3 at Mattoon, 80 at Decatur, and 83 at Springfield. It was mostly sunny, with a temperature of 77 at Bloomington, and 80 at Rantoul. And once again at 11 a.m. at the Champaign Airport, under mostly sunny skies, the temperature was 81, and the heat index was 81. Looking elsewhere around the Midwest at 11 a.m., Chicago was partly sunny, and 71. Indianapolis was mostly sunny, and 82. St. Louis was mostly sunny, and 83. Kansas City was mostly sunny, and 78. Des Moines was cloudy, and 59. Milwaukee was mostly sunny, and 71. The time is currently 11:23 a.m. Central Daylight Time. 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Now for the official National Weather Service forecast for Champaign, Urbana, and surrounding areas of East Central Illinois. Rest of today, mostly sunny. Isolated showers and thunderstorms late this morning. Highs around 90. Southwest winds 10 to 15 miles an hour. Chance of rain 20%. Tonight, mostly clear until midnight, then mostly cloudy with a chance of showers with a slight chance of thunderstorms after midnight. Lows in the upper 60s. Southwest winds around 5 miles an hour, becoming west around 5 miles an hour after midnight. Chance of rain 50%. Wednesday, mostly cloudy. Showers likely with a slight chance of thunderstorms in the morning, then a chance of showers and thunderstorms in the afternoon. Cooler with highs in the mid-70s. North winds 5 to 10 miles an hour. Chance of rain 70%. Wednesday night, mostly cloudy. A chance of showers after midnight. Lows around 60. Northeast winds 5 to 10 miles an hour. Chance of rain 50%. Thursday, showers. Highs in the mid-70s. East winds 5 to 10 miles an hour, becoming south in the afternoon. Chance of rain near 100%. Thursday night, mostly cloudy. A chance of showers and thunderstorms until midnight. Cooler with lows in the upper 40s. Chance of rain 50%. Friday, mostly sunny. Breezy and much cooler with highs in the upper 50s. Friday night, mostly clear. Cooler with lows in the mid-30s. Saturday, areas of frost in the morning. Sunny. Highs in the lower 60s. Saturday night, clear. Lows in the mid-30s. Sunday, sunny. Highs in the upper 60s. Sunday night and Monday, partly cloudy. Lows in the mid-40s. Highs in the lower 70s. Again, the forecast for Champaign, Urbana, and surrounding areas of East Central Illinois for the rest of today, mostly sunny. Isolated showers and thunderstorms late this morning. Highs around 90. Southwest winds 10 to 15 miles an hour. Chance of rain 20%. At 11 a.m. at the Champaign Airport, skies were mostly sunny. The temperature was 81 degrees, the dew point was 59, and the relative humidity was 47%. The heat index was 81. The wind was west at 8 miles an hour. The pressure was 29.93 inches and falling. Elsewhere around the area, it was 78 at Peoria. It was sunny, with a temperature of 84 at Paris, 82 at Terre Haute, 83 at Mattoon, 80 at Decatur, and 83 at Springfield. It was mostly sunny, with a temperature of 77 at Bloomington, and 80 at Rantoul. And once again at 11 a.m. at the Champaign Airport, under mostly sunny skies, the temperature was 81, and the heat index was 81. Looking elsewhere around the Midwest at 11 a.m., Chicago was partly sunny, and 71. Indianapolis was mostly sunny, and 82. St. Louis was mostly sunny, and 83. Kansas City was mostly sunny, and 78. Des Moines was cloudy, and 59. Milwaukee was mostly sunny, and 71. The time is currently 11:26 a.m. Central Daylight Time. 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Now for the official National Weather Service forecast for Champaign, Urbana, and surrounding areas of East Central Illinois. Rest of today, mostly sunny. Isolated showers and thunderstorms late this morning. Highs around 90.

southwest winds 10 to 15 miles an hour. Chance of rain 20%. Tonight, mostly clear until midnight, then mostly cloudy with a chance of showers with a slight chance of thunderstorms after midnight. Lows in the upper 60s. Southwest winds around 5 miles an hour, becoming west around 5 miles an hour after midnight. Chance of rain 50%. Wednesday, mostly cloudy. Showers likely with a slight chance of thunderstorms in the morning, then a chance of showers and thunderstorms in the afternoon. Cooler with highs in the mid-70s. North winds 5 to 10 miles an hour. Chance of rain 70%. Wednesday night, mostly cloudy. A chance of showers after midnight. Lows around 60. Northeast winds 5 to 10 miles an hour. Chance of rain 50%. Thursday, showers. Highs in the mid-70s. East winds 5 to 10 miles an hour, becoming south in the afternoon. Chance of rain near 100%. Thursday night, mostly cloudy. A chance of showers and thunderstorms until midnight. Cooler with lows in the upper 40s. Chance of rain 50%. Friday, mostly sunny. Breezy and much cooler with highs in the upper 50s. Friday night, mostly clear. Cooler with lows in the mid-30s. Saturday, areas of frost in the morning. Sunny. Highs in the lower 60s. Saturday night, clear. Lows in the mid-30s. Sunday, sunny. Highs in the upper 60s. Sunday night and Monday, partly cloudy. Lows in the mid-40s. Highs in the lower 70s. Again, the forecast for Champaign, Urbana and surrounding areas of East Central Illinois for the rest of today, mostly sunny. Isolated showers and thunderstorms late this morning. Highs around 90. Southwest winds 10 to 15 miles an hour. Chance of rain 20%. At 11 a.m. at the Champaign Airport, skies were mostly sunny. The temperature was 81 degrees, the dew point was 59, and the relative humidity was 47%. The heat index was 81. The wind was west at 8 miles an hour. The pressure was 29.93 inches and falling. Elsewhere around the area, it was 78 at Peoria. It was sunny, with a temperature of 84 at Paris, 82 at Terre Haute, 83 at Mattoon, 80 at Decatur, and 83 at Springfield. It was mostly sunny, with a temperature of 77 at Bloomington, and 80 at Rantoul. And once again at 11 a.m. at the Champaign Airport, under mostly sunny skies, the temperature was 81, and the heat index was 81. Looking elsewhere around the Midwest at 11 a.m., Chicago was partly sunny, and 71. Indianapolis was mostly sunny, and 82. St. Louis was mostly sunny, and 83. Kansas City was mostly sunny, and 78. Des Moines was cloudy, and 59. Milwaukee was mostly sunny, and 71. The time is currently 11:30 a.m. Central Daylight Time. 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Now for the official National Weather Service forecast for Champaign, Urbana and surrounding areas of East Central Illinois. Rest of today, mostly sunny. Isolated showers and thunderstorms late this morning. Highs around 90. Southwest winds 10 to 15 miles an hour. Chance of rain 20%. Tonight, mostly clear until midnight, then mostly cloudy with a chance of showers with a slight chance of thunderstorms after midnight. Lows in the upper 60s. Southwest winds around 5 miles an hour, becoming west around 5 miles an hour after midnight. Chance of rain 50%. Wednesday, mostly cloudy. Showers likely with a slight chance of thunderstorms in the morning, then a chance of showers and thunderstorms in the afternoon. Cooler with highs in the mid-70s. North winds 5 to 10 miles an hour. Chance of rain 70%. Wednesday night, mostly cloudy. A chance of showers after midnight. Lows around 60. Northeast winds 5 to 10 miles an hour. Chance of rain 50%. Thursday, showers. Highs in the mid-70s. East winds 5 to 10 miles an hour, becoming south in the afternoon. Chance of rain near 100%. Thursday night, mostly cloudy. A chance of showers and thunderstorms until midnight.

cooler with lows in the upper 40s. Chance of rain 50%. Friday, mostly sunny. Breezy and much cooler with highs in the upper 50s. Friday night, mostly clear. Cooler with lows in the mid-30s. Saturday, areas of frost in the morning. Sunny. Highs in the lower 60s. Saturday night, clear. Lows in the mid-30s. Sunday, sunny. Highs in the upper 60s. Sunday night and Monday, partly cloudy. Lows in the mid-40s. Highs in the lower 70s. Again, the forecast for Champaign, Urbana and surrounding areas of East Central Illinois for the rest of today, mostly sunny. Isolated showers and thunderstorms late this morning. Highs around 90. Highs in the lower 70s. Again, the forecast for Champaign, Urbana and surrounding areas of East Central Illinois for the rest of today, mostly sunny. Isolated showers and thunderstorms late this morning. Highs around 90. Southwest winds 10 to 15 miles an hour. Chance of rain 20%. At 11 a.m. at the Champaign Airport, skies were mostly sunny. The temperature was 81 degrees, the dew point was 59, and the relative humidity was 47%. The heat index was 81. The wind was west at 8 miles an hour. The pressure was 29.93 inches and falling. Elsewhere around the area, it was 78 at Peoria. It was sunny, with a temperature of 84 at Paris, 82 at Terre Haute, 83 at Mattoon, 80 at Decatur, and 83 at Springfield. It was mostly sunny, with a temperature of 77 at Bloomington, and 80 at Rantoul. And once again at 11 a.m. at the Champaign Airport, under mostly sunny skies, the temperature was 81, and the heat index was 81. Looking elsewhere around the Midwest at 11 a.m., Chicago was partly sunny, and 71. Indianapolis was mostly sunny, and 82. St. Louis was mostly sunny, and 83. Kansas City was mostly sunny, and 78. Des Moines was cloudy, and 59. Milwaukee was mostly sunny, and 71. The time is currently 11:34 a.m. Central Daylight Time. 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Now for the official National Weather Service forecast for Champaign, Urbana and surrounding areas of East Central Illinois. Rest of today, mostly sunny. Isolated showers and thunderstorms late this morning. Highs around 90. Southwest winds 10 to 15 miles an hour. Chance of rain 20%. Tonight, mostly clear until midnight, then mostly cloudy with a chance of showers with a slight chance of thunderstorms after midnight. Lows in the upper 60s. Southwest winds around 5 miles an hour, becoming west around 5 miles an hour after midnight. Chance of rain 50%. Wednesday, mostly cloudy. Showers likely with a slight chance of thunderstorms in the morning, then a chance of showers and thunderstorms in the afternoon. Cooler with highs in the mid-70s. North winds 5 to 10 miles an hour. Chance of rain 70%. Wednesday night, mostly cloudy. A chance of showers after midnight. Lows around 60. Northeast winds 5 to 10 miles an hour. Chance of rain 50%. Thursday, showers. Highs in the mid-70s. East winds 5 to 10 miles an hour, becoming south in the afternoon. Chance of rain near 100%. Thursday night, mostly cloudy. A chance of showers and thunderstorms until midnight. Cooler with lows in the upper 40s. Chance of rain 50%. Friday, mostly sunny. Breezy and much cooler with highs in the upper 50s. Friday night, mostly clear. Cooler with lows in the mid-30s. Saturday, areas of frost in the morning. Sunny. Highs in the lower 60s. Saturday night, clear. Lows in the mid-30s. Sunday, sunny. Highs in the upper 60s. Sunday night and Monday, partly cloudy. Lows in the mid-40s. Highs in the lower 70s. Again, the forecast for Champaign, Urbana and surrounding areas of East Central Illinois for the rest of today, mostly sunny. Isolated showers and thunderstorms late this morning. Highs around 90. Southwest winds 10 to 15 miles an hour. Chance of rain 20.

Wednesday night, mostly cloudy. A chance of showers after midnight. Lows around 60. Northeast winds 5 to 10 miles an hour. Chance of rain 50%. Thursday, showers. Highs in the mid-70s. East winds 5 to 10 miles an hour, becoming south in the afternoon. Chance of rain near 100%. Thursday night, mostly cloudy. A chance of showers and thunderstorms until midnight. Cooler with lows in the upper 40s. Chance of rain 50%. Friday, mostly sunny. Breezy and much cooler with highs in the upper 50s. Friday night, mostly clear. Cooler with lows in the mid-30s. Saturday, areas of frost in the morning. Sunny. Highs in the lower 60s. Saturday night, clear. Lows in the mid-30s. Sunday, sunny. Highs in the upper 60s. Sunday night and Monday, partly cloudy. Lows in the mid-40s. Highs in the lower 70s. Again, the forecast for Champaign, Urbana and surrounding areas of east central Illinois for the rest of today, mostly sunny. Isolated showers and thunderstorms late this morning. Highs around 90. Southwest winds 10 to 15 miles an hour. Chance of rain 20%. At 11 a.m. at the Champaign Airport, skies were mostly sunny. The temperature was 81 degrees, the dew point was 59, and the relative humidity was 47%. The heat index was 81. The wind was west at 8 miles an hour. The pressure was 29.93 inches and falling. Elsewhere around the area, it was 78 at Peoria. It was sunny, with a temperature of 84 at Paris, 82 at Terre Haute, 83 at Mattoon, 80 at Decatur, and 83 at Springfield. It was mostly sunny, with a temperature of 77 at Bloomington, and 80 at Rantoul. And once again at 11 a.m. at the Champaign Airport, under mostly sunny skies, the temperature was 81, and the heat index was 81. Looking elsewhere around the Midwest at 11 a.m., Chicago was partly sunny, and 71. Indianapolis was mostly sunny, and 82. St. Louis was mostly sunny, and 83. Kansas City was mostly sunny, and 78. Des Moines was cloudy, and 59. Milwaukee was mostly sunny, and 71. The time is currently 11:49 a.m. Central Daylight Time. 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Now for the official National Weather Service forecast for Champaign, Urbana and surrounding areas of east central Illinois. Rest of today, mostly sunny. Isolated showers and thunderstorms late this morning. Highs around 90. Southwest winds 10 to 15 miles an hour. Chance of rain 20%. Tonight, mostly clear until midnight, then mostly cloudy with a chance of showers with a slight chance of thunderstorms after midnight. Lows in the upper 60s. Southwest winds around 5 miles an hour, becoming west around 5 miles an hour after midnight. Chance of rain 50%. Wednesday, mostly cloudy. Showers likely with a slight chance of thunderstorms in the morning, then a chance of showers and thunderstorms in the afternoon. Cooler with highs in the mid-70s. North winds 5 to 10 miles an hour. Chance of rain 70%. Wednesday night, mostly cloudy. A chance of showers after midnight. Lows around 60. Northeast winds 5 to 10 miles an hour. Chance of rain 50%. Thursday, showers. Highs in the mid-70s. East winds 5 to 10 miles an hour, becoming south in the afternoon. Chance of rain near 100%. Thursday night, mostly cloudy. A chance of showers and thunderstorms until midnight. Cooler with lows in the upper 40s. Chance of rain 50%. Friday, mostly sunny. Breezy and much cooler with highs in the upper 50s. Friday night, mostly clear. Cooler with lows in the mid-30s. Saturday, areas of frost in the morning. Sunny. Highs in the lower 60s. Saturday night, clear. Lows in the mid-30s. Sunday, sunny. Highs in the upper 60s. Sunday night and Monday, partly cloudy. Lows in the mid-40s. Highs in the lower 70s. Again, the forecast for Champaign, Urbana.

surrounding areas of east central Illinois for the rest of today, mostly sunny. Isolated showers and thunderstorms late this morning. Highs around 90. Southwest winds 10 to 15 miles an hour. Chance of rain 20%. At 11 a.m. at the Champaign Airport, skies were mostly sunny. The temperature was 81 degrees, the dew point was 59, and the relative humidity was 47%. The heat index was 81. The wind was west at 8 miles an hour. The pressure was 29.93 inches and falling. Elsewhere around the area, it was 78 at Peoria. It was sunny, with a temperature of 84 at Paris, 82 at Terre Haute, 83 at Mattoon, 80 at Decatur, and 83 at Springfield. It was mostly sunny, with a temperature of 77 at Bloomington, and 80 at Rantoul. And once again at 11 a.m. at the Champaign Airport, under mostly sunny skies, the temperature was 81, and the heat index was 81. Looking elsewhere around the Midwest at 11 a.m., Chicago was partly sunny, and 71. Indianapolis was mostly sunny, and 82. St. Louis was mostly sunny, and 83. Kansas City was mostly sunny, and 78. Des Moines was cloudy, and 59. Milwaukee was mostly sunny, and 71. The time is currently 11:53 a.m. Central Daylight Time. 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Now for the official National Weather Service forecast for Champaign, Urbana, and surrounding areas of east central Illinois. Rest of today, mostly sunny. Isolated showers and thunderstorms late this morning. Highs around 90. Southwest winds 10 to 15 miles an hour. Chance of rain 20%. Tonight, mostly clear until midnight, then mostly cloudy with a chance of showers with a slight chance of thunderstorms after midnight. Lows in the upper 60s. Southwest winds around 5 miles an hour, becoming west around 5 miles an hour after midnight. Chance of rain 50%. Wednesday, mostly cloudy. Showers likely with a slight chance of thunderstorms in the morning, then a chance of showers and thunderstorms in the afternoon. Cooler with highs in the mid-70s. North winds 5 to 10 miles an hour. Chance of rain 70%. Wednesday night, mostly cloudy. A chance of showers after midnight. Lows around 60. Northeast winds 5 to 10 miles an hour. Chance of rain 50%. Thursday, showers. Highs in the mid-70s. East winds 5 to 10 miles an hour, becoming south in the afternoon. Chance of rain near 100%. Thursday night, mostly cloudy. A chance of showers and thunderstorms until midnight. Cooler with lows in the upper 40s. Chance of rain 50%. Friday, mostly sunny. Breezy and much cooler with highs in the upper 50s. Friday night, mostly clear. Cooler with lows in the mid-30s. Saturday, areas of frost in the morning. Sunny. Highs in the lower 60s. Saturday night, clear. Lows in the mid-30s. Sunday, sunny. Highs in the upper 60s. Sunday night and Monday, partly cloudy. Lows in the mid-40s. Highs in the lower 70s. Again, the forecast for Champaign, Urbana, and surrounding areas of east central Illinois for the rest of today, mostly sunny. Isolated showers and thunderstorms late this morning. Highs around 90. Southwest winds 10 to 15 miles an hour. Chance of rain 20%. At 11 a.m. at the Champaign Airport, skies were mostly sunny. The temperature was 81 degrees. The dew point was 59, and the relative humidity was 47%. The heat index was 81. The wind was west at 8 miles an hour. The pressure was 29.93 inches and falling. Elsewhere around the area, it was 78 at Peoria. It was sunny, with a temperature of 84 at Paris, 82 at Terre Haute, 83 at Mattoon, 80 at Decatur, and 83 at Springfield. It was mostly sunny, with a temperature of 77 at Bloomington, and 80 at Rantoul. And once again at 11 a.m. at the Champaign Airport, under mostly sunny skies, the temperature was 81, and the heat index was 81. Looking elsewhere around the Midwest at 11 a.m., Chicago was partly sunny, and 71.

Indianapolis was mostly sunny and 82. St. Louis was mostly sunny and 83. Kansas City was mostly sunny and 78. Des Moines was cloudy and 59. Milwaukee was mostly sunny and 71. The time is currently 11:57 a.m. Central Daylight Time. 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Now for the official National Weather Service forecast for Champaign, Urbana, and surrounding areas of East Central Illinois. Rest of today, mostly sunny. Isolated showers and thunderstorms late this morning. Highs around 90. Southwest winds 10 to 15 miles an hour. Chance of rain 20%. Tonight, mostly clear until midnight, then mostly cloudy with a chance of showers with a slight chance of thunderstorms after midnight. Lows in the upper 60s. Southwest winds around 5 miles an hour, becoming west around 5 miles an hour after midnight. Chance of rain 50%. Wednesday, mostly cloudy. Showers likely with a slight chance of thunderstorms in the morning, then a chance of showers and thunderstorms in the afternoon. Cooler with highs in the mid-70s. North winds 5 to 10 miles an hour. Chance of rain 70%. Wednesday night, mostly cloudy. A chance of showers after midnight. Lows around 60. Northeast winds 5 to 10 miles an hour. Chance of rain 50%. Thursday, showers. Highs in the mid-70s. East winds 5 to 10 miles an hour, becoming south in the afternoon. Chance of rain near 100%. Thursday night, mostly cloudy. A chance of showers and thunderstorms until midnight. Cooler with lows in the upper 40s. Chance of rain 50%. Friday, mostly sunny. Breezy and much cooler with highs in the upper 50s. Friday night, mostly clear. Cooler with lows in the mid-30s. Saturday, areas of frost in the morning. Sunny. Highs in the lower 60s. Saturday night, clear. Lows in the mid-30s. Sunday, sunny. Highs in the upper 60s. Sunday night and Monday, partly cloudy. Lows in the mid-40s. Highs in the lower 70s. Again, the forecast for Champaign, Urbana, and surrounding areas of East Central Illinois for the rest of today, mostly sunny. Isolated showers and thunderstorms late this morning. Highs around 90. Southwest winds 10 to 15 miles an hour. Chance of rain 20%. The time is currently 12 p.m. Central Daylight Time. 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Now for the official National Weather Service forecast for Champaign, Urbana, and surrounding areas of East Central Illinois. Rest of today, mostly sunny. Isolated showers and thunderstorms late this morning. Highs around 90. Southwest winds 10 to 15 miles an hour. Chance of rain 20%. Tonight, mostly clear until midnight, then mostly cloudy with a chance of showers with a slight chance of thunderstorms after midnight. Lows in the upper 60s. Southwest winds around 5 miles an hour, becoming west around 5 miles an hour after midnight. Chance of rain 50%. Wednesday, mostly cloudy. Showers likely with a slight chance of thunderstorms in the morning, then a chance of showers and thunderstorms in the afternoon. Cooler with highs in the mid-70s. North winds 5 to 10 miles an hour. Chance of rain 70%. Wednesday night, mostly cloudy. A chance of showers after midnight. Lows around 60. Northeast winds 5 to 10 miles an hour. Chance of rain 50%. Thursday, showers. Highs in the mid-70s. East winds 5 to 10 miles an hour, becoming south in the afternoon. Chance of rain near 100%. Thursday night, mostly cloudy. A chance of showers and thunderstorms until midnight. Cooler with lows in the upper 40s. Chance of rain 50%. Friday, mostly sunny. Breezy and much cooler with highs in the upper 50s. Friday night, mostly clear. Cooler with lows in the mid-30s. Saturday, areas of frost in the morning. Sunny. Highs in the lower 60s. Saturday night, clear. Lows in the mid-30s. Sunday,

highs in the upper 60s. Sunday night and Monday, partly cloudy. Lows in the mid-40s. Highs in the lower 70s. Again, the forecast for Champaign, Urbana and surrounding areas of East Central Illinois for the rest of today, mostly sunny. Isolated showers and thunderstorms late this morning. Highs around 90. Southwest winds 10 to 15 miles an hour. Chance of rain 20%. The time is currently 12:02 p.m. Central Daylight Time. 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Now for the official National Weather Service forecast for Champaign, Urbana and surrounding areas of East Central Illinois. Rest of today, mostly sunny. Isolated showers and thunderstorms late this morning. Highs around 90. Southwest winds 10 to 15 miles an hour. Chance of rain 20%. Tonight, mostly clear until midnight, then mostly cloudy with a chance of showers with a slight chance of thunderstorms after midnight. Lows in the upper 60s. Southwest winds around 5 miles an hour, becoming west around 5 miles an hour after midnight. Chance of rain 50%. Wednesday, mostly cloudy. Showers likely with a slight chance of thunderstorms in the morning, then a chance of showers and thunderstorms in the afternoon. Cooler with highs in the mid-70s. North winds 5 to 10 miles an hour. Chance of rain 70%. Wednesday night, mostly cloudy. A chance of showers after midnight. Lows around 60. Northeast winds 5 to 10 miles an hour. Chance of rain 50%. Thursday, showers. Highs in the mid-70s. East winds 5 to 10 miles an hour, becoming south in the afternoon. Chance of rain near 100%. Thursday night, mostly cloudy. A chance of showers and thunderstorms until midnight. Cooler with lows in the upper 40s. Chance of rain 50%. Friday, mostly sunny. Breezy and much cooler with highs in the upper 50s. Friday night, mostly clear. Cooler with lows in the mid-30s. Saturday, areas of frost in the morning. Sunny. Highs in the lower 60s. Saturday night, clear. Lows in the mid-30s. Sunday, sunny. Highs in the upper 60s. Sunday night and Monday, partly cloudy. Lows in the mid-40s. Highs in the lower 70s. Again, the forecast for Champaign, Urbana and surrounding areas of East Central Illinois for the rest of today, mostly sunny. Isolated showers and thunderstorms late this morning. Highs around 90. Southwest winds 10 to 15 miles an hour. Chance of rain 20%. At noon at the Champaign Airport, skies were sunny. The temperature was 85 degrees, the dew point was 60, and the relative humidity was 42%. The heat index was 85. The wind was southwest at 12 miles an hour. The pressure was 29.91 inches and falling. Elsewhere around the area, it was sunny, with a temperature of 84 at Terre Haute, 86 at Mattoon, 82 at Decatur, and 85 at Springfield. It was mostly sunny, with a temperature of 81 at Peoria, 80 at Bloomington, and 83 at Red Hill. And once again at noon at the Champaign Airport, under sunny skies, the temperature was 85, and the heat index was 85. 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Now for the official National Weather Service forecast for Champaign, Urbana and surrounding areas of East Central Illinois. Rest of today, mostly sunny. Isolated showers and thunderstorms late this morning. Highs around 90. Southwest winds 10 to 15 miles an hour. Chance of rain 20%. Tonight, mostly
Be clear until midnight, then mostly cloudy with a chance of showers with a slight chance of thunderstorms after midnight. Lows in the upper 60s. Southwest winds around 5 miles an hour, becoming west around 5 miles an hour after midnight. Chance of rain 50%. Wednesday, mostly cloudy. Showers likely with a slight chance of thunderstorms in the morning, then a chance of showers and thunderstorms in the afternoon. Cooler with highs in the mid-70s. North winds 5 to 10 miles an hour. Chance of rain 70%. Wednesday night, mostly cloudy. A chance of showers after midnight. Lows around 60. Northeast winds 5 to 10 miles an hour. Chance of rain 50%. Thursday, showers. Highs in the mid-70s. East winds 5 to 10 miles an hour, becoming south in the afternoon. Chance of rain near 100%. Thursday night, mostly cloudy. A chance of showers and thunderstorms until midnight. Cooler with lows in the upper 40s. Chance of rain 50%. Friday, mostly sunny. Breezy and much cooler with highs in the upper 50s. Friday night, mostly clear. Cooler with lows in the mid-30s. Saturday, areas of frost in the morning. Sunny. Highs in the lower 60s. Saturday night, clear. Lows in the mid-30s. Sunday, sunny. Highs in the upper 60s. Sunday night and Monday, partly cloudy. Lows in the mid-40s. Highs in the lower 70s. Again, the forecast for Champaign, Urbana and surrounding areas of East Central Illinois for the rest of today, mostly sunny. Isolated showers and thunderstorms late this morning. Highs around 90. Southwest winds 10 to 15 miles an hour. Chance of rain 20%. At noon at the Champaign Airport, skies were sunny. The temperature was 85 degrees, the dew point was 60, and the relative humidity was 42%. The heat index was 85. The wind was southwest at 12 miles an hour. The pressure was 29.91 inches and falling. Elsewhere around the area, it was sunny, with a temperature of 84 at Terre Haute, 86 at Mattoon, 82 at Decatur, and 85 at Springfield. It was mostly sunny, with a temperature of 81 at Peoria, 80 at Bloomington, and 83 at Red Tool. And once again at noon at the Champaign Airport, under sunny skies, the temperature was 85, and the heat index was 85. Looking elsewhere around the Midwest at noon, Chicago was mostly sunny, and 74. Indianapolis was mostly sunny, and 84. St. Louis was mostly sunny, and 86. Kansas City was mostly sunny, and 81. Des Moines was cloudy, and 62. Milwaukee was mostly sunny, and 72. The time is currently 12:10 p.m. Central Daylight Time. 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Now for the official National Weather Service forecast for Champaign, Urbana and surrounding areas of East Central Illinois. Rest of today, mostly sunny. Isolated showers and thunderstorms late this morning. Highs around 90. Southwest winds 10 to 15 miles an hour. Chance of rain 20%. Tonight, mostly clear until midnight, then mostly cloudy with a chance of showers with a slight chance of thunderstorms after midnight. Lows in the upper 60s. Southwest winds around 5 miles an hour, becoming west around 5 miles an hour after midnight. Chance of rain 50%. Wednesday, mostly cloudy. Showers likely with a slight chance of thunderstorms in the morning, then a chance of showers and thunderstorms in the afternoon. Cooler with highs in the mid-70s. North winds 5 to 10 miles an hour. Chance of rain 70%. Wednesday night, mostly cloudy. A chance of showers after midnight. Lows around 60. Northeast winds 5 to 10 miles an hour. Chance of rain 50%. Thursday, showers. Highs in the mid-70s. East winds 5 to 10 miles an hour, becoming south in the afternoon. Chance of rain near 100%. Thursday night, mostly cloudy. A chance of showers and thunderstorms until midnight. Cooler with lows in the upper 40s. Chance of rain 50%. Friday, mostly sunny. Breezy and much cooler with highs in the upper 50s.

Friday night, mostly clear. Cooler with lows in the mid-30s. Saturday, areas of frost in the morning. Sunny. Highs in the lower 60s. Saturday night, clear. Lows in the mid-30s. Sunday, sunny. Highs in the upper 60s. Sunday night and Monday, partly cloudy. Lows in the mid-40s. Highs in the lower 70s. Again, the forecast for Champaign, Urbana and surrounding areas of East Central Illinois for the rest of today, mostly sunny. Isolated showers and thunderstorms late this morning. Highs around 90. Southwest winds 10 to 15 miles an hour. Chance of rain 20%. At noon at the Champaign Airport, skies were sunny. The temperature was 85 degrees, the dew point was 60, and the relative humidity was 42%. The heat index was 85. The wind was southwest at 12 miles an hour. The pressure was 29.91 inches and falling. Elsewhere around the area, skies ranged from sunny to mostly sunny. It was 81 at Peoria, 80 at Bloomington, 83 at Rantoul, and 86 at Paris. Terre Haute reported 84, Mattoon reported 86, Decatur reported 82, and Springfield reported 85. And once again at noon at the Champaign Airport, under sunny skies, the temperature was 85, and the heat index was 85. Looking elsewhere around the Midwest at noon, Chicago was mostly sunny, and 74. Indianapolis was mostly sunny, and 84. St. Louis was mostly sunny, and 86. Kansas City was mostly sunny, and 81. Des Moines was cloudy, and 62. Milwaukee was mostly sunny, and 72. The time is currently 12:14 p.m. Central Daylight Time. 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Now for the official National Weather Service forecast for Champaign, Urbana and surrounding areas of East Central Illinois. Rest of today, mostly sunny. Isolated showers and thunderstorms late this morning. Highs around 90. Southwest winds 10 to 15 miles an hour. Chance of rain 20%. Tonight, mostly clear until midnight, then mostly cloudy with a chance of showers with a slight chance of thunderstorms after midnight. Lows in the upper 60s. Southwest winds around 5 miles an hour, becoming west around 5 miles an hour after midnight. Chance of rain 50%. Wednesday, mostly cloudy. Showers likely with a slight chance of thunderstorms in the morning, then a chance of showers and thunderstorms in the afternoon. Cooler with highs in the mid-70s. North winds 5 to 10 miles an hour. Chance of rain 70%. Wednesday night, mostly cloudy. A chance of showers after midnight. Lows around 60. Northeast winds 5 to 10 miles an hour. Chance of rain 50%. Thursday, showers. Highs in the mid-70s. East winds 5 to 10 miles an hour, becoming south in the afternoon. Chance of rain near 100%. Thursday night, mostly cloudy. A chance of showers and thunderstorms until midnight. Cooler with lows in the upper 40s. Chance of rain 50%. Friday, mostly sunny. Breezy and much cooler with highs in the upper 50s. Friday night, mostly clear. Cooler with lows in the mid-30s. Saturday, areas of frost in the morning. Sunny. Highs in the lower 60s. Saturday night, clear. Lows in the mid-30s. Sunday, sunny. Highs in the upper 60s. Sunday night and Monday, partly cloudy. Lows in the mid-40s. Highs in the lower 70s. Again, the forecast for Champaign, Urbana and surrounding areas of East Central Illinois for the rest of today, mostly sunny. Isolated showers and thunderstorms late this morning. Highs around 90. Southwest winds 10 to 15 miles an hour. Chance of rain 20%. At noon at the Champaign Airport, skies were sunny. The temperature was 85 degrees, the dew point was 60, and the relative humidity was 42%. The heat index was 85. The wind was southwest at 12 miles an hour. The pressure was 29.91 inches and falling. Elsewhere around the area, skies ranged from sunny to mostly sunny. It was 81 at Peoria, 80 at Blue.

and 83 at Red Tool, and 86 at Paris. Terre Haute reported 84, Mattoon reported 86, Decatur reported 82, and Springfield reported 85. And once again at noon at the Champaign Airport, under sunny skies, the temperature was 85, and the heat index was 85. Looking elsewhere around the Midwest at noon, Chicago was mostly sunny, and 74. Indianapolis was mostly sunny, and 84. St. Louis was mostly sunny, and 86. Kansas City was mostly sunny, and 81. Des Moines was cloudy, and 62. Milwaukee was mostly sunny, and 72. The time is currently 12:18 p.m. Central Daylight Time. 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Now for the official National Weather Service forecast for Champaign, Urbana, and surrounding areas of East Central Illinois. Rest of today, mostly sunny. Isolated showers and thunderstorms late this morning. Highs around 90. Southwest winds 10 to 15 miles an hour. Chance of rain 20%. Tonight, mostly clear until midnight, then mostly cloudy with a chance of showers with a slight chance of thunderstorms after midnight. Lows in the upper 60s. Southwest winds around 5 miles an hour, becoming west around 5 miles an hour after midnight. Chance of rain 50%. Wednesday, mostly cloudy. Showers likely with a slight chance of thunderstorms in the morning, then a chance of showers and thunderstorms in the afternoon. Cooler with highs in the mid-70s. North winds 5 to 10 miles an hour. Chance of rain 70%. Wednesday night, mostly cloudy. A chance of showers after midnight. Lows around 60. Northeast winds 5 to 10 miles an hour. Chance of rain 50%. Thursday, showers. Highs in the mid-70s. East winds 5 to 10 miles an hour, becoming south in the afternoon. Chance of rain near 100%. Thursday night, mostly cloudy. A chance of showers and thunderstorms until midnight. Cooler with lows in the upper 40s. Chance of rain 50%. Friday, mostly sunny. Breezy and much cooler with highs in the upper 50s. Friday night, mostly clear. Cooler with lows in the mid-30s. Saturday, areas of frost in the morning. Sunny. Highs in the lower 60s. Saturday night, clear. Lows in the mid-30s. Sunday, sunny. Highs in the upper 60s. Sunday night and Monday, partly cloudy. Lows in the mid-40s. Highs in the lower 70s. Again, the forecast for Champaign, Urbana, and surrounding areas of East Central Illinois for the rest of today, mostly sunny. Isolated showers and thunderstorms late this morning. Highs around 90. Southwest winds 10 to 15 miles an hour. Chance of rain 20%. At noon at the Champaign Airport, skies were sunny. The temperature was 85 degrees, the dew point was 60, and the relative humidity was 42%. The heat index was 85. The wind was southwest at 12 miles an hour. The pressure was 29.91 inches and falling. Elsewhere around the area, skies ranged from sunny to mostly sunny. It was 81 at Peoria, 80 at Bloomington, 83 at Red Tool, and 86 at Paris. Terre Haute reported 84, Mattoon reported 86, Decatur reported 82, and Springfield reported 85. And once again at noon at the Champaign Airport, under sunny skies, the temperature was 85, and the heat index was 85. At noon at the Champaign Airport, skies were sunny. The temperature was 85 degrees, the dew point was 60, and the relative humidity was 42%. The heat index was 85. The wind was southwest at 12 miles an hour. The pressure was 29.91 inches and falling. Elsewhere around the area, skies ranged from sunny to mostly sunny. It was 81 at Peoria, 80 at Bloomington, 83 at Red Tool, and 86 at Paris. Terre Haute reported 84, Mattoon reported 86, Decatur reported 82, and Springfield reported 85. And once again at noon at the Champaign Airport, under sunny skies, the temperature was 85, and the heat index was 85. Looking elsewhere around the Midwest at noon, Chicago was mostly sunny, and

highs around 90. Southwest winds 10 to 15 miles an hour. Chance of rain 20%. Tonight, mostly clear until midnight, then mostly cloudy with a chance of showers with a slight chance of thunderstorms after midnight. Lows in the upper 60s. Southwest winds around 5 miles an hour, becoming west around 5 miles an hour after midnight. Chance of rain 50%. Wednesday, mostly cloudy. Showers likely with a slight chance of thunderstorms in the morning, then a chance of showers and thunderstorms in the afternoon. Cooler with highs in the mid-70s. North winds 5 to 10 miles an hour. Chance of rain 70%. Wednesday night, mostly cloudy. A chance of showers after midnight. Lows around 60. Northeast winds 5 to 10 miles an hour. Chance of rain 50%. Thursday, showers. Highs in the mid-70s. East winds 5 to 10 miles an hour, becoming south in the afternoon. Chance of rain near 100%. Thursday night, mostly cloudy. A chance of showers and thunderstorms until midnight. Cooler with lows in the upper 40s. Chance of rain 50%. Friday, mostly sunny. Breezy and much cooler with highs in the upper 50s. Friday night, mostly clear. Cooler with lows in the mid-30s. Saturday, areas of frost in the morning. Sunny. Highs in the lower 60s. Saturday night, clear. Lows in the mid-30s. Sunday, sunny. Highs in the upper 60s. Sunday night and Monday, partly cloudy. Lows in the mid-40s. Highs in the lower 70s. Again, the forecast for Champaign, Urbana and surrounding areas of East Central Illinois for the rest of today, mostly sunny. Isolated showers and thunderstorms late this morning. Highs around 90. Southwest winds 10 to 15 miles an hour. Chance of rain 20%. At 1 p.m. at the Champaign Airport, skies were sunny. The temperature was 88 degrees, the dew point was 61, and the relative humidity was 40%. The heat index was 88. The wind was southwest at 12 miles an hour. The pressure was 29.91 inches and steady. Elsewhere around the area, it was sunny. It was 83 at Peoria, 83 at Bloomington, 87 at Rantoul, and 89 at Paris. Terre Haute reported 88, Mattoon reported 87, Decatur reported 86, and Springfield reported 86. And once again at 1 p.m. at the Champaign Airport, under sunny skies, the temperature was 88, and the heat index was 88. Looking elsewhere around the Midwest at 1 p.m., Chicago was mostly sunny, and 77. Indianapolis was mostly sunny, and 86. St. Louis was mostly sunny, and 89. Kansas City was mostly sunny, and 83. Des Moines was partly sunny, and 64. Milwaukee was mostly sunny, and 74. The time is currently 1:26 p.m. Central Daylight Time. 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Now for the official National Weather Service forecast for Champaign, Urbana and surrounding areas of East Central Illinois. Rest of today, mostly sunny. Isolated showers and thunderstorms late this morning. Highs around 90. Southwest winds 10 to 15 miles an hour. Chance of rain 20%. Tonight, mostly clear until midnight, then mostly cloudy with a chance of showers with a slight chance of thunderstorms after midnight. Lows in the upper 60s. Southwest winds around 5 miles an hour, becoming west around 5 miles an hour after midnight. Chance of rain 50%. Wednesday, mostly cloudy. Showers likely with a slight chance of thunderstorms in the morning, then a chance of showers and thunderstorms in the afternoon. Cooler with highs in the mid-70s. North winds 5 to 10 miles an hour. Chance of rain 70%. Wednesday night, mostly cloudy. A chance of showers after midnight. Lows around 60. Northeast winds 5 to 10 miles an hour. Chance of rain 50%. Thursday, showers. Highs in the mid-70s. East winds 5 to 10 miles an hour, becoming south in the afternoon. Chance of rain near 100%. Thursday night, mostly cloudy. A chance of showers and thunderstorms until midnight.

cooler with lows in the upper 40s. Chance of rain 50%. Friday, mostly sunny. Breezy and much cooler with highs in the upper 50s. Friday night, mostly clear. Cooler with lows in the mid-30s. Saturday, areas of frost in the morning. Sunny. Highs in the lower 60s. Saturday night, clear. Lows in the mid-30s. Sunday, sunny. Highs in the upper 60s. Sunday night and Monday, partly cloudy. Lows in the mid-40s. Highs in the lower 70s. Again, the forecast for Champaign, Urbana and surrounding areas of East Central Illinois for the rest of today, mostly sunny. Isolated showers and thunderstorms late this morning. Highs around 90. Southwest winds 10 to 15 miles an hour. Chance of rain 20%. Now for the official National Weather Service forecast for Champaign, Urbana and surrounding areas of East Central Illinois. Rest of today, sunny. Near steady temperature in the upper 80s. West winds 5 to 10 miles an hour. Tonight, mostly clear until midnight, then mostly cloudy with a chance of showers and thunderstorms after midnight. Lows in the upper 60s. Southwest winds around 5 miles an hour, becoming northwest around 5 miles an hour after midnight. Chance of rain 50%. Wednesday, mostly cloudy with a chance of showers with a slight chance of thunderstorms. Cooler with highs in the upper 70s. North winds 5 to 10 miles an hour. Chance of rain 50%. Wednesday night, mostly cloudy. Lows in the lower 60s. Northeast winds 5 to 10 miles an hour. Thursday, showers in the morning, then showers with a chance of thunderstorms in the afternoon. Highs in the upper 70s. East winds 5 to 10 miles an hour, becoming south in the afternoon. Chance of rain near 100%. Thursday night, showers likely with a chance of thunderstorms until midnight. Cooler with lows in the upper 40s. Chance of rain 70%. Friday, mostly sunny. Breezy and much cooler with highs in the upper 50s. Friday night, mostly clear. Cooler with lows in the mid-30s. Saturday, areas of frost in the morning. Sunny. Highs in the lower 60s. Saturday night, clear. Lows in the upper 30s. Sunday, sunny. Highs in the upper 60s. Sunday night, partly cloudy. Lows in the mid-40s. Monday, partly sunny. Highs around 70. Again, the forecast for Champaign, Urbana and surrounding areas of East Central Illinois for the rest of today, sunny. Near steady temperature in the upper 80s. West winds 5 to 10 miles an hour. At 1 p.m. at the Champaign Airport, skies were sunny. The temperature was 88 degrees, the dew point was 61, and the relative humidity was 40%. The heat index was 88. The wind was southwest at 12 miles an hour. The pressure was 29.91 inches and steady. Elsewhere around the area, it was sunny. It was 83 at Peoria, 83 at Bloomington, 87 at Rantoul, and 89 at Paris. Terre Haute reported 88, Mattoon reported 87, Decatur reported 86, and Springfield reported 86. And once again at 1 p.m. at the Champaign Airport, under sunny skies, the temperature was 88, and the heat index was 88. Looking elsewhere around the Midwest at 1 p.m., Chicago was mostly sunny, and 77. Indianapolis was mostly sunny, and 86. St. Louis was mostly sunny, and 89. Kansas City was mostly sunny, and 83. Des Moines was partly sunny, and 64. Milwaukee was mostly sunny, and 74. The time is currently 1:32 p.m. Central Daylight Time. 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Now for the official National Weather Service forecast for Champaign, Urbana and surrounding areas of East Central Illinois. Rest of today, sunny. Near steady temperature in the upper 80s. WXJ76 in Champaign. Now for the official National Weather Service forecast for Champaign, Urbana and surrounding areas of East Central Illinois. Rest of today, sunny. Near steady temperature in the upper 80s. West winds 5 to 10 miles an hour. Tonight, mostly

until midnight, then mostly cloudy with a chance of showers and thunderstorms after midnight. Lows in the upper 60s. Southwest winds around 5 miles an hour, becoming northwest around 5 miles an hour after midnight. Chance of rain 50%. Wednesday, mostly cloudy with a chance of showers with a slight chance of thunderstorms. Cooler with highs in the upper 70s. North winds 5 to 10 miles an hour. Chance of rain 50%. Wednesday night, mostly cloudy. Lows in the lower 60s. Northeast winds 5 to 10 miles an hour. Thursday, showers in the morning, then showers with a chance of thunderstorms in the afternoon. Highs in the upper 70s. East winds 5 to 10 miles an hour, becoming south in the afternoon. Chance of rain near 100%. Thursday night, showers likely with a chance of thunderstorms until midnight. Cooler with lows in the upper 40s. Chance of rain 70%. Friday, mostly sunny. Breezy and much cooler with highs in the upper 50s. Friday night, mostly clear. Cooler with lows in the mid-30s. Saturday, areas of frost in the morning. Sunny. Highs in the lower 60s. Saturday night, clear. Lows in the upper 30s. Sunday, sunny. Highs in the upper 60s. Sunday night, partly cloudy. Lows in the mid-40s. Monday, partly sunny. Highs around 70. Again, the forecast for Champaign, Urbana and surrounding areas of East Central Illinois for the rest of today, sunny. Near steady temperature in the upper 80s. West winds 5 to 10 miles an hour. At 1 p.m. at the Champaign Airport, skies were sunny. The temperature was 88 degrees, the dew point was 61, and the relative humidity was 40%. The heat index was 88. The wind was southwest at 12 miles an hour. The pressure was 29.91 inches and steady. Elsewhere around the area, it was sunny. It was 83 at Peoria, 83 at Bloomington, 87 at Rantoul, and 89 at Paris. Terre Haute reported 88, Mattoon reported 87, Decatur reported 86, and Springfield reported 86. And once again at 1 p.m. at the Champaign Airport, under sunny skies, the temperature was 88, and the heat index was 88. Looking elsewhere around the Midwest at 1 p.m., Chicago was mostly sunny, and 77. Indianapolis was mostly sunny, and 86. St. Louis was mostly sunny, and 89. Kansas City was mostly sunny, and 83. Des Moines was partly sunny, and 64. Milwaukee was mostly sunny, and 74. The time is currently 1:36 p.m. Central Daylight Time. 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Now for the official National Weather Service forecast for Champaign, Urbana and surrounding areas of East Central Illinois. Rest of today, sunny. Near steady temperature in the upper 80s. West winds 5 to 10 miles an hour. Tonight, mostly clear until midnight, then mostly cloudy with a chance of showers and thunderstorms after midnight. Lows in the upper 60s. Southwest winds around 5 miles an hour, becoming northwest around 5 miles an hour after midnight. Chance of rain 50%. Wednesday, mostly cloudy with a chance of showers with a slight chance of thunderstorms. Cooler with highs in the upper 70s. North winds 5 to 10 miles an hour. Chance of rain 50%. Wednesday night, mostly cloudy. Lows in the lower 60s. Northeast winds 5 to 10 miles an hour. Thursday, showers in the morning, then showers with a chance of thunderstorms in the afternoon. Highs in the upper 70s. East winds 5 to 10 miles an hour, becoming south in the afternoon. Chance of rain near 100%. Thursday night, showers likely with a chance of thunderstorms until midnight. Cooler with lows in the upper 40s. Chance of rain 70%. Friday, mostly sunny. Breezy and much cooler with highs in the upper 50s. Friday night, mostly clear. Cooler with lows in the mid-30s. Saturday, areas of frost in the morning. Sunny. Highs in the lower 60s. Saturday night, clear. Lows in the upper 30s. Sunday, sunny. Highs in the upper 60s. Sunday night, partly cloudy.

lows in the mid-40s. Monday, partly sunny. Highs around 70. Again, the forecast for Champaign, Urbana, and surrounding areas of east-central Illinois for the rest of today, sunny. Near steady temperature in the upper 80s. West winds 5 to 10 miles an hour. At 1 p.m. at the Champaign Airport, skies were sunny. The temperature was 88 degrees, the dew point was 61, and the relative humidity was 40%. The heat index was 88. The wind was southwest at 12 miles an hour. The pressure was 29.91 inches and steady. Elsewhere around the area, it was sunny. It was 83 at Peoria, 83 at Bloomington, 87 at Rantoul, and 89 at Paris. Terre Haute reported 88, Mattoon reported 87, Decatur reported 86, and Springfield reported 86. And once again at 1 p.m. at the Champaign Airport, under sunny skies, the temperature was 88, and the heat index was 88. Looking elsewhere around the Midwest at 1 p.m., Chicago was mostly sunny, and 77. Indianapolis was mostly sunny, and 86. St. Louis was mostly sunny, and 89. Kansas City was mostly sunny, and 83. Des Moines was partly sunny, and 64. Milwaukee was mostly sunny, and 74. The time is currently 1:39 p.m. Central Daylight Time. 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Now for the official National Weather Service forecast for Champaign, Urbana, and surrounding areas of east-central Illinois. Rest of today, sunny. Near steady temperature in the upper 80s. West winds 5 to 10 miles an hour. Tonight, mostly clear until midnight, then mostly cloudy with a chance of showers and thunderstorms after midnight. Lows in the upper 60s. Southwest winds around 5 miles an hour, becoming northwest around 5 miles an hour after midnight. Chance of rain 50%. Wednesday, mostly cloudy with a chance of showers with a slight chance of thunderstorms. Cooler with highs in the upper 70s. North winds 5 to 10 miles an hour. Chance of rain 50%. Wednesday night, mostly cloudy. Lows in the lower 60s. Northeast winds 5 to 10 miles an hour. Thursday, showers in the morning, then showers with a chance of thunderstorms in the afternoon. Highs in the upper 70s. East winds 5 to 10 miles an hour, becoming south in the afternoon. Chance of rain near 100%. Thursday night, showers likely with a chance of thunderstorms until midnight. Cooler with lows in the upper 40s. Chance of rain 70%. Friday, mostly sunny. Breezy and much cooler with highs in the upper 50s. Friday night, mostly clear. Cooler with lows in the mid-30s. Saturday, areas of frost in the morning. Sunny. Highs in the lower 60s. Saturday night, clear. Lows in the upper 30s. Sunday, sunny. Highs in the upper 60s. Sunday night, partly cloudy. Lows in the mid-40s. Monday, partly sunny. Highs around 70. Again, the forecast for Champaign, Urbana, and surrounding areas of east-central Illinois for the rest of today, sunny. Near steady temperature in the upper 80s. West winds 5 to 10 miles an hour. At 1 p.m. at the Champaign Airport, skies were sunny. The temperature was 88 degrees, the dew point was 61, and the relative humidity was 40%. The heat index was 88. The wind was southwest at 12 miles an hour. The pressure was 29.91 inches and steady. Elsewhere around the area, it was sunny. It was 83 at Peoria, 83 at Bloomington, 87 at Rantoul, and 89 at Paris. Terre Haute reported 88, Mattoon reported 87, Decatur reported 86, and Springfield reported 86. And once again at 1 p.m. at the Champaign Airport, under sunny skies, the temperature was 88, and the heat index was 88. Looking elsewhere around the Midwest at 1 p.m., Chicago was mostly sunny, and 77. Indianapolis was mostly sunny, and 86. St. Louis was mostly sunny, and 89. Kansas City was mostly sunny, and 83. Des Moines was partly sunny, and 64. Milwaukee was mostly sunny, and 74.

Alaska time is currently 1:43 p.m. Central Daylight Time. 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Now for the official National Weather Service forecast for Champaign, Urbana, and surrounding areas of East Central Illinois. Rest of today, sunny. Near steady temperature in the upper 80s. West winds 5 to 10 miles an hour. Tonight, mostly clear until midnight, then mostly cloudy with a chance of showers and thunderstorms after midnight. Lows in the upper 60s. Southwest winds around 5 miles an hour, becoming northwest around 5 miles an hour after midnight. Chance of rain 50%. Wednesday, mostly cloudy with a chance of showers with a slight chance of thunderstorms. Cooler with highs in the upper 70s. North winds 5 to 10 miles an hour. Chance of rain 50%. Wednesday night, mostly cloudy. Lows in the lower 60s. Northeast winds 5 to 10 miles an hour. Thursday, showers in the morning, then showers with a chance of thunderstorms in the afternoon. Highs in the upper 70s. East winds 5 to 10 miles an hour, becoming south in the afternoon. Chance of rain near 100%. Thursday night, showers likely with a chance of thunderstorms until midnight. Cooler with lows in the upper 40s. Chance of rain 70%. Friday, mostly sunny. Breezy and much cooler with highs in the upper 50s. Friday night, mostly clear. Cooler with lows in the mid-30s. Saturday, areas of frost in the morning. Sunny. Highs in the lower 60s. Saturday night, clear. Lows in the upper 30s. Sunday, sunny. Highs in the upper 60s. Sunday night, partly cloudy. Lows in the mid-40s. Monday, partly sunny. Highs around 70. Again, the forecast for Champaign, Urbana, and surrounding areas of East Central Illinois for the rest of today, sunny. Near steady temperature in the upper 80s. West winds 5 to 10 miles an hour. At 1 p.m. at the Champaign Airport, skies were sunny. The temperature was 88 degrees, the dew point was 61, and the relative humidity was 40%. The heat index was 88. The wind was southwest at 12 miles an hour. The pressure was 29.91 inches and steady. Elsewhere around the area, it was sunny. It was 83 at Peoria, 83 at Bloomington, 87 at Rantoul, and 89 at Paris. Terre Haute reported 88, Mattoon reported 87, Decatur reported 86, and Springfield reported 86. And once again at 1 p.m. at the Champaign Airport, under sunny skies, the temperature was 88, and the heat index was 88. Looking elsewhere around the Midwest at 1 p.m., Chicago was mostly sunny, and 77. Indianapolis was mostly sunny, and 86. St. Louis was mostly sunny, and 89. Kansas City was mostly sunny, and 83. Des Moines was partly sunny, and 64. Milwaukee was mostly sunny, and 74. The time is currently 1:46 p.m. Central Daylight Time. 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Now for the official National Weather Service forecast for Champaign, Urbana, and surrounding areas of East Central Illinois. Rest of today, sunny. Near steady temperature in the upper 80s. West winds 5 to 10 miles an hour. Tonight, mostly clear until midnight, then mostly cloudy with a chance of showers and thunderstorms after midnight. Lows in the upper 60s. Southwest winds around 5 miles an hour, becoming northwest around 5 miles an hour after midnight. Chance of rain 50%. Wednesday, mostly cloudy with a chance of showers with a slight chance of thunderstorms. Cooler with highs in the upper 70s. North winds 5 to 10 miles an hour. Chance of rain 50%. Wednesday night, mostly cloudy. Lows in the lower 60s. Northeast winds 5 to 10 miles an hour. Thursday, showers in the morning, then showers with a chance of thunderstorms in the afternoon. Highs in the upper 70s. East winds 5 to 10 miles an hour, becoming south in the afternoon. Chance of rain near 100%. Thursday night, showers likely with a chance of thunderstorms until midnight. Cooler with lows in the upper 40s.

Rain 70%. Friday, mostly sunny. Breezy and much cooler with highs in the upper 50s. Friday night, mostly clear. Cooler with lows in the mid-30s. Saturday, areas of frost in the morning. Sunny. Highs in the lower 60s. Saturday night, clear. Lows in the upper 30s. Sunday, sunny. Highs in the upper 60s. Sunday night, partly cloudy. Lows in the mid-40s. Monday, partly sunny. Highs around 70. Again, the forecast for Champaign, Urbana and surrounding areas of east central Illinois for the rest of today, sunny. Near steady temperature in the upper 80s. West winds 5 to 10 miles an hour. At 1 p.m. at the Champaign Airport, skies were sunny. The temperature was 88 degrees, the dew point was 61, and the relative humidity was 40%. The heat index was 88. The wind was southwest at 12 miles an hour. The pressure was 29.91 inches and steady. Elsewhere around the area, it was sunny. It was 83 at Peoria, 83 at Bloomington, 87 at Rantoul, and 89 at Paris. Terre Haute reported 88, Mattoon reported 87, Decatur reported 86, and Springfield reported 86. And once again at 1 p.m. at the Champaign Airport, under sunny skies, the temperature was 88, and the heat index was 88. Looking elsewhere around the Midwest at 1 p.m., Chicago was mostly sunny, and 77. Indianapolis was mostly sunny, and 86. St. Louis was mostly sunny, and 89. Kansas City was mostly sunny, and 83. Des Moines was partly sunny, and 64. Milwaukee was mostly sunny, and 74. The time is currently 1:50 p.m. Central Daylight Time. 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Now for the official National Weather Service forecast for Champaign, Urbana and surrounding areas of east central Illinois. Rest of today, sunny. Near steady temperature in the upper 80s. West winds 5 to 10 miles an hour. Tonight, mostly clear until midnight, then mostly cloudy with a chance of showers and thunderstorms after midnight. Lows in the upper 60s. Southwest winds around 5 miles an hour, becoming northwest around 5 miles an hour after midnight. Chance of rain 50%. Wednesday, mostly cloudy with a chance of showers with a slight chance of thunderstorms. Cooler with highs in the upper 70s. North winds 5 to 10 miles an hour. Chance of rain 50%. Wednesday night, mostly cloudy. Lows in the lower 60s. Northeast winds 5 to 10 miles an hour. Thursday, showers in the morning, then showers with a chance of thunderstorms in the afternoon. Highs in the upper 70s. East winds 5 to 10 miles an hour, becoming south in the afternoon. Chance of rain near 100%. Thursday night, showers likely with a chance of thunderstorms until midnight. Cooler with lows in the upper 40s. Chance of rain 70%. Friday, mostly sunny. Breezy and much cooler with highs in the upper 50s. Friday night, mostly clear. Cooler with lows in the mid-30s. Saturday, areas of frost in the morning. Sunny. Highs in the lower 60s. Saturday night, clear. Lows in the upper 30s. Sunday, sunny. Highs in the upper 60s. Sunday night, partly cloudy. Lows in the mid-40s. Monday, partly sunny. Highs around 70. Again, the forecast for Champaign, Urbana and surrounding areas of east central Illinois for the rest of today, sunny. Near steady temperature in the upper 80s. West winds 5 to 10 miles an hour. At 1 p.m. at the Champaign Airport, skies were sunny. The temperature was 88 degrees, the dew point was 61, and the relative humidity was 40%. The heat index was 88. The wind was southwest at 12 miles an hour. The pressure was 29.91 inches and steady. Elsewhere around the area, it was sunny. It was 83 at Peoria, 83 at Bloomington, 87 at Rantoul, and 89 at Paris. Terre Haute reported 88, Mattoon reported 87, Decatur reported 86, and Springfield reported 86. And once again at 1 p.m. at the Champaign

Airport, under sunny skies, the temperature was 88, and the heat index was 88. Looking elsewhere around the Midwest at 1 p.m., Chicago was mostly sunny, and 77. Indianapolis was mostly sunny, and 86. St. Louis was mostly sunny, and 89. Kansas City was mostly sunny, and 83. Des Moines was partly sunny, and 64. Milwaukee was mostly sunny, and 74. The time is currently 1:54 p.m. Central Daylight Time. 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Now for the official National Weather Service forecast for Champaign, Urbana, and surrounding areas of East Central Illinois. Rest of today, sunny. Near steady temperature in the upper 80s. West winds 5 to 10 miles an hour. Tonight, mostly clear until midnight, then mostly cloudy with a chance of showers and thunderstorms after midnight. Lows in the upper 60s. Southwest winds around 5 miles an hour, becoming northwest around 5 miles an hour after midnight. Chance of rain 50%. Wednesday, mostly cloudy with a chance of showers with a slight chance of thunderstorms. Cooler with highs in the upper 70s. North winds 5 to 10 miles an hour. Chance of rain 50%. Wednesday night, mostly cloudy. Lows in the lower 60s. Northeast winds 5 to 10 miles an hour. Thursday, showers in the morning, then showers with a chance of thunderstorms in the afternoon. Highs in the upper 70s. East winds 5 to 10 miles an hour, becoming south in the afternoon. Chance of rain near 100%. Thursday night, showers likely with a chance of thunderstorms until midnight. Cooler with lows in the upper 40s. Chance of rain 70%. Friday, mostly sunny. Breezy and much cooler with highs in the upper 50s. Friday night, mostly clear. Cooler with lows in the mid-30s. Saturday, areas of frost in the morning. Sunny. Highs in the lower 60s. Saturday night, clear. Lows in the upper 30s. Sunday, sunny. Highs in the upper 60s. Sunday night, partly cloudy. Lows in the mid-40s. Monday, partly sunny. Highs around 70. Again, the forecast for Champaign, Urbana, and surrounding areas of East Central Illinois for the rest of today, sunny. Near steady temperature in the upper 80s. West winds 5 to 10 miles an hour. At 1 p.m. at the Champaign Airport, skies were sunny. The temperature was 88 degrees, the dew point was 61, and the relative humidity was 40%. The heat index was 88. The wind was southwest at 12 miles an hour. The pressure was 29.91 inches and steady. Elsewhere around the area, it was sunny. It was 83 at Peoria, 83 at Bloomington, 87 at Rantoul, and 89 at Paris. Terre Haute reported 88, Mattoon reported 87, Decatur reported 86, and Springfield reported 86. And once again at 1 p.m. at the Champaign Airport, under sunny skies, the temperature was 88, and the heat index was 88. Looking elsewhere around the Midwest at 1 p.m., Chicago was mostly sunny, and 77. Indianapolis was mostly sunny, and 86. St. Louis was mostly sunny, and 89. Kansas City was mostly sunny, and 83. Des Moines was partly sunny, and 64. Milwaukee was mostly sunny, and 74. The time is currently 1:57 p.m. Central Daylight Time. 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Now for the official National Weather Service forecast for Champaign, Urbana, and surrounding areas of East Central Illinois. Rest of today, sunny. Near steady temperature in the upper 80s. West winds 5 to 10 miles an hour. Tonight, mostly clear until midnight, then mostly cloudy with a chance of showers and thunderstorms after midnight. Lows in the upper 60s. Southwest winds around 5 miles an hour, becoming northwest around 5 miles an hour after midnight. Chance of rain 50%. Wednesday, mostly cloudy with a chance of showers with a slight chance of thunderstorms. Cooler with highs in the upper 70s. North winds 5 to 10 miles an hour. Chance of rain 50%.
Wednesday night, mostly cloudy. Lows in the lower 60s. Northeast winds 5 to 10 miles an hour. Thursday, showers in the morning, then showers with a chance of thunderstorms in the afternoon. Highs in the upper 70s. East winds 5 to 10 miles an hour, becoming south in the afternoon. Chance of rain near 100%. Thursday night, showers likely with a chance of thunderstorms until midnight. Cooler with lows in the upper 40s. Chance of rain 70%. Friday, mostly sunny. Breezy and much cooler with highs in the upper 50s. Friday night, mostly clear. Cooler with lows in the mid-30s. Saturday, areas of frost in the morning. Sunny. Highs in the lower 60s. Saturday night, clear. Lows in the upper 30s. Sunday, sunny. Highs in the upper 60s. Sunday night, partly cloudy. Lows in the mid-40s. Monday, partly sunny. Highs around 70. Again, the forecast for Champaign, Urbana and surrounding areas of East Central Illinois for the rest of today, sunny. Near steady temperature in the upper 80s. West winds 5 to 10 miles an hour. At 1 p.m. at the Champaign Airport, skies were sunny. The temperature was 88 degrees, the dew point was 61, and the relative humidity was 40%. The heat index was 88. The wind was southwest at 12 miles an hour. The pressure was 29.91 inches and steady. Elsewhere around the area, it was sunny. It was 83 at Peoria, 83 at Bloomington, 87 at Rantoul, and 89 at Paris. Terre Haute reported 88, Mattoon reported 87, Decatur reported 86, and Springfield reported 86. And once again at 1 p.m. at the Champaign Airport, under sunny skies, the temperature was 88, and the heat index was 88. The time is currently 2 p.m. Central Daylight Time. 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Now for the official National Weather Service forecast for Champaign, Urbana and surrounding areas of East Central Illinois. Rest of today, sunny. Near steady temperature in the upper 80s. West winds 5 to 10 miles an hour. Tonight, mostly clear until midnight, then mostly cloudy with a chance of showers and thunderstorms after midnight. Lows in the upper 60s. Southwest winds around 5 miles an hour, becoming northwest around 5 miles an hour after midnight. Chance of rain 50%. Wednesday, mostly cloudy with a chance of showers with a slight chance of thunderstorms. Cooler with highs in the upper 70s. North winds 5 to 10 miles an hour. Chance of rain 50%. Wednesday night, mostly cloudy. Lows in the lower 60s. Northeast winds 5 to 10 miles an hour. Thursday, showers in the morning, then showers with a chance of thunderstorms in the afternoon. Highs in the upper 70s. East winds 5 to 10 miles an hour, becoming south in the afternoon. Chance of rain near 100%. Thursday night, showers likely with a chance of thunderstorms until midnight. Cooler with lows in the upper 40s. Chance of rain 70%. Friday, mostly sunny. Breezy and much cooler with highs in the upper 50s. Friday night, mostly clear. Cooler with lows in the mid-30s. Saturday, areas of frost in the morning. Sunny. Highs in the lower 60s. Saturday night, clear. Lows in the upper 30s. Sunday, sunny. Highs in the upper 60s. Sunday night, partly cloudy. Lows in the mid-40s. Monday, partly sunny. Highs around 70. Again, the forecast for Champaign, Urbana and surrounding areas of East Central Illinois for the rest of today, sunny. Near steady temperature in the upper 80s. West winds 5 to 10 miles an hour. At 2 p.m. at the Champaign Airport, skies were sunny. The temperature was 89 degrees, the dew point was 63, and the relative humidity was 41%. The heat index was 90. The wind was southwest at 10 miles an hour. The pressure was 29.89 inches and falling. Elsewhere around the area, it was sunny, with a temperature of 83 at Peoria, 85 at Bloomington, and 89 at Terre Haute.
under sunny skies. Mattoon reported 89, Decatur reported 89, and Springfield reported 89.

And once again at 2 p.m. at the Champaign Airport, under sunny skies, the temperature was 89, and the heat index was 90. The time is currently 2:03 p.m. Central Daylight Time. 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Now for the official National Weather Service forecast for Champaign, Urbana, and surrounding areas of East Central Illinois. Rest of today, sunny. Near steady temperature in the upper 80s. West winds 5 to 10 miles an hour. Tonight, mostly clear until midnight, then mostly cloudy with a chance of showers and thunderstorms after midnight. Lows in the upper 60s. Southwest winds around 5 miles an hour, becoming northwest around 5 miles an hour after midnight. Chance of rain 50%. Wednesday, mostly cloudy with a chance of showers with a slight chance of thunderstorms. Cooler with highs in the upper 70s. North winds 5 to 10 miles an hour. Chance of rain 50%. Wednesday night, mostly cloudy. Lows in the lower 60s. Northeast winds 5 to 10 miles an hour. Thursday, showers in the morning, then showers with a chance of thunderstorms in the afternoon. Highs in the upper 70s. East winds 5 to 10 miles an hour, becoming south in the afternoon. Chance of rain near 100%. Thursday night, showers likely with a chance of thunderstorms until midnight. Cooler with lows in the upper 40s. Chance of rain 70%. Friday, mostly sunny. Breezy and much cooler with highs in the upper 50s. Friday night, mostly clear. Cooler with lows in the mid-30s. Saturday, areas of frost in the morning. Sunny. Highs in the lower 60s. Saturday night, clear. Lows in the upper 30s. Sunday, sunny. Highs in the upper 60s. Sunday night, partly cloudy. Lows in the mid-40s. Monday, partly sunny. Highs around 70. Again, the forecast for Champaign, Urbana, and surrounding areas of East Central Illinois for the rest of today, sunny. Near steady temperature in the upper 80s. West winds 5 to 10 miles an hour. 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Programming originates from NOAA's National Weather Service office in Lincoln and transmits from the WCIA television tower near Seymour. The station serves the following counties: Champaign, DeWitt, Coles, Douglas, Edgar, Ford, Moultrie, Piatt, and Vermilion. 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At 2 p.m. at the Champaign Airport, skies were sunny. The temperature was 89 degrees, the dew point was 63, and the relative humidity was 41%. The heat index was 90. The wind was southwest at 10 miles an hour. The pressure was 29.89 inches and falling. Elsewhere around the area, it was sunny, with a temperature of 83 at Peoria, 85 at Bloomington, and 89 at Terre Haute. Under sunny skies, Mattoon reported 89, Decatur reported 89, and Springfield reported 89. And once again at 2 p.m. at the Champaign Airport, under sunny skies, the temperature was 89, and the heat index was 90. Looking elsewhere around the Midwest at 2 p.m., Chicago was mostly sunny, and 77. Indianapolis was mostly sunny, and 87. St. Louis was mostly sunny, and 90. Kansas City was partly sunny, and 84. Des Moines was mostly sunny, and 65. Milwaukee was mostly sunny, and 76. The time is currently 2:07 p.m. Central Daylight Time. 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Now for the official National Weather Service forecast for Champaign, Urbana, and surrounding areas of East Central Illinois. Rest of today, sunny. Near steady temperature in the upper 80s. West winds 5 to 10 miles an hour. Tonight, mostly clear until midnight, then mostly cloudy with a chance of showers and thunderstorms after midnight. Lows in the upper 60s. Southwest winds around 5 miles an hour, becoming northwest around 5 miles an hour after midnight. Chance of rain 50%. Wednesday, mostly cloudy with a chance of showers.

A slight chance of thunderstorms. Cooler with highs in the upper 70s. North winds 5 to 10 miles an hour. Chance of rain 50%. Wednesday night, mostly cloudy. Lows in the lower 60s. Northeast winds 5 to 10 miles an hour. Thursday, showers in the morning, then showers with a chance of thunderstorms in the afternoon. Highs in the upper 70s. East winds 5 to 10 miles an hour, becoming south in the afternoon. Chance of rain near 100%. Thursday night, showers likely with a chance of thunderstorms until midnight. Cooler with lows in the upper 40s. Chance of rain 70%. Friday, mostly sunny. Breezy and much cooler with highs in the upper 50s. Friday night, mostly clear. Cooler with lows in the mid-30s. Saturday, areas of frost in the morning. Sunny. Highs in the lower 60s. Saturday night, clear. Lows in the upper 30s. Sunday, sunny. Highs in the upper 60s. Sunday night, partly cloudy. Lows in the mid-40s. Monday, partly sunny. Highs around 70. Again, the forecast for Champaign, Urbana and surrounding areas of East Central Illinois for the rest of today, sunny. Near steady temperature in the upper 80s. West winds 5 to 10 miles an hour. At 2 p.m. at the Champaign Airport, skies were sunny. The temperature was 89 degrees, the dew point was 63, and the relative humidity was 41%. The heat index was 90. The wind was southwest at 10 miles an hour. The pressure was 29.89 inches and falling. Elsewhere around the area, it was sunny, with a temperature of 83 at Peoria, 85 at Bloomington, and 89 at Terre Haute. Under sunny skies, Mattoon reported 89, Decatur reported 89, and Springfield reported 89. And once again at 2 p.m. at the Champaign Airport, under sunny skies, the temperature was 89, and the heat index was 90. Looking elsewhere around the Midwest at 2 p.m., Chicago was mostly sunny, and 77. Indianapolis was mostly sunny, and 87. St. Louis was mostly sunny, and 90. Kansas City was partly sunny, and 84. Des Moines was mostly sunny, and 65. Milwaukee was mostly sunny, and 76. The time is currently 2:11 p.m. Central Daylight Time. 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Now for the official National Weather Service forecast for Champaign, Urbana and surrounding areas of East Central Illinois. Rest of today, sunny. Near steady temperature in the upper 80s. West winds 5 to 10 miles an hour. Tonight, mostly clear until midnight, then mostly cloudy with a chance of showers and thunderstorms after midnight. Lows in the upper 60s. Southwest winds around 5 miles an hour, becoming northwest around 5 miles an hour after midnight. Chance of rain 50%. Wednesday, mostly cloudy with a chance of showers with a slight chance of thunderstorms. Cooler with highs in the upper 70s. North winds 5 to 10 miles an hour. Chance of rain 50%. Wednesday night, mostly cloudy. Lows in the lower 60s. Northeast winds 5 to 10 miles an hour. Thursday, showers in the morning, then showers with a chance of thunderstorms in the afternoon. Highs in the upper 70s. East winds 5 to 10 miles an hour, becoming south in the afternoon. Chance of rain near 100%. Thursday night, showers likely with a chance of thunderstorms until midnight. Cooler with lows in the upper 40s. Chance of rain 70%. Friday, mostly sunny. Breezy and much cooler with highs in the upper 50s. Friday night, mostly clear. Cooler with lows in the mid-30s. Saturday, areas of frost in the morning. Sunny. Highs in the lower 60s. Saturday night, clear. Lows in the upper 30s. Sunday, sunny. Highs in the upper 60s. Sunday night, partly cloudy. Lows in the mid-40s. Monday, partly sunny. Highs around 70. Again, the forecast for Champaign, Urbana and surrounding areas of East Central Illinois for the rest of today, sunny. Near steady temperature in the upper 80s. West winds 5 to 10 miles an hour. At 2 p.m. at

Champagne Airport. Skies were sunny. The temperature was 89 degrees, the dew point was 63, and the relative humidity was 41%. The heat index was 90. The wind was southwest at 10 miles an hour. The pressure was 29.89 inches and falling. Elsewhere around the area, it was sunny. It was 83 at Peoria, 85 at Bloomington, 89 at Rantoul, and 90 at Paris. Terre Haute reported 89, Mattoon reported 89, Decatur reported 89, and Springfield reported 89. And once again at 2 p.m. at the Champaign Airport, under sunny skies, the temperature was 89, and the heat index was 90. Looking elsewhere around the Midwest at 2 p.m., Chicago was mostly sunny, and 77. Indianapolis was mostly sunny, and 87. St. Louis was mostly sunny, and 90. Kansas City was partly sunny, and 84. Des Moines was mostly sunny, and 65. Milwaukee was mostly sunny, and 76. The time is currently 2:14 p.m. Central Daylight Time. 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Now for the official National Weather Service forecast for Champaign, Urbana, and surrounding areas of East Central Illinois. Rest of today, sunny. Near steady temperature in the upper 80s. West winds 5 to 10 miles an hour. Tonight, mostly clear until midnight, then mostly cloudy with a chance of showers and thunderstorms after midnight. Lows in the upper 60s. Southwest winds around 5 miles an hour, becoming northwest around 5 miles an hour after midnight. Chance of rain 50%. Wednesday, mostly cloudy with a chance of showers with a slight chance of thunderstorms. Cooler with highs in the upper 70s. North winds 5 to 10 miles an hour. Chance of rain 50%. Wednesday night, mostly cloudy. Lows in the lower 60s. Northeast winds 5 to 10 miles an hour. Thursday, showers in the morning, then showers with a chance of thunderstorms in the afternoon. Highs in the upper 70s. East winds 5 to 10 miles an hour, becoming south in the afternoon. Chance of rain near 100%. Thursday night, showers likely with a chance of thunderstorms until midnight. Cooler with lows in the upper 40s. Chance of rain 70%. Friday, mostly sunny. Breezy and much cooler with highs in the upper 50s. Friday night, mostly clear. Cooler with lows in the mid-30s. Saturday, areas of frost in the morning. Sunny. Highs in the lower 60s. Saturday night, clear. Lows in the upper 30s. Sunday, sunny. Highs in the upper 60s. Sunday night, partly cloudy. Lows in the mid-40s. Monday, partly sunny. Highs around 70. Again, the forecast for Champaign, Urbana, and surrounding areas of East Central Illinois for the rest of today, sunny. Near steady temperature in the upper 80s. West winds 5 to 10 miles an hour. At 2 p.m. at the Champaign Airport, skies were sunny. The temperature was 89 degrees, the dew point was 63, and the relative humidity was 41%. The heat index was 90. The wind was southwest at 10 miles an hour. The pressure was 29.89 inches and falling. Elsewhere around the area, it was sunny. It was 83 at Peoria, 85 at Bloomington, 89 at Rantoul, and 90 at Paris. Terre Haute reported 89, Mattoon reported 89, Decatur reported 89, and Springfield reported 89. And once again at 2 p.m. at the Champaign Airport, under sunny skies, the temperature was 89, and the heat index was 90. Looking elsewhere around the Midwest at 2 p.m., Chicago was mostly sunny, and 77. Indianapolis was mostly sunny, and 87. St. Louis was mostly sunny, and 90. Kansas City was partly sunny, and 84. Des Moines was mostly sunny, and 65. Milwaukee was mostly sunny, and 76. The time is currently 2:18 p.m. Central Daylight Time. 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Now for the official National Weather Service forecast for Champaign, Urbana, and surrounding areas of East Central Illinois. Rest of today, sunny.

near steady temperature in the upper 80s. West winds 5 to 10 miles an hour. Tonight, mostly clear until midnight, then mostly cloudy with a chance of showers and thunderstorms after midnight. Lows in the upper 60s. Southwest winds around 5 miles an hour, becoming northwest around 5 miles an hour after midnight. Chance of rain 50%. Wednesday, mostly cloudy with a chance of showers with a slight chance of thunderstorms. Cooler with highs in the upper 70s. North winds 5 to 10 miles an hour. Chance of rain 50%. Wednesday night, mostly cloudy. Lows in the lower 60s. Northeast winds 5 to 10 miles an hour. Thursday, showers in the morning, then showers with a chance of thunderstorms in the afternoon. Highs in the upper 70s. East winds 5 to 10 miles an hour, becoming south in the afternoon. Chance of rain near 100%. Thursday night, showers likely with a chance of thunderstorms until midnight. Cooler with lows in the upper 40s. Chance of rain 70%. Friday, mostly sunny. Breezy and much cooler with highs in the upper 50s. Friday night, mostly clear. Cooler with lows in the mid-30s. Saturday, areas of frost in the morning. Sunny. Highs in the lower 60s. Saturday night, clear. Lows in the upper 30s. Sunday, sunny. Highs in the upper 60s. Sunday night, partly cloudy. Lows in the mid-40s. Monday, partly sunny. Highs around 70. Again, the forecast for Champaign, Urbana, and surrounding areas of East Central Illinois for the rest of today, sunny. Near steady temperature in the upper 80s. West winds 5 to 10 miles an hour. At 2 p.m. at the Champaign Airport, skies were sunny. The temperature was 89 degrees, the dew point was 63, and the relative humidity was 41%. The heat index was 90. The wind was southwest at 10 miles an hour. The pressure was 29.89 inches and falling. Elsewhere around the area, it was sunny. It was 83 at Peoria, 85 at Bloomington, 89 at Rantoul, and 90 at Paris. Terre Haute reported 89, Mattoon reported 89, Decatur reported 89, and Springfield reported 89. And once again at 2 p.m. at the Champaign Airport, under sunny skies, the temperature was 89, and the heat index was 90. At 2 p.m. at the Champaign Airport, skies were sunny. The temperature was 89 degrees, the dew point was 63, and the relative humidity was 41%. The heat index was 90. The wind was southwest at 10 miles an hour. The pressure was 29.89 inches and falling. Elsewhere around the area, it was sunny. It was 83 at Peoria, 85 at Bloomington, 89 at Rantoul, and 90 at Paris. Terre Haute reported 89, Mattoon reported 89, Decatur reported 89, and Springfield reported 89. And once again at 2 p.m. at the Champaign Airport, under sunny skies, the temperature was 89, and the heat index was 90. Looking elsewhere around the Midwest at 2 p.m., Chicago was mostly sunny, and 77. Indianapolis was mostly sunny, and 87. St. Louis was mostly sunny, and 90. Kansas City was partly sunny, and 84. Des Moines was mostly sunny, and 65. Milwaukee was mostly sunny, and 76. And now a discussion of hazardous weather conditions for the following county, DeWitt, Illinois. This hazardous weather outlook is for Central Illinois and West Central Illinois. For tonight, thunderstorms are expected to increase across the area late this evening, continuing past midnight. A few of these will be capable of producing damaging winds, and there is a level 1 marginal severe weather risk tonight. For Wednesday through Monday, scattered thunderstorms are expected again Wednesday and Thursday. While the severe weather threat on Wednesday is low, a few storms on Thursday may be strong to locally severe. Much cooler weather will arrive late in the week, and there is potential for scattered frost both Friday and Saturday nights. Spotter information statement, spotter activation may be needed late this evening and overnight. Expected storm motion is toward the east around 40 miles per hour. And now a discussion of hazardous weather conditions for the following counties in Illinois, Champaign, Coles, Douglas, Edgar, Moultrie, Piatt, and Vermilion.

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Now for the official National Weather Service forecast for Champaign, Urbana and surrounding areas of East Central Illinois. Rest of today, sunny. Near steady temperature in the upper 80s. West winds 5 to 10 miles an hour. Tonight, mostly clear until midnight, then mostly cloudy with a chance of showers and thunderstorms after midnight. Lows in the upper 60s. Southwest winds around 5 miles an hour, becoming northwest around 5 miles an hour after midnight. Chance of rain 50%. Wednesday, mostly cloudy with a chance of showers with a slight chance of thunderstorms. Cooler with highs in the upper 70s. North winds 5 to 10 miles an hour. Chance of rain 50%. Wednesday night, mostly cloudy. Lows in the lower 60s. Northeast winds 5 to 10 miles an hour. Thursday, showers in the morning, then showers with a chance of thunderstorms in the afternoon. Highs in the upper 70s. East winds 5 to 10 miles an hour, becoming south in the afternoon. Chance of rain near 100%. Thursday night, showers likely with a chance of thunderstorms until midnight. Cooler with lows in the upper 40s. Chance of rain 70%. Friday, mostly sunny. Breezy and much cooler with highs in the upper 50s. Friday night, mostly clear. Cooler with lows in the mid-30s. Saturday, areas of frost in the morning. Sunny. Highs in the lower 60s. Saturday night, clear. Lows in the upper 30s. Sunday, sunny. Highs in the upper 60s. Sunday night, partly cloudy. Lows in the mid-40s. Monday, partly sunny. Highs around 70. Again, the forecast for Champaign, Urbana and surrounding areas of East Central Illinois for the rest of today, sunny. Near steady temperature in the upper 80s. West winds 5 to 10 miles an hour. At 2 p.m. at the Champaign Airport, skies were sunny. The temperature was 89 degrees, the dew point was 63, and the relative humidity was 41%. The heat index was 90. The wind was southwest at 10 miles an hour. The pressure was 29.89 inches and falling. Elsewhere around the area, it was sunny. It was 83 at Peoria, 85 at Bloomington, 89 at Rantoul, and 90 at Paris. Terre Haute reported 89, Mattoon reported 89, Decatur reported 89, and Springfield reported 89. And once again at 2 p.m. at the Champaign Airport, under sunny skies, the temperature was 89, and the heat index was 90. Looking elsewhere around the Midwest at 2 p.m., Chicago was mostly sunny, and 77. Indianapolis was mostly sunny, and 87. St. Louis was mostly sunny, and 90. Kansas City was partly sunny, and 84. Des Moines was mostly sunny, and 65. Milwaukee was mostly sunny, and 76. And now a discussion of hazardous weather conditions for the following county, DeWitt, Illinois. This hazardous weather outlook is for Central Illinois and West Central Illinois. For tonight, thunderstorms are expected to increase across the area late this evening, continuing past midnight. A few of these will be capable of producing damaging winds, and there is a level 1 marginal severe weather risk tonight. For Wednesday through Monday, scattered thunderstorms are expected again Wednesday and Thursday. While the severe weather threat on Wednesday is low, a few storms on Thursday may be strong to locally severe. Much cooler weather will arrive late in the week, and there is potential for scattered frost both Friday and Saturday nights. Spotter information statement, spotter activation may be needed late this evening and overnight. Expected storm motion is toward the east around 40 miles per hour. And now a discussion of hazardous weather conditions for the following counties in Illinois, Champaign, Coles, Douglas, Edgar, Moultrie, Piatt, and Vermilion. This hazardous weather outlook is for Central Illinois, East Central Illinois, and Southeast Illinois. For tonight, scattered thunderstorms are expected to move into the area after midnight. The severe weather threat is low at this time. For Wednesday through Monday, scattered thunderstorms will continue Wednesday into Thursday. While the severe weather threat on Wednesday is low, a few storms

Thursday may be strong to locally severe. Much cooler weather will arrive late in the week, and there is potential for scattered frost both Friday and Saturday nights. Spotter information statement. Spotter activation is not anticipated tonight. The time is currently 2:29 p.m. Central Daylight Time. 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Now for the official National Weather Service forecast for Champaign, Urbana, and surrounding areas of East Central Illinois. Rest of today, sunny. Near steady temperature in the upper 80s. West winds 5 to 10 miles an hour. Tonight, mostly clear until midnight, then mostly cloudy with a chance of showers and thunderstorms after midnight. Lows in the upper 60s. Southwest winds around 5 miles an hour, becoming northwest around 5 miles an hour after midnight. Chance of rain 50%. Wednesday, mostly cloudy with a chance of showers with a slight chance of thunderstorms. Cooler with highs in the upper 70s. North winds 5 to 10 miles an hour. Chance of rain 50%. Wednesday night, mostly cloudy. Lows in the lower 60s. Northeast winds 5 to 10 miles an hour. Thursday, showers in the morning, then showers with a chance of thunderstorms in the afternoon. Highs in the upper 70s. East winds 5 to 10 miles an hour, becoming south in the afternoon. Chance of rain near 100%. Thursday night, showers likely with a chance of thunderstorms until midnight. Cooler with lows in the upper 40s. Chance of rain 70%. Friday, mostly sunny. Breezy and much cooler with highs in the upper 50s. Friday night, mostly clear. Cooler with lows in the mid-30s. Saturday, areas of frost in the morning. Sunny. Highs in the lower 60s. Saturday night, clear. Lows in the upper 30s. Sunday, sunny. Highs in the upper 60s. Sunday night, partly cloudy. Lows in the mid-40s. Monday, partly sunny. Highs around 70. Again, the forecast for Champaign, Urbana, and surrounding areas of East Central Illinois for the rest of today, sunny. Near steady temperature in the upper 80s. West winds 5 to 10 miles an hour. At 2 p.m. at the Champaign Airport, skies were sunny. The temperature was 89 degrees, the dew point was 63, and the relative humidity was 41%. The heat index was 90. The wind was southwest at 10 miles an hour. The pressure was 29.89 inches and falling. Elsewhere around the area, it was sunny. It was 83 at Peoria, 85 at Bloomington, 89 at Rantoul, and 90 at Paris. Terre Haute reported 89, Mattoon reported 89, Decatur reported 89, and Springfield reported 89. And once again at 2 p.m. at the Champaign Airport, under sunny skies, the temperature was 89, and the heat index was 90. Looking elsewhere around the Midwest at 2 p.m., Chicago was mostly sunny, and 77. Indianapolis was mostly sunny, and 87. St. Louis was mostly sunny, and 90. Kansas City was partly sunny, and 84. Des Moines was mostly sunny, and 65. Milwaukee was mostly sunny, and 76. And now a discussion of hazardous weather conditions for the following county, DeWitt, Illinois. Kansas City was partly sunny, and 84. Des Moines was mostly sunny, and 65. Milwaukee was mostly sunny, and 76. And now a discussion of hazardous weather conditions for the following county, DeWitt, Illinois. This hazardous weather outlook is for Central Illinois and West Central Illinois. For tonight, thunderstorms are expected to increase across the area late this evening, continuing past midnight. A few of these will be capable of producing damaging winds, and there is a level 1 marginal severe weather risk tonight. For Wednesday through Monday, scattered thunderstorms are expected again Wednesday and Thursday. While the severe weather threat on Wednesday is low, a few storms on Thursday may be strong to locally severe. Much cooler weather will arrive late in the week, and there is potential for scattered frost both Friday and Saturday nights. Spotter information statement. Spotter activation may be needed late this evening and overnight. Expected storm motion is toward the east around 40 miles per hour. And now a discussion of hazardous

Weather conditions for the following counties in Illinois: Champaign, Coles, Douglas, Edgar, Moultrie, Piatt, and Vermilion. This hazardous weather outlook is for central Illinois, east central Illinois, and southeast Illinois. For tonight, scattered thunderstorms are expected to move into the area after midnight. The severe weather threat is low at this time. For Wednesday through Monday, scattered thunderstorms will continue Wednesday into Thursday. While the severe weather threat on Wednesday is low, a few storms on Thursday may be strong to locally severe. Much cooler weather will arrive late in the week, and there is potential for scattered frost both Friday and Saturday nights. Spotter information statement: spotter activation is not anticipated tonight. The time is currently 2:34 p.m. Central Daylight Time. 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Now for the official National Weather Service forecast for Champaign, Urbana, and surrounding areas of east central Illinois. Rest of today, sunny. Near steady temperature in the upper 80s. West winds 5 to 10 miles an hour. Tonight, mostly clear until midnight, then mostly cloudy with a chance of showers and thunderstorms after midnight. Lows in the upper 60s. Southwest winds around 5 miles an hour, becoming northwest around 5 miles an hour after midnight. Chance of rain 50%. Wednesday, mostly cloudy with a chance of showers with a slight chance of thunderstorms. Cooler with highs in the upper 70s. North winds 5 to 10 miles an hour. Chance of rain 50%. Wednesday night, mostly cloudy. Lows in the lower 60s. Northeast winds 5 to 10 miles an hour. Thursday, showers in the morning, then showers with a chance of thunderstorms in the afternoon. Highs in the upper 70s. East winds 5 to 10 miles an hour, becoming south in the afternoon. Chance of rain near 100%. Thursday night, showers likely with a chance of thunderstorms until midnight. Cooler with lows in the upper 40s. Chance of rain 70%. Friday, mostly sunny. Breezy and much cooler with highs in the upper 50s. Friday night, mostly clear. Cooler with lows in the mid-30s. Saturday, areas of frost in the morning. Sunny. Highs in the lower 60s. Saturday night, clear. Lows in the upper 30s. Sunday, sunny. Highs in the upper 60s. Sunday night, partly cloudy. Lows in the mid-40s. Monday, partly sunny. Highs around 70. Again, the forecast for Champaign, Urbana, and surrounding areas of east central Illinois for the rest of today: sunny. Near steady temperature in the upper 80s. West winds 5 to 10 miles an hour. At 2 p.m. at the Champaign Airport, skies were sunny. The temperature was 89 degrees, the dew point was 63, and the relative humidity was 41%. The heat index was 90. The wind was southwest at 10 miles an hour. The pressure was 29.89 inches and falling. Elsewhere around the area, it was sunny. It was 83 at Peoria, 85 at Bloomington, 89 at Rantoul, and 90 at Paris. Terre Haute reported 89, Mattoon reported 89, Decatur reported 89, and Springfield reported 89. And once again at 2 p.m. at the Champaign Airport, under sunny skies, the temperature was 89, and the heat index was 90. Looking elsewhere around the Midwest at 2 p.m., Chicago was mostly sunny, and 77. Indianapolis was mostly sunny, and 87. St. Louis was mostly sunny, and 90. Kansas City was partly sunny, and 84. Des Moines was mostly sunny, and 65. Milwaukee was mostly sunny, and 76. And now a discussion of hazardous weather conditions for the following county, DeWitt, Illinois. This hazardous weather outlook is for central Illinois and west central Illinois. For tonight, thunderstorms are expected to increase across the area late this evening, continuing past midnight. A few of these will be capable of producing damaging winds, and there is a level 1 marginal severe weather risk tonight. For Wednesday through Monday, scattered thunderstorms are expected again Wednesday and Thursday. While the severe weather threat on Wednesday is low, a few storms on Thursday may be strong to locally severe. Much cooler weather will arrive late in the week, and there is potential for scattered frost both Friday and Saturday.
spotter information statement, spotter activation may be needed late this evening and overnight. Expected storm motion is toward the east around 40 miles per hour. And now a discussion of hazardous weather conditions for the following counties in Illinois: Champaign, Coles, Douglas, Edgar, Moultrie, Piatt, and Vermilion. This hazardous weather outlook is for central Illinois, east central Illinois, and southeast Illinois. For tonight, scattered thunderstorms are expected to move into the area after midnight. The severe weather threat is low at this time. For Wednesday through Monday, scattered thunderstorms will continue Wednesday into Thursday. While the severe weather threat on Wednesday is low, a few storms on Thursday may be strong to locally severe. Much cooler weather will arrive late in the week, and there is potential for scattered frost both Friday and Saturday nights. Spotter information statement, spotter activation is not anticipated tonight. The time is currently 2:40 p.m. Central Daylight Time. 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Now for the official National Weather Service forecast for Champaign, Urbana, and surrounding areas of east central Illinois. Rest of today, sunny. Near steady temperature in the upper 80s. West winds 5 to 10 miles an hour. Tonight, mostly clear until midnight, then mostly cloudy with a chance of showers and thunderstorms after midnight. Lows in the upper 60s. Southwest winds around 5 miles an hour, becoming northwest around 5 miles an hour after midnight. Chance of rain 50%. Wednesday, mostly cloudy with a chance of showers with a slight chance of thunderstorms. Cooler with highs in the upper 70s. North winds 5 to 10 miles an hour. Chance of rain 50%. Wednesday night, mostly cloudy. Lows in the lower 60s. Northeast winds 5 to 10 miles an hour. Thursday, showers in the morning, then showers with a chance of thunderstorms in the afternoon. Highs in the upper 70s. East winds 5 to 10 miles an hour, becoming south in the afternoon. Chance of rain near 100%. Thursday night, showers likely with a chance of thunderstorms until midnight. Cooler with lows in the upper 40s. Chance of rain 70%. Friday, mostly sunny. Breezy and much cooler with highs in the upper 50s. Friday night, mostly clear. Cooler with lows in the mid-30s. Saturday, areas of frost in the morning. Sunny. Highs in the lower 60s. Saturday night, clear. Lows in the upper 30s. Sunday, sunny. Highs in the upper 60s. Sunday night, partly cloudy. Lows in the mid-40s. Monday, partly sunny. Highs around 70. Again, the forecast for Champaign, Urbana, and surrounding areas of east central Illinois for the rest of today, sunny. Near steady temperature in the upper 80s. West winds 5 to 10 miles an hour. At 2 p.m. at the Champaign Airport, skies were sunny. The temperature was 89 degrees, the dew point was 63, and the relative humidity was 41%. The heat index was 90. The wind was southwest at 10 miles an hour. The pressure was 29.89 inches and falling. Elsewhere around the area, it was sunny. It was 83 at Peoria, 85 at Bloomington, 89 at Rantoul, and 90 at Paris. Terre Haute reported 89, Mattoon reported 89, Decatur reported 89, and Springfield reported 89. And once again at 2 p.m. at the Champaign Airport, under sunny skies, the temperature was 89, and the heat index was 90. Looking elsewhere around the Midwest at 2 p.m., Chicago was mostly sunny, and 77. Indianapolis was mostly sunny, and 87. St. Louis was mostly sunny, and 90. Kansas City was partly sunny, and 84. Des Moines was mostly sunny, and 65. Milwaukee was mostly sunny, and 76. And now a discussion of hazardous weather conditions for the following county, DeWitt, Illinois. This hazardous weather outlook is for central Illinois and west central Illinois. For tonight, thunderstorms are expected to increase across the area late this evening, continuing past midnight. A few of these will be capable of producing damaging winds, and there is a level 1 marginal severe weather risk tonight. For Wednesday through Monday, scattered thunderstorms are expected again Wednesday and Thursday.

Day. While the severe weather threat on Wednesday is low, a few storms on Thursday may be strong to locally severe. Much cooler weather will arrive late in the week, and there is potential for scattered frost both Friday and Saturday nights. Spotter information statement. Spotter activation may be needed late this evening and overnight. Expected storm motion is toward the east around 40 miles per hour. And now a discussion of hazardous weather conditions for the following counties in Illinois: Champaign, Coles, Douglas, Edgar, Moultrie, Piatt, and Vermilion. This hazardous weather outlook is for central Illinois, east central Illinois, and southeast Illinois. For tonight, scattered thunderstorms are expected to move into the area after midnight. The severe weather threat is low at this time. For Wednesday through Monday, scattered thunderstorms will continue Wednesday into Thursday. While the severe weather threat on Wednesday is low, a few storms on Thursday may be strong to locally severe. Much cooler weather will arrive late in the week, and there is potential for scattered frost both Friday and Saturday nights. Spotter information statement. Spotter activation is not anticipated tonight. The time is currently 2:45 p.m. Central Daylight Time. 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Now for the official National Weather Service forecast for Champaign, Urbana, and surrounding areas of east central Illinois. Rest of today, sunny. Near steady temperature in the upper 80s. West winds 5 to 10 miles an hour. Tonight, mostly clear until midnight, then mostly cloudy with a chance of showers and thunderstorms after midnight. Lows in the upper 60s. Southwest winds around 5 miles an hour, becoming northwest around 5 miles an hour after midnight. Chance of rain 50%. Wednesday, mostly cloudy with a chance of showers with a slight chance of thunderstorms. Cooler with highs in the upper 70s. North winds 5 to 10 miles an hour. Chance of rain 50%. Wednesday night, mostly cloudy. Lows in the lower 60s. Northeast winds 5 to 10 miles an hour. Thursday, showers in the morning, then showers with a chance of thunderstorms in the afternoon. Highs in the upper 70s. East winds 5 to 10 miles an hour, becoming south in the afternoon. Chance of rain near 100%. Thursday night, showers likely with a chance of thunderstorms until midnight. Cooler with lows in the upper 40s. Chance of rain 70%. Friday, mostly sunny. Breezy and much cooler with highs in the upper 50s. Friday night, mostly clear. Cooler with lows in the mid-30s. Saturday, areas of frost in the morning. Sunny. Highs in the lower 60s. Saturday night, clear. Lows in the upper 30s. Sunday, sunny. Highs in the upper 60s. Sunday night, partly cloudy. Lows in the mid-40s. Monday, partly sunny. Highs around 70. Again, the forecast for Champaign, Urbana, and surrounding areas of east central Illinois for the rest of today, sunny. Near steady temperature in the upper 80s. West winds 5 to 10 miles an hour. At 2 p.m. at the Champaign Airport, skies were sunny. The temperature was 89 degrees, the dew point was 63, and the relative humidity was 41%. The heat index was 90. The wind was southwest at 10 miles an hour. The pressure was 29.89 inches and falling. Elsewhere around the area, it was sunny. It was 83 at Peoria, 85 at Bloomington, 89 at Rantoul, and 90 at Paris. Terre Haute reported 89, Mattoon reported 89, Decatur reported 89, and Springfield reported 89. And once again at 2 p.m. at the Champaign Airport, under sunny skies, the temperature was 89, and the heat index was 90. Looking elsewhere around the Midwest at 2 p.m., Chicago was mostly sunny, and 77. Indianapolis was mostly sunny, and 87. St. Louis was mostly sunny, and 90. Kansas City was partly sunny, and 84. Des Moines was mostly sunny, and 65. Milwaukee was mostly sunny, and 76. And now a discussion of hazardous weather conditions for the following county, DeWitt, Illinois. This hazardous weather outlook is for central Illinois and west central Illinois. For tonight,
Thunderstorms are expected to increase across the area late this evening, continuing past midnight. A few of these will be capable of producing damaging winds, and there is a level 1 marginal severe weather risk tonight. For Wednesday through Monday, scattered thunderstorms are expected again Wednesday and Thursday. While the severe weather threat on Wednesday is low, a few storms on Thursday may be strong to locally severe. Much cooler weather will arrive late in the week, and there is potential for scattered frost both Friday and Saturday nights. Spotter information statement. Spotter activation may be needed late this evening and overnight. Expected storm motion is toward the east around 40 miles per hour. And now a discussion of hazardous weather conditions for the following counties in Illinois: Champaign, Coles, Douglas, Edgar, Moultrie, Piatt, and Vermilion. This hazardous weather outlook is for central Illinois, east central Illinois, and southeast Illinois. For tonight, scattered thunderstorms are expected to move into the area after midnight. The severe weather threat is low at this time. For Wednesday through Monday, scattered thunderstorms will continue Wednesday into Thursday. While the severe weather threat on Wednesday is low, a few storms on Thursday may be strong to locally severe. Much cooler weather will arrive late in the week, and there is potential for scattered frost both Friday and Saturday nights. Spotter information statement. Spotter activation is not anticipated tonight. The time is currently 2:50 p.m. Central Daylight Time. 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Now for the official National Weather Service forecast for Champaign, Urbana, and surrounding areas of east central Illinois. Rest of today, sunny. Near steady temperature in the upper 80s. West winds 5 to 10 miles an hour. Tonight, mostly clear until midnight, then mostly cloudy with a chance of showers and thunderstorms after midnight. Lows in the upper 60s. Southwest winds around 5 miles an hour, becoming northwest around 5 miles an hour after midnight. Chance of rain 50%. Wednesday, mostly cloudy with a chance of showers with a slight chance of thunderstorms. Cooler with highs in the upper 70s. North winds 5 to 10 miles an hour. Chance of rain 50%. Wednesday night, mostly cloudy. Lows in the lower 60s. Northeast winds 5 to 10 miles an hour. Thursday, showers in the morning, then showers with a chance of thunderstorms in the afternoon. Highs in the upper 70s. East winds 5 to 10 miles an hour, becoming south in the afternoon. Chance of rain near 100%. Thursday night, showers likely with a chance of thunderstorms until midnight. Cooler with lows in the upper 40s. Chance of rain 70%. Friday, mostly sunny. Breezy and much cooler with highs in the upper 50s. Friday night, mostly clear. Cooler with lows in the mid-30s. Saturday, areas of frost in the morning. Sunny. Highs in the lower 60s. Saturday night, clear. Lows in the upper 30s. Sunday, sunny. Highs in the upper 60s. Sunday night, partly cloudy. Lows in the mid-40s. Monday, partly sunny. Highs around 70. Again, the forecast for Champaign, Urbana, and surrounding areas of east central Illinois for the rest of today, sunny. Near steady temperature in the upper 80s. West winds 5 to 10 miles an hour. At 2 p.m. at the Champaign Airport, skies were sunny. The temperature was 89 degrees, the dew point was 63, and the relative humidity was 41%. The heat index was 90. The wind was southwest at 10 miles an hour. The pressure was 29.89 inches and falling. Elsewhere around the area, it was sunny. It was 83 at Peoria, 85 at Bloomington, 89 at Rantoul, and 90 at Paris. Terre Haute reported 89, Mattoon reported 89, Decatur reported 89, and Springfield reported 89. And once again at 2 p.m. at the Champaign Airport, under sunny skies, the temperature was 89, and the heat index was 90. Looking elsewhere around the Midwest at 2 p.m., Chicago was mostly sunny, and 77. Indianapolis was mostly sunny, and 87. St. Louis was mostly sunny, and 90. Kansas City was partly sunny, and 84. Des Moines was mostly sunny, and 65.
Milwaukee was mostly sunny, and 76. And now a discussion of hazard.

This weather conditions for the following county, DeWitt, Illinois. This hazardous weather outlook is for central Illinois and west central Illinois. For tonight, thunderstorms are expected to increase across the area late this evening, continuing past midnight. A few of these will be capable of producing damaging winds, and there is a level 1 marginal severe weather risk tonight. For Wednesday through Monday, scattered thunderstorms are expected again Wednesday and Thursday. While the severe weather threat on Wednesday is low, a few storms on Thursday may be strong to locally severe. Much cooler weather will arrive late in the week, and there is potential for scattered frost both Friday and Saturday nights. Spotter information statement. Spotter activation may be needed late this evening and overnight. Expected storm motion is toward the east around 40 miles per hour. And now a discussion of hazardous weather conditions for the following counties in Illinois: Champaign, Coles, Douglas, Edgar, Moultrie, Piatt, and Vermilion. This hazardous weather outlook is for central Illinois, east central Illinois, and southeast Illinois. For tonight, scattered thunderstorms are expected to move into the area after midnight. The severe weather threat is low at this time. For Wednesday through Monday, scattered thunderstorms will continue Wednesday into Thursday. While the severe weather threat on Wednesday is low, a few storms on Thursday may be strong to locally severe. Much cooler weather will arrive late in the week, and there is potential for scattered frost both Friday and Saturday nights. Spotter information statement. Spotter activation is not anticipated tonight. The time is currently 2:56 p.m. Central Daylight Time. 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Now for the official National Weather Service forecast for Champaign, Urbana, and surrounding areas of east central Illinois. Rest of today, sunny. Near steady temperature in the upper 80s. West winds 5 to 10 miles an hour. Tonight, mostly clear until midnight, then mostly cloudy with a chance of showers and thunderstorms after midnight. Lows in the upper 60s. Southwest winds around 5 miles an hour, becoming northwest around 5 miles an hour after midnight. Chance of rain 50%. Wednesday, mostly cloudy with a chance of showers with a slight chance of thunderstorms. Cooler with highs in the upper 70s. North winds 5 to 10 miles an hour. Chance of rain 50%. Wednesday night, mostly cloudy. Lows in the lower 60s. Northeast winds 5 to 10 miles an hour. Thursday, showers in the morning, then showers with a chance of thunderstorms in the afternoon. Highs in the upper 70s. East winds 5 to 10 miles an hour, becoming south in the afternoon. Chance of rain near 100%. Thursday night, showers likely with a chance of thunderstorms until midnight. Cooler with lows in the upper 40s. Chance of rain 70%. Friday, mostly sunny. Breezy and much cooler with highs in the upper 50s. Friday night, mostly clear. Cooler with lows in the mid-30s. Saturday, areas of frost in the morning. Sunny. Highs in the lower 60s. Saturday night, clear. Lows in the upper 30s. Sunday, sunny. Highs in the upper 60s. Sunday night, partly cloudy. Lows in the mid-40s. Monday, partly sunny. Highs around 70. Again, the forecast for Champaign, Urbana, and surrounding areas of east central Illinois for the rest of today, sunny. Near steady temperature in the upper 80s. West winds 5 to 10 miles an hour. At 2 p.m. at the Champaign Airport, skies were sunny. The temperature was 89 degrees, the dew point was 63, and the relative humidity was 41%. The heat index was 90. The wind was southwest at 10 miles an hour. The pressure was 29.89 inches and falling. Elsewhere around the area, it was sunny. It was 83 at Peoria, 85 at Bloomington, 89 at Red Tool, and 90 at Paris. Terre Haute reported 89, Mattoon reported 89, Decatur reported 89, and Springfield reported 89. And once again at 2 p.m. at the Champaign Airport, under sunny skies, the temperature was 89, and the heat index was 90. Looking elsewhere around the Midwest at 2 p.m., Chicago was mostly sunny, and 77. Indianapolis was mostly sunny, and 87. St. Louis was mostly sunny,

90. Kansas City was partly sunny and 84. Des Moines was mostly sunny and 65. Milwaukee was mostly sunny and 76. And now a discussion of hazardous weather conditions for the following county, to wit, Illinois. This hazardous weather outlook is for central Illinois and west central Illinois. For tonight, thunderstorms are expected to increase across the area late this evening, continuing past midnight. A few of these will be capable of producing damaging winds, and there is a level 1 marginal severe weather risk tonight. For Wednesday through Monday, scattered thunderstorms are expected again Wednesday and Thursday. While the severe weather threat on Wednesday is low, a few storms on Thursday may be strong to locally severe. Much cooler weather will arrive late in the week, and there is potential for scattered frost both Friday and Saturday nights. Spotter information statement, spotter activation may be needed late this evening and overnight. Expected storm motion is toward the east around 40 miles per hour. And now a discussion of hazardous weather conditions for the following counties in Illinois, Champaign, Coles, Douglas, Edgar, Moultrie, Piatt, and Vermilion. This hazardous weather outlook is for central Illinois, east central Illinois, and southeast Illinois. For tonight, scattered thunderstorms are expected to move into the area after midnight. The severe weather threat is low at this time. For Wednesday through Monday, scattered thunderstorms will continue Wednesday into Thursday. While the severe weather threat on Wednesday is low, a few storms on Thursday may be strong to locally severe. Much cooler weather will arrive late in the week, and there is potential for scattered frost both Friday and Saturday nights. Spotter information statement, spotter activation is not anticipated tonight. The time is currently 3:01 p.m. Central Daylight Time. 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Now for the official National Weather Service forecast for Champaign, Urbana, and surrounding areas of east central Illinois. Rest of today, sunny. Near steady temperature in the upper 80s. West winds 5 to 10 miles an hour. Tonight, mostly clear until midnight, then mostly cloudy with a chance of showers and thunderstorms after midnight. Lows in the upper 60s. Southwest winds around 5 miles an hour, becoming northwest around 5 miles an hour after midnight. Chance of rain 50%. Wednesday, mostly cloudy with a chance of showers with a slight chance of thunderstorms. Cooler with highs in the upper 70s. North winds 5 to 10 miles an hour. Chance of rain 50%. Wednesday night, mostly cloudy. Lows in the lower 60s. Northeast winds 5 to 10 miles an hour. Thursday, showers in the morning, then showers with a chance of thunderstorms in the afternoon. Highs in the upper 70s. East winds 5 to 10 miles an hour, becoming south in the afternoon. Chance of rain near 100%. Thursday night, showers likely with a chance of thunderstorms until midnight. Cooler with lows in the upper 40s. Chance of rain 70%. Friday, mostly sunny. Breezy and much cooler with highs in the upper 50s. Friday night, mostly clear. Cooler with lows in the mid-30s. Saturday, areas of frost in the morning. Sunny. Highs in the lower 60s. Saturday night, clear. Lows in the upper 30s. Sunday, sunny. Highs in the upper 60s. Sunday night, partly cloudy. Lows in the mid-40s. Monday, partly sunny. Highs around 70. Again, the forecast for Champaign, Urbana, and surrounding areas of east central Illinois for the rest of today, sunny. Near steady temperature in the upper 80s. West winds 5 to 10 miles an hour. At 3 p.m. at the Champaign Airport, skies were sunny. The temperature was 91 degrees, the dew point was 64, and the relative humidity was 40%. The heat index was 92. The wind was southwest at 14 miles an hour, gusting to 24. The pressure was 29.88 inches and falling. Elsewhere around the area, it was sunny. It was 83 at Peoria, 87 at Bloomington, 90 at Rantoul, and 91 at Paris. Terre Haute reported 89, Mattoon reported 90, Decatur reported 90, and Springfield reported 92. And once again at 3 p.m. at the Champaign Airport, under sunny skies, the temperature was 91.
and the heat index was 92. And now a discussion of hazardous weather conditions for the following county, to wit, Illinois. This hazardous weather outlook is for central Illinois and west central Illinois. For tonight, thunderstorms are expected to increase across the area late this evening, continuing past midnight. A few of these will be capable of producing damaging winds, and there is a level 1 marginal severe weather risk tonight. For Wednesday through Monday, scattered thunderstorms are expected again Wednesday and Thursday. While the severe weather threat on Wednesday is low, a few storms on Thursday may be strong to locally severe. Much cooler weather will arrive late in the week, and there is potential for scattered frost both Friday and Saturday nights. Spotter information statement, spotter activation may be needed late this evening and overnight. Expected storm motion is toward the east around 40 miles per hour. And now a discussion of hazardous weather conditions for the following counties in Illinois, Champaign, Coles, Douglas, Edgar, Moultrie, Piatt, and Vermilion. This hazardous weather outlook is for central Illinois, east central Illinois, and southeast Illinois. For tonight, scattered thunderstorms are expected to move into the area after midnight. The severe weather threat is low at this time. For Wednesday through Monday, scattered thunderstorms will continue Wednesday into Thursday. While the severe weather threat on Wednesday is low, a few storms on Thursday may be strong to locally severe. Much cooler weather will arrive late in the week, and there is potential for scattered frost both Friday and Saturday nights. Spotter information statement, spotter activation is not anticipated tonight. 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Now for the official National Weather Service forecast for Champaign, Urbana, and surrounding areas of east central Illinois. Rest of today, sunny. Near steady temperature in the upper 80s. West winds 5 to 10 miles an hour. Tonight, mostly clear until midnight, then mostly cloudy with a chance of showers and thunderstorms after midnight. Lows in the upper 60s. Southwest winds around 5 miles an hour, becoming northwest around 5 miles an hour after midnight. Chance of rain 50%. Wednesday, mostly cloudy with a chance of showers with a slight chance of thunderstorms. Cooler with highs in the upper 70s. North winds 5 to 10 miles an hour. Chance of rain 50%. Wednesday night, mostly cloudy. Lows in the lower 60s. Northeast winds 5 to 10 miles an hour. Thursday, showers in the morning, then showers with a chance of thunderstorms in the afternoon. Highs in the upper 70s. East winds 5 to 10 miles an hour, becoming south in the afternoon. Chance of rain near 100%. Thursday night, showers likely with a chance of thunderstorms until midnight. Cooler with lows in the upper 40s. Chance of rain 70%. Friday, mostly sunny. Breezy and much cooler with highs in the upper 50s. Friday night, mostly clear. Cooler with lows in the mid-30s. Saturday, areas of frost in the morning. Sunny. Highs in the lower 60s. Saturday night, clear. Lows in the upper 30s. Sunday, sunny. Highs in the upper 60s. Sunday night, partly cloudy. Lows in the mid-40s. Monday, partly sunny. Highs around 70. Again, the forecast for Champaign, Urbana, and surrounding areas of east central Illinois for the rest of today, sunny. Near steady temperature in the upper 80s. West winds 5 to 10 miles an hour. At 3 p.m. at the Champaign Airport, skies were sunny. The temperature was 91 degrees, the dew point was 64, and the relative humidity was 40%. The heat index was 92. The wind was southwest at 14 miles an hour, gusting to 24.

The pressure was 29.88 inches and falling. Elsewhere around the area, it was sunny. It was 83 at Peoria, 87 at Bloomington, 90 at Rantoul, and 91 at Paris. Terre Haute reported 89, Mattoon reported 90, Decatur reported 90, and Springfield reported 92. And once again at 3 p.m. at the Champaign Airport, under sunny skies, the temperature was 91, and the heat index was 92. Looking elsewhere around the Midwest at 3 p.m., Chicago was mostly sunny, and 79. Indianapolis was mostly sunny, and 88. St. Louis was sunny, and 92. Kansas City was partly sunny, and 87. Des Moines was cloudy, and 68. Milwaukee was mostly sunny, and 76. And now a discussion of hazardous weather conditions for the following county, DeWitt, Illinois. This hazardous weather outlook is for central Illinois and west central Illinois. For tonight, thunderstorms are expected to increase across the area late this evening, continuing past midnight. A few of these will be capable of producing damaging winds, and there is a level 1 marginal severe weather risk tonight. For Wednesday through Monday, scattered thunderstorms are expected again Wednesday and Thursday. While the severe weather threat on Wednesday is low, a few storms on Thursday may be strong to locally severe. Much cooler weather will arrive late in the week, and there is potential for scattered frost both Friday and Saturday nights. Spotter information statement, spotter activation may be needed late this evening and overnight. Expected storm motion is toward the east around 40 miles per hour. And now a discussion of hazardous weather conditions for the following counties in Illinois, Champaign, Coles, Douglas, Edgar, Moultrie, Piatt, and Vermilion. This hazardous weather outlook is for central Illinois, east central Illinois, and southeast Illinois. For tonight, scattered thunderstorms are expected to move into the area after midnight. The severe weather threat is low at this time. For Wednesday through Monday, scattered thunderstorms will continue Wednesday into Thursday. While the severe weather threat on Wednesday is low, a few storms on Thursday may be strong to locally severe. Much cooler weather will arrive late in the week, and there is potential for scattered frost both Friday and Saturday nights. Spotter information statement, spotter activation is not anticipated tonight. The time is currently 3:12 p.m. Central Daylight Time. 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Now for the official National Weather Service forecast for Champaign, Urbana, and surrounding areas of east central Illinois. Rest of today, sunny. Near steady temperature in the upper 80s. West winds 5 to 10 miles an hour. Tonight, mostly clear until midnight, then mostly cloudy with a chance of showers and thunderstorms after midnight. Lows in the upper 60s. Southwest winds around 5 miles an hour, becoming northwest around 5 miles an hour after midnight. Chance of rain 50%. Wednesday, mostly cloudy with a chance of showers with a slight chance of thunderstorms. Cooler with highs in the upper 70s. North winds 5 to 10 miles an hour. Chance of rain 50%. Wednesday night, mostly cloudy. Lows in the lower 60s. Northeast winds 5 to 10 miles an hour. Thursday, showers in the morning, then showers with a chance of thunderstorms in the afternoon. Highs in the upper 70s. East winds 5 to 10 miles an hour, becoming south in the afternoon. Chance of rain near 100%. Thursday night, showers likely with a chance of thunderstorms until midnight. Cooler with lows in the upper 40s. Chance of rain 70%. Friday, mostly sunny. Breezy and much cooler with highs in the upper 50s. Friday night, mostly clear. Cooler with lows in the mid-30s. Saturday, areas of frost in the morning. Sunny. Highs in the lower 60s. Saturday night, clear. Lows in the upper 30s. Sunday, sunny. Highs in the upper 60s. Sunday night, partly cloudy. Lows in the mid-40s. Monday, partly sunny. Highs around 70. Again, the forecast for Champaign, Urbana, and surrounding areas of east central Illinois for the rest of today, sunny. Near steady temperature in the upper 80s. West winds 5 to 10 miles an hour. At 3 p.m. at the Champaign Airport, skies were sunny.
the temperature was 91 degrees, the dew point was 64, and the relative humidity was 40%. The heat index was 92. The wind was southwest at 14 miles an hour, gusting to 24. The pressure was 29.88 inches and falling. Elsewhere around the area, it was sunny. It was 83 at Peoria, 87 at Bloomington, 90 at Rantoul, and 91 at Paris. Terre Haute reported 89, Mattoon reported 90, Decatur reported 90, and Springfield reported 92. And once again at 3 p.m. at the Champaign Airport, under sunny skies, the temperature was 91, and the heat index was 92. Looking elsewhere around the Midwest at 3 p.m., Chicago was mostly sunny, and 79. Indianapolis was mostly sunny, and 88. St. Louis was mostly sunny, and 92. Kansas City was partly sunny, and 87. Des Moines was cloudy, and 68. Milwaukee was mostly sunny, and 76. And now a discussion of hazardous weather conditions for the following county, DeWitt, Illinois. This hazardous weather outlook is for central Illinois and west central Illinois. For tonight, thunderstorms are expected to increase across the area late this evening, continuing past midnight. A few of these will be capable of producing damaging winds, and there is a level 1 marginal severe weather risk tonight. For Wednesday through Monday, scattered thunderstorms are expected again Wednesday and Thursday. While the severe weather threat on Wednesday is low, a few storms on Thursday may be strong to locally severe. Much cooler weather will arrive late in the week, and there is potential for scattered frost both Friday and Saturday nights. Spotter information statement, spotter activation may be needed late this evening and overnight. Expected storm motion is toward the east around 40 miles per hour. And now a discussion of hazardous weather conditions for the following counties in Illinois, Champaign, Coles, Douglas, Edgar, Moultrie, Piatt, and Vermilion. This hazardous weather outlook is for central Illinois, east central Illinois, and southeast Illinois. For tonight, scattered thunderstorms are expected to move into the area after midnight. The severe weather threat is low at this time. For Wednesday through Monday, scattered thunderstorms will continue Wednesday into Thursday. While the severe weather threat on Wednesday is low, a few storms on Thursday may be strong to locally severe. Much cooler weather will arrive late in the week, and there is potential for scattered frost both Friday and Saturday nights. Spotter information statement, spotter activation is not anticipated tonight. The time is currently 3:17 p.m. Central Daylight Time. 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Now for the official National Weather Service forecast for Champaign, Urbana, and surrounding areas of east central Illinois. Rest of today, sunny. Near steady temperature in the upper 80s. West winds 5 to 10 miles an hour. Tonight, mostly clear until midnight, then mostly cloudy with a chance of showers and thunderstorms after midnight. Lows in the upper 60s. Southwest winds around 5 miles an hour, becoming northwest around 5 miles an hour after midnight. Chance of rain 50%. Wednesday, mostly cloudy with a chance of showers with a slight chance of thunderstorms. Cooler with highs in the upper 70s. North winds 5 to 10 miles an hour. Chance of rain 50%. Wednesday night, mostly cloudy. Lows in the lower 60s. Northeast winds 5 to 10 miles an hour. Thursday, showers in the morning, then showers with a chance of thunderstorms in the afternoon. Highs in the upper 70s. East winds 5 to 10 miles an hour, becoming south in the afternoon. Chance of rain near 100%. Thursday night, showers likely with a chance of thunderstorms until midnight. Cooler with lows in the upper 40s. Chance of rain 70%. Friday, mostly sunny. Breezy and much cooler with highs in the upper 50s. Friday night, mostly clear. Cooler with lows in the mid-30s. Saturday, areas of frost in the morning. Sunny. Highs in the lower 60s. Saturday night, clear. Lows in the upper 30s. Sunday, sunny. Highs in the upper 60s. Sunday night, partly cloudy. Lows in the mid-40s. Monday, partly sunny. Highs around 70. Again, the forecast for Shim.

in Urbana and surrounding areas of east central Illinois for the rest of today, sunny. Near steady temperature in the upper 80s. West winds 5 to 10 miles an hour. At 3 p.m. at the Champaign Airport, skies were sunny. The temperature was 91 degrees, the dew point was 64, and the relative humidity was 40%. The heat index was 92. The wind was southwest at 14 miles an hour, gusting to 24. The pressure was 29.88 inches and falling. Elsewhere around the area, it was sunny. It was 83 at Peoria, 87 at Bloomington, 90 at Rantoul, and 91 at Paris. Terre Haute reported 89, Mattoon reported 90, Decatur reported 90, and Springfield reported 92. And once again at 3 p.m. at the Champaign Airport, under sunny skies, the temperature was 91, and the heat index was 92. Looking elsewhere around the Midwest at 3 p.m., Chicago was mostly sunny, and 79. Indianapolis was mostly sunny, and 88. St. Louis was mostly sunny, and 92. Kansas City was partly sunny, and 87. Des Moines was cloudy, and 68. Milwaukee was mostly sunny, and 76. And now a discussion of hazardous weather conditions for the following county, DeWitt, Illinois. This hazardous weather outlook is for central Illinois and west central Illinois. For tonight, thunderstorms are expected to increase across the area late this evening, continuing past midnight. A few of these will be capable of producing damaging winds, and there is a level 1 marginal severe weather risk tonight. For Wednesday through Monday, scattered thunderstorms are expected again Wednesday and Thursday. While the severe weather threat on Wednesday is low, a few storms on Thursday may be strong to locally severe. Much cooler weather will arrive late in the week, and there is potential for scattered frost both Friday and Saturday nights. Spotter information statement, spotter activation may be needed late this evening and overnight. Expected storm motion is toward the east around 40 miles per hour. And now a discussion of hazardous weather conditions for the following counties in Illinois, Champaign, Coles, Douglas, Edgar, Moultrie, Piatt, and Vermilion. This hazardous weather outlook is for central Illinois, east central Illinois, and southeast Illinois. For tonight, scattered thunderstorms are expected to move into the area after midnight. The severe weather threat is low at this time. For Wednesday through Monday, scattered thunderstorms will continue Wednesday into Thursday. While the severe weather threat on Wednesday is low, a few storms on Thursday may be strong to locally severe. Much cooler weather will arrive late in the week, and there is potential for scattered frost both Friday and Saturday nights. Spotter information statement, spotter activation is not anticipated tonight. The time is currently 3:22 p.m. Central Daylight Time. 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Now for the official National Weather Service forecast for Champaign, Urbana, and surrounding areas of east central Illinois. Rest of today, sunny. Near steady temperature in the upper 80s. West winds 5 to 10 miles an hour. Tonight, mostly clear until midnight, then mostly cloudy with a chance of showers and thunderstorms after midnight. Lows in the upper 60s. Southwest winds around 5 miles an hour, becoming northwest around 5 miles an hour after midnight. Chance of rain 50%. Wednesday, mostly cloudy with a chance of showers with a slight chance of thunderstorms. Cooler with highs in the upper 70s. North winds 5 to 10 miles an hour. Chance of rain 50%. Wednesday night, mostly cloudy. Lows in the lower 60s. Northeast winds 5 to 10 miles an hour. Thursday, showers in the morning, then showers with a chance of thunderstorms in the afternoon. Highs in the upper 70s. East winds 5 to 10 miles an hour, becoming south in the afternoon. Chance of rain near 100%. Thursday night, showers likely with a chance of thunderstorms until midnight. Cooler with lows in the upper 40s. Chance of rain 70%. Friday, mostly sunny. Breezy and much cooler with highs in the upper 50s. Friday night, mostly clear. Cooler with lows in the mid-30s. Saturday, areas of frost in the morning. Sunny. Highs in the lower 60s. Saturday night, clear. Lows in the upper 30s.

was 91 degrees, the dew point was 64, and the relative humidity was 40%. The heat index was 92. The wind was southwest at 14 miles an hour, gusting to 24. The pressure was 29.88 inches and falling. Elsewhere around the area, it was sunny. It was 83 at Peoria, 87 at Bloomington, 90 at Rantoul, and 91 at Paris. Terre Haute reported 89, Mattoon reported 90, Decatur reported 90, and Springfield reported 92. And once again at 3 p.m. at the Champaign Airport, under sunny skies, the temperature was 91, and the heat index was 92. Looking elsewhere around the Midwest at 3 p.m., Chicago was mostly sunny, and 79. Indianapolis was mostly sunny, and 88. St. Louis was mostly sunny, and 92. Kansas City was partly sunny, and 87. Des Moines was cloudy, and 68. Milwaukee was mostly sunny, and 76. And now a discussion of hazardous weather conditions for the following county, DeWitt, Illinois. This hazardous weather outlook is for central Illinois and west central Illinois. For tonight, thunderstorms are expected to increase across the area late this evening, continuing past midnight. A few of these will be capable of producing damaging winds, and there is a level 1 marginal severe weather risk tonight. For Wednesday through Monday, scattered thunderstorms are expected again Wednesday and Thursday. While the severe weather threat on Wednesday is low, a few storms on Thursday may be strong to locally severe. Much cooler weather will arrive late in the week, and there is potential for scattered frost both Friday and Saturday nights. Spotter information statement, spotter activation may be needed late this evening and overnight. Expected storm motion is toward the east around 40 miles per hour. And now a discussion of hazardous weather conditions for the following counties in Illinois, Champaign, Coles, Douglas, Edgar, Moultrie, Piatt, and Vermilion. This hazardous weather outlook is for central Illinois, east central Illinois, and southeast Illinois. For tonight, scattered thunderstorms are expected to move into the area after midnight. The severe weather threat is low at this time. For Wednesday through Monday, scattered thunderstorms will continue Wednesday into Thursday. While the severe weather threat on Wednesday is low, a few storms on Thursday may be strong to locally severe. Much cooler weather will arrive late in the week, and there is potential for scattered frost both Friday and Saturday nights. Spotter information statement, spotter activation is not anticipated tonight. The time is currently 3:27 p.m. Central Daylight Time. 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Now for the official National Weather Service forecast for Champaign, Urbana, and surrounding areas of east central Illinois. Rest of today, sunny. Near steady temperature in the upper 80s. West winds 5 to 10 miles an hour. Tonight, mostly clear until midnight, then mostly cloudy with a chance of showers and thunderstorms after midnight. Lows in the upper 60s. Southwest winds around 5 miles an hour, becoming northwest around 5 miles an hour after midnight. Chance of rain 50%. Wednesday, mostly cloudy with a chance of showers with a slight chance of thunderstorms. Cooler with highs in the upper 70s. North winds 5 to 10 miles an hour. Chance of rain 50%. Wednesday night, mostly cloudy. Lows in the lower 60s. Northeast winds 5 to 10 miles an hour. Thursday, showers in the morning, then showers with a chance of thunderstorms in the afternoon. Highs in the upper 70s. East winds 5 to 10 miles an hour, becoming south in the afternoon. Chance of rain near 100%. Thursday night, showers likely with a chance of thunderstorms until midnight. Cooler with lows in the upper 40s. Chance of rain 70%. Friday, mostly sunny. Breezy and much cooler with highs in the upper 50s. Friday night, mostly clear. Cooler with lows in the mid-30s. Saturday, areas of frost in the morning. Sunny. Highs in the lower 60s. Saturday night, clear. Lows in the upper 30s. Sunday, sunny. Highs in the upper 60s. Sunday night, partly cloudy. Lows in the mid-40s. Monday, partly sunny. Highs around 70. Again, the forecast for Champaign, Urbana, and surrounding

areas of east central Illinois for the rest of today, sunny. Near steady temperature in the upper 80s. West winds 5 to 10 miles an hour. Now for the official National Weather Service forecast for Champaign, Urbana, and surrounding areas of east central Illinois. Tonight, mostly clear until midnight, then mostly cloudy with a chance of showers and thunderstorms after midnight. Lows in the upper 60s. Southwest winds around 5 miles an hour, becoming northwest around 5 miles an hour after midnight. Chance of rain 50%. Wednesday, mostly cloudy with a chance of showers with a slight chance of thunderstorms. Cooler with highs in the upper 70s. North winds 5 to 10 miles an hour. Chance of rain 50%. Wednesday night, a slight chance of thunderstorms until midnight. Mostly cloudy with a slight chance of showers. Lows in the lower 60s. Northeast winds 5 to 10 miles an hour. Chance of rain 20%. Thursday, showers in the morning, then showers with a chance of thunderstorms in the afternoon. Highs in the upper 70s. East winds 5 to 10 miles an hour, becoming south in the afternoon. Chance of rain near 100%. Thursday night, showers likely with a chance of thunderstorms until midnight. Cooler with lows in the upper 40s. West winds 10 to 15 miles an hour, becoming northwest 15 to 20 miles an hour with gusts up to 30 miles an hour after midnight. Chance of rain 70%. Friday, mostly sunny. Breezy and much cooler with highs in the upper 50s. Friday night, mostly clear. Cooler with lows in the mid-30s. Saturday, areas of frost in the morning. Sunny. Highs in the lower 60s. Saturday night, clear. Lows in the upper 30s. Sunday, sunny. Highs in the upper 60s. Sunday night, partly cloudy. Lows in the mid-40s. Monday and Monday night, mostly cloudy. Highs around 70. Lows in the upper 40s. Tuesday, mostly sunny. Highs in the mid-70s. Again, the forecast for Champaign, Urbana, and surrounding areas of east central Illinois for tonight, mostly clear until midnight, then mostly cloudy with a chance of showers and thunderstorms after midnight. Lows in the upper 60s. Southwest winds around 5 miles an hour, becoming northwest around 5 miles an hour after midnight. Chance of rain 50%. At 3 p.m. at the Champaign Airport, skies were sunny. The temperature was 91 degrees, the dew point was 64, and the relative humidity was 40%. The heat index was 92. The wind was southwest at 14 miles an hour, gusting to 24. The pressure was 29.88 inches and falling. Elsewhere around the area, it was sunny. It was 83 at Peoria, 87 at Bloomington. Humidity was 40%. The heat index was 92. The wind was southwest at 14 miles an hour, gusting to 24. The pressure was 29.88 inches and falling. Elsewhere around the area, it was sunny. It was 83 at Peoria, 87 at Bloomington, 90 at Rantoul, and 91 at Paris. Terre Haute reported 89, Mattoon reported 90, Decatur reported 90, and Springfield reported 92. And once again at 3 p.m. at the Champaign Airport, under sunny skies, the temperature was 91, and the heat index was 92. Looking elsewhere around the Midwest at 3 p.m., Chicago was mostly sunny, and 79. Indianapolis was mostly sunny, and 88. St. Louis was mostly sunny, and 92. Kansas City was partly sunny, and 87. Des Moines was cloudy, and 68. Milwaukee was mostly sunny, and 76. And now a discussion of hazardous weather conditions for the following county, DeWitt, Illinois. This hazardous weather outlook is for central Illinois and west central Illinois. For tonight, thunderstorms are expected to increase across the area late this evening, continuing past midnight. A few of these will be capable of producing damaging winds, and there is a level 1 marginal severe weather risk tonight. For Wednesday through Monday, scattered thunderstorms are expected again Wednesday and Thursday. While the severe weather threat on Wednesday is low, a few storms on Thursday may be strong to locally severe. Much cooler weather will arrive late in the week, and there is potential for scattered frost both Friday and Saturday nights. Spotter information statement, spotter activation.

may be needed late this evening and overnight. Expected storm motion is toward the east around 40 miles per hour. And now a discussion of hazardous weather conditions for the following counties in Illinois: Champaign, Coles, Douglas, Edgar, Moultrie, Piatt, and Vermilion. This hazardous weather outlook is for central Illinois, east central Illinois, and southeast Illinois. For tonight, scattered thunderstorms are expected to move into the area after midnight. The severe weather threat is low at this time. For Wednesday through Monday, scattered thunderstorms will continue Wednesday into Thursday. While the severe weather threat on Wednesday is low, a few storms on Thursday may be strong to locally severe. Much cooler weather will arrive late in the week, and there is potential for scattered frost both Friday and Saturday nights. Spotter information statement: spotter activation is not anticipated tonight. The time is currently 3:35 p.m. Central Daylight Time. 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Now for the official National Weather Service forecast for Champaign, Urbana, and surrounding areas of east central Illinois. Tonight, mostly clear until midnight, then mostly cloudy with a chance of showers and thunderstorms after midnight. Lows in the upper 60s. Southwest winds around 5 miles an hour, becoming northwest around 5 miles an hour after midnight. Chance of rain 50%. Wednesday, mostly cloudy with a chance of showers with a slight chance of thunderstorms. Cooler with highs in the upper 70s. North winds 5 to 10 miles an hour. Chance of rain 50%. Wednesday night, a slight chance of thunderstorms until midnight. Mostly cloudy with a slight chance of showers. Lows in the lower 60s. Northeast winds 5 to 10 miles an hour. Chance of rain 20%. Thursday, showers in the morning, then showers with a chance of thunderstorms in the afternoon. Highs in the upper 70s. East winds 5 to 10 miles an hour, becoming south in the afternoon. Chance of rain near 100%. Thursday night, showers likely with a chance of thunderstorms until midnight. Cooler with lows in the upper 40s. West winds 10 to 15 miles an hour, becoming northwest 15 to 20 miles an hour with gusts up to 30 miles an hour after midnight. Chance of rain 70%. Friday, mostly sunny. Breezy and much cooler with highs in the upper 50s. Friday night, mostly clear. Cooler with lows in the mid-30s. Saturday, areas of frost in the morning. Sunny. Highs in the lower 60s. Saturday night, clear. Lows in the upper 30s. Sunday, sunny. Highs in the upper 60s. Sunday night, partly cloudy. Lows in the mid-40s. Monday and Monday night, mostly cloudy. Highs around 70. Lows in the upper 40s. Tuesday, mostly sunny. Highs in the mid-70s. Again, the forecast for Champaign, Urbana, and surrounding areas of east central Illinois for tonight: mostly clear until midnight, then mostly cloudy with a chance of showers and thunderstorms after midnight. Lows in the upper 60s. Southwest winds around 5 miles an hour, becoming northwest around 5 miles an hour after midnight. Chance of rain 50%. At 3 p.m. at the Champaign Airport, skies were sunny. The temperature was 91 degrees, the dew point was 64, and the relative humidity was 40%. The heat index was 92. The wind was southwest at 14 miles an hour, gusting to 24. The pressure was 29.88 inches and falling. Elsewhere around the area, it was sunny. It was 83 at Peoria, 87 at Bloomington, 90 at Rantoul, and 91 at Paris. Terre Haute reported 89, Mattoon reported 90, Decatur reported 90, and Springfield reported 92. And once again at 3 p.m. at the Champaign Airport, under sunny skies, the temperature was 91, and the heat index was 92. Looking elsewhere around the Midwest at 3 p.m., Chicago was mostly sunny, and 79. Indianapolis was mostly sunny, and 88. St. Louis was mostly sunny, and 92. Kansas City was partly sunny, and 87. Des Moines was cloudy, and 68. Milwaukee was mostly sunny, and 76. And now a discussion of hazardous weather conditions for the following county, DeWitt, Illinois. This

This weather outlook is for central Illinois and west central Illinois. For tonight, thunderstorms are expected to increase across the area late this evening, continuing past midnight. A few of these will be capable of producing damaging winds, and there is a level 1 marginal severe weather risk tonight. For Wednesday through Monday, scattered thunderstorms are expected again Wednesday and Thursday. While the severe weather threat on Wednesday is low, a few storms on Thursday may be strong to locally severe. Much cooler weather will arrive late in the week, and there is potential for scattered frost both Friday and Saturday nights. Spotter information statement, spotter activation may be needed late this evening and overnight. Expected storm motion is toward the east around 40 miles per hour. And now a discussion of hazardous weather conditions for the following counties in Illinois: Champaign, Coles, Douglas, Edgar, Moultrie, Piatt, and Vermilion. This hazardous weather outlook is for central Illinois, east central Illinois, and southeast Illinois. For tonight, scattered thunderstorms are expected to move into the area after midnight. The severe weather threat is low at this time. For Wednesday through Monday, scattered thunderstorms will continue Wednesday into Thursday. While the severe weather threat on Wednesday is low, a few storms on Thursday may be strong to locally severe. Much cooler weather will arrive late in the week, and there is potential for scattered frost both Friday and Saturday nights. Spotter information statement, spotter activation is not anticipated tonight. The time is currently 3:41 p.m. Central Daylight Time. 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Now for the official National Weather Service forecast for Champaign, Urbana, and surrounding areas of east central Illinois. Tonight, mostly clear until midnight, then mostly cloudy with a chance of showers and thunderstorms after midnight. Lows in the upper 60s. Southwest winds around 5 miles an hour, becoming northwest around 5 miles an hour after midnight. Chance of rain 50%. Wednesday, mostly cloudy with a chance of showers with a slight chance of thunderstorms. Cooler with highs in the upper 70s. North winds 5 to 10 miles an hour. Chance of rain 50%. Wednesday night, a slight chance of thunderstorms until midnight. Mostly cloudy with a slight chance of showers. Lows in the lower 60s. Northeast winds 5 to 10 miles an hour. Chance of rain 20%. Thursday, showers in the morning, then showers with a chance of thunderstorms in the afternoon. Highs in the upper 70s. East winds 5 to 10 miles an hour, becoming south in the afternoon. Chance of rain near 100%. Thursday night, showers likely with a chance of thunderstorms until midnight. Cooler with lows in the upper 40s. West winds 10 to 15 miles an hour, becoming northwest 15 to 20 miles an hour with gusts up to 30 miles an hour after midnight. Chance of rain 70%. Friday, mostly sunny. Breezy and much cooler with highs in the upper 50s. Friday night, mostly clear. Cooler with lows in the mid-30s. Saturday, areas of frost in the morning. Sunny. Highs in the lower 60s. Saturday night, clear. Lows in the upper 30s. Sunday, sunny. Highs in the upper 60s. Sunday night, partly cloudy. Lows in the mid-40s. Monday and Monday night, mostly cloudy. Highs around 70. Lows in the upper 40s. Tuesday, mostly sunny. Highs in the mid-70s. Again, the forecast for Champaign, Urbana, and surrounding areas of east central Illinois for tonight, mostly clear until midnight, then mostly cloudy with a chance of showers and thunderstorms after midnight. Lows in the upper 60s. Southwest winds around 5 miles an hour, becoming northwest around 5 miles an hour after midnight. Chance of rain 50%. At 3 p.m. at the Champaign Airport, skies were sunny. The temperature was 91 degrees, the dew point was 64, and the relative humidity was 40%. The heat index was 92. The wind was southwest at 14 miles an hour, gusting to 24. The pressure was 29.88 inches and falling. Elsewhere around the area, it was sunny. It was 83 at Peoria, 87 at Bloomington, 90 at Rantoul, and 91 at Paris. Terre Haute reported 89, Mattoon reported 90, Decatur reported 90, and Springfield reported 92.

And once again at 3 p.m. at the Champaign Airport, under sunny skies, the temperature was 91, and the heat index was 92. Looking elsewhere around the Midwest at 3 p.m., Chicago was mostly sunny, and 79. Indianapolis was mostly sunny, and 88. St. Louis was mostly sunny, and 92. Kansas City was partly sunny, and 87. Des Moines was cloudy, and 68. Milwaukee was mostly sunny, and 76. And now a discussion of hazardous weather conditions for the following county, DeWitt, Illinois. This hazardous weather outlook is for central Illinois and west central Illinois. For tonight, thunderstorms are expected to increase across the area late this evening, continuing past midnight. A few of these will be capable of producing damaging winds, and there is a level 1 marginal severe weather risk tonight. For Wednesday through Monday, scattered thunderstorms are expected again Wednesday and Thursday. While the severe weather threat on Wednesday is low, a few storms on Thursday may be strong to locally severe. Much cooler weather will arrive late in the week, and there is potential for scattered frost both Friday and Saturday nights. Spotter information statement, spotter activation may be needed late this evening and overnight. Expected storm motion is toward the east around 40 miles per hour. And now a discussion of hazardous weather conditions for the following counties in Illinois, Champaign, Coles, Douglas, Edgar, Moultrie, Piatt, and Vermilion. This hazardous weather outlook is for central Illinois, east central Illinois, and southeast Illinois. For tonight, scattered thunderstorms are expected to move into the area after midnight. The severe weather threat is low at this time. For Wednesday through Monday, scattered thunderstorms will continue Wednesday into Thursday. While the severe weather threat on Wednesday is low, a few storms on Thursday may be strong to locally severe. Much cooler weather will arrive late in the week, and there is potential for scattered frost both Friday and Saturday nights. Spotter information statement, spotter activation is not anticipated tonight. The time is currently 3:47 p.m. Central Daylight Time. 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Now for the official National Weather Service forecast for Champaign, Urbana, and surrounding areas of east central Illinois. Tonight, mostly clear until midnight, then mostly cloudy with a chance of showers and thunderstorms after midnight. Lows in the upper 60s. Southwest winds around 5 miles an hour, becoming northwest around 5 miles an hour after midnight. Chance of rain 50%. Wednesday, mostly cloudy with a chance of showers with a slight chance of thunderstorms. Cooler with highs in the upper 70s. North winds 5 to 10 miles an hour. Chance of rain 50%. Wednesday night, a slight chance of thunderstorms until midnight. Mostly cloudy with a slight chance of showers. Lows in the lower 60s. Northeast winds 5 to 10 miles an hour. Chance of rain 20%. Thursday, showers in the morning, then showers with a chance of thunderstorms in the afternoon. Highs in the upper 70s. East winds 5 to 10 miles an hour, becoming south in the afternoon. Chance of rain near 100%. Thursday night, showers likely with a chance of thunderstorms until midnight. Cooler with lows in the upper 40s. West winds 10 to 15 miles an hour, becoming northwest 15 to 20 miles an hour with gusts up to 30 miles an hour after midnight. Chance of rain 70%. Friday, mostly sunny. Breezy and much cooler with highs in the upper 50s. Friday night, mostly clear. Cooler with lows in the mid-30s. Saturday, areas of frost in the morning. Sunny. Highs in the lower 60s. Saturday night, clear. Lows in the upper 30s. Sunday, sunny. Highs in the upper 60s. Sunday night, partly cloudy. Lows in the mid-40s. Monday and Monday night, mostly cloudy. Highs around 70. Lows in the upper 40s. Tuesday, mostly sunny. Highs in the mid-70s. Again, the forecast for Champaign, Urbana, and surrounding areas of east central Illinois for tonight, mostly clear until midnight, then mostly cloudy with a chance of showers and thunderstorms after midnight. Lows in the upper 60s. Southwest winds around 5 miles an hour, becoming northwest around 5 miles an hour after midnight. Chance of rain 50%.

At 3 p.m. at the Champaign Airport, skies were sunny. The temperature was 91 degrees, the dew point was 64, and the relative humidity was 40%. The heat index was 92. The wind was southwest at 14 miles an hour, gusting to 24. The pressure was 29.88 inches and falling. Elsewhere around the area, it was sunny. It was 83 at Peoria, 87 at Bloomington, 90 at Rantoul, and 91 at Paris. Terre Haute reported 89, Mattoon reported 90, Decatur reported 90, and Springfield reported 92. And once again at 3 p.m. at the Champaign Airport, under sunny skies, the temperature was 91, and the heat index was 92. Looking elsewhere around the Midwest at 3 p.m., Chicago was mostly sunny, and 79. Indianapolis was mostly sunny, and 88. St. Louis was mostly sunny, and 92. Kansas City was partly sunny, and 87. Des Moines was cloudy, and 68. Milwaukee was mostly sunny, and 76. And now a discussion of hazardous weather conditions for the following county, DeWitt, Illinois. This hazardous weather outlook is for central Illinois and west central Illinois. For tonight, thunderstorms are expected to increase across the area late this evening, continuing past midnight. A few of these will be capable of producing damaging winds, and there is a level 1 marginal severe weather risk tonight. For Wednesday through Monday, scattered thunderstorms are expected again Wednesday and Thursday. While the severe weather threat on Wednesday is low, a few storms on Thursday may be strong to locally severe. Much cooler weather will arrive late in the week, and there is potential for scattered frost both Friday and Saturday nights. Spotter information statement, spotter activation may be needed late this evening and overnight. Expected storm motion is toward the east around 40 miles per hour. And now a discussion of hazardous weather conditions for the following counties in Illinois, Champaign, Coles, Douglas, Edgar, Moultrie, Piatt, and Vermilion. This hazardous weather outlook is for central Illinois, east central Illinois, and southeast Illinois. For tonight, scattered thunderstorms are expected to move into the area after midnight. The severe weather threat is low at this time. For Wednesday through Monday, scattered thunderstorms will continue Wednesday into Thursday. While the severe weather threat on Wednesday is low, a few storms on Thursday may be strong to locally severe. Much cooler weather will arrive late in the week, and there is potential for scattered frost both Friday and Saturday nights. Spotter information statement, spotter activation is not anticipated tonight. The time is currently 3:52 p.m. Central Daylight Time. 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Now for the official National Weather Service forecast for Champaign, Urbana, and surrounding areas of east central Illinois. Tonight, mostly clear until midnight, then mostly cloudy with a chance of showers and thunderstorms after midnight. Lows in the upper 60s. Southwest winds around 5 miles an hour, becoming northwest around 5 miles an hour after midnight. Chance of rain 50%. Wednesday, mostly cloudy with a chance of showers with a slight chance of thunderstorms. Cooler with highs in the upper 70s. North winds 5 to 10 miles an hour. Chance of rain 50%. Wednesday night, a slight chance of thunderstorms until midnight. Mostly cloudy with a slight chance of showers. Lows in the lower 60s. Northeast winds 5 to 10 miles an hour. Chance of rain 20%. Thursday, showers in the morning, then showers with a chance of thunderstorms in the afternoon. Highs in the upper 70s. East winds 5 to 10 miles an hour, becoming south in the afternoon. Chance of rain near 100%. Thursday night, showers likely with a chance of thunderstorms until midnight. Cooler with lows in the upper 40s. West winds 10 to 15 miles an hour, becoming northwest 15 to 20 miles an hour with gusts up to 30 miles an hour after midnight. Chance of rain 70%. Friday, mostly sunny. Breezy and much cooler with highs in the upper 50s. Friday night, mostly clear. Cooler with lows in the mid-30s. Saturday, areas of frost in the morning. Sunny. Highs in the lower 60s. Saturday night, clear. Lows in the upper 30s. Sunday, sunny.

upper 60s. Sunday night, partly cloudy. Lows in the mid-40s. Monday and Monday night, mostly cloudy. Highs around 70. Lows in the upper 40s. Tuesday, mostly sunny. Highs in the mid-70s. Again, the forecast for Champaign, Urbana and surrounding areas of East Central Illinois for tonight, mostly clear until midnight, then mostly cloudy with a chance of showers and thunderstorms after midnight. Lows in the upper 60s. Southwest winds around 5 miles an hour, becoming northwest around 5 miles an hour after midnight. Chance of rain 50%. At 3 p.m. at the Champaign Airport, skies were sunny. The temperature was 91 degrees, the dew point was 64, and the relative humidity was 40%. The heat index was 92. The wind was southwest at 14 miles an hour, gusting to 24. The pressure was 29.88 inches and falling. Elsewhere around the area, it was sunny. It was 83 at Peoria, 87 at Bloomington, 90 at Rantoul, and 91 at Paris. Terre Haute reported 89, Mattoon reported 90, Decatur reported 90, and Springfield reported 92. And once again at 3 p.m. at the Champaign Airport, under sunny skies, the temperature was 91, and the heat index was 92. Looking elsewhere around the Midwest at 3 p.m., Chicago was mostly sunny, and 79. Indianapolis was mostly sunny, and 88. St. Louis was mostly sunny, and 92. Kansas City was partly sunny, and 87. Des Moines was cloudy, and 68. Milwaukee was mostly sunny, and 76. And now a discussion of hazardous weather conditions for the following county, DeWitt, Illinois. This hazardous weather outlook is for Central Illinois and West Central Illinois. For tonight, thunderstorms are expected to increase across the area late this evening, continuing past midnight. A few of these will be capable of producing damaging winds, and there is a level 1 marginal severe weather risk tonight. For Wednesday through Monday, scattered thunderstorms are expected again Wednesday and Thursday. While the severe weather threat on Wednesday is low, a few storms on Thursday may be strong to locally severe. Much cooler weather will arrive late in the week, and there is potential for scattered frost both Friday and Saturday nights. Spotter information statement, spotter activation may be needed late this evening and overnight. Expected storm motion is toward the east around 40 miles per hour. And now a discussion of hazardous weather conditions for the following counties in Illinois, Champaign, Coles, Douglas, Edgar, Moultrie, Piatt, and Vermilion. This hazardous weather outlook is for Central Illinois, East Central Illinois, and Southeast Illinois. For tonight, scattered thunderstorms are expected to move into the area after midnight. The severe weather threat is low at this time. For Wednesday through Monday, scattered thunderstorms will continue Wednesday into Thursday. While the severe weather threat on Wednesday is low, a few storms on Thursday may be strong to locally severe. Much cooler weather will arrive late in the week, and there is potential for scattered frost both Friday and Saturday nights. Spotter information statement, spotter activation is not anticipated tonight. The time is currently 3:58 p.m. Central Daylight Time. 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Now for the official National Weather Service forecast for Champaign, Urbana and surrounding areas of East Central Illinois. Tonight, mostly clear until midnight, then mostly cloudy with a chance of showers and thunderstorms after midnight. Lows in the upper 60s. Southwest winds around 5 miles an hour, becoming northwest around 5 miles an hour after midnight. Chance of rain 50%. Wednesday, mostly cloudy with a chance of showers with a slight chance of thunderstorms. Cooler with highs in the upper 70s. North winds 5 to 10 miles an hour. Chance of rain 50%. Wednesday night, a slight chance of thunderstorms until midnight. Mostly cloudy with a slight chance of showers. Lows in the lower 60s. Northeast winds 5 to 10 miles an hour. Chance of rain 20%. Thursday, showers in the morning, then showers with a chance of thunderstorms in the afternoon. Highs in the upper 70s. East winds 5 to 10 miles an hour, becoming south in the afternoon. Chance of rain near 100%. Thursday night, showers likely with a chance of thunderstorms.

storms until midnight. Cooler with lows in the upper 40s. West winds 10 to 15 miles an hour, becoming northwest 15 to 20 miles an hour with gusts up to 30 miles an hour after midnight. Chance of rain 70%. Friday, mostly sunny. Breezy and much cooler with highs in the upper 50s. Friday night, mostly clear. Cooler with lows in the mid-30s. Saturday, areas of frost in the morning. Sunny. Highs in the lower 60s. Saturday night, clear. Lows in the upper 30s. Sunday, sunny. Highs in the upper 60s. Sunday night, partly cloudy. Lows in the mid-40s. Monday and Monday night, mostly cloudy. Highs around 70. Lows in the upper 40s. Tuesday, mostly sunny. Highs in the mid-70s. Again, the forecast for Champaign, Urbana and surrounding areas of East Central Illinois for tonight, mostly clear until midnight, then mostly cloudy with a chance of showers and thunderstorms after midnight. Lows in the upper 60s. Southwest winds around 5 miles an hour, becoming northwest around 5 miles an hour after midnight. Chance of rain 50%. And now a discussion of hazardous weather conditions for the following county, DeWitt, Illinois. This hazardous weather outlook is for Central Illinois and West Central Illinois. For tonight, thunderstorms are expected to increase across the area late this evening, continuing past midnight. A few of these will be capable of producing damaging winds, and there is a level 1 marginal severe weather risk tonight. For Wednesday through Monday, scattered thunderstorms are expected again Wednesday and Thursday. While the severe weather threat on Wednesday is low, a few storms on Thursday may be strong to locally severe. Much cooler weather will arrive late in the week, and there is potential for scattered frost both Friday and Saturday nights. Spotter information statement, spotter activation may be needed late this evening and overnight. Expected storm motion is toward the east around 40 miles per hour. And now a discussion of hazardous weather conditions for the following counties in Illinois, Champaign, Coles, Douglas, Edgar, Moultrie, Piatt, and Vermilion. This hazardous weather outlook is for Central Illinois, East Central Illinois, and Southeast Illinois. For tonight, scattered thunderstorms are expected to move into the area after midnight. The severe weather threat is low at this time. For Wednesday through Monday, scattered thunderstorms will continue Wednesday into Thursday. While the severe weather threat on Wednesday is low, a few storms on Thursday may be strong to locally severe. Much cooler weather will arrive late in the week, and there is potential for scattered frost both Friday and Saturday nights. Spotter information statement, spotter activation is not anticipated tonight. The time is currently 4:03 p.m. Central Daylight Time. 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Now for the official National Weather Service forecast for Champaign, Urbana and surrounding areas of East Central Illinois. Tonight, mostly clear until midnight, then mostly cloudy with a chance of showers and thunderstorms after midnight. Lows in the upper 60s. Southwest winds around 5 miles an hour, becoming northwest around 5 miles an hour after midnight. Chance of rain 50%. Wednesday, mostly cloudy with a chance of showers with a slight chance of thunderstorms. Cooler with highs in the upper 70s. North winds 5 to 10 miles an hour. Chance of rain 50%. Wednesday night, a slight chance of thunderstorms until midnight. Mostly cloudy with a slight chance of showers. Lows in the lower 60s. Northeast winds 5 to 10 miles an hour. Chance of rain 20%. Thursday, showers in the morning, then showers with a chance of thunderstorms in the afternoon. Highs in the upper 70s. East winds 5 to 10 miles an hour, becoming south in the afternoon. Chance of rain near 100%. Thursday night, showers likely with a chance of thunderstorms until midnight. Cooler with lows in the upper 40s. West winds 10 to 15 miles an hour, becoming northwest 15 to 20 miles an hour with gusts up to 30 miles an hour after midnight. Chance of rain 70%. Friday, mostly sunny. Breezy and much cooler with highs in the upper 50s. Friday night, mostly clear. Cooler with lows in the mid-30s. Saturday, areas of frost in the morning. Sunny. Highs in the lower 60s.

1950s. Saturday night, clear. Lows in the upper 30s. Sunday, sunny. Highs in the upper 60s. Sunday night, partly cloudy. Lows in the mid-40s. Monday and Monday night, mostly cloudy. Highs around 70. Lows in the upper 40s. Tuesday, mostly sunny. Highs in the mid-70s. Again, the forecast for Champaign, Urbana and surrounding areas of East Central Illinois for tonight, mostly clear until midnight, then mostly cloudy with a chance of showers and thunderstorms after midnight. Lows in the upper 60s. Southwest winds around 5 miles an hour, becoming northwest around 5 miles an hour after midnight. Chance of rain 50%. At 4 p.m. at the Champaign Airport, skies were sunny. The temperature was 91 degrees, the dew point was 63, and the relative humidity was 39%. The heat index was 92. The wind was southwest at 16 miles an hour, gusting to 25. The pressure was 29.88 inches and steady. Elsewhere around the area, it was sunny. It was 83 at Peoria, 88 at Bloomington, 89 at Rantoul, and 91 at Paris. Terre Haute reported 90, Mattoon reported 90, Decatur reported 90, and Springfield reported 91. And once again at 4 p.m. at the Champaign Airport, under sunny skies, the temperature was 91, and the heat index was 92. 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Programming originates from NOAA's National Weather Service office in Lincoln and transmits from the WCIA television tower near Seymour. 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Looking elsewhere around the Midwest at 4 p.m., Chicago was mostly sunny, and 78. Indianapolis was mostly sunny, and 87. St. Louis was mostly sunny, and 93. Kansas City was partly sunny, and 87. Des Moines was cloudy, and 67. Milwaukee was mostly sunny, and 72. And now a discussion of hazardous weather conditions for the following county, DeWitt, Illinois. This hazardous weather outlook is for Central Illinois and West Central Illinois. For tonight, thunderstorms are expected to increase across the area late this evening, continuing past midnight. A few of these will be capable of producing damaging winds, and there is a level 1 marginal severe weather risk tonight. For Wednesday through Monday, scattered thunderstorms are expected again Wednesday and Thursday. While the severe weather threat on Wednesday is low, a few storms on Thursday may be strong to locally severe. Much cooler weather will arrive late in the week, and there is potential for scattered frost both Friday and Saturday nights. Spotter information statement: spotter activation may be needed late this evening and overnight. Expected storm motion is toward the east around 40 miles per hour. And now a discussion of hazardous weather conditions for the following counties in Illinois: Champaign, Coles, Douglas, Edgar, Moultrie, Piatt, and Vermilion. This hazardous weather outlook is for Central Illinois, East Central Illinois, and Southeast Illinois. For tonight, scattered thunderstorms are expected to move into the area after midnight. The severe weather threat is low at this time. For Wednesday through Monday, scattered thunderstorms will continue Wednesday into Thursday. While the severe weather threat on Wednesday is low, a few storms on Thursday may be strong to locally severe. Much cooler weather will arrive late in the week, and there is potential for scattered frost both Friday and Saturday nights. Spotter information statement: spotter activation is not anticipated tonight. The time is currently 4:09 p.m. Central Daylight Time. 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Now for the official National Weather Service forecast for Champaign, Urbana and surrounding areas of East Central Illinois. Tonight, mostly clear until midnight, then mostly cloudy with a chance of showers and thunderstorms after midnight. Lows in the upper 60s. Southwest winds around 5 miles an hour, becoming northwest around 5 miles an hour after midnight. Chance of rain 50%. Wednesday, mostly cloudy with a chance of showers.

with a slight chance of thunderstorms. Cooler with highs in the upper 70s. North winds 5 to 10 miles an hour. Chance of rain 50%. Wednesday night, a slight chance of thunderstorms until midnight. Mostly cloudy with a slight chance of showers. Lows in the lower 60s. Northeast winds 5 to 10 miles an hour. Chance of rain 20%. Thursday, showers in the morning, then showers with a chance of thunderstorms in the afternoon. Highs in the upper 70s. East winds 5 to 10 miles an hour, becoming south in the afternoon. Chance of rain near 100%. Thursday night, showers likely with a chance of thunderstorms until midnight. Cooler with lows in the upper 40s. West winds 10 to 15 miles an hour, becoming northwest 15 to 20 miles an hour with gusts up to 30 miles an hour after midnight. Chance of rain 70%. Friday, mostly sunny. Breezy and much cooler with highs in the upper 50s. Friday night, mostly clear. Cooler with lows in the mid-30s. Saturday, areas of frost in the morning. Sunny. Highs in the lower 60s. Saturday night, clear. Lows in the upper 30s. Sunday, sunny. Highs in the upper 60s. Sunday night, partly cloudy. Lows in the mid-40s. Monday and Monday night, mostly cloudy. Highs around 70. Lows in the upper 40s. Tuesday, mostly sunny. Highs in the mid-70s. Again, the forecast for Champaign, Urbana and surrounding areas of East Central Illinois for tonight, mostly clear until midnight, then mostly cloudy with a chance of showers and thunderstorms after midnight. Lows in the upper 60s. Southwest winds around 5 miles an hour, becoming northwest around 5 miles an hour after midnight. Chance of rain 50%. At 4 p.m. at the Champaign Airport, skies were sunny. The temperature was 91 degrees, the dew point was 63, and the relative humidity was 39%. The heat index was 92. The wind was southwest at 16 miles an hour, gusting to 25. The pressure was 29.88 inches and steady. Elsewhere around the area, it was sunny. It was 83 at Peoria, 88 at Bloomington, 89 at Rantoul, and 91 at Paris. Terre Haute reported 90, Mattoon reported 90, Decatur reported 90, and Springfield reported 91. And once again at 4 p.m. at the Champaign Airport, under sunny skies, the temperature was 91, and the heat index was 92. Looking elsewhere around the Midwest at 4 p.m., Chicago was mostly sunny, and 78. Indianapolis was mostly sunny, and 87. St. Louis was mostly sunny, and 93. Kansas City was partly sunny, and 87. Des Moines was cloudy, and 67. Milwaukee was mostly sunny, and 72. And now a discussion of hazardous weather conditions for the following county, DeWitt, Illinois. This hazardous weather outlook is for Central Illinois and West Central Illinois. For tonight, thunderstorms are expected to increase across the area late this evening, continuing past midnight. A few of these will be capable of producing damaging winds, and there is a level 1 marginal severe weather risk tonight. For Wednesday through Monday, scattered thunderstorms are expected again Wednesday and Thursday. While the severe weather threat on Wednesday is low, a few storms on Thursday may be strong to locally severe. Much cooler weather will arrive late in the week, and there is potential for scattered frost both Friday and Saturday nights. Spotter information statement, spotter activation may be needed late this evening and overnight. Expected storm motion is toward the east around 40 miles per hour. And now a discussion of hazardous weather conditions for the following counties in Illinois, Champaign, Coles, Douglas, Edgar, Moultrie, Piatt, and Vermilion. This hazardous weather outlook is for Central Illinois, East Central Illinois, and Southeast Illinois. For tonight, scattered thunderstorms are expected to move into the area after midnight. The severe weather threat is low at this time. For Wednesday through Monday, scattered thunderstorms will continue Wednesday into Thursday. While the severe weather threat on Wednesday is low, a few storms on Thursday may be strong to locally severe. Much cooler weather will arrive late in the week, and there is potential for scattered frost both Friday and Saturday nights. Spotter information statement, spotter activation is not anticipated tonight.

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Now for the official National Weather Service forecast for Champaign, Urbana, and surrounding areas of East Central Illinois. Tonight, mostly clear until midnight, then mostly cloudy with a chance of showers and thunderstorms after midnight. Lows in the upper 60s. Southwest winds around 5 miles an hour, becoming northwest around 5 miles an hour after midnight. Chance of rain 50%. Wednesday, mostly cloudy with a chance of showers with a slight chance of thunderstorms. Cooler with highs in the upper 70s. North winds 5 to 10 miles an hour. Chance of rain 50%. Wednesday night, a slight chance of thunderstorms until midnight. Mostly cloudy with a slight chance of showers. Lows in the lower 60s. Northeast winds 5 to 10 miles an hour. Chance of rain 20%. Thursday, showers in the morning, then showers with a chance of thunderstorms in the afternoon. Highs in the upper 70s. East winds 5 to 10 miles an hour, becoming south in the afternoon. Chance of rain near 100%. Thursday night, showers likely with a chance of thunderstorms until midnight. Cooler with lows in the upper 40s. West winds 10 to 15 miles an hour, becoming northwest 15 to 20 miles an hour with gusts up to 30 miles an hour after midnight. Chance of rain 70%. Friday, mostly sunny. Breezy and much cooler with highs in the upper 50s. Friday night, mostly clear. Cooler with lows in the mid-30s. Saturday, areas of frost in the morning. Sunny. Highs in the lower 60s. Saturday night, clear. Lows in the upper 30s. Sunday, sunny. Highs in the upper 60s. Sunday night, partly cloudy. Lows in the mid-40s. Monday and Monday night, mostly cloudy. Highs around 70. Lows in the upper 40s. Tuesday, mostly sunny. Highs in the mid-70s. Again, the forecast for Champaign, Urbana, and surrounding areas of East Central Illinois for tonight, mostly clear until midnight, then mostly cloudy with a chance of showers and thunderstorms after midnight. Lows in the upper 60s. Southwest winds around 5 miles an hour, becoming northwest around 5 miles an hour after midnight. Chance of rain 50%. At 4 p.m. at the Champaign Airport, skies were sunny. The temperature was 91 degrees, the dew point was 63, and the relative humidity was 39%. The heat index was 92. The wind was southwest at 16 miles an hour, gusting to 25. The pressure was 29.88 inches and steady. Elsewhere around the area, it was sunny. It was 83 at Peoria, 88 at Bloomington, 89 at Rantoul, and 91 at Paris. Terre Haute reported 90, Mattoon reported 90, Decatur reported 90, and Springfield reported 91. And once again at 4 p.m. at the Champaign Airport, under sunny skies, the temperature was 91, and the heat index was 92. Looking elsewhere around the Midwest at 4 p.m., Chicago was mostly sunny, and 78. Indianapolis was mostly sunny, and 87. St. Louis was mostly sunny, and 93. Kansas City was partly sunny, and 87. Des Moines was cloudy, and 67. Milwaukee was mostly sunny, and 72. And now a discussion of hazardous weather conditions for the following county, DeWitt, Illinois. This hazardous weather outlook is for Central Illinois and West Central Illinois. For tonight, thunderstorms are expected to increase across the area late this evening, continuing past midnight. A few of these will be capable of producing damaging winds, and there is a level 1 marginal severe weather risk tonight. For Wednesday through Monday, scattered thunderstorms are expected again Wednesday and Thursday. While the severe weather threat on Wednesday is low, a few storms on Thursday may be strong to locally severe. Much cooler weather will arrive late in the week, and there is potential for scattered frost both Friday and Saturday nights. Spotter information statement. Spotter activation may be needed late this evening and overnight. Expected storm motion is toward the east around 40 miles per hour. And now a discussion of hazardous weather conditions for the following counties in Illinois: Champaign, Coles, Douglas, Edgar, Moultrie,

and Vermilion. This hazardous weather outlook is for Central Illinois, East Central Illinois, and Southeast Illinois. For tonight, scattered thunderstorms are expected to move into the area after midnight. The severe weather threat is low at this time. For Wednesday through Monday, scattered thunderstorms will continue Wednesday into Thursday. While the severe weather threat on Wednesday is low, a few storms on Thursday may be strong to locally severe. Much cooler weather will arrive late in the week, and there is potential for scattered frost both Friday and Saturday nights. Spotter information statement, spotter activation is not anticipated tonight. The time is currently 4:20 p.m. Central Daylight Time. 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Now for the official National Weather Service forecast for Champaign, Urbana, and surrounding areas of East Central Illinois. Tonight, mostly clear until midnight, then mostly cloudy with a chance of showers and thunderstorms after midnight. Lows in the upper 60s. Southwest winds around 5 miles an hour, becoming northwest around 5 miles an hour after midnight. Chance of rain 50%. Wednesday, mostly cloudy with a chance of showers with a slight chance of thunderstorms. Cooler with highs in the upper 70s. North winds 5 to 10 miles an hour. Chance of rain 50%. Wednesday night, a slight chance of thunderstorms until midnight. Mostly cloudy with a slight chance of showers. Lows in the lower 60s. Northeast winds 5 to 10 miles an hour. Chance of rain 20%. Thursday, showers in the morning, then showers with a chance of thunderstorms in the afternoon. Highs in the upper 70s. East winds 5 to 10 miles an hour, becoming south in the afternoon. Chance of rain near 100%. Thursday night, showers likely with a chance of thunderstorms until midnight. Cooler with lows in the upper 40s. West winds 10 to 15 miles an hour, becoming northwest 15 to 20 miles an hour with gusts up to 30 miles an hour after midnight. Chance of rain 70%. Friday, mostly sunny. Breezy and much cooler with highs in the upper 50s. Friday night, mostly clear. Cooler with lows in the mid-30s. Saturday, areas of frost in the morning. Sunny. Highs in the lower 60s. Saturday night, clear. Lows in the upper 30s. Sunday, sunny. Highs in the upper 60s. Sunday night, partly cloudy. Lows in the mid-40s. Monday and Monday night, mostly cloudy. Highs around 70. Lows in the upper 40s. Tuesday, mostly sunny. Highs in the mid-70s. Again, the forecast for Champaign, Urbana, and surrounding areas of East Central Illinois for tonight, mostly clear until midnight, then mostly cloudy with a chance of showers and thunderstorms after midnight. Lows in the upper 60s. Southwest winds around 5 miles an hour, becoming northwest around 5 miles an hour after midnight. Chance of rain 50%. At 4 p.m. at the Champaign Airport, skies were sunny. The temperature was 91 degrees, the dew point was 63, and the relative humidity was 39%. The heat index was 92. The wind was southwest at 16 miles an hour, gusting to 25. The pressure was 29.88 inches and steady. Elsewhere around the area, skies ranged from sunny to mostly sunny. It was 83 at Peoria, 88 at Bloomington, 89 at Rantoul, and 91 at Paris. Terre Haute reported 90, Mattoon reported 90, Decatur reported 90, and Springfield reported 91. And once again at 4 p.m. at the Champaign Airport, under sunny skies, the temperature was 91, and the heat index was 92. Looking elsewhere around the Midwest at 4 p.m., Chicago was mostly sunny, and 78. Indianapolis was mostly sunny, and 87. St. Louis was mostly sunny, and 93. Kansas City was partly sunny, and 87. Des Moines was cloudy, and 67. Milwaukee was mostly sunny, and 72. And now a discussion of hazardous weather conditions for the following county, DeWitt, Illinois. This hazardous weather outlook is for Central Illinois and West Central Illinois. For tonight, thunderstorms are expected to increase across the area late this evening, continuing past midnight. A few of these will be capable of producing damaging winds, and there is a level 1.

And now a discussion of hazardous weather conditions for the following counties in Illinois: Champaign, Coles, Douglas, Edgar, Moultrie, Piatt, and Vermilion. This hazardous weather outlook is for Central Illinois, East Central Illinois, and Southeast Illinois. For tonight, scattered thunderstorms are expected to move into the area after midnight. The severe weather threat is low at this time. For Wednesday through Monday, scattered thunderstorms will continue Wednesday into Thursday. While the severe weather threat on Wednesday is low, a few storms on Thursday may be strong to locally severe. Much cooler weather will arrive late in the week, and there is potential for scattered frost both Friday and Saturday nights. Spotter information statement: spotter activation is not anticipated tonight. The time is currently 4:26 p.m. Central Daylight Time. 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Now for the official National Weather Service forecast for Champaign, Urbana, and surrounding areas of East Central Illinois. Tonight, mostly clear until midnight, then mostly cloudy with a chance of showers and thunderstorms after midnight. Lows in the upper 60s. Southwest winds around 5 miles an hour, becoming northwest around 5 miles an hour after midnight. Chance of rain 50%. Wednesday, mostly cloudy with a chance of showers with a slight chance of thunderstorms. Cooler with highs in the upper 70s. North winds 5 to 10 miles an hour. Chance of rain 50%. Wednesday night, a slight chance of thunderstorms until midnight. Mostly cloudy with a slight chance of showers. Lows in the lower 60s. Northeast winds 5 to 10 miles an hour. Chance of rain 20%. Thursday, showers in the morning, then showers with a chance of thunderstorms in the afternoon. Highs in the upper 70s. East winds 5 to 10 miles an hour, becoming south in the afternoon. Chance of rain near 100%. Thursday night, showers likely with a chance of thunderstorms until midnight. Cooler with lows in the upper 40s. West winds 10 to 15 miles an hour, becoming northwest 15 to 20 miles an hour with gusts up to 30 miles an hour after midnight. Chance of rain 70%. Friday, mostly sunny. Breezy and much cooler with highs in the upper 50s. Friday night, mostly clear. Cooler with lows in the mid-30s. Saturday, areas of frost in the morning. Sunny. Highs in the lower 60s. Saturday night, clear. Lows in the upper 30s. Sunday, sunny. Highs in the upper 60s. Sunday night, partly cloudy. Lows in the mid-40s. Monday and Monday night, mostly cloudy. Highs around 70. Lows in the upper 40s. Tuesday, mostly sunny. Highs in the mid-70s. Again, the forecast for Champaign, Urbana, and surrounding areas of East Central Illinois for tonight: mostly clear until midnight, then mostly cloudy with a chance of showers and thunderstorms after midnight. Lows in the upper 60s. Southwest winds around 5 miles an hour, becoming northwest around 5 miles an hour after midnight. Chance of rain 50%. At 4 p.m. at the Champaign Airport, skies were sunny. The temperature was 91 degrees, the dew point was 63, and the relative humidity was 39%. The heat index was 92. The wind was southwest at 16 miles an hour, gusting to 25. The pressure was 29.88 inches and steady. Elsewhere around the area, skies ranged from sunny to mostly sunny. It was 83 at Peoria, 88 at Bloomington, 89 at Rantoul, and 91 at Paris. Terre Haute reported 90, Mattoon reported 90, Decatur reported 90, and Springfield reported 91. And once again at 4 p.m. at the Champaign Airport, under sunny skies, the temperature was 91, and the heat index was 92. Looking elsewhere around the Midwest at 4 p.m., Chicago was mostly sunny, and 78. Indianapolis was mostly sunny, and 87. St. Louis was mostly sunny, and 93. Kansas City was partly sunny, and 87. Des Moines was cloudy, and 67. Milwaukee was mostly sunny, and 72. And now a discussion of hazardous weather conditions for the following county, DeWitt, Illinois. This hazardous weather outlook is for Central Illinois and West Central Illinois.

for tonight. Thunderstorms are expected to increase across the area late this evening, continuing past midnight. A few of these will be capable of producing damaging winds, and there is a level 1 marginal severe weather risk tonight. For Wednesday through Monday, scattered thunderstorms are expected again Wednesday and Thursday. While the severe weather threat on Wednesday is low, a few storms on Thursday may be strong to locally severe. Much cooler weather will arrive late in the week, and there is potential for scattered frost both Friday and Saturday nights. Spotter information statement. Spotter activation may be needed late this evening and overnight. Expected storm motion is toward the east around 40 miles per hour. And now a discussion of hazardous weather conditions for the following counties in Illinois: Champaign, Coles, Douglas, Edgar, Moultrie, Piatt, and Vermilion. This hazardous weather outlook is for central Illinois, east central Illinois, and southeast Illinois. For tonight, scattered thunderstorms are expected to move into the area after midnight. The severe weather threat is low at this time. For Wednesday through Monday, scattered thunderstorms will continue Wednesday into Thursday. While the severe weather threat on Wednesday is low, a few storms on Thursday may be strong to locally severe. Much cooler weather will arrive late in the week, and there is potential for scattered frost both Friday and Saturday nights. Spotter information statement. Spotter activation is not anticipated tonight. The time is currently 4:32 p.m. Central Daylight Time. 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Now for the official National Weather Service forecast for Champaign, Urbana, and surrounding areas of east central Illinois. Tonight, mostly clear until midnight, then mostly cloudy with a chance of showers and thunderstorms after midnight. Lows in the upper 60s. Southwest winds around 5 miles an hour, becoming northwest around 5 miles an hour after midnight. Chance of rain 50%. Wednesday, mostly cloudy with a chance of showers with a slight chance of thunderstorms. Cooler with highs in the upper 70s. North winds 5 to 10 miles an hour. Chance of rain 50%. Wednesday night, a slight chance of thunderstorms and thunderstorms. Cooler with highs in the upper 70s. North winds 5 to 10 miles an hour. Chance of rain 50%. Wednesday night, a slight chance of thunderstorms until midnight. Mostly cloudy with a slight chance of showers. Lows in the lower 60s. Northeast winds 5 to 10 miles an hour. Chance of rain 20%. Thursday, showers in the morning, then showers with a chance of thunderstorms in the afternoon. Highs in the upper 70s. East winds 5 to 10 miles an hour, becoming south in the afternoon. Chance of rain near 100%. Thursday night, showers likely with a chance of thunderstorms until midnight. Cooler with lows in the upper 40s. West winds 10 to 15 miles an hour, becoming northwest 15 to 20 miles an hour with gusts up to 30 miles an hour after midnight. Chance of rain 70%. Friday, mostly sunny. Breezy and much cooler with highs in the upper 50s. Friday night, mostly clear. Cooler with lows in the mid-30s. Saturday, areas of frost in the morning. Sunny. Highs in the lower 60s. Saturday night, clear. Lows in the upper 30s. Sunday, sunny. Highs in the upper 60s. Sunday night, partly cloudy. Lows in the mid-40s. Monday and Monday night, mostly cloudy. Highs around 70. Lows in the upper 40s. Tuesday, mostly sunny. Highs in the mid-70s. Again, the forecast for Champaign, Urbana, and surrounding areas of east central Illinois for tonight: mostly clear until midnight, then mostly cloudy with a chance of showers and thunderstorms after midnight. Lows in the upper 60s. Southwest winds around 5 miles an hour, becoming northwest around 5 miles an hour after midnight. Chance of rain 50%. At 4 p.m. at the Champaign Airport, skies were sunny. The temperature was 91 degrees, the dew point was 63, and the relative humidity was 39%. The heat index was 92. The wind was southwest at 16 miles an hour, gusting to 25. The pressure was 29.88 inches and steady. Elsewhere around the area, skies ranged from sunny to mostly sunny. It was 83 at Peoria, 88 at Bloomington,

89 at Rantoul, and 91 at Paris. Terre Haute reported 90, Mattoon reported 90, Decatur reported 90, and Springfield reported 91. And once again at 4 p.m. at the Champaign Airport, under sunny skies, the temperature was 91, and the heat index was 92. Looking elsewhere around the Midwest at 4 p.m., Chicago was mostly sunny, and 78. Indianapolis was mostly sunny, and 87. St. Louis was mostly sunny, and 93. Kansas City was partly sunny, and 87. Des Moines was cloudy, and 67. Milwaukee was mostly sunny, and 72. And now a discussion of hazardous weather conditions for the following county, DeWitt, Illinois. This hazardous weather outlook is for central Illinois and west central Illinois. For tonight, thunderstorms are expected to increase across the area late this evening, continuing past midnight. A few of these will be capable of producing damaging winds, and there is a level 1 marginal severe weather risk tonight. For Wednesday through Monday, scattered thunderstorms are expected again Wednesday and Thursday. While the severe weather threat on Wednesday is low, a few storms on Thursday may be strong to locally severe. Much cooler weather will arrive late in the week, and there is potential for scattered frost both Friday and Saturday nights. Spotter information statement, spotter activation may be needed late this evening and overnight. Expected storm motion is toward the east around 40 miles per hour. And now a discussion of hazardous weather conditions for the following counties in Illinois, Champaign, Coles, Douglas, Edgar, Moultrie, Piatt, and Vermilion. This hazardous weather outlook is for central Illinois, east central Illinois, and southeast Illinois. For tonight, scattered thunderstorms are expected to move into the area after midnight. The severe weather threat is low at this time. For Wednesday through Monday, scattered thunderstorms will continue Wednesday into Thursday. While the severe weather threat on Wednesday is low, a few storms on Thursday may be strong to locally severe. Much cooler weather will arrive late in the week, and there is potential for scattered frost both Friday and Saturday nights. Spotter information statement, spotter activation is not anticipated tonight. The time is currently 4:38 p.m. Central Daylight Time. 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Now for the official National Weather Service forecast for Champaign, Urbana, and surrounding areas of east central Illinois. Tonight, mostly clear until midnight, then mostly cloudy with a chance of showers and thunderstorms after midnight. Lows in the upper 60s. Southwest winds around 5 miles an hour, becoming northwest around 5 miles an hour after midnight. Chance of rain 50%. Wednesday, mostly cloudy with a chance of showers with a slight chance of thunderstorms. Cooler with highs in the upper 70s. North winds 5 to 10 miles an hour. Chance of rain 50%. Wednesday night, a slight chance of thunderstorms until midnight. Mostly cloudy with a slight chance of showers. Lows in the lower 60s. Northeast winds 5 to 10 miles an hour. Chance of rain 20%. Thursday, showers in the morning, then showers with a chance of thunderstorms in the afternoon. Highs in the upper 70s. East winds 5 to 10 miles an hour, becoming south in the afternoon. Chance of rain near 100%. Thursday night, showers likely with a chance of thunderstorms until midnight. Cooler with lows in the upper 40s. West winds 10 to 15 miles an hour, becoming northwest 15 to 20 miles an hour with gusts up to 30 miles an hour after midnight. Chance of rain 70%. Friday, mostly sunny. Breezy and much cooler with highs in the upper 50s. Friday night, mostly clear. Cooler with lows in the mid-30s. Saturday, areas of frost in the morning. Sunny. Highs in the lower 60s. Saturday night, clear. Lows in the upper 30s. Sunday, sunny. Highs in the upper 60s. Sunday night, partly cloudy. Lows in the mid-40s. Monday and Monday night, mostly cloudy. Highs around 70. Lows in the upper 40s. Tuesday, mostly sunny. Highs in the mid-70s. Again, the forecast for Champaign, Urbana, and surrounding areas of east central Illinois for tonight, mostly clear until midnight, then mostly cloudy with a chance of showers and thunderstorms after midnight.

Lows in the upper 60s. Southwest winds around 5 miles an hour, becoming northwest around 5 miles an hour after midnight. Chance of rain 50%. Now for the official National Weather Service forecast for Champaign, Urbana and surrounding areas of East Central Illinois. Tonight, mostly clear until midnight, then mostly cloudy with a chance of showers and thunderstorms after midnight. Lows in the upper 60s. Southwest winds around 5 miles an hour, becoming northwest around 5 miles an hour after midnight. Chance of rain 50%. Wednesday, mostly cloudy with a chance of showers with a slight chance of thunderstorms. Cooler with highs in the upper 70s. North winds 5 to 10 miles an hour. Chance of rain 50%. Wednesday night, a slight chance of thunderstorms until midnight. Mostly cloudy with a slight chance of showers. Lows in the lower 60s. Northeast winds 5 to 10 miles an hour. Chance of rain 20%. Thursday, showers in the morning, then showers with a chance of thunderstorms in the afternoon. Highs in the upper 70s. East winds 5 to 10 miles an hour, becoming south in the afternoon. Chance of rain near 100%. Thursday night, showers likely with a chance of thunderstorms until midnight. Cooler with lows in the upper 40s. West winds 10 to 15 miles an hour, becoming northwest 15 to 20 miles an hour with gusts up to 30 miles an hour after midnight. Chance of rain 70%. Friday, mostly sunny. Breezy and much cooler with highs in the upper 50s. Friday night, mostly clear. Cooler with lows in the mid-30s. Saturday, areas of frost in the morning. Sunny. Highs in the lower 60s. Saturday night, clear. Lows in the upper 30s. Sunday, sunny. Highs in the upper 60s. Sunday night, partly cloudy. Lows in the mid-40s. Monday and Monday night, mostly cloudy. Highs around 70. Lows in the upper 40s. Tuesday, mostly sunny. Highs in the mid-70s. Again, the forecast for Champaign, Urbana and surrounding areas of East Central Illinois for tonight, mostly clear until midnight, then mostly cloudy with a chance of showers and thunderstorms after midnight. Lows in the upper 60s. Southwest winds around 5 miles an hour, becoming northwest around 5 miles an hour after midnight. Chance of rain 50%. At 4 p.m. at the Champaign Airport, skies were sunny. The temperature was 91 degrees, the dew point was 63, and the relative humidity was 39%. The heat index was 92. The wind was southwest at 16 miles an hour, gusting to 25. The pressure was 29.88 inches and steady. Elsewhere around the area, skies ranged from sunny to mostly sunny. It was 83 at Peoria, 88 at Bloomington, 89 at Rantoul, and 91 at Paris. Terre Haute reported 90, Mattoon reported 90, Decatur reported 90, and Springfield reported 91. And once again at 4 p.m. at the Champaign Airport, under sunny skies, the temperature was 91, and the heat index was 92. Looking elsewhere around the Midwest at 4 p.m., Chicago was mostly sunny, and 78. Indianapolis was mostly sunny, and 87. St. Louis was mostly sunny, and 93. Kansas City was partly sunny, and 87. Des Moines was cloudy, and 67. Milwaukee was mostly sunny, and 72. And now a discussion of hazardous weather conditions for the following county, DeWitt, Illinois. This hazardous weather outlook is for Central Illinois and West Central Illinois. For tonight, thunderstorms are expected to increase across the area late this evening, continuing past midnight. A few of these will be capable of producing damaging winds, and there is a level 1 marginal severe weather risk tonight. For Wednesday through Monday, scattered thunderstorms are expected again Wednesday and Thursday. While the severe weather threat on Wednesday is low, a few storms on Thursday may be strong to locally severe. Much cooler weather will arrive late in the week, and there is potential for scattered frost both Friday and Saturday nights. Spotter information statement, spotter activation may be needed late this evening and overnight. Expected storm motion is toward the east around 40 miles per hour. And now a discussion of hazardous weather conditions for the following counties in Illinois, Champaign, Coles, Douglas, Edgar.

Moultrie, Piatt, and Vermilion. This hazardous weather outlook is for central Illinois, east central Illinois, and southeast Illinois. For tonight, scattered thunderstorms are expected to move into the area after midnight. The severe weather threat is low at this time. For Wednesday through Monday, scattered thunderstorms will continue Wednesday into Thursday. While the severe weather threat on Wednesday is low, a few storms on Thursday may be strong to locally severe. Much cooler weather will arrive late in the week, and there is potential for scattered frost both Friday and Saturday nights. Spotter information statement, spotter activation is not anticipated tonight. The time is currently 4:46 p.m. Central Daylight Time. 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Now for the official National Weather Service forecast for Champaign, Urbana, and surrounding areas of east central Illinois. Tonight, mostly clear until midnight, then mostly cloudy with a chance of showers and thunderstorms after midnight. Lows in the upper 60s. Southwest winds around 5 miles an hour, becoming northwest around 5 miles an hour after midnight. Chance of rain 50%. Wednesday, mostly cloudy with a chance of showers with a slight chance of thunderstorms. Cooler with highs in the upper 70s. North winds 5 to 10 miles an hour. Chance of rain 50%. Wednesday night, a slight chance of thunderstorms until midnight. Mostly cloudy with a slight chance of showers. Lows in the lower 60s. Northeast winds 5 to 10 miles an hour. Chance of rain 20%. Thursday, showers in the morning, then showers with a chance of thunderstorms in the afternoon. Highs in the upper 70s. East winds 5 to 10 miles an hour, becoming south in the afternoon. Chance of rain near 100%. Thursday night, showers likely with a chance of thunderstorms until midnight. Cooler with lows in the upper 40s. West winds 10 to 15 miles an hour, becoming northwest 15 to 20 miles an hour with gusts up to 30 miles an hour after midnight. Chance of rain 70%. Friday, mostly sunny. Breezy and much cooler with highs in the upper 50s. Friday night, mostly clear. Cooler with lows in the mid-30s. Saturday, areas of frost in the morning. Sunny. Highs in the lower 60s. Saturday night, clear. Lows in the upper 30s. Sunday, sunny. Highs in the upper 60s. Sunday night, partly cloudy. Lows in the mid-40s. Monday and Monday night, mostly cloudy. Highs around 70. Lows in the upper 40s. Tuesday, mostly sunny. Highs in the mid-70s. Again, the forecast for Champaign, Urbana, and surrounding areas of east central Illinois for tonight, mostly clear until midnight, then mostly cloudy with a chance of showers and thunderstorms after midnight. Lows in the upper 60s. Southwest winds around 5 miles an hour, becoming northwest around 5 miles an hour after midnight. Chance of rain 50%. At 4 p.m. at the Champaign Airport, skies were sunny. The temperature was 91 degrees, the dew point was 63, and the relative humidity was 39%. The heat index was 92. The wind was southwest at 16 miles an hour, gusting to 25. The pressure was 29.88 inches and steady. Elsewhere around the area, skies ranged from sunny to mostly sunny. It was 83 at Peoria, 88 at Bloomington, 89 at Rantoul, and 91 at Paris. Terre Haute reported 90, Mattoon reported 90, Decatur reported 90, and Springfield reported 91. And once again at 4 p.m. at the Champaign Airport, under sunny skies, the temperature was 91, and the heat index was 92. Looking elsewhere around the Midwest at 4 p.m., Chicago was mostly sunny, and 78. Indianapolis was mostly sunny, and 87. St. Louis was mostly sunny, and 93. Kansas City was partly sunny, and 87. Des Moines was cloudy, and 67. Milwaukee was mostly sunny, and 72. And now a discussion of hazardous weather conditions for the following county, DeWitt, Illinois. This hazardous weather outlook is for central Illinois and west central Illinois. For tonight, thunderstorms are expected to increase across the area late this evening, continuing past midnight. A few of these will be capable of producing damaging winds.
and there is a level 1 marginal severe weather risk tonight. For Wednesday through Monday, scattered thunderstorms are expected again Wednesday and Thursday. While the severe weather threat on Wednesday is low, a few storms on Thursday may be strong to locally severe. Much cooler weather will arrive late in the week, and there is potential for scattered frost both Friday and Saturday nights. Spotter information statement. Spotter activation may be needed late this evening and overnight. Expected storm motion is toward the east around 40 miles per hour. And now a discussion of hazardous weather conditions for the following counties in Illinois: Champaign, Coles, Douglas, Edgar, Moultrie, Piatt, and Vermilion. This hazardous weather outlook is for central Illinois, east central Illinois, and southeast Illinois. For tonight, scattered thunderstorms are expected to move into the area after midnight. The severe weather threat is low at this time. For Wednesday through Monday, scattered thunderstorms will continue Wednesday into Thursday. While the severe weather threat on Wednesday is low, a few storms on Thursday may be strong to locally severe. Much cooler weather will arrive late in the week, and there is potential for scattered frost both Friday and Saturday nights. Spotter information statement. Spotter activation is not anticipated tonight. The time is currently 4:52 p.m. Central Daylight Time. 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Now for the official National Weather Service forecast for Champaign, Urbana, and surrounding areas of east central Illinois. Tonight, mostly clear until midnight, then mostly cloudy with a chance of showers and thunderstorms after midnight. Lows in the upper 60s. Southwest winds around 5 miles an hour, becoming northwest around 5 miles an hour after midnight. Chance of rain 50%. Wednesday, mostly cloudy with a chance of showers with a slight chance of thunderstorms. Cooler with highs in the upper 70s. North winds 5 to 10 miles an hour. Chance of rain 50%. Wednesday night, a slight chance of thunderstorms until midnight. Mostly cloudy with a slight chance of showers. Lows in the lower 60s. Northeast winds 5 to 10 miles an hour. Chance of rain 20%. Thursday, showers in the morning, then showers with a chance of thunderstorms in the afternoon. Highs in the upper 70s. East winds 5 to 10 miles an hour, becoming south in the afternoon. Chance of rain near 100%. Thursday night, showers likely with a chance of thunderstorms until midnight. Cooler with lows in the upper 40s. West winds 10 to 15 miles an hour, becoming northwest 15 to 20 miles an hour with gusts up to 30 miles an hour after midnight. Chance of rain 70%. Friday, mostly sunny. Breezy and much cooler with highs in the upper 50s. Friday night, mostly clear. Cooler with lows in the mid-30s. Saturday, areas of frost in the morning. Sunny. Highs in the lower 60s. Saturday night, clear. Lows in the upper 30s. Sunday, sunny. Highs in the upper 60s. Sunday night, partly cloudy. Lows in the mid-40s. Monday and Monday night, mostly cloudy. Highs around 70. Lows in the upper 40s. Tuesday, mostly sunny. Highs in the mid-70s. Again, the forecast for Champaign, Urbana, and surrounding areas of east central Illinois for tonight: mostly clear until midnight, then mostly cloudy with a chance of showers and thunderstorms after midnight. Lows in the upper 60s. Southwest winds around 5 miles an hour, becoming northwest around 5 miles an hour after midnight. Chance of rain 50%. At 4 p.m. at the Champaign Airport, skies were sunny. The temperature was 91 degrees, the dew point was 63, and the relative humidity was 39%. The heat index was 92. The wind was southwest at 16 miles an hour, gusting to 25. The pressure was 29.88 inches and steady. Elsewhere around the area, skies ranged from sunny to mostly sunny. It was 83 at Peoria, 88 at Bloomington, 89 at Rantoul, and 91 at Paris. Terre Haute reported 90, Mattoon reported 90, Decatur reported 90, and Springfield reported 91. And once again at 4 p.m. at the Champaign Airport, under sunny skies, the temperature was 91, and the heat index was 92. Looking elsewhere around the Midwest at 4

Chicago was mostly sunny, and 78. Indianapolis was mostly sunny, and 87. St. Louis was mostly sunny, and 93. Kansas City was partly sunny, and 87. Des Moines was cloudy, and 67. Milwaukee was mostly sunny, and 72. And now a discussion of hazardous weather conditions for the following county, to wit, Illinois. This hazardous weather outlook is for central Illinois and west central Illinois. For tonight, thunderstorms are expected to increase across the area late this evening, continuing past midnight. A few of these will be capable of producing damaging winds, and there is a level 1 marginal severe weather risk tonight. For Wednesday through Monday, scattered thunderstorms are expected again Wednesday and Thursday. While the severe weather threat on Wednesday is low, a few storms on Thursday may be strong to locally severe. Much cooler weather will arrive late in the week, and there is potential for scattered frost both Friday and Saturday nights. Spotter information statement, spotter activation may be needed late this evening and overnight. Expected storm motion is toward the east around 40 miles per hour. And now a discussion of hazardous weather conditions for the following counties in Illinois, Champaign, Coles, Douglas, Edgar, Moultrie, Piatt, and Vermilion. This hazardous weather outlook is for central Illinois, east central Illinois, and southeast Illinois. For tonight, scattered thunderstorms are expected to move into the area after midnight. The severe weather threat is low at this time. For Wednesday through Monday, scattered thunderstorms will continue Wednesday into Thursday. While the severe weather threat on Wednesday is low, a few storms on Thursday may be strong to locally severe. Much cooler weather will arrive late in the week, and there is potential for scattered frost both Friday and Saturday nights. Spotter information statement, spotter activation is not anticipated tonight. The time is currently 4:57 p.m. Central Daylight Time. 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Now for the official National Weather Service forecast for Champaign, Urbana, and surrounding areas of east central Illinois. Tonight, mostly clear until midnight, then mostly cloudy with a chance of showers and thunderstorms after midnight. Lows in the upper 60s. Southwest winds around 5 miles an hour, becoming northwest around 5 miles an hour after midnight. Chance of rain 50%. Wednesday, mostly cloudy with a chance of showers with a slight chance of thunderstorms. Cooler with highs in the upper 70s. North winds 5 to 10 miles an hour. Chance of rain 50%. Wednesday night, a slight chance of thunderstorms until midnight. Mostly cloudy with a slight chance of showers. Lows in the lower 60s. Northeast winds 5 to 10 miles an hour. Chance of rain 20%. Thursday, showers in the morning, then showers with a chance of thunderstorms in the afternoon. Highs in the upper 70s. East winds 5 to 10 miles an hour, becoming south in the afternoon. Chance of rain near 100%. Thursday night, showers likely with a chance of thunderstorms until midnight. Cooler with lows in the upper 40s. West winds 10 to 15 miles an hour, becoming northwest 15 to 20 miles an hour with gusts up to 30 miles an hour after midnight. Chance of rain 70%. Friday, mostly sunny. Breezy and much cooler with highs in the upper 50s. Friday night, mostly clear. Cooler with lows in the mid-30s. Saturday, areas of frost in the morning. Sunny. Highs in the lower 60s. Saturday night, clear. Lows in the upper 30s. Sunday, sunny. Highs in the upper 60s. Sunday night, partly cloudy. Lows in the mid-40s. Monday and Monday night, mostly cloudy. Highs around 70. Lows in the upper 40s. Tuesday, mostly sunny. Highs in the mid-70s. Again, the forecast for Champaign, Urbana, and surrounding areas of east central Illinois for tonight, mostly clear until midnight, then mostly cloudy with a chance of showers and thunderstorms after midnight. Lows in the upper 60s. Southwest winds around 5 miles an hour, becoming northwest around 5 miles an hour after midnight. Chance of rain 50%. The Champaign, Illinois Airport Climate Summary for this evening, as of 4 p.m., October 13, 2026. Today's high temperature was 91 degrees. The normal

is 69. Today's low temperature was 67 degrees. The normal low is 44. No precipitation fell today. Sunset tonight is at 6:16 p.m. Sunrise tomorrow is at 7:03 a.m. The Mattoon, Illinois Airport Climate Summary for this evening, as of 4 p.m., October 13, 2026. Today's high temperature was 90 degrees. The normal high is 67. Today's low temperature was 67 degrees. The normal low is 46. No precipitation fell today. Sunset tonight is at 6:17 p.m. Sunrise tomorrow is at 7:02 a.m. And now a discussion of hazardous weather conditions for the following county, DeWitt, Illinois. This hazardous weather outlook is for central Illinois and west central Illinois. For tonight, thunderstorms are expected to increase across the area late this evening, continuing past midnight. A few of these will be capable of producing damaging winds, and there is a level 1 marginal severe weather risk tonight. For Wednesday through Monday, scattered thunderstorms are expected again Wednesday and Thursday. While the severe weather threat on Wednesday is low, a few storms on Thursday may be strong to locally severe. Much cooler weather will arrive late in the week, and there is potential for scattered frost both Friday and Saturday nights. Spotter information statement. Spotter activation may be needed late this evening and overnight. Expected storm motion is toward the east around 40 miles per hour. And now a discussion of hazardous weather conditions for the following counties in Illinois: Champaign, Coles, Douglas, Edgar, Moultrie, Piatt, and Vermilion. This hazardous weather outlook is for central Illinois, east central Illinois, and southeast Illinois. For tonight, scattered thunderstorms are expected to move into the area after midnight. The severe weather threat is low at this time. For Wednesday through Monday, scattered thunderstorms will continue Wednesday into Thursday. While the severe weather threat on Wednesday is low, a few storms on Thursday may be strong to locally severe. Much cooler weather will arrive late in the week, and there is potential for scattered frost both Friday and Saturday nights. Spotter information statement. Spotter activation is not anticipated tonight. The time is currently 5:03 p.m. Central Daylight Time. 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Now for the official National Weather Service forecast for Champaign, Urbana, and surrounding areas of east central Illinois. Tonight, mostly clear until midnight, then mostly cloudy with a chance of showers and thunderstorms after midnight. Lows in the upper 60s. Southwest winds around 5 miles an hour, becoming northwest around 5 miles an hour after midnight. Chance of rain 50%. Wednesday, mostly cloudy with a chance of showers with a slight chance of thunderstorms. Cooler with highs in the upper 70s. North winds 5 to 10 miles an hour. Chance of rain 50%. Wednesday night, a slight chance of thunderstorms until midnight. Mostly cloudy with a slight chance of showers. Lows in the lower 60s. Northeast winds 5 to 10 miles an hour. Chance of rain 20%. Thursday, showers in the morning, then showers with a chance of thunderstorms in the afternoon. Highs in the upper 70s. East winds 5 to 10 miles an hour, becoming south in the afternoon. Chance of rain near 100%. Thursday night, showers likely with a chance of thunderstorms until midnight. Cooler with lows in the upper 40s. West winds 10 to 15 miles an hour, becoming northwest 15 to 20 miles an hour with gusts up to 30 miles an hour after midnight. Chance of rain 70%. Friday, mostly sunny. Breezy and much cooler with highs in the upper 50s. Friday night, mostly clear. Cooler with lows in the mid-30s. Saturday, areas of frost in the morning. Sunny. Highs in the lower 60s. Saturday night, clear. Lows in the upper 30s. Sunday, sunny. Highs in the upper 60s. Sunday night, partly cloudy. Lows in the mid-40s. Monday and Monday night, mostly cloudy. Highs around 70. Lows in the upper 40s. Tuesday, mostly sunny. Highs in the mid-70s. Again, the forecast for Champaign, Urbana, and surrounding areas of east central Illinois for tonight: mostly clear until midnight, then mostly cloudy with a chance of showers and thunderstorms after midnight.

lows in the upper 60s. Southwest winds around 5 miles an hour, becoming northwest around 5 miles an hour after midnight. Chance of rain 50%. 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At 5 p.m. at the Champaign Airport, skies were sunny. The temperature was 89 degrees, the dew point was 64, and the relative humidity was 43%. The heat index was 90. The wind was southwest at 14 miles an hour. The pressure was 29.88 inches and steady. Elsewhere around the area, skies ranged from sunny to mostly sunny. It was 84 at Peoria, 86 at Bloomington, 89 at Rantoul, and 89 at Paris. Terre Haute reported 89, Mattoon reported 89, Decatur reported 89, and Springfield reported 90. And once again at 5 p.m. at the Champaign Airport, under sunny skies, the temperature was 89, and the heat index was 90. Looking elsewhere around the Midwest at 5 p.m., Chicago was partly sunny, and 77. Indianapolis was mostly sunny, and 86. St. Louis was mostly sunny, and 92. Kansas City was partly sunny, and 85. Des Moines was cloudy, and 67. Milwaukee was mostly sunny, and 69. And now a discussion of hazardous weather conditions for the following county, DeWitt, Illinois. This hazardous weather outlook is for central Illinois and west central Illinois. For tonight, thunderstorms are expected to increase across the area late this evening, continuing past midnight. A few of these will be capable of producing damaging winds, and there is a level 1 marginal severe weather risk tonight. For Wednesday through Monday, scattered thunderstorms are expected again Wednesday and Thursday. While the severe weather threat on Wednesday is low, a few storms on Thursday may be strong to locally severe. Much cooler weather will arrive late in the week, and there is potential for scattered frost both Friday and Saturday nights. Spotter information statement: spotter activation may be needed late this evening and overnight. Expected storm motion is toward the east around 40 miles per hour. And now a discussion of hazardous weather conditions for the following counties in Illinois: Champaign, Coles, Douglas, Edgar, Moultrie, Piatt, and Vermilion. This hazardous weather outlook is for central Illinois, east central Illinois, and southeast Illinois. For tonight, scattered thunderstorms are expected to move into the area after midnight. The severe weather threat is low at this time. For Wednesday through Monday, scattered thunderstorms will continue Wednesday into Thursday. While the severe weather threat on Wednesday is low, a few storms on Thursday may be strong to locally severe. Much cooler weather will arrive late in the week, and there is potential for scattered frost both Friday and Saturday nights. Spotter information statement: spotter activation is not anticipated tonight. The time is currently 5:09 p.m. Central Daylight Time. 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Now for the official National Weather Service forecast for Champaign, Urbana, and surrounding areas of east central Illinois. Tonight, mostly clear until midnight, then mostly cloudy with a chance of showers and thunderstorms after midnight. Lows in the upper 60s. Southwest winds around 5 miles an hour, becoming northwest around 5 miles an hour after midnight. Chance of rain 50%. Wednesday, mostly cloudy with a chance of showers with a slight chance of thunderstorms. Cooler with highs in the upper 70s. North winds 5 to 10 miles an hour. Chance of rain 50%. Wednesday night, a slight chance of thunderstorms until midnight. Mostly cloudy with a slight chance of showers. Lows in the lower 60s. Northeast winds 5 to 10 miles an hour. Chance of rain 20%. Thursday, showers in the morning, then showers with a chance of thunderstorms in the afternoon. Highs in the upper 70s. East winds 5 to 10 miles an hour, becoming south in the

Afternoon, chance of rain near 100%. Thursday night, showers likely with a chance of thunderstorms until midnight. Cooler with lows in the upper 40s. West winds 10 to 15 miles an hour, becoming northwest 15 to 20 miles an hour with gusts up to 30 miles an hour after midnight. Chance of rain 70%. Friday, mostly sunny. Breezy and much cooler with highs in the upper 50s. Friday night, mostly clear. Cooler with lows in the mid-30s. Saturday, areas of frost in the morning. Sunny. Highs in the lower 60s. Saturday night, clear. Lows in the upper 30s. Sunday, sunny. Highs in the upper 60s. Sunday night, partly cloudy. Lows in the mid-40s. Monday and Monday night, mostly cloudy. Highs around 70. Lows in the upper 40s. Tuesday, mostly sunny. Highs in the mid-70s. Again, the forecast for Champaign, Urbana and surrounding areas of East Central Illinois for tonight, mostly clear until midnight, then mostly cloudy with a chance of showers and thunderstorms after midnight. Lows in the upper 60s. Southwest winds around 5 miles an hour, becoming northwest around 5 miles an hour after midnight. Chance of rain 50%. At 5 p.m. at the Champaign Airport, skies were sunny. The temperature was 89 degrees, the dew point was 64, and the relative humidity was 43%. The heat index was 90. The wind was southwest at 14 miles an hour. The pressure was 29.88 inches and steady. Elsewhere around the area, skies ranged from sunny to mostly sunny. It was 84 at Peoria, 86 at Bloomington, 89 at Rantoul, and 89 at Paris. Terre Haute reported 89, Mattoon reported 89, Decatur reported 89, and Springfield reported 90. And once again at 5 p.m. at the Champaign Airport, under sunny skies, the temperature was 89, and the heat index was 90. Looking elsewhere around the Midwest at 5 p.m., Chicago was partly sunny, and 77. Indianapolis was mostly sunny, and 86. St. Louis was mostly sunny, and 92. Kansas City was partly sunny, and 85. Des Moines was cloudy, and 67. Milwaukee was mostly sunny, and 69. And now a discussion of hazardous weather conditions for the following county, DeWitt, Illinois. This hazardous weather outlook is for Central Illinois and West Central Illinois. For tonight, thunderstorms are expected to increase across the area late this evening, continuing past midnight. A few of these will be capable of producing damaging winds, and there is a level 1 marginal severe weather risk tonight. For Wednesday through Monday, scattered thunderstorms are expected again Wednesday and Thursday. While the severe weather threat on Wednesday is low, a few storms on Thursday may be strong to locally severe. Much cooler weather will arrive late in the week, and there is potential for scattered frost both Friday and Saturday nights. Spotter information statement, spotter activation may be needed late this evening and overnight. Expected storm motion is toward the east around 40 miles per hour. And now a discussion of hazardous weather conditions for the following counties in Illinois, Champaign, Coles, Douglas, Edgar, Moultrie, Piatt, and Vermilion. This hazardous weather outlook is for Central Illinois, East Central Illinois, and Southeast Illinois. For tonight, scattered thunderstorms are expected to move into the area after midnight. The severe weather threat is low at this time. For Wednesday through Monday, scattered thunderstorms will continue Wednesday into Thursday. While the severe weather threat on Wednesday is low, a few storms on Thursday may be strong to locally severe. Much cooler weather will arrive late in the week, and there is potential for scattered frost both Friday and Saturday nights. Spotter information statement, spotter activation is not anticipated tonight. The Champaign, Illinois Airport climate summary for this evening, as of 4 p.m., October 13, 2026. Today's high temperature was 91 degrees. The normal high is 69. Today's low temperature was 67 degrees. The normal low is 44. No precipitation fell today. Sunset tonight is at 6:16 p.m. Sunrise tomorrow is at 7:03 a.m. The Mattoon, Illinois Airport climate summary for this evening, as of 4 p.m., October 13, 2026.
Today's high temperature was 90 degrees. The normal high is 67. Today's low temperature was 67 degrees. The normal low is 46. No precipitation fell today. Sunset tonight is at 6:17 p.m. Sunrise tomorrow is at 7:02 a.m. The time is currently 5:16 p.m. Central Daylight Time. 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Now for the official National Weather Service forecast for Champaign, Urbana and surrounding areas of East Central Illinois. Tonight, mostly clear until midnight, then mostly cloudy with a chance of showers and thunderstorms after midnight. Lows in the upper 60s. Southwest winds around 5 miles an hour, becoming northwest around 5 miles an hour after midnight. Chance of rain 50%. Wednesday, mostly cloudy with a chance of showers with a slight chance of thunderstorms. Cooler with highs in the upper 70s. North winds 5 to 10 miles an hour. Chance of rain 50%. Wednesday night, a slight chance of thunderstorms until midnight. Mostly cloudy with a slight chance of showers. Lows in the lower 60s. Northeast winds 5 to 10 miles an hour. Chance of rain 20%. Thursday, showers in the morning, then showers with a chance of thunderstorms in the afternoon. Highs in the upper 70s. East winds 5 to 10 miles an hour, becoming south in the afternoon. Chance of rain near 100%. Thursday night, showers likely with a chance of thunderstorms until midnight. Cooler with lows in the upper 40s. West winds 10 to 15 miles an hour, becoming northwest 15 to 20 miles an hour with gusts up to 30 miles an hour after midnight. Chance of rain 70%. Friday, mostly sunny. Breezy and much cooler with highs in the upper 50s. Friday night, mostly clear. Cooler with lows in the mid-30s. Saturday, areas of frost in the morning. Sunny. Highs in the lower 60s. Saturday night, clear. Lows in the upper 30s. Sunday, sunny. Highs in the upper 60s. Sunday night, partly cloudy. Lows in the mid-40s. Monday and Monday night, mostly cloudy. Highs around 70. Lows in the upper 40s. Tuesday, mostly sunny. Highs in the mid-70s. Again, the forecast for Champaign, Urbana and surrounding areas of East Central Illinois for tonight, mostly clear until midnight, then mostly cloudy with a chance of showers and thunderstorms after midnight. Lows in the upper 60s. Southwest winds around 5 miles an hour, becoming northwest around 5 miles an hour after midnight. Chance of rain 50%. At 5 p.m. at the Champaign Airport, skies were sunny. The temperature was 89 degrees, the dew point was 64, and the relative humidity was 43%. The heat index was 90. The wind was southwest at 14 miles an hour. The pressure was 29.88 inches and steady. Elsewhere around the area, skies ranged from sunny to mostly sunny. It was 84 at Peoria, 86 at Bloomington, 89 at Rantoul, and 89 at Paris. Terre Haute reported 89, Mattoon reported 89, Decatur reported 89, and Springfield reported 90. And once again at 5 p.m. at the Champaign Airport, under sunny skies, the temperature was 89, and the heat index was 90. Looking elsewhere around the Midwest at 5 p.m., Chicago was partly sunny, and 77. Indianapolis was mostly sunny, and 86. St. Louis was mostly sunny, and 92. Kansas City was partly sunny, and 85. Des Moines was cloudy, and 67. Milwaukee was mostly sunny, and 69. And now a discussion of hazardous weather conditions for the following county, DeWitt, Illinois. This hazardous weather outlook is for Central Illinois and West Central Illinois. For tonight, thunderstorms are expected to increase across the area late this evening, continuing past midnight. A few of these will be capable of producing damaging winds, and there is a level 1 marginal severe weather risk tonight. For Wednesday through Monday, scattered thunderstorms are expected again Wednesday and Thursday. While the severe weather threat on Wednesday is low, a few storms on Thursday may be strong to locally severe.
Much cooler weather will arrive late in the week, and there is potential for scattered frost both Friday and Saturday nights. Spotter information.

statement, spotter activation may be needed late this evening and overnight. Expected storm motion is toward the east around 40 miles per hour. And now a discussion of hazardous weather conditions for the following counties in Illinois: Champaign, Coles, Douglas, Edgar, Moultrie, Piatt, and Vermilion. This hazardous weather outlook is for central Illinois, east central Illinois, and southeast Illinois. For tonight, scattered thunderstorms are expected to move into the area after midnight. The severe weather threat is low at this time. For Wednesday through Monday, scattered thunderstorms will continue Wednesday into Thursday. While the severe weather threat on Wednesday is low, a few storms on Thursday may be strong to locally severe. Much cooler weather will arrive late in the week, and there is potential for scattered frost both Friday and Saturday nights. Spotter information statement, spotter activation is not anticipated tonight. The time is currently 5:21 p.m. Central Daylight Time. 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Now for the official National Weather Service forecast for Champaign, Urbana, and surrounding areas of east central Illinois. Tonight, mostly clear until midnight, then mostly cloudy with a chance of showers and thunderstorms after midnight. Lows in the upper 60s. Southwest winds around 5 miles an hour, becoming northwest around 5 miles an hour after midnight. Chance of rain 50%. Wednesday, mostly cloudy with a chance of showers with a slight chance of thunderstorms. Cooler with highs in the upper 70s. North winds 5 to 10 miles an hour. Chance of rain 50%. Wednesday night, a slight chance of thunderstorms until midnight. Mostly cloudy with a slight chance of showers. Lows in the lower 60s. Northeast winds 5 to 10 miles an hour. Chance of rain 20%. Thursday, showers in the morning, then showers with a chance of thunderstorms in the afternoon. Highs in the upper 70s. East winds 5 to 10 miles an hour, becoming south in the afternoon. Chance of rain near 100%. Thursday night, showers likely with a chance of thunderstorms until midnight. Cooler with lows in the upper 40s. West winds 10 to 15 miles an hour, becoming northwest 15 to 20 miles an hour with gusts up to 30 miles an hour after midnight. Chance of rain 70%. Friday, mostly sunny. Breezy and much cooler with highs in the upper 50s. Friday night, mostly clear. Cooler with lows in the mid-30s. Saturday, areas of frost in the morning. Sunny. Highs in the lower 60s. Saturday night, clear. Lows in the upper 30s. Sunday, sunny. Highs in the upper 60s. Sunday night, partly cloudy. Lows in the mid-40s. Monday and Monday night, mostly cloudy. Highs around 70. Lows in the upper 40s. Tuesday, mostly sunny. Highs in the mid-70s. Again, the forecast for Champaign, Urbana, and surrounding areas of east central Illinois for tonight, mostly clear until midnight, then mostly cloudy with a chance of showers and thunderstorms after midnight. Lows in the upper 60s. Southwest winds around 5 miles an hour, becoming northwest around 5 miles an hour after midnight. Chance of rain 50%. At 5 p.m. at the Champaign Airport, skies were sunny. The temperature was 89 degrees, the dew point was 64, and the relative humidity was 43%. The heat index was 90. The wind was southwest at 14 miles an hour. The pressure was 29.88 inches and steady. Elsewhere around the area, skies ranged from sunny to mostly sunny. It was 84 at Peoria, 86 at Bloomington, 89 at Rantoul, and 89 at Paris. Terre Haute reported 89, Mattoon reported 89, Decatur reported 89, and Springfield reported 90. And once again at 5 p.m. at the Champaign Airport, under sunny skies, the temperature was 89, and the heat index was 90. Looking elsewhere around the Midwest at 5 p.m., Chicago was partly sunny, and 77. Indianapolis was mostly sunny, and 86. St. Louis was mostly sunny, and 92. Kansas City was partly sunny, and 85. Des Moines was cloudy, and 67. Milwaukee was mostly sunny, and 69. And now a discussion of hazardous weather conditions for the following counties.

Thunderstorms are expected again Wednesday and Thursday. While the severe weather threat on Wednesday is low, a few storms on Thursday may be strong to locally severe. Much cooler weather will arrive late in the week, and there is potential for scattered frost both Friday and Saturday nights. Spotter information statement. Spotter activation may be needed late this evening and overnight. Expected storm motion is toward the east around 40 miles per hour. And now a discussion of hazardous weather conditions for the following counties in Illinois: Champaign, Coles, Douglas, Edgar, Moultrie, Piatt, and Vermilion. This hazardous weather outlook is for central Illinois, east central Illinois, and southeast Illinois. For tonight, scattered thunderstorms are expected to move into the area after midnight. The severe weather threat is low at this time. For Wednesday through Monday, scattered thunderstorms will continue Wednesday into Thursday. While the severe weather threat on Wednesday is low, a few storms on Thursday may be strong to locally severe. Much cooler weather will arrive late in the week, and there is potential for scattered frost both Friday and Saturday nights. Spotter information statement. Spotter activation is not anticipated tonight. The time is currently 5:27 p.m. Central Daylight Time. 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Now for the official National Weather Service forecast for Champaign, Urbana, and surrounding areas of east central Illinois. Tonight, mostly clear until midnight, then mostly cloudy with a chance of showers and thunderstorms after midnight. Lows in the upper 60s. Southwest winds around 5 miles an hour, becoming northwest around 5 miles an hour after midnight. Chance of rain 50%. Wednesday, mostly cloudy with a chance of showers with a slight chance of thunderstorms. Cooler with highs in the upper 70s. North winds 5 to 10 miles an hour. Chance of rain 50%. Wednesday night, a slight chance of thunderstorms until midnight. Mostly cloudy with a slight chance of showers. Lows in the lower 60s. Northeast winds 5 to 10 miles an hour. Chance of rain 20%. Thursday, showers in the morning, then showers with a chance of thunderstorms in the afternoon. Highs in the upper 70s. East winds 5 to 10 miles an hour, becoming south in the afternoon. Chance of rain near 100%. Thursday night, showers likely with a chance of thunderstorms until midnight. Cooler with lows in the upper 40s. West winds 10 to 15 miles an hour, becoming northwest 15 to 20 miles an hour with gusts up to 30 miles an hour after midnight. Chance of rain 70%. Friday, mostly sunny. Breezy and much cooler with highs in the upper 50s. Friday night, mostly clear. Cooler with lows in the mid-30s. Saturday, areas of frost in the morning. Sunny. Highs in the lower 60s. Saturday night, clear. Lows in the upper 30s. Sunday, sunny. Highs in the upper 60s. Sunday night, partly cloudy. Lows in the mid-40s. Monday and Monday night, mostly cloudy. Highs around 70. Lows in the upper 40s. Tuesday, mostly sunny. Highs in the mid-70s. Again, the forecast for Champaign, Urbana, and surrounding areas of east central Illinois for tonight: mostly clear until midnight, then mostly cloudy with a chance of showers and thunderstorms after midnight. Lows in the upper 60s. Southwest winds around 5 miles an hour, becoming northwest around 5 miles an hour after midnight. Chance of rain 50%. The Champaign, Illinois Airport Climate Summary for this evening, as of 4 p.m., October 13, 2026. Today's high temperature was 91 degrees. The normal high is 69. Today's low temperature was 67 degrees. The normal low is 44. No precipitation fell today. Sunset tonight is at 6:16 p.m. Sunrise tomorrow is at 7:03 a.m. The Mattoon, Illinois Airport Climate Summary for this evening, as of 4 p.m., October 13, 2026. Today's high temperature was 90 degrees. The normal high is 67. Today's low temperature was 67 degrees. The normal low is 46. No precipitation fell today. Sunset tonight is at 6:17 p.m. Sunrise tomorrow is at 7:02 a.m. At 5 p.m. at the Champaign Airport, skies were sunny.

The temperature was 89 degrees, the dew point was 64, and the relative humidity was 43%. The heat index was 90. The wind was southwest at 14 miles an hour. The pressure was 29.88 inches and steady. Elsewhere around the area, skies ranged from sunny to mostly sunny. It was 84 at Peoria, 86 at Bloomington, 89 at Rantoul, and 89 at Paris. Terre Haute reported 89, Mattoon reported 89, Decatur reported 89, and Springfield reported 90. And once again at 5 p.m. at the Champaign Airport, under sunny skies, the temperature was 89, and the heat index was 90. Looking elsewhere around the Midwest at 5 p.m., Chicago was partly sunny, and 77. Indianapolis was mostly sunny, and 86. St. Louis was mostly sunny, and 92. Kansas City was partly sunny, and 85. Des Moines was cloudy, and 67. Milwaukee was mostly sunny, and 69. And now a discussion of hazardous weather conditions for the following county, DeWitt, Illinois. This hazardous weather outlook is for central Illinois and west central Illinois. For tonight, thunderstorms are expected to increase across the area late this evening, continuing past midnight. A few of these will be capable of producing damaging winds, and there is a level 1 marginal severe weather risk tonight. For Wednesday through Monday, scattered thunderstorms are expected again Wednesday and Thursday. While the severe weather threat on Wednesday is low, a few storms on Thursday may be strong to locally severe. Much cooler weather. For Wednesday through Monday, scattered thunderstorms are expected again Wednesday and Thursday. While the severe weather threat on Wednesday is low, a few storms on Thursday may be strong to locally severe. Much cooler weather will arrive late in the week, and there is potential for scattered frost both Friday and Saturday nights. Spotter information statement, spotter activation may be needed late this evening and overnight. Expected storm motion is toward the east around 40 miles per hour. And now a discussion of hazardous weather conditions for the following counties in Illinois, Champaign, Coles, Douglas, Edgar, Moultrie, Piatt, and Vermilion. This hazardous weather outlook is for central Illinois, east central Illinois, and southeast Illinois. For tonight, scattered thunderstorms are expected to move into the area after midnight. The severe weather threat is low at this time. For Wednesday through Monday, scattered thunderstorms will continue Wednesday into Thursday. While the severe weather threat on Wednesday is low, a few storms on Thursday may be strong to locally severe. Much cooler weather will arrive late in the week, and there is potential for scattered frost both Friday and Saturday nights. Spotter information statement, spotter activation is not anticipated tonight. The time is currently 5:34 p.m. Central Daylight Time. 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Now for the official National Weather Service forecast for Champaign, Urbana, and surrounding areas of east central Illinois. Tonight, mostly clear until midnight, then mostly cloudy with a chance of showers and thunderstorms after midnight. Lows in the upper 60s. Southwest winds around 5 miles an hour, becoming northwest around 5 miles an hour after midnight. Chance of rain 50%. Wednesday, mostly cloudy with a chance of showers with a slight chance of thunderstorms. Cooler with highs in the upper 70s. North winds 5 to 10 miles an hour. Chance of rain 50%. Wednesday night, a slight chance of thunderstorms until midnight. Mostly cloudy with a slight chance of showers. Lows in the lower 60s. Northeast winds 5 to 10 miles an hour. Chance of rain 20%. Thursday, showers in the morning, then showers with a chance of thunderstorms in the afternoon. Highs in the upper 70s. East winds 5 to 10 miles an hour, becoming south in the afternoon. Chance of rain near 100%. Thursday night, showers likely with a chance of thunderstorms until midnight. Cooler with lows in the upper 40s. West winds 10 to 15 miles an hour, becoming northwest 15 to 20 miles an hour with gusts up to 30 miles an hour after midnight. Chance of rain 70%. Friday, mostly sunny. Breezy and much cooler with highs in the upper 50s. Friday night, mostly clear. Cooler with lows in the mid-30s. Saturday, areas of frost in the morning,

Highs in the lower 60s. Saturday night, clear. Lows in the upper 30s. Sunday, sunny. Highs in the upper 60s. Sunday night, partly cloudy. Lows in the mid-40s. Monday and Monday night, mostly cloudy. Highs around 70. Lows in the upper 40s. Tuesday, mostly sunny. Highs in the mid-70s. Again, the forecast for Champaign, Urbana and surrounding areas of East Central Illinois for tonight, mostly clear until midnight, then mostly cloudy with a chance of showers and thunderstorms after midnight. Lows in the upper 60s. Southwest winds around 5 miles an hour, becoming northwest around 5 miles an hour after midnight. Chance of rain 50%. At 5 p.m. at the Champaign Airport, skies were sunny. The temperature was 89 degrees, the dew point was 64, and the relative humidity was 43%. The heat index was 90. The wind was southwest at 14 miles an hour. The pressure was 29.88 inches and steady. Elsewhere around the area, skies ranged from sunny to mostly sunny. It was 84 at Peoria, 86 at Bloomington, 89 at Rantoul, and 89 at Paris. Terre Haute reported 89, Mattoon reported 89, Decatur reported 89, and Springfield reported 90. And once again at 5 p.m. at the Champaign Airport, under sunny skies, the temperature was 89, and the heat index was 90. Looking elsewhere around the Midwest at 5 p.m., Chicago was partly sunny, and 77. Indianapolis was mostly sunny, and 86. St. Louis was mostly sunny, and 92. Kansas City was partly sunny, and 85. Des Moines was cloudy, and 67. Milwaukee was mostly sunny, and 69. And now a discussion of hazardous weather conditions for the following county, DeWitt, Illinois. This hazardous weather outlook is for Central Illinois and West Central Illinois. For tonight, thunderstorms are expected to increase across the area late this evening, continuing past midnight. A few of these will be capable of producing damaging winds, and there is a level 1 marginal severe weather risk tonight. For Wednesday through Monday, scattered thunderstorms are expected again Wednesday and Thursday. While the severe weather threat on Wednesday is low, a few storms on Thursday may be strong to locally severe. Much cooler weather will arrive late in the week, and there is potential for scattered frost both Friday and Saturday nights. Spotter information statement, spotter activation may be needed late this evening and overnight. Expected storm motion is toward the east around 40 miles per hour. And now a discussion of hazardous weather conditions for the following counties in Illinois, Champaign, Coles, Douglas, Edgar, Moultrie, Piatt, and Vermilion. This hazardous weather outlook is for Central Illinois, East Central Illinois, and Southeast Illinois. For tonight, scattered thunderstorms are expected to move into the area after midnight. The severe weather threat is low at this time. For Wednesday through Monday, scattered thunderstorms will continue Wednesday into Thursday. While the severe weather threat on Wednesday is low, a few storms on Thursday may be strong to locally severe. Much cooler weather will arrive late in the week, and there is potential for scattered frost both Friday and Saturday nights. Spotter information statement, spotter activation is not anticipated tonight. The time is currently 5:40 p.m. Central Daylight Time. 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Now for the official National Weather Service forecast for Champaign, Urbana and surrounding areas of East Central Illinois. Tonight, mostly clear until midnight, then mostly cloudy with a chance of showers and thunderstorms after midnight. Lows in the upper 60s. Southwest winds around 5 miles an hour, becoming northwest around 5 miles an hour after midnight. Chance of rain 50%. Wednesday, mostly cloudy with a chance of showers with a slight chance of thunderstorms. Cooler with highs in the upper 70s. North winds 5 to 10 miles an hour. Chance of rain 50%. Wednesday night, a slight chance of thunderstorms until midnight. Mostly cloudy with a slight chance of showers. Lows in the lower 60s. Northeast winds 5 to 10 miles an hour. Chance of rain 20%. Thursday, showers in the morning, then showers with a chance of thunderstorms in the afternoon. Highs in the upper 70s.
East winds 5 to 10 miles an hour, becoming south in the afternoon. Chance of rain near 100%. Thursday night, showers likely with a chance of thunderstorms until midnight. Cooler with lows in the upper 40s. West winds 10 to 15 miles an hour, becoming northwest 15 to 20 miles an hour with gusts up to 30 miles an hour after midnight. Chance of rain 70%. Friday, mostly sunny. Breezy and much cooler with highs in the upper 50s. Friday night, mostly clear. Cooler with lows in the mid-30s. Saturday, areas of frost in the morning. Sunny. Highs in the lower 60s. Saturday night, clear. Lows in the upper 30s. Sunday, sunny. Highs in the upper 60s. Sunday night, partly cloudy. Lows in the mid-40s. Monday and Monday night, mostly cloudy. Highs around 70. Lows in the upper 40s. Tuesday, mostly sunny. Highs in the mid-70s. Again, the forecast for Champaign, Urbana and surrounding areas of East Central Illinois for tonight, mostly clear until midnight, then mostly cloudy with a chance of showers and thunderstorms after midnight. Lows in the upper 60s. Southwest winds around 5 miles an hour, becoming northwest around 5 miles an hour after midnight. Chance of rain 50%. At 5 p.m. at the Champaign Airport, skies were sunny. The temperature was 89 degrees, the dew point was 64, and the relative humidity was 43%. The heat index was 90. The wind was southwest at 14 miles an hour. The pressure was 29.88 inches and steady. Elsewhere around the area, skies ranged from sunny to mostly sunny. It was 84 at Peoria, 86 at Bloomington, 89 at Rantoul, and 89 at Paris. Terre Haute reported 89, Mattoon reported 89, Decatur reported 89, and Springfield reported 90. And once again at 5 p.m. at the Champaign Airport, under sunny skies, the temperature was 89, and the heat index was 90. Looking elsewhere around the Midwest at 5 p.m., Chicago was partly sunny, and 77. Indianapolis was mostly sunny, and 86. St. Louis was mostly sunny, and 92. Kansas City was partly sunny, and 85. Des Moines was cloudy, and 67. Milwaukee was mostly sunny, and 69. And now a discussion of hazardous weather conditions for the following county, DeWitt, Illinois. This hazardous weather outlook is for Central Illinois and West Central Illinois. For tonight, thunderstorms are expected to increase across the area late this evening, continuing past midnight. A few of these will be capable of producing damaging winds, and there is a level 1 marginal severe weather risk tonight. For Wednesday through Monday, scattered thunderstorms are expected again Wednesday and Thursday. While the severe weather threat on Wednesday is low, a few storms on Thursday may be strong to locally severe. Much cooler weather will arrive late in the week, and there is potential for scattered frost both Friday and Saturday nights. Spotter information statement, spotter activation may be needed late this evening and overnight. Expected storm motion is toward the east around 40 miles per hour. And now a discussion of hazardous weather conditions for the following counties in Illinois, Champaign, Coles, Douglas, Edgar, Moultrie, Piatt, and Vermilion. This hazardous weather outlook is for Central Illinois, East Central Illinois, and Southeast Illinois. For tonight, scattered thunderstorms are expected to move into the area after midnight. The severe weather threat is low at this time. For Wednesday through Monday, scattered thunderstorms will continue Wednesday into Thursday. While the severe weather threat on Wednesday is low, a few storms on Thursday may be strong to locally severe. Much cooler weather will arrive late in the week, and there is potential for scattered frost both Friday and Saturday nights. Spotter information statement, spotter activation is not anticipated tonight. The Champaign, Illinois Airport climate summary for this evening, as of 4 p.m., October 13, 2026. Today's high temperature was 91 degrees. The normal high is 69. Today's low temperature was 67 degrees. The normal low is 44. No precipitation fell today. Sunset tonight is at 6:16 p.m. Sunrise tomorrow is at 7:03 a.m.
The Mattoon, Illinois Airport Climate Summary for this evening, as of 4 p.m., October 13, 2026. Today's high temperature was 90 degrees. The normal high is 67. Today's low temperature was 67 degrees. The normal low is 46. No precipitation fell today. Sunset tonight is at 6:17 p.m. Sunrise tomorrow is at 7:02 a.m. The time is currently 5:46 p.m. Central Daylight Time. 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Now for the official National Weather Service forecast for Champaign, Urbana and surrounding areas of East Central Illinois. Tonight, mostly clear until midnight, then mostly cloudy with a chance of showers and thunderstorms after midnight. Lows in the upper 60s. Southwest winds around 5 miles an hour, becoming northwest around 5 miles an hour after midnight. Chance of rain 50%. Wednesday, mostly cloudy with a chance of showers with a slight chance of thunderstorms. Cooler with highs in the upper 70s. North winds 5 to 10 miles an hour. Chance of rain 50%. Wednesday night, a slight chance of thunderstorms until midnight. Mostly cloudy with a slight chance of showers. Lows in the lower 60s. Northeast winds 5 to 10 miles an hour. Chance of rain 20%. Thursday, showers in the morning, then showers with a chance of thunderstorms in the afternoon. Highs in the upper 70s. East winds 5 to 10 miles an hour, becoming south in the afternoon. Chance of rain near 100%. Thursday night, showers likely with a chance of thunderstorms until midnight. Cooler with lows in the upper 40s. West winds 10 to 15 miles an hour, becoming northwest 15 to 20 miles an hour with gusts up to 30 miles an hour after midnight. Chance of rain 70%. Friday, mostly sunny. Breezy and much cooler with highs in the upper 50s. Friday night, mostly clear. Cooler with lows in the mid-30s. Saturday, areas of frost in the morning. Sunny. Highs in the lower 60s. Saturday night, clear. Lows in the upper 30s. Sunday, sunny. Highs in the upper 60s. Sunday night, partly cloudy. Lows in the mid-40s. Monday and Monday night, mostly cloudy. Highs around 70. Lows in the upper 40s. Tuesday, mostly sunny. Highs in the mid-70s. Again, the forecast for Champaign, Urbana and surrounding areas of East Central Illinois for tonight, mostly clear until midnight, then mostly cloudy with a chance of showers and thunderstorms after midnight. Lows in the upper 60s. Southwest winds around 5 miles an hour, becoming northwest around 5 miles an hour after midnight. Chance of rain 50%. At 5 p.m. at the Champaign Airport, skies were sunny. The temperature was 89 degrees, the dew point was 64, and the relative humidity was 43%. The heat index was 90. The wind was southwest at 14 miles an hour. The pressure was 29.88 inches and steady. Elsewhere around the area, skies ranged from sunny to mostly sunny. It was 84 at Peoria, 86 at Bloomington, 89 at Rantoul, and 89 at Paris. Terre Haute reported 89, Mattoon reported 89, Decatur reported 89, and Springfield reported 90. And once again at 5 p.m. at the Champaign Airport, under sunny skies, the temperature was 89, and the heat index was 90. Looking elsewhere around the Midwest at 5 p.m., Chicago was partly sunny, and 77. Indianapolis was mostly sunny, and 86. St. Louis was mostly sunny, and 92. Kansas City was partly sunny, and 85. Des Moines was cloudy, and 67. Milwaukee was mostly sunny, and 69. And now a discussion of hazardous weather conditions for the following county, DeWitt, Illinois. This hazardous weather outlook is for Central Illinois and West Central Illinois. For tonight, thunderstorms are expected to increase across the area late this evening, continuing past midnight. A few of these will be capable of producing damaging winds, and there is a level 1 marginal severe weather risk tonight. For Wednesday through Monday, scattered thunderstorms are expected again Wednesday and Thursday.
While the severe weather threat on Wednesday is low, a few storms on Thursday may be strong to locally severe. Much cooler weather will arrive late in the week, and there is potential for scattered frost both Friday and Saturday nights. Spotter information statement. Spotter activation may be needed late this evening and overnight. Expected storm motion is toward the east around 40 miles per hour. And now a discussion of hazardous weather conditions for the following counties in Illinois: Champaign, Coles, Douglas, Edgar, Moultrie, Piatt, and Vermilion. This hazardous weather outlook is for central Illinois, east central Illinois, and southeast Illinois. For tonight, scattered thunderstorms are expected to move into the area after midnight. The severe weather threat is low at this time. For Wednesday through Monday, scattered thunderstorms will continue Wednesday into Thursday. While the severe weather threat on Wednesday is low, a few storms on Thursday may be strong to locally severe. Much cooler weather will arrive late in the week, and there is potential for scattered frost both Friday and Saturday nights. Spotter information statement. Spotter activation is not anticipated tonight. The time is currently 5:52 p.m. Central Daylight Time. 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Now for the official National Weather Service forecast for Champaign, Urbana, and surrounding areas of east central Illinois. Tonight, mostly clear until midnight, then mostly cloudy with a chance of showers and thunderstorms after midnight. Lows in the upper 60s. Southwest winds around 5 miles an hour, becoming northwest around 5 miles an hour after midnight. Chance of rain 50%. Wednesday, mostly cloudy with a chance of showers with a slight chance of thunderstorms. Cooler with highs in the upper 70s. North winds 5 to 10 miles an hour. Chance of rain 50%. Wednesday night, a slight chance of thunderstorms until midnight. Mostly cloudy with a slight chance of showers. Lows in the lower 60s. Northeast winds 5 to 10 miles an hour. Chance of rain 20%. Thursday, showers in the morning, then showers with a chance of thunderstorms in the afternoon. Highs in the upper 70s. East winds 5 to 10 miles an hour, becoming south in the afternoon. Chance of rain near 100%. Thursday night, showers likely with a chance of thunderstorms until midnight. Cooler with lows in the upper 40s. West winds 10 to 15 miles an hour, becoming northwest 15 to 20 miles an hour with gusts up to 30 miles an hour after midnight. Chance of rain 70%. Friday, mostly sunny. Breezy and much cooler with highs in the upper 50s. Friday night, mostly clear. Cooler with lows in the mid-30s. Saturday, areas of frost in the morning. Sunny. Highs in the lower 60s. Saturday night, clear. Lows in the upper 30s. Sunday, sunny. Highs in the upper 60s. Sunday night, partly cloudy. Lows in the mid-40s. Monday and Monday night, mostly cloudy. Highs around 70. Lows in the upper 40s. Tuesday, mostly sunny. Highs in the mid-70s. Again, the forecast for Champaign, Urbana, and surrounding areas of east central Illinois for tonight: mostly clear until midnight, then mostly cloudy with a chance of showers and thunderstorms after midnight. Lows in the upper 60s. Southwest winds around 5 miles an hour, becoming northwest around 5 miles an hour after midnight. Chance of rain 50%. At 5 p.m. at the Champaign Airport, skies were sunny. The temperature was 89 degrees, the dew point was 64, and the relative humidity was 43%. The heat index was 90. The wind was southwest at 14 miles an hour. The pressure was 29.88 inches and steady. Elsewhere around the area, skies ranged from sunny to mostly sunny. It was 84 at Peoria, 86 at Bloomington, 89 at Rantoul, and 89 at Paris. Terre Haute reported 89, Mattoon reported 89, Decatur reported 89, and Springfield reported 90. And once again at 5 p.m. at the Champaign Airport, under sunny skies, the temperature was 89, and the heat index was 90. Looking elsewhere around the Midwest at 5 p.m., Chicago was partly sunny, and 77. Indianapolis was mostly sunny, and 86.
St. Louis was mostly sunny and 92. Kansas City was partly sunny and 85. Des Moines was cloudy and 67. Milwaukee was mostly sunny and 69.

And now a discussion of hazardous weather conditions for the following county, to wit, Illinois. This hazardous weather outlook is for central Illinois and west central Illinois. For tonight, thunderstorms are expected to increase across the area late this evening, continuing past midnight. A few of these will be capable of producing damaging winds, and there is a level 1 marginal severe weather risk tonight. For Wednesday through Monday, scattered thunderstorms are expected again Wednesday and Thursday. While the severe weather threat on Wednesday is low, a few storms on Thursday may be strong to locally severe. Much cooler weather will arrive late in the week, and there is potential for scattered frost both Friday and Saturday nights. Spotter information statement, spotter activation may be needed late this evening and overnight. Expected storm motion is toward the east around 40 miles per hour. And now a discussion of hazardous weather conditions for the following counties in Illinois: Champaign, Coles, Douglas, Edgar, Moultrie, Piatt, and Vermilion. This hazardous weather outlook is for central Illinois, east central Illinois, and southeast Illinois. For tonight, scattered thunderstorms are expected to move into the area after midnight. The severe weather threat is low at this time. For Wednesday through Monday, scattered thunderstorms will continue Wednesday into Thursday. While the severe weather threat on Wednesday is low, a few storms on Thursday may be strong to locally severe. Much cooler weather will arrive late in the week, and there is potential for scattered frost both Friday and Saturday nights. Spotter information statement, spotter activation is not anticipated tonight. The time is currently 5:58 p.m. Central Daylight Time. 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Now for the official National Weather Service forecast for Champaign, Urbana, and surrounding areas of east central Illinois. Tonight, mostly clear until midnight, then mostly cloudy with a chance of showers and thunderstorms after midnight. Lows in the upper 60s. Southwest winds around 5 miles an hour, becoming northwest around 5 miles an hour after midnight. Chance of rain 50%. Wednesday, mostly cloudy with a chance of showers with a slight chance of thunderstorms. Cooler with highs in the upper 70s. North winds 5 to 10 miles an hour. Chance of rain 50%. Wednesday night, a slight chance of thunderstorms until midnight. Mostly cloudy with a slight chance of showers. Lows in the lower 60s. Northeast winds 5 to 10 miles an hour. Chance of rain 20%. Thursday, showers in the morning, then showers with a chance of thunderstorms in the afternoon. Highs in the upper 70s. East winds 5 to 10 miles an hour, becoming south in the afternoon. Chance of rain near 100%. Thursday night, showers likely with a chance of thunderstorms until midnight. Cooler with lows in the upper 40s. West winds 10 to 15 miles an hour, becoming northwest 15 to 20 miles an hour with gusts up to 30 miles an hour after midnight. Chance of rain 70%. Friday, mostly sunny. Breezy and much cooler with highs in the upper 50s. Friday night, mostly clear. Cooler with lows in the mid-30s. Saturday, areas of frost in the morning. Sunny. Highs in the lower 60s. Saturday night, clear. Lows in the upper 30s. Sunday, sunny. Highs in the upper 60s. Sunday night, partly cloudy. Lows in the mid-40s. Monday and Monday night, mostly cloudy. Highs around 70. Lows in the upper 40s. Tuesday, mostly sunny. Highs in the mid-70s. Again, the forecast for Champaign, Urbana, and surrounding areas of east central Illinois for tonight, mostly clear until midnight, then mostly cloudy with a chance of showers and thunderstorms after midnight. Lows in the upper 60s. Southwest winds around 5 miles an hour, becoming northwest around 5 miles an hour after midnight. Chance of rain 50%. The Champaign, Illinois Airport Climate Summary for this evening, as of 4 p.m., October 13, 2026. Today's high temperature was 91 degrees. The normal high is 69. Today's low temperature was 67 degrees. The normal low is 44. No precipitation fell today. Sunset tonight is at 6:16 p.m. Sunrise tomorrow is at 7:03 a.m. The Mattoon, Illinois Airport Climate Summary for this evening, as of

p.m., October 13, 2026. Today's high temperature was 90 degrees. The normal high is 67. Today's low temperature was 67 degrees. The normal low is 46. No precipitation fell today. Sunset tonight is at 6:17 p.m. Sunrise tomorrow is at 7:02 a.m. And now a discussion of hazardous weather conditions for the following county, DeWitt, Illinois. This hazardous weather outlook is for central Illinois and west central Illinois. For tonight, thunderstorms are expected to increase across the area late this evening, continuing past midnight. A few of these will be capable of producing damaging winds, and there is a level 1 marginal severe weather risk tonight. For Wednesday through Monday, scattered thunderstorms are expected again Wednesday and Thursday. While the severe weather threat on Wednesday is low, a few storms on Thursday may be strong to locally severe. Much cooler weather will arrive late in the week, and there is potential for scattered frost both Friday and Saturday nights. Spotter information statement, spotter activation may be needed late this evening and overnight. Expected storm motion is toward the east around 40 miles per hour. And now a discussion of hazardous weather conditions for the following counties in Illinois, Champaign, Coles, Douglas, Edgar, Moultrie, Piatt, and Vermilion. This hazardous weather outlook is for central Illinois, east central Illinois, and southeast Illinois. For tonight, scattered thunderstorms are expected to move into the area after midnight. The severe weather threat is low at this time. For Wednesday through Monday, scattered thunderstorms will continue Wednesday into Thursday. While the severe weather threat on Wednesday is low, a few storms on Thursday may be strong to locally severe. Much cooler weather will arrive late in the week, and there is potential for scattered frost both Friday and Saturday nights. Spotter information statement, spotter activation is not anticipated tonight. The time is currently 6:03 p.m. Central Daylight Time. 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Now for the official National Weather Service forecast for Champaign, Urbana, and surrounding areas of east central Illinois. Tonight, mostly clear until midnight, then mostly cloudy with a chance of showers and thunderstorms after midnight. Lows in the upper 60s. Southwest winds around 5 miles an hour, becoming northwest around 5 miles an hour after midnight. Chance of rain 50%. Wednesday, mostly cloudy with a chance of showers with a slight chance of thunderstorms. Cooler with highs in the upper 70s. North winds 5 to 10 miles an hour. Chance of rain 50%. Wednesday night, a slight chance of thunderstorms until midnight. Mostly cloudy with a slight chance of showers. Lows in the lower 60s. Northeast winds 5 to 10 miles an hour. Chance of rain 20%. Thursday, showers in the morning, then showers with a chance of thunderstorms in the afternoon. Highs in the upper 70s. East winds 5 to 10 miles an hour, becoming south in the afternoon. Chance of rain near 100%. Thursday night, showers likely with a chance of thunderstorms until midnight. Cooler with lows in the upper 40s. West winds 10 to 15 miles an hour, becoming northwest 15 to 20 miles an hour with gusts up to 30 miles an hour after midnight. Chance of rain 70%. Friday, mostly sunny. Breezy and much cooler with highs in the upper 50s. Friday night, mostly clear. Cooler with lows in the mid-30s. Saturday, areas of frost in the morning. Sunny. Highs in the lower 60s. Saturday night, clear. Lows in the upper 30s. Sunday, sunny. Highs in the upper 60s. Sunday night, partly cloudy. Lows in the mid-40s. Monday and Monday night, mostly cloudy. Highs around 70. Lows in the upper 40s. Tuesday, mostly sunny. Highs in the mid-70s. Again, the forecast for Champaign, Urbana, and surrounding areas of east central Illinois for tonight, mostly clear until midnight, then mostly cloudy with a chance of showers and thunderstorms after midnight. Lows in the upper 60s. Southwest winds around 5 miles an hour, becoming northwest around 5 miles an hour after midnight. Chance of rain 50%. 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

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Programming originates from NOAA's National Weather Service office in Lincoln and transmits from the WCIA television tower near Seymour. 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At 6 p.m. at the Champaign Airport, skies were clear. The temperature was 86 degrees, the dew point was 64, and the relative humidity was 47%. The heat index was 87. The wind was southwest at 9 miles an hour. The pressure was 29.89 inches and rising. Elsewhere around the area, it was clear, with a temperature of 86 at Rantoul, 87 at Mattoon, 86 at Decatur, and 88 at Springfield. It was partly cloudy, with a temperature of 82 at Peoria, 84 at Bloomington, and 86 at Terre Haute. And once again at 6 p.m. at the Champaign Airport, under clear skies, the temperature was 86, and the heat index was 87. Looking elsewhere around the Midwest at 6 p.m., Chicago was mostly cloudy, and 77. Indianapolis was partly cloudy, and 83. St. Louis was partly cloudy, and 90. Kansas City was mostly cloudy, and 84. Des Moines was cloudy, and 67. Milwaukee was partly cloudy, and 66. And now a discussion of hazardous weather conditions for the following county, DeWitt, Illinois. This hazardous weather outlook is for central Illinois and west central Illinois. For tonight, thunderstorms are expected to increase across the area late this evening, continuing past midnight. A few of these will be capable of producing damaging winds, and there is a level 1 marginal severe weather risk tonight. For Wednesday through Monday, scattered thunderstorms are expected again Wednesday and Thursday. While the severe weather threat on Wednesday is low, a few storms on Thursday may be strong to locally severe. Much cooler weather will arrive late in the week, and there is potential for scattered frost both Friday and Saturday nights. Spotter information statement: spotter activation may be needed late this evening and overnight. Expected storm motion is toward the east around 40 miles per hour. And now a discussion of hazardous weather conditions for the following counties in Illinois: Champaign, Coles, Douglas, Edgar, Moultrie, Piatt, and Vermilion. This hazardous weather outlook is for central Illinois, east central Illinois, and southeast Illinois. For tonight, scattered thunderstorms are expected to move into the area after midnight. The severe weather threat is low at this time. For Wednesday through Monday, scattered thunderstorms will continue Wednesday into Thursday. While the severe weather threat on Wednesday is low, a few storms on Thursday may be strong to locally severe. Much cooler weather will arrive late in the week, and there is potential for scattered frost both Friday and Saturday nights. Spotter information statement: spotter activation is not anticipated tonight. The time is currently 6:09 p.m. Central Daylight Time. 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Now for the official National Weather Service forecast for Champaign, Urbana, and surrounding areas of east central Illinois. Rest of tonight, mostly clear until midnight, then mostly cloudy with a chance of showers and thunderstorms after midnight. Lows in the upper 60s. Southwest winds around 5 miles an hour, becoming northwest around 5 miles an hour after midnight. Chance of rain 50%. Wednesday, mostly cloudy with a chance of showers with a slight chance of thunderstorms. Cooler with highs in the upper 70s. North winds 5 to 10 miles an hour. Chance of rain 50%. Wednesday night, a slight chance of thunderstorms until midnight. Mostly cloudy with a slight chance of showers. Lows in the lower 60s. Northeast winds 5 to 10 miles an hour. Chance of rain 20%. Thursday, showers in the morning, then showers with a chance of thunderstorms in the afternoon. Highs in the upper 70s. East winds 5 to 10 miles an hour, becoming south in the afternoon. Chance of rain near 100%. Thursday night, showers likely with a chance of thunderstorms until midnight. Cooler with lows in the upper 40s. West winds 10 to 15 miles an hour, becoming northwest 15 to 20 miles an hour with gusts up to 30 miles an hour after midnight. Chance of rain 70%.

percent. Friday, mostly sunny. Breezy and much cooler with highs in the upper 50s. Friday night, mostly clear. Cooler with lows in the mid-30s. Saturday, areas of frost in the morning. Sunny. Highs in the lower 60s. Saturday night, clear. Lows in the upper 30s. Sunday, sunny. Highs in the upper 60s. Sunday night, partly cloudy. Lows in the mid-40s. Monday and Monday night, mostly cloudy. Highs around 70. Lows in the upper 40s. Tuesday, mostly sunny. Highs in the mid-70s. Again, the forecast for Champaign, Urbana and surrounding areas of East Central Illinois for the rest of tonight, mostly clear until midnight, then mostly cloudy with a chance of showers and thunderstorms after midnight. Lows in the upper 60s. Southwest winds around 5 miles an hour, becoming northwest around 5 miles an hour after midnight. Chance of rain 50%. At 6 p.m. at the Champaign Airport, skies were clear. The temperature was 86 degrees, the dew point was 64, and the relative humidity was 47%. The heat index was 87. The wind was southwest at 9 miles an hour. The pressure was 29.89 inches and rising. Elsewhere around the area, skies ranged from clear to partly cloudy. It was 82 at Peoria, 84 at Bloomington, 86 at Rantoul, and 85 at Paris. Terre Haute reported 86, Mattoon reported 87, Decatur reported 86, and Springfield reported 88. And once again at 6 p.m. at the Champaign Airport, under clear skies, the temperature was 86, and the heat index was 87. Looking elsewhere around the Midwest at 6 p.m., Chicago was mostly cloudy, and 77. Indianapolis was partly cloudy, and 83. St. Louis was partly cloudy, and 90. Kansas City was mostly cloudy, and 84. Des Moines was cloudy, and 67. Milwaukee was partly cloudy, and 66. And now a discussion of hazardous weather conditions for the following county, DeWitt, Illinois. This hazardous weather outlook is for Central Illinois and West Central Illinois. For tonight, thunderstorms are expected to increase across the area late this evening, continuing past midnight. A few of these will be capable of producing damaging winds, and there is a level 1 marginal severe weather risk tonight. For Wednesday through Monday, scattered thunderstorms are expected again Wednesday and Thursday. While the severe weather threat on Wednesday is low, a few storms on Thursday may be strong to locally severe. Much cooler weather will arrive late in the week, and there is potential for scattered frost both Friday and Saturday nights. Spotter information statement, spotter activation may be needed late this evening and overnight. Expected storm motion is toward the east around 40 miles per hour. And now a discussion of hazardous weather conditions for the following counties in Illinois, Champaign, Coles, Douglas, Edgar, Moultrie, Piatt, and Vermilion. This hazardous weather outlook is for Central Illinois, East Central Illinois, and Southeast Illinois. For tonight, scattered thunderstorms are expected to move into the area after midnight. The severe weather threat is low at this time. For Wednesday through Monday, scattered thunderstorms will continue Wednesday into Thursday. While the severe weather threat on Wednesday is low, a few storms on Thursday may be strong to locally severe. Much cooler weather will arrive late in the week, and there is potential for scattered frost both Friday and Saturday nights. Spotter information statement, spotter activation is not anticipated tonight. The Champaign, Illinois Airport climate summary for this evening, as of 4 p.m., October 13, 2026. Today's high temperature was 91 degrees. The normal high is 69. Today's low temperature was 67 degrees. The normal low is 44. No precipitation fell today. Sunset tonight is at 6:16 p.m. Sunrise tomorrow is at 7:03 a.m. The Mattoon, Illinois Airport climate summary for this evening, as of 4 p.m., October 13, 2026. Today's high temperature was 90 degrees. The normal high is 67. Today's low temperature was 67 degrees. The normal low is 46. No precipitation fell today. Sunset tonight is at 6:17 p.m. Sunrise tomorrow is at 7:02 a.m. The time is current.

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Now for the official National Weather Service forecast for Champaign, Urbana, and surrounding areas of East Central Illinois. Rest of tonight, mostly clear until midnight, then mostly cloudy with a chance of showers and thunderstorms after midnight. Lows in the upper 60s. Southwest winds around 5 miles an hour, becoming northwest around 5 miles an hour after midnight. Chance of rain 50%. Wednesday, mostly cloudy with a chance of showers with a slight chance of thunderstorms. Cooler with highs in the upper 70s. North winds 5 to 10 miles an hour. Chance of rain 50%. Wednesday night, a slight chance of thunderstorms until midnight. Mostly cloudy with a slight chance of showers. Lows in the lower 60s. Northeast winds 5 to 10 miles an hour. Chance of rain 20%. Thursday, showers in the morning, then showers with a chance of thunderstorms in the afternoon. Highs in the upper 70s. East winds 5 to 10 miles an hour, becoming south in the afternoon. Chance of rain near 100%. Thursday night, showers likely with a chance of thunderstorms until midnight. Cooler with lows in the upper 40s. West winds 10 to 15 miles an hour, becoming northwest 15 to 20 miles an hour with gusts up to 30 miles an hour after midnight. Chance of rain 70%. Friday, mostly sunny. Breezy and much cooler with highs in the upper 50s. Friday night, mostly clear. Cooler with lows in the mid-30s. Saturday, areas of frost in the morning. Sunny. Highs in the lower 60s. Saturday night, clear. Lows in the upper 30s. Sunday, sunny. Highs in the upper 60s. Sunday night, partly cloudy. Lows in the mid-40s. Monday and Monday night, mostly cloudy. Highs around 70. Lows in the upper 40s. Tuesday, mostly sunny. Highs in the mid-70s. Again, the forecast for Champaign, Urbana, and surrounding areas of East Central Illinois for the rest of tonight, mostly clear until midnight, then mostly cloudy with a chance of showers and thunderstorms after midnight. Lows in the upper 60s. Southwest winds around 5 miles an hour, becoming northwest around 5 miles an hour after midnight. Chance of rain 50%. At 6 p.m. at the Champaign Airport, skies were clear. The temperature was 86 degrees, the dew point was 64, and the relative humidity was 47%. The heat index was 87. The wind was southwest at 9 miles an hour. The pressure was 29.89 inches and rising. Elsewhere around the area, skies ranged from clear to partly cloudy. It was 82 at Peoria, 84 at Bloomington, 86 at Rantoul, and 85 at Paris. Terre Haute reported 86, Mattoon reported 87, Decatur reported 86, and Springfield reported 88. And once again at 6 p.m. at the Champaign Airport, under clear skies, the temperature was 86, and the heat index was 87. Looking elsewhere around the Midwest at 6 p.m., Chicago was mostly cloudy, and 77. Indianapolis was partly cloudy, and 83. St. Louis was partly cloudy, and 90. Kansas City was mostly cloudy, and 84. Des Moines was cloudy, and 67. Milwaukee was partly cloudy, and 66. And now a discussion of hazardous weather conditions for the following county, DeWitt, Illinois. This hazardous weather outlook is for Central Illinois and West Central Illinois. For tonight, thunderstorms are expected to increase across the area late this evening, continuing past midnight. A few of these will be capable of producing damaging winds, and there is a level 1 marginal severe weather risk tonight. For Wednesday through Monday, scattered thunderstorms are expected again Wednesday and Thursday. While the severe weather threat on Wednesday is low, a few storms on Thursday may be strong to locally severe. Much cooler weather will arrive late in the week, and there is potential for scattered frost both Friday and Saturday nights. Spotter information statement, spotter activation may be needed late this evening and overnight. Expected storm motion is toward the east around 40 miles per hour. The time is currently 6:21 p.m. Central Daylight Time. 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

WXJ76 in Champaign. Now for the official National Weather Service forecast for Champaign, Urbana, and surrounding areas of East Central Illinois. Rest of tonight, mostly clear until midnight, then mostly cloudy with a chance of showers and thunderstorms after midnight. Lows in the upper 60s. Southwest winds around 5 miles an hour, becoming northwest around 5 miles an hour after midnight. Chance of rain 50%. Wednesday, mostly cloudy with a chance of showers with a slight chance of thunderstorms. Cooler with highs in the upper 70s. North winds 5 to 10 miles an hour. Chance of rain 50%. Wednesday night, a slight chance of thunderstorms until midnight. Mostly cloudy with a slight chance of showers. Lows in the lower 60s. Northeast winds 5 to 10 miles an hour. Chance of rain 20%. Thursday, showers in the morning, then showers with a chance of thunderstorms in the afternoon. Highs in the upper 70s. East winds 5 to 10 miles an hour, becoming south in the afternoon. Chance of rain near 100%. Thursday night, showers likely with a chance of thunderstorms until midnight. Cooler with lows in the upper 40s. West winds 10 to 15 miles an hour, becoming northwest 15 to 20 miles an hour with gusts up to 30 miles an hour after midnight. Chance of rain 70%. Friday, mostly sunny. Breezy and much cooler with highs in the upper 50s. Friday night, mostly clear. Cooler with lows in the mid-30s. Saturday, areas of frost in the morning. Sunny. Highs in the lower 60s. Saturday night, clear. Lows in the upper 30s. Sunday, sunny. Highs in the upper 60s. Sunday night, partly cloudy. Lows in the mid-40s. Monday and Monday night, mostly cloudy. Highs around 70. Lows in the upper 40s. Tuesday, mostly sunny. Highs in the mid-70s. Again, the forecast for Champaign, Urbana, and surrounding areas of East Central Illinois for the rest of tonight, mostly clear until midnight, then mostly cloudy with a chance of showers and thunderstorms after midnight. Lows in the upper 60s. Southwest winds around 5 miles an hour, becoming northwest around 5 miles an hour after midnight. Chance of rain 50%. At 6 p.m. at the Champaign Airport, skies were clear. The temperature was 86 degrees, the dew point was 64, and the relative humidity was 47%. The heat index was 87. The wind was southwest at 9 miles an hour. The pressure was 29.89 inches and rising. Elsewhere around the area, skies ranged from clear to partly cloudy. It was 82 at Peoria, 84 at Bloomington, 86 at Red Tool, and 85 at Paris. Terre Haute reported 86, Mattoon reported 87, Decatur reported 86, and Springfield reported 88. And once again at 6 p.m. at the Champaign Airport, under clear skies, the temperature was 86, and the heat index was 87. Looking elsewhere around the Midwest at 6 p.m., Chicago was mostly cloudy, and 77. Indianapolis was partly cloudy, and 83. St. Louis was partly cloudy, and 90. Kansas City was mostly cloudy, and 84. Des Moines was cloudy, and 67. Milwaukee was partly cloudy, and 66. The time is currently 6:25 p.m. Central Daylight Time. 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Now for the official National Weather Service forecast for Champaign, Urbana, and surrounding areas of East Central Illinois. Rest of tonight, mostly clear until midnight, then mostly cloudy with a chance of showers and thunderstorms after midnight. Lows in the upper 60s. Southwest winds around 5 miles an hour, becoming northwest around 5 miles an hour after midnight. Chance of rain 50%. Wednesday, mostly cloudy with a chance of showers with a slight chance of thunderstorms. Cooler with highs in the upper 70s. North winds 5 to 10 miles an hour. Chance of rain 50%. Wednesday night, a slight chance of thunderstorms until midnight. Mostly cloudy with a slight chance of showers. Lows in the lower 60s. Northeast winds 5 to 10 miles an hour. Chance of rain 20%. Thursday, showers in the morning, then showers with a chance of thunderstorms in the afternoon.

for Champaign, Urbana, and surrounding areas of east central Illinois for the rest of tonight. Mostly clear until midnight, then mostly cloudy with a chance of showers and thunderstorms after midnight. Lows in the upper 60s. Southwest winds around 5 miles an hour, becoming northwest around 5 miles an hour after midnight. Chance of rain 50%. At 6 p.m. at the Champaign Airport, skies were clear. The temperature was 86 degrees, the dew point was 64, and the relative humidity was 47%. The heat index was 87. The wind was southwest at 9 miles an hour. The pressure was 29.89 inches and rising. Elsewhere around the area, skies ranged from clear to partly cloudy. It was 82 at Peoria, 84 at Bloomington, 86 at Rantoul, and 85 at Paris. Terre Haute reported 86, Mattoon reported 87, Decatur reported 86, and Springfield reported 88. And once again at 6 p.m. at the Champaign Airport, under clear skies, the temperature was 86, and the heat index was 87. Looking elsewhere around the Midwest at 6 p.m., Chicago was mostly cloudy, and 77. Indianapolis was partly cloudy, and 83. St. Louis was partly cloudy, and 90. Kansas City was mostly cloudy, and 84. Des Moines was cloudy, and 67. Milwaukee was partly cloudy, and 66. The time is currently 6:29 p.m. Central Daylight Time. 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Now for the official National Weather Service forecast for Champaign, Urbana, and surrounding areas of east central Illinois. Rest of tonight, mostly clear until midnight, then mostly cloudy with a chance of showers and thunderstorms after midnight. Lows in the upper 60s. Southwest winds around 5 miles an hour, becoming northwest around 5 miles an hour after midnight. Chance of rain 50%. Wednesday, mostly cloudy with a chance of showers with a slight chance of thunderstorms. Cooler with highs in the upper 70s. North winds 5 to 10 miles an hour. Chance of rain 50%. Wednesday night, a slight chance of thunderstorms until midnight. Mostly cloudy with a slight chance of showers. Lows in the lower 60s. Northeast winds 5 to 10 miles an hour. Chance of rain 20%. Thursday, showers in the morning, then showers with a chance of thunderstorms in the afternoon. Highs in the upper 70s. East winds 5 to 10 miles an hour, becoming south in the afternoon. Chance of rain near 100%. Thursday night, showers likely with a chance of thunderstorms until midnight. Cooler with lows in the upper 40s. West winds 10 to 15 miles an hour, becoming northwest 15 to 20 miles an hour with gusts up to 30 miles an hour after midnight. Chance of rain 70%. Friday, mostly sunny. Breezy and much cooler with highs in the upper 50s. Friday night, mostly clear. Cooler with lows in the mid-30s. Saturday, areas of frost in the morning. Sunny. Highs in the lower 60s. Saturday night, clear. Lows in the upper 30s. Sunday, sunny. Highs in the upper 60s. Sunday night, partly cloudy. Lows in the mid-40s. Monday and Monday night, mostly cloudy. Highs around 70. Lows in the upper 40s. Tuesday, mostly sunny. Highs in the mid-70s. Again, the forecast for Champaign, Urbana, and surrounding areas of east central Illinois for the rest of tonight, mostly clear until midnight, then mostly cloudy with a chance of showers and thunderstorms after midnight. Lows in the upper 60s. Southwest winds around 5 miles an hour, becoming northwest around 5 miles an hour after midnight. Chance of rain 50%. The Champaign, Illinois Airport Climate Summary for this evening, as of 4 p.m., October 13, 2026. Today's high temperature was 91 degrees. The normal high is 69. Today's low temperature was 67 degrees. The normal low is 44. No precipitation fell today. Sunset tonight is at 6:16 p.m. Sunrise tomorrow is at 7:03 a.m. The Mattoon, Illinois Airport Climate Summary for this evening, as of 4 p.m., October 13, 2026. Today's high temperature was 90 degrees. The normal high is 67.

Today's low temperature was 67 degrees. The normal low is 46. No precipitation fell today. Sunset tonight is at 6:17 p.m. Sunrise tomorrow is at 7:02 a.m. At 6 p.m. at the Champaign Airport, skies were clear. The temperature was 86 degrees. No precipitation fell today. Sunset tonight is at 6:17 p.m. Sunrise tomorrow is at 7:02 a.m. At 6 p.m. at the Champaign Airport, skies were clear. The temperature was 86 degrees, the dew point was 64, and the relative humidity was 47%. The heat index was 87. The wind was southwest at 9 miles an hour. The pressure was 29.89 inches and rising. Elsewhere around the area, skies ranged from clear to partly cloudy. It was 82 at Peoria, 84 at Bloomington, 86 at Rantoul, and 85 at Paris. Terre Haute reported 86, Mattoon reported 87, Decatur reported 86, and Springfield reported 88. And once again at 6 p.m. at the Champaign Airport, under clear skies, the temperature was 86, and the heat index was 87. Looking elsewhere around the Midwest at 6 p.m., Chicago was mostly cloudy, and 77. Indianapolis was partly cloudy, and 83. St. Louis was partly cloudy, and 90. Kansas City was mostly cloudy, and 84. Des Moines was cloudy, and 67. Milwaukee was partly cloudy, and 66. The time is currently 6:34 p.m. Central Daylight Time. 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Now for the official National Weather Service forecast for Champaign, Urbana, and surrounding areas of East Central Illinois. Rest of tonight, mostly clear until midnight, then mostly cloudy with a chance of showers and thunderstorms after midnight. Lows in the upper 60s. Southwest winds around 5 miles an hour, becoming northwest around 5 miles an hour after midnight. Chance of rain 50%. Wednesday, mostly cloudy with a chance of showers with a slight chance of thunderstorms. Cooler with highs in the upper 70s. North winds 5 to 10 miles an hour. Chance of rain 50%. Wednesday night, a slight chance of thunderstorms until midnight. Mostly cloudy with a slight chance of showers. Lows in the lower 60s. Northeast winds 5 to 10 miles an hour. Chance of rain 20%. Thursday, showers in the morning, then showers with a chance of thunderstorms in the afternoon. Highs in the upper 70s. East winds 5 to 10 miles an hour, becoming south in the afternoon. Chance of rain near 100%. Thursday night, showers likely with a chance of thunderstorms until midnight. Cooler with lows in the upper 40s. West winds 10 to 15 miles an hour, becoming northwest 15 to 20 miles an hour with gusts up to 30 miles an hour after midnight. Chance of rain 70%. Friday, mostly sunny. Breezy and much cooler with highs in the upper 50s. Friday night, mostly clear. Cooler with lows in the mid-30s. Saturday, areas of frost in the morning. Sunny. Highs in the lower 60s. Saturday night, clear. Lows in the upper 30s. Sunday, sunny. Highs in the upper 60s. Sunday night, partly cloudy. Lows in the mid-40s. Monday and Monday night, mostly cloudy. Highs around 70. Lows in the upper 40s. Tuesday, mostly sunny. Highs in the mid-70s. Again, the forecast for Champaign, Urbana, and surrounding areas of East Central Illinois for the rest of tonight, mostly clear until midnight, then mostly cloudy with a chance of showers and thunderstorms after midnight. Lows in the upper 60s. Southwest winds around 5 miles an hour, becoming northwest around 5 miles an hour after midnight. Chance of rain 50%. At 6 p.m. at the Champaign Airport, skies were clear. The temperature was 86 degrees, the dew point was 64, and the relative humidity was 47%. The heat index was 87. The wind was southwest at 9 miles an hour. The pressure was 29.89 inches and rising. Elsewhere around the area, skies ranged from clear to partly cloudy. It was 82 at Peoria, 84 at Bloomington, 86 at

Cool. And 85 at Paris. Terre Haute reported 86, Mattoon reported 87, Decatur reported 86, and Springfield reported 88. And once again at 6 p.m. at the Champaign Airport, under clear skies, the temperature was 86, and the heat index was 87. Looking elsewhere around the Midwest at 6 p.m., Chicago was mostly cloudy, and 77. Indianapolis was partly cloudy, and 83. St. Louis was partly cloudy, and 90. Kansas City was mostly cloudy, and 84. Des Moines was cloudy, and 67. Milwaukee was partly cloudy, and 66. The time is currently 6:38 p.m. Central Daylight Time. 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Now for the official National Weather Service forecast for Champaign, Urbana, and surrounding areas of East Central Illinois. Rest of tonight, mostly clear until midnight, then mostly cloudy with a chance of showers and thunderstorms after midnight. Lows in the upper 60s. Southwest winds around 5 miles an hour, becoming northwest around 5 miles an hour after midnight. Chance of rain 50%. Wednesday, mostly cloudy with a chance of showers with a slight chance of thunderstorms. Cooler with highs in the upper 70s. North winds 5 to 10 miles an hour. Chance of rain 50%. Wednesday night, a slight chance of thunderstorms until midnight. Mostly cloudy with a slight chance of showers. Lows in the lower 60s. Northeast winds 5 to 10 miles an hour. Chance of rain 20%. Thursday, showers in the morning, then showers with a chance of thunderstorms in the afternoon. Highs in the upper 70s. East winds 5 to 10 miles an hour, becoming south in the afternoon. Chance of rain near 100%. Thursday night, showers likely with a chance of thunderstorms until midnight. Cooler with lows in the upper 40s. West winds 10 to 15 miles an hour, becoming northwest 15 to 20 miles an hour with gusts up to 30 miles an hour after midnight. Chance of rain 70%. Friday, mostly sunny. Breezy and much cooler with highs in the upper 50s. Friday night, mostly clear. Cooler with lows in the mid-30s. Saturday, areas of frost in the morning. Sunny. Highs in the lower 60s. Saturday night, clear. Lows in the upper 30s. Sunday, sunny. Highs in the upper 60s. Sunday night, partly cloudy. Lows in the mid-40s. Monday and Monday night, mostly cloudy. Highs around 70. Lows in the upper 40s. Tuesday, mostly sunny. Highs in the mid-70s. Again, the forecast for Champaign, Urbana, and surrounding areas of East Central Illinois for the rest of tonight, mostly clear until midnight, then mostly cloudy with a chance of showers and thunderstorms after midnight. Lows in the upper 60s. Southwest winds around 5 miles an hour, becoming northwest around 5 miles an hour after midnight. Chance of rain 50%. Now for the official National Weather Service forecast for Champaign, Urbana, and surrounding areas of East Central Illinois. Rest of tonight, mostly clear until midnight, then mostly cloudy with a chance of showers and thunderstorms after midnight. Lows in the upper 60s. Southwest winds around 5 miles an hour, becoming northwest around 5 miles an hour after midnight. Chance of rain 50%. Wednesday, mostly cloudy with a chance of showers with a slight chance of thunderstorms. Cooler with highs in the upper 70s. North winds 5 to 10 miles an hour. Chance of rain 50%. Wednesday night, a slight chance of thunderstorms until midnight. Mostly cloudy with a slight chance of showers. Lows in the lower 60s. Northeast winds 5 to 10 miles an hour. Chance of rain 20%. Thursday, showers in the morning, then showers with a chance of thunderstorms in the afternoon. Highs in the upper 70s. East winds 5 to 10 miles an hour, becoming south in the afternoon. Chance of rain near 100%. Thursday night, showers likely with a chance of thunderstorms until midnight. Cooler with lows in the upper 40s. West winds 10 to 15 miles an hour, becoming northwest 15 to 20 miles an hour with gusts up to 30 miles an hour after midnight. Chance of rain 70%. Friday, mostly sunny. Breezy and much cooler with highs in the upper

50s. Friday night, mostly clear. Cooler with lows in the mid-30s. Saturday, areas of frost in the morning. Sunny. Highs in the lower 60s. Saturday night, clear. Lows in the upper 30s. Sunday, sunny. Highs in the upper 60s. Sunday night, partly cloudy. Lows in the mid-40s. Monday and Monday night, mostly cloudy. Highs around 70. Lows in the upper 40s. Tuesday, mostly sunny. Highs in the mid-70s. Again, the forecast for Champaign, Urbana and surrounding areas of east central Illinois for the rest of tonight, mostly clear until midnight, then mostly cloudy with a chance of showers and thunderstorms after midnight. Lows in the upper 60s. Southwest winds around 5 miles an hour, becoming northwest around 5 miles an hour after midnight. Chance of rain 50%. At 6 p.m. at the Champaign Airport, skies were clear. The temperature was 86 degrees, the dew point was 64, and the relative humidity was 47%. The heat index was 87. The wind was southwest at 9 miles an hour. The pressure was 29.89 inches and rising. Elsewhere around the area, skies ranged from clear to partly cloudy. It was 82 at Peoria, 84 at Bloomington, 86 at Rantoul, and 85 at Paris. Terre Haute reported 86, Mattoon reported 87, Decatur reported 86, and Springfield reported 88. And once again at 6 p.m. at the Champaign Airport, under clear skies, the temperature was 86, and the heat index was 87. Looking elsewhere around the Midwest at 6 p.m., Chicago was mostly cloudy, and 77. Indianapolis was partly cloudy, and 83. St. Louis was partly cloudy, and 90. Kansas City was mostly cloudy, and 84. Des Moines was cloudy, and 67. Milwaukee was partly cloudy, and 66. The time is currently 6:44 p.m. Central Daylight Time. The Champaign, Illinois Airport Climate Summary for this evening, as of 4 p.m., October 13, 2026. Today's high temperature was 91 degrees. The normal high is 69. Today's low temperature was 67 degrees. The normal low is 44. No precipitation fell today. Sunset tonight is at 6:16 p.m. Sunrise tomorrow is at 7:03 a.m. The Mattoon, Illinois Airport Climate Summary for this evening, as of 4 p.m., October 13, 2026. Today's high temperature was 90 degrees. The normal high is 67. Today's low temperature was 67 degrees. The normal low is 46. No precipitation fell today. Sunset tonight is at 6:17 p.m. Sunrise tomorrow is at 7:02 a.m. You're listening to NOAA Weather Radio All Hazards, station WXJ76 in Champaign. Now for the official National Weather Service forecast for Champaign, Urbana and surrounding areas of east central Illinois. Rest of tonight, mostly clear until midnight, then mostly cloudy with a chance of showers and thunderstorms after midnight. Lows in the upper 60s. Southwest winds around 5 miles an hour, becoming northwest around 5 miles an hour after midnight. Chance of rain 50%. Wednesday, mostly cloudy with a chance of showers with a slight chance of thunderstorms. Cooler with highs in the upper 70s. North winds 5 to 10 miles an hour. Chance of rain 50%. Wednesday night, a slight chance of thunderstorms until midnight. Mostly cloudy with a slight chance of showers. Lows in the lower 60s. Northeast winds 5 to 10 miles an hour. Chance of rain 20%. Thursday, showers in the morning, then showers with a chance of thunderstorms in the afternoon. Highs in the upper 70s. East winds 5 to 10 miles an hour, becoming south in the afternoon. Chance of rain near 100%. Thursday night, showers likely with a chance of thunderstorms until midnight. Cooler with lows in the upper 40s. West winds 10 to 15 miles an hour, becoming northwest 15 to 20 miles an hour with gusts up to 30 miles an hour after midnight. Chance of rain 70%. Friday, mostly sunny. Breezy and much cooler with highs in the upper 50s. Friday night, mostly clear. Cooler with lows in the mid-30s. Saturday.
areas of frost in the morning. Sunny. Highs in the lower 60s. Saturday night, clear. Lows in the upper 30s. Sunday, sunny. Highs in the upper 60s. Sunday night, partly cloudy. Lows in the mid-40s. Monday and Monday night, mostly cloudy. Highs around 70. Lows in the upper 40s. Tuesday, mostly sunny. Highs in the mid-70s. Again, the forecast for Champaign, Urbana and surrounding areas of East Central Illinois for the rest of tonight, mostly clear until midnight, then mostly cloudy with a chance of showers and thunderstorms after midnight. Lows in the upper 60s. Southwest winds around 5 miles an hour, becoming northwest around 5 miles an hour after midnight. Chance of rain 50%. At 6 p.m. at the Champaign Airport, skies were clear. The temperature was 86 degrees, the dew point was 64, and the relative humidity was 47%. The heat index was 87. The wind was southwest at 9 miles an hour. The pressure was 29.89 inches and rising. Elsewhere around the area, skies ranged from clear to partly cloudy. It was 82 at Peoria, 84 at Bloomington, 86 at Rantoul, and 85 at Paris. Terre Haute reported 86, Mattoon reported 87, Decatur reported 86, and Springfield reported 88. And once again at 6 p.m. at the Champaign Airport, under clear skies, the temperature was 86, and the heat index was 87. Looking elsewhere around the Midwest at 6 p.m., Chicago was mostly cloudy, and 77. Indianapolis was partly cloudy, and 83. St. Louis was partly cloudy, and 90. Kansas City was mostly cloudy, and 84. Des Moines was cloudy, and 67. Milwaukee was partly cloudy, and 66. The time is currently 6:49 p.m. Central Daylight Time. 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Now for the official National Weather Service forecast for Champaign, Urbana and surrounding areas of East Central Illinois. Rest of tonight, mostly clear until midnight, then mostly cloudy with a chance of showers and thunderstorms after midnight. Lows in the upper 60s. Southwest winds around 5 miles an hour, becoming northwest around 5 miles an hour after midnight. Chance of rain 50%. Wednesday, mostly cloudy with a chance of showers with a slight chance of thunderstorms. Cooler with highs in the upper 70s. North winds 5 to 10 miles an hour. Chance of rain 50%. Wednesday night, a slight chance of thunderstorms until midnight. Mostly cloudy with a slight chance of showers. Lows in the lower 60s. Northeast winds 5 to 10 miles an hour. Chance of rain 20%. Thursday, showers in the morning, then showers with a chance of thunderstorms in the afternoon. Highs in the upper 70s. East winds 5 to 10 miles an hour, becoming south in the afternoon. Chance of rain near 100%. Thursday night, showers likely with a chance of thunderstorms until midnight. Cooler with lows in the upper 40s. West winds 10 to 15 miles an hour, becoming northwest 15 to 20 miles an hour with gusts up to 30 miles an hour after midnight. Chance of rain 70%. Friday, mostly sunny. Breezy and much cooler with highs in the upper 50s. Friday night, mostly clear. Cooler with lows in the mid-30s. Saturday, areas of frost in the morning. Sunny. Highs in the lower 60s. Saturday night, clear. Lows in the upper 30s. Sunday, sunny. Highs in the upper 60s. Sunday night, partly cloudy. Lows in the mid-40s. Monday and Monday night, mostly cloudy. Highs around 70. Lows in the upper 40s. Tuesday, mostly sunny. Highs in the mid-70s. Again, the forecast for Champaign, Urbana and surrounding areas of East Central Illinois for the rest of tonight, mostly clear until midnight, then mostly cloudy with a chance of showers and thunderstorms after midnight. Lows in the upper 60s. Southwest winds around 5 miles an hour, becoming northwest around 5 miles an hour after midnight. Chance of rain 50%. At 6 p.m. at the Champaign Airport, skies were clear. The temperature was 86 degrees, the dew point

64, and the relative humidity was 47%. The heat index was 87. The wind was southwest at 9 miles an hour. The pressure was 29.89 inches and rising. Elsewhere around the area, skies ranged from clear to partly cloudy. It was 82 at Peoria, 84 at Bloomington, 86 at Rantoul, and 85 at Paris. Terre Haute reported 86, Mattoon reported 87, Decatur reported 86, and Springfield reported 88. And once again at 6 p.m. at the Champaign Airport, under clear skies, the temperature was 86, and the heat index was 87. Looking elsewhere around the Midwest at 6 p.m., Chicago was mostly cloudy, and 77. Indianapolis was partly cloudy, and 83. St. Louis was partly cloudy, and 90. Kansas City was mostly cloudy, and 84. Des Moines was cloudy, and 67. Milwaukee was partly cloudy, and 66. The time is currently 6:53 p.m. Central Daylight Time. 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Now for the official National Weather Service forecast for Champaign, Urbana, and surrounding areas of East Central Illinois. West of tonight, mostly clear until midnight, then mostly cloudy with a chance of showers and thunderstorms after midnight. Lows in the upper 60s. Southwest winds around 5 miles an hour, becoming northwest around 5 miles an hour after midnight. Chance of rain 50%. Wednesday, mostly cloudy with a chance of showers with a slight chance of thunderstorms. Cooler with highs in the upper 70s. North winds 5 to 10 miles an hour. Chance of rain 50%. Wednesday night, a slight chance of thunderstorms until midnight. Mostly cloudy with a slight chance of showers. Lows in the lower 60s. Northeast winds 5 to 10 miles an hour. Chance of rain 20%. Thursday, showers in the morning, then showers with a chance of thunderstorms in the afternoon. Highs in the upper 70s. East winds 5 to 10 miles an hour, becoming south in the afternoon. Chance of rain near 100%. Thursday night, showers likely with a chance of thunderstorms until midnight. Cooler with lows in the upper 40s. West winds 10 to 15 miles an hour, becoming northwest 15 to 20 miles an hour with gusts up to 30 miles an hour after midnight. Chance of rain 70%. Friday, mostly sunny. Breezy and much cooler with highs in the upper 50s. Friday night, mostly clear. Cooler with lows in the mid-30s. Saturday, areas of frost in the morning. Sunny. Highs in the lower 60s. Saturday night, clear. Lows in the upper 30s. Sunday, sunny. Highs in the upper 60s. Sunday night, partly cloudy. Lows in the mid-40s. Monday and Monday night, mostly cloudy. Highs around 70. Lows in the upper 40s. Tuesday, mostly sunny. Highs in the mid-70s. Again, the forecast for Champaign, Urbana, and surrounding areas of East Central Illinois for the rest of tonight, mostly clear until midnight, then mostly cloudy with a chance of showers and thunderstorms after midnight. Lows in the upper 60s. Southwest winds around 5 miles an hour, becoming northwest around 5 miles an hour after midnight. Chance of rain 50%. At 6 p.m. at the Champaign Airport, skies were clear. The temperature was 86 degrees, the dew point was 64, and the relative humidity was 47%. The heat index was 87. The wind was southwest at 9 miles an hour. The pressure was 29.89 inches and rising. Elsewhere around the area, skies ranged from clear to partly cloudy. It was 82 at Peoria, 84 at Bloomington, 86 at Rantoul, and 85 at Paris. Terre Haute reported 86, Mattoon reported 87, Decatur reported 86, and Springfield reported 88. And once again at 6 p.m. at the Champaign Airport, under clear skies, the temperature was 86, and the heat index was 87. Looking elsewhere around the Midwest at 6 p.m., Chicago was mostly cloudy, and 77. Indianapolis was partly cloudy, and 83. St. Louis was partly cloudy, and 90. Kansas City was mostly cloudy, and 84. Des Moines was cloudy, and 67.

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The time is currently 6:57 p.m. Central Daylight Time. 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Now for the official National Weather Service forecast for Champaign, Urbana, and surrounding areas of East Central Illinois. Rest of tonight, mostly clear until midnight, then mostly cloudy with a chance of showers and thunderstorms after midnight. Lows in the upper 60s. Southwest winds around 5 miles an hour, becoming northwest around 5 miles an hour after midnight. Chance of rain 50%. Wednesday, mostly cloudy with a chance of showers with a slight chance of thunderstorms. Cooler with highs in the upper 70s. North winds 5 to 10 miles an hour. Chance of rain 50%. Wednesday night, a slight chance of thunderstorms until midnight. Mostly cloudy with a slight chance of showers. Lows in the lower 60s. Northeast winds 5 to 10 miles an hour. Chance of rain 20%. Thursday, showers in the morning, then showers with a chance of thunderstorms in the afternoon. Highs in the upper 70s. East winds 5 to 10 miles an hour, becoming south in the afternoon. Chance of rain near 100%. Thursday night, showers likely with a chance of thunderstorms until midnight. Cooler with lows in the upper 40s. West winds 10 to 15 miles an hour, becoming northwest 15 to 20 miles an hour with gusts up to 30 miles an hour after midnight. Chance of rain 70%. Friday, mostly sunny. Breezy and much cooler with highs in the upper 50s. Friday night, mostly clear. Cooler with lows in the mid-30s. Saturday, areas of frost in the morning. Sunny. Highs in the lower 60s. Saturday night, clear. Lows in the upper 30s. Sunday, sunny. Highs in the upper 60s. Sunday night, partly cloudy. Lows in the mid-40s. Monday and Monday night, mostly cloudy. Highs around 70. Lows in the upper 40s. Tuesday, mostly sunny. Highs in the mid-70s. Again, the forecast for Champaign, Urbana, and surrounding areas of East Central Illinois for the rest of tonight, mostly clear until midnight, then mostly cloudy with a chance of showers and thunderstorms after midnight. Lows in the upper 60s. Southwest winds around 5 miles an hour, becoming northwest around 5 miles an hour after midnight. Chance of rain 50%. The Champaign, Illinois Airport Climate Summary for this evening, as of 4 p.m., October 13, 2026. Today's high temperature was 91 degrees. The normal high is 69. Today's low temperature was 67 degrees. The normal low is 44. No precipitation fell today. Sunset tonight is at 6:16 p.m. Sunrise tomorrow is at 7:03 a.m. The Mattoon, Illinois Airport Climate Summary for this evening, as of 4 p.m., October 13, 2026. Today's high temperature was 90 degrees. The normal high is 67. Today's low temperature was 67 degrees. The normal low is 46. No precipitation fell today. Sunset tonight is at 6:17 p.m. Sunrise tomorrow is at 7:02 a.m. The time is currently 7:01 p.m. Central Daylight Time. 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Now for the official National Weather Service forecast for Champaign, Urbana, and surrounding areas of East Central Illinois. Rest of tonight, mostly clear until midnight, then mostly cloudy with a chance of showers and thunderstorms after midnight. Lows in the upper 60s. Southwest winds around 5 miles an hour, becoming northwest around 5 miles an hour after midnight. Chance of rain 50%. Wednesday, mostly cloudy with a chance of showers with a slight chance of thunderstorms. Cooler with highs in the upper 70s. North winds 5 to 10 miles an hour. Chance of rain 50%. Wednesday night, a slight chance of thunderstorms until midnight. Mostly cloudy with a slight chance of showers. Lows in the lower 60s. Northeast winds 5 to 10 miles an hour. Chance of rain 20%. Thursday, showers in the morning, then showers with a chance of thunderstorms in the afternoon. Highs in the upper 70s. East winds 5 to 10 miles an hour,